chance of showers and thunderstorms in the evening, then partly cloudy with a slight chance of showers after midnight. Humid with lows in the mid-70s. Southeast winds around 5 miles per hour in the evening, becoming light and variable. Chance of rain 50%. Saturday, mostly sunny. A chance of showers with a slight chance of thunderstorms in the morning, then showers and thunderstorms likely in the afternoon. Humid with highs in the lower 90s. Light and variable winds, becoming southwest around 5 miles per hour in the afternoon. Chance of rain 70%. Heat index values up to 107. Saturday night, partly cloudy with showers and thunderstorms likely in the evening, then mostly clear after midnight. Humid with lows in the mid-70s. Southwest winds around 5 miles per hour. Chance of rain 70%. Sunday, mostly sunny. A slight chance of showers in the morning, then showers and thunderstorms likely in the afternoon. Highs in the mid-90s. Chance of rain 70%. Heat index values up to 110. Sunday night, mostly cloudy with showers and thunderstorms likely in the evening, then partly cloudy with a chance of showers and thunderstorms after midnight. Lows in the mid-70s. Chance of rain 70%. Labor Day, mostly sunny. A chance of showers with a slight chance of thunderstorms in the morning, then showers with thunderstorms likely in the afternoon. Highs in the lower 90s. Chance of rain 90%. Monday night, mostly cloudy. Showers with thunderstorms likely in the evening, then a chance of showers with a slight chance of thunderstorms after midnight. Lows in the lower 70s. Chance of rain 90%. Tuesday and Tuesday night, partly cloudy. Showers likely with a chance of thunderstorms. Highs in the lower 90s. Lows in the lower 70s. Chance of rain 60%. Wednesday and Wednesday night, partly cloudy. A chance of showers and thunderstorms. Highs in the lower 90s. Lows in the lower 70s. Chance of rain 40%. Thursday, mostly sunny. A chance of showers and thunderstorms in the afternoon. Highs in the lower 90s. Chance of rain 30%. The coastal waters forecast for the following waters from Suwannee River to Apalachicola, Florida, extending from 20 to 60 nautical miles. Coastal waters from Okaloosa, Walton County line to Mexico Beach out to 20 nautical miles. Coastal waters from Mexico Beach to Apalachicola out to 20 nautical miles. Waters from Okaloosa, Walton County line to Mexico Beach 20 to 60 nautical miles. And waters from Mexico Beach to Apalachicola 20 to 60 nautical miles. Tonight, east winds 5 to 10 knots. Seas around 2 feet this evening, then 1 foot or less. Wave detail, east 1 foot at 4 seconds. Protected waters a light chop. A chance of showers and thunderstorms. Friday, southeast winds 5 to 10 knots, becoming south in the afternoon. Waves 1 foot or less. Wave detail, southeast 1 foot at 4 seconds. Protected waters a light chop. A chance of showers and thunderstorms. Friday night, south winds around 5 knots. Waves 1 foot or less. Wave detail, southeast 1 foot at 3 seconds. Protected waters smooth, a slight chance of showers and thunderstorms. Saturday, southwest winds 5 to 10 knots. Waves 1 foot or less. Wave detail, south 1 foot at 3 seconds. Protected waters a light chop. A chance of showers and thunderstorms. Saturday night, southwest winds 5 to 10 knots. Waves 1 foot or less. Wave detail, southwest 1 foot at 3 seconds. Protected waters a light chop. A slight chance of thunderstorms. A slight chance of showers in the evening, then a chance of showers after midnight. Sunday, west winds 5 to 10 knots. Waves 1 foot or less. Wave detail, west 1 foot at 3 seconds. Protected waters a light chop. A chance of showers and thunderstorms. Sunday night, west winds 5 to 10 knots. Waves 1 foot or less. Protected waters a light chop. A chance of thunderstorms. A chance of showers in the evening, then showers likely after midnight. Monday, northwest winds 5 to 10 knots, becoming south in the afternoon. Waves 1 foot or less. Protected waters a light chop. Showers likely with a chance of thunderstorms. Monday night, southeast winds 5 to 10 knots. Waves 1 foot or less. Protected waters a light chop. Showers likely with a chance of thunderstorms. Tuesday, east winds 10 to 15 knots.

Seas 2 to 3 feet. Protected waters, a moderate chop. Showers likely with a chance of thunderstorms. Tuesday night, east winds 5 to 10 knots, increasing to 10 to 15 knots after midnight. Seas around 2 feet. Protected waters, a moderate chop. A chance of showers and thunderstorms. Winds and waves higher and near thunderstorms. The coastal waters forecast for the following St. Andrews Bay waterways. Tonight, south winds around 5 knots, becoming northeast around 5 knots after midnight. Protected waters smooth, a chance of showers and thunderstorms, mainly this evening. Friday, east winds around 5 knots. Protected waters smooth, a chance of showers and thunderstorms in the morning, then showers and thunderstorms likely in the afternoon. Friday night, southeast winds around 5 knots. Protected waters smooth, a chance of thunderstorms in the evening. A chance of showers. Saturday, southeast winds around 5 knots, becoming southwest in the afternoon. Protected waters, a light chop. A chance of showers. A slight chance of thunderstorms in the morning, then a chance of thunderstorms in the afternoon. Saturday night, southwest winds 5 to 10 knots, becoming west after midnight. Protected waters, a light chop. A chance of showers and thunderstorms, mainly in the evening. Sunday, northwest winds around 5 knots, becoming west in the afternoon. Protected waters, a light chop. A slight chance of showers and thunderstorms in the morning, then a chance of showers and thunderstorms in the afternoon. Sunday night, southwest winds 5 to 10 knots, becoming west after midnight. Protected waters, a light chop. A chance of showers and thunderstorms. Monday, northeast winds around 5 knots, becoming southeast around 5 knots in the afternoon. Protected waters smooth, a chance of showers and thunderstorms in the morning, then showers with thunderstorms likely in the afternoon. Monday night, east winds 5 to 10 knots. Protected waters, a light chop. Showers with thunderstorms likely in the evening, then a chance of showers and thunderstorms after midnight. Tuesday, east winds 10 to 15 knots, becoming southeast 5 to 10 knots in the afternoon. Protected waters, a moderate chop. A chance of thunderstorms. A chance of showers in the morning, then showers likely in the afternoon. Tuesday night, east winds 5 to 10 knots. Protected waters, a light chop. A slight chance of thunderstorms. Showers likely, mainly in the evening. Winds and waves higher and near thunderstorms. The Tropical Weather Outlook. For the North Atlantic, Caribbean Sea and the Gulf of America, tropical cyclone formation is not expected during the next 7 days. Tide information for Thursday, September 3, 2026. St. Marks River entrance. High 5:49 a.m., low 1:22 p.m., high 8:11 p.m. Apalachicola. Low 1:27 a.m., high 7:16 a.m., low 3:52 p.m. St. Andrews Bay of Panama City. High 1:48 a.m., low 2:13 p.m. Note that the times of high and low tide are 3 minutes earlier at Shell Point than at the St. Marks River entrance. The average water temperature at Apalachicola was 86.0 degrees. Sunrise and sunset in Tallahassee. September 3, 2026, sunrise 7:15 a.m. Eastern Daylight Time, sunset 7:58 p.m. Eastern Daylight Time. 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This broadcast originates from your National Weather Service office in Tallahassee, Florida. The latest weather and forecast information can also be accessed by calling our automated forecast line at 850-942-8851. The current time is 8:14 p.m. Eastern Daylight Time. These are the 8 p.m. Eastern Daylight Time conditions. At the Tallahassee Airport, it was cloudy. The temperature was 82 degrees. The wind was east at 5 miles an hour. At Florida State University, the temperature was 84 degrees. The wind was east at 3 miles an hour. At Apalachicola, it was mostly cloudy. The temperature was 79 degrees. The wind was calm. At Panama City Northwest, it was cloudy. The temperature was 84 degrees. The wind was northeast at 3 miles an hour. At Dothan, it was mostly cloudy. The temperature was 88 degrees. The wind was east at 6 miles an hour. At Albany, it was cloudy. The temperature was 88 degrees.

was southeast at 8 miles an hour. At Valdosta, light rain was falling. The temperature was 80 degrees. The wind was northeast at 6 miles an hour. Over the marine area, at the buoy south of Apalachicola, winds were east at 6 knots and seas were 1 foot. At the buoy south of Panama City, winds were east at 2 knots and seas were 2 feet. At the buoy south of Pensacola, winds were southeast at 8 knots. The forecast for the local area. Tonight, mostly cloudy with a chance of showers and thunderstorms this evening, then partly cloudy after midnight. Lows in the mid-70s. East winds around 5 miles per hour. Chance of rain 50%. Friday, partly sunny. A slight chance of showers and thunderstorms in the morning, then showers and thunderstorms likely in the afternoon. Humid with highs around 90. East winds around 5 miles per hour. Chance of rain 70%. Heat index values up to 105. Friday night, mostly cloudy with a chance of showers and thunderstorms in the evening, then partly cloudy with a slight chance of showers after midnight. Humid with lows in the mid-70s. Southeast winds around 5 miles per hour in the evening, becoming light and variable. Chance of rain 50%. Saturday, mostly sunny. A chance of showers with a slight chance of thunderstorms in the morning, then showers and thunderstorms likely in the afternoon. Humid with highs in the lower 90s. Light and variable winds, becoming southwest around 5 miles per hour in the afternoon. Chance of rain 70%. Heat index values up to 107. Saturday night, partly cloudy with showers and thunderstorms likely in the evening, then mostly clear after midnight. Humid with lows in the mid-70s. Southwest winds around 5 miles per hour. Chance of rain 70%. Sunday, mostly sunny. A slight chance of showers in the morning, then showers and thunderstorms likely in the afternoon. Highs in the mid-90s. Chance of rain 70%. Heat index values up to 110. Sunday night, mostly cloudy with showers and thunderstorms likely in the evening, then partly cloudy with a chance of showers and thunderstorms after midnight. Lows in the mid-70s. Chance of rain 70%. Labor Day, mostly sunny. A chance of showers with a slight chance of thunderstorms in the morning, then showers with thunderstorms likely in the afternoon. Highs in the lower 90s. Chance of rain 90%. Monday night, mostly cloudy. Showers with thunderstorms likely in the evening, then a chance of showers with a slight chance of thunderstorms after midnight. Lows in the lower 70s. Chance of rain 90%. Tuesday and Tuesday night, partly cloudy. Showers likely with a chance of thunderstorms. Highs in the lower 90s. Lows in the lower 70s. Chance of rain 60%. Wednesday and Wednesday night, partly cloudy. A chance of showers and thunderstorms. Highs in the lower 90s. Lows in the lower 70s. Chance of rain 40%. Thursday, mostly sunny. A chance of showers and thunderstorms in the afternoon. Highs in the lower 90s. Chance of rain 30%. The coastal waters forecast for the following waters from Suwannee River to Apalachicola, Florida, extending from 20 to 60 nautical miles. Coastal waters from Okaloosa-Walton County line to Mexico Beach out to 20 nautical miles. Coastal waters from Mexico Beach to Apalachicola out to 20 nautical miles. Waters from Okaloosa-Walton County line to Mexico Beach 20 to 60 nautical miles. And waters from Mexico Beach to Apalachicola 20 to 60 nautical miles. Tonight, east winds 5 to 10 knots. Seas around 2 feet this evening, then 1 foot or less. Wave detail, east 1 foot at 4 seconds. Protected waters a light chop. A chance of showers and thunderstorms. Friday, southeast winds 5 to 10 knots, becoming south in the afternoon. Waves 1 foot or less. Wave detail, southeast 1 foot at 4 seconds. Protected waters a light chop. A chance of showers and thunderstorms. Friday night, south winds around 5 knots. Waves 1 foot or less. Wave detail, southeast 1 foot at 3 seconds. Protected waters smooth, a slight chance of showers and thunderstorms. Saturday, southwest winds 5 to 10 knots. Waves 1 foot or less. Wave detail, south 1 foot at 3 seconds. Protected waters a light chop. A chance of showers and thunderstorms. Saturday night, southwest winds 5 to 10 knots. Waves 1 foot or less. Wave detail, southwest 1

But at 3 seconds, protected water is a light shop. A slight chance of thunderstorms. A slight chance of showers in the evening, then a chance of showers after midnight. Sunday, west winds 5 to 10 knots. Waves 1 foot or less. Wave detail, west 1 foot at 3 seconds. Protected water is a light shop. A chance of showers and thunderstorms. Sunday night, west winds 5 to 10 knots. Waves 1 foot or less. 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A chance of thunderstorms. A chance of showers in the evening, then showers likely after midnight. Monday, northwest winds 5 to 10 knots, becoming south in the afternoon. Waves 1 foot or less. Protected water is a light shop. Showers likely with a chance of thunderstorms. Monday night, southeast winds 5 to 10 knots. Waves 1 foot or less. Protected water is a light shop. Showers likely with a chance of thunderstorms. Tuesday, east winds 10 to 15 knots. Seas 2 to 3 feet. Protected water is a moderate chop. Showers likely with a chance of thunderstorms. Tuesday night, east winds 5 to 10 knots, increasing to 10 to 15 knots after midnight. Seas around 2 feet. Protected water is a moderate chop. A chance of showers and thunderstorms. Winds and waves higher and near thunderstorms. The coastal waters forecast for the following St. Andrews Bay waterways. Tonight, south winds around 5 knots, becoming northeast around 5 knots after midnight. Protected waters smooth, a chance of showers and thunderstorms, mainly this evening. Friday, east winds around 5 knots. Protected waters smooth, a chance of showers and thunderstorms in the morning, then showers and thunderstorms likely in the afternoon. Friday night, southeast winds around 5 knots. Protected waters smooth, a chance of thunderstorms in the evening. A chance of showers. Saturday, southeast winds around 5 knots, becoming southwest in the afternoon. Protected waters a light shop. A chance of showers. A slight chance of thunderstorms in the morning, then a chance of thunderstorms in the afternoon. Saturday night, southwest winds 5 to 10 knots, becoming west after midnight. Protected waters a light shop. A chance of showers and thunderstorms, mainly in the evening. Sunday, northwest winds around 5 knots, becoming west in the afternoon. Protected waters a light shop. A slight chance of showers and thunderstorms in the morning, then a chance of showers and thunderstorms in the afternoon. Sunday night, southwest winds 5 to 10 knots, becoming west after midnight. Protected waters a light shop. A chance of showers and thunderstorms. Monday, northeast winds around 5 knots, becoming southeast around 5 knots in the afternoon. Protected waters smooth, a chance of showers and thunderstorms in the morning, then showers with thunderstorms likely in the afternoon. Monday night, east winds 5 to 10 knots. Protected waters a light shop. Showers with thunderstorms likely in the evening, then a chance of showers and thunderstorms after midnight. Tuesday, east winds 10 to 15 knots, becoming southeast 5 to 10 knots in the afternoon. Protected waters a moderate chop. A chance of thunderstorms. A chance of showers in the morning, then showers likely in the afternoon. Tuesday night, east winds 5 to 10 knots. Protected waters a light chop. A slight chance of thunderstorms. Showers likely, mainly in the evening. Winds and waves higher and near thunderstorms. The Tropical Weather Outlook. For the North Atlantic, Caribbean Sea, and the Gulf of America, tropical cyclone formation is not expected during the next 7 days. Tide information for Thursday, September 3, 2026. St. Mark's River entrance. High 5:49 a.m., low 1:22 p.m., high 8:11 p.m. Apalachicola. Low 1:27 a.m., high 7:16 a.m., low 3:52 p.m. St. Andrews Bay at Panama City. High 1:48 a.m., low 2:13 p.m. Note that the times of high and low tide are 3 minutes earlier at Shell Point than at the St. Mark's River entrance. The average water temperature at Apalachicola was 86.0 degrees. Sunrise and sunset in Tallahassee. September 3, 2026, sunrise 7:15 a.m. Eastern Daylight Time, sunset 7:58 p.m. Eastern Daylight Time. 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

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The current time is 8:25 p.m. Eastern Daylight Time. These are the 8 p.m. Eastern Daylight Time conditions. At the Tallahassee Airport, it was cloudy. The temperature was 82 degrees. The wind was east at 5 miles an hour. At Florida State University, the temperature was 84 degrees. The wind was east at 3 miles an hour. At Apalachicola, it was partly cloudy. The temperature was 79 degrees. The wind was calm. At Panama City Northwest, it was mostly cloudy. The temperature was 84 degrees. The wind was northeast at 3 miles an hour. At Dothan, it was mostly cloudy. The temperature was 88 degrees. The wind was east at 6 miles an hour. At Albany, it was cloudy. The temperature was 88 degrees. The wind was southeast at 8 miles an hour. At Valdosta, light rain was falling. The temperature was 80 degrees. The wind was northeast at 6 miles an hour. Over the marine area, at the buoys south of Apalachicola, winds were east at 6 knots and seas were 1 foot. At the buoys south of Panama City, winds were east at 2 knots and seas were 2 feet. At the buoys south of Pensacola, winds were southeast at 8 knots. The forecast for the local area. Tonight, mostly cloudy with a chance of showers and thunderstorms this evening, then partly cloudy after midnight. Lows in the mid-70s. East winds around 5 miles per hour. Chance of rain 50%. Friday, partly sunny. A slight chance of showers and thunderstorms in the morning, then showers and thunderstorms likely in the afternoon. Humid with highs around 90. East winds around 5 miles per hour. Chance of rain 70%. Heat index values up to 105. Friday night, mostly cloudy with a chance of showers and thunderstorms in the evening, then partly cloudy with a slight chance of showers after midnight. Humid with lows in the mid-70s. Southeast winds around 5 miles per hour in the evening, becoming light and variable. Chance of rain 50%. Saturday, mostly sunny. A chance of showers with a slight chance of thunderstorms in the morning, then showers and thunderstorms likely in the afternoon. Humid with highs in the lower 90s. Light and variable winds, becoming southwest around 5 miles per hour in the afternoon. Chance of rain 70%. Heat index values up to 107. Saturday night, partly cloudy with showers and thunderstorms likely in the evening, then mostly clear after midnight. Humid with lows in the mid-70s. Southwest winds around 5 miles per hour. Chance of rain 70%. Sunday, mostly sunny. A slight chance of showers in the morning, then showers and thunderstorms likely in the afternoon. Highs in the mid-90s. Chance of rain 70%. Heat index values up to 110. Sunday night, mostly cloudy with showers and thunderstorms likely in the evening, then partly cloudy with a chance of showers and thunderstorms after midnight. Lows in the mid-70s. Chance of rain 70%. Labor Day, mostly sunny. A chance of showers with a slight chance of thunderstorms in the morning, then showers with thunderstorms likely in the afternoon. Highs in the lower 90s. Chance of rain 90%. Monday night, mostly cloudy. Showers with thunderstorms likely in the evening, then a chance of showers with a slight chance of thunderstorms after midnight. Lows in the lower 70s. Chance of rain 90%. Tuesday and Tuesday night, partly cloudy. Showers likely with a chance of thunderstorms. Highs in the lower 90s. Lows in the lower 70s. Chance of rain 60%. Wednesday and Wednesday night, partly cloudy. A chance of showers and thunderstorms. Highs in the lower 90s. Lows in the lower 70s. Chance of rain 40%. Thursday, mostly sunny. A chance of showers and thunderstorms in the afternoon. Highs in the lower 90s. Chance of rain 30%. The coastal waters forecast for the following waters from Suwannee River to Apalachicola, Florida, extending from 20 to 60 nautical miles. Coastal waters from Okaloosa, Walton County line to Mexico Beach out to 20 nautical miles. Coastal waters from Mexico Beach to Apalachicola out to 20 nautical miles. Waters from Okaloosa, Walton County line to Mexico Beach 20 to 60 nautical miles. And waters from Mexico Beach to Apalachicola 20 to 60 nautical miles. Tonight, east winds 5 to 10 knots.

seas around 2 feet this evening, then 1 foot or less. Wave detail, east 1 foot at 4 seconds. Protected waters, a light chop. A chance of showers and thunderstorms. Friday, southeast winds 5 to 10 knots, becoming south in the afternoon. Waves 1 foot or less. Wave detail, southeast 1 foot at 4 seconds. Protected waters, a light chop. A chance of showers and thunderstorms. Friday night, south winds around 5 knots. Waves 1 foot or less. Wave detail, southeast 1 foot at 3 seconds. Protected waters, smooth. A slight chance of showers and thunderstorms. Saturday, southwest winds 5 to 10 knots. Waves 1 foot or less. Wave detail, south 1 foot at 3 seconds. Protected waters, a light chop. A chance of showers and thunderstorms. Saturday night, southwest winds 5 to 10 knots. Waves 1 foot or less. Wave detail, southwest 1 foot at 3 seconds. Protected waters, a light chop. A slight chance of thunderstorms. A slight chance of showers in the evening, then a chance of showers after midnight. Sunday, west winds 5 to 10 knots. Waves 1 foot or less. Wave detail, west 1 foot at 3 seconds. Protected waters, a light chop. A chance of showers and thunderstorms. Sunday night, west winds 5 to 10 knots. Waves 1 foot or less. Protected waters, a light chop. A chance of thunderstorms. A chance of showers in the evening, then showers likely after midnight. Monday, northwest winds 5 to 10 knots, becoming south in the afternoon. Waves 1 foot or less. Protected waters, a light chop. Showers likely with a chance of thunderstorms. Monday night, southeast winds 5 to 10 knots. Waves 1 foot or less. Protected waters, a light chop. Showers likely with a chance of thunderstorms. Tuesday, east winds 10 to 15 knots. Seas 2 to 3 feet. Protected waters, a moderate chop. Showers likely with a chance of thunderstorms. Tuesday night, east winds 5 to 10 knots, increasing to 10 to 15 knots after midnight. Seas around 2 feet. Protected waters, a moderate chop. A chance of showers and thunderstorms. Winds and waves higher and near thunderstorms. The Tallahassee Climate Summary for this evening, as of 5 p.m., September 3, 2026. Today's high temperature of 94 degrees occurred at 2:01 p.m. This high was 4 degrees above the normal high of 90. Today's low temperature of 78 degrees occurred at 6:54 a.m. This low was 6 degrees above the normal low of 72. A trace of precipitation fell today, which brought of 90. Today's low temperature of 78 degrees occurred at 6:54 a.m. This low was 6 degrees above the normal low of 72. A trace of precipitation fell today, which brings the monthly total to a trace. This is 0.59 inches below the normal amount of 0.59 inches for September. The total precipitation for the year now stands at 29.51 inches, which is 14.40 inches below normal. The normal high temperature for tomorrow is 90 degrees, and the normal low is 72. The record high for tomorrow is 99, which occurred in 1962, and the record low is 64, which occurred in 1946. Sunset tonight is at 7:58 p.m. Sunrise tomorrow is at 7:16 a.m. The coastal waters forecast for the following St. Andrews Bay waterways. Tonight, south winds around 5 knots. Becoming northeast around 5 knots after midnight. Protected waters, smooth. A chance of showers and thunderstorms, mainly this evening. Friday, east winds around 5 knots. Protected waters, smooth. A chance of showers and thunderstorms in the morning, then showers and thunderstorms likely in the afternoon. Friday night, southeast winds around 5 knots. Protected waters, smooth. A chance of thunderstorms in the evening. A chance of showers. Saturday, southeast winds around 5 knots, becoming southwest in the afternoon. Protected waters, a light chop. A chance of showers. A slight chance of thunderstorms in the morning, then a chance of thunderstorms in the afternoon. Saturday night, southwest winds 5 to 10 knots, becoming west after midnight. Protected waters, a light chop. A chance of showers and thunderstorms, mainly in the evening. Sunday, northwest winds around 5 knots, becoming west in the afternoon. Protected waters, a light chop. A slight

chance of showers and thunderstorms in the morning, then a chance of showers and thunderstorms in the afternoon. Sunday night, southwest winds 5 to 10 knots, becoming west after midnight. Protected waters, a light shop. A chance of showers and thunderstorms. Monday, northeast winds around 5 knots, becoming southeast around 5 knots in the afternoon. Protected waters, smooth. A chance of showers and thunderstorms in the morning, then showers with thunderstorms likely in the afternoon. Monday night, east winds 5 to 10 knots. Protected waters, a light shop. Showers with thunderstorms likely in the evening, then a chance of showers and thunderstorms after midnight. Tuesday, east winds 10 to 15 knots, becoming southeast 5 to 10 knots in the afternoon. Protected waters, a moderate shop. A chance of thunderstorms. A chance of showers in the morning, then showers likely in the afternoon. Tuesday night, east winds 5 to 10 knots. Protected waters, a light shop. A slight chance of thunderstorms. Showers likely, mainly in the evening. Winds and waves higher in and near thunderstorms. The Tropical Weather Outlook. For the North Atlantic, Caribbean Sea, and the Gulf of America, tropical cyclone formation is not expected during the next 7 days. Tide information for Friday, September 4, 2026. St. Mark's River entrance. Low 12:42 a.m., high 6:34 a.m., low 2:51 p.m., high 9:59 p.m. Apalachicola. High 7:56 a.m., low 5:31 p.m. St. Andrews Bay of Panama City. High 2:44 a.m., low 3:27 p.m. Note that the times of high and low tide are 3 minutes earlier at Shell Point than at the St. Mark's River entrance. The average water temperature at Apalachicola was 87.8 degrees. Sunrise and sunset in Tallahassee. September 4, 2026, sunrise 7:16 a.m. Eastern Daylight Time, sunset 7:56 p.m. Eastern Daylight Time. 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This broadcast originates from your National Weather Service office in Tallahassee, Florida. The latest weather and forecast information can also be accessed by calling our automated forecast line at 850-942-8851. The current time is 8:37 p.m. Eastern Daylight Time. These are the 8 p.m. Eastern Daylight Time conditions. At the Tallahassee Airport, it was cloudy. The temperature was 82 degrees. The wind was east at 5 miles an hour. At Florida State University, the temperature was 84 degrees. The wind was east at 3 miles an hour. At Apalachicola, it was partly cloudy. The temperature was 79 degrees. The wind was calm. At Panama City Northwest, it was mostly cloudy. The temperature was 84 degrees. The wind was northeast at 3 miles an hour. At Dothan, it was mostly cloudy. The temperature was 88 degrees. The wind was east at 6 miles an hour. At Albany, it was cloudy. The temperature was 88 degrees. The wind was southeast at 8 miles an hour. At Valdosta, light rain was falling. The temperature was 80 degrees. The wind was northeast at 6 miles an hour. Over the marine area, at the buoy south of Apalachicola, winds were east at 6 knots and seas were 1 foot. At the buoy south of Panama City, winds were east at 2 knots and seas were 2 feet. At the buoy south of Pensacola, winds were southeast at 8 knots. The forecast for the local area. Tonight, mostly cloudy with a chance of showers and thunderstorms this evening, then partly cloudy after midnight. Lows in the mid-70s. East winds around 5 miles per hour. Chance of rain 50%. Friday, partly sunny. A slight chance of showers and thunderstorms in the morning, then showers and thunderstorms likely in the afternoon. Humid with highs around 90. East winds around 5 miles per hour. Chance of rain 70%. Heat index values up to 105. Friday night, mostly cloudy with a chance of showers and thunderstorms in the evening, then partly cloudy with a slight chance of showers after midnight. Humid with lows in the mid-70s. Southeast winds around 5 miles per hour in the evening, becoming light and variable. Chance of rain 50%. Saturday, mostly sunny. A chance of showers with a slight chance of thunderstorms in the morning, then showers and thunderstorms likely in the afternoon. Humid with highs in the lower 90s. Light and variable winds,
becoming southwest around 5 miles per hour in the afternoon. Chance of rain 70%. Heat index values up to 107. Saturday night, partly cloudy with showers and thunderstorms likely in the evening, then mostly clear after midnight. Humid with lows in the mid-70s. Southwest winds around 5 miles per hour. Chance of rain 70%. Sunday, mostly sunny. A slight chance of showers in the morning, then showers and thunderstorms likely in the afternoon. Highs in the mid-90s. Chance of rain 70%. Heat index values up to 110. Sunday night, mostly cloudy with showers and thunderstorms likely in the evening, then partly cloudy with a chance of showers and thunderstorms after midnight. Lows in the mid-70s. Chance of rain 70%. Labor Day, mostly sunny. A chance of showers with a slight chance of thunderstorms in the morning, then showers with thunderstorms likely in the afternoon. Highs in the lower 90s. Chance of rain 90%. Monday night, mostly cloudy. Showers with thunderstorms likely in the evening, then a chance of showers with a slight chance of thunderstorms after midnight. Lows in the lower 70s. Chance of rain 90%. Tuesday and Tuesday night, partly cloudy. Showers likely with a chance of thunderstorms. Highs in the lower 90s. Lows in the lower 70s. Chance of rain 60%. Wednesday and Wednesday night, partly cloudy. A chance of showers and thunderstorms. Highs in the lower 90s. Lows in the lower 70s. Chance of rain 40%. Thursday, mostly sunny. A chance of showers and thunderstorms in the afternoon. Highs in the lower 90s. Chance of rain 30%. The coastal waters forecast for the following: waters from Suwannee River to Apalachicola, Florida, extending from 20 to 60 nautical miles. Coastal waters from Okaloosa-Walton County line to Mexico Beach out to 20 nautical miles. Coastal waters from Mexico Beach to Apalachicola out to 20 nautical miles. Waters from Okaloosa-Walton County line to Mexico Beach 20 to 60 nautical miles. And waters from Mexico Beach to Apalachicola 20 to 60 nautical miles. Tonight, east winds 5 to 10 knots. Seas around 2 feet this evening, then 1 foot or less. Wave detail, east 1 foot at 4 seconds. Protected waters a light chop. A chance of showers and thunderstorms. Friday, southeast winds 5 to 10 knots, becoming south in the afternoon. Waves 1 foot or less. Wave detail, southeast 1 foot at 4 seconds. Protected waters a light chop. A chance of showers and thunderstorms. Friday night, south winds around 5 knots. Waves 1 foot or less. Wave detail, southeast 1 foot at 3 seconds. Protected waters smooth, a slight chance of showers and thunderstorms. Saturday, southwest winds 5 to 10 knots. Waves 1 foot or less. Wave detail, south 1 foot at 3 seconds. Protected waters a light chop. A chance of showers and thunderstorms. Saturday night, southwest winds 5 to 10 knots. Waves 1 foot or less. Wave detail, southwest 1 foot at 3 seconds. Protected waters a light chop. A slight chance of thunderstorms. A slight chance of showers in the evening, then a chance of showers after midnight. Sunday, west winds 5 to 10 knots. Waves 1 foot or less. Wave detail, west 1 foot at 3 seconds. Protected waters a light chop. A chance of showers and thunderstorms. Sunday night, west winds 5 to 10 knots. Waves 1 foot or less. Protected waters a light chop. A chance of thunderstorms. A chance of showers in the evening, then showers likely after midnight. Monday, northwest winds 5 to 10 knots, becoming south in the afternoon. Waves 1 foot or less. Protected waters a light chop. Showers likely with a chance of thunderstorms. Monday night, southeast winds 5 to 10 knots. Waves 1 foot or less. Protected waters a light chop. Showers likely with a chance of thunderstorms. Tuesday, east winds 10 to 15 knots. Seas 2 to 3 feet. Protected waters a moderate chop. Showers likely with a chance of thunderstorms. Tuesday night, east winds 5 to 10 knots, increasing to 10 to 15 knots after midnight. Seas around 2 feet. Protected waters a moderate chop. A chance of showers and thunderstorms. Winds and waves higher in and near thunderstorms. The coastal waters forecast for the following:
St. Andrews Bay waterways.

Tonight, south winds around 5 knots, becoming northeast around 5 knots after midnight. Protected waters, smooth. A chance of showers and thunderstorms, mainly this evening. Friday, east winds around 5 knots. Protected waters, smooth. A chance of showers and thunderstorms in the morning, then showers and thunderstorms likely in the afternoon. Friday night, southeast winds around 5 knots. Protected waters, smooth. A chance of thunderstorms in the evening. A chance of showers. Saturday, southeast winds around 5 knots, becoming southwest in the afternoon. Protected waters, a light chop. A chance of showers. A slight chance of thunderstorms in the morning, then a chance of thunderstorms in the afternoon. Saturday night, southwest winds 5 to 10 knots, becoming west after midnight. Protected waters, a light chop. A chance of showers and thunderstorms, mainly in the evening. Sunday, northwest winds around 5 knots, becoming west in the afternoon. Protected waters, a light chop. A slight chance of showers and thunderstorms in the morning, then a chance of showers and thunderstorms in the afternoon. Sunday night, southwest winds 5 to 10 knots, becoming west after midnight. Protected waters, a light chop. A chance of showers and thunderstorms. Monday, northeast winds around 5 knots, becoming southeast around 5 knots in the afternoon. Protected waters, smooth. A chance of showers and thunderstorms in the morning, then showers with thunderstorms likely in the afternoon. Monday night, east winds 5 to 10 knots. Protected waters, a light chop. Showers with thunderstorms likely in the evening, then a chance of showers and thunderstorms after midnight. Tuesday, east winds 10 to 15 knots, becoming southeast 5 to 10 knots in the afternoon. Protected waters, a moderate chop. A chance of thunderstorms. A chance of showers in the morning, then showers likely in the afternoon. Tuesday night, east winds 5 to 10 knots. Protected waters, a light chop. A slight chance of thunderstorms. Showers likely, mainly in the evening. Winds and waves higher and near thunderstorms. The Tropical Weather Outlook. For the North Atlantic, Caribbean Sea and the Gulf of America, tropical cyclone formation is not expected during the next 7 days. Tide information for Friday, September 4, 2026. St. Marks River entrance. Low 12:42 a.m., high 6:34 a.m., low 2:51 p.m., high 9:59 p.m. Apalachicola. High 7:56 a.m., low 5:31 p.m. St. Andrews Bay at Panama City. High 2:44 a.m., low 3:27 p.m. Note that the times of high and low tide are 3 minutes earlier at Shell Point than at the St. Marks River entrance. The average water temperature at Apalachicola was 87.8 degrees. Sunrise and sunset in Tallahassee. September 4, 2026, sunrise 7:16 a.m. Eastern Daylight Time, sunset 7:56 p.m. Eastern Daylight Time. 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This broadcast originates from your National Weather Service office in Tallahassee, Florida. The latest weather and forecast information can also be accessed by calling our automated forecast line at 850-942-8851. The current time is 8:48 p.m. Eastern Daylight Time. These are the 8 p.m. Eastern Daylight Time conditions. At the Tallahassee Airport, it was cloudy. The temperature was 82 degrees. The wind was east at 5 miles an hour. At Florida State University, the temperature was 84 degrees. The wind was east at 3 miles an hour. At Apalachicola, it was partly cloudy. The temperature was 79 degrees. The wind was calm. At Panama City Northwest, it was mostly cloudy. The temperature was 84 degrees. The wind was northeast at 3 miles an hour. At Dothan, it was mostly cloudy. The temperature was 88 degrees. The wind was east at 6 miles an hour. At Albany, it was cloudy. The temperature was 88 degrees. The wind was southeast at 8 miles an hour. At Valdosta, light rain was falling. The temperature was 80 degrees. The wind was northeast at 6 miles an hour. Over the marine area, at the buoy south of Apalachicola, winds were east at 6 knots and seas were 1 foot. At the buoy south of Panama City, winds were east at 2 knots and seas were 2 feet. At the buoy south of Pensacola, winds were southeast at 8 knots. The forecast for the local

area. Tonight, mostly cloudy with a chance of showers and thunderstorms this evening, then partly cloudy after midnight. Lows in the mid-70s. East winds around 5 miles per hour. Chance of rain 50%. Friday, partly sunny. A slight chance of showers and thunderstorms in the morning, then showers and thunderstorms likely in the afternoon. Humid with highs around 90. East winds around 5 miles per hour. Chance of rain 70%. Heat index values up to 105. Friday night, mostly cloudy with a chance of showers and thunderstorms in the evening, then partly cloudy with a slight chance of showers after midnight. Humid with lows in the mid-70s. Southeast winds around 5 miles per hour in the evening, becoming light and variable. Chance of rain 50%. Saturday, mostly sunny. A chance of showers with a slight chance of thunderstorms in the morning, then showers and thunderstorms likely in the afternoon. Humid with highs in the lower 90s. Light and variable winds, becoming southwest around 5 miles per hour in the afternoon. Chance of rain 70%. Heat index values up to 107. Saturday night, partly cloudy with showers and thunderstorms likely in the evening, then mostly clear after midnight. Humid with lows in the mid-70s. Southwest winds around 5 miles per hour. Chance of rain 70%. Sunday, mostly sunny. A slight chance of showers in the morning, then showers and thunderstorms likely in the afternoon. Highs in the mid-90s. Chance of rain 70%. Heat index values up to 110. Sunday night, mostly cloudy with showers and thunderstorms likely in the evening, then partly cloudy with a chance of showers and thunderstorms after midnight. Lows in the mid-70s. Chance of rain 70%. Labor Day, mostly sunny. A chance of showers with a slight chance of thunderstorms in the morning, then showers with thunderstorms likely in the afternoon. Highs in the lower 90s. Chance of rain 90%. Monday night, mostly cloudy. Showers with thunderstorms likely in the evening, then a chance of showers with a slight chance of thunderstorms after midnight. Lows in the lower 70s. Chance of rain 90%. Tuesday and Tuesday night, partly cloudy. Showers likely with a chance of thunderstorms. Highs in the lower 90s. Lows in the lower 70s. Chance of rain 60%. Wednesday and Wednesday night, partly cloudy. A chance of showers and thunderstorms. Highs in the lower 90s. Lows in the lower 70s. Chance of rain 40%. Thursday, mostly sunny. A chance of showers and thunderstorms in the afternoon. Highs in the lower 90s. Chance of rain 30%. The coastal waters forecast for the following: waters from Suwannee River to Apalachicola, Florida, extending from 20 to 60 nautical miles. Coastal waters from Okaloosa-Walton County line to Mexico Beach out to 20 nautical miles. Coastal waters from Mexico Beach to Apalachicola out to 20 nautical miles. Waters from Okaloosa-Walton County line to Mexico Beach 20 to 60 nautical miles. And waters from Mexico Beach to Apalachicola 20 to 60 nautical miles. Tonight, east winds 5 to 10 knots. Seas around 2 feet this evening, then 1 foot or less. Wave detail, east 1 foot at 4 seconds. Protected waters a light chop. A chance of showers and thunderstorms. Friday, southeast winds 5 to 10 knots, becoming south in the afternoon. Waves 1 foot or less. Wave detail, southeast 1 foot at 4 seconds. Protected waters a light chop. A chance of showers and thunderstorms. Friday night, south winds around 5 knots. Waves 1 foot or less. Wave detail, southeast 1 foot at 3 seconds. Protected waters smooth, a slight chance of showers and thunderstorms. Saturday, southwest winds 5 to 10 knots. Waves 1 foot or less. Wave detail, south 1 foot at 3 seconds. Protected waters a light chop. A chance of showers and thunderstorms. Saturday night, southwest winds 5 to 10 knots. Waves 1 foot or less. Wave detail, southwest 1 foot at 3 seconds. Protected waters a light chop. A slight chance of thunderstorms. A slight chance of showers in the evening, then a chance of showers after midnight. Sunday, west winds 5 to 10 knots. Waves 1 foot or less. Wave detail, west 1 foot at 3 seconds. Protected waters a light chop. A chance of showers and thunderstorms. Sunday night, west winds 5 to 10 knots. Waves 1 foot or less.

Protected waters, a light shop, a chance of thunderstorms, a chance of showers in the evening, then showers likely after midnight. Monday, northwest winds 5 to 10 knots, becoming south in the afternoon. Waves 1 foot or less. Protected waters, a light shop. Showers likely with a chance of thunderstorms. Monday night, southeast winds 5 to 10 knots. Waves 1 foot or less. Protected waters, a light shop. Showers likely with a chance of thunderstorms. Tuesday, east winds 10 to 15 knots. Seas 2 to 3 feet. Protected waters, a moderate shop. Showers likely with a chance of thunderstorms. Tuesday night, east winds 5 to 10 knots, increasing to 10 to 15 knots after midnight. Seas around 2 feet. Protected waters, a moderate shop. A chance of showers and thunderstorms. Winds and waves higher and near thunderstorms. The coastal waters forecast for the following St. Andrews Bay waterways. Tonight, south winds around 5 knots, becoming northeast around 5 knots after midnight. Protected waters smooth. A chance of showers and thunderstorms, mainly this evening. Friday, east winds around 5 knots. Protected waters smooth. A chance of showers and thunderstorms in the morning, then showers and thunderstorms likely in the afternoon. Friday night, southeast winds around 5 knots. Protected waters smooth. A chance of thunderstorms in the evening. A chance of showers. Saturday, southeast winds around 5 knots, becoming southwest in the afternoon. Protected waters, a light shop. A chance of showers. A slight chance of thunderstorms in the morning, then a chance of thunderstorms in the afternoon. Saturday night, southwest winds 5 to 10 knots, becoming west after midnight. Protected waters, a light shop. A chance of showers and thunderstorms, mainly in the evening. Sunday, northwest winds around 5 knots, becoming west in the afternoon. Protected waters, a light shop. A slight chance of showers and thunderstorms in the morning, then a chance of showers and thunderstorms in the afternoon. Sunday night, southwest winds 5 to 10 knots, becoming west after midnight. Protected waters, a light shop. A chance of showers and thunderstorms. Monday, northeast winds around 5 knots, becoming southeast around 5 knots in the afternoon. Protected waters smooth. A chance of showers and thunderstorms in the morning, then showers with thunderstorms likely in the afternoon. Monday night, east winds 5 to 10 knots. Protected waters, a light shop. Showers with thunderstorms likely in the evening, then a chance of showers and thunderstorms after midnight. Tuesday, east winds 10 to 15 knots, becoming southeast 5 to 10 knots in the afternoon. Protected waters, a moderate shop. A chance of thunderstorms. A chance of showers in the morning, then showers likely in the afternoon. Tuesday night, east winds 5 to 10 knots. Protected waters, a light shop. A slight chance of thunderstorms. Showers likely, mainly in the evening. Winds and waves higher and near thunderstorms. The Tropical Weather Outlook. For the North Atlantic, Caribbean Sea, and the Gulf of America, tropical cyclone formation is not expected during the next 7 days. Tide information for Friday, September 4, 2026. St. Mark's River entrance. Low 12:42 a.m., high 6:34 a.m., low 2:51 p.m., high 9:59 p.m. Apalachicola. High 7:56 a.m., low 5:31 p.m. St. Andrews Bay at Panama City. High 2:44 a.m., low 3:27 p.m. Note that the times of high and low tide are 3 minutes earlier at Shell Point than at the St. Mark's River entrance. The average water temperature at Apalachicola was 87.8 degrees. Sunrise and sunset in Tallahassee. September 4, 2026, sunrise 7:16 a.m. Eastern Daylight Time, sunset 7:56 p.m. Eastern Daylight Time. 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This broadcast originates from your National Weather Service office in Tallahassee, Florida. The latest weather and forecast information can also be accessed by calling our automated forecast line at 850-942-8851. The current time is 8:59 p.m. Eastern Daylight Time. These are the 8 p.m. Eastern Daylight Time conditions. At the Tallahassee Airport, it was cloudy. The temperature was 82 degrees. The wind was east at 5 miles an hour,

Florida State University, the temperature was 84 degrees. The wind was east at 3 miles an hour. At Apalachicola, it was partly cloudy. The temperature was 79 degrees. The wind was calm. At Panama City Northwest, it was mostly cloudy. The temperature was 84 degrees. The wind was northeast at 3 miles an hour. At Dothan, it was mostly cloudy. The temperature was 88 degrees. The wind was east at 6 miles an hour. At Albany, it was cloudy. The temperature was 88 degrees. The wind was southeast at 8 miles an hour. At Valdosta, light rain was falling. The temperature was 80 degrees. The wind was northeast at 6 miles an hour. Over the marine area, at the buoy south of Apalachicola, winds were east at 6 knots and seas were 1 foot. At the buoy south of Panama City, winds were east at 2 knots and seas were 2 feet. At the buoy south of Pensacola, winds were southeast at 8 knots. The Tallahassee climate summary for this evening, as of 5 p.m., September 3, 2026. Today's high temperature of 94 degrees occurred at 2:01 p.m. This high was 4 degrees above the normal high of 90. Today's low temperature of 78 degrees occurred at 6:54 a.m. This low was 6 degrees above the normal low of 72. A trace of precipitation fell today, which brings the monthly total to a trace. This is 0.59 inches below the normal amount of 0.59 inches for September. The total precipitation for the year now stands at 29.51 inches, which is 14.40 inches below normal. The normal high temperature for tomorrow is 90 degrees, and the normal low is 72. The record high for tomorrow is 99, which occurred in 1962, and the record low is 64, which occurred in 1946. Sunset tonight is at 7:58 p.m. Sunrise tomorrow is at 7:16 a.m. The forecast for the local area. Tonight, mostly cloudy with a chance of showers and thunderstorms this evening, then partly cloudy after midnight. Lows in the mid-70s. East winds around 5 miles per hour. Chance of rain 50%. Friday, partly sunny. A slight chance of showers and thunderstorms in the morning, then showers and thunderstorms likely in the afternoon. Humid with highs around 90. East winds around 5 miles per hour. Chance of rain 70%. Heat index values up to 105. Friday night, mostly cloudy with a chance of showers and thunderstorms in the evening, then partly cloudy with a slight chance of showers after midnight. Humid with lows in the mid-70s. Southeast winds around 5 miles per hour in the evening, becoming light and variable. Chance of rain 50%. Saturday, mostly sunny. A chance of showers with a slight chance of thunderstorms in the morning, then showers and thunderstorms likely in the afternoon. Humid with highs in the lower 90s. Light and variable winds, becoming southwest around 5 miles per hour in the afternoon. Chance of rain 70%. Heat index values up to 107. Saturday night, partly cloudy with showers and thunderstorms likely in the evening, then mostly clear after midnight. Humid with lows in the mid-70s. Southwest winds around 5 miles per hour. Chance of rain 70%. Sunday, mostly sunny. A slight chance of showers in the morning, then showers and thunderstorms likely in the afternoon. Highs in the mid-90s. Chance of rain 70%. Heat index values up to 110. Sunday night, mostly cloudy with showers and thunderstorms likely in the evening, then partly cloudy with a chance of showers and thunderstorms after midnight. Lows in the mid-70s. Chance of rain 70%. Labor Day, mostly sunny. A chance of showers with a slight chance of thunderstorms in the morning, then showers with thunderstorms likely in the afternoon. Highs in the lower 90s. Chance of rain 90%. Monday night, mostly cloudy. Showers with thunderstorms likely in the evening, then a chance of showers with a slight chance of thunderstorms after midnight. Lows in the lower 70s. Chance of rain 90%. Tuesday and Tuesday night, partly cloudy. Showers likely with a chance of thunderstorms. Highs in the lower 90s. Lows in the lower 70s. Chance of rain 60%. Wednesday and Wednesday night, partly cloudy. A chance of showers and thunderstorms. Highs in the lower 90s. Lows in the lower 70s. Chance of rain 40%. Thursday, mostly sunny. A chance of showers and thunderstorms in the afternoon.

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The current time is 9:06 p.m. Eastern Daylight Time. These are the 9 p.m. Eastern Daylight Time conditions. At the Tallahassee Airport, it was cloudy. The temperature was 83 degrees. The wind was southeast at 3 miles an hour. The report from Florida State University was not available. At Apalachicola, it was partly cloudy. The temperature was 78 degrees. The wind was calm. At Panama City Northwest, it was mostly cloudy. The temperature was 82 degrees. The wind was east at 5 miles an hour. At Dothan, it was mostly cloudy. The temperature was 86 degrees. The wind was east at 3 miles an hour. At Albany, it was mostly cloudy. The temperature was 85 degrees. The wind was east at 7 miles an hour. At Valdosta, it was mostly cloudy. The temperature was 79 degrees. The wind was northeast at 5 miles an hour. Over the marine area, at the buoys south of Apalachicola, winds were east at 8 knots. At the buoys south of Panama City, winds were northeast at 4 knots. At the buoys south of Pensacola, winds were southeast at 8 knots. The forecast for the local area. Tonight, mostly cloudy with a chance of showers and thunderstorms this evening, then partly cloudy after midnight. Lows in the mid-70s. East winds around 5 miles per hour. Chance of rain 50%. Friday, partly sunny. A slight chance of showers and thunderstorms in the morning, then showers and thunderstorms likely in the afternoon. Humid with highs around 90. East winds around 5 miles per hour. Chance of rain 70%. Heat index values up to 105. Friday night, mostly cloudy with a chance of showers and thunderstorms in the evening, then partly cloudy with a slight chance of showers after midnight. Humid with lows in the mid-70s. Southeast winds around 5 miles per hour in the evening, becoming light and variable. Chance of rain 50%. Saturday, mostly sunny. A chance of showers with a slight chance of thunderstorms in the morning, then showers and thunderstorms likely in the afternoon. Humid with highs in the lower 90s. Light and variable winds, becoming southwest around 5 miles per hour in the afternoon. Chance of rain 70%. Heat index values up to 107. Saturday night, partly cloudy with showers and thunderstorms likely in the evening, then mostly clear after midnight. Humid with lows in the mid-70s. Southwest winds around 5 miles per hour. Chance of rain 70%. Sunday, mostly sunny. A slight chance of showers in the morning, then showers and thunderstorms likely in the afternoon. Highs in the mid-90s. Chance of rain 70%. Heat index values up to 110. Sunday night, mostly cloudy with showers and thunderstorms likely in the evening, then partly cloudy with a chance of showers and thunderstorms after midnight. Lows in the mid-70s. Chance of rain 70%. Labor Day, mostly sunny. A chance of showers with a slight chance of thunderstorms in the morning, then showers with thunderstorms likely in the afternoon. Highs in the lower 90s. Chance of rain 90%. Monday night, mostly cloudy. Showers with thunderstorms likely in the evening, then a chance of showers with a slight chance of thunderstorms after midnight. Lows in the lower 70s. Chance of rain 90%. Tuesday and Tuesday night, partly cloudy. Showers likely with a chance of thunderstorms. Highs in the lower 90s. Lows in the lower 70s. Chance of rain 60%. Wednesday and Wednesday night, partly cloudy. A chance of showers and thunderstorms. Highs in the lower 90s. Lows in the lower 70s. Chance of rain 40%. Thursday, mostly sunny. A chance of showers and thunderstorms in the afternoon. Highs in the lower 90s. Chance of rain 30%. The coastal waters forecast
for the following. Waters from Suwannee River to Apalachicola, Florida, extending from 20 to 60 nautical miles. Coastal waters from Okaloosa-Walton County line to Mexico Beach out to 20 nautical miles. Coastal waters from Mexico Beach to Apalachicola out to 20 nautical miles. Waters from Okaloosa.

Walton County line to Mexico Beach 20 to 60 nautical miles, and waters from Mexico Beach to Apalachicola 20 to 60 nautical miles. Tonight, east winds 5 to 10 knots. Seas around 2 feet this evening, then 1 foot or less. Wave detail, east 1 foot at 4 seconds. Protected waters, a light chop. A chance of showers and thunderstorms. Friday, southeast winds 5 to 10 knots, becoming south in the afternoon. Waves 1 foot or less. Wave detail, southeast 1 foot at 4 seconds. Protected waters, a light chop. A chance of showers and thunderstorms. Friday night, south winds around 5 knots. Waves 1 foot or less. Wave detail, southeast 1 foot at 3 seconds. Protected waters, smooth. A slight chance of showers and thunderstorms. Saturday, southwest winds 5 to 10 knots. Waves 1 foot or less. Wave detail, south 1 foot at 3 seconds. Protected waters, a light chop. A chance of showers and thunderstorms. Saturday night, southwest winds 5 to 10 knots. Waves 1 foot or less. Wave detail, southwest 1 foot at 3 seconds. Protected waters, a light chop. A slight chance of thunderstorms. A slight chance of showers in the evening, then a chance of showers after midnight. Sunday, west winds 5 to 10 knots. Waves 1 foot or less. Wave detail, west 1 foot at 3 seconds. Protected waters, a light chop. A chance of showers and thunderstorms. Sunday night, west winds 5 to 10 knots. Waves 1 foot or less. Protected waters, a light chop. A chance of thunderstorms. A chance of showers in the evening, then showers likely after midnight. Monday, northwest winds 5 to 10 knots, becoming south in the afternoon. Waves 1 foot or less. Protected waters, a light chop. Showers likely with a chance of thunderstorms. Monday night, southeast winds 5 to 10 knots. Waves 1 foot or less. Protected waters, a light chop. Showers likely with a chance of thunderstorms. Tuesday, east winds 10 to 15 knots. Seas 2 to 3 feet. Protected waters, a moderate chop. Showers likely with a chance of thunderstorms. Tuesday night, east winds 5 to 10 knots, increasing to 10 to 15 knots after midnight. Seas around 2 feet. Protected waters, a moderate chop. A chance of showers and thunderstorms. Winds and waves higher in and near thunderstorms. The coastal waters forecast for the following St. Andrews Bay waterways. Tonight, south winds around 5 knots, becoming northeast around 5 knots after midnight. Protected waters smooth, a chance of showers and thunderstorms, mainly this evening. Friday, east winds around 5 knots. Protected waters smooth, a chance of showers and thunderstorms in the morning, then showers and thunderstorms likely in the afternoon. Friday night, southeast winds around 5 knots. Protected waters smooth, a chance of thunderstorms in the evening. A chance of showers. Saturday, southeast winds around 5 knots, becoming southwest in the afternoon. Protected waters, a light chop. A chance of showers. A slight chance of thunderstorms in the morning, then a chance of thunderstorms in the afternoon. Saturday night, southwest winds 5 to 10 knots, becoming west after midnight. Protected waters, a light chop. A chance of showers and thunderstorms, mainly in the evening. Sunday, northwest winds around 5 knots, becoming west in the afternoon. Protected waters, a light chop. A slight chance of showers and thunderstorms in the morning, then a chance of showers and thunderstorms in the afternoon. Sunday night, southwest winds 5 to 10 knots, becoming west after midnight. Protected waters, a light chop. A chance of showers and thunderstorms. Monday, northeast winds around 5 knots, becoming southeast around 5 knots in the afternoon. Protected waters smooth, a chance of showers and thunderstorms in the morning, then showers with thunderstorms likely in the afternoon. Monday night, east winds 5 to 10 knots. Protected waters, a light chop. Showers with thunderstorms likely in the evening, then a chance of showers and thunderstorms after midnight. Tuesday, east winds 10 to 15 knots, becoming southeast 5 to 10 knots in the afternoon. Protected waters, a moderate chop. A chance of thunderstorms. A chance of showers in the morning, then showers likely in the afternoon. Tuesday night, east winds 5 to 10 knots. Protected waters, a light chop. A slight chance of thunderstorms.

showers likely mainly in the evening. Winds and waves higher and near thunderstorms. The tropical weather outlook. For the North Atlantic, Caribbean Sea, and the Gulf of America, tropical cyclone formation is not expected during the next 7 days. Tide information for Friday, September 4, 2026. St. Mark's River entrance. Low 12:42 a.m., high 6:34 a.m., low 2:51 p.m., high 9:59 p.m. Apalachicola. High 7:56 a.m., low 5:31 p.m. St. Andrews Bay at Panama City. High 2:44 a.m., low 3:27 p.m. Note that the times of high and low tide are 3 minutes earlier at Shell Point than at the St. Mark's River entrance. The average water temperature at Apalachicola was 87.8 degrees. Sunrise and sunset in Tallahassee. September 4, 2026, sunrise 7:16 a.m. Eastern Daylight Time, sunset 7:56 p.m. Eastern Daylight Time. 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The latest weather and forecast information can also be accessed by calling our automated forecast line at 850-942-8851. The current time is 9:17 p.m. Eastern Daylight Time. These are the 9 p.m. Eastern Daylight Time conditions. At the Tallahassee Airport, it was mostly cloudy. The temperature was 83 degrees. The wind was southeast at 3 miles an hour. At Florida State University, the temperature was 82 degrees. The wind was east at 5 miles an hour. At Apalachicola, it was mostly cloudy. The temperature was 78 degrees. The wind was calm. At Panama City Northwest, it was mostly cloudy. The temperature was 82 degrees. The wind was east at 5 miles an hour. At Dothan, it was cloudy. The temperature was 86 degrees. The wind was east at 3 miles an hour. At Albany, it was mostly cloudy. The temperature was 85 degrees. The wind was east at 7 miles an hour. At Valdosta, it was mostly cloudy. The temperature was 79 degrees. The wind was northeast at 5 miles an hour. Over the marine area, at the buoys south of Apalachicola, winds were east at 8 knots and seas were 1 foot. At the buoys south of Panama City, winds were northeast at 6 knots and seas were 2 feet. At the buoys south of Pensacola, winds were southeast at 6 knots and seas were 2 feet. The forecast for the local area. Tonight, mostly cloudy with a chance of showers and thunderstorms this evening, then partly cloudy after midnight. Lows in the mid-70s. East winds around 5 miles per hour. Chance of rain 50%. Friday, partly sunny. A slight chance of showers and thunderstorms in the morning, then showers and thunderstorms likely in the afternoon. Humid with highs around 90. East winds around 5 miles per hour. Chance of rain 70%. Heat index values up to 105. Friday night, mostly cloudy with a chance of showers and thunderstorms in the evening, then partly cloudy with a slight chance of showers after midnight. Humid with lows in the mid-70s. Southeast winds around 5 miles per hour in the evening, becoming light and variable. Chance of rain 50%. Saturday, mostly sunny. A chance of showers with a slight chance of thunderstorms in the morning, then showers and thunderstorms likely in the afternoon. Humid with highs in the lower 90s. Light and variable winds, becoming southwest around 5 miles per hour in the afternoon. Chance of rain 70%. Heat index values up to 107. Saturday night, partly cloudy with showers and thunderstorms likely in the evening, then mostly clear after midnight. Humid with lows in the mid-70s. Southwest winds around 5 miles per hour. Chance of rain 70%. Sunday, mostly sunny. A slight chance of showers in the morning, then showers and thunderstorms likely in the afternoon. Highs in the mid-90s. Chance of rain 70%. Heat index values up to 110. Sunday night, mostly cloudy with showers and thunderstorms likely in the evening, then partly cloudy with a chance of showers and thunderstorms after midnight. Lows in the mid-70s. Chance of rain 70%. Labor Day, mostly sunny. A chance of showers with a slight chance of thunderstorms in the morning, then showers with thunderstorms likely in the afternoon. Highs in the lower 90s.

Chance of rain 90%. Monday night, mostly cloudy. Showers with thunderstorms likely in the evening, then a chance of showers with a slight chance of thunderstorms after midnight. Lows in the lower 70s. Chance of rain 90%. Tuesday and Tuesday night, partly cloudy. Showers likely with a chance of thunderstorms. Highs in the lower 90s. Lows in the lower 70s. Chance of rain 60%. Wednesday and Wednesday night, partly cloudy. A chance of showers and thunderstorms. Highs in the lower 90s. Lows in the lower 70s. Chance of rain 40%. Thursday, mostly sunny. A chance of showers and thunderstorms in the afternoon. Highs in the lower 90s. Chance of rain 30%. The coastal waters forecast for the following waters from Suwannee River to Apalachicola, Florida, extending from 20 to 60 nautical miles. Coastal waters from Okaloosa, Walton County line to Mexico Beach out to 20 nautical miles. Coastal waters from Mexico Beach to Apalachicola out to 20 nautical miles. Waters from Okaloosa, Walton County line to Mexico Beach 20 to 60 nautical miles. And waters from Mexico Beach to Apalachicola 20 to 60 nautical miles. Tonight, east winds 5 to 10 knots. Seas around 2 feet this evening, then 1 foot or less. Wave detail, east 1 foot at 4 seconds. Protected waters a light chop. A chance of showers and thunderstorms. Friday, southeast winds 5 to 10 knots, becoming south in the afternoon. Waves 1 foot or less. Wave detail, southeast 1 foot at 4 seconds. Protected waters a light chop. A chance of showers and thunderstorms. Friday night, south winds around 5 knots. Waves 1 foot or less. Wave detail, southeast 1 foot at 3 seconds. Protected waters smooth, a slight chance of showers and thunderstorms. Saturday, southwest winds 5 to 10 knots. Waves 1 foot or less. Wave detail, south 1 foot at 3 seconds. Protected waters a light chop. A chance of showers and thunderstorms. Saturday night, southwest winds 5 to 10 knots. Waves 1 foot or less. Wave detail, southwest 1 foot at 3 seconds. Protected waters a light chop. A slight chance of thunderstorms. A slight chance of showers in the evening, then a chance of showers after midnight. Sunday, west winds 5 to 10 knots. Waves 1 foot or less. Wave detail, west 1 foot at 3 seconds. Protected waters a light chop. A chance of showers and thunderstorms. Sunday night, west winds 5 to 10 knots. Waves 1 foot or less. Protected waters a light chop. A chance of thunderstorms. A chance of showers in the evening, then showers likely after midnight. Monday, northwest winds 5 to 10 knots, becoming south in the afternoon. Waves 1 foot or less. Protected waters a light chop. Showers likely with a chance of thunderstorms. Monday night, southeast winds 5 to 10 knots. Waves 1 foot or less. Protected waters a light chop. Showers likely with a chance of thunderstorms. Tuesday, east winds 10 to 15 knots. Seas 2 to 3 feet. Protected waters a moderate chop. Showers likely with a chance of thunderstorms. Tuesday night, east winds 5 to 10 knots, increasing to 10 to 15 knots after midnight. Seas around 2 feet. Protected waters a moderate chop. A chance of showers and thunderstorms. Winds and waves higher in and near thunderstorms. The coastal waters forecast for the following St. Andrews Bay waterways. Tonight, south winds around 5 knots, becoming northeast around 5 knots after midnight. Protected waters smooth, a chance of showers and thunderstorms, mainly this evening. Friday, east winds around 5 knots. Protected waters smooth, a chance of showers and thunderstorms in the morning, then showers and thunderstorms likely in the afternoon. Friday night, southeast winds around 5 knots. Protected waters smooth, a chance of thunderstorms in the evening. A chance of showers. Saturday, southeast winds around 5 knots, becoming southwest in the afternoon. Protected waters a light chop. A chance of showers. A slight chance of thunderstorms in the morning, then a chance of thunderstorms in the afternoon. Saturday night, southwest winds 5 to 10 knots, becoming west after midnight. Protected waters a light chop. A chance of showers and thunderstorms, mainly in the evening. Sunday, northwest winds around 5 knots,
becoming west in the afternoon. Protected waters, a light shop. A slight chance of showers and thunderstorms in the morning, then a chance of showers and thunderstorms in the afternoon. Sunday night, southwest winds 5 to 10 knots, becoming west after midnight. Protected waters, a light shop. A chance of showers and thunderstorms. Monday, northeast winds around 5 knots, becoming southeast around 5 knots in the afternoon. Protected waters, smooth. A chance of showers and thunderstorms in the morning, then showers with thunderstorms likely in the afternoon. Monday night, east winds 5 to 10 knots. Protected waters, a light shop. Showers with thunderstorms likely in the evening, then a chance of showers and thunderstorms after midnight. Tuesday, east winds 10 to 15 knots, becoming southeast 5 to 10 knots in the afternoon. Protected waters, a moderate chop. A chance of thunderstorms. A chance of showers in the morning, then showers likely in the afternoon. Tuesday night, east winds 5 to 10 knots. Protected waters, a light chop. A slight chance of thunderstorms. Showers likely, mainly in the evening. Winds and waves higher in and near thunderstorms. The Tropical Weather Outlook. For the North Atlantic, Caribbean Sea, and the Gulf of America, tropical cyclone formation is not expected during the next 7 days. Tide information for Friday, September 4, 2026. St. Mark's River entrance. Low 12:42 a.m., high 6:34 a.m., low 2:51 p.m., high 9:59 p.m. Apalachicola. High 7:56 a.m., low 5:31 p.m. St. Andrews Bay at Panama City. High 2:44 a.m., low 3:27 p.m. Note that the times of high and low tide are 3 minutes earlier at Shell Point than at the St. Mark's River entrance. The average water temperature at Apalachicola was 87.8 degrees. Sunrise and sunset in Tallahassee. September 4, 2026, sunrise 7:16 a.m. Eastern Daylight Time, sunset 7:56 p.m. Eastern Daylight Time. 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The latest weather and forecast information can also be accessed by calling our automated forecast line at 850-942-8851. The current time is 9:28 p.m. Eastern Daylight Time. These are the 9 p.m. Eastern Daylight Time conditions. At the Tallahassee Airport, it was mostly cloudy. The temperature was 83 degrees. The wind was southeast at 3 miles an hour. At Florida State University, the temperature was 82 degrees. The wind was east at 5 miles an hour. At Apalachicola, it was mostly cloudy. The temperature was 78 degrees. The wind was calm. At Panama City Northwest, it was mostly cloudy. The temperature was 82 degrees. The wind was east at 5 miles an hour. At Dothan, it was cloudy. The temperature was 86 degrees. The wind was east at 3 miles an hour. At Albany, it was mostly cloudy. The temperature was 85 degrees. The wind was east at 7 miles an hour. At Valdosta, it was mostly cloudy. The temperature was 79 degrees. The wind was northeast at 5 miles an hour. Over the marine area, at the buoys south of Apalachicola, winds were east at 8 knots and seas were 1 foot. At the buoys south of Panama City, winds were northeast at 6 knots and seas were 2 feet. At the buoys south of Pensacola, winds were southeast at 6 knots and seas were 2 feet. The Tallahassee climate summary for this evening, as of 5 p.m., September 3, 2026. Today's high temperature of 94 degrees occurred at 2:01 p.m. This high was 4 degrees above the normal high of 90. Today's low temperature of 78 degrees occurred at 6:54 a.m. This low was 6 degrees above the normal low of 72. A trace of precipitation fell today, which brings the monthly total to a trace. This is 0.59 inches below the normal amount of 0.59 inches for September. The total precipitation for the year now stands at 29.51 inches, which is 14.40 inches below normal. The normal high temperature for tomorrow is 90 degrees, and the normal low is 72. The record high for tomorrow is 99, which occurred in 1962, and the record low is 64, which occurred in 1946. Sunset tonight is at 7:58 p.m.
Sunrise tomorrow is at 7:16 a.m.

The forecast for the local area. Tonight, mostly cloudy with a chance of showers and thunderstorms this evening, then partly cloudy after midnight. Lows in the mid-70s. East winds around 5 miles per hour. Chance of rain 50%. Friday, partly sunny. A slight chance of showers and thunderstorms in the morning, then showers and thunderstorms likely in the afternoon. Humid with highs around 90. East winds around 5 miles per hour. Chance of rain 70%. Heat index values up to 105. Friday night, mostly cloudy with a chance of showers and thunderstorms in the evening, then partly cloudy with a slight chance of showers after midnight. Humid with lows in the mid-70s. Southeast winds around 5 miles per hour in the evening, becoming light and variable. Chance of rain 50%. Saturday, mostly sunny. A chance of showers with a slight chance of thunderstorms in the morning, then showers and thunderstorms likely in the afternoon. Humid with highs in the lower 90s. Light and variable winds, becoming southwest around 5 miles per hour in the afternoon. Chance of rain 70%. Heat index values up to 107. Saturday night, partly cloudy with showers and thunderstorms likely in the evening, then mostly clear after midnight. Humid with lows in the mid-70s. Southwest winds around 5 miles per hour. Chance of rain 70%. Sunday, mostly sunny. A slight chance of showers in the morning, then showers and thunderstorms likely in the afternoon. Highs in the mid-90s. Chance of rain 70%. Heat index values up to 110. Sunday night, mostly cloudy with showers and thunderstorms likely in the evening, then partly cloudy with a chance of showers and thunderstorms after midnight. Lows in the mid-70s. Chance of rain 70%. Labor Day, mostly sunny. A chance of showers with a slight chance of thunderstorms in the morning, then showers with thunderstorms likely in the afternoon. Highs in the lower 90s. Chance of rain 90%. Monday night, mostly cloudy. Showers with thunderstorms with a slight chance of thunderstorms in the morning, then showers with thunderstorms likely in the afternoon. Highs in the lower 90s. Chance of rain 90%. Monday night, mostly cloudy. Showers with thunderstorms likely in the evening, then a chance of showers with a slight chance of thunderstorms after midnight. Lows in the lower 70s. Chance of rain 90%. Tuesday and Tuesday night, partly cloudy. Showers likely with a chance of thunderstorms. Highs in the lower 90s. Lows in the lower 70s. Chance of rain 60%. Wednesday and Wednesday night, partly cloudy. A chance of showers and thunderstorms. Highs in the lower 90s. Lows in the lower 70s. Chance of rain 40%. Thursday, mostly sunny. A chance of showers and thunderstorms in the afternoon. Highs in the lower 90s. Chance of rain 30%. The coastal waters forecast for the following waters from Suwannee River to Apalachicola, Florida, extending from 20 to 60 nautical miles. Coastal waters from Okaloosa Walton County line to Mexico Beach out to 20 nautical miles. Coastal waters from Mexico Beach to Apalachicola out to 20 nautical miles. Waters from Okaloosa Walton County line to Mexico Beach 20 to 60 nautical miles. And waters from Mexico Beach to Apalachicola 20 to 60 nautical miles. Tonight, east winds 5 to 10 knots. Seas around 2 feet this evening, then 1 foot or less. Wave detail, east 1 foot at 4 seconds. Protected waters a light chop. A chance of showers and thunderstorms. Friday, southeast winds 5 to 10 knots, becoming south in the afternoon. Waves 1 foot or less. Wave detail, southeast 1 foot at 4 seconds. Protected waters a light chop. A chance of showers and thunderstorms. Friday night, south winds around 5 knots. Waves 1 foot or less. Wave detail, southeast 1 foot at 3 seconds. Protected waters smooth, a slight chance of showers and thunderstorms. Saturday, southwest winds 5 to 10 knots. Waves 1 foot or less. Wave detail, south 1 foot at 3 seconds. Protected waters a light chop. A chance of showers and thunderstorms. Saturday night, southwest winds 5 to 10 knots. Waves 1 foot or less. Wave detail, southwest 1 foot at 3 seconds. Protected waters a light chop. A slight chance of thunderstorms. A slight chance of showers in the evening, then a chance of showers after midnight. Sunday, west winds 5 to 10 knots.

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Wave detail, rest 1 foot at 3 seconds. Protected waters, a light shop. A chance of showers and thunderstorms. Sunday night, west winds 5 to 10 knots. Waves 1 foot or less. Protected waters, a light shop. A chance of thunderstorms. A chance of showers in the evening, then showers likely after midnight. Monday, northwest winds 5 to 10 knots, becoming south in the afternoon. Waves 1 foot or less. Protected waters, a light shop. Showers likely with a chance of thunderstorms. Monday night, southeast winds 5 to 10 knots. Waves 1 foot or less. Protected waters, a light shop. Showers likely with a chance of thunderstorms. Tuesday, east winds 10 to 15 knots. Seas 2 to 3 feet. Protected waters, a moderate chop. Showers likely with a chance of thunderstorms. Tuesday night, east winds 5 to 10 knots, increasing to 10 to 15 knots after midnight. Seas around 2 feet. Protected waters, a moderate chop. A chance of showers and thunderstorms. Winds and waves higher in and near thunderstorms. The coastal waters forecast for the following St. Andrews Bay waterways. Tonight, south winds around 5 knots, becoming northeast around 5 knots after midnight. Protected waters smooth, a chance of showers and thunderstorms, mainly this evening. Friday, east winds around 5 knots. Protected waters smooth, a chance of showers and thunderstorms in the morning, then showers and thunderstorms likely in the afternoon. Friday night, southeast winds around 5 knots. Protected waters smooth, a chance of thunderstorms in the evening. A chance of showers. Saturday, southeast winds around 5 knots, becoming southwest in the afternoon. Protected waters, a light shop. A chance of showers. A slight chance of thunderstorms in the morning, then a chance of thunderstorms in the afternoon. Saturday night, southwest winds 5 to 10 knots, becoming west after midnight. Protected waters, a light shop. A chance of showers and thunderstorms, mainly in the evening. Sunday, northwest winds around 5 knots, becoming west in the afternoon. Protected waters, a light shop. A slight chance of showers and thunderstorms in the morning, then a chance of showers and thunderstorms in the afternoon. Sunday night, southwest winds 5 to 10 knots, becoming west after midnight. Protected waters, a light shop. A chance of showers and thunderstorms. Monday, northeast winds around 5 knots, becoming southeast around 5 knots in the afternoon. Protected waters smooth, a chance of showers and thunderstorms in the morning, then showers with thunderstorms likely in the afternoon. Monday night, east winds 5 to 10 knots. Protected waters, a light shop. Showers with thunderstorms likely in the evening, then a chance of showers and thunderstorms after midnight. Tuesday, east winds 10 to 15 knots, becoming southeast 5 to 10 knots in the afternoon. Protected waters, a moderate chop. A chance of thunderstorms. A chance of showers in the morning, then showers likely in the afternoon. Tuesday night, east winds 5 to 10 knots. Protected waters, a light chop. A slight chance of thunderstorms. Showers likely, mainly in the evening. Winds and waves higher in and near thunderstorms. The Tropical Weather Outlook. For the North Atlantic, Caribbean Sea, and the Gulf of America, tropical cyclone formation is not expected during the next 7 days. Tide information for Friday, September 4, 2026. St. Mark's River entrance. Low 12:42 a.m., high 6:34 a.m., low 2:51 p.m., high 9:59 p.m. Apalachicola. High 7:56 a.m., low 5:31 p.m. St. Andrews Bay at Panama City. High 2:44 a.m., low 3:27 p.m. Note that the times of high and low tide are 3 minutes earlier at Shell Point than at the St. Mark's River entrance. The average water temperature at Apalachicola was 87.8 degrees. Sunrise and sunset in Tallahassee. September 4, 2026, sunrise 7:16 a.m. Eastern Daylight Time, sunset 7:56 p.m. Eastern Daylight Time. 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
The current time is 9:40 p.m. Eastern Daylight Time. These are the 9 p.m. Eastern Daylight Time conditions. At the Tallahassee Airport, it was mostly cloudy. The temperature was 83 degrees. The wind was southeast at 3 miles an hour. At Florida State University, the temperature was 82 degrees. The wind was east at 5 miles an hour. At Apalachicola, it was mostly cloudy. The temperature was 78 degrees. The wind was calm. At Panama City Northwest, it was mostly cloudy. The temperature was 82 degrees. The wind was east at 5 miles an hour. At Dothan, it was cloudy. The temperature was 86 degrees. The wind was east at 3 miles an hour. At Albany, it was mostly cloudy. The temperature was 85 degrees. The wind was east at 7 miles an hour. At Valdosta, it was mostly cloudy. The temperature was 79 degrees. The wind was northeast at 5 miles an hour. Over the marine area, at the buoy south of Apalachicola, winds were east at 8 knots and seas were 1 foot. At the buoy south of Panama City, winds were northeast at 6 knots and seas were 2 feet. At the buoy south of Pensacola, winds were southeast at 6 knots and seas were 2 feet. The forecast for the local area. Tonight, mostly cloudy with a chance of showers and thunderstorms this evening, then partly cloudy after midnight. Lows in the mid-70s. East winds around 5 miles per hour. Chance of rain 50%. Friday, partly sunny. A slight chance of showers and thunderstorms in the morning, then showers and thunderstorms likely in the afternoon. Humid with highs around 90. East winds around 5 miles per hour. Chance of rain 70%. Heat index values up to 105. Friday night, mostly cloudy with a chance of showers and thunderstorms in the evening, then partly cloudy with a slight chance of showers after midnight. Humid with lows in the mid-70s. Southeast winds around 5 miles per hour in the evening, becoming light and variable. Chance of rain 50%. Saturday, mostly sunny. A chance of showers with a slight chance of thunderstorms in the morning, then showers and thunderstorms likely in the afternoon. Humid with highs in the lower 90s. Light and variable winds, becoming southwest around 5 miles per hour in the afternoon. Chance of rain 70%. Heat index values up to 107. Saturday night, partly cloudy with showers and thunderstorms likely in the evening, then mostly clear after midnight. Humid with lows in the mid-70s. Southwest winds around 5 miles per hour. Chance of rain 70%. Sunday, mostly sunny. A slight chance of showers in the morning, then showers and thunderstorms likely in the afternoon. Highs in the mid-90s. Chance of rain 70%. Heat index values up to 110. Sunday night, mostly cloudy with showers and thunderstorms likely in the evening, then partly cloudy with a chance of showers and thunderstorms after midnight. Lows in the mid-70s. Chance of rain 70%. Labor Day, mostly sunny. A chance of showers with a slight chance of thunderstorms in the morning, then showers with thunderstorms likely in the afternoon. Highs in the lower 90s. Chance of rain 90%. Monday night, mostly cloudy. Showers with thunderstorms likely in the evening, then a chance of showers with a slight chance of thunderstorms after midnight. Lows in the lower 70s. Chance of rain 90%. Tuesday and Tuesday night, partly cloudy. Showers likely with a chance of thunderstorms. Highs in the lower 90s. Lows in the lower 70s. Chance of rain 60%. Wednesday and Wednesday night, partly cloudy. A chance of showers and thunderstorms. Highs in the lower 90s. Lows in the lower 70s. Chance of rain 40%. Thursday, mostly sunny. A chance of showers and thunderstorms in the afternoon. Highs in the lower 90s. Chance of rain 30%. The coastal waters forecast for the following waters from Suwannee River to Apalachicola, Florida, extending from 20 to 60 nautical miles, coastal waters from Okaloosa Walton County line to Mexico Beach out to 20 nautical miles, coastal waters from Mexico Beach to Apalachicola out to 20 nautical miles, waters from Okaloosa Walton County line to Mexico Beach 20 to 60 nautical miles, and waters from Mexico Beach to Apalachicola 20 to 60 nautical miles. Tonight, east winds 5 to 10 knots. Seas around 2 feet this evening, then 1 foot or less. Wave detail, east 1 foot at 4 seconds. Protected waters, a light shop.
a chance of

showers and thunderstorms. Friday, southeast winds 5 to 10 knots, becoming south in the afternoon. Waves 1 foot or less. Wave detail, southeast 1 foot at 4 seconds. Protected waters, a light chop. A chance of showers and thunderstorms. Friday night, south winds around 5 knots. Waves 1 foot or less. Wave detail, southeast 1 foot at 3 seconds. Protected waters, smooth. A slight chance of showers and thunderstorms. Saturday, southwest winds 5 to 10 knots. Waves 1 foot or less. Wave detail, south 1 foot at 3 seconds. Protected waters, a light chop. A chance of showers and thunderstorms. Saturday night, southwest winds 5 to 10 knots. Waves 1 foot or less. Wave detail, southwest 1 foot at 3 seconds. Protected waters, a light chop. A slight chance of thunderstorms. A slight chance of showers in the evening, then a chance of showers after midnight. Sunday, west winds 5 to 10 knots. Waves 1 foot or less. Wave detail, west 1 foot at 3 seconds. Protected waters, a light chop. A chance of showers and thunderstorms. Sunday night, west winds 5 to 10 knots. Waves 1 foot or less. Protected waters, a light chop. A chance of thunderstorms. A chance of showers in the evening, then showers likely after midnight. Monday, northwest winds 5 to 10 knots, becoming south in the afternoon. Waves 1 foot or less. Protected waters, a light chop. Showers likely with a chance of thunderstorms. Monday night, southeast winds 5 to 10 knots. Waves 1 foot or less. Protected waters, a light chop. Showers likely with a chance of thunderstorms. Tuesday, east winds 10 to 15 knots. Seas 2 to 3 feet. Protected waters, a moderate chop. Showers likely with a chance of thunderstorms. Tuesday night, east winds 5 to 10 knots, increasing to 10 to 15 knots after midnight. Seas around 2 feet. Protected waters, a moderate chop. A chance of showers and thunderstorms. Winds and waves higher in and near thunderstorms. The forecast for the local area. Tonight, mostly cloudy with a chance of showers and thunderstorms this evening, then partly cloudy after midnight. Lows in the mid-70s. East winds around 5 miles per hour. Chance of rain 50%. Friday, partly sunny. A slight chance of showers and thunderstorms in the morning, then showers and thunderstorms likely in the afternoon. Humid with highs around 90. East winds around 5 miles per hour. Chance of rain 70%. Heat index values up to 105. Friday night, mostly cloudy with a chance of showers and thunderstorms in the evening, then partly cloudy with a slight chance of showers after midnight. Humid with lows in the mid-70s. Southeast winds around 5 miles per hour in the evening, becoming light and variable. Chance of rain 50%. Saturday, mostly sunny. A chance of showers with a slight chance of thunderstorms in the morning, then showers and thunderstorms likely in the afternoon. Humid with highs in the lower 90s. Light and variable winds, becoming southwest around 5 miles per hour in the afternoon. Chance of rain 70%. Heat index values up to 107. Saturday night, partly cloudy with showers and thunderstorms likely in the evening, then mostly clear after midnight. Humid with lows in the mid-70s. Southwest winds around 5 miles per hour. Chance of rain 70%. Sunday, mostly sunny. A slight chance of showers in the morning, then showers and thunderstorms likely in the afternoon. Highs in the mid-90s. Chance of rain 70%. Heat index values up to 110. Sunday night, mostly cloudy with showers and thunderstorms likely in the evening, then partly cloudy with a chance of showers and thunderstorms after midnight. Lows in the mid-70s. Chance of rain 70%. Labor Day, mostly sunny. A chance of showers with a slight chance of thunderstorms in the morning, then showers with thunderstorms likely in the afternoon. Highs in the lower 90s. Chance of rain 90%. Monday night, mostly cloudy. Showers with thunderstorms likely in the evening, then a chance of showers with a slight chance of thunderstorms after midnight. Lows in the lower 70s. Chance of rain 90%. Tuesday and Tuesday night, partly cloudy. Showers likely with a chance of thunderstorms. Highs in the lower 90s. Lows in the lower 70s. Chance of rain 60%.

Wednesday and Wednesday night, partly cloudy. A chance of showers and thunderstorms. Highs in the lower 90s. Lows in the lower 70s. Chance of rain 40%. Thursday, mostly sunny. A chance of showers and thunderstorms in the afternoon. Highs in the lower 90s. Chance of rain 30%. The coastal waters forecast for the following: waters from Suwannee River to Apalachicola, Florida, extending from 20 to 60 nautical miles. Coastal waters from Okaloosa, Walton County line to Mexico Beach out to 20 nautical miles. Coastal waters from Mexico Beach to Apalachicola out to 20 nautical miles. Waters from Okaloosa, Walton County line to Mexico Beach 20 to 60 nautical miles. And waters from Mexico Beach to Apalachicola 20 to 60 nautical miles. Rest of tonight, east winds 5 to 10 knots. Waves 1 foot or less. Wave detail, east 1 foot at 4 seconds. Protected waters, a light chop. A chance of showers with a slight chance of thunderstorms. Friday, southeast winds 5 to 10 knots, becoming south in the afternoon. Waves 1 foot or less. Wave detail, east 1 foot at 4 seconds. Protected waters, a light chop. A chance of showers and thunderstorms. Friday night, south winds around 5 knots. Waves 1 foot or less. Wave detail, southeast 1 foot at 3 seconds. Protected waters, smooth. A slight chance of showers and thunderstorms. Saturday, southwest winds 5 to 10 knots. Waves 1 foot or less. Wave detail, southeast 1 foot at 3 seconds. Protected waters, a light chop. A chance of showers and thunderstorms. Saturday night, southwest winds 5 to 10 knots. Waves 1 foot or less. Wave detail, south 1 foot at 3 seconds. Protected waters, a light chop. A slight chance of thunderstorms. A slight chance of showers in the evening, then a chance of showers after midnight. Sunday, west winds 5 to 10 knots. Waves 1 foot or less. Wave detail, west 1 foot at 3 seconds. Protected waters, a light chop. A chance of showers and thunderstorms. Sunday night, west winds 5 to 10 knots. Waves 1 foot or less. Protected waters, a light chop. A chance of thunderstorms. A chance of showers in the evening, then showers likely after midnight. Monday, northwest winds 5 to 10 knots, becoming south in the afternoon. Waves 1 foot or less. Protected waters, a light chop. Showers likely with a chance of thunderstorms. Monday night, southeast winds 5 to 10 knots. Waves 1 foot or less. Protected waters, a light chop. Showers likely with a chance of thunderstorms. Tuesday, east winds 10 to 15 knots. Seas 2 to 3 feet. Protected waters, a moderate chop. Showers likely with a chance of thunderstorms. Tuesday night, east winds 5 to 10 knots, increasing to 10 to 15 knots after midnight. Seas around 2 feet. Protected waters, a moderate chop. A chance of showers and thunderstorms. Winds and waves higher in and near thunderstorms. The coastal waters forecast for the following: St. Andrews Bay waterways. Rest of tonight, northeast winds around 5 knots. Protected waters, smooth. A chance of showers with a slight chance of thunderstorms late this evening. Friday, east winds around 5 knots. Protected waters, smooth. A chance of showers and thunderstorms in the morning, then showers and thunderstorms likely in the afternoon. Friday night, southeast winds around 5 knots. Protected waters, smooth. A chance of thunderstorms in the evening. A chance of showers. Saturday, southeast winds around 5 knots, becoming southwest in the afternoon. Protected waters, a light chop. A chance of showers. A slight chance of thunderstorms in the morning, then a chance of thunderstorms in the afternoon. Saturday night, southwest winds 5 to 10 knots, becoming west after midnight. Protected waters, a light chop. A chance of showers and thunderstorms, mainly in the evening. Sunday, northwest winds around 5 knots, becoming west in the afternoon. Protected waters, a light chop. A slight chance of showers and thunderstorms in the morning, then a chance of showers and thunderstorms in the afternoon. Sunday night, southwest winds 5 to 10 knots, becoming west after midnight. Protected waters, a light chop. A chance of showers and thunderstorms. Monday, northeast winds around 5 knots, becoming southeast around 5 knots in the afternoon.
Protected waters smooth. A chance of showers and thunderstorms in the morning, then showers with thunderstorms likely in the afternoon. Monday night, east winds 5 to 10 knots. Protected waters a light chop. Showers with thunderstorms likely in the evening, then a chance of showers and thunderstorms after midnight. Tuesday, east winds 10 to 15 knots, becoming southeast 5 to 10 knots in the afternoon. Protected waters a moderate chop. A chance of thunderstorms. A chance of showers in the morning, then showers likely in the afternoon. Tuesday night, east winds 5 to 10 knots. Protected waters a light chop. A slight chance of thunderstorms. Showers likely, mainly in the evening. Winds and waves higher in and near thunderstorms. The Tropical Weather Outlook. For the North Atlantic, Caribbean Sea, and the Gulf of America, tropical cyclone formation is not expected during the next 7 days. Tide information for Friday, September 4, 2026. St. Mark's River entrance. Low 12:42 a.m., high 6:34 a.m., low 2:51 p.m., high 9:59 p.m. Apalachicola. High 7:56 a.m., low 5:31 p.m. St. Andrews Bay at Panama City. High 2:44 a.m., low 3:27 p.m. Note that the times of high and low tide are 3 minutes earlier at Shell Point than at the St. Mark's River entrance. The average water temperature at Apalachicola was 87.8 degrees. Sunrise and sunset in Tallahassee. September 4, 2026, sunrise 7:16 a.m. Eastern Daylight Time, sunset 7:56 p.m. Eastern Daylight Time. 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The latest weather and forecast information can also be accessed by calling our automated forecast line at 850-942-8851. The current time is 9:57 p.m. Eastern Daylight Time. These are the 9 p.m. Eastern Daylight Time conditions. At the Tallahassee Airport, it was mostly cloudy. The temperature was 83 degrees. The wind was southeast at 3 miles an hour. At Florida State University, the temperature was 82 degrees. The wind was east at 5 miles an hour. At Apalachicola, it was mostly cloudy. The temperature was 78 degrees. The wind was calm. At Panama City Northwest, it was mostly cloudy. The temperature was 82 degrees. The wind was east at 5 miles an hour. At Dothan, it was cloudy. The temperature was 86 degrees. The wind was east at 3 miles an hour. At Albany, it was mostly cloudy. The temperature was 85 degrees. The wind was east at 7 miles an hour. At Valdosta, it was mostly cloudy. The temperature was 79 degrees. The wind was northeast at 5 miles an hour. Over the marine area, at the buoy south of Apalachicola, winds were east at 8 knots and seas were 1 foot. At the buoy south of Panama City, winds were northeast at 6 knots and seas were 2 feet. At the buoy south of Pensacola, winds were southeast at 6 knots and seas were 2 feet. The forecast for the local area. Tonight, mostly cloudy with a chance of showers and thunderstorms this evening, then partly cloudy after midnight. Lows in the mid-70s. East winds around 5 miles per hour. Chance of rain 50%. Friday, partly sunny. A slight chance of showers and thunderstorms in the morning, then showers and thunderstorms likely in the afternoon. Humid with highs around 90. East winds around 5 miles per hour. Chance of rain 70%. Heat index values up to 105. Friday night, mostly cloudy with a chance of showers and thunderstorms in the evening, then partly cloudy with a slight chance of showers after midnight. Humid with lows in the mid-70s. Southeast winds around 5 miles per hour in the evening, becoming light and variable. Chance of rain 50%. Saturday, mostly sunny. A chance of showers with a slight chance of thunderstorms in the morning, then showers and thunderstorms likely in the afternoon. Humid with highs in the lower 90s. Light and variable winds, becoming southwest around 5 miles per hour in the afternoon. Chance of rain 70%. Heat index values up to 107. Saturday night, partly cloudy with showers and thunderstorms likely in the evening, then mostly clear after midnight. Humid with lows in the mid-70s. Southwest winds around 5 miles per hour.
Chance of rain 70%. Sunday, mostly sunny.

A slight chance of showers in the morning, then showers and thunderstorms likely in the afternoon. Highs in the mid-90s. Chance of rain 70%. Heat index values up to 110. Sunday night, mostly cloudy with showers and thunderstorms likely in the evening, then partly cloudy with the chance of showers and thunderstorms after midnight. Lows in the mid-70s. Chance of rain 70%. Labor Day, mostly sunny. A chance of showers with a slight chance of thunderstorms in the morning, then showers with thunderstorms likely in the afternoon. Highs in the lower 90s. Chance of rain 90%. Monday night, mostly cloudy. Showers with thunderstorms likely in the evening, then a chance of showers with a slight chance of thunderstorms after midnight. Lows in the lower 70s. Chance of rain 90%. Tuesday and Tuesday night, partly cloudy. Showers likely with a chance of thunderstorms. Highs in the lower 90s. Lows in the lower 70s. Chance of rain 60%. Wednesday and Wednesday night, partly cloudy. A chance of showers and thunderstorms. Highs in the lower 90s. Lows in the lower 70s. Chance of rain 40%. Thursday, mostly sunny. A chance of showers and thunderstorms in the afternoon. Highs in the lower 90s. Chance of rain 30%. The Tallahassee climate summary for this evening, as of 5 p.m., September 3, 2026. Today's high temperature of 94 degrees occurred at 2:01 p.m. This high was 4 degrees above the normal high of 90. Today's low temperature of 78 degrees occurred at 6:54 a.m. This low was 6 degrees above the normal low of 72. A trace of precipitation fell today, which brings the monthly total to a trace. This is 0.59 inches below the normal amount of 0.59 inches for September. The total precipitation for the year now stands at 29.51 inches, which is 14.40 inches below normal. The normal high temperature for tomorrow is 90 degrees, and the normal low is 72. The record high for tomorrow is 99, which occurred in 1962, and the record low is 64, which occurred in 1946. Sunset tonight is at 7:58 p.m. Sunrise tomorrow is at 7:16 a.m. The coastal waters forecast for the following: waters from Suwannee River to Apalachicola, Florida, extending from 20 to 60 nautical miles, coastal waters from Okaloosa-Walton County line to Mexico Beach out to 20 nautical miles, coastal waters from Mexico Beach to Apalachicola out to 20 nautical miles, waters from Okaloosa-Walton County line to Mexico Beach 20 to 60 nautical miles, and waters from Mexico Beach to Apalachicola 20 to 60 nautical miles. Rest of tonight, east winds 5 to 10 knots. Waves 1 foot or less. Wave detail, east 1 foot at 4 seconds. Protected waters, a light chop. A chance of showers with a slight chance of thunderstorms. Friday, southeast winds 5 to 10 knots, becoming south in the afternoon. Waves 1 foot or less. Wave detail, east 1 foot at 4 seconds. Protected waters, a light chop. A chance of showers and thunderstorms. Friday night, south winds around 5 knots. Waves 1 foot or less. Wave detail, southeast 1 foot at 3 seconds. Protected waters smooth, a slight chance of showers and thunderstorms. Saturday, southwest winds 5 to 10 knots. Waves 1 foot or less. Wave detail, southeast 1 foot at 3 seconds. Protected waters a light chop. A chance of showers and thunderstorms. Saturday night, southwest winds 5 to 10 knots. Waves 1 foot or less. Wave detail, south 1 foot at 3 seconds. Protected waters a light chop. A slight chance of thunderstorms. A slight chance of showers in the evening, then a chance of showers after midnight. Sunday, west winds 5 to 10 knots. Waves 1 foot or less. Wave detail, west 1 foot at 3 seconds. Protected waters a light chop. A chance of showers and thunderstorms. Sunday night, west winds 5 to 10 knots. Waves 1 foot or less. Protected waters a light chop. A chance of thunderstorms. A chance of showers in the evening, then showers likely after midnight. Monday, northwest winds 5 to 10 knots, becoming south in the afternoon. Waves 1 foot or less. Protected waters a light chop. Showers likely with a chance of thunderstorms. Monday night, southeast winds 5 to 10 knots. Waves 1 foot or less. Protected waters a light chop.

low 5:31 p.m. St. Andrews Bay at Panama City. High 2:44 a.m., low 3:27 p.m. Note that the times of high and low tide are 3 minutes earlier at Shell Point than at the St. Marks River entrance. The average water temperature at Apalachicola was 87.8 degrees. Sunrise and sunset in Tallahassee. September 4, 2026, sunrise 7:16 a.m. Eastern Daylight Time, sunset 7:56 p.m. Eastern Daylight Time. 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This broadcast originates from your National Weather Service office in Tallahassee, Florida. The latest weather and forecast information can also be accessed by calling our automated forecast line at 850-942-8851. The current time is 10:07 p.m. Eastern Daylight Time. These are the 10 p.m. Eastern Daylight Time conditions. At the Tallahassee Airport, it was mostly cloudy. The temperature was 82 degrees. The wind was calm. The report from Florida State University was not available. At Apalachicola, it was mostly cloudy. The temperature was 78 degrees. The wind was calm. At Panama City Northwest, it was mostly cloudy. The temperature was 80 degrees. The wind was southeast at 3 miles an hour. At Dothan, it was cloudy. The temperature was 84 degrees. The wind was calm. At Albany, it was mostly cloudy. The temperature was 82 degrees. The wind was east at 7 miles an hour. At Valdosta, it was mostly cloudy. The temperature was 79 degrees. The wind was northeast at 5 miles an hour. Over the marine area, at the buoy south of Apalachicola, winds were east at 8 knots. At the buoy south of Panama City, winds were northeast at 6 knots. At the buoy south of Pensacola, winds were south at 8 knots. The forecast for the local area. Tonight, mostly cloudy with a chance of showers and thunderstorms this evening, then partly cloudy after midnight. Lows in the mid-70s. East winds around 5 miles per hour. Chance of rain 50%. Friday, partly sunny. A slight chance of showers and thunderstorms in the morning, then showers and thunderstorms likely in the afternoon. Humid with highs around 90. East winds around 5 miles per hour. Chance of rain 70%. Heat index values up to 105. Friday night, mostly cloudy with a chance of showers and thunderstorms in the evening, then partly cloudy with a slight chance of showers after midnight. Humid with lows in the mid-70s. Southeast winds around 5 miles per hour in the evening, becoming light and variable. Chance of rain 50%. Saturday, mostly sunny. A chance of showers with a slight chance of thunderstorms in the morning, then showers and thunderstorms likely in the afternoon. Humid with highs in the lower 90s. Light and variable winds, becoming southwest around 5 miles per hour in the afternoon. Chance of rain 70%. Heat index values up to 107. Saturday night, partly cloudy with showers and thunderstorms likely in the evening, then mostly clear after midnight. Humid with lows in the mid-70s. Southwest winds around 5 miles per hour. Chance of rain 70%. Sunday, mostly sunny. A slight chance of showers in the morning, then showers and thunderstorms likely in the afternoon. Highs in the mid-90s. Chance of rain 70%. Heat index values up to 110. Sunday night, mostly cloudy with showers and thunderstorms likely in the evening, then partly cloudy with a chance of showers and thunderstorms after midnight. Lows in the mid-70s. Chance of rain 70%. Labor Day, mostly sunny. A chance of showers with a slight chance of thunderstorms in the morning, then showers with thunderstorms likely in the afternoon. Highs in the lower 90s. Chance of rain 90%. Monday night, mostly cloudy. Showers with thunderstorms likely in the evening, then a chance of showers with a slight chance of thunderstorms after midnight. Lows in the lower 70s. Chance of rain 90%. Tuesday and Tuesday night, partly cloudy. Showers likely with a chance of thunderstorms. Highs in the lower 90s. Lows in the lower 70s. Chance of rain 60%. Wednesday and Wednesday night, partly cloudy. A chance of showers and thunderstorms. Highs in the lower 90s. Lows in the lower 70s. Chance of rain 40%. Thursday, mostly sunny.

a chance of showers and thunderstorms in the afternoon. Highs in the lower 90s. Chance of rain 30%. The coastal waters forecast for the following waters from Suwannee River to Apalachicola, Florida, extending from 20 to 60 nautical miles. Coastal waters from Okaloosa, Walton County line to Mexico Beach out to 20 nautical miles. Coastal waters from Mexico Beach to Apalachicola out to 20 nautical miles. Waters from Okaloosa, Walton County line to Mexico Beach 20 to 60 nautical miles. And waters from Mexico Beach to Apalachicola 20 to 60 nautical miles. Rest of tonight, east winds 5 to 10 knots. Waves 1 foot or less. Wave detail, east 1 foot at 4 seconds. Protected waters, a light chop. A chance of showers with a slight chance of thunderstorms. Friday, southeast winds 5 to 10 knots, becoming south in the afternoon. Waves 1 foot or less. Wave detail, east 1 foot at 4 seconds. Protected waters, a light chop. A chance of showers and thunderstorms. Friday night, south winds around 5 knots. Waves 1 foot or less. Wave detail, southeast 1 foot at 3 seconds. Protected waters smooth, a slight chance of showers and thunderstorms. Saturday, southwest winds 5 to 10 knots. Waves 1 foot or less. Wave detail, southeast 1 foot at 3 seconds. Protected waters a light chop. A chance of showers and thunderstorms. Saturday night, southwest winds 5 to 10 knots. Waves 1 foot or less. Wave detail, south 1 foot at 3 seconds. Protected waters a light chop. A slight chance of thunderstorms. A slight chance of showers in the evening, then a chance of showers after midnight. Sunday, west winds 5 to 10 knots. Waves 1 foot or less. Wave detail, west 1 foot at 3 seconds. Protected waters a light chop. A chance of showers and thunderstorms. Sunday night, west winds 5 to 10 knots. Waves 1 foot or less. Protected waters a light chop. A chance of thunderstorms. A chance of showers in the evening, then showers likely after midnight. Monday, northwest winds 5 to 10 knots, becoming south in the afternoon. Waves 1 foot or less. Protected waters a light chop. Showers likely with a chance of thunderstorms. Monday night, southeast winds 5 to 10 knots. Waves 1 foot or less. Protected waters a light chop. Showers likely with a chance of thunderstorms. Tuesday, east winds 10 to 15 knots. Seas 2 to 3 feet. Protected waters a moderate chop. Showers likely with a chance of thunderstorms. Tuesday night, east winds 5 to 10 knots, increasing to 10 to 15 knots after midnight. Seas around 2 feet. Protected waters a moderate chop. A chance of showers and thunderstorms. Winds and waves higher and near thunderstorms. The coastal waters forecast for the following St. Andrews Bay waterways. Rest of tonight, northeast winds around 5 knots. Protected waters smooth, a chance of showers with a slight chance of thunderstorms late this evening. Friday, east winds around 5 knots. Protected waters smooth, a chance of showers and thunderstorms in the morning, then showers and thunderstorms likely in the afternoon. Friday night, southeast winds around 5 knots. Protected waters smooth, a chance of thunderstorms in the evening. A chance of showers. Saturday, southeast winds around 5 knots, becoming southwest in the afternoon. Protected waters a light chop. A chance of showers. A slight chance of thunderstorms in the morning, then a chance of thunderstorms in the afternoon. Saturday night, southwest winds 5 to 10 knots, becoming west after midnight. Protected waters a light chop. A chance of showers and thunderstorms, mainly in the evening. Sunday, northwest winds around 5 knots, becoming west in the afternoon. Protected waters a light chop. A slight chance of showers and thunderstorms in the morning, then a chance of showers and thunderstorms in the afternoon. Sunday night, southwest winds 5 to 10 knots, becoming west after midnight. Protected waters a light chop. A chance of showers and thunderstorms. Monday, northeast winds around 5 knots, becoming southeast around 5 knots in the afternoon. Protected waters smooth, a chance of showers and thunderstorms in the morning, then showers with thunderstorms likely in the afternoon. Monday night, east winds 5 to 10 knots. Protected waters a light chop. Showers with thunderstorms likely in the evening, then a chance of showers and thunderstorms after midnight.

Right. Tuesday, east winds 10 to 15 knots, becoming southeast 5 to 10 knots in the afternoon. Protected water is a moderate chop. A chance of thunderstorms. A chance of showers in the morning, then showers likely in the afternoon. Tuesday night, east winds 5 to 10 knots. Protected water is a light chop. A slight chance of thunderstorms. Showers likely, mainly in the evening. Winds and waves higher and near thunderstorms. The Tropical Weather Outlook. For the North Atlantic, Caribbean Sea, and the Gulf of America, tropical cyclone formation is not expected during the next 7 days. Tide information for Friday, September 4, 2026. St. Mark's River entrance. Low 12:42 a.m., high 6:34 a.m., low 2:51 p.m., high 9:59 p.m. Apalachicola. High 7:56 a.m., low 5:31 p.m. St. Andrews Bay at Panama City. High 2:44 a.m., low 3:27 p.m. Note that the times of high and low tide are 3 minutes earlier at Shell Point than at the St. Mark's River entrance. The average water temperature at Apalachicola was 87.8 degrees. Sunrise and sunset in Tallahassee. September 4, 2026, sunrise 7:16 a.m. Eastern Daylight Time, sunset 7:56 p.m. Eastern Daylight Time. 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This broadcast originates from your National Weather Service office in Tallahassee, Florida. The latest weather and forecast information can also be accessed by calling our automated forecast line at 850-942-8851. The current time is 10:18 p.m. Eastern Daylight Time. These are the 10 p.m. Eastern Daylight Time conditions. At the Tallahassee Airport, it was mostly cloudy. The temperature was 82 degrees. The wind was calm. At Florida State University, the temperature was 81 degrees. The wind was east at 3 miles an hour. At Apalachicola, it was partly cloudy. The temperature was 78 degrees. The wind was calm. At Panama City Northwest, it was mostly cloudy. The temperature was 80 degrees. The wind was southeast at 3 miles an hour. At Dothan, it was mostly cloudy. The temperature was 84 degrees. The wind was calm. At Albany, it was mostly cloudy. The temperature was 82 degrees. The wind was east at 7 miles an hour. At Valdosta, it was mostly cloudy. The temperature was 79 degrees. The wind was northeast at 5 miles an hour. Over the marine area, at the buoy south of Apalachicola, winds were east at 10 knots and seas were 1 foot. At the buoy south of Panama City, winds were east at 6 knots and seas were 2 feet. At the buoy south of Pensacola, winds were south at 8 knots. The forecast for the local area. Tonight, mostly cloudy with a chance of showers and thunderstorms this evening, then partly cloudy after midnight. Lows in the mid-70s. East winds around 5 miles per hour. Chance of rain 50%. Friday, partly sunny. A slight chance of showers and thunderstorms in the morning, then showers and thunderstorms likely in the afternoon. Humid with highs around 90. East winds around 5 miles per hour. Chance of rain 70%. Heat index values up to 105. Friday night, mostly cloudy with a chance of showers and thunderstorms in the evening, then partly cloudy with a slight chance of showers after midnight. Humid with lows in the mid-70s. Southeast winds around 5 miles per hour in the evening, becoming light and variable. Chance of rain 50%. Saturday, mostly sunny. A chance of showers with a slight chance of thunderstorms in the morning, then showers and thunderstorms likely in the afternoon. Humid with highs in the lower 90s. Light and variable winds, becoming southwest around 5 miles per hour in the afternoon. Chance of rain 70%. Heat index values up to 107. Saturday night, partly cloudy with showers and thunderstorms likely in the evening, then mostly clear after midnight. Humid with lows in the mid-70s. Southwest winds around 5 miles per hour. Chance of rain 70%. Sunday, mostly sunny. A slight chance of showers in the morning, then showers and thunderstorms likely in the afternoon. Highs in the mid-90s. Chance of rain 70%. Heat index values up to 110.
Sunday night, mostly cloudy with showers and thunderstorms likely in the evening, then partly cloudy.

cloudy with a chance of showers and thunderstorms after midnight. Lows in the mid-70s. Chance of rain 70%. Labor Day, mostly sunny. A chance of showers with a slight chance of thunderstorms in the morning, then showers with thunderstorms likely in the afternoon. Highs in the lower 90s. Chance of rain 90%. Monday night, mostly cloudy. Showers with thunderstorms likely in the evening, then a chance of showers with a slight chance of thunderstorms after midnight. Lows in the lower 70s. Chance of rain 90%. Tuesday and Tuesday night, partly cloudy. Showers likely with a chance of thunderstorms. Highs in the lower 90s. Lows in the lower 70s. Chance of rain 60%. Wednesday and Wednesday night, partly cloudy. A chance of showers and thunderstorms. Highs in the lower 90s. Lows in the lower 70s. Chance of rain 40%. Thursday, mostly sunny. A chance of showers and thunderstorms in the afternoon. Highs in the lower 90s. Chance of rain 30%. The coastal waters forecast for the following waters from Suwannee River to Apalachicola, Florida, extending from 20 to 60 nautical miles. Coastal waters from Okaloosa Walton County line to Mexico Beach out to 20 nautical miles. Coastal waters from Mexico Beach to Apalachicola out to 20 nautical miles. Waters from Okaloosa Walton County line to Mexico Beach 20 to 60 nautical miles. And waters from Mexico Beach to Apalachicola 20 to 60 nautical miles. Rest of tonight, east winds 5 to 10 knots. Waves 1 foot or less. Wave detail, east 1 foot at 4 seconds. Protected waters, a light chop. A chance of showers with a slight chance of thunderstorms. Friday, southeast winds 5 to 10 knots, becoming south in the afternoon. Waves 1 foot or less. Wave detail, east 1 foot at 4 seconds. Protected waters, a light chop. A chance of showers and thunderstorms. Friday night, south winds around 5 knots. Waves 1 foot or less. Wave detail, southeast 1 foot at 3 seconds. Protected waters smooth, a slight chance of showers and thunderstorms. Saturday, southwest winds 5 to 10 knots. Waves 1 foot or less. Wave detail, southeast 1 foot at 3 seconds. Protected waters a light chop. A chance of showers and thunderstorms. Saturday night, southwest winds 5 to 10 knots. Waves 1 foot or less. Wave detail, south 1 foot at 3 seconds. Protected waters a light chop. A slight chance of thunderstorms. A slight chance of showers in the evening, then a chance of showers after midnight. Sunday, west winds 5 to 10 knots. Waves 1 foot or less. Wave detail, west 1 foot at 3 seconds. Protected waters a light chop. A chance of showers and thunderstorms. Sunday night, west winds 5 to 10 knots. Waves 1 foot or less. Protected waters a light chop. A chance of thunderstorms. A chance of showers in the evening, then showers likely after midnight. Monday, northwest winds 5 to 10 knots, becoming south in the afternoon. Waves 1 foot or less. Protected waters a light chop. Showers likely with a chance of thunderstorms. Monday night, southeast winds 5 to 10 knots. Waves 1 foot or less. Protected waters a light chop. Showers likely with a chance of thunderstorms. Tuesday, east winds 10 to 15 knots. Seas 2 to 3 feet. Protected waters a moderate chop. Showers likely with a chance of thunderstorms. Tuesday night, east winds 5 to 10 knots, increasing to 10 to 15 knots after midnight. Seas around 2 feet. Protected waters a moderate chop. A chance of showers and thunderstorms. Winds and waves higher and near thunderstorms. The coastal waters forecast for the following St. Andrews Bay waterways. Rest of tonight, northeast winds around 5 knots. Protected waters smooth, a chance of showers with a slight chance of thunderstorms late this evening. Friday, east winds around 5 knots. Protected waters smooth, a chance of showers and thunderstorms in the morning, then showers and thunderstorms likely in the afternoon. Friday night, southeast winds around 5 knots. Protected waters smooth, a chance of thunderstorms in the evening. A chance of showers. Saturday, southeast winds around 5 knots, becoming southwest in the afternoon. Protected waters a light chop. A chance of showers. A slight chance of thunderstorms in the morning, then a chance of thunderstorms in the afternoon.

Saturday night, southwest winds 5 to 10 knots, becoming west after midnight. Protected waters, a light shop. A chance of showers and thunderstorms, mainly in the evening. Sunday, northwest winds around 5 knots, becoming west in the afternoon. Protected waters, a light shop. A slight chance of showers and thunderstorms in the morning, then a chance of showers and thunderstorms in the afternoon. Sunday night, southwest winds 5 to 10 knots, becoming west after midnight. Protected waters, a light shop. A chance of showers and thunderstorms. Monday, northeast winds around 5 knots, becoming southeast around 5 knots in the afternoon. Protected waters, smooth. A chance of showers and thunderstorms in the morning, then showers with thunderstorms likely in the afternoon. Monday night, east winds 5 to 10 knots. Protected waters, a light shop. Showers with thunderstorms likely in the evening, then a chance of showers and thunderstorms after midnight. Tuesday, east winds 10 to 15 knots, becoming southeast 5 to 10 knots in the afternoon. Protected waters, a moderate shop. A chance of thunderstorms. A chance of showers in the morning, then showers likely in the afternoon. Tuesday night, east winds 5 to 10 knots. Protected waters, a light shop. A slight chance of thunderstorms. Showers likely, mainly in the evening. Winds and waves higher and near thunderstorms. The Tropical Weather Outlook. For the North Atlantic, Caribbean Sea, and the Gulf of America, tropical cyclone formation is not expected during the next 7 days. Tide information for Friday, September 4, 2026. St. Marks River entrance. Low 12:42 a.m., high 6:34 a.m., low 2:51 p.m., high 9:59 p.m. Apalachicola. High 7:56 a.m., low 5:31 p.m. St. Andrews Bay at Panama City. High 2:44 a.m., low 3:27 p.m. Note that the times of high and low tide are 3 minutes earlier at Channel Point than at the St. Marks River entrance. The average water temperature at Apalachicola was 87.8 degrees. Sunrise and sunset in Tallahassee. September 4, 2026, sunrise 7:16 a.m. Eastern Daylight Time, sunset 7:56 p.m. Eastern Daylight Time. 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The latest weather and forecast information can also be accessed by calling our automated forecast line at 850-942-8851. The current time is 10:29 p.m. Eastern Daylight Time. These are the 10 p.m. Eastern Daylight Time conditions. At the Tallahassee Airport, it was mostly cloudy. The temperature was 82 degrees. The wind was calm. At Florida State University, the temperature was 81 degrees. The wind was east at 3 miles an hour. At Apalachicola, it was partly cloudy. The temperature was 78 degrees. The wind was calm. At Panama City Northwest, it was mostly cloudy. The temperature was 80 degrees. The wind was southeast at 3 miles an hour. At Dothan, it was mostly cloudy. The temperature was 84 degrees. The wind was calm. At Albany, it was mostly cloudy. The temperature was 82 degrees. The wind was east at 7 miles an hour. At Valdosta, it was mostly cloudy. The temperature was 79 degrees. The wind was northeast at 5 miles an hour. Over the marine area, at the buoy south of Apalachicola, winds were east at 10 knots and seas were 1 foot. At the buoy south of Panama City, winds were east at 6 knots and seas were 2 feet. At the buoy south of Pensacola, winds were south at 8 knots. The Tallahassee climate summary for this evening, as of 5 p.m., September 3, 2026. Today's high temperature of 94 degrees occurred at 2:01 p.m. This high was 4 degrees above the normal high of 90. Today's low temperature of 78 degrees occurred at 6:54 a.m. This low was 6 degrees above the normal low of 72. A trace of precipitation fell today, which brings the monthly total to a trace. This is 0.59 inches below the normal amount of 0.59 inches for September. The total precipitation for the year now stands at 29.51 inches, which is 14.40 inches below normal. The normal high temperature for tomorrow is 90 degrees, and the normal low is 72. The record high for tomorrow is 99.

occurred in 1962, and the record low is 64, which occurred in 1946. Sunset tonight is at 7:58 p.m. Sunrise tomorrow is at 7:16 a.m. The forecast for the local area. Tonight, mostly cloudy with a chance of showers and thunderstorms this evening, then partly cloudy after midnight. Lows in the mid-70s. East winds around 5 miles per hour. Chance of rain 50%. Friday, partly sunny. A slight chance of showers and thunderstorms in the morning, then showers and thunderstorms likely in the afternoon. Humid with highs around 90. East winds around 5 miles per hour. Chance of rain 70%. Heat index values up to 105. Friday night, mostly cloudy with a chance of showers and thunderstorms in the evening, then partly cloudy with a slight chance of showers after midnight. Humid with lows in the mid-70s. Southeast winds around 5 miles per hour in the evening, becoming light and variable. Chance of rain 50%. Saturday, mostly sunny. A chance of showers with a slight chance of thunderstorms in the morning, then showers and thunderstorms likely in the afternoon. Humid with highs in the lower 90s. Light and variable winds, becoming southwest around 5 miles per hour in the afternoon. Chance of rain 70%. Heat index and variable winds, becoming southwest around 5 miles per hour in the afternoon. Chance of rain 70%. Heat index values up to 107. Saturday night, partly cloudy with showers and thunderstorms likely in the evening, then mostly clear after midnight. Humid with lows in the mid-70s. Southwest winds around 5 miles per hour. Chance of rain 70%. Sunday, mostly sunny. A slight chance of showers in the morning, then showers and thunderstorms likely in the afternoon. Highs in the mid-90s. Chance of rain 70%. Heat index values up to 110. Sunday night, mostly cloudy with showers and thunderstorms likely in the evening, then partly cloudy with a chance of showers and thunderstorms after midnight. Lows in the mid-70s. Chance of rain 70%. Labor Day, mostly sunny. A chance of showers with a slight chance of thunderstorms in the morning, then showers with thunderstorms likely in the afternoon. Highs in the lower 90s. Chance of rain 90%. Monday night, mostly cloudy. Showers with thunderstorms likely in the evening, then a chance of showers with a slight chance of thunderstorms after midnight. Lows in the lower 70s. Chance of rain 90%. Tuesday and Tuesday night, partly cloudy. Showers likely with a chance of thunderstorms. Highs in the lower 90s. Lows in the lower 70s. Chance of rain 60%. Wednesday and Wednesday night, partly cloudy. A chance of showers and thunderstorms. Highs in the lower 90s. Lows in the lower 70s. Chance of rain 40%. Thursday, mostly sunny. A chance of showers and thunderstorms in the afternoon. Highs in the lower 90s. Chance of rain 30%. The coastal waters forecast for the following waters from Suwannee River to Apalachicola, Florida, extending from 20 to 60 nautical miles. Coastal waters from Okaloosa, Walton County line to Mexico Beach out to 20 nautical miles. Coastal waters from Mexico Beach to Apalachicola out to 20 nautical miles. Waters from Okaloosa, Walton County line to Mexico Beach 20 to 60 nautical miles. And waters from Mexico Beach to Apalachicola 20 to 60 nautical miles. Rest of tonight, east winds 5 to 10 knots. Waves 1 foot or less. Wave detail, east 1 foot at 4 seconds. Protected waters, a light chop. A chance of showers with a slight chance of thunderstorms. Friday, southeast winds 5 to 10 knots, becoming south in the afternoon. Waves 1 foot or less. Wave detail, east 1 foot at 4 seconds. Protected waters, a light chop. A chance of showers and thunderstorms. Friday night, south winds around 5 knots. Waves 1 foot or less. Wave detail, southeast 1 foot at 3 seconds. Protected waters smooth, a slight chance of showers and thunderstorms. Saturday, southwest winds 5 to 10 knots. Waves 1 foot or less. Wave detail, southeast 1 foot at 3 seconds. Protected waters a light chop. A chance of showers and thunderstorms. Saturday night, southwest winds 5 to 10 knots. Waves 1 foot or less. Wave detail, south 1 foot at 3 seconds. Protected waters a light chop. A slight chance of thunderstorms. A slight chance of

hours in the evening, then a chance of showers after midnight. Sunday, west winds 5 to 10 knots. Waves 1 foot or less. Wave detail, west 1 foot at 3 seconds. Protected waters, a light chop. A chance of showers and thunderstorms. Sunday night, west winds 5 to 10 knots. Waves 1 foot or less. Protected waters, a light chop. A chance of thunderstorms. A chance of showers in the evening, then showers likely after midnight. Monday, northwest winds 5 to 10 knots, becoming south in the afternoon. Waves 1 foot or less. Protected waters, a light chop. Showers likely with a chance of thunderstorms. Monday night, southeast winds 5 to 10 knots. Waves 1 foot or less. Protected waters, a light chop. Showers likely with a chance of thunderstorms. Tuesday, east winds 10 to 15 knots. Seas 2 to 3 feet. Protected waters, a moderate chop. Showers likely with a chance of thunderstorms. Tuesday night, east winds 5 to 10 knots, increasing to 10 to 15 knots after midnight. Seas around 2 feet. Protected waters, a moderate chop. A chance of showers and thunderstorms. Winds and waves higher in and near thunderstorms. The coastal waters forecast for the following St. Andrews Bay waterways. Rest of tonight, northeast winds around 5 knots. Protected waters smooth, a chance of showers with a slight chance of thunderstorms late this evening. Friday, east winds around 5 knots. Protected waters smooth, a chance of showers and thunderstorms in the morning, then showers and thunderstorms likely in the afternoon. Friday night, southeast winds around 5 knots. Protected waters smooth, a chance of thunderstorms in the evening. A chance of showers. Saturday, southeast winds around 5 knots, becoming southwest in the afternoon. Protected waters, a light chop. A chance of showers. A slight chance of thunderstorms in the morning, then a chance of thunderstorms in the afternoon. Saturday night, southwest winds 5 to 10 knots, becoming west after midnight. Protected waters, a light chop. A chance of showers and thunderstorms, mainly in the evening. Sunday, northwest winds around 5 knots, becoming west in the afternoon. Protected waters, a light chop. A slight chance of showers and thunderstorms in the morning, then a chance of showers and thunderstorms in the afternoon. Sunday night, southwest winds 5 to 10 knots, becoming west after midnight. Protected waters, a light chop. A chance of showers and thunderstorms. Monday, northeast winds around 5 knots, becoming southeast around 5 knots in the afternoon. Protected waters smooth, a chance of showers and thunderstorms in the morning, then showers with thunderstorms likely in the afternoon. Monday night, east winds 5 to 10 knots. Protected waters a light chop. Showers with thunderstorms likely in the evening, then a chance of showers and thunderstorms after midnight. Tuesday, east winds 10 to 15 knots, becoming southeast 5 to 10 knots in the afternoon. Protected waters a moderate chop. A chance of thunderstorms. A chance of showers in the morning, then showers likely in the afternoon. Tuesday night, east winds 5 to 10 knots. Protected waters a light chop. A slight chance of thunderstorms. Showers likely, mainly in the evening. Winds and waves higher in and near thunderstorms. The Tropical Weather Outlook. For the North Atlantic, Caribbean Sea and the Gulf of America, tropical cyclone formation is not expected during the next 7 days. Tide information for Friday, September 4, 2026. St. Mark's River entrance. Low 12:42 a.m., high 6:34 a.m., low 2:51 p.m., high 9:59 p.m. Apalachicola. High 7:56 a.m., low 5:31 p.m. St. Andrews Bay at Panama City. High 2:44 a.m., low 3:27 p.m. Note that the times of high and low tide are 3 minutes earlier at Shell Point than at the St. Mark's River entrance. The average water temperature at Apalachicola was 87.8 degrees. Sunrise and sunset in Tallahassee. September 4, 2026, sunrise 7:16 a.m. Eastern Daylight Time, sunset 7:56 p.m. Eastern Daylight Time. 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This broadcast originates from your National Weather Service office in Tallahassee, Florida.
The latest weather and forecast information can also be accessed by calling our automated forecast line at 850-942-8851. The current time is 10:41 p.m. Eastern Daylight Time. These are the 10 p.m. Eastern Daylight Time conditions. At the Tallahassee Airport, it was mostly cloudy. The temperature was 82 degrees. The wind was calm. At Florida State University, the temperature was 81 degrees. The wind was east at 3 miles an hour. At Apalachicola, it was partly cloudy. The temperature was 78 degrees. The wind was calm. At Panama City Northwest, it was mostly cloudy. The temperature was 80 degrees. The wind was southeast at 3 miles an hour. At Dothan, it was mostly cloudy. The temperature was 84 degrees. The wind was calm. At Albany, it was mostly cloudy. The temperature was 82 degrees. The wind was east at 7 miles an hour. At Valdosta, it was mostly cloudy. The temperature was 79 degrees. The wind was northeast at 5 miles an hour. Over the marine area, at the buoys south of Apalachicola, winds were east at 10 knots and seas were 1 foot. At the buoys south of Panama City, winds were east at 6 knots and seas were 2 feet. At the buoys south of Pensacola, winds were south at 8 knots. The forecast for the local area. Tonight, mostly cloudy with a chance of showers and thunderstorms this evening, then partly cloudy after midnight. Lows in the mid-70s. East winds around 5 miles per hour. Chance of rain 50%. Friday, partly sunny. A slight chance of showers and thunderstorms in the morning, then showers and thunderstorms likely in the afternoon. Humid with highs around 90. East winds around 5 miles per hour. Chance of rain 70%. Heat index values up to 105. Friday night, mostly cloudy with a chance of showers and thunderstorms in the evening, then partly cloudy with a slight chance of showers after midnight. Humid with lows in the mid-70s. Southeast winds around 5 miles per hour in the evening, becoming light and variable. Chance of rain 50%. Saturday, mostly sunny. A chance of showers with a slight chance of thunderstorms in the morning, then showers and thunderstorms likely in the afternoon. Humid with highs in the lower 90s. Light and variable winds, becoming southwest around 5 miles per hour in the afternoon. Chance of rain 70%. Heat index values up to 107. Saturday night, partly cloudy with showers and thunderstorms likely in the evening, then mostly clear after midnight. Humid with lows in the mid-70s. Southwest winds around 5 miles per hour. Chance of rain 70%. Sunday, mostly sunny. A slight chance of showers in the morning, then showers and thunderstorms likely in the afternoon. Highs in the mid-90s. Chance of rain 70%. Heat index values up to 110. Sunday night, mostly cloudy with showers and thunderstorms likely in the evening, then partly cloudy with a chance of showers and thunderstorms after midnight. Lows in the mid-70s. Chance of rain 70%. Labor Day, mostly sunny. A chance of showers with a slight chance of thunderstorms in the morning, then showers with thunderstorms likely in the afternoon. Highs in the lower 90s. Chance of rain 90%. Monday night, mostly cloudy. Showers with thunderstorms likely in the evening, then a chance of showers with a slight chance of thunderstorms after midnight. Lows in the lower 70s. Chance of rain 90%. Tuesday and Tuesday night, partly cloudy. Showers likely with a chance of thunderstorms. Highs in the lower 90s. Lows in the lower 70s. Chance of rain 60%. Wednesday and Wednesday night, partly cloudy. A chance of showers and thunderstorms. Highs in the lower 90s. Lows in the lower 70s. Chance of rain 40%. Thursday, mostly sunny. A chance of showers and thunderstorms in the afternoon. Highs in the lower 90s. Chance of rain 30%. The coastal waters forecast for the following: waters from Suwannee River to Apalachicola, Florida, extending from 20 to 60 nautical miles. Coastal waters from Okaloosa-Walton County line to Mexico Beach out to 20 nautical miles. Coastal waters from Mexico Beach to Apalachicola out to 20 nautical miles. Waters from Okaloosa-Walton County line to Mexico Beach 20 to 60 nautical miles. And waters from Mexico Beach to Apalachicola 20 to 60 nautical miles. Rest of tonight, east winds 5 to 10 knots. Waves 1 foot or less.
Wave detail, east 1 foot at 4 seconds. Protected waters, a light shop. A chance of showers with a

High chance of thunderstorms. Friday, southeast winds 5 to 10 knots, becoming south in the afternoon. Waves 1 foot or less. Wave detail, east 1 foot at 4 seconds. Protected waters, a light chop. A chance of showers and thunderstorms. Friday night, south winds around 5 knots. Waves 1 foot or less. Wave detail, southeast 1 foot at 3 seconds. Protected waters, smooth. A slight chance of showers and thunderstorms. Saturday, southwest winds 5 to 10 knots. Waves 1 foot or less. Wave detail, southeast 1 foot at 3 seconds. Protected waters, a light chop. A chance of showers and thunderstorms. Saturday night, southwest winds 5 to 10 knots. Waves 1 foot or less. Wave detail, south 1 foot at 3 seconds. Protected waters, a light chop. A slight chance of thunderstorms. A slight chance of showers in the evening, then a chance of showers after midnight. Sunday, west winds 5 to 10 knots. Waves 1 foot or less. Wave detail, west 1 foot at 3 seconds. Protected waters, a light chop. A chance of showers and thunderstorms. Sunday night, west winds 5 to 10 knots. Waves 1 foot or less. Protected waters, a light chop. A chance of thunderstorms. A chance of showers in the evening, then showers likely after midnight. Monday, northwest winds 5 to 10 knots, becoming south in the afternoon. Waves 1 foot or less. Protected waters, a light chop. Showers likely with a chance of thunderstorms. Monday night, southeast winds 5 to 10 knots. Waves 1 foot or less. Protected waters, a light chop. Showers likely with a chance of thunderstorms. Tuesday, east winds 10 to 15 knots. Seas 2 to 3 feet. Protected waters, a moderate chop. Showers likely with a chance of thunderstorms. Tuesday night, east winds 5 to 10 knots, increasing to 10 to 15 knots after midnight. Seas around 2 feet. Protected waters, a moderate chop. A chance of showers and thunderstorms. Winds and waves higher and near thunderstorms. The coastal waters forecast for the following St. Andrews Bay waterways. Rest of tonight, northeast winds around 5 knots. Protected waters smooth. A chance of showers with a slight chance of thunderstorms late this evening. Friday, east winds around 5 knots. Protected waters smooth. A chance of showers and thunderstorms in the morning, then showers and thunderstorms likely in the afternoon. Friday night, southeast winds around 5 knots. Protected waters smooth. A chance of thunderstorms in the evening. A chance of showers. Saturday, southeast winds around 5 knots, becoming southwest in the afternoon. Protected waters, a light chop. A chance of showers. A slight chance of thunderstorms in the morning, then a chance of thunderstorms in the afternoon. Saturday night, southwest winds 5 to 10 knots, becoming west after midnight. Protected waters, a light chop. A chance of showers and thunderstorms, mainly in the evening. Sunday, northwest winds around 5 knots, becoming west in the afternoon. Protected waters, a light chop. A slight chance of showers and thunderstorms in the morning, then a chance of showers and thunderstorms in the afternoon. Sunday night, southwest winds 5 to 10 knots, becoming west after midnight. Protected waters, a light chop. A chance of showers and thunderstorms. Monday, northeast winds around 5 knots, becoming southeast around 5 knots in the afternoon. Protected waters smooth. A chance of showers and thunderstorms in the morning, then showers with thunderstorms likely in the afternoon. Monday night, east winds 5 to 10 knots. Protected waters, a light chop. Showers with thunderstorms likely in the evening, then a chance of showers and thunderstorms after midnight. Tuesday, east winds 10 to 15 knots, becoming southeast 5 to 10 knots in the afternoon. Protected waters, a moderate chop. A chance of thunderstorms. A chance of showers in the morning, then showers likely in the afternoon. Tuesday night, east winds 5 to 10 knots. Protected waters, a light chop. A slight chance of thunderstorms. Showers likely, mainly in the evening. Winds and waves higher and near thunderstorms. The Tropical Weather Outlook. For the North Atlantic, Caribbean Sea, and the Gulf of America, tropical cyclone formation is not expected during the next 7 days. Tide information for Friday, September 4th, 2026. St. Mark's River entrance. Low 12.

2 a.m., high 6:34 a.m., low 2:51 p.m., high 9:59 p.m. Apalachicola, high 7:56 a.m., low 5:31 p.m. St. Andrews Bay of Panama City, high 2:44 a.m., low 3:27 p.m. Note that the times of high and low tide are 3 minutes earlier at Shell Point than at the St. Marks River entrance. The average water temperature at Apalachicola was 87.8 degrees. Sunrise and sunset in Tallahassee. September 4, 2026, sunrise 7:16 a.m. Eastern Daylight Time, sunset 7:56 p.m. Eastern Daylight Time. 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This broadcast originates from your National Weather Service office in Tallahassee, Florida. The latest weather and forecast information can also be accessed by calling our automated forecast line at 850-942-8851. The current time is 10:52 p.m. Eastern Daylight Time. These are the 10 p.m. Eastern Daylight Time conditions. At the Tallahassee Airport, it was mostly cloudy. The temperature was 82 degrees. The wind was calm. At Florida State University, the temperature was 81 degrees. The wind was east at 3 miles an hour. At Apalachicola, it was partly cloudy. The temperature was 78 degrees. The wind was calm. At Panama City Northwest, it was mostly cloudy. The temperature was 80 degrees. The wind was southeast at 3 miles an hour. At Dothan, it was mostly cloudy. The temperature was 84 degrees. The wind was calm. At Albany, it was mostly cloudy. The temperature was 82 degrees. The wind was east at 7 miles an hour. At Valdosta, it was mostly cloudy. The temperature was 79 degrees. The wind was northeast at 5 miles an hour. Over the marine area, at the buoys south of Apalachicola, winds were east at 10 knots and seas were 1 foot. At the buoys south of Panama City, winds were east at 6 knots and seas were 2 feet. At the buoys south of Pensacola, winds were south at 8 knots. The forecast for the local area. Tonight, mostly cloudy with a chance of showers and thunderstorms this evening, then partly cloudy after midnight. Lows in the mid-70s. East winds around 5 miles per hour. Chance of rain 50%. Friday, partly sunny. A slight chance of showers and thunderstorms in the morning, then showers and thunderstorms likely in the afternoon. Humid with highs around 90. East winds around 5 miles per hour. Chance of rain 70%. Heat index values up to 105. Friday night, mostly cloudy with a chance of showers and thunderstorms in the evening, then partly cloudy with a slight chance of showers after midnight. Humid with lows in the mid-70s. Southeast winds around 5 miles per hour in the evening, becoming light and variable. Chance of rain 50%. Saturday, mostly sunny. A chance of showers with a slight chance of thunderstorms in the morning, then showers and thunderstorms likely in the afternoon. Humid with highs in the lower 90s. Light and variable winds, becoming southwest around 5 miles per hour in the afternoon. Chance of rain 70%. Heat index values up to 107. Saturday night, partly cloudy with showers and thunderstorms likely in the evening, then mostly clear after midnight. Humid with lows in the mid-70s. Southwest winds around 5 miles per hour. Chance of rain 70%. Sunday, mostly sunny. A slight chance of showers in the morning, then showers and thunderstorms likely in the afternoon. Highs in the mid-90s. Chance of rain 70%. Heat index values up to 110. Sunday night, mostly cloudy with showers and thunderstorms likely in the evening, then partly cloudy with a chance of showers and thunderstorms after midnight. Lows in the mid-70s. Chance of rain 70%. Labor Day, mostly sunny. A chance of showers with a slight chance of thunderstorms in the morning, then showers with thunderstorms likely in the afternoon. Highs in the lower 90s. Chance of rain 90%. Monday night, mostly cloudy. Showers with thunderstorms likely in the evening, then a chance of showers with a slight chance of thunderstorms after midnight. Lows in the lower 70s. Chance of rain 90%. Tuesday and Tuesday night, partly cloudy. Showers likely with a chance of thunderstorms. Highs in the lower 90s. Lows in the lower 70s. Chance of rain 60%.

and Wednesday night, partly cloudy. A chance of showers and thunderstorms. Highs in the lower 90s. Lows in the lower 70s. Chance of rain 40%. Thursday, mostly sunny. A chance of showers and thunderstorms in the afternoon. Highs in the lower 90s. Chance of rain 30%. The coastal waters forecast for the following: waters from Suwannee River to Apalachicola, Florida, extending from 20 to 60 nautical miles. Coastal waters from Okaloosa, Walton County line to Mexico Beach out to 20 nautical miles. Coastal waters from Mexico Beach to Apalachicola out to 20 nautical miles. Waters from Okaloosa, Walton County line to Mexico Beach 20 to 60 nautical miles. And waters from Mexico Beach to Apalachicola 20 to 60 nautical miles. Rest of tonight, east winds 5 to 10 knots. Waves 1 foot or less. Wave detail, east 1 foot at 4 seconds. Protected waters, a light chop. A chance of showers with a slight chance of thunderstorms. Friday, southeast winds 5 to 10 knots, becoming south in the afternoon. Waves 1 foot or less. Wave detail, east 1 foot at 4 seconds. Protected waters, a light chop. A chance of showers and thunderstorms. Friday night, south winds around 5 knots. Waves 1 foot or less. Wave detail, southeast 1 foot at 3 seconds. Protected waters, smooth, a slight chance of showers and thunderstorms. Saturday, southwest winds 5 to 10 knots. Waves 1 foot or less. Wave detail, southeast 1 foot at 3 seconds. Protected waters, a light chop. A chance of showers and thunderstorms. Saturday night, southwest winds 5 to 10 knots. Waves 1 foot or less. Wave detail, south 1 foot at 3 seconds. Protected waters, a light chop. A slight chance of thunderstorms. A slight chance of showers in the evening, then a chance of showers after midnight. Sunday, west winds 5 to 10 knots. Waves 1 foot or less. Wave detail, west 1 foot at 3 seconds. Protected waters, a light chop. A chance of showers and thunderstorms. Sunday night, west winds 5 to 10 knots. Waves 1 foot or less. Protected waters, a light chop. A chance of thunderstorms. A chance of showers in the evening, then showers likely after midnight. Monday, northwest winds 5 to 10 knots, becoming south in the afternoon. Waves 1 foot or less. Protected waters, a light chop. Showers likely with a chance of thunderstorms. Monday night, southeast winds 5 to 10 knots. Waves 1 foot or less. Protected waters, a light chop. Showers likely with a chance of thunderstorms. Tuesday, east winds 10 to 15 knots. Seas 2 to 3 feet. Protected waters, a moderate chop. Showers likely with a chance of thunderstorms. Tuesday night, east winds 5 to 10 knots, increasing to 10 to 15 knots after midnight. Seas around 2 feet. Protected waters, a moderate chop. A chance of showers and thunderstorms. Winds and waves higher in and near thunderstorms. The Tallahassee Climate Summary for this evening, as of 5 p.m., September 3, 2026. Today's high temperature of 94 degrees occurred at 2:01 p.m. This high was 4 degrees above the normal high of 90. Today's low temperature of 78 degrees occurred at 6:54 a.m. This low was 6 degrees above the normal low of 72. A trace of precipitation fell today, which brings the monthly total to a trace. This is 0.59 inches below the normal amount of 0.59 inches for September. The total precipitation for the year now stands at 29.51 inches, which is 14.40 inches below normal. The normal high temperature for tomorrow is 90 degrees, and the normal low is 72. The record high for tomorrow is 99, which occurred in 1962, and the record low is 64, which occurred in 1946. Sunset tonight is at 7:58 p.m. Sunrise tomorrow is at 7:16 a.m. The coastal waters forecast for the following: St. Andrews Bay waterways. Rest of tonight, northeast winds around 5 knots. Protected waters, smooth, a chance of showers with a slight chance of thunderstorms late this evening. Friday, east winds around 5 knots. Protected waters, smooth, a chance of showers and thunderstorms in the morning, then showers and thunderstorms likely in the afternoon. Friday night, southeast winds around 5 knots. Protected waters, smooth, a chance of thunderstorms in the evening. A chance of showers.

Saturday, southeast winds around 5 knots, becoming southwest in the afternoon. Protected waters, a light chop. A chance of showers. A slight chance of thunderstorms in the morning, then a chance of thunderstorms in the afternoon. Saturday night, southwest winds 5 to 10 knots, becoming west after midnight. Protected waters, a light chop. A chance of showers and thunderstorms, mainly in the evening. Sunday, northwest winds around 5 knots, becoming west in the afternoon. Protected waters, a light chop. A slight chance of showers and thunderstorms in the morning, then a chance of showers and thunderstorms in the afternoon. Sunday night, southwest winds 5 to 10 knots, becoming west after midnight. Protected waters, a light chop. A chance of showers and thunderstorms. Monday, northeast winds around 5 knots, becoming southeast around 5 knots in the afternoon. Protected waters, smooth. A chance of showers and thunderstorms in the morning, then showers with thunderstorms likely in the afternoon. Monday night, east winds 5 to 10 knots. Protected waters, a light chop. Showers with thunderstorms likely in the evening, then a chance of showers and thunderstorms after midnight. Tuesday, east winds 10 to 15 knots, becoming southeast 5 to 10 knots in the afternoon. Protected waters, a moderate chop. A chance of thunderstorms. A chance of showers in the morning, then showers likely in the afternoon. Tuesday night, east winds 5 to 10 knots. Protected waters, a light chop. A slight chance of thunderstorms. Showers likely, mainly in the evening. Winds and waves higher in and near thunderstorms. The Tropical Weather Outlook. For the North Atlantic, Caribbean Sea, and the Gulf of America, tropical cyclone formation is not expected during the next 7 days. Tide information for Friday, September 4, 2026. St. Mark's River entrance. Low 12:42 a.m., high 6:34 a.m., low 2:51 p.m., high 9:59 p.m. Apalachicola. High 7:56 a.m., low 5:31 p.m. St. Andrews Bay at Panama City. High 2:44 a.m., low 3:27 p.m. Note that the times of high and low tide are 3 minutes earlier at Shell Point than at the St. Mark's River entrance. The average water temperature at Apalachicola was 87.8 degrees. Sunrise and sunset in Tallahassee. September 4, 2026, sunrise 7:16 a.m. Eastern Daylight Time, sunset 7:56 p.m. Eastern Daylight Time. 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The latest weather and forecast information can also be accessed by calling our automated forecast line at 850-942-8851. The current time is 11:04 p.m. Eastern Daylight Time. These are the 11 p.m. Eastern Daylight Time conditions. At the Tallahassee Airport, it was mostly cloudy. The temperature was 81 degrees. The wind was calm. The report from Florida State University was not available. At Apalachicola, it was partly cloudy. The temperature was 77 degrees. The wind was calm. At Panama City Northwest, it was cloudy. The temperature was 80 degrees. The wind was calm. At Dothan, it was mostly cloudy. The temperature was 83 degrees. The wind was southeast at 7 miles an hour. At Albany, it was mostly cloudy. The temperature was 81 degrees. The wind was east at 5 miles an hour. At Valdosta, it was mostly cloudy. The temperature was 79 degrees. The wind was east at 6 miles an hour. Over the marine area, at the buoy south of Apalachicola, winds were east at 8 knots. At the buoy south of Panama City, winds were east at 8 knots. At the buoy south of Pensacola, winds were south at 6 knots. The forecast for the local area. Tonight, mostly cloudy with a chance of showers and thunderstorms this evening, then partly cloudy after midnight. Lows in the mid-70s. East winds around 5 miles per hour. Chance of rain 50%. Friday, partly sunny. A slight chance of showers and thunderstorms in the morning, then showers and thunderstorms likely in the afternoon. Humid with highs around 90. East winds around 5 miles per hour. Chance of rain 70%. Heat index values up to 105. Friday night, mostly cloudy with a chance of showers and thunderstorms.

Showers in the morning, then showers and thunderstorms likely in the afternoon. Highs in the mid-90s. Chance of rain 70%. Heat index values up to 110. Sunday night, mostly cloudy with showers and thunderstorms likely in the evening, then partly cloudy with a chance of showers and thunderstorms after midnight. Lows in the mid-70s. Chance of rain 70%. Labor Day, mostly sunny. A chance of showers with a slight chance of thunderstorms in the morning, then showers with thunderstorms likely in the afternoon. Highs in the lower 90s. Chance of rain 90%. Monday night, mostly cloudy. Showers with thunderstorms likely in the evening, then a chance of showers with a slight chance of thunderstorms after midnight. Lows in the lower 70s. Chance of rain 90%. Tuesday and Tuesday night, partly cloudy. Showers likely with a chance of thunderstorms. Highs in the lower 90s. Lows in the lower 70s. Chance of rain 60%. Wednesday and Wednesday night, partly cloudy. A chance of showers and thunderstorms. Highs in the lower 90s. Lows in the lower 70s. Chance of rain 40%. Thursday, mostly sunny. A chance of showers and thunderstorms in the afternoon. Highs in the lower 90s. Chance of rain 30%. The coastal waters forecast for the following waters from Suwannee River to Apalachicola, Florida, extending from 20 to 60 nautical miles. Coastal waters from Okaloosa, Walton County line to Mexico Beach out to 20 nautical miles. Coastal waters from Mexico Beach to Apalachicola out to 20 nautical miles. Waters from Okaloosa, Walton County line to Mexico Beach 20 to 60 nautical miles. And waters from Mexico Beach to Apalachicola 20 to 60 nautical miles. Rest of tonight, east winds 5 to 10 knots. Waves 1 foot or less. Wave detail, east 1 foot at 4 seconds. Protected waters, a light chop. A chance of showers with a slight chance of thunderstorms. Friday, southeast winds 5 to 10 knots, becoming south in the afternoon. Waves 1 foot or less. Wave detail, east 1 foot at 4 seconds. Protected waters, a light chop. A chance of showers and thunderstorms. Friday night, south winds around 5 knots. Waves 1 foot or less. Wave detail, southeast 1 foot at 3 seconds. Protected waters smooth, a slight chance of showers and thunderstorms. Saturday, southwest winds 5 to 10 knots. Waves 1 foot or less. Wave detail, southeast 1 foot at 3 seconds. Protected waters a light chop. A chance of showers and thunderstorms. Saturday night, southwest winds 5 to 10 knots. Waves 1 foot or less. Wave detail, south 1 foot at 3 seconds. Protected waters a light chop. A slight chance of thunderstorms. A slight chance of showers in the evening, then a chance of showers after midnight. Sunday, west winds 5 to 10 knots. Waves 1 foot or less. Wave detail, west 1 foot at 3 seconds. Protected waters a light chop. A chance of showers and thunderstorms. Sunday night, west winds 5 to 10 knots. Waves 1 foot or less. Protected waters a light chop. A chance of thunderstorms. A chance of showers in the evening, then showers likely after midnight. Monday, northwest winds 5 to 10 knots, becoming south in the afternoon. Waves 1 foot or less. Protected waters a light chop. Showers likely with a chance of thunderstorms. Monday night, southeast winds 5 to 10 knots. Waves 1 foot or less. Protected waters a light chop. Showers likely with a chance of thunderstorms. Tuesday, east winds 10 to 15 knots. Seas 2 to 3 feet. Protected waters a moderate chop. Showers likely with a chance of thunderstorms. Tuesday night, east winds 5 to 10 knots, increasing to 10 to 15 knots after midnight. Seas around 2 feet. Protected waters a moderate chop. A chance of showers and thunderstorms. Winds and waves higher and near thunderstorms. The coastal waters forecast for the following St. Andrews Bay waterways. Rest of tonight, northeast winds around 5 knots. Protected waters smooth, a chance of showers with a slight chance of thunderstorms late this evening. Friday, east winds around 5 knots. Protected waters smooth, a chance of showers and thunderstorms in the morning, then showers and thunderstorms likely in the afternoon. Friday night, southeast winds around 5 knots. Protected waters smooth, a chance of thunderstorms in the

Evening, a chance of showers. Saturday, southeast winds around 5 knots, becoming southwest in the afternoon. Protected waters, a light shop. A chance of showers. A slight chance of thunderstorms in the morning, then a chance of thunderstorms in the afternoon. Saturday night, southwest winds 5 to 10 knots, becoming west after midnight. Protected waters, a light shop. A chance of showers and thunderstorms, mainly in the evening. Sunday, northwest winds around 5 knots, becoming west in the afternoon. Protected waters, a light shop. A slight chance of showers and thunderstorms in the morning, then a chance of showers and thunderstorms in the afternoon. Sunday night, southwest winds 5 to 10 knots, becoming west after midnight. Protected waters, a light shop. A chance of showers and thunderstorms. Monday, northeast winds around 5 knots, becoming southeast around 5 knots in the afternoon. Protected waters, smooth. A chance of showers and thunderstorms in the morning, then showers with thunderstorms likely in the afternoon. Monday night, east winds 5 to 10 knots. Protected waters, a light shop. Showers with thunderstorms likely in the evening, then a chance of showers and thunderstorms after midnight. Tuesday, east winds 10 to 15 knots, becoming southeast 5 to 10 knots in the afternoon. Protected waters, a moderate shop. A chance of thunderstorms. A chance of showers in the morning, then showers likely in the afternoon. Tuesday night, east winds 5 to 10 knots. Protected waters, a light shop. A slight chance of thunderstorms. Showers likely, mainly in the evening. Winds and waves higher in and near thunderstorms. The Tropical Weather Outlook. For the North Atlantic, Caribbean Sea, and the Gulf of America, tropical cyclone formation is not expected during the next 7 days. Tide information for Friday, September 4, 2026. St. Mark's River entrance. Low 12:42 a.m., high 6:34 a.m., low 2:51 p.m., high 9:59 p.m. Apalachicola. High 7:56 a.m., low 5:31 p.m. St. Andrews Bay of Panama City. High 2:44 a.m., low 3:27 p.m. Note that the times of high and low tide are 3 minutes earlier at Shell Point than at the St. Mark's River entrance. The average water temperature at Apalachicola was 87.8 degrees. Sunrise and sunset in Tallahassee. September 4, 2026, sunrise 7:16 a.m. Eastern Daylight Time, sunset 7:56 p.m. Eastern Daylight Time. 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This broadcast originates from your National Weather Service office in Tallahassee, Florida. The latest weather and forecast information can also be accessed by calling our automated forecast line at 850-942-8851. The current time is 11:15 p.m. Eastern Daylight Time. These are the 11 p.m. Eastern Daylight Time conditions. At the Tallahassee Airport, it was mostly cloudy. The temperature was 81 degrees. The wind was calm. At Florida State University, the temperature was 81 degrees. The wind was east at 2 miles an hour. At Apalachicola, it was partly cloudy. The temperature was 77 degrees. The wind was calm. At Panama City Northwest, it was cloudy. The temperature was 80 degrees. The wind was calm. At Dothan, it was mostly cloudy. The temperature was 83 degrees. The wind was southeast at 7 miles an hour. At Albany, it was mostly cloudy. The temperature was 81 degrees. The wind was east at 5 miles an hour. At Valdosta, it was mostly cloudy. The temperature was 79 degrees. The wind was east at 6 miles an hour. Over the marine area, at the buoy south of Apalachicola, winds were east at 8 knots and seas were 1 foot. At the buoy south of Panama City, winds were east at 8 knots and seas were 1 foot. At the buoy south of Pensacola, winds were south at 6 knots and seas were 2 feet. These are the 11 p.m. Eastern Daylight Time conditions. At the Tallahassee Airport, it was mostly cloudy. The temperature was 81 degrees. The wind was calm. At Florida State University, the temperature was 81 degrees. The wind was east at 2 miles an hour. At Apalachicola, it was clear. The temperature was 77 degrees. The wind was calm. At Panama City Northwest, it was cloudy. The temperature was 80 degrees.

The wind was calm. At Dothan, it was mostly cloudy. The temperature was 83 degrees. The wind was southeast at 7 miles an hour. At Albany, it was mostly cloudy. The temperature was 81 degrees. The wind was east at 5 miles an hour. At Valdosta, it was partly cloudy. The temperature was 79 degrees. The wind was east at 6 miles an hour. Over the marine area, at the buoy south of Apalachicola, winds were east at 8 knots and seas were 1 foot. At the buoy south of Panama City, winds were east at 8 knots and seas were 1 foot. At the buoy south of Pensacola, winds were south at 6 knots. The forecast for the local area. Tonight, mostly cloudy with a chance of showers and thunderstorms this evening, then partly cloudy after midnight. Lows in the mid-70s. East winds around 5 miles per hour. Chance of rain 50%. Friday, partly sunny. A slight chance of showers and thunderstorms in the morning, then showers and thunderstorms likely in the afternoon. Humid with highs around 90. East winds around 5 miles per hour. Chance of rain 70%. Heat index values up to 105. Friday night, mostly cloudy with a chance of showers and thunderstorms in the evening, then partly cloudy with a slight chance of showers after midnight. Humid with lows in the mid-70s. Southeast winds around 5 miles per hour in the evening, becoming light and variable. Chance of rain 50%. Saturday, mostly sunny. A chance of showers with a slight chance of thunderstorms in the morning, then showers and thunderstorms likely in the afternoon. Humid with highs in the lower 90s. Light and variable winds, becoming southwest around 5 miles per hour in the afternoon. Chance of rain 70%. Heat index values up to 107. Saturday night, partly cloudy with showers and thunderstorms likely in the evening, then mostly clear after midnight. Humid with lows in the mid-70s. Southwest winds around 5 miles per hour. Chance of rain 70%. Sunday, mostly sunny. A slight chance of showers in the morning, then showers and thunderstorms likely in the afternoon. Highs in the mid-90s. Chance of rain 70%. Heat index values up to 110. Sunday night, mostly cloudy with showers and thunderstorms likely in the evening, then partly cloudy with a chance of showers and thunderstorms after midnight. Lows in the mid-70s. Chance of rain 70%. Labor Day, mostly sunny. A chance of showers with a slight chance of thunderstorms in the morning, then showers with thunderstorms likely in the afternoon. Highs in the lower 90s. Chance of rain 90%. Monday night, mostly cloudy. Showers with thunderstorms likely in the evening, then a chance of showers with a slight chance of thunderstorms after midnight. Lows in the lower 70s. Chance of rain 90%. Tuesday and Tuesday night, partly cloudy. Showers likely with a chance of thunderstorms. Highs in the lower 90s. Lows in the lower 70s. Chance of rain 60%. Wednesday and Wednesday night, partly cloudy. A chance of showers and thunderstorms. Highs in the lower 90s. Lows in the lower 70s. Chance of rain 40%. Thursday, mostly sunny. A chance of showers and thunderstorms in the afternoon. Highs in the lower 90s. Chance of rain 30%. The coastal waters forecast for the following: waters from Suwannee River to Apalachicola, Florida, extending from 20 to 60 nautical miles. Coastal waters from Okaloosa-Walton County line to Mexico Beach out to 20 nautical miles. Coastal waters from Mexico Beach to Apalachicola out to 20 nautical miles. Waters from Okaloosa-Walton County line to Mexico Beach 20 to 60 nautical miles. And waters from Mexico Beach to Apalachicola 20 to 60 nautical miles. Rest of tonight, east winds 5 to 10 knots. Waves 1 foot or less. Wave detail, east 1 foot at 4 seconds. Protected waters, a light chop. A chance of showers with a slight chance of thunderstorms. Friday, southeast winds 5 to 10 knots, becoming south in the afternoon. Waves 1 foot or less. Wave detail, east 1 foot at 4 seconds. Protected waters, a light chop. A chance of showers and thunderstorms. Friday night, south winds around 5 knots. Waves 1 foot or less. Wave detail, southeast 1 foot at 3 seconds. Protected waters smooth, a slight chance of showers and thunderstorms. Saturday, southwest winds 5 to 10 knots. Waves 1 foot or less. Wave detail, southeast 1 foot at 3 seconds.

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Protected Waters Light Shop. A chance of showers and thunderstorms. Saturday night, southwest winds 5 to 10 knots. Waves 1 foot or less. Wave detail, south 1 foot at 3 seconds. 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A slight chance of thunderstorms. A slight chance of showers in the evening, then a chance of showers after midnight. Sunday, west winds 5 to 10 knots. Waves 1 foot or less. Wave detail, west 1 foot at 3 seconds. Protected Waters Light Shop. A chance of showers and thunderstorms. Sunday night, west winds 5 to 10 knots. Waves 1 foot or less. 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A chance of thunderstorms. A chance of showers in the evening, then showers likely after midnight. Monday, northwest winds 5 to 10 knots, becoming south in the afternoon. Waves 1 foot or less. 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Showers likely with a chance of thunderstorms. Monday night, southeast winds 5 to 10 knots. Waves 1 foot or less. 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Showers likely with a chance of thunderstorms. Tuesday, east winds 10 to 15 knots. Seas 2 to 3 feet. Protected Waters Moderate Shop. Showers likely with a chance of thunderstorms. Tuesday night, east winds 5 to 10 knots, increasing to 10 to 15 knots after midnight. Seas around 2 feet. Protected Waters Moderate Shop. A chance of showers and thunderstorms. Winds and waves higher in and near thunderstorms. The coastal waters forecast for the following St. Andrews Bay waterways. Rest of tonight, northeast winds around 5 knots. Protected waters smooth, a chance of showers with a slight chance of thunderstorms late this evening. Friday, east winds around 5 knots. Protected waters smooth, a chance of showers and thunderstorms in the morning, then showers and thunderstorms likely in the afternoon. Friday night, southeast winds around 5 knots. Protected waters smooth, a chance of thunderstorms in the evening, a chance of showers. Saturday, southeast winds around 5 knots, becoming southwest in the afternoon. Protected waters Light Shop, a chance of showers. A slight chance of thunderstorms in the morning, then a chance of thunderstorms in the afternoon. Saturday night, southwest winds 5 to 10 knots, becoming west after midnight. Protected waters Light Shop. A chance of showers and thunderstorms, mainly in the evening. Sunday, northwest winds around 5 knots, becoming west in the afternoon. Protected waters Light Shop. A slight chance of showers and thunderstorms in the morning, then a chance of showers and thunderstorms in the afternoon. Sunday night, southwest winds 5 to 10 knots, becoming west after midnight. Protected waters Light Shop. A chance of showers and thunderstorms. Monday, northeast winds around 5 knots, becoming southeast around 5 knots in the afternoon. Protected waters smooth, a chance of showers and thunderstorms in the morning, then showers with thunderstorms likely in the afternoon. Monday night, east winds 5 to 10 knots. Protected waters Light Shop. Showers with thunderstorms likely in the evening, then a chance of showers and thunderstorms after midnight. Tuesday, east winds 10 to 15 knots. Becoming southeast 5 to 10 knots in the afternoon. Protected waters Moderate Shop. A chance of thunderstorms. A chance of showers in the morning, then showers likely in the afternoon. Tuesday night, east winds 5 to 10 knots. Protected waters Light Shop. A slight chance of thunderstorms. Showers likely, mainly in the evening. Winds and waves higher in and near thunderstorms. The Tropical Weather Outlook. For the North Atlantic, Caribbean Sea, and the Gulf of America, tropical cyclone formation is not expected during the next 7 days. Tide information for Friday, September 4, 2026. St. Mark's River entrance. Low 12:42 a.m., high 6:34 a.m., low 2:51 p.m., high 9:59 p.m. Apalachicola. High 7:56 a.m., low 5:31 p.m. St. Andrews Bay at Panama City. High 2:44 a.m., low 3:27 p.m. Note that the times of high and low tide are 3 minutes earlier at Shell Point than at the St. Mark's River entrance. The average water temperature at Apalachicola was 87.8 degrees. Sunrise and sunset in Tallahassee. September 4, 2026, sunrise 7:16 a.m. Eastern Daylight Time, sunset 7:56 p.m. Eastern Daylight Time.
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This broadcast originates from your National Weather Service office in Tallahassee, Florida. The latest weather and forecast information can also be accessed by calling our automated forecast line at 850-942-8851. The current time is 11:27 p.m. Eastern Daylight Time. These are the 11 p.m. Eastern Daylight Time conditions. At the Tallahassee Airport, it was mostly cloudy. The temperature was 81 degrees. The wind was calm. At Florida State University, the temperature was 81 degrees. The wind was east at 2 miles an hour. At Apalachicola, it was clear. The temperature was 77 degrees. The wind was calm. At Panama City Northwest, it was cloudy. The temperature was 80 degrees. The wind was calm. At Dothan, it was mostly cloudy. The temperature was 83 degrees. The wind was southeast at 7 miles an hour. At Albany, it was mostly cloudy. The temperature was 81 degrees. The wind was east at 5 miles an hour. At Valdosta, it was partly cloudy. The temperature was 79 degrees. The wind was east at 6 miles an hour. Over the marine area, at the buoy south of Apalachicola, winds were east at 8 knots and seas were 1 foot. At the buoy south of Panama City, winds were east at 8 knots and seas were 1 foot. At the buoy south of Pensacola, winds were south at 6 knots. The forecast for the local area. Tonight, mostly cloudy with a chance of showers and thunderstorms this evening, then partly cloudy after midnight. Lows in the mid-70s. East winds around 5 miles per hour. Chance of rain 50%. Friday, partly sunny. A slight chance of showers and thunderstorms in the morning, then showers and thunderstorms likely in the afternoon. Humid with highs around 90. East winds around 5 miles per hour. Chance of rain 70%. Heat index values up to 105. Friday night, mostly cloudy with a chance of showers and thunderstorms in the evening, then partly cloudy with a slight chance of showers after midnight. Humid with lows in the mid-70s. Southeast winds around 5 miles per hour in the evening, becoming light and variable. Chance of rain 50%. Saturday, mostly sunny. A chance of showers with a slight chance of thunderstorms in the morning, then showers and thunderstorms likely in the afternoon. Humid with highs in the lower 90s. Light and variable winds, becoming southwest around 5 miles per hour in the afternoon. Chance of rain 70%. Heat index values up to 107. Saturday night, partly cloudy with showers and thunderstorms likely in the evening, then mostly clear after midnight. Humid with lows in the mid-70s. Southwest winds around 5 miles per hour. Chance of rain 70%. Sunday, mostly sunny. A slight chance of showers in the morning, then showers and thunderstorms likely in the afternoon. Highs in the mid-90s. Chance of rain 70%. Heat index values up to 110. Sunday night, mostly cloudy with showers and thunderstorms likely in the evening, then partly cloudy with a chance of showers and thunderstorms after midnight. Lows in the mid-70s. Chance of rain 70%. Labor Day, mostly sunny. A chance of showers with a slight chance of thunderstorms in the morning, then showers with thunderstorms likely in the afternoon. Highs in the lower 90s. Chance of rain 90%. Monday night, mostly cloudy. Showers with thunderstorms likely in the evening, then a chance of showers with a slight chance of thunderstorms after midnight. Lows in the lower 70s. Chance of rain 90%. Tuesday and Tuesday night, partly cloudy. Showers likely with a chance of thunderstorms. Highs in the lower 90s. Lows in the lower 70s. Chance of rain 60%. Wednesday and Wednesday night, partly cloudy. A chance of showers and thunderstorms. Highs in the lower 90s. Lows in the lower 70s. Chance of rain 40%. Thursday, mostly sunny. A chance of showers and thunderstorms in the afternoon. Highs in the lower 90s. Chance of rain 30%. The Tallahassee climate summary for this evening, as of 5 p.m., September 3, 2026. Today's high temperature of 94 degrees occurred at 2:01 p.m. This high was 4 degrees above the normal high of 90. Today's low temperature of 78 degrees occurred at 6:54 a.m.

This low was 6 degrees above the normal low of 72. A trace of precipitation fell today, which brings the monthly total to a trace. This is 0.59 inches below the normal amount of 0.59 inches for September. The total precipitation for the year now stands at 29.51 inches, which is 14.40 inches below normal. The normal high temperature for tomorrow is 90 degrees, and the normal low is 72. The record high for tomorrow is 99, which occurred in 1962, and the record low is 64, which occurred in 1946. Sunset tonight is at 7:58 p.m. Sunrise tomorrow is at sunset tonight is at 7:58 p.m. Sunrise tomorrow is at 7:16 a.m. The coastal waters forecast for the following: waters from Suwannee River to Apalachicola, Florida, extending from 20 to 60 nautical miles, coastal waters from Okaloosa-Walton County line to Mexico Beach out to 20 nautical miles, coastal waters from Mexico Beach to Apalachicola out to 20 nautical miles, waters from Okaloosa-Walton County line to Mexico Beach 20 to 60 nautical miles, and waters from Mexico Beach to Apalachicola 20 to 60 nautical miles. Rest of tonight, east winds 5 to 10 knots. Waves 1 foot or less. Wave detail, east 1 foot at 4 seconds. Protected waters, a light chop. A chance of showers with a slight chance of thunderstorms. Friday, southeast winds 5 to 10 knots, becoming south in the afternoon. Waves 1 foot or less. Wave detail, east 1 foot at 4 seconds. Protected waters, a light chop. A chance of showers and thunderstorms. Friday night, south winds around 5 knots. Waves 1 foot or less. Wave detail, southeast 1 foot at 3 seconds. Protected waters smooth, a slight chance of showers and thunderstorms. Saturday, southwest winds 5 to 10 knots. Waves 1 foot or less. Wave detail, southeast 1 foot at 3 seconds. Protected waters a light chop. A chance of showers and thunderstorms. Saturday night, southwest winds 5 to 10 knots. Waves 1 foot or less. Wave detail, south 1 foot at 3 seconds. Protected waters a light chop. A slight chance of thunderstorms. A slight chance of showers in the evening, then a chance of showers after midnight. Sunday, west winds 5 to 10 knots. Waves 1 foot or less. Wave detail, west 1 foot at 3 seconds. Protected waters a light chop. A chance of showers and thunderstorms. Sunday night, west winds 5 to 10 knots. Waves 1 foot or less. Protected waters a light chop. A chance of thunderstorms. A chance of showers in the evening, then showers likely after midnight. Monday, northwest winds 5 to 10 knots, becoming south in the afternoon. Waves 1 foot or less. Protected waters a light chop. Showers likely with a chance of thunderstorms. Monday night, southeast winds 5 to 10 knots. Waves 1 foot or less. Protected waters a light chop. Showers likely with a chance of thunderstorms. Tuesday, east winds 10 to 15 knots. Seas 2 to 3 feet. Protected waters a moderate chop. Showers likely with a chance of thunderstorms. Tuesday night, east winds 5 to 10 knots, increasing to 10 to 15 knots after midnight. Seas around 2 feet. Protected waters a moderate chop. A chance of showers and thunderstorms. Winds and waves higher in and near thunderstorms. The coastal waters forecast for the following: St. Andrews Bay waterways. Rest of tonight, northeast winds around 5 knots. Protected waters smooth, a chance of showers with a slight chance of thunderstorms late this evening. Friday, east winds around 5 knots. Protected waters smooth, a chance of showers and thunderstorms in the morning, then showers and thunderstorms likely in the afternoon. Friday night, southeast winds around 5 knots. Protected waters smooth, a chance of thunderstorms in the evening. A chance of showers. Saturday, southeast winds around 5 knots, becoming southwest in the afternoon. Protected waters a light chop. A chance of showers. A slight chance of thunderstorms in the morning, then a chance of thunderstorms in the afternoon. Saturday night, southwest winds 5 to 10 knots, becoming west after midnight. Protected waters a light chop. A chance of showers and thunderstorms, mainly in the evening. Sunday, northwest winds around 5 knots, becoming west in the afternoon. Protected waters a light chop. A slight chance of showers.

showers and thunderstorms in the morning, then a chance of showers and thunderstorms in the afternoon. Sunday night, southwest winds 5 to 10 knots, becoming west after midnight. Protected waters a light shop. A chance of showers and thunderstorms. Monday, northeast winds around 5 knots, becoming southeast around 5 knots in the afternoon. Protected waters smooth. A chance of showers and thunderstorms in the morning, then showers with thunderstorms likely in the afternoon. Monday night, east winds 5 to 10 knots. Protected waters a light shop. Showers with thunderstorms likely in the evening, then a chance of showers and thunderstorms after midnight. Tuesday, east winds 10 to 15 knots, becoming southeast 5 to 10 knots in the afternoon. Protected waters a moderate shop. A chance of thunderstorms. A chance of showers in the morning, then showers likely in the afternoon. Tuesday night, east winds 5 to 10 knots. Protected waters a light shop. A slight chance of thunderstorms. Showers likely, mainly in the evening. Winds and waves higher and near thunderstorms. The Tropical Weather Outlook. For the North Atlantic, Caribbean Sea, and the Gulf of America, tropical cyclone formation is not expected during the next 7 days. Tide information for Friday, September 4, 2026. St. Marks River entrance. Low 12:42 a.m., high 6:34 a.m., low 2:51 p.m., high 9:59 p.m. Apalachicola. High 7:56 a.m., low 5:31 p.m. St. Andrews Bay at Panama City. High 2:44 a.m., low 3:27 p.m. Note that the times of high and low tide are 3 minutes earlier at Shell Point than at the St. Marks River entrance. The average water temperature at Apalachicola was 87.8 degrees. Sunrise and sunset in Tallahassee. September 4, 2026, sunrise 7:16 a.m. Eastern Daylight Time, sunset 7:56 p.m. Eastern Daylight Time. 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The latest weather and forecast information can also be accessed by calling our automated forecast line at 850-942-8851. The current time is 11:40 p.m. Eastern Daylight Time. These are the 11 p.m. Eastern Daylight Time conditions. At the Tallahassee Airport, it was mostly cloudy. The temperature was 81 degrees. The wind was calm. At Florida State University, the temperature was 81 degrees. The wind was east at 2 miles an hour. At Apalachicola, it was clear. The temperature was 77 degrees. The wind was calm. At Panama City Northwest, it was cloudy. The temperature was 80 degrees. The wind was calm. At Dothan, it was mostly cloudy. The temperature was 83 degrees. The wind was southeast at 7 miles an hour. At Albany, it was mostly cloudy. The temperature was 81 degrees. The wind was east at 5 miles an hour. At Valdosta, it was partly cloudy. The temperature was 79 degrees. The wind was east at 6 miles an hour. Over the marine area, at the buoy south of Apalachicola, winds were east at 8 knots and seas were 1 foot. At the buoy south of Panama City, winds were east at 8 knots and seas were 1 foot. At the buoy south of Pensacola, winds were south at 6 knots. The forecast for the local area. Tonight, mostly cloudy with a chance of showers and thunderstorms this evening, then partly cloudy after midnight. Lows in the mid-70s. East winds around 5 miles per hour. Chance of rain 50%. Friday, partly sunny. A slight chance of showers and thunderstorms in the morning, then showers and thunderstorms likely in the afternoon. Humid with highs around 90. East winds around 5 miles per hour. Chance of rain 70%. Heat index values up to 105. Friday night, mostly cloudy with a chance of showers and thunderstorms in the evening, then partly cloudy with a slight chance of showers after midnight. Humid with lows in the mid-70s. Southeast winds around 5 miles per hour in the evening, becoming light and variable. Chance of rain 50%. Saturday, mostly sunny. A chance of showers with a slight chance of thunderstorms in the morning, then showers and thunderstorms likely in the afternoon. Humid with highs in the lower 90s. Light and variable winds, becoming southwest around 5 miles per hour in the afternoon.

drained 70%. Heat index values up to 107. Saturday night, partly cloudy with showers and thunderstorms likely in the evening, then mostly clear after midnight. Humid with lows in the mid-70s. Southwest winds around 5 miles per hour. Chance of rain 70%. Sunday, mostly sunny. A slight chance of showers in the morning, then showers and thunderstorms likely in the afternoon. Highs in the mid-90s. Chance of rain 70%. Heat index values up to 110. Sunday night, mostly cloudy with showers and thunderstorms likely in the evening, then partly cloudy with a chance of showers and thunderstorms after midnight. Lows in the mid-70s. Chance of rain 70%. Labor Day, mostly sunny. A chance of showers with a slight chance of thunderstorms in the morning, then showers with thunderstorms likely in the afternoon. Highs in the lower 90s. Chance of rain 90%. Monday night, mostly cloudy. Showers with thunderstorms likely in the evening, then a chance of showers with a slight chance of thunderstorms after midnight. Lows in the lower 70s. Chance of rain 90%. Tuesday and Tuesday night, partly cloudy. Showers likely with a chance of thunderstorms. Highs in the lower 90s. Lows in the lower 70s. Chance of rain 60%. Wednesday and Wednesday night, partly cloudy. A chance of showers and thunderstorms. Highs in the lower 90s. Lows in the lower 70s. Chance of rain 40%. Thursday, mostly sunny. A chance of showers and thunderstorms in the afternoon. Highs in the lower 90s. Chance of rain 30%. The coastal waters forecast for the following: waters from Suwannee River to Apalachicola, Florida, extending from 20 to 60 nautical miles. Coastal waters from Okaloosa-Walton County line to Mexico Beach out to 20 nautical miles. Coastal waters from Mexico Beach to Apalachicola out to 20 nautical miles. Waters from Okaloosa-Walton County line to Mexico Beach 20 to 60 nautical miles. And waters from Mexico Beach to Apalachicola 20 to 60 nautical miles. Rest of tonight, east winds 5 to 10 knots. Waves 1 foot or less. Wave detail, east 1 foot at 4 seconds. Protected waters, a light chop. A chance of showers with a slight chance of thunderstorms. Friday, southeast winds 5 to 10 knots, becoming south in the afternoon. Waves 1 foot or less. Wave detail, east 1 foot at 4 seconds. Protected waters, a light chop. A chance of showers and thunderstorms. Friday night, south winds around 5 knots. Waves 1 foot or less. Wave detail, southeast 1 foot at 3 seconds. Protected waters smooth, a slight chance of showers and thunderstorms. Saturday, southwest winds 5 to 10 knots. Waves 1 foot or less. Wave detail, southeast 1 foot at 3 seconds. Protected waters a light chop. A chance of showers and thunderstorms. Saturday night, southwest winds 5 to 10 knots. Waves 1 foot or less. Wave detail, south 1 foot at 3 seconds. Protected waters a light chop. A slight chance of thunderstorms. A slight chance of showers in the evening, then a chance of showers after midnight. Sunday, west winds 5 to 10 knots. Waves 1 foot or less. Wave detail, west 1 foot at 3 seconds. Protected waters a light chop. A chance of showers and thunderstorms. Sunday night, west winds 5 to 10 knots. Waves 1 foot or less. Protected waters a light chop. A chance of thunderstorms. A chance of showers in the evening, then showers likely after midnight. Monday, northwest winds 5 to 10 knots, becoming south in the afternoon. Waves 1 foot or less. Protected waters a light chop. Showers likely with a chance of thunderstorms. Monday night, southeast winds 5 to 10 knots. Waves 1 foot or less. Protected waters a light chop. Showers likely with a chance of thunderstorms. Tuesday, east winds 10 to 15 knots. Seas 2 to 3 feet. Protected waters a moderate chop. Showers likely with a chance of thunderstorms. Tuesday night, east winds 5 to 10 knots, increasing to 10 to 15 knots after midnight. Seas around 2 feet. Protected waters a moderate chop. A chance of showers and thunderstorms. Winds and waves higher in and near thunderstorms. The coastal waters forecast for the following: St. Andrews Bay waterways. Rest of tonight, northeast winds around 5 knots.

Protected water is smooth. A chance of showers with a slight chance of thunderstorms late this evening. Friday, east winds around 5 knots. Protected water is smooth. A chance of showers and thunderstorms in the morning, then showers and thunderstorms likely in the afternoon. Friday night, southeast winds around 5 knots. Protected water is smooth. A chance of thunderstorms in the evening. A chance of showers. Saturday, southeast winds around 5 knots, becoming southwest in the afternoon. Protected water is a light chop. A chance of showers. A slight chance of thunderstorms in the morning, then a chance of thunderstorms in the afternoon. Saturday night, southwest winds 5 to 10 knots, becoming west after midnight. Protected water is a light chop. A chance of showers and thunderstorms, mainly in the evening. Sunday, northwest winds around 5 knots, becoming west in the afternoon. Protected water is a light chop. A slight chance of showers and thunderstorms in the morning, then a chance of showers and thunderstorms in the afternoon. Sunday night, southwest winds 5 to 10 knots, becoming west after midnight. Protected water is a light chop. A chance of showers and thunderstorms. Monday, northeast winds around 5 knots, becoming southeast around 5 knots in the afternoon. Protected water is smooth. A chance of showers and thunderstorms in the morning, then showers with thunderstorms likely in the afternoon. Monday night, east winds 5 to 10 knots. Protected water is a light chop. Showers with thunderstorms likely in the evening, then a chance of showers and thunderstorms after midnight. Tuesday, east winds 10 to 15 knots, becoming southeast 5 to 10 knots in the afternoon. Protected water is a moderate chop. A chance of thunderstorms. A chance of showers in the morning, then showers likely in the afternoon. Tuesday night, east winds 5 to 10 knots. Protected water is a light chop. A slight chance of thunderstorms. Showers likely, mainly in the evening. Winds and waves higher in and near thunderstorms. The Tropical Weather Outlook. For the North Atlantic, Caribbean Sea, and the Gulf of America, tropical cyclone formation is not expected during the next 7 days. Tide information for Friday, September 4, 2026. St. Mark's River entrance. Low 12:42 a.m., high 6:34 a.m., low 2:51 p.m., high 9:59 p.m. Apalachicola. High 7:56 a.m., low 5:31 p.m. St. Andrews Bay at Panama City. High 2:44 a.m., low 3:27 p.m. Note that the times of high and low tide are 3 minutes earlier at Shell Point than at the St. Mark's River entrance. The average water temperature at Apalachicola was 87.8 degrees. Sunrise and sunset in Tallahassee. September 4, 2026, sunrise 7:16 a.m. Eastern Daylight Time, sunset 7:56 p.m. Eastern Daylight Time. 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This broadcast originates from your National Weather Service office in Tallahassee, Florida. The latest weather and forecast information can also be accessed by calling our automated forecast line at 850-942-8851. The current time is 11:51 p.m. Eastern Daylight Time. These are the 11 p.m. Eastern Daylight Time conditions. At the Tallahassee Airport, it was mostly cloudy. The temperature was 81 degrees. The wind was calm. At Florida State University, the temperature was 81 degrees. The wind was east at 2 miles an hour. At Apalachicola, it was clear. The temperature was 77 degrees. The wind was calm. At Panama City Northwest, it was cloudy. The temperature was 80 degrees. The wind was calm. At Dothan, it was mostly cloudy. The temperature was 83 degrees. The wind was southeast at 7 miles an hour. At Albany, it was mostly cloudy. The temperature was 81 degrees. The wind was east at 5 miles an hour. At Valdosta, it was partly cloudy. The temperature was 79 degrees. The wind was east at 6 miles an hour. Over the marine area, at the buoys south of Apalachicola, winds were east at 8 knots and seas were 1 foot. At the buoys south of Panama City, winds were east at 8 knots and seas were 1 foot. At the buoys south of Pensacola, winds were south at 6 knots. The forecast for the local area. Tonight, mostly cloudy with a chance of showers and thunderstorms this evening, then partly cloudy after midnight. Lows in the

70s. East winds around 5 miles per hour. Chance of rain 50%. Friday, partly sunny. A slight chance of showers and thunderstorms in the morning, then showers and thunderstorms likely in the afternoon. Humid with highs around 90. East winds around 5 miles per hour. Chance of rain 70%. Heat index values up to 105. Friday night, mostly cloudy with a chance of showers and thunderstorms in the evening, then partly cloudy with a slight chance of showers after midnight. Humid with lows in the mid-70s. Southeast winds around 5 miles per hour in the evening, becoming light and variable. Chance of rain 50%. Saturday, mostly sunny. A chance of showers with a slight chance of thunderstorms in the morning, then showers and thunderstorms likely in the afternoon. Humid with highs in the lower 90s. Light and variable winds, becoming southwest around 5 miles per hour in the afternoon. Chance of rain 70%. Heat index values up to 107. Saturday night, partly cloudy with showers and thunderstorms likely in the evening, then mostly clear after midnight. Humid with lows in the mid-70s. Southwest winds around 5 miles per hour. Chance of rain 70%. Sunday, mostly sunny. A slight chance of showers in the morning, then showers and thunderstorms likely in the afternoon. Highs in the mid-90s. Chance of rain 70%. Heat index values up to 110. Sunday night, mostly cloudy with showers and thunderstorms likely in the evening, then partly cloudy with a chance of showers and thunderstorms after midnight. Lows in the mid-70s. Chance of rain 70%. Labor Day, mostly sunny. A chance of showers with a slight chance of thunderstorms in the morning, then showers with thunderstorms likely in the afternoon. Highs in the lower 90s. Chance of rain 90%. Monday night, mostly cloudy. Showers with thunderstorms likely in the evening, then a chance of showers with a slight chance of thunderstorms after midnight. Lows in the lower 70s. Chance of rain 90%. Tuesday and Tuesday night, partly cloudy. Showers likely with a chance of thunderstorms. Highs in the lower 90s. Lows in the lower 70s. Chance of rain 60%. Wednesday and Wednesday night, partly cloudy. A chance of showers and thunderstorms. Highs in the lower 90s. Lows in the lower 70s. Chance of rain 40%. Thursday, mostly sunny. A chance of showers and thunderstorms in the afternoon. Highs in the lower 90s. Chance of rain 30%. The coastal waters forecast for the following waters from Suwannee River to Apalachicola, Florida, extending from 20 to 60 nautical miles. Coastal waters from Okaloosa Walton County line to Mexico Beach out to 20 nautical miles. Coastal waters from Mexico Beach to Apalachicola out to 20 nautical miles. Waters from Okaloosa Walton County line to Mexico Beach 20 to 60 nautical miles. And waters from Mexico Beach to Apalachicola 20 to 60 nautical miles. Rest of tonight, east winds 5 to 10 knots. Waves 1 foot or less. Wave detail, east 1 foot at 4 seconds. Protected waters, a light chop. A chance of showers with a slight chance of thunderstorms. Friday, southeast winds 5 to 10 knots, becoming south in the afternoon. Waves 1 foot or less. Wave detail, east 1 foot at 4 seconds. Protected waters, a light chop. A chance of showers and thunderstorms. Friday night, south winds around 5 knots. Waves 1 foot or less. Wave detail, southeast 1 foot at 3 seconds. Protected waters smooth, a slight chance of showers and thunderstorms. Saturday, southwest winds 5 to 10 knots. Waves 1 foot or less. Wave detail, southeast 1 foot at 3 seconds. Protected waters a light chop. A chance of showers and thunderstorms. Saturday night, southwest winds 5 to 10 knots. Waves 1 foot or less. Wave detail, south 1 foot at 3 seconds. Protected waters a light chop. A slight chance of thunderstorms. A slight chance of showers in the evening, then a chance of showers after midnight. Sunday, west winds 5 to 10 knots. Waves 1 foot or less. Wave detail, west 1 foot at 3 seconds. Protected waters a light chop. A chance of showers and thunderstorms. Sunday night, west winds 5 to 10 knots. Waves 1 foot or less. Protected waters a light chop. A chance of thunderstorms. A chance of showers in the evening, then showers likely after midnight.
Monday, northwest winds 5 to 10 knots, becoming south in the afternoon. Waves 1 foot or less. Protected waters a light chop. Showers likely with a chance of thunderstorms. Monday night, southeast winds 5 to 10 knots. Waves 1 foot or less. Protected waters a light chop. Showers likely with a chance of thunderstorms. Tuesday, east winds 10 to 15 knots. Seas 2 to 3 feet. Protected waters a moderate chop. Showers likely with a chance of thunderstorms. Tuesday night, east winds 5 to 10 knots, increasing to 10 to 15 knots after midnight. Seas around 2 feet. Protected waters a moderate chop. A chance of showers and thunderstorms. Winds and waves higher in and near thunderstorms. The coastal waters forecast for the following St. Andrews Bay waterways. Rest of tonight, northeast winds around 5 knots. Protected waters smooth, a chance of showers with a slight chance of thunderstorms late this evening. Friday, east winds around 5 knots. Protected waters smooth, a chance of showers and thunderstorms in the morning, then showers and thunderstorms likely in the afternoon. Friday night, southeast winds around 5 knots. Protected waters smooth, a chance of thunderstorms in the evening. A chance of showers. Saturday, southeast winds around 5 knots, becoming southwest in the afternoon. Protected waters a light chop. A chance of showers. A slight chance of thunderstorms in the morning, then a chance of thunderstorms in the afternoon. Saturday night, southwest winds 5 to 10 knots, becoming west after midnight. Protected waters a light chop. A chance of showers and thunderstorms, mainly in the evening. Sunday, northwest winds around 5 knots, becoming west in the afternoon. Protected waters a light chop. A slight chance of showers and thunderstorms in the morning, then a chance of showers and thunderstorms in the afternoon. Sunday night, southwest winds 5 to 10 knots, becoming west after midnight. Protected waters a light chop. A chance of showers and thunderstorms. Monday, northeast winds around 5 knots, becoming southeast around 5 knots in the afternoon. Protected waters smooth, a chance of showers and thunderstorms in the morning, then showers with thunderstorms likely in the afternoon. Monday night, east winds 5 to 10 knots. Protected waters a light chop. Showers with thunderstorms likely in the evening, then a chance of showers and thunderstorms after midnight. Tuesday, east winds 10 to 15 knots, becoming southeast 5 to 10 knots in the afternoon. Protected waters a moderate chop. A chance of thunderstorms. A chance of showers in the morning, then showers likely in the afternoon. Tuesday night, east winds 5 to 10 knots. Protected waters a light chop. A slight chance of thunderstorms. Showers likely, mainly in the evening. Winds and waves higher in and near thunderstorms. The Tropical Weather Outlook. For the North Atlantic, Caribbean Sea and the Gulf of America, tropical cyclone formation is not expected during the next 7 days. Tide information for Friday, September 4, 2026. St. Mark's River entrance. Low 12:42 a.m., high 6:34 a.m., low 2:51 p.m., high 9:59 p.m. Apalachicola. High 7:56 a.m., low 5:31 p.m. St. Andrews Bay of Panama City. High 2:44 a.m., low 3:27 p.m. Note that the times of high and low tide are 3 minutes earlier at Shell Point than at the St. Mark's River entrance. The average water temperature at Apalachicola was 87.8 degrees. Sunrise and sunset in Tallahassee. September 4, 2026, sunrise 7:16 a.m. Eastern Daylight Time, sunset 7:56 p.m. Eastern Daylight Time. 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This broadcast originates from your National Weather Service office in Tallahassee, Florida. The latest weather and forecast information can also be accessed by calling our automated forecast line at 850-942-8851. The current time is 12:02 a.m. Eastern Daylight Time. These are the 11 p.m. Eastern Daylight Time conditions. At the Tallahassee Airport, it was mostly cloudy. The temperature was 81 degrees. The wind was calm. At Florida State University, the temperature was 81 degrees. The wind was east at 2 miles an hour. At Apalachicola, it was clear. The temperature was 77 degrees.

The wind was calm. At Panama City Northwest, it was cloudy. The temperature was 80 degrees. The wind was calm. At Dothan, it was mostly cloudy. The temperature was 83 degrees. The wind was southeast at 7 miles an hour. At Albany, it was mostly cloudy. The temperature was 81 degrees. The wind was east at 5 miles an hour. At Valdosta, it was partly cloudy. The temperature was 79 degrees. The wind was east at 6 miles an hour. Over the marine area, at the buoy south of Apalachicola, winds were east at 8 knots and seas were 1 foot. At the buoy south of Panama City, winds were east at 8 knots and seas were 1 foot. At the buoy south of Pensacola, winds were south at 6 knots. The forecast for the local area. Tonight, mostly cloudy with a chance of showers and thunderstorms this evening, then partly cloudy after midnight. Lows in the mid-70s. East winds around 5 miles per hour. Chance of rain 50%. Friday, partly sunny. A slight chance of showers and thunderstorms in the morning, then showers and thunderstorms likely in the afternoon. Humid with highs around 90. East winds around 5 miles per hour. Chance of rain 70%. Heat index values up to 105. Friday night, mostly cloudy with a chance of showers and thunderstorms in the evening, then partly cloudy with a slight chance of showers after midnight. Humid with lows in the mid-70s. Southeast winds around 5 miles per hour in the evening, becoming light and variable. Chance of rain 50%. Saturday, mostly sunny. A chance of showers with a slight chance of thunderstorms in the morning, then showers and thunderstorms likely in the afternoon. Humid with highs in the lower 90s. Light and variable winds, becoming southwest around 5 miles per hour in the afternoon. Chance of rain 70%. Heat index values up to 107. Saturday night, partly cloudy with showers and thunderstorms likely in the evening, then mostly clear after midnight. Humid with lows in the mid-70s. Southwest winds around 5 miles per hour. Chance of rain 70%. Sunday, mostly sunny. A slight chance of showers in the morning, then showers and thunderstorms likely in the afternoon. Highs in the mid-90s. Chance of rain 70%. Heat index values up to 110. Sunday night, mostly cloudy with showers and thunderstorms likely in the evening, then partly cloudy with a chance of showers and thunderstorms after midnight. Lows in the mid-70s. Chance of rain 70%. Labor Day, mostly sunny. A chance of showers with a slight chance of thunderstorms in the morning, then showers with thunderstorms likely in the afternoon. Highs in the lower 90s. Chance of rain 90%. Monday night, mostly cloudy. Showers with thunderstorms likely in the evening, then a chance of showers with a slight chance of thunderstorms after midnight. Lows in the lower 70s. Chance of rain 90%. Tuesday and Tuesday night, partly cloudy. Showers likely with a chance of thunderstorms. Highs in the lower 90s. Lows in the lower 70s. Chance of rain 60%. Wednesday and Wednesday night, partly cloudy. A chance of showers and thunderstorms. Highs in the lower 90s. Lows in the lower 70s. Chance of rain 40%. Thursday, mostly sunny. A chance of showers and thunderstorms in the afternoon. Highs in the lower 90s. Chance of rain 30%. The coastal waters forecast for the following waters from Suwannee River to Apalachicola, Florida, extending from 20 to 60 nautical miles, coastal waters from Okaloosa Walton County line to Mexico Beach out to 20 nautical miles, coastal waters from Mexico Beach to Apalachicola out to 20 nautical miles, waters from Okaloosa Walton County line to Mexico Beach 20 to 60 nautical miles, and waters from Mexico Beach to Apalachicola 20 to 60 nautical miles. Rest of tonight, east winds 5 to 10 knots. Waves 1 foot or less. Wave detail, east 1 foot at 4 seconds. Protected waters, a light chop. A chance of showers with a slight chance of thunderstorms. Friday, southeast winds 5 to 10 knots, becoming south in the afternoon. Waves 1 foot or less. Wave detail, east 1 foot at 4 seconds. Protected waters, a light chop. A chance of showers and thunderstorms. Friday night, south winds around 5 knots. Waves 1 foot or less. Wave detail, southeast 1 foot at 3 seconds. Protected waters, smooth, a slight chance of showers and thunderstorms. Saturday.

Protected waters, a light chop, a chance of thunderstorms, a chance of showers in the evening, then showers likely after midnight. Monday, northwest winds 5 to 10 knots, becoming south in the afternoon. Waves 1 foot or less. Protected waters, a light chop. Showers likely with a chance of thunderstorms. Monday night, southeast winds 5 to 10 knots. Waves 1 foot or less. Protected waters, a light chop. Showers likely with a chance of thunderstorms. Tuesday, east winds 10 to 15 knots. Seas 2 to 3 feet. Protected waters, a moderate chop. Showers likely with a chance of thunderstorms. Tuesday night, east winds 5 to 10 knots, increasing to 10 to 15 knots after midnight. Seas around 2 feet. Protected waters, a moderate chop. A chance of showers and thunderstorms. Winds and waves higher and near thunderstorms. The coastal waters forecast for the following St. Andrews Bay waterways. Rest of tonight, northeast winds around 5 knots. Protected waters smooth, a chance of showers with a slight chance of thunderstorms late this evening. Friday, east winds around 5 knots. Protected waters smooth, a chance of showers and thunderstorms in the morning, then showers and thunderstorms likely in the afternoon. Friday night, southeast winds around 5 knots. Protected waters smooth, a chance of thunderstorms in the evening. A chance of showers. Saturday, southeast winds around 5 knots, becoming southwest in the afternoon. Protected waters, a light chop. A chance of showers. A slight chance of thunderstorms in the morning, then a chance of thunderstorms in the afternoon. Saturday night, southwest winds 5 to 10 knots, becoming west after midnight. Protected waters, a light chop. A chance of showers and thunderstorms, mainly in the evening. Sunday, northwest winds around 5 knots, becoming west in the afternoon. Protected waters, a light chop. A slight chance of showers and thunderstorms in the morning, then a chance of showers and thunderstorms in the afternoon. Sunday night, southwest winds 5 to 10 knots, becoming west after midnight. Protected waters, a light chop. A chance of showers and thunderstorms. Monday, northeast winds around 5 knots, becoming southeast around 5 knots in the afternoon. Protected waters smooth, a chance of showers and thunderstorms in the morning, then showers with thunderstorms likely in the afternoon. Monday night, east winds 5 to 10 knots. Protected waters, a light chop. Showers with thunderstorms likely in the evening, then a chance of showers and thunderstorms after midnight. Tuesday, east winds 10 to 15 knots, becoming southeast 5 to 10 knots in the afternoon. Protected waters, a moderate chop. A chance of thunderstorms. A chance of showers in the morning, then showers likely in the afternoon. Tuesday night, east winds 5 to 10 knots. Protected waters, a light chop. A slight chance of thunderstorms. Showers likely, mainly in the evening. Winds and waves higher and near thunderstorms. The Tropical Weather Outlook. For the North Atlantic, Caribbean Sea, and the Gulf of America, tropical cyclone formation is not expected during the next 7 days. Tide information for Friday, September 4, 2026. St. Mark's River entrance. Low 12:42 a.m., high 6:34 a.m., low 2:51 p.m., high 9:59 p.m. Apalachicola. High 7:56 a.m., low 5:31 p.m. St. Andrews Bay at Panama City. High 2:44 a.m., low 3:27 p.m. Note that the times of high and low tide are 3 minutes earlier at Shell Point than at the St. Mark's River entrance. The average water temperature at Apalachicola was 87.8 degrees. Sunrise and sunset in Tallahassee. September 4, 2026, sunrise 7:16 a.m. Eastern Daylight Time, sunset 7:56 p.m. Eastern Daylight Time. 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This broadcast originates from your National Weather Service office in Tallahassee, Florida. The latest weather and forecast information can also be accessed by calling our automated forecast line at 850-942-8851. The current time is 12:13 a.m. Eastern Daylight Time. These are the midnight Eastern Daylight Time conditions. At the Tallahassee Airport, it was mostly cloudy. The temperature was 81 degrees. The wind was calm. At Florida State University, the temperature was 81 degrees.

The wind was northeast at 2 miles an hour. At Apalachicola, it was partly cloudy. The temperature was 77 degrees. The wind was calm. At Panama City Northwest, it was mostly cloudy. The temperature was 79 degrees. The wind was east at 5 miles an hour. At Dothan, it was mostly cloudy. The temperature was 81 degrees. The wind was southeast at 3 miles an hour. At Albany, it was mostly cloudy. The temperature was 80 degrees. The wind was east at 5 miles an hour. At Valdosta, it was partly cloudy. The temperature was 78 degrees. The wind was calm. Over the marine area, at the buoys south of Apalachicola, winds were southeast at 8 knots and seas were 1 foot. At the buoys south of Panama City, winds were east at 8 knots and seas were 1 foot. At the buoys south of Pensacola, winds were southeast at 8 knots and seas were 2 feet. The forecast for the local area. Tonight, mostly cloudy with a chance of showers and thunderstorms this evening, then partly cloudy after midnight. Lows in the mid-70s. East winds around 5 miles per hour. Chance of rain 50%. Friday, partly sunny. A slight chance of showers and thunderstorms in the morning, then showers and thunderstorms likely in the afternoon. Humid with highs around 90. East winds around 5 miles per hour. Chance of rain 70%. Heat index values up to 105. Friday night, mostly cloudy with a chance of showers and thunderstorms in the evening, then partly cloudy with a slight chance of showers after midnight. Humid with lows in the mid-70s. Southeast winds around 5 miles per hour in the evening, becoming light and variable. Chance of rain 50%. Saturday, mostly sunny. A chance of showers with a slight chance of thunderstorms in the morning, then showers and thunderstorms likely in the afternoon. Humid with highs in the lower 90s. Light and variable winds, becoming southwest around 5 miles per hour in the afternoon. Chance of rain 70%. Heat index values up to 107. Saturday night, partly cloudy with showers and thunderstorms likely in the evening, then mostly clear after midnight. Humid with lows in the mid-70s. Southwest winds around 5 miles per hour. Chance of rain 70%. Sunday, mostly sunny. A slight chance of showers in the morning, then showers and thunderstorms likely in the afternoon. Highs in the mid-90s. Chance of rain 70%. Heat index values up to 110. Sunday night, mostly cloudy with showers and thunderstorms likely in the evening, then partly cloudy with a chance of showers and thunderstorms after midnight. Lows in the mid-70s. Chance of rain 70%. Labor Day, mostly sunny. A chance of showers with a slight chance of thunderstorms in the morning, then showers with thunderstorms likely in the afternoon. Highs in the lower 90s. Chance of rain 90%. Monday night, mostly cloudy. Showers with thunderstorms likely in the evening, then a chance of showers with a slight chance of thunderstorms after midnight. Lows in the lower 70s. Chance of rain 90%. Tuesday and Tuesday night, partly cloudy. Showers likely with a chance of thunderstorms. Highs in the lower 90s. Lows in the lower 70s. Chance of rain 60%. Wednesday and Wednesday night, partly cloudy. A chance of showers and thunderstorms. Highs in the lower 90s. Lows in the lower 70s. Chance of rain 40%. Thursday, mostly sunny. A chance of showers and thunderstorms in the afternoon. Highs in the lower 90s. Chance of rain 30%. The coastal waters forecast for the following waters from Suwannee River to Apalachicola, Florida, extending from 20 to 60 nautical miles, coastal waters from Okaloosa-Walton County line to Mexico Beach out to 20 nautical miles, coastal waters from Mexico Beach to Apalachicola out to 20 nautical miles, waters from Okaloosa-Walton County line to Mexico Beach 20 to 60 nautical miles, and waters from Mexico Beach to Apalachicola 20 to 60 nautical miles. Rest of tonight, east winds 5 to 10 knots. Waves 1 foot or less. Wave detail, east 1 foot at 4 seconds. Protected waters, a light chop. A chance of showers with a slight chance of thunderstorms. Friday, southeast winds 5 to 10 knots, becoming south in the afternoon. Waves 1 foot or less. Wave detail, east 1 foot at 4 seconds. Protected waters, a light chop. A chance of showers and thunderstorms. Friday night, south winds around 5 knots.

foot or less. Wave detail, southeast 1 foot at 3 seconds. Protected waters smooth. A slight chance of showers and thunderstorms. Saturday, southwest winds 5 to 10 knots. Waves 1 foot or less. Wave detail, southeast 1 foot at 3 seconds. Protected waters a light chop. A chance of showers and thunderstorms. Saturday night, southwest winds 5 to 10 knots. Waves 1 foot or less. Wave detail, south 1 foot at 3 seconds. Protected waters a light chop. A slight chance of thunderstorms. A slight chance of showers in the evening, then a chance of showers after midnight. Sunday, west winds 5 to 10 knots. Waves 1 foot or less. Wave detail, west 1 foot at 3 seconds. Protected waters a light chop. A chance of showers and thunderstorms. Sunday night, west winds 5 to 10 knots. Waves 1 foot or less. Protected waters a light chop. A chance of thunderstorms. A chance of showers in the evening, then showers likely after midnight. Monday, northwest winds 5 to 10 knots, becoming south in the afternoon. Waves 1 foot or less. Protected waters a light chop. Showers likely with a chance of thunderstorms. Monday night, southeast winds 5 to 10 knots. Waves 1 foot or less. Protected waters a light chop. Showers likely with a chance of thunderstorms. Tuesday, east winds 10 to 15 knots. Seas 2 to 3 feet. Protected waters a moderate chop. Showers likely with a chance of thunderstorms. Tuesday night, east winds 5 to 10 knots, increasing to 10 to 15 knots after midnight. Seas around 2 feet. Protected waters a moderate chop. A chance of showers and thunderstorms. Winds and waves higher in and near thunderstorms. The coastal waters forecast for the following St. Andrews Bay waterways. Rest of tonight, northeast winds around 5 knots. Protected waters smooth, a chance of showers with a slight chance of thunderstorms late this evening. Friday, east winds around 5 knots. Protected waters smooth, a chance of showers and thunderstorms in the morning, then showers and thunderstorms likely in the afternoon. Friday night, southeast winds around 5 knots. Protected waters smooth, a chance of thunderstorms in the evening. A chance of showers. Saturday, southeast winds around 5 knots, becoming southwest in the afternoon. Protected waters a light chop. A chance of showers. A slight chance of thunderstorms in the morning, then a chance of thunderstorms in the afternoon. Saturday night, southwest winds 5 to 10 knots, becoming west after midnight. Protected waters a light chop. A chance of showers and thunderstorms, mainly in the evening. Sunday, northwest winds around 5 knots, becoming west in the afternoon. Protected waters a light chop. A slight chance of showers and thunderstorms in the morning, then a chance of showers and thunderstorms in the afternoon. Sunday night, southwest winds 5 to 10 knots, becoming west after midnight. Protected waters a light chop. A chance of showers and thunderstorms. Monday, northeast winds around 5 knots, becoming southeast around 5 knots in the afternoon. Protected waters smooth, a chance of showers and thunderstorms in the morning, then showers with thunderstorms likely in the afternoon. Monday night, east winds 5 to 10 knots. Protected waters a light chop. Showers with thunderstorms likely in the evening, then a chance of showers and thunderstorms after midnight. Tuesday, east winds 10 to 15 knots, becoming southeast 5 to 10 knots in the afternoon. Protected waters a moderate chop. A chance of thunderstorms. A chance of showers in the morning, then showers likely in the afternoon. Tuesday night, east winds 5 to 10 knots. Protected waters a light chop. A slight chance of thunderstorms. Showers likely, mainly in the evening. Winds and waves higher in and near thunderstorms. The Tropical Weather Outlook. For the North Atlantic, Caribbean Sea and the Gulf of America, tropical cyclone formation is not expected during the next 7 days. Tide information for Friday, September 4, 2026. St. Marks River entrance. Low 12:42 a.m., high 6:34 a.m., low 2:51 p.m., high 9:59 p.m. Apalachicola. High 7:56 a.m., low 5:31 p.m. St. Andrews Bay at Panama City. High 2:44 a.m., low 3:27 p.m. Note that the times of high and low tide are 3 minutes earlier at Channel Point.

the St. Mark's River entrance. The average water temperature at Apalachicola was 87.8 degrees. Sunrise and sunset in Tallahassee. September 4th, 2026, sunrise 7:16 a.m. Eastern Daylight Time, sunset 7:56 p.m. Eastern Daylight Time. 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This broadcast originates from your National Weather Service office in Tallahassee, Florida. The latest weather and forecast information can also be accessed by calling our automated forecast line at 850-942-8851. The current time is 12:24 a.m. Eastern Daylight Time. These are the midnight Eastern Daylight Time conditions. At the Tallahassee Airport, it was partly cloudy. The temperature was 81 degrees. The wind was calm. At Florida State University, the temperature was 81 degrees. The wind was northeast at 2 miles an hour. At Apalachicola, it was partly cloudy. The temperature was 77 degrees. The wind was calm. At Panama City Northwest, it was mostly cloudy. The temperature was 79 degrees. The wind was east at 5 miles an hour. At Dothan, it was mostly cloudy. The temperature was 81 degrees. The wind was southeast at 3 miles an hour. At Albany, it was partly cloudy. The temperature was 80 degrees. The wind was east at 5 miles an hour. At Valdosta, it was partly cloudy. The temperature was 78 degrees. The wind was calm. Over the marine area, at the buoy south of Apalachicola, winds were southeast at 8 knots and seas were 1 foot. At the buoy south of Panama City, winds were east at 8 knots and seas were 1 foot. At the buoy south of Pensacola, winds were southeast at 8 knots and seas were 2 feet. The forecast for the local area. Tonight, mostly cloudy with a chance of showers and thunderstorms this evening, then partly cloudy after midnight. Lows in the mid-70s. East winds around 5 miles per hour. Chance of rain 50%. Friday, partly sunny. A slight chance of showers and thunderstorms in the morning, then showers and thunderstorms likely in the afternoon. Humid with highs around 90. East winds around 5 miles per hour. Chance of rain 70%. Heat index values up to 105. Friday night, mostly cloudy with a chance of showers and thunderstorms in the evening, then partly cloudy with a slight chance of showers after midnight. Humid with lows in the mid-70s. Southeast winds around 5 miles per hour in the evening, becoming light and variable. Chance of rain 50%. Saturday, mostly sunny. A chance of showers with a slight chance of thunderstorms in the morning, then showers and thunderstorms likely in the afternoon. Humid with highs in the lower 90s. Light and variable winds, becoming southwest around 5 miles per hour in the afternoon. Chance of rain 70%. Heat index values up to 107. Saturday night, partly cloudy with showers and thunderstorms likely in the evening, then mostly clear after midnight. Humid with lows in the mid-70s. Southwest winds around 5 miles per hour. Chance of rain 70%. Sunday, mostly sunny. A slight chance of showers in the morning, then showers and thunderstorms likely in the afternoon. Highs in the mid-90s. Chance of rain 70%. Heat index values up to 110. Sunday night, mostly cloudy with showers and thunderstorms likely in the evening, then partly cloudy with a chance of showers and thunderstorms after midnight. Lows in the mid-70s. Chance of rain 70%. Labor Day, mostly sunny. A chance of showers with a slight chance of thunderstorms in the morning, then showers with thunderstorms likely in the afternoon. Highs in the lower 90s. Chance of rain 90%. Monday night, mostly cloudy. Showers with thunderstorms likely in the evening, then a chance of showers with a slight chance of thunderstorms after midnight. Lows in the lower 70s. Chance of rain 90%. Tuesday and Tuesday night, partly cloudy. Showers likely with a chance of thunderstorms. Highs in the lower 90s. Lows in the lower 70s. Chance of rain 60%. Wednesday and Wednesday night, partly cloudy. A chance of showers and thunderstorms. Highs in the lower 90s. Lows in the lower 70s. Chance of rain 40%. Thursday, mostly sunny. A chance of showers and thunderstorms in the afternoon. Highs in the lower 90s. Chance of rain 30%.

The coastal waters forecast for the following: waters from Suwannee River to Apalachicola, Florida, extending from 20 to 60 nautical miles. Coastal waters from Okaloosa, Walton County line to Mexico Beach out to 20 nautical miles. Coastal waters from Mexico Beach to Apalachicola out to 20 nautical miles. Waters from Okaloosa, Walton County line to Mexico Beach 20 to 60 nautical miles. And waters from Mexico Beach to Apalachicola 20 to 60 nautical miles. Rest of tonight, east winds 5 to 10 knots. Waves 1 foot or less. Wave detail, east 1 foot at 4 seconds. Protected waters, a light chop. A chance of showers with a slight chance of thunderstorms. Friday, southeast winds 5 to 10 knots, becoming south in the afternoon. Waves 1 foot or less. Wave detail, east 1 foot at 4 seconds. Protected waters, a light chop. A chance of showers and thunderstorms. Friday night, south winds around 5 knots. Waves 1 foot or less. Wave detail, southeast 1 foot at 3 seconds. Protected waters, smooth. A slight chance of showers and thunderstorms. Saturday, southwest winds 5 to 10 knots. Waves 1 foot or less. Wave detail, southeast 1 foot at 3 seconds. Protected waters, a light chop. A chance of showers and thunderstorms. Saturday night, southwest winds 5 to 10 knots. Waves 1 foot or less. Wave detail, south 1 foot at 3 seconds. Protected waters, a light chop. A slight chance of thunderstorms. A slight chance of showers in the evening, then a chance of showers after midnight. Sunday, west winds 5 to 10 knots. Waves 1 foot or less. Wave detail, west 1 foot at 3 seconds. Protected waters, a light chop. A chance of showers and thunderstorms. Sunday night, west winds 5 to 10 knots. Waves 1 foot or less. Protected waters, a light chop. A chance of thunderstorms. A chance of showers in the evening, then showers likely after midnight. Monday, northwest winds 5 to 10 knots, becoming south in the afternoon. Waves 1 foot or less. Protected waters, a light chop. Showers likely with a chance of thunderstorms. Monday night, southeast winds 5 to 10 knots. Waves 1 foot or less. Protected waters, a light chop. Showers likely with a chance of thunderstorms. Tuesday, east winds 10 to 15 knots. Seas 2 to 3 feet. Protected waters, a moderate chop. Showers likely with a chance of thunderstorms. Tuesday night, east winds 5 to 10 knots, increasing to 10 to 15 knots after midnight. Seas around 2 feet. Protected waters, a moderate chop. A chance of showers and thunderstorms. Winds and waves higher and near thunderstorms. The coastal waters forecast for the following St. Andrews Bay waterways. Rest of tonight, northeast winds around 5 knots. Protected waters, smooth. A chance of showers with a slight chance of thunderstorms late this evening. Friday, east winds around 5 knots. Protected waters, smooth. A chance of showers and thunderstorms in the morning, then showers and thunderstorms likely in the afternoon. Friday night, southeast winds around 5 knots. Protected waters, smooth. A chance of thunderstorms in the evening. A chance of showers. Saturday, southeast winds around 5 knots, becoming southwest in the afternoon. Protected waters, a light chop. A chance of showers. A slight chance of thunderstorms in the morning, then a chance of thunderstorms in the afternoon. Saturday night, southwest winds 5 to 10 knots, becoming west after midnight. Protected waters, a light chop. A chance of showers and thunderstorms, mainly in the evening. Sunday, northwest winds around 5 knots, becoming west in the afternoon. Protected waters, a light chop. A slight chance of showers and thunderstorms in the morning, then a chance of showers and thunderstorms in the afternoon. Sunday night, southwest winds 5 to 10 knots, becoming west after midnight. Protected waters, a light chop. A chance of showers and thunderstorms. Monday, northeast winds around 5 knots, becoming southeast around 5 knots in the afternoon. Protected waters, smooth. A chance of showers and thunderstorms in the morning, then showers with thunderstorms likely in the afternoon. Monday night, east winds 5 to 10 knots. Protected waters, a light chop. Showers with thunderstorms likely in the evening, then a chance of showers and thunderstorms after midnight. Tuesday, east winds 10 to 15.
showers with thunderstorms likely in the evening, then a chance of showers and thunderstorms after midnight. Tuesday, east winds 10 to 15 knots, becoming southeast 5 to 10 knots in the afternoon. Protected waters a moderate chop. A chance of thunderstorms. A chance of showers in the morning, then showers likely in the afternoon. Tuesday night, east winds 5 to 10 knots. Protected waters a light chop. A slight chance of thunderstorms. Showers likely, mainly in the evening. Winds and waves higher in and near thunderstorms. The Tropical Weather Outlook. For the North Atlantic, Caribbean Sea, and the Gulf of America, tropical cyclone formation is not expected during the next 7 days. Tide information for Friday, September 4, 2026. St. Mark's River entrance. Low 12:42 a.m., high 6:34 a.m., low 2:51 p.m., high 9:59 p.m. Apalachicola. High 7:56 a.m., low 5:31 p.m. St. Andrews Bay at Panama City. High 2:44 a.m., low 3:27 p.m. Note that the times of high and low tide are 3 minutes earlier at Shell Point than at the St. Mark's River entrance. The average water temperature at Apalachicola was 87.8 degrees. Sunrise and sunset in Tallahassee. September 4, 2026, sunrise 7:16 a.m. Eastern Daylight Time, sunset 7:56 p.m. Eastern Daylight Time. 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This broadcast originates from your National Weather Service office in Tallahassee, Florida. The latest weather and forecast information can also be accessed by calling our automated forecast line at 850-942-8851. The current time is 12:35 a.m. Eastern Daylight Time. These are the midnight Eastern Daylight Time conditions. At the Tallahassee Airport, it was partly cloudy. The temperature was 81 degrees. The wind was calm. At Florida State University, the temperature was 81 degrees. The wind was northeast at 2 miles an hour. At Apalachicola, it was partly cloudy. The temperature was 77 degrees. The wind was calm. At Panama City Northwest, it was mostly cloudy. The temperature was 79 degrees. The wind was east at 5 miles an hour. At Dothan, it was mostly cloudy. The temperature was 81 degrees. The wind was southeast at 3 miles an hour. At Albany, it was partly cloudy. The temperature was 80 degrees. The wind was east at 5 miles an hour. At Valdosta, it was partly cloudy. The temperature was 78 degrees. The wind was calm. Over the marine area, at the buoy south of Apalachicola, winds were southeast at 8 knots and seas were 1 foot. At the buoy south of Panama City, winds were east at 8 knots and seas were 1 foot. At the buoy south of Pensacola, winds were southeast at 8 knots and seas were 2 feet. The forecast for the local area. Tonight, mostly cloudy with a chance of showers and thunderstorms this evening, then partly cloudy after midnight. Lows in the mid-70s. East winds around 5 miles per hour. Chance of rain 50%. Friday, partly sunny. A slight chance of showers and thunderstorms in the morning, then showers and thunderstorms likely in the afternoon. Humid with highs around 90. East winds around 5 miles per hour. Chance of rain 70%. Heat index values up to 105. Friday night, mostly cloudy with a chance of showers and thunderstorms in the evening, then partly cloudy with a slight chance of showers after midnight. Humid with lows in the mid-70s. Southeast winds around 5 miles per hour in the evening, becoming light and variable. Chance of rain 50%. Saturday, mostly sunny. A chance of showers with a slight chance of thunderstorms in the morning, then showers and thunderstorms likely in the afternoon. Humid with highs in the lower 90s. Light and variable winds, becoming southwest around 5 miles per hour in the afternoon. Chance of rain 70%. Heat index values up to 107. Saturday night, partly cloudy with showers and thunderstorms likely in the evening, then mostly clear after midnight. Humid with lows in the mid-70s. Southwest winds around 5 miles per hour. Chance of rain 70%. Sunday, mostly sunny. A slight chance of showers in the morning, then showers and thunderstorms likely in the afternoon. Highs in the mid-90s. Chance of rain 70%.
heat index values up to 110. Sunday night, mostly cloudy with showers.

showers and thunderstorms likely in the evening, then partly cloudy with a chance of showers and thunderstorms after midnight. Lows in the mid-70s. Chance of rain 70%. Labor Day, mostly sunny. A chance of showers with a slight chance of thunderstorms in the morning, then showers with thunderstorms likely in the afternoon. Highs in the lower 90s. Chance of rain 90%. Monday night, mostly cloudy. Showers with thunderstorms likely in the evening, then a chance of showers with a slight chance of thunderstorms after midnight. Lows in the lower 70s. Chance of rain 90%. Tuesday and Tuesday night, partly cloudy. Showers likely with a chance of thunderstorms. Highs in the lower 90s. Lows in the lower 70s. Chance of rain 60%. Wednesday and Wednesday night, partly cloudy. A chance of showers and thunderstorms. Highs in the lower 90s. Lows in the lower 70s. Chance of rain 40%. Thursday, mostly sunny. A chance of showers and thunderstorms in the afternoon. Highs in the lower 90s. Chance of rain 30%. The coastal waters forecast for the following waters from Suwannee River to Apalachicola, Florida, extending from 20 to 60 nautical miles. Coastal waters from Okaloosa, Walton County line to Mexico Beach out to 20 nautical miles. Coastal waters from Mexico Beach to Apalachicola out to 20 nautical miles. Waters from Okaloosa, Walton County line to Mexico Beach 20 to 60 nautical miles. And waters from Mexico Beach to Apalachicola 20 to 60 nautical miles. Rest of tonight, east winds 5 to 10 knots. Waves 1 foot or less. Wave detail, east 1 foot at 4 seconds. Protected waters, a light chop. A chance of showers with a slight chance of thunderstorms. Friday, southeast winds 5 to 10 knots, becoming south in the afternoon. Waves 1 foot or less. Wave detail, east 1 foot at 4 seconds. Protected waters, a light chop. A chance of showers and thunderstorms. Friday night, south winds around 5 knots. Waves 1 foot or less. Wave detail, southeast 1 foot at 3 seconds. Protected waters smooth, a slight chance of showers and thunderstorms. Saturday, southwest winds 5 to 10 knots. Waves 1 foot or less. Wave detail, southeast 1 foot at 3 seconds. Protected waters a light chop. A chance of showers and thunderstorms. Saturday night, southwest winds 5 to 10 knots. Waves 1 foot or less. Wave detail, south 1 foot at 3 seconds. Protected waters a light chop. A slight chance of thunderstorms. A slight chance of showers in the evening, then a chance of showers after midnight. Sunday, west winds 5 to 10 knots. Waves 1 foot or less. Wave detail, west 1 foot at 3 seconds. Protected waters a light chop. A chance of showers and thunderstorms. Sunday night, west winds 5 to 10 knots. Waves 1 foot or less. Protected waters a light chop. A chance of thunderstorms. A chance of showers in the evening, then showers likely after midnight. Monday, northwest winds 5 to 10 knots, becoming south in the afternoon. Waves 1 foot or less. Protected waters a light chop. Showers likely with a chance of thunderstorms. Monday night, southeast winds 5 to 10 knots. Waves 1 foot or less. Protected waters a light chop. Showers likely with a chance of thunderstorms. Tuesday, east winds 10 to 15 knots. Seas 2 to 3 feet. Protected waters a moderate chop. Showers likely with a chance of thunderstorms. Tuesday night, east winds 5 to 10 knots, increasing to 10 to 15 knots after midnight. Seas around 2 feet. Protected waters a moderate chop. A chance of showers and thunderstorms. Winds and waves higher in and near thunderstorms. The coastal waters forecast for the following St. Andrews Bay waterways. Rest of tonight, northeast winds around 5 knots. Protected waters smooth, a chance of showers with a slight chance of thunderstorms late this evening. Friday, east winds around 5 knots. Protected waters smooth, a chance of showers and thunderstorms in the morning, then showers and thunderstorms likely in the afternoon. Friday night, southeast winds around 5 knots. Protected waters smooth, a chance of thunderstorms in the evening. A chance of showers. Saturday, southeast winds around 5 knots, becoming southwest in the afternoon. Protected waters a light chop. A chance of showers. A slight chance of thunderstorms.

in the morning, then a chance of thunderstorms in the afternoon. Saturday night, southwest winds 5 to 10 knots, becoming west after midnight. Protected waters a light chop. A chance of showers and thunderstorms, mainly in the evening. Sunday, northwest winds around 5 knots, becoming west in the afternoon. Protected waters a light chop. A slight chance of showers and thunderstorms in the morning, then a chance of showers and thunderstorms in the afternoon. Sunday night, southwest winds 5 to 10 knots, becoming west after midnight. Protected waters a light chop. A chance of showers and thunderstorms. Monday, northeast winds around 5 knots, becoming southeast around 5 knots in the afternoon. Protected waters smooth. A chance of showers and thunderstorms in the morning, then showers with thunderstorms likely in the afternoon. Monday night, east winds 5 to 10 knots. Protected waters a light chop. Showers with thunderstorms likely in the evening, then a chance of showers and thunderstorms after midnight. Tuesday, east winds 10 to 15 knots, becoming southeast 5 to 10 knots in the afternoon. Protected waters a moderate chop. A chance of thunderstorms. A chance of showers in the morning, then showers likely in the afternoon. Tuesday night, east winds 5 to 10 knots. Protected waters a light chop. A slight chance of thunderstorms. Showers likely, mainly in the evening. Winds and waves higher in and near thunderstorms. The Tropical Weather Outlook. For the North Atlantic, Caribbean Sea and the Gulf of America, tropical cyclone formation is not expected during the next 7 days. Tide information for Friday, September 4, 2026. St. Mark's River entrance. Low 12:42 a.m., high 6:34 a.m., low 2:51 p.m., high 9:59 p.m. Apalachicola. High 7:56 a.m., low 5:31 p.m. St. Andrews Bay of Panama City. High 2:44 a.m., low 3:27 p.m. Note that the times of high and low tide are 3 minutes earlier at Shell Point than at the St. Mark's River entrance. The average water temperature at Apalachicola was 87.8 degrees. Sunrise and sunset in Tallahassee. September 4, 2026, sunrise 7:16 a.m. Eastern Daylight Time, sunset 7:56 p.m. Eastern Daylight Time. 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The latest weather and forecast information can also be accessed by calling our automated forecast line at 850-942-8851. The current time is 12:46 a.m. Eastern Daylight Time. These are the midnight Eastern Daylight Time conditions. At the Tallahassee Airport, it was partly cloudy. The temperature was 81 degrees. The wind was calm. At Florida State University, the temperature was 81 degrees. The wind was northeast at 2 miles an hour. At Apalachicola, it was partly cloudy. The temperature was 77 degrees. The wind was calm. At Panama City Northwest, it was mostly cloudy. The temperature was 79 degrees. The wind was east at 5 miles an hour. At Dothan, it was mostly cloudy. The temperature was 81 degrees. The wind was southeast at 3 miles an hour. At Albany, it was partly cloudy. The temperature was 80 degrees. The wind was east at 5 miles an hour. At Valdosta, it was partly cloudy. The temperature was 78 degrees. The wind was calm. Over the marine area, at the buoy south of Apalachicola, winds were southeast at 8 knots and seas were 1 foot. At the buoy south of Panama City, winds were east at 8 knots and seas were 1 foot. At the buoy south of Pensacola, winds were southeast at 8 knots and seas were 2 feet. The forecast for the local area. Tonight, mostly cloudy with a chance of showers and thunderstorms this evening, then partly cloudy after midnight. Lows in the mid-70s. East winds around 5 miles per hour. Chance of rain 50%. Friday, partly sunny. A slight chance of showers and thunderstorms in the morning, then showers and thunderstorms likely in the afternoon. Humid with highs around 90. East winds around 5 miles per hour. Chance of rain 70%. Heat index values up to 105. Friday night, mostly cloudy with a chance of showers and thunderstorms in the evening, then partly cloudy with a slight chance of showers after midnight. Humid with lows in the mid-70s.

southeast winds around 5 miles per hour in the evening, becoming light and variable. Chance of rain 50%. Saturday, mostly sunny. A chance of showers with a slight chance of thunderstorms in the morning, then showers and thunderstorms likely in the afternoon. Humid with highs in the lower 90s. Light and variable winds, becoming southwest around 5 miles per hour in the afternoon. Chance of rain 70%. Heat index values up to 107. Saturday night, partly cloudy with showers and thunderstorms likely in the evening, then mostly clear after midnight. Humid with lows in the mid-70s. Southwest winds around 5 miles per hour. Chance of rain 70%. Sunday, mostly sunny. A slight chance of showers in the morning, then showers and thunderstorms likely in the afternoon. Highs in the mid-90s. Chance of rain 70%. Heat index values up to 110. Sunday night, mostly cloudy with showers and thunderstorms likely in the evening, then partly cloudy with a chance of showers and thunderstorms after midnight. Lows in the mid-70s. Chance of rain 70%. Labor Day, mostly sunny. A chance of showers with a slight chance of thunderstorms in the morning, then showers with thunderstorms likely in the afternoon. Highs in the lower 90s. Chance of rain 90%. Monday night, mostly cloudy. Showers with thunderstorms likely in the evening, then a chance of showers with a slight chance of thunderstorms after midnight. Lows in the lower 70s. Chance of rain 90%. Tuesday and Tuesday night, partly cloudy. Showers likely with a chance of thunderstorms. Highs in the lower 90s. Lows in the lower 70s. Chance of rain 60%. Wednesday and Wednesday night, partly cloudy. A chance of showers and thunderstorms. Highs in the lower 90s. Lows in the lower 70s. Chance of rain 40%. Thursday, mostly sunny. A chance of showers and thunderstorms in the afternoon. Highs in the lower 90s. Chance of rain 30%. The coastal waters forecast for the following waters from Suwannee River to Apalachicola, Florida, extending from 20 to 60 nautical miles. Coastal waters from Okaloosa, Walton County line to Mexico Beach out to 20 nautical miles. Coastal waters from Mexico Beach to Apalachicola out to 20 nautical miles. Waters from Okaloosa, Walton County line to Mexico Beach 20 to 60 nautical miles. And waters from Mexico Beach to Apalachicola 20 to 60 nautical miles. Rest of tonight, east winds 5 to 10 knots. Waves 1 foot or less. Wave detail, east 1 foot at 4 seconds. Protected waters, a light chop. A chance of showers with a slight chance of thunderstorms. Friday, southeast winds 5 to 10 knots, becoming south in the afternoon. Waves 1 foot or less. Wave detail, east 1 foot at 4 seconds. Protected waters, a light chop. A chance of showers and thunderstorms. Friday night, south winds around 5 knots. Waves 1 foot or less. Wave detail, southeast 1 foot at 3 seconds. Protected waters smooth, a slight chance of showers and thunderstorms. Saturday, southwest winds 5 to 10 knots. Waves 1 foot or less. Wave detail, southeast 1 foot at 3 seconds. Protected waters a light chop. A chance of showers and thunderstorms. Saturday night, southwest winds 5 to 10 knots. Waves 1 foot or less. Wave detail, south 1 foot at 3 seconds. Protected waters a light chop. A slight chance of thunderstorms. A slight chance of showers in the evening, then a chance of showers after midnight. Sunday, west winds 5 to 10 knots. Waves 1 foot or less. Wave detail, west 1 foot at 3 seconds. Protected waters a light chop. A chance of showers and thunderstorms. Sunday night, west winds 5 to 10 knots. Waves 1 foot or less. Protected waters a light chop. A chance of thunderstorms. A chance of showers in the evening, then showers likely after midnight. Monday, northwest winds 5 to 10 knots, becoming south in the afternoon. Waves 1 foot or less. Protected waters a light chop. Showers likely with a chance of thunderstorms. Monday night, southeast winds 5 to 10 knots. Waves 1 foot or less. Protected waters a light chop. Showers likely with a chance of thunderstorms. Tuesday, east winds 10 to 15 knots. Seas 2 to 3 feet. Protected waters a moderate chop. Showers likely with a chance of thunderstorms.

Tuesday night, east winds 5 to 10 knots, increasing to 10 to 15 knots after midnight. Seas around 2 feet. Protected waters a moderate chop. A chance of showers and thunderstorms. Winds and waves higher and near thunderstorms. The coastal waters forecast for the following St. Andrews Bay waterways. Rest of tonight, northeast winds around 5 knots. Protected waters smooth. A chance of showers with a slight chance of thunderstorms late this evening. Friday, east winds around 5 knots. Protected waters smooth. A chance of showers and thunderstorms in the morning, then showers and thunderstorms likely in the afternoon. Friday night, southeast winds around 5 knots. Protected waters smooth. A chance of thunderstorms in the evening. A chance of showers. Saturday, southeast winds around 5 knots, becoming southwest in the afternoon. Protected waters a light chop. A chance of showers. A slight chance of thunderstorms in the morning, then a chance of thunderstorms in the afternoon. Saturday night, southwest winds 5 to 10 knots, becoming west after midnight. Protected waters a light chop. A chance of showers and thunderstorms, mainly in the evening. Sunday, northwest winds around 5 knots, becoming west in the afternoon. Protected waters a light chop. A slight chance of showers and thunderstorms in the morning, then a chance of showers and thunderstorms in the afternoon. Sunday night, southwest winds 5 to 10 knots, becoming west after midnight. Protected waters a light chop. A chance of showers and thunderstorms. Monday, northeast winds around 5 knots, becoming southeast around 5 knots in the afternoon. Protected waters smooth. A chance of showers and thunderstorms in the morning, then showers with thunderstorms likely in the afternoon. Monday night, east winds 5 to 10 knots. Protected waters a light chop. Showers with thunderstorms likely in the evening, then a chance of showers and thunderstorms after midnight. Tuesday, east winds 10 to 15 knots, becoming southeast 5 to 10 knots in the afternoon. Protected waters a moderate chop. A chance of thunderstorms. A chance of showers in the morning, then showers likely in the afternoon. Tuesday night, east winds 5 to 10 knots. Protected waters a light chop. A slight chance of thunderstorms. Showers likely, mainly in the evening. Winds and waves higher and near thunderstorms. The Tropical Weather Outlook. For the North Atlantic, Caribbean Sea and the Gulf of America, tropical cyclone formation is not expected during the next 7 days. Tide information for Friday, September 4, 2026. St. Mark's River entrance. Low 12:42 a.m., high 6:34 a.m., low 2:51 p.m., high 9:59 p.m. Apalachicola. High 7:56 a.m., low 5:31 p.m. St. Andrews Bay at Panama City. High 2:44 a.m., low 3:27 p.m. Note that the times of high and low tide are 3 minutes earlier at Shell Point than at the St. Mark's River entrance. The average water temperature at Apalachicola was 87.8 degrees. Sunrise and sunset in Tallahassee. September 4, 2026, sunrise 7:16 a.m. Eastern Daylight Time, sunset 7:56 p.m. Eastern Daylight Time. 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This broadcast originates from your National Weather Service office in Tallahassee, Florida. The latest weather and forecast information can also be accessed by calling our automated forecast line at 850-942-8851. The current time is 12:57 a.m. Eastern Daylight Time. These are the midnight Eastern Daylight Time conditions. At the Tallahassee Airport, it was partly cloudy. The temperature was 81 degrees. The wind was calm. At Florida State University, the temperature was 81 degrees. The wind was northeast at 2 miles an hour. At Apalachicola, it was partly cloudy. The temperature was 77 degrees. The wind was calm. At Panama City Northwest, it was mostly cloudy. The temperature was 79 degrees. The wind was east at 5 miles an hour. At Dothan, it was mostly cloudy. The temperature was 81 degrees. The wind was southeast at 3 miles an hour. At Albany, it was partly cloudy. The temperature was 80 degrees. The wind was east at 5 miles an hour. At Valdosta, it was partly cloudy. The temperature was 78 degrees. The wind was calm.
over the marine area. At the buoy south of Apalachicola, winds were southeast at 8 knots and seas were 1 foot. At the buoy south of Panama City, winds were east at 8 knots and seas were 1 foot. At the buoy south of Pensacola, winds were southeast at 8 knots and seas were 2 feet. The forecast for the local area. Tonight, mostly cloudy with a chance of showers and thunderstorms this evening, then partly cloudy after midnight. Lows in the mid-70s. East winds around 5 miles per hour. Chance of rain 50%. Friday, partly sunny. A slight chance of showers and thunderstorms in the morning, then showers and thunderstorms likely in the afternoon. Humid with highs around 90. East winds around 5 miles per hour. Chance of rain 70%. Heat index values up to 105. Friday night, mostly cloudy with a chance of showers and thunderstorms in the evening, then partly cloudy with a slight chance of showers after midnight. Humid with lows in the mid-70s. Southeast winds around 5 miles per hour in the evening, becoming light and variable. Chance of rain 50%. Saturday, mostly sunny. A chance of showers with a slight chance of thunderstorms in the morning, then showers and thunderstorms likely in the afternoon. Humid with highs in the lower 90s. Light and variable winds, becoming southwest around 5 miles per hour in the afternoon. Chance of rain 70%. Heat index values up to 107. Saturday night, partly cloudy with showers and thunderstorms likely in the evening, then mostly clear after midnight. Humid with lows in the mid-70s. Southwest winds around 5 miles per hour. Chance of rain 70%. Sunday, mostly sunny. A slight chance of showers in the morning, then showers and thunderstorms likely in the afternoon. Highs in the mid-90s. Chance of rain 70%. Heat index values up to 110. Sunday night, mostly cloudy with showers and thunderstorms likely in the evening, then partly cloudy with a chance of showers and thunderstorms after midnight. Lows in the mid-70s. Chance of rain 70%. Labor Day, mostly sunny. A chance of showers with a slight chance of thunderstorms in the morning, then showers with thunderstorms likely in the afternoon. Highs in the lower 90s. Chance of rain 90%. Monday night, mostly cloudy. Showers with thunderstorms likely in the evening, then a chance of showers with a slight chance of thunderstorms after midnight. Lows in the lower 70s. Chance of rain 90%. Tuesday and Tuesday night, partly cloudy. Showers likely with a chance of thunderstorms. Highs in the lower 90s. Lows in the lower 70s. Chance of rain 60%. Wednesday and Wednesday night, partly cloudy. A chance of showers and thunderstorms. Highs in the lower 90s. Lows in the lower 70s. Chance of rain 40%. Thursday, mostly sunny. A chance of showers and thunderstorms in the afternoon. Highs in the lower 90s. Chance of rain 30%. The coastal waters forecast for the following waters from Suwannee River to Apalachicola, Florida, extending from 20 to 60 nautical miles. Coastal waters from Okaloosa, Walton County line to Mexico Beach out to 20 nautical miles. Coastal waters from Mexico Beach to Apalachicola out to 20 nautical miles. Waters from Okaloosa, Walton County line to Mexico Beach 20 to 60 nautical miles. And waters from Mexico Beach to Apalachicola 20 to 60 nautical miles. Rest of tonight, east winds 5 to 10 knots. Waves 1 foot or less. Wave detail, east 1 foot at 4 seconds. Protected waters, a light chop. A chance of showers with a slight chance of thunderstorms. Friday, southeast winds 5 to 10 knots, becoming south in the afternoon. Waves 1 foot or less. Wave detail, east 1 foot at 4 seconds. Protected waters, a light chop. A chance of showers and thunderstorms. Friday night, south winds around 5 knots. Waves 1 foot or less. Wave detail, southeast 1 foot at 3 seconds. Protected waters smooth, a slight chance of showers and thunderstorms. Saturday, southwest winds 5 to 10 knots. Waves 1 foot or less. Wave detail, southeast 1 foot at 3 seconds. Protected waters a light chop. A chance of showers and thunderstorms. Saturday night, southwest winds 5 to 10 knots. Waves 1 foot or less. Wave detail, south 1 foot at 3 seconds. Protected waters a light chop. A slight chance of thunderstorms. A slight chance of showers in the evening, then a chance of showers after midnight. Sunday.

West winds 5 to 10 knots. Waves 1 foot or less. Wave detail, west 1 foot at 3 seconds. Protected waters, a light chop. A chance of showers and thunderstorms. Sunday night, west winds 5 to 10 knots. Waves 1 foot or less. Protected waters, a light chop. A chance of thunderstorms. A chance of showers in the evening, then showers likely after midnight. Monday, northwest winds 5 to 10 knots, becoming south in the afternoon. Waves 1 foot or less. Protected waters, a light chop. Showers likely with a chance of thunderstorms. Monday night, southeast winds 5 to 10 knots. Waves 1 foot or less. Protected waters, a light chop. Showers likely with a chance of thunderstorms. Tuesday, east winds 10 to 15 knots. Seas 2 to 3 feet. Protected waters, a moderate chop. Showers likely with a chance of thunderstorms. Tuesday night, east winds 5 to 10 knots, increasing to 10 to 15 knots after midnight. Seas around 2 feet. Protected waters, a moderate chop. A chance of showers and thunderstorms. Winds and waves higher and near thunderstorms. The coastal waters forecast for the following St. Andrews Bay waterways. Rest of tonight, northeast winds around 5 knots. Protected waters smooth. A chance of showers with a slight chance of thunderstorms late this evening. Friday, east winds around 5 knots. Protected waters smooth. A chance of showers and thunderstorms in the morning, then showers and thunderstorms likely in the afternoon. Friday night, southeast winds around 5 knots. Protected waters smooth. A chance of thunderstorms in the evening. A chance of showers. Saturday, southeast winds around 5 knots, becoming southwest in the afternoon. Protected waters, a light chop. A chance of showers. A slight chance of thunderstorms in the morning, then a chance of thunderstorms in the afternoon. Saturday night, southwest winds 5 to 10 knots, becoming west after midnight. Protected waters, a light chop. A chance of showers and thunderstorms, mainly in the evening. Sunday, northwest winds around 5 knots, becoming west in the afternoon. Protected waters, a light chop. A slight chance of showers and thunderstorms in the morning, then a chance of showers and thunderstorms in the afternoon. Sunday night, southwest winds 5 to 10 knots, becoming west after midnight. Protected waters, a light chop. A chance of showers and thunderstorms. Monday, northeast winds around 5 knots, becoming southeast around 5 knots in the afternoon. Protected waters smooth. A chance of showers and thunderstorms in the morning, then showers with thunderstorms likely in the afternoon. Monday night, east winds 5 to 10 knots. Protected waters, a light chop. Showers with thunderstorms likely in the evening, then a chance of showers and thunderstorms after midnight. Tuesday, east winds 10 to 15 knots, becoming southeast 5 to 10 knots in the afternoon. Protected waters, a moderate chop. A chance of thunderstorms. A chance of showers in the morning, then showers likely in the afternoon. Tuesday night, east winds 5 to 10 knots. Protected waters, a light chop. A slight chance of thunderstorms. Showers likely, mainly in the evening. Winds and waves higher and near thunderstorms. The Tropical Weather Outlook. For the North Atlantic, Caribbean Sea, and the Gulf of America, tropical cyclone formation is not expected during the next 7 days. Tide information for Friday, September 4, 2026. St. Mark's River entrance. Low 12:42 a.m., high 6:34 a.m., low 2:51 p.m., high 9:59 p.m. Apalachicola. High 7:56 a.m., low 5:31 p.m. St. Andrews Bay at Panama City. High 2:44 a.m., low 3:27 p.m. Note that the times of high and low tide are 3 minutes earlier at Shell Point than at the St. Mark's River entrance. The average water temperature at Apalachicola was 87.8 degrees. Sunrise and sunset in Tallahassee. September 4, 2026, sunrise 7:16 a.m. Eastern Daylight Time, sunset 7:56 p.m. Eastern Daylight Time. 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The latest weather and forecast information can also be accessed by calling our automated forecast line at 850-942-8851. The current time is

Augusta, it was partly cloudy. The temperature was 77 degrees. The wind was calm. Over the marine area, at the buoy south of Apalachicola, winds were east at 6 knots. At the buoy south of Panama City, winds were east at 8 knots. At the buoy south of Pensacola, winds were north at 10 knots. The forecast for the local area. Tonight, mostly cloudy with a chance of showers and thunderstorms this evening, then partly cloudy after midnight. Lows in the mid-70s. East winds around 5 miles per hour. Chance of rain 50%. Friday, partly sunny. A slight chance of showers and thunderstorms in the morning, then showers and thunderstorms likely in the afternoon. Humid with highs around 90. East winds around 5 miles per hour. Chance of rain 70%. Heat index values up to 105. Friday night, mostly cloudy with a chance of showers and thunderstorms in the evening, then partly cloudy with a slight chance of showers after midnight. Humid with lows in the mid-70s. Southeast winds around 5 miles per hour in the evening, becoming light and variable. Chance of rain 50%. Saturday, mostly sunny. A chance of showers with a slight chance of thunderstorms in the morning, then showers and thunderstorms likely in the afternoon. Humid with highs in the lower 90s. Light and variable winds, becoming southwest around 5 miles per hour in the afternoon. Chance of rain 70%. Heat index values up to 107. Saturday night, partly cloudy with showers and thunderstorms likely in the evening, then mostly clear after midnight. Humid with lows in the mid-70s. Southwest winds around 5 miles per hour. Chance of rain 70%. Sunday, mostly sunny. A slight chance of showers in the morning, then showers and thunderstorms likely in the afternoon. Highs in the mid-90s. Chance of rain 70%. Heat index values up to 110. Sunday night, mostly cloudy with showers and thunderstorms likely in the evening, then partly cloudy with a chance of showers and thunderstorms after midnight. Lows in the mid-70s. Chance of rain 70%. Labor Day, mostly sunny. A chance of showers with a slight chance of thunderstorms in the morning, then showers with thunderstorms likely in the afternoon. Highs in the lower 90s. Chance of rain 90%. Monday night, mostly cloudy. Showers with thunderstorms likely in the evening, then a chance of showers with a slight chance of thunderstorms after midnight. Lows in the lower 70s. Chance of rain 90%. Tuesday and Tuesday night, partly cloudy. Showers likely with a chance of thunderstorms. Highs in the lower 90s. Lows in the lower 70s. Chance of rain 60%. Wednesday and Wednesday night, partly cloudy. A chance of showers and thunderstorms. Highs in the lower 90s. Lows in the lower 70s. Chance of rain 40%. Thursday, mostly sunny. A chance of showers and thunderstorms in the afternoon. Highs in the lower 90s. Chance of rain 30%. The coastal waters forecast for the following waters from Suwannee River to Apalachicola, Florida, extending from 20 to 60 nautical miles, coastal waters from Okaloosa Walton County line to Mexico Beach out to 20 nautical miles, coastal waters from Mexico Beach to Apalachicola out to 20 nautical miles, waters from Okaloosa Walton County line to Mexico Beach 20 to 60 nautical miles, and waters from Mexico Beach to Apalachicola 20 to 60 nautical miles. Rest of tonight, east winds 5 to 10 knots. Waves 1 foot or less. Wave detail, east 1 foot at 4 seconds. Protected waters, a light chop. A chance of showers with a slight chance of thunderstorms. Friday, southeast winds 5 to 10 knots, becoming south in the afternoon. Waves 1 foot or less. Wave detail, east 1 foot at 4 seconds. Protected waters, a light chop. A chance of showers and thunderstorms. Friday night, south winds around 5 knots. Waves 1 foot or less. Wave detail, southeast 1 foot at 3 seconds. Protected waters smooth, a slight chance of showers and thunderstorms. Saturday, southwest winds 5 to 10 knots. Waves 1 foot or less. Wave detail, southeast 1 foot at 3 seconds. Protected waters a light chop. A chance of showers and thunderstorms. Saturday night, southwest winds 5 to 10 knots. Waves 1 foot or less. Wave detail, south 1 foot at 3 seconds. Protected waters a light chop. A slight chance of thunderstorms.

A slight chance of showers in the evening, then a chance of showers after midnight. Sunday, west winds 5 to 10 knots. Waves 1 foot or less. Wave detail, west 1 foot at 3 seconds. Protected waters, a light chop. A chance of showers and thunderstorms. Sunday night, west winds 5 to 10 knots. Waves 1 foot or less. Protected waters, a light chop. A chance of thunderstorms. A chance of showers in the evening, then showers likely after midnight. Monday, northwest winds 5 to 10 knots, becoming south in the afternoon. Waves 1 foot or less. Protected waters, a light chop. Showers likely with a chance of thunderstorms. Monday night, southeast winds 5 to 10 knots. Waves 1 foot or less. Protected waters, a light chop. Showers likely with a chance of thunderstorms. Tuesday, east winds 10 to 15 knots. Seas 2 to 3 feet. Protected waters, a moderate chop. Showers likely with a chance of thunderstorms. Tuesday night, east winds 5 to 10 knots, increasing to 10 to 15 knots after midnight. Seas around 2 feet. Protected waters, a moderate chop. A chance of showers and thunderstorms. Winds and waves higher and near thunderstorms. The coastal waters forecast for the following St. Andrews Bay waterways. Rest of tonight, northeast winds around 5 knots. Protected waters smooth, a chance of showers with a slight chance of thunderstorms late this evening. Friday, east winds around 5 knots. Protected waters smooth, a chance of showers and thunderstorms in the morning, then showers and thunderstorms likely in the afternoon. Friday night, southeast winds around 5 knots. Protected waters smooth, a chance of thunderstorms in the evening. A chance of showers. Saturday, southeast winds around 5 knots, becoming southwest in the afternoon. Protected waters, a light chop. A chance of showers. A slight chance of thunderstorms in the morning, then a chance of thunderstorms in the afternoon. Saturday night, southwest winds 5 to 10 knots, becoming west after midnight. Protected waters, a light chop. A chance of showers and thunderstorms, mainly in the evening. Sunday, northwest winds around 5 knots, becoming west in the afternoon. Protected waters, a light chop. A slight chance of showers and thunderstorms in the morning, then a chance of showers and thunderstorms in the afternoon. Sunday night, southwest winds 5 to 10 knots, becoming west after midnight. Protected waters, a light chop. A chance of showers and thunderstorms. Monday, northeast winds around 5 knots, becoming southeast around 5 knots in the afternoon. Protected waters smooth, a chance of showers and thunderstorms in the morning, then showers with thunderstorms likely in the afternoon. Monday night, east winds 5 to 10 knots. Protected waters, a light chop. Showers with thunderstorms likely in the evening, then a chance of showers and thunderstorms after midnight. Tuesday, east winds 10 to 15 knots, becoming southeast 5 to 10 knots in the afternoon. Protected waters, a moderate chop. A chance of thunderstorms. A chance of showers in the morning, then showers likely in the afternoon. Tuesday night, east winds 5 to 10 knots. Protected waters, a light chop. A slight chance of thunderstorms. Showers likely, mainly in the evening. Winds and waves higher and near thunderstorms. The Tropical Weather Outlook. For the North Atlantic, Caribbean Sea, and the Gulf of America, tropical cyclone formation is not expected during the next 7 days. Tide information for Friday, September 4, 2026. St. Mark's River entrance. Low 12:42 a.m., high 6:34 a.m., low 2:51 p.m., high 9:59 p.m. Apalachicola. High 7:56 a.m., low 5:31 p.m. St. Andrews Bay of Panama City. High 2:44 a.m., low 3:27 p.m. Note that the times of high and low tide are 3 minutes earlier at Shell Point than at the St. Mark's River entrance. The average water temperature at Apalachicola was 87.8 degrees. Sunrise and sunset in Tallahassee. September 4, 2026, sunrise 7:16 a.m. Eastern Daylight Time, sunset 7:56 p.m. Eastern Daylight Time. 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

at 850-942-8851. The current time is 1:19 a.m. Eastern Daylight Time. These are the 1 a.m. Eastern Daylight Time conditions. At the Tallahassee Airport, it was mostly cloudy. The temperature was 80 degrees. The wind was northeast at 3 miles an hour. At Florida State University, the temperature was 79 degrees. The wind was east at 3 miles an hour. At Apalachicola, it was partly cloudy. The temperature was 77 degrees. The wind was northeast at 7 miles an hour. At Panama City Northwest, it was cloudy. The temperature was 79 degrees. The wind was northeast at 3 miles an hour. At Dothan, light rain was falling. The temperature was 80 degrees. The wind was south at 3 miles an hour. At Albany, it was partly cloudy. The temperature was 79 degrees. The wind was east at 3 miles an hour. At Valdosta, it was clear. The temperature was 77 degrees. The wind was calm. Over the marine area, at the buoy south of Apalachicola, winds were east at 6 knots and seas were 1 foot. At the buoy south of Panama City, winds were east at 8 knots and seas were 1 foot. At the buoy south of Pensacola, winds were north at 6 knots and seas were 2 feet. The forecast for the local area. Tonight, mostly cloudy with a chance of showers and thunderstorms this evening, then partly cloudy after midnight. Lows in the mid-70s. East winds around 5 miles per hour. Chance of rain 50%. Friday, partly sunny. A slight chance of showers and thunderstorms in the morning, then showers and thunderstorms likely in the afternoon. Humid with highs around 90. East winds around 5 miles per hour. Chance of rain 70%. Heat index values up to 105. Friday night, mostly cloudy with a chance of showers and thunderstorms in the evening, then partly cloudy with a slight chance of showers after midnight. Humid with lows in the mid-70s. Southeast winds around 5 miles per hour in the evening, becoming light and variable. Chance of rain 50%. Saturday, mostly sunny. A chance of showers with a slight chance of thunderstorms in the morning, then showers and thunderstorms likely in the afternoon. Humid with highs in the lower 90s. Light and variable winds, becoming southwest around 5 miles per hour in the afternoon. Chance of rain 70%. Heat index values up to 107. Saturday night, partly cloudy with showers and thunderstorms likely in the evening, then mostly clear after midnight. Humid with lows in the mid-70s. Southwest winds around 5 miles per hour. Chance of rain 70%. Sunday, mostly sunny. A slight chance of showers in the morning, then showers and thunderstorms likely in the afternoon. Highs in the mid-90s. Chance of rain 70%. Heat index values up to 110. Sunday night, mostly cloudy with showers and thunderstorms likely in the evening, then partly cloudy with a chance of showers and thunderstorms after midnight. Lows in the mid-70s. Chance of rain 70%. Labor Day, mostly sunny. A chance of showers with a slight chance of thunderstorms in the morning, then showers with thunderstorms likely in the afternoon. Highs in the lower 90s. Chance of rain 90%. Monday night, mostly cloudy. Showers with thunderstorms likely in the evening, then a chance of showers with a slight chance of thunderstorms after midnight. Lows in the lower 70s. Chance of rain 90%. Tuesday and Tuesday night, partly cloudy. Showers likely with a chance of thunderstorms. Highs in the lower 90s. Lows in the lower 70s. Chance of rain 60%. Wednesday and Wednesday night, partly cloudy. A chance of showers and thunderstorms. Highs in the lower 90s. Lows in the lower 70s. Chance of rain 40%. Thursday, mostly sunny. A chance of showers and thunderstorms in the afternoon. Highs in the lower 90s. Chance of rain 30%. The coastal waters forecast for the following waters from Suwannee River to Apalachicola, Florida, extending from 20 to 60 nautical miles, coastal waters from Okaloosa-Walton County line to Mexico Beach out to 20 nautical miles, coastal waters from Mexico Beach to Apalachicola out to 20 nautical miles, waters from Okaloosa-Walton County line to Mexico Beach 20 to 60 nautical miles, and waters from Mexico Beach to Apalachicola 20 to 60 nautical miles. Rest of tonight, east winds 5 to 10 knots. Waves 1 foot or less. Wave detail, east 1 foot at 4 seconds.

Expected water is a light shower. A chance of showers with a slight chance of thunderstorms. Friday, southeast winds 5 to 10 knots, becoming south in the afternoon. Waves 1 foot or less. Wave detail, east 1 foot at 4 seconds. Protected water is a light shower. A chance of showers and thunderstorms. Friday night, south winds around 5 knots. Waves 1 foot or less. Wave detail, southeast 1 foot at 3 seconds. Protected water is smooth. A slight chance of showers and thunderstorms. Saturday, southwest winds 5 to 10 knots. Waves 1 foot or less. Wave detail, southeast 1 foot at 3 seconds. Protected water is a light shower. A chance of showers and thunderstorms. Saturday night, southwest winds 5 to 10 knots. Waves 1 foot or less. Wave detail, south 1 foot at 3 seconds. Protected water is a light shower. A slight chance of thunderstorms. A slight chance of showers in the evening, then a chance of showers after midnight. Sunday, west winds 5 to 10 knots. Waves 1 foot or less. Wave detail, west 1 foot at 3 seconds. Protected water is a light shower. A chance of showers and thunderstorms. Sunday night, west winds 5 to 10 knots. Waves 1 foot or less. Protected water is a light shower. A chance of thunderstorms. A chance of showers in the evening, then showers likely after midnight. Monday, northwest winds 5 to 10 knots, becoming south in the afternoon. Waves 1 foot or less. Protected water is a light shower. Showers likely with a chance of thunderstorms. Monday night, southeast winds 5 to 10 knots. Waves 1 foot or less. Protected water is a light shower. Showers likely with a chance of thunderstorms. Tuesday, east winds 10 to 15 knots. Seas 2 to 3 feet. Protected water is a moderate shower. Showers likely with a chance of thunderstorms. Tuesday night, east winds 5 to 10 knots, increasing to 10 to 15 knots after midnight. Seas around 2 feet. Protected water is a moderate shower. A chance of showers and thunderstorms. Winds and waves higher and near thunderstorms. The coastal waters forecast for the following St. Andrews Bay waterways. Rest of tonight, northeast winds around 5 knots. Protected water is smooth. A chance of showers with a slight chance of thunderstorms late this evening. Friday, east winds around 5 knots. Protected water is smooth. A chance of showers and thunderstorms in the morning, then showers and thunderstorms likely in the afternoon. Friday night, southeast winds around 5 knots. Protected water is smooth. A chance of thunderstorms in the evening. A chance of showers. Saturday, southeast winds around 5 knots, becoming southwest in the afternoon. Protected water is a light shower. A chance of showers. A slight chance of thunderstorms in the morning, then a chance of thunderstorms in the afternoon. Saturday night, southwest winds 5 to 10 knots, becoming west after midnight. Protected water is a light shower. A chance of showers and thunderstorms, mainly in the evening. Sunday, northwest winds around 5 knots, becoming west in the afternoon. Protected water is a light shower. A slight chance of showers and thunderstorms in the morning, then a chance of showers and thunderstorms in the afternoon. Sunday night, southwest winds 5 to 10 knots, becoming west after midnight. Protected water is a light shower. A chance of showers and thunderstorms. Monday, northeast winds around 5 knots, becoming southeast around 5 knots in the afternoon. Protected water is smooth. A chance of showers and thunderstorms in the morning, then showers with thunderstorms likely in the afternoon. Monday night, east winds 5 to 10 knots. Protected water is a light shower. Showers with thunderstorms likely in the evening, then a chance of showers and thunderstorms after midnight. Tuesday, east winds 10 to 15 knots, becoming southeast 5 to 10 knots in the afternoon. Protected water is a moderate shower. A chance of thunderstorms. A chance of showers in the morning, then showers likely in the afternoon. Tuesday night, east winds 5 to 10 knots. Protected water is a light shower. A slight chance of thunderstorms. Showers likely, mainly in the evening. Winds and waves higher and near thunderstorms. The Tropical Weather Outlook. For the North Atlantic, Caribbean Sea, and the Gulf of America, tropical cyclone formation is not expected during the next 7 days. Tide information for Friday, September 4th, 2026.
St. Mark's River entrance. Low 12:42 a.m., high 6:34 a.m., low 2:51 p.m., high 9:59 p.m. Apalachicola. High 7:56 a.m., low 5:31 p.m. St. Andrews Bay of Panama City. High 2:44 a.m., low 3:27 p.m. Note that the times of high and low tide are 3 minutes earlier at Shell Point than at the St. Mark's River entrance. The average water temperature at Apalachicola was 87.8 degrees. Sunrise and sunset in Tallahassee. September 4, 2026, sunrise 7:16 a.m. Eastern Daylight Time, sunset 7:56 p.m. Eastern Daylight Time. 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This broadcast originates from your National Weather Service office in Tallahassee, Florida. The latest weather and forecast information can also be accessed by calling our automated forecast line at 850-942-8851. The current time is 1:30 a.m. Eastern Daylight Time. These are the 1 a.m. Eastern Daylight Time conditions. At the Tallahassee Airport, it was mostly cloudy. The temperature was 80 degrees. The wind was northeast at 3 miles an hour. At Florida State University, the temperature was 79 degrees. The wind was east at 3 miles an hour. At Apalachicola, it was partly cloudy. The temperature was 77 degrees. The wind was northeast at 7 miles an hour. At Panama City Northwest, it was cloudy. The temperature was 79 degrees. The wind was northeast at 3 miles an hour. At Dothan, light rain was falling. The temperature was 80 degrees. The wind was south at 3 miles an hour. At Albany, it was partly cloudy. The temperature was 79 degrees. The wind was east at 3 miles an hour. At Valdosta, it was clear. The temperature was 77 degrees. The wind was calm. Over the marine area, at the buoy south of Apalachicola, winds were east at 6 knots and seas were 1 foot. At the buoy south of Panama City, winds were east at 8 knots and seas were 1 foot. At the buoy south of Pensacola, winds were north at 6 knots and seas were 2 feet. The forecast for the local area. Tonight, mostly cloudy with a chance of showers and thunderstorms this evening, then partly cloudy after midnight. Lows in the mid-70s. East winds around 5 miles per hour. Chance of rain 50%. Friday, partly sunny. A slight chance of showers and thunderstorms in the morning, then showers and thunderstorms likely in the afternoon. Humid with highs around 90. East winds around 5 miles per hour. Chance of rain 70%. Heat index values up to 105. Friday night, mostly cloudy with a chance of showers and thunderstorms in the evening, then partly cloudy with a slight chance of showers after midnight. Humid with lows in the mid-70s. Southeast winds around 5 miles per hour in the evening, becoming light and variable. Chance of rain 50%. Saturday, mostly sunny. A chance of showers with a slight chance of thunderstorms in the morning, then showers and thunderstorms likely in the afternoon. Humid with highs in the lower 90s. Light and variable winds, becoming southwest around 5 miles per hour in the afternoon. Chance of rain 70%. Heat index values up to 107. Saturday night, partly cloudy with showers and thunderstorms likely in the evening, then mostly clear after midnight. Humid with lows in the mid-70s. Southwest winds around 5 miles per hour. Chance of rain 70%. Sunday, mostly sunny. A slight chance of showers in the morning, then showers and thunderstorms likely in the afternoon. Highs in the mid-90s. Chance of rain 70%. Heat index A slight chance of showers in the morning, then showers and thunderstorms likely in the afternoon. Highs in the mid-90s. Chance of rain 70%. Heat index values up to 110. Sunday night, mostly cloudy with showers and thunderstorms likely in the evening, then partly cloudy with a chance of showers and thunderstorms after midnight. Lows in the mid-70s. Chance of rain 70%. Labor Day, mostly sunny. A chance of showers with a slight chance of thunderstorms in the morning, then showers with thunderstorms likely in the afternoon. Highs in the lower 90s. Chance of rain 90%. Monday night, mostly cloudy. Showers with thunderstorms likely in the evening, then a chance of showers with a slight chance of thunderstorms after midnight.

lows in the lower 70s. Chance of rain 90%. Tuesday and Tuesday night, partly cloudy. Showers likely with a chance of thunderstorms. Highs in the lower 90s. Lows in the lower 70s. Chance of rain 60%. Wednesday and Wednesday night, partly cloudy. A chance of showers and thunderstorms. Highs in the lower 90s. Lows in the lower 70s. Chance of rain 40%. Thursday, mostly sunny. A chance of showers and thunderstorms in the afternoon. Highs in the lower 90s. Chance of rain 30%. The coastal waters forecast for the following waters from Suwannee River to Apalachicola, Florida, extending from 20 to 60 nautical miles. Coastal waters from Okaloosa, Walton County line to Mexico Beach out to 20 nautical miles. Coastal waters from Mexico Beach to Apalachicola out to 20 nautical miles. Waters from Okaloosa, Walton County line to Mexico Beach 20 to 60 nautical miles. And waters from Mexico Beach to Apalachicola 20 to 60 nautical miles. Rest of tonight, east winds 5 to 10 knots. Waves 1 foot or less. Wave detail, east 1 foot at 4 seconds. Protected waters, a light chop. A chance of showers with a slight chance of thunderstorms. Friday, southeast winds 5 to 10 knots, becoming south in the afternoon. Waves 1 foot or less. Wave detail, east 1 foot at 4 seconds. Protected waters, a light chop. A chance of showers and thunderstorms. Friday night, south winds around 5 knots. Waves 1 foot or less. Wave detail, southeast 1 foot at 3 seconds. Protected waters smooth, a slight chance of showers and thunderstorms. Saturday, southwest winds 5 to 10 knots. Waves 1 foot or less. Wave detail, southeast 1 foot at 3 seconds. Protected waters a light chop. A chance of showers and thunderstorms. Saturday night, southwest winds 5 to 10 knots. Waves 1 foot or less. Wave detail, south 1 foot at 3 seconds. Protected waters a light chop. A slight chance of thunderstorms. A slight chance of showers in the evening, then a chance of showers after midnight. Sunday, west winds 5 to 10 knots. Waves 1 foot or less. Wave detail, west 1 foot at 3 seconds. Protected waters a light chop. A chance of showers and thunderstorms. Sunday night, west winds 5 to 10 knots. Waves 1 foot or less. Protected waters a light chop. A chance of thunderstorms. A chance of showers in the evening, then showers likely after midnight. Monday, northwest winds 5 to 10 knots, becoming south in the afternoon. Waves 1 foot or less. Protected waters a light chop. Showers likely with a chance of thunderstorms. Monday night, southeast winds 5 to 10 knots. Waves 1 foot or less. Protected waters a light chop. Showers likely with a chance of thunderstorms. Tuesday, east winds 10 to 15 knots. Seas 2 to 3 feet. Protected waters a moderate chop. Showers likely with a chance of thunderstorms. Tuesday night, east winds 5 to 10 knots, increasing to 10 to 15 knots after midnight. Seas around 2 feet. Protected waters a moderate chop. A chance of showers and thunderstorms. Winds and waves higher in and near thunderstorms. The coastal waters forecast for the following St. Andrews Bay waterways. Rest of tonight, northeast winds around 5 knots. Protected waters smooth, a chance of showers with a slight chance of thunderstorms late this evening. Friday, east winds around 5 knots. Protected waters smooth, a chance of showers and thunderstorms in the morning, then showers and thunderstorms likely in the afternoon. Friday night, southeast winds around 5 knots. Protected waters smooth, a chance of thunderstorms in the evening. A chance of showers. Saturday, southeast winds around 5 knots, becoming southwest in the afternoon. Protected waters a light chop. A chance of showers. A slight chance of thunderstorms in the morning, then a chance of thunderstorms in the afternoon. Saturday night, southwest winds 5 to 10 knots, becoming west after midnight. Protected waters a light chop. A chance of showers and thunderstorms, mainly in the evening. Sunday, northwest winds around 5 knots, becoming west in the afternoon. Protected waters a light chop. A slight chance of showers and thunderstorms in the morning, then a chance of showers and thunderstorms in the afternoon. Sunday night,
Southwest winds 5 to 10 knots, becoming west after midnight. Protected waters, a light chop. A chance of showers and thunderstorms. Monday, northeast winds around 5 knots, becoming southeast around 5 knots in the afternoon. Protected waters, smooth. A chance of showers and thunderstorms in the morning, then showers with thunderstorms likely in the afternoon. Monday night, east winds 5 to 10 knots. Protected waters, a light chop. Showers with thunderstorms likely in the evening, then a chance of showers and thunderstorms after midnight. Tuesday, east winds 10 to 15 knots, becoming southeast 5 to 10 knots in the afternoon. Protected waters, a moderate chop. A chance of thunderstorms. A chance of showers in the morning, then showers likely in the afternoon. Tuesday night, east winds 5 to 10 knots. Protected waters, a light chop. A slight chance of thunderstorms. Showers likely, mainly in the evening. Winds and waves higher and near thunderstorms. The Tropical Weather Outlook. For the North Atlantic, Caribbean Sea, and the Gulf of America, tropical cyclone formation is not expected during the next 7 days. Tide information for Friday, September 4, 2026. St. Mark's River entrance. Low 12:42 a.m., high 6:34 a.m., low 2:51 p.m., high 9:59 p.m. Apalachicola. High 7:56 a.m., low 5:31 p.m. St. Andrews Bay at Panama City. High 2:44 a.m., low 3:27 p.m. Note that the times of high and low tide are 3 minutes earlier at Shell Point than at the St. Mark's River entrance. The average water temperature at Apalachicola was 87.8 degrees. Sunrise and sunset in Tallahassee. September 4, 2026, sunrise 7:16 a.m. Eastern Daylight Time, sunset 7:56 p.m. Eastern Daylight Time. 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This broadcast originates from your National Weather Service office in Tallahassee, Florida. The latest weather and forecast information can also be accessed by calling our automated forecast line at 850-942-8851. The current time is 1:41 a.m. Eastern Daylight Time. These are the 1 a.m. Eastern Daylight Time conditions. At the Tallahassee Airport, it was mostly cloudy. The temperature was 80 degrees. The wind was northeast at 3 miles an hour. At Florida State University, the temperature was 79 degrees. The wind was east at 3 miles an hour. At Apalachicola, it was partly cloudy. The temperature was 77 degrees. The wind was northeast at 7 miles an hour. At Panama City Northwest, it was cloudy. The temperature was 79 degrees. The wind was northeast at 3 miles an hour. At Dothan, light rain was falling. The temperature was 80 degrees. The wind was south at 3 miles an hour. At Albany, it was partly cloudy. The temperature was 79 degrees. The wind was east at 3 miles an hour. At Valdosta, it was clear. The temperature was 77 degrees. The wind was calm. Over the marine area, at the buoy south of Apalachicola, winds were east at 6 knots and seas were 1 foot. At the buoy south of Panama City, winds were east at 8 knots and seas were 1 foot. At the buoy south of Pensacola, winds were north at 6 knots and seas were 2 feet. The forecast for the local area. Tonight, mostly cloudy with a chance of showers and thunderstorms this evening, then partly cloudy after midnight. Lows in the mid-70s. East winds around 5 miles per hour. Chance of rain 50%. Friday, partly sunny. A slight chance of showers and thunderstorms in the morning, then showers and thunderstorms likely in the afternoon. Humid with highs around 90. East winds around 5 miles per hour. Chance of rain 70%. Heat index values up to 105. Friday night, mostly cloudy with a chance of showers and thunderstorms in the evening, then partly cloudy with a slight chance of showers after midnight. Humid with lows in the mid-70s. Southeast winds around 5 miles per hour in the evening, becoming light and variable. Chance of rain 50%. Saturday, mostly sunny. A chance of showers with a slight chance of thunderstorms in the morning, then showers and thunderstorms likely in the afternoon. Humid with highs in the lower 90s. Light and variable winds, becoming southwest around 5 miles per hour in the afternoon. Chance of rain 70%.
heat index values up to 107. Saturday night, partly cloudy.

with showers and thunderstorms likely in the evening, then mostly clear after midnight. Humid with lows in the mid-70s. Southwest winds around 5 miles per hour. Chance of rain 70%. Sunday, mostly sunny. A slight chance of showers in the morning, then showers and thunderstorms likely in the afternoon. Highs in the mid-90s. Chance of rain 70%. Heat index values up to 110. Sunday night, mostly cloudy with showers and thunderstorms likely in the evening, then partly cloudy with a chance of showers and thunderstorms after midnight. Lows in the mid-70s. Chance of rain 70%. Labor Day, mostly sunny. A chance of showers with a slight chance of thunderstorms in the morning, then showers with thunderstorms likely in the afternoon. Highs in the lower 90s. Chance of rain 90%. Monday night, mostly cloudy. Showers with thunderstorms likely in the evening, then a chance of showers with a slight chance of thunderstorms after midnight. Lows in the lower 70s. Chance of rain 90%. Tuesday and Tuesday night, partly cloudy. Showers likely with a chance of thunderstorms. Highs in the lower 90s. Lows in the lower 70s. Chance of rain 60%. Wednesday and Wednesday night, partly cloudy. A chance of showers and thunderstorms. Highs in the lower 90s. Lows in the lower 70s. Chance of rain 40%. Thursday, mostly sunny. A chance of showers and thunderstorms in the afternoon. Highs in the lower 90s. Chance of rain 30%. The coastal waters forecast for the following waters from Suwannee River to Apalachicola, Florida, extending from 20 to 60 nautical miles. Coastal waters from Okaloosa, Walton County line to Mexico Beach out to 20 nautical miles. Coastal waters from Mexico Beach to Apalachicola out to 20 nautical miles. Waters from Okaloosa, Walton County line to Mexico Beach 20 to 60 nautical miles. And waters from Mexico Beach to Apalachicola 20 to 60 nautical miles. Rest of tonight, east winds 5 to 10 knots. Waves 1 foot or less. Wave detail, east 1 foot at 4 seconds. Protected waters, a light chop. A chance of showers with a slight chance of thunderstorms. Friday, southeast winds 5 to 10 knots, becoming south in the afternoon. Waves 1 foot or less. Wave detail, east 1 foot at 4 seconds. Protected waters, a light chop. A chance of showers and thunderstorms. Friday night, south winds around 5 knots. Waves 1 foot or less. Wave detail, southeast 1 foot at 3 seconds. Protected waters smooth, a slight chance of showers and thunderstorms. Saturday, southwest winds 5 to 10 knots. Waves 1 foot or less. Wave detail, southeast 1 foot at 3 seconds. Protected waters a light chop. A chance of showers and thunderstorms. Saturday night, southwest winds 5 to 10 knots. Waves 1 foot or less. Wave detail, south 1 foot at 3 seconds. Protected waters a light chop. A slight chance of thunderstorms. A slight chance of showers in the evening, then a chance of showers after midnight. Sunday, west winds 5 to 10 knots. Waves 1 foot or less. Wave detail, west 1 foot at 3 seconds. Protected waters a light chop. A chance of showers and thunderstorms. Sunday night, west winds 5 to 10 knots. Waves 1 foot or less. Protected waters a light chop. A chance of thunderstorms. A chance of showers in the evening, then showers likely after midnight. Monday, northwest winds 5 to 10 knots, becoming south in the afternoon. Waves 1 foot or less. Protected waters a light chop. Showers likely with a chance of thunderstorms. Monday night, southeast winds 5 to 10 knots. Waves 1 foot or less. Protected waters a light chop. Showers likely with a chance of thunderstorms. Tuesday, east winds 10 to 15 knots. Seas 2 to 3 feet. Protected waters a moderate chop. Showers likely with a chance of thunderstorms. Tuesday night, east winds 5 to 10 knots, increasing to 10 to 15 knots after midnight. Seas around 2 feet. Protected waters a moderate chop. A chance of showers and thunderstorms. Winds and waves higher in and near thunderstorms. The coastal waters forecast for the following St. Andrews Bay waterways. Rest of tonight, northeast winds around 5 knots. Protected waters smooth, a chance of showers with a slight chance of thunderstorms late this evening. Friday, east winds.

around 5 knots. Protected waters smooth. A chance of showers and thunderstorms in the morning, then showers and thunderstorms likely in the afternoon. Friday night, southeast winds around 5 knots. Protected waters smooth. A chance of thunderstorms in the evening. A chance of showers. Saturday, southeast winds around 5 knots, becoming southwest in the afternoon. Protected waters a light chop. A chance of showers. A slight chance of thunderstorms in the morning, then a chance of thunderstorms in the afternoon. Saturday night, southwest winds 5 to 10 knots, becoming west after midnight. Protected waters a light chop. A chance of showers and thunderstorms, mainly in the evening. Sunday, northwest winds around 5 knots, becoming west in the afternoon. Protected waters a light chop. A slight chance of showers and thunderstorms in the morning, then a chance of showers and thunderstorms in the afternoon. Sunday night, southwest winds 5 to 10 knots, becoming west after midnight. Protected waters a light chop. A chance of showers and thunderstorms. Monday, northeast winds around 5 knots, becoming southeast around 5 knots in the afternoon. Protected waters smooth. A chance of showers and thunderstorms in the morning, then showers with thunderstorms likely in the afternoon. Monday night, east winds 5 to 10 knots. Protected waters a light chop. Showers with thunderstorms likely in the evening, then a chance of showers and thunderstorms after midnight. Tuesday, east winds 10 to 15 knots, becoming southeast 5 to 10 knots in the afternoon. Protected waters a moderate chop. A chance of thunderstorms. A chance of showers in the morning, then showers likely in the afternoon. Tuesday night, east winds 5 to 10 knots. Protected waters a light chop. A slight chance of thunderstorms. Showers likely, mainly in the evening. Winds and waves higher in and near thunderstorms. The Tropical Weather Outlook. For the North Atlantic, Caribbean Sea, and the Gulf of America, tropical cyclone formation is not expected during the next 7 days. Tide information for Friday, September 4, 2026. St. Mark's River entrance. Low 12:42 a.m., high 6:34 a.m., low 2:51 p.m., high 9:59 p.m. Apalachicola. High 7:56 a.m., low 5:31 p.m. St. Andrews Bay at Panama City. High 2:44 a.m., low 3:27 p.m. Note that the times of high and low tide are 3 minutes earlier at Shell Point than at the St. Mark's River entrance. The average water temperature at Apalachicola was 87.8 degrees. Sunrise and sunset in Tallahassee. September 4, 2026, sunrise 7:16 a.m. Eastern Daylight Time, sunset 7:56 p.m. Eastern Daylight Time. 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The latest weather and forecast information can also be accessed by calling our automated forecast line at 850-942-8851. The current time is 1:52 a.m. Eastern Daylight Time. These are the 1 a.m. Eastern Daylight Time conditions. At the Tallahassee Airport, it was mostly cloudy. The temperature was 80 degrees. The wind was northeast at 3 miles an hour. At Florida State University, the temperature was 79 degrees. The wind was east at 3 miles an hour. At Apalachicola, it was partly cloudy. The temperature was 77 degrees. The wind was northeast at 7 miles an hour. At Panama City Northwest, it was cloudy. The temperature was 79 degrees. The wind was northeast at 3 miles an hour. At Dothan, light rain was falling. The temperature was 80 degrees. The wind was south at 3 miles an hour. At Albany, it was partly cloudy. The temperature was 79 degrees. The wind was east at 3 miles an hour. At Valdosta, it was clear. The temperature was 77 degrees. The wind was calm. Over the marine area, at the buoys south of Apalachicola, winds were east at 6 knots and seas were 1 foot. At the buoys south of Panama City, winds were east at 8 knots and seas were 1 foot. At the buoys south of Pensacola, winds were north at 6 knots and seas were 2 feet. The forecast for the local area. Tonight, mostly cloudy with a chance of showers and thunderstorms this evening, then partly cloudy after midnight. Lows in the mid-70s. East winds around 5 miles per hour.

chance of rain 50%. Friday, partly sunny. A slight chance of showers and thunderstorms in the morning, then showers and thunderstorms likely in the afternoon. Humid with highs around 90. East winds around 5 miles per hour. Chance of rain 70%. Heat index values up to 105. Friday night, mostly cloudy with a chance of showers and thunderstorms in the evening, then partly cloudy with a slight chance of showers after midnight. Humid with lows in the mid-70s. Southeast winds around 5 miles per hour in the evening, becoming light and variable. Chance of rain 50%. Saturday, mostly sunny. A chance of showers with a slight chance of thunderstorms in the morning, then showers and thunderstorms likely in the afternoon. Humid with highs in the lower 90s. Light and variable winds, becoming southwest around 5 miles per hour in the afternoon. Chance of rain 70%. Heat index values up to 107. Saturday night, partly cloudy with showers and thunderstorms likely in the evening, then mostly clear after midnight. Humid with lows in the mid-70s. Southwest winds around 5 miles per hour. Chance of rain 70%. Sunday, mostly sunny. A slight chance of showers in the morning, then showers and thunderstorms likely in the afternoon. Highs in the mid-90s. Chance of rain 70%. Heat index values up to 110. Sunday night, mostly cloudy with showers and thunderstorms likely in the evening, then partly cloudy with a chance of showers and thunderstorms after midnight. Lows in the mid-70s. Chance of rain 70%. Labor Day, mostly sunny. A chance of showers with a slight chance of thunderstorms in the morning, then showers with thunderstorms likely in the afternoon. Highs in the lower 90s. Chance of rain 90%. Monday night, mostly cloudy. Showers with thunderstorms likely in the evening, then a chance of showers with a slight chance of thunderstorms after midnight. Lows in the lower 70s. Chance of rain 90%. Tuesday and Tuesday night, partly cloudy. Showers likely with a chance of thunderstorms. Highs in the lower 90s. Lows in the lower 70s. Chance of rain 60%. Wednesday and Wednesday night, partly cloudy. A chance of showers and thunderstorms. Highs in the lower 90s. Lows in the lower 70s. Chance of rain 40%. Thursday, mostly sunny. A chance of showers and thunderstorms in the afternoon. Highs in the lower 90s. Chance of rain 30%. The coastal waters forecast for the following waters from Swanee River to Apalachicola, Florida, extending from 20 to 60 nautical miles. Coastal waters from Okaloosa-Walton County line to Mexico Beach out to 20 nautical miles. Coastal waters from Mexico Beach to Apalachicola out to 20 nautical miles. Waters from Okaloosa-Walton County line to Mexico Beach 20 to 60 nautical miles. And waters from Mexico Beach to Apalachicola 20 to 60 nautical miles. Rest of tonight, east winds 5 to 10 knots. Waves 1 foot or less. Wave detail, east 1 foot at 4 seconds. Protected waters, a light chop. A chance of showers with a slight chance of thunderstorms. Friday, southeast winds 5 to 10 knots, becoming south in the afternoon. Waves 1 foot or less. Wave detail, east 1 foot at 4 seconds. Protected waters, a light chop. A chance of showers and thunderstorms. Friday night, south winds around 5 knots. Waves 1 foot or less. Wave detail, southeast 1 foot at 3 seconds. Protected waters smooth, a slight chance of showers and thunderstorms. Saturday, southwest winds 5 to 10 knots. Waves 1 foot or less. Wave detail, southeast 1 foot at 3 seconds. Protected waters a light chop. A chance of showers and thunderstorms. Saturday night, southwest winds 5 to 10 knots. Waves 1 foot or less. Wave detail, south 1 foot at 3 seconds. Protected waters a light chop. A slight chance of thunderstorms. A slight chance of showers in the evening, then a chance of showers after midnight. Sunday, west winds 5 to 10 knots. Waves 1 foot or less. Wave detail, west 1 foot at 3 seconds. Protected waters a light chop. A chance of showers and thunderstorms. Sunday night, west winds 5 to 10 knots. Waves 1 foot or less. Protected waters a light chop. A chance of thunderstorms. A chance of showers in the evening, then showers likely after midnight.
Monday, northwest winds 5 to 10 knots, becoming south in the afternoon. Waves 1 foot or less. Protected waters a light chop. Showers likely with a chance of thunderstorms. Monday night, southeast winds 5 to 10 knots. Waves 1 foot or less. Protected waters a light chop. Showers likely with a chance of thunderstorms. Tuesday, east winds 10 to 15 knots. Seas 2 to 3 feet. Protected waters a moderate chop. Showers likely with a chance of thunderstorms. Tuesday night, east winds 5 to 10 knots, increasing to 10 to 15 knots after midnight. Seas around 2 feet. Protected waters a moderate chop. A chance of showers and thunderstorms. Winds and waves higher in and near thunderstorms. The coastal waters forecast for the following waters from Suwannee River to Apalachicola, Florida, extending from 20 to 60 nautical miles, coastal waters from Okaloosa, Walton County line to Mexico Beach out to 20 nautical miles, coastal waters from Mexico Beach to Apalachicola out to 20 nautical miles, waters from Okaloosa, Walton County line to Mexico Beach 20 to 60 nautical miles, and waters from Mexico Beach to Apalachicola 20 to 60 nautical miles. Today, southeast winds 5 to 10 knots, becoming south this afternoon. Waves 1 foot or less. Wave detail, east 1 foot at 4 seconds. Protected waters a light chop. A chance of showers and thunderstorms. Tonight, south winds 5 to 10 knots. Waves 1 foot or less. Wave detail, southeast 1 foot at 3 seconds. Protected waters a light chop. A slight chance of showers and thunderstorms. Saturday, southwest winds 5 to 10 knots. Waves 1 foot or less. Wave detail, south 1 foot at 3 seconds. Protected waters a light chop. A chance of showers and thunderstorms. Saturday night, southwest winds 5 to 10 knots. Waves 1 foot or less. Wave detail, southwest 1 foot at 3 seconds. Protected waters a light chop. A slight chance of showers and thunderstorms after midnight. Sunday, west winds 5 to 10 knots. Waves 1 foot or less. Wave detail, west 1 foot at 3 seconds. Protected waters a light chop. A slight chance of showers and thunderstorms. Sunday night, west winds 5 to 10 knots. Waves 1 foot or less. Wave detail, west 1 foot at 3 seconds. Protected waters a light chop. A chance of showers and thunderstorms. Monday, west winds 5 to 10 knots, becoming southwest in the afternoon. Waves 1 foot or less. Protected waters a light chop. Showers and thunderstorms likely. Monday night, south winds around 5 knots, becoming east after midnight. Waves 1 foot or less. Protected waters a light chop. Showers likely with a chance of thunderstorms. Tuesday, east winds 5 to 10 knots. Seas 1 or 2 feet. Protected waters a light chop. Showers likely with a chance of thunderstorms. Tuesday night, east winds 5 to 10 knots. Waves 1 foot or less. Protected waters a light chop. A chance of showers and thunderstorms. Winds and waves higher in and near thunderstorms. The coastal waters forecast for the following St. Andrews Bay waterways. Today, east winds around 5 knots, becoming south this afternoon. Protected waters smooth, showers and thunderstorms likely. Tonight, southeast winds around 5 knots. Protected waters smooth, a chance of showers and thunderstorms, mainly in the evening. Saturday, south winds around 5 knots, becoming southwest in the afternoon. Protected waters a light chop. A chance of showers and thunderstorms. Saturday night, southwest winds 5 to 10 knots. Protected waters a light chop. A slight chance of showers and thunderstorms after midnight. Sunday, west winds around 5 knots, becoming southwest in the afternoon. Protected waters a light chop. A chance of showers and thunderstorms. Sunday night, west winds 5 to 10 knots. Protected waters a light chop. A chance of showers and thunderstorms. Monday, north winds around 5 knots, becoming south in the afternoon. Protected waters smooth, showers and thunderstorms likely. Monday night, southeast winds around 5 knots, becoming east after midnight. Protected waters smooth, showers and thunderstorms likely, mainly in the evening.
Tuesday, east winds 5 to 10 knots, becoming southeast in the afternoon. Protected Waters, a light shop.

or is likely with a chance of thunderstorms in the afternoon. Tuesday night, east winds around 5 knots. Protected waters smooth. Showers likely with a chance of thunderstorms in the evening. Winds and waves higher in and near thunderstorms. The Tropical Weather Outlook. For the North Atlantic, Caribbean Sea, and the Gulf of America, tropical cyclone formation is not expected during the next 7 days. Tide information for Friday, September 4, 2026. St. Mark's River entrance. Low 12:42 a.m., high 6:34 a.m., low 2:51 p.m., high 9:59 p.m. Apalachicola. High 7:56 a.m., low 5:31 p.m. St. Andrews Bay at Panama City. High 2:44 a.m., low 3:27 p.m. Note that the times of high and low tide are 3 minutes earlier at Shell Point than at the St. Mark's River entrance. The average water temperature at Apalachicola was 87.8 degrees. Sunrise and sunset in Tallahassee. September 4, 2026, sunrise 7:16 a.m. Eastern Daylight Time, sunset 7:56 p.m. Eastern Daylight Time. 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The latest weather and forecast information can also be accessed by calling our automated forecast line at 850-942-8851. The current time is 2:05 a.m. Eastern Daylight Time. These are the 2 a.m. Eastern Daylight Time conditions. At the Tallahassee Airport, it was partly cloudy. The temperature was 80 degrees. The wind was east at 7 miles an hour. The report from Florida State University was not available. At Apalachicola, fog was reported. The temperature was 77 degrees. The wind was northeast at 10 miles an hour. At Panama City Northwest, it was cloudy. The temperature was 79 degrees. The wind was north at 3 miles an hour. At Dothan, it was cloudy. The temperature was 79 degrees. The wind was calm. At Albany, it was partly cloudy. The temperature was 78 degrees. The wind was east at 5 miles an hour. At Valdosta, it was clear. The temperature was 77 degrees. The wind was calm. Over the marine area, at the buoy south of Apalachicola, winds were southeast at 8 knots. At the buoy south of Panama City, winds were east at 8 knots. At the buoy south of Pensacola, winds were northeast at 8 knots. The forecast for the local area. Tonight, mostly cloudy with a chance of showers and thunderstorms this evening, then partly cloudy after midnight. Lows in the mid-70s. East winds around 5 miles per hour. Chance of rain 50%. Friday, partly sunny. A slight chance of showers and thunderstorms in the morning, then showers and thunderstorms likely in the afternoon. Humid with highs around 90. East winds around 5 miles per hour. Chance of rain 70%. Heat index values up to 105. Friday night, mostly cloudy with a chance of showers and thunderstorms in the evening, then partly cloudy with a slight chance of showers after midnight. Humid with lows in the mid-70s. Southeast winds around 5 miles per hour in the evening, becoming light and variable. Chance of rain 50%. Saturday, mostly sunny. A chance of showers with a slight chance of thunderstorms in the morning, then showers and thunderstorms likely in the afternoon. Humid with highs in the lower 90s. Light and variable winds, becoming southwest around 5 miles per hour in the afternoon. Chance of rain 70%. Heat index values up to 107. Saturday night, partly cloudy with showers and thunderstorms likely in the evening, then mostly clear after midnight. Humid with lows in the mid-70s. Southwest winds around 5 miles per hour. Chance of rain 70%. Sunday, mostly sunny. A slight chance of showers in the morning, then showers and thunderstorms likely in the afternoon. Highs in the mid-90s. Chance of rain 70%. Heat index values up to 110. Sunday night, mostly cloudy with showers and thunderstorms likely in the evening, then partly cloudy with a chance of showers and thunderstorms after midnight. Lows in the mid-70s. Chance of rain 70%. Labor Day, mostly sunny. A chance of showers with a slight chance of thunderstorms in the morning, then showers with thunderstorms likely in the afternoon. Highs in the lower 90s.

nautical miles. Coastal waters from Okaloosa, Walton County line to Mexico Beach out to 20 nautical miles. Coastal waters from Mexico Beach to Apalachicola out to 20 nautical miles. Waters from Okaloosa, Walton County line to Mexico Beach 20 to 60 nautical miles. And waters from Mexico Beach to Apalachicola 20 to 60 nautical miles. Today, southeast winds 5 to 10 knots, becoming south this afternoon. Waves 1 foot or less. Wave detail, east 1 foot at 4 seconds. Protected waters, a light chop. A chance of showers and thunderstorms. Tonight, south winds 5 to 10 knots. Waves 1 foot or less. Wave detail, southeast 1 foot at 3 seconds. Protected waters, a light chop. A slight chance of showers and thunderstorms. Saturday, southwest winds 5 to 10 knots. Waves 1 foot or less. Wave detail, south 1 foot at 3 seconds. Protected waters, a light chop. A chance of showers and thunderstorms. Saturday night, southwest winds 5 to 10 knots. Waves 1 foot or less. Wave detail, southwest 1 foot at 3 seconds. Protected waters, a light chop. A slight chance of showers and thunderstorms after midnight. Sunday, west winds 5 to 10 knots. Waves 1 foot or less. Wave detail, west 1 foot at 3 seconds. Protected waters, a light chop. A slight chance of showers and thunderstorms. Sunday night, west winds 5 to 10 knots. Waves 1 foot or less. Wave detail, west 1 foot at 3 seconds. Protected waters, a light chop. A chance of showers and thunderstorms. Monday, west winds 5 to 10 knots, becoming southwest in the afternoon. Waves 1 foot or less. Protected waters, a light chop. Showers and thunderstorms likely. Monday night, south winds around 5 knots, becoming east after midnight. Waves 1 foot or less. Protected waters, a light chop. Showers likely with a chance of thunderstorms. Tuesday, east winds 5 to 10 knots. Seas 1 or 2 feet. Protected waters, a light chop. Showers likely with a chance of thunderstorms. Tuesday night, east winds 5 to 10 knots. Waves 1 foot or less. Protected waters, a light chop. A chance of showers and thunderstorms. Winds and waves higher in and near thunderstorms. The coastal waters forecast for the following St. Andrews Bay waterways. Today, east winds around 5 knots, becoming south this afternoon. Protected waters smooth, showers and thunderstorms likely. Tonight, southeast winds around 5 knots. Protected waters smooth, a chance of showers and thunderstorms, mainly in the evening. Saturday, south winds around 5 knots, becoming southwest in the afternoon. Protected waters a light chop. A chance of showers and thunderstorms. Saturday night, southwest winds 5 to 10 knots. Protected waters a light chop. A slight chance of showers and thunderstorms after midnight. Sunday, west winds around 5 knots, becoming southwest in the afternoon. Protected waters a light chop. A chance of showers and thunderstorms. Sunday night, west winds 5 to 10 knots. Protected waters a light chop. A chance of showers and thunderstorms. Monday, north winds around 5 knots, becoming south in the afternoon. Protected waters smooth, showers and thunderstorms likely. Monday night, southeast winds around 5 knots, becoming east after midnight. Protected waters smooth, showers and thunderstorms likely, mainly in the evening. Tuesday, east winds 5 to 10 knots, becoming southeast in the afternoon. Protected waters a light chop. Showers likely with a chance of thunderstorms in the afternoon. Tuesday night, east winds around 5 knots. Protected waters smooth, showers likely with a chance of thunderstorms in the evening. Winds and waves higher in and near thunderstorms. The Tropical Weather Outlook. For the North Atlantic, Caribbean Sea, and the Gulf of America, tropical cyclone formation is not expected during the next 7 days. The Surf Zone forecasts general outlook. Gentle breezes will prevail over the Gulf waters through next Tuesday, limiting waves and surf, and therefore capping the rip current risk in the moderate category. Tide information for Friday, September 4, 2026. St. Marks River entrance. Low 12:42 a.m., high 6:34 a.m., low 2:51 p.m., high 9:59 p.m. Apalachicola.
high 7:56 a.m., low 5:31 p.m.

St. Andrews Bay of Panama City. High 2:44 a.m., low 3:27 p.m. Note that the times of high and low tide are 3 minutes earlier at Shell Point than at the St. Mark's River entrance. The average water temperature at Apalachicola was 87.8 degrees. Sunrise and sunset in Tallahassee. September 4, 2026, sunrise 7:16 a.m. Eastern Daylight Time, sunset 7:56 p.m. Eastern Daylight Time. 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This broadcast originates from your National Weather Service office in Tallahassee, Florida. The latest weather and forecast information can also be accessed by calling our automated forecast line at 850-942-8851. The current time is 2:15 a.m. Eastern Daylight Time. These are the 2 a.m. Eastern Daylight Time conditions. At the Tallahassee Airport, it was partly cloudy. The temperature was 80 degrees. The wind was east at 7 miles an hour. At Florida State University, the temperature was 79 degrees. The wind was east at 3 miles an hour. At Apalachicola, it was cloudy. The temperature was 77 degrees. The wind was northeast at 8 miles an hour. At Panama City Northwest, it was cloudy. The temperature was 79 degrees. The wind was north at 3 miles an hour. At Dothan, it was cloudy. The temperature was 79 degrees. The wind was calm. At Albany, it was partly cloudy. The temperature was 78 degrees. The wind was east at 5 miles an hour. At Valdosta, it was clear. The temperature was 77 degrees. The wind was calm. Over the marine area, at the buoy south of Apalachicola, winds were southeast at 6 knots and seas were 1 foot. At the buoy south of Panama City, winds were east at 8 knots and seas were 1 foot. At the buoy south of Pensacola, winds were northeast at 8 knots and seas were 2 feet. These are the 2 a.m. Eastern Daylight Time conditions. At the Tallahassee Airport, it was partly cloudy. The temperature was 80 degrees. The wind was east at 7 miles an hour. At Florida State University, the temperature was 79 degrees. The wind was east at 3 miles an hour. At Apalachicola, it was cloudy. The temperature was 77 degrees. The wind was northeast at 8 miles an hour. At Panama City Northwest, it was cloudy. The temperature was 79 degrees. The wind was north at 3 miles an hour. At Dothan, it was cloudy. The temperature was 79 degrees. The wind was calm. At Albany, it was clear. The temperature was 78 degrees. The wind was east at 5 miles an hour. At Valdosta, it was clear. The temperature was 77 degrees. The wind was calm. Over the marine area, at the buoy south of Apalachicola, winds were southeast at 6 knots and seas were 1 foot. At the buoy south of Panama City, winds were east at 8 knots and seas were 1 foot. At the buoy south of Pensacola, winds were northeast at 8 knots and seas were 2 feet. The forecast for the local area. Tonight, mostly cloudy with a chance of showers and thunderstorms this evening, then partly cloudy after midnight. Lows in the mid-70s. East winds around 5 miles per hour. Chance of rain 50%. Friday, partly sunny. A slight chance of showers and thunderstorms in the morning, then showers and thunderstorms likely in the afternoon. Humid with highs around 90. East winds around 5 miles per hour. Chance of rain 70%. Heat index values up to 105. Friday night, mostly cloudy with a chance of showers and thunderstorms in the evening, then partly cloudy with a slight chance of showers after midnight. Humid with lows in the mid-70s. Southeast winds around 5 miles per hour in the evening, becoming light and variable. Chance of rain 50%. Saturday, mostly sunny. A chance of showers with a slight chance of thunderstorms in the morning, then showers and thunderstorms likely in the afternoon. Humid with highs in the lower 90s. Light and variable winds, becoming southwest around 5 miles per hour in the afternoon. Chance of rain 70%. Heat index values up to 107. Saturday night, partly cloudy with showers and thunderstorms likely in the evening, then mostly clear after midnight. Humid with lows in the mid-70s. Southwest winds around 5 miles per hour. Chance of rain 70%. Sunday, mostly sunny.
A slight chance of showers in the morning, then showers and thunderstorms likely in the afternoon. Highs in the mid-90s. Chance of rain 70%. Heat index values up to 110. Sunday night, mostly cloudy with showers and thunderstorms likely in the evening, then partly cloudy with a chance of showers and thunderstorms after midnight. Lows in the mid-70s. Chance of rain 70%. Labor Day, mostly sunny. A chance of showers with a slight chance of thunderstorms in the morning, then showers with thunderstorms likely in the afternoon. Highs in the lower 90s. Chance of rain 90%. Monday night, mostly cloudy. Showers with thunderstorms likely in the evening, then a chance of showers with a slight chance of thunderstorms after midnight. Lows in the lower 70s. Chance of rain 90%. Tuesday and Tuesday night, partly cloudy. Showers likely with a chance of thunderstorms. Highs in the lower 90s. Lows in the lower 70s. Chance of rain 60%. Wednesday and Wednesday night, partly cloudy. A chance of showers and thunderstorms. Highs in the lower 90s. Lows in the lower 70s. Chance of rain 40%. Thursday, mostly sunny. A chance of showers and thunderstorms in the afternoon. Highs in the lower 90s. Chance of rain 30%. The coastal waters forecast for the following waters from Suwannee River to Apalachicola, Florida, extending from 20 to 60 nautical miles. Coastal waters from Okaloosa-Walton County line to Mexico Beach out to 20 nautical miles. Coastal waters from Mexico Beach to Apalachicola out to 20 nautical miles. Waters from Okaloosa-Walton County line to Mexico Beach 20 to 60 nautical miles. And waters from Mexico Beach to Apalachicola 20 to 60 nautical miles. Today, southeast winds 5 to 10 knots, becoming south this afternoon. Waves 1 foot or less. Wave detail, east 1 foot at 4 seconds. Protected waters a light shop. A chance of showers and thunderstorms. Tonight, south winds 5 to 10 knots. Waves 1 foot or less. Wave detail, southeast 1 foot at 3 seconds. Protected waters a light shop. A slight chance of showers and thunderstorms. Saturday, southwest winds 5 to 10 knots. Waves 1 foot or less. Wave detail, south 1 foot at 3 seconds. Protected waters a light shop. A chance of showers and thunderstorms. Saturday night, southwest winds 5 to 10 knots. Waves 1 foot or less. Wave detail, southwest 1 foot at 3 seconds. Protected waters a light shop. A slight chance of showers and thunderstorms after midnight. Sunday, west winds 5 to 10 knots. Waves 1 foot or less. Wave detail, west 1 foot at 3 seconds. Protected waters a light shop. A slight chance of showers and thunderstorms. Sunday night, west winds 5 to 10 knots. Waves 1 foot or less. Wave detail, west 1 foot at 3 seconds. Protected waters a light shop. A chance of showers and thunderstorms. Monday, west winds 5 to 10 knots, becoming southwest in the afternoon. Waves 1 foot or less. Protected waters a light shop. Showers and thunderstorms likely. Monday night, south winds around 5 knots, becoming east after midnight. Waves 1 foot or less. Protected waters a light shop. Showers likely with a chance of thunderstorms. Tuesday, east winds 5 to 10 knots. Seas 1 or 2 feet. Protected waters a light shop. Showers likely with a chance of thunderstorms. Tuesday night, east winds 5 to 10 knots. Waves 1 foot or less. Protected waters a light shop. A chance of showers and thunderstorms. Winds and waves higher in and near thunderstorms. The coastal waters forecast for the following St. Andrews Bay waterways. Today, east winds around 5 knots, becoming south this afternoon. Protected waters smooth, showers and thunderstorms likely. Tonight, southeast winds around 5 knots. Protected waters smooth, a chance of showers and thunderstorms, mainly in the evening. Saturday, south winds around 5 knots, becoming southwest in the afternoon. Protected waters a light shop. A chance of showers and thunderstorms. Saturday night, southwest winds 5 to 10 knots. Protected waters a light shop. A slight chance of showers and thunderstorms after midnight. Sunday, west winds around 5 knots, becoming southwest in the afternoon. Protected waters.

Night shop. A chance of showers and thunderstorms. Sunday night, west winds 5 to 10 knots. Protected waters, a light shop. A chance of showers and thunderstorms. Monday, north winds around 5 knots, becoming south in the afternoon. Protected waters, smooth. Showers and thunderstorms likely. Monday night, southeast winds around 5 knots, becoming east after midnight. Protected waters, smooth. Showers and thunderstorms likely, mainly in the evening. Tuesday, east winds 5 to 10 knots, becoming southeast in the afternoon. Protected waters, a light shop. Showers likely with a chance of thunderstorms in the afternoon. Tuesday night, east winds around 5 knots. Protected waters, smooth. Showers likely with a chance of thunderstorms in the evening. Winds and waves higher in and near thunderstorms. The Tropical Weather Outlook. For the North Atlantic, Caribbean Sea, and the Gulf of America, tropical cyclone formation is not expected during the next 7 days. The Surf Zone Forecast General Outlook, gentle breezes will prevail over the Gulf waters through next Tuesday, limiting waves and surf, and therefore capping the rip current risk in the moderate category. Tide information for Friday, September 4, 2026. St. Mark's River entrance. Low 12:42 a.m., high 6:34 a.m., low 2:51 p.m., high 9:59 p.m. Apalachicola. High 7:56 a.m., low 5:31 p.m. St. Andrews Bay at Panama City. High 2:44 a.m., low 3:27 p.m. Note that the times of high and low tide are 3 minutes earlier at Shell Point than at the St. Mark's River entrance. The average water temperature at Apalachicola was 87.8 degrees. Sunrise and sunset in Tallahassee. September 4, 2026, sunrise 7:16 a.m. Eastern Daylight Time, sunset 7:56 p.m. Eastern Daylight Time. 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The latest weather and forecast information can also be accessed by calling our automated forecast line at 850-942-8851. The current time is 2:27 a.m. Eastern Daylight Time. These are the 2 a.m. Eastern Daylight Time conditions. At the Tallahassee Airport, it was partly cloudy. The temperature was 80 degrees. The wind was east at 7 miles an hour. At Florida State University, the temperature was 79 degrees. The wind was east at 3 miles an hour. At Apalachicola, it was cloudy. The temperature was 77 degrees. The wind was northeast at 8 miles an hour. At Panama City Northwest, it was cloudy. The temperature was 79 degrees. The wind was north at 3 miles an hour. At Dothan, it was cloudy. The temperature was 79 degrees. The wind was calm. At Albany, it was clear. The temperature was 78 degrees. The wind was east at 5 miles an hour. At Valdosta, it was clear. The temperature was 77 degrees. The wind was calm. Over the marine area, at the buoy south of Apalachicola, winds were southeast at 6 knots and seas were 1 foot. At the buoy south of Panama City, winds were east at 8 knots and seas were 1 foot. At the buoy south of Pensacola, winds were northeast at 8 knots and seas were 2 feet. The forecast for the local area. Today, mostly sunny. A slight chance of showers and thunderstorms this morning, then showers and thunderstorms likely this afternoon. Highs around 90. Southeast winds around 5 miles per hour. Chance of rain 70%. Tonight, mostly cloudy with a chance of showers and thunderstorms in the evening, then partly cloudy after midnight. Humid with lows in the mid-70s. Southeast winds around 5 miles per hour in the evening, becoming light and variable. Chance of rain 50%. Saturday, mostly sunny. Patchy fog in the morning. A slight chance of showers and thunderstorms in the morning, then showers likely with a chance of thunderstorms in the afternoon. Humid with highs in the lower 90s. Light and variable winds, becoming southwest around 5 miles per hour in the afternoon. Chance of rain 70%. Saturday night, mostly cloudy with a chance of showers and thunderstorms in the evening, then mostly clear after midnight. Humid with lows in the mid-70s. Southwest winds around 5 miles per hour. Chance of rain 50%. Sunday, mostly sunny. A slight

chance of showers in the morning, then showers and thunderstorms likely in the afternoon. Humid with highs in the mid-90s. West winds around 5 miles per hour. Chance of rain 70%. Heat index values up to 108. Sunday night, mostly cloudy with showers and thunderstorms likely in the evening, then partly cloudy with a chance of showers with a slight chance of thunderstorms after midnight. Lows in the mid-70s. Chance of rain 70%. Labor Day and Monday night, mostly cloudy. Showers with thunderstorms likely. Highs in the lower 90s. Lows in the lower 70s. Chance of rain 90%. Tuesday and Tuesday night, partly cloudy. Showers likely with a chance of thunderstorms. Highs around 90. Lows in the lower 70s. Chance of rain 60%. Wednesday and Wednesday night, partly cloudy. A chance of showers and thunderstorms. Highs in the lower 90s. Lows in the lower 70s. Chance of rain 40%. Thursday, sunny. A chance of showers and thunderstorms in the afternoon. Highs in the lower 90s. Chance of rain 30%. The coastal waters forecast for the following: waters from Suwannee River to Apalachicola, Florida, extending from 20 to 60 nautical miles. Coastal waters from Okaloosa-Walton County line to Mexico Beach out to 20 nautical miles. Coastal waters from Mexico Beach to Apalachicola out to 20 nautical miles. Waters from Okaloosa-Walton County line to Mexico Beach 20 to 60 nautical miles. And waters from Mexico Beach to Apalachicola 20 to 60 nautical miles. Today, southeast winds 5 to 10 knots, becoming south this afternoon. Waves 1 foot or less. Wave detail, east 1 foot at 4 seconds. Protected waters, a light chop. A chance of showers and thunderstorms. Tonight, south winds 5 to 10 knots. Waves 1 foot or less. Wave detail, southeast 1 foot at 3 seconds. Protected waters, a light chop. A slight chance of showers and thunderstorms. Saturday, southwest winds 5 to 10 knots. Waves 1 foot or less. Wave detail, south 1 foot at 3 seconds. Protected waters, a light chop. A chance of showers and thunderstorms. Saturday night, southwest winds 5 to 10 knots. Waves 1 foot or less. Wave detail, southwest 1 foot at 3 seconds. Protected waters, a light chop. A slight chance of showers and thunderstorms after midnight. Sunday, west winds 5 to 10 knots. Waves 1 foot or less. Wave detail, west 1 foot at 3 seconds. Protected waters, a light chop. A slight chance of showers and thunderstorms. Sunday night, west winds 5 to 10 knots. Waves 1 foot or less. Wave detail, west 1 foot at 3 seconds. Protected waters, a light chop. A chance of showers and thunderstorms. Monday, west winds 5 to 10 knots, becoming southwest in the afternoon. Waves 1 foot or less. Protected waters, a light chop. Showers and thunderstorms likely. 5 to 10 knots, becoming southwest in the afternoon. Waves 1 foot or less. Protected waters, a light chop. Showers and thunderstorms likely. Monday night, south winds around 5 knots, becoming east after midnight. Waves 1 foot or less. Protected waters, a light chop. Showers likely with a chance of thunderstorms. Tuesday, east winds 5 to 10 knots. Seas 1 or 2 feet. Protected waters, a light chop. Showers likely with a chance of thunderstorms. Tuesday night, east winds 5 to 10 knots. Waves 1 foot or less. Protected waters, a light chop. A chance of showers and thunderstorms. Winds and waves higher in and near thunderstorms. The coastal waters forecast for the following: St. Andrews Bay waterways. Today, east winds around 5 knots, becoming south this afternoon. Protected waters smooth, showers and thunderstorms likely. Tonight, southeast winds around 5 knots. Protected waters smooth, a chance of showers and thunderstorms, mainly in the evening. Saturday, south winds around 5 knots, becoming southwest in the afternoon. Protected waters a light chop. A chance of showers and thunderstorms. Saturday night, southwest winds 5 to 10 knots. Protected waters a light chop. A slight chance of showers and thunderstorms after midnight. Sunday, west winds around 5 knots, becoming southwest in the afternoon. Protected waters a light chop.

a chance of showers and thunderstorms. Sunday night, west winds 5 to 10 knots. Protected waters, a light chop. A chance of showers and thunderstorms. Monday, north winds around 5 knots, becoming south in the afternoon. Protected waters, smooth. Showers and thunderstorms likely. Monday night, southeast winds around 5 knots, becoming east after midnight. Protected waters, smooth. Showers and thunderstorms likely, mainly in the evening. Tuesday, east winds 5 to 10 knots, becoming southeast in the afternoon. Protected waters, a light chop. Showers likely with a chance of thunderstorms in the afternoon. Tuesday night, east winds around 5 knots. Protected waters, smooth. Showers likely with a chance of thunderstorms in the evening. Winds and waves higher and near thunderstorms. The Tallahassee Climate Summary for yesterday, September 3, 2026. Yesterday's high temperature was 94 degrees. This high was 4 degrees above the normal high of 90. Yesterday's low temperature was 78 degrees. This low was 6 degrees above the normal low of 72. A trace of precipitation fell yesterday, which brings the monthly total to a trace. This is 0.59 inches below the normal amount of 0.59 inches for September. The total precipitation for the year now stands at 29.51 inches, which is 14.40 inches below normal. The normal high temperature for today is 90 degrees, and the normal low is 72. The record high for today is 99, which occurred in 1962, and the record low is 64, which occurred in 1946. Sunrise today is at 7:16 a.m. and sunset is at 7:56 p.m. The Tropical Weather Outlook. For the North Atlantic, Caribbean Sea, and the Gulf of America, tropical cyclone formation is not expected during the next 7 days. The Surf Zone Forecast. General outlook, gentle breezes will prevail over the Gulf waters through next Tuesday, limiting waves and surf, and therefore capping the rip current risk in the moderate category. Tide information for Friday, September 4, 2026. St. Mark's River entrance. Low 12:42 a.m., high 6:34 a.m., low 2:51 p.m., high 9:59 p.m. Apalachicola. High 7:56 a.m., low 5:31 p.m. St. Andrews Bay at Panama City. High 2:44 a.m., low 3:27 p.m. Note that the times of high and low tide are 3 minutes earlier at Shell Point than at the St. Mark's River entrance. The average water temperature at Apalachicola was 87.8 degrees. Sunrise and sunset in Tallahassee. September 4, 2026, sunrise 7:16 a.m. Eastern Daylight Time, sunset 7:56 p.m. Eastern Daylight Time. 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The latest weather and forecast information can also be accessed by calling our automated forecast line at 850-942-8851. The current time is 2:38 a.m. Eastern Daylight Time. These are the 2 a.m. Eastern Daylight Time conditions. At the Tallahassee Airport, it was partly cloudy. The temperature was 80 degrees. The wind was east at 7 miles an hour. At Florida State University, the temperature was 79 degrees. The wind was east at 3 miles an hour. At Apalachicola, it was cloudy. The temperature was 77 degrees. The wind was northeast at 8 miles an hour. At Panama City Northwest, it was cloudy. The temperature was 79 degrees. The wind was north at 3 miles an hour. At Dothan, it was cloudy. The temperature was 79 degrees. The wind was calm. At Albany, it was clear. The temperature was 78 degrees. The wind was east at 5 miles an hour. At Valdosta, it was clear. The temperature was 77 degrees. The wind was calm. Over the marine area, at the buoys south of Apalachicola, winds were southeast at 6 knots and seas were 1 foot. At the buoys south of Panama City, winds were east at 8 knots and seas were 1 foot. At the buoys south of Pensacola, winds were northeast at 8 knots and seas were 2 feet. The forecast for the local area. Today, mostly sunny. A slight chance of showers and thunderstorms this morning, then showers and thunderstorms likely this afternoon. Highs around 90. Southeast winds around 5 miles per hour. Chance of rain 70%.
Tonight, mostly cloudy with a chance of showers and thunderstorms in the evening, then partly cloudy after midnight. Humid with lows in the mid-70s. Southeast winds around 5 miles per hour in the evening, becoming light and variable. Chance of rain 50%. Saturday, mostly sunny. Patchy fog in the morning. A slight chance of showers and thunderstorms in the morning, then showers likely with a chance of thunderstorms in the afternoon. Humid with highs in the lower 90s. Light and variable winds, becoming southwest around 5 miles per hour in the afternoon. Chance of rain 70%. Saturday night, mostly cloudy with a chance of showers and thunderstorms in the evening, then mostly clear after midnight. Humid with lows in the mid-70s. Southwest winds around 5 miles per hour. Chance of rain 50%. Sunday, mostly sunny. A slight chance of showers in the morning, then showers and thunderstorms likely in the afternoon. Humid with highs in the mid-90s. West winds around 5 miles per hour. Chance of rain 70%. Heat index values up to 108. Sunday night, mostly cloudy with showers and thunderstorms likely in the evening, then partly cloudy with a chance of showers with a slight chance of thunderstorms after midnight. Lows in the mid-70s. Chance of rain 70%. Labor Day and Monday night, mostly cloudy. Showers with thunderstorms likely. Highs in the lower 90s. Lows in the lower 70s. Chance of rain 90%. Tuesday and Tuesday night, partly cloudy. Showers likely with a chance of thunderstorms. Highs around 90. Lows in the lower 70s. Chance of rain 60%. Wednesday and Wednesday night, partly cloudy. A chance of showers and thunderstorms. Highs in the lower 90s. Lows in the lower 70s. Chance of rain 40%. Thursday, sunny. A chance of showers and thunderstorms in the afternoon. Highs in the lower 90s. Chance of rain 30%. The coastal waters forecast for the following waters from Suwannee River to Apalachicola, Florida, extending from 20 to 60 nautical miles. Coastal waters from Okaloosa, Walton County line to Mexico Beach out to 20 nautical miles. Coastal waters from Mexico Beach to Apalachicola out to 20 nautical miles. Waters from Okaloosa, Walton County line to Mexico Beach 20 to 60 nautical miles. And waters from Mexico Beach to Apalachicola 20 to 60 nautical miles. Today, southeast winds 5 to 10 knots, becoming south this afternoon. Waves 1 foot or less. Wave detail, east 1 foot at 4 seconds. Protected waters a light chop. A chance of showers and thunderstorms. Tonight, south winds 5 to 10 knots. Waves 1 foot or less. Wave detail, southeast 1 foot at 3 seconds. Protected waters a light chop. A slight chance of showers and thunderstorms. Saturday, southwest winds 5 to 10 knots. Waves 1 foot or less. Wave detail, south 1 foot at 3 seconds. Protected waters a light chop. A chance of showers and thunderstorms. Saturday night, southwest winds 5 to 10 knots. Waves 1 foot or less. Wave detail, southwest 1 foot at 3 seconds. Protected waters a light chop. A slight chance of showers and thunderstorms after midnight. Sunday, west winds 5 to 10 knots. Waves 1 foot or less. Wave detail, west 1 foot at 3 seconds. Protected waters a light chop. A slight chance of showers and thunderstorms. Sunday night, west winds 5 to 10 knots. Waves 1 foot or less. Wave detail, west 1 foot at 3 seconds. Protected waters a light chop. A chance of showers and thunderstorms. Monday, west winds 5 to 10 knots, becoming southwest in the afternoon. Waves 1 foot or less. Protected waters a light chop. Showers and thunderstorms likely. Monday night, south winds around 5 knots, becoming east after midnight. Waves 1 foot or less. Protected waters a light chop. Showers likely with a chance of thunderstorms. Tuesday, east winds 5 to 10 knots. Seas 1 or 2 feet. Protected waters a light chop. Showers likely with a chance of thunderstorms. Tuesday night, east winds 5 to 10 knots. Waves 1 foot or less. Protected waters a light chop. A chance of showers and thunderstorms. Winds and waves higher in and near thunderstorms. The coastal waters forecast for the following St. Andrews Bay waterways,

Today, east winds around 5 knots, becoming south this afternoon. Protected waters smooth, showers and thunderstorms likely. Tonight, southeast winds around 5 knots. Protected waters smooth, a chance of showers and thunderstorms, mainly in the evening. Saturday, south winds around 5 knots, becoming southwest in the afternoon. Protected waters a light chop. A chance of showers and thunderstorms. Saturday night, southwest winds 5 to 10 knots. Protected waters a light chop. A slight chance of showers and thunderstorms after midnight. Sunday, west winds around 5 knots, becoming southwest in the afternoon. Protected waters a light chop. A chance of showers and thunderstorms. Sunday night, west winds 5 to 10 knots. Protected waters a light chop. A chance of showers and thunderstorms. Monday, north winds around 5 knots, becoming south in the afternoon. Protected waters smooth, showers and thunderstorms likely. Monday night, southeast winds around 5 knots, becoming east after midnight. Protected waters smooth, showers and thunderstorms likely, mainly in the evening. Tuesday, east winds 5 to 10 knots, becoming southeast in the afternoon. Protected waters a light chop. Showers likely with a chance of thunderstorms in the afternoon. Tuesday night, east winds around 5 knots. Protected waters smooth, showers likely with a chance of thunderstorms in the evening. Winds and waves higher and near thunderstorms. The Tropical Weather Outlook. For the North Atlantic, Caribbean Sea and the Gulf of America, tropical cyclone formation is not expected during the next 7 days. The Surf Zone Forecast General Outlook. Gentle breezes will prevail over the Gulf waters through next Tuesday, limiting waves and surf, and therefore capping the rip current risk in the moderate category. Tide information for Friday, September 4, 2026. St. Mark's River entrance. Low 12:42 a.m., high 6:34 a.m., low 2:51 p.m., high 9:59 p.m. Apalachicola. High 7:56 a.m., low 5:31 p.m. St. Andrews Bay at Panama City. High 2:44 a.m., low 3:27 p.m. Note that the times of high and low tide are 3 minutes earlier at Shell Point than at the St. Mark's River entrance. The average water temperature at Apalachicola was 87.8 degrees. Sunrise and sunset in Tallahassee. September 4, 2026, sunrise 7:16 a.m. Eastern Daylight Time, sunset 7:56 p.m. Eastern Daylight Time. 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This broadcast originates from your National Weather Service office in Tallahassee, Florida. The latest weather and forecast information can also be accessed by calling our automated forecast line at 850-942-8851. The current time is 2:47 a.m. Eastern Daylight Time. These are the 2 a.m. Eastern Daylight Time conditions. At the Tallahassee Airport, it was partly cloudy. The temperature was 80 degrees. The wind was east at 7 miles an hour. At Florida State University, the temperature was 79 degrees. The wind was east at 3 miles an hour. At Apalachicola, it was cloudy. The temperature was 77 degrees. The wind was northeast at 8 miles an hour. At Panama City Northwest, it was cloudy. The temperature was 79 degrees. The wind was north at 3 miles an hour. At Dothan, it was cloudy. The temperature was 79 degrees. The wind was calm. At Albany, it was clear. The temperature was 78 degrees. The wind was east at 5 miles an hour. At Valdosta, it was clear. The temperature was 77 degrees. The wind was calm. Over the marine area, at the buoy south of Apalachicola, winds were southeast at 6 knots and seas were 1 foot. At the buoy south of Panama City, winds were east at 8 knots and seas were 1 foot. At the buoy south of Pensacola, winds were northeast at 8 knots and seas were 2 feet. The forecast for the local area. Today, mostly sunny. A slight chance of showers and thunderstorms this morning, then showers and thunderstorms likely this afternoon. Highs around 90. Southeast winds around 5 miles per hour. Chance of rain 70%. Tonight, mostly cloudy with a chance of showers and thunderstorms in the evening, then partly cloudy after midnight. Humid with lows in the mid-70s. Southeast winds around 5 miles per hour.

per hour in the evening, becoming light and variable. Chance of rain 50%. Saturday, mostly sunny. Patchy fog in the morning. A slight chance of showers and thunderstorms in the morning, then showers likely with a chance of thunderstorms in the afternoon. Humid with highs in the lower 90s. Light and variable winds, becoming southwest around 5 miles per hour in the afternoon. Chance of rain 70%. Saturday night, mostly cloudy with a chance of showers and thunderstorms in the evening, then mostly clear after midnight. Humid with lows in the mid-70s. Southwest winds around 5 miles per hour. Chance of rain 50%. Sunday, mostly sunny. A slight chance of showers in the morning, then showers and thunderstorms likely in the afternoon. Humid with highs in the mid-90s. West winds around 5 miles per hour. Chance of rain 70%. Heat index values up to 108. Sunday night, mostly cloudy with showers and thunderstorms likely in the evening, then partly cloudy with a chance of showers with a slight chance of thunderstorms after midnight. Lows in the mid-70s. Chance of rain 70%. Labor Day and Monday night, mostly cloudy. Showers with thunderstorms likely. Highs in the lower 90s. Lows in the lower 70s. Chance of rain 90%. Tuesday and Tuesday night, partly cloudy. Showers likely with a chance of thunderstorms. Highs around 90. Lows in the lower 70s. Chance of rain 60%. Wednesday and Wednesday night, partly cloudy. A chance of showers and thunderstorms. Highs in the lower 90s. Lows in the lower 70s. Chance of rain 40%. Thursday, sunny. A chance of showers and thunderstorms in the afternoon. Highs in the lower 90s. Chance of rain 30%. The coastal waters forecast for the following waters from Suwannee River to Apalachicola, Florida, extending from 20 to 60 nautical miles. Coastal waters from Okaloosa, Walton County line to Mexico Beach out to 20 nautical miles. Coastal waters from Mexico Beach to Apalachicola out to 20 nautical miles. Waters from Okaloosa, Walton County line to Mexico Beach 20 to 60 nautical miles. And waters from Mexico Beach to Apalachicola 20 to 60 nautical miles. Today, southeast winds 5 to 10 knots, becoming south this afternoon. Waves 1 foot or less. Wave detail, east 1 foot at 4 seconds. Protected waters, a light chop. A chance of showers and thunderstorms. Tonight, south winds 5 to 10 knots. Waves 1 foot or less. Wave detail, southeast 1 foot at 3 seconds. Protected waters, a light chop. A slight chance of showers and thunderstorms. Saturday, southwest winds 5 to 10 knots. Waves 1 foot or less. Wave detail, south 1 foot at 3 seconds. Protected waters, a light chop. A chance of showers and thunderstorms. Saturday night, southwest winds 5 to 10 knots. Waves 1 foot or less. Wave detail, southwest 1 foot at 3 seconds. Protected waters, a light chop. A slight chance of showers and thunderstorms after midnight. Sunday, west winds 5 to 10 knots. Waves 1 foot or less. Wave detail, west 1 foot at 3 seconds. Protected waters, a light chop. A slight chance of showers and thunderstorms. Sunday night, west winds 5 to 10 knots. Waves 1 foot or less. Wave detail, west 1 foot at 3 seconds. Protected waters, a light chop. A chance of showers and thunderstorms. Monday, west winds 5 to 10 knots, becoming southwest in the afternoon. Waves 1 foot or less. Protected waters, a light chop. Showers and thunderstorms likely. Monday night, south winds around 5 knots, becoming east after midnight. Waves 1 foot or less. Protected waters, a light chop. Showers likely with a chance of thunderstorms. Tuesday, east winds 5 to 10 knots. Seas 1 or 2 feet. Protected waters, a light chop. Showers likely with a chance of thunderstorms. Tuesday night, east winds 5 to 10 knots. Waves 1 foot or less. Protected waters, a light chop. A chance of showers and thunderstorms. Winds and waves higher in and near thunderstorms. The coastal waters forecast for the following St. Andrews Bay waterways. Today, east winds around 5 knots, becoming south this afternoon. Protected waters smooth, showers and thunderstorms likely. Tonight, southeast winds around 5 knots.

Protected waters, moon, a chance of showers and thunderstorms, mainly in the evening. Saturday, south winds around 5 knots, becoming southwest in the afternoon. Protected waters, a light chop, a chance of showers and thunderstorms. Saturday night, southwest winds 5 to 10 knots. Protected waters, a light chop, a slight chance of showers and thunderstorms after midnight. Sunday, west winds around 5 knots, becoming southwest in the afternoon. Protected waters, a light chop, a chance of showers and thunderstorms. Sunday night, west winds 5 to 10 knots. Protected waters, a light chop, a chance of showers and thunderstorms. Monday, north winds around 5 knots, becoming south in the afternoon. Protected waters, moon, showers and thunderstorms likely. Monday night, southeast winds around 5 knots, becoming east after midnight. Protected waters, moon, showers and thunderstorms likely, mainly in the evening. Tuesday, east winds 5 to 10 knots, becoming southeast in the afternoon. Protected waters, a light chop, showers likely with a chance of thunderstorms in the afternoon. Tuesday night, east winds around 5 knots. Protected waters, moon, showers likely with a chance of thunderstorms in the evening. Winds and waves higher and near thunderstorms. The Tropical Weather Outlook. For the North Atlantic, Caribbean Sea and the Gulf of America, tropical cyclone formation is not expected during the next 7 days. The Surf Zone Forecast General Outlook, gentle breezes will prevail over the Gulf waters through next Tuesday, limiting waves and surf, and therefore capping the rip current risk in the moderate category. Tide information for Friday, September 4, 2026. St. Mark's River entrance. Low 12:42 a.m., high 6:34 a.m., low 2:51 p.m., high 9:59 p.m. Apalachicola. High 7:56 a.m., low 5:31 p.m. St. Andrews Bay at Panama City. High 2:44 a.m., low 3:27 p.m. Note that the times of high and low tide are 3 minutes earlier at Channel Point than at the St. Mark's River entrance. The average water temperature at Apalachicola was 87.8 degrees. Sunrise and sunset in Tallahassee. September 4, 2026, sunrise 7:16 a.m. Eastern Daylight Time, sunset 7:56 p.m. Eastern Daylight Time. 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This broadcast originates from your National Weather Service office in Tallahassee, Florida. The latest weather and forecast information can also be accessed by calling our automated forecast line at 850-942-8851. The current time is 2:57 a.m. Eastern Daylight Time. These are the 2 a.m. Eastern Daylight Time conditions. At the Tallahassee Airport, it was partly cloudy. The temperature was 80 degrees. The wind was east at 7 miles an hour. At Florida State University, the temperature was 79 degrees. The wind was east at 3 miles an hour. At Apalachicola, it was cloudy. The temperature was 77 degrees. The wind was northeast at 8 miles an hour. At Panama City Northwest, it was cloudy. The temperature was 79 degrees. The wind was north at 3 miles an hour. At Dothan, it was cloudy. The temperature was 79 degrees. The wind was calm. At Albany, it was clear. The temperature was 78 degrees. The wind was east at 5 miles an hour. At Valdosta, it was clear. The temperature was 77 degrees. The wind was calm. Over the marine area, at the buoy south of Apalachicola, winds were southeast at 6 knots and seas were 1 foot. At the buoy south of Panama City, winds were east at 8 knots and seas were 1 foot. At the buoy south of Pensacola, winds were northeast at 8 knots and seas were 2 feet. The forecast for the local area. Today, mostly sunny. A slight chance of showers and thunderstorms this morning, then showers and thunderstorms likely this afternoon. Highs around 90. Southeast winds around 5 miles per hour. Chance of rain 70%. Tonight, mostly cloudy with a chance of showers and thunderstorms in the evening, then partly cloudy after midnight. Humid with lows in the mid-70s. Southeast winds around 5 miles per hour in the evening, becoming light and variable. Chance of rain 50%. Saturday, mostly sunny. Patchy fog in the morning. A slight chance of showers and thunderstorms in

Morning, then showers likely with a chance of thunderstorms in the afternoon. Humid with highs in the lower 90s. Light and variable winds, becoming southwest around 5 miles per hour in the afternoon. Chance of rain 70%. Saturday night, mostly cloudy with a chance of showers and thunderstorms in the evening, then mostly clear after midnight. Humid with lows in the mid-70s. Southwest winds around 5 miles per hour. Chance of rain 50%. Sunday, mostly sunny. A slight chance of showers in the morning, then showers and thunderstorms likely in the afternoon. Humid with highs in the mid-90s. West winds around 5 miles per hour. Chance of rain 70%. Heat index values up to 108. Sunday night, mostly cloudy with showers and thunderstorms likely in the evening, then partly cloudy with a chance of showers with a slight chance of thunderstorms after midnight. Lows in the mid-70s. Chance of rain 70%. Labor Day and Monday night, mostly cloudy. Showers with thunderstorms likely. Highs in the lower 90s. Lows in the lower 70s. Chance of rain 90%. Tuesday and Tuesday night, partly cloudy. Showers likely with a chance of thunderstorms. Highs around 90. Lows in the lower 70s. Chance of rain 60%. Wednesday and Wednesday night, partly cloudy. A chance of showers and thunderstorms. Highs in the lower 90s. Lows in the lower 70s. Chance of rain 40%. Thursday, sunny. A chance of showers and thunderstorms in the afternoon. Highs in the lower 90s. Chance of rain 30%. The Tallahassee Climate Summary for yesterday, September 3, 2026. Yesterday's high temperature was 94 degrees. This high was 4 degrees above the normal high of 90. Yesterday's low temperature was 78 degrees. This low was 6 degrees above the normal low of 72. A trace of precipitation fell yesterday, which brings the monthly total to a trace. This is 0.59 inches below the normal amount of 0.59 inches for September. The total precipitation for the year now stands at 29.51 inches, which is 14.40 inches below normal. The normal high temperature for today is 90 degrees, and the normal low is 72. The record high for today is 99, which occurred in 1962, and the record low is 64, which occurred in 1946. Sunrise today is at 7:16 a.m. and sunset is at 7:56 p.m. The coastal waters forecast for the following: waters from Suwannee River to Apalachicola, Florida, extending from 20 to 60 nautical miles, coastal waters from Okaloosa-Walton County line to Mexico Beach out to 20 nautical miles, coastal waters from Mexico Beach to Apalachicola out to 20 nautical miles, waters from Okaloosa-Walton County line to Mexico Beach 20 to 60 nautical miles, and waters from Mexico Beach to Apalachicola 20 to 60 nautical miles. Today, southeast winds 5 to 10 knots, becoming south this afternoon. Waves 1 foot or less. Wave detail, east 1 foot at 4 seconds. Protected waters a light chop. A chance of showers and thunderstorms. Tonight, south winds 5 to 10 knots. Waves 1 foot or less. Wave detail, southeast 1 foot at 3 seconds. Protected waters a light chop. A slight chance of showers and thunderstorms. Saturday, southwest winds 5 to 10 knots. Waves 1 foot or less. Wave detail, south 1 foot at 3 seconds. Protected waters a light chop. A chance of showers and thunderstorms. Saturday night, southwest winds 5 to 10 knots. Waves 1 foot or less. Wave detail, southwest 1 foot at 3 seconds. Protected waters a light chop. A slight chance of showers and thunderstorms after midnight. Sunday, west winds 5 to 10 knots. Waves 1 foot or less. Wave detail, west 1 foot at 3 seconds. Protected waters a light chop. A slight chance of showers and thunderstorms. Sunday night, west winds 5 to 10 knots. Waves 1 foot or less. Wave detail, west 1 foot at 3 seconds. Protected waters a light chop. A chance of showers and thunderstorms. Monday, west winds 5 to 10 knots, becoming southwest in the afternoon. Waves 1 foot or less. Protected waters a light chop. Showers and thunderstorms likely. Monday night, south winds around 5 knots, becoming east after midnight. Waves 1 foot or less. Protected waters a light chop.

showers likely with a chance of thunderstorms. Tuesday, east winds 5 to 10 knots. Seas 1 or 2 feet. Protected waters a light chop. Showers likely with a chance of thunderstorms. Tuesday night, east winds 5 to 10 knots. Waves 1 foot or less. Protected waters a light chop. A chance of showers and thunderstorms. Winds and waves higher and near thunderstorms. The Tropical Weather Outlook. For the North Atlantic, Caribbean Sea, and the Gulf of America, tropical cyclone formation is not expected during the next 7 days. The Surf Zone forecasts general outlook. Gentle breezes will prevail over the Gulf waters through next Tuesday, limiting waves and surf, and therefore capping the rip current risk in the moderate category. Tide information for Friday, September 4, 2026. St. Mark's River entrance. Low 12:42 a.m., high 6:34 a.m., low 2:51 p.m., high 9:59 p.m. Apalachicola. High 7:56 a.m., low 5:31 p.m. St. Andrews Bay at Panama City. High 2:44 a.m., low 3:27 p.m. Note that the times of high and low tide are 3 minutes earlier at Shell Point than at the St. Mark's River entrance. The average water temperature at Apalachicola was 87.8 degrees. Sunrise and sunset in Tallahassee. September 4, 2026, sunrise 7:16 a.m. Eastern Daylight Time, sunset 7:56 p.m. Eastern Daylight Time. 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The latest weather and forecast information can also be accessed by calling our automated forecast line at 850-942-8851. The current time is 3:06 a.m. Eastern Daylight Time. These are the 3 a.m. Eastern Daylight Time conditions. At the Tallahassee Airport, it was partly cloudy. The temperature was 79 degrees. The wind was east at 3 miles an hour. The report from Florida State University was not available. At Apalachicola, it was partly cloudy. The temperature was 77 degrees. The wind was east at 7 miles an hour. At Panama City Northwest, it was mostly cloudy. The temperature was 78 degrees. The wind was calm. At Dothan, it was partly cloudy. The temperature was 78 degrees. The wind was calm. At Albany, it was clear. The temperature was 77 degrees. The wind was east at 3 miles an hour. At Valdosta, it was clear. The temperature was 76 degrees. The wind was calm. Over the marine area, at the buoy south of Apalachicola, winds were south at 6 knots. At the buoy south of Panama City, winds were southeast at 6 knots. At the buoy south of Pensacola, winds were northeast at 8 knots. The forecast for the local area. Today, mostly sunny. A slight chance of showers and thunderstorms this morning, then showers and thunderstorms likely this afternoon. Highs around 90. Southeast winds around 5 miles per hour. Chance of rain 70%. Tonight, mostly cloudy with a chance of showers and thunderstorms in the evening, then partly cloudy after midnight. Humid with lows in the mid-70s. Southeast winds around 5 miles per hour in the evening, becoming light and variable. Chance of rain 50%. Saturday, mostly sunny. Patchy fog in the morning. A slight chance of showers and thunderstorms in the morning, then showers likely with a chance of thunderstorms in the afternoon. Humid with highs in the lower 90s. Light and variable winds, becoming southwest around 5 miles per hour in the afternoon. Chance of rain 70%. Saturday night, mostly cloudy with a chance of showers and thunderstorms in the evening, then mostly clear after midnight. Humid with lows in the mid-70s. Southwest winds around 5 miles per hour. Chance of rain 50%. Sunday, mostly sunny. A slight chance of showers in the morning, then showers and thunderstorms likely in the afternoon. Humid with highs in the mid-90s. West winds around 5 miles per hour. Chance of rain 70%. Heat index values up to 108. Sunday night, mostly cloudy with showers and thunderstorms likely in the evening, then partly cloudy with a chance of showers with a slight chance of thunderstorms after midnight. Lows in the mid-70s. Chance of rain 70%. Labor Day and Monday night, mostly cloudy.

While at Chicola, out to 20 nautical miles, waters from Okaloosa, Walton County line to Mexico Beach 20 to 60 nautical miles, and waters from Mexico Beach to Apalachicola 20 to 60 nautical miles. Today, southeast winds 5 to 10 knots, becoming south this afternoon. Waves 1 foot or less. Wave detail, east 1 foot at 4 seconds. Protected waters, a light chop. A chance of showers and thunderstorms. Tonight, south winds 5 to 10 knots. Waves 1 foot or less. Wave detail, southeast 1 foot at 3 seconds. Protected waters, a light chop. A slight chance of showers and thunderstorms. Saturday, southwest winds 5 to 10 knots. Waves 1 foot or less. Wave detail, south 1 foot at 3 seconds. Protected waters, a light chop. A chance of showers and thunderstorms. Saturday night, southwest winds 5 to 10 knots. Waves 1 foot or less. Wave detail, southwest 1 foot at 3 seconds. Protected waters, a light chop. A slight chance of showers and thunderstorms after midnight. Sunday, west winds 5 to 10 knots. Waves 1 foot or less. Wave detail, west 1 foot at 3 seconds. Protected waters, a light chop. A slight chance of showers and thunderstorms. Sunday night, west winds 5 to 10 knots. Waves 1 foot or less. Wave detail, west 1 foot at 3 seconds. Protected waters, a light chop. A chance of showers and thunderstorms. Monday, west winds 5 to 10 knots, becoming southwest in the afternoon. Waves 1 foot or less. Protected waters, a light chop. Showers and thunderstorms likely. Monday night, south winds around 5 knots, becoming east after midnight. Waves 1 foot or less. Protected waters, a light chop. Showers likely with a chance of thunderstorms. Tuesday, east winds 5 to 10 knots. Seas 1 or 2 feet. Protected waters, a light chop. Showers likely with a chance of thunderstorms. Tuesday night, east winds 5 to 10 knots. Waves 1 foot or less. Protected waters, a light chop. A chance of showers and thunderstorms. Winds and waves higher and near thunderstorms. The coastal waters forecast for the following St. Andrews Bay waterways. Today, east winds around 5 knots, becoming south this afternoon. Protected waters smooth, showers and thunderstorms likely. Tonight, southeast winds around 5 knots. Protected waters smooth, a chance of showers and thunderstorms, mainly in the evening. Saturday, south winds around 5 knots, becoming southwest in the afternoon. Protected waters a light chop. A chance of showers and thunderstorms. Saturday night, southwest winds 5 to 10 knots. Protected waters a light chop. A slight chance of showers and thunderstorms after midnight. Sunday, west winds around 5 knots, becoming southwest in the afternoon. Protected waters a light chop. A chance of showers and thunderstorms. Sunday night, west winds 5 to 10 knots. Protected waters a light chop. A chance of showers and thunderstorms. Monday, north winds around 5 knots, becoming south in the afternoon. Protected waters smooth, showers and thunderstorms likely. Monday night, southeast winds around 5 knots, becoming east after midnight. Protected waters smooth, showers and thunderstorms likely, mainly in the evening. Tuesday, east winds 5 to 10 knots, becoming southeast in the afternoon. Protected waters a light chop. Showers likely with a chance of thunderstorms in the afternoon. Tuesday night, east winds around 5 knots. Protected waters smooth, showers likely with a chance of thunderstorms in the evening. Winds and waves higher and near thunderstorms. The Tropical Weather Outlook. For the North Atlantic, Caribbean Sea and the Gulf of America, tropical cyclone formation is not expected during the next 7 days. The Surf Zone forecasts general outlook, gentle breezes will prevail over the Gulf waters through next Tuesday, limiting waves and surf, and therefore capping the rip current risk in the moderate category. Tide information for Friday, September 4, 2026. St. Marks River entrance. Low 12:42 a.m., high 6:34 a.m., low 2:51 p.m., high 9:59 p.m. Apalachicola. High 7:56 a.m., low 5:31 p.m. St. Andrews Bay at Panama City. High 2:44 a.m., low 3:27 p.m.
Note that the

times of high and low tide are 3 minutes earlier at Shell Point than at the St. Marks River entrance. The average water temperature at Apalachicola was 87.8 degrees. Sunrise and sunset in Tallahassee. September 4, 2026, sunrise 7:16 a.m. Eastern Daylight Time, sunset 7:56 p.m. Eastern Daylight Time. 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The latest weather and forecast information can also be accessed by calling our automated forecast line at 850-942-8851. The current time is 3:16 a.m. Eastern Daylight Time. These are the 3 a.m. Eastern Daylight Time conditions. At the Tallahassee Airport, it was partly cloudy. The temperature was 79 degrees. The wind was east at 3 miles an hour. At Florida State University, the temperature was 79 degrees. The wind was east at 5 miles an hour. At Apalachicola, it was partly cloudy. The temperature was 78 degrees. The wind was northeast at 6 miles an hour. At Panama City Northwest, it was mostly cloudy. The temperature was 78 degrees. The wind was calm. At Dothan, it was partly cloudy. The temperature was 78 degrees. The wind was calm. At Albany, it was clear. The temperature was 77 degrees. The wind was east at 3 miles an hour. At Valdosta, it was partly cloudy. The temperature was 76 degrees. The wind was calm. Over the marine area, at the buoy south of Apalachicola, winds were south at 6 knots and seas were 1 foot. At the buoy south of Panama City, winds were east at 6 knots and seas were 2 feet. At the buoy south of Pensacola, winds were northeast at 8 knots. The forecast for the local area. Today, mostly sunny. A slight chance of showers and thunderstorms this morning, then showers and thunderstorms likely this afternoon. Highs around 90. Southeast winds around 5 miles per hour. Chance of rain 70%. Tonight, mostly cloudy with a chance of showers and thunderstorms in the evening, then partly cloudy after midnight. Humid with lows in the mid-70s. Southeast winds around 5 miles per hour in the evening, becoming light and variable. Chance of rain 50%. Saturday, mostly sunny. Patchy fog in the morning. A slight chance of showers and thunderstorms in the morning, then showers likely with a chance of thunderstorms in the afternoon. Humid with highs in the lower 90s. Light and variable winds, becoming southwest around 5 miles per hour in the afternoon. Chance of rain 70%. Saturday night, mostly cloudy with a chance of showers and thunderstorms in the evening, then mostly clear after midnight. Humid with lows in the mid-70s. Southwest winds around 5 miles per hour. Chance of rain 50%. Sunday, mostly sunny. A slight chance of showers in the morning, then showers and thunderstorms likely in the afternoon. Humid with highs in the mid-90s. West winds around 5 miles per hour. Chance of rain 70%. Heat index values up to 108. Sunday night, mostly cloudy with showers and thunderstorms likely in the evening, then partly cloudy with a chance of showers with a slight chance of thunderstorms after midnight. Lows in the mid-70s. Chance of rain 70%. Labor Day and Monday night, mostly cloudy. Showers with thunderstorms likely. Highs in the lower 90s. Lows in the lower 70s. Chance of rain 90%. Tuesday and Tuesday night, partly cloudy. Showers likely with a chance of thunderstorms. Highs around 90. Lows in the lower 70s. Chance of rain 60%. Wednesday and Wednesday night, partly cloudy. A chance of showers and thunderstorms. Highs in the lower 90s. Lows in the lower 70s. Chance of rain 40%. Thursday, sunny. A chance of showers and thunderstorms in the afternoon. Highs in the lower 90s. Chance of rain 30%. The coastal waters forecast for the following: waters from Suwannee River to Apalachicola, Florida, extending from 20 to 60 nautical miles. Coastal waters from Okaloosa, Walton County line to Mexico Beach out to 20 nautical miles. Coastal waters from Mexico Beach to Apalachicola out to 20 nautical miles. Waters from Okaloosa, Walton County line to Mexico Beach 20 to 60 nautical miles. And waters from Mexico Beach to Apalachicola 20 to 60 nautical miles.

Hey, southeast winds 5 to 10 knots, becoming south this afternoon. Waves 1 foot or less. Wave detail, east 1 foot at 4 seconds. Protected waters, a light chop. A chance of showers and thunderstorms. Tonight, south winds 5 to 10 knots. Waves 1 foot or less. Wave detail, southeast 1 foot at 3 seconds. Protected waters, a light chop. A slight chance of showers and thunderstorms. Saturday, southwest winds 5 to 10 knots. Waves 1 foot or less. Wave detail, south 1 foot at 3 seconds. Protected waters, a light chop. A chance of showers and thunderstorms. Saturday night, southwest winds 5 to 10 knots. Waves 1 foot or less. Wave detail, southwest 1 foot at 3 seconds. Protected waters, a light chop. A slight chance of showers and thunderstorms after midnight. Sunday, west winds 5 to 10 knots. Waves 1 foot or less. Wave detail, west 1 foot at 3 seconds. Protected waters, a light chop. A slight chance of showers and thunderstorms. Sunday night, west winds 5 to 10 knots. Waves 1 foot or less. Wave detail, west 1 foot at 3 seconds. Protected waters, a light chop. A chance of showers and thunderstorms. Monday, west winds 5 to 10 knots, becoming southwest in the afternoon. Waves 1 foot or less. Protected waters, a light chop. Showers and thunderstorms likely. Monday night, south winds around 5 knots, becoming east after midnight. Waves 1 foot or less. Protected waters, a light chop. Showers likely with a chance of thunderstorms. Tuesday, east winds 5 to 10 knots. Seas 1 or 2 feet. Protected waters, a light chop. Showers likely with a chance of thunderstorms. Tuesday night, east winds 5 to 10 knots. Waves 1 foot or less. Protected waters, a light chop. A chance of showers and thunderstorms. Winds and waves higher in and near thunderstorms. The coastal waters forecast for the following St. Andrews Bay waterways. Today, east winds around 5 knots, becoming south this afternoon. Protected waters smooth, showers and thunderstorms likely. Tonight, southeast winds around 5 knots. Protected waters smooth, a chance of showers and thunderstorms, mainly in the evening. Saturday, south winds around 5 knots, becoming southwest in the afternoon. Protected waters a light chop. A chance of showers and thunderstorms. Saturday night, southwest winds 5 to 10 knots. Protected waters a light chop. A slight chance of showers and thunderstorms after midnight. Sunday, west winds around 5 knots, becoming southwest in the afternoon. Protected waters a light chop. A chance of showers and thunderstorms. Sunday night, west winds 5 to 10 knots. Protected waters a light chop. A chance of showers and thunderstorms. Monday, north winds around 5 knots, becoming south in the afternoon. Protected waters smooth, showers and thunderstorms likely. Monday night, southeast winds around 5 knots, becoming east after midnight. Protected waters smooth, showers and thunderstorms likely, mainly in the evening. Tuesday, east winds 5 to 10 knots, becoming southeast in the afternoon. Protected waters a light chop. Showers likely with a chance of thunderstorms in the afternoon. Tuesday night, east winds around 5 knots. Protected waters smooth, showers likely with a chance of thunderstorms in the evening. Winds and waves higher in and near thunderstorms. The Tropical Weather Outlook. For the North Atlantic, Caribbean Sea and the Gulf of America, tropical cyclone formation is not expected during the next 7 days. The Surf Zone Forecast General Outlook, gentle breezes will prevail over the Gulf waters through next Tuesday, limiting waves and surf, and therefore capping the rip current risk in the moderate category. Tide information for Friday, September 4, 2026. St. Marks River entrance. Low 12:42 a.m., high 6:34 a.m., low 2:51 p.m., high 9:59 p.m. Apalachicola. High 7:56 a.m., low 5:31 p.m. St. Andrews Bay at Panama City. High 2:44 a.m., low 3:27 p.m. Note that the times of high and low tide are 3 minutes earlier at Shell Point than at the St. Marks River entrance. The average water temperature at Apalachicola was 87.8 degrees.
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September 4th, 2026, sunrise 7:16 a.m. Eastern Daylight Time, sunset 7:56 p.m. Eastern Daylight Time. 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This broadcast originates from your National Weather Service office in Tallahassee, Florida. The latest weather and forecast information can also be accessed by calling our automated forecast line at 850-942-8851. The current time is 3:26 a.m. Eastern Daylight Time. These are the 3 a.m. Eastern Daylight Time conditions. At the Tallahassee Airport, it was partly cloudy. The temperature was 79 degrees. The wind was east at 3 miles an hour. At Florida State University, the temperature was 79 degrees. The wind was east at 5 miles an hour. At Apalachicola, it was partly cloudy. The temperature was 78 degrees. The wind was northeast at 6 miles an hour. At Panama City Northwest, it was mostly cloudy. The temperature was 78 degrees. The wind was calm. At Dothan, it was partly cloudy. The temperature was 78 degrees. The wind was calm. At Albany, it was clear. The temperature was 77 degrees. The wind was east at 3 miles an hour. At Valdosta, it was partly cloudy. The temperature was 76 degrees. The wind was calm. Over the marine area, at the buoy south of Apalachicola, winds were south at 6 knots and seas were 1 foot. At the buoy south of Panama City, winds were east at 6 knots and seas were 2 feet. At the buoy south of Pensacola, winds were northeast at 8 knots. The forecast for the local area. Today, mostly sunny. A slight chance of showers and thunderstorms this morning, then showers and thunderstorms likely this afternoon. Highs around 90. Southeast winds around 5 miles per hour. Chance of rain 70%. Tonight, mostly cloudy with a chance of showers and thunderstorms in the evening, then partly cloudy after midnight. Humid with lows in the mid-70s. Southeast winds around 5 miles per hour in the evening, becoming light and variable. Chance of rain 50%. Saturday, mostly sunny. Patchy fog in the morning. A slight chance of showers and thunderstorms in the morning, then showers likely with a chance of thunderstorms in the afternoon. Humid with highs in the lower 90s. Light and variable winds, becoming southwest around 5 miles per hour in the afternoon. Chance of rain 70%. Saturday night, mostly cloudy with a chance of showers and thunderstorms in the evening, then mostly clear after midnight. Humid with lows in the mid-70s. Southwest winds around 5 miles per hour. Chance of rain 50%. Sunday, mostly sunny. A slight chance of showers in the morning, then showers and thunderstorms likely in the afternoon. Humid with highs in the mid-90s. West winds around 5 miles per hour. Chance of rain 70%. Heat index values up to 108. Sunday night, mostly cloudy with showers and thunderstorms likely in the evening, then partly cloudy with a chance of showers with a slight chance of thunderstorms after midnight. Lows in the mid-70s. Chance of rain 70%. Labor Day and Monday night, mostly cloudy. Showers with thunderstorms likely. Highs in the lower 90s. Lows in the lower 70s. Chance of rain 90%. Tuesday and Tuesday night, partly cloudy. Showers likely with a chance of thunderstorms. Highs around 90. Lows in the lower 70s. Chance of rain 60%. Wednesday and Wednesday night, partly cloudy. A chance of showers and thunderstorms. Highs in the lower 90s. Lows in the lower 70s. Chance of rain 40%. Thursday, sunny. A chance of showers and thunderstorms in the afternoon. Highs in the lower 90s. Chance of rain 30%. The coastal waters forecast for the following: waters from Suwannee River to Apalachicola, Florida, extending from 20 to 60 nautical miles. Coastal waters from Okaloosa-Walton County line to Mexico Beach out to 20 nautical miles. Coastal waters from Mexico Beach to Apalachicola out to 20 nautical miles. Waters from Okaloosa-Walton County line to Mexico Beach 20 to 60 nautical miles. And waters from Mexico Beach to Apalachicola 20 to 60 nautical miles. Today, southeast winds 5 to 10 knots, becoming south this afternoon. Waves 1 foot or less. Wave detail, east 1 foot at 4 seconds. Protected waters, a light shop.
a chance of showers and thunderstorms. Tonight, south winds 5 to 10 knots. Waves 1 foot or less. Wave detail, southeast 1 foot at 3 seconds. Protected waters, a light chop. A slight chance of showers and thunderstorms. Saturday, southwest winds 5 to 10 knots. Waves 1 foot or less. Wave detail, south 1 foot at 3 seconds. Protected waters, a light chop. A chance of showers and thunderstorms. Saturday night, southwest winds 5 to 10 knots. Waves 1 foot or less. Wave detail, southwest 1 foot at 3 seconds. Protected waters, a light chop. A slight chance of showers and thunderstorms after midnight. Sunday, west winds 5 to 10 knots. Waves 1 foot or less. Wave detail, west 1 foot at 3 seconds. Protected waters, a light chop. A slight chance of showers and thunderstorms. Sunday night, west winds 5 to 10 knots. Waves 1 foot or less. Wave detail, west 1 foot at 3 seconds. Protected waters, a light chop. A chance of showers and thunderstorms. Monday, west winds 5 to 10 knots, becoming southwest in the afternoon. Waves 1 foot or less. Protected waters, a light chop. Showers and thunderstorms likely. Monday night, south winds around 5 knots, becoming east after midnight. Waves 1 foot or less. Protected waters, a light chop. Showers likely with a chance of thunderstorms. Tuesday, east winds 5 to 10 knots. Seas 1 or 2 feet. Protected waters, a light chop. Showers likely with a chance of thunderstorms. Tuesday night, east winds 5 to 10 knots. Waves 1 foot or less. Protected waters, a light chop. A chance of showers and thunderstorms. Winds and waves higher in and near thunderstorms. The Tallahassee Climate Summary for yesterday, September 3, 2026. Yesterday's high temperature was 94 degrees. This high was 4 degrees above the normal high of 90. Yesterday's low temperature was 78 degrees. This low was 6 degrees above the normal low of 72. A trace of precipitation fell yesterday, which brings the monthly total to a trace. This is 0.59 inches below the normal amount of 0.59 inches for September. The total precipitation for the year now stands at 29.51 inches, which is 14.4 monthly total to a trace. This is 0.59 inches below the normal amount of 0.59 inches for September. The total precipitation for the year now stands at 29.51 inches, which is 14.40 inches below normal. The normal high temperature for today is 90 degrees, and the normal low is 72. The record high for today is 99, which occurred in 1962, and the record low is 64, which occurred in 1946. Sunrise today is at 7:16 a.m. and sunset is at 7:56 p.m. The coastal waters forecast for the following St. Andrews Bay waterways. Today, east winds around 5 knots, becoming south this afternoon. Protected waters smooth, showers and thunderstorms likely. Tonight, southeast winds around 5 knots. Protected waters smooth, a chance of showers and thunderstorms, mainly in the evening. Saturday, south winds around 5 knots, becoming southwest in the afternoon. Protected waters a light chop. A chance of showers and thunderstorms. Saturday night, southwest winds 5 to 10 knots. Protected waters a light chop. A slight chance of showers and thunderstorms after midnight. Sunday, west winds around 5 knots, becoming southwest in the afternoon. Protected waters a light chop. A chance of showers and thunderstorms. Sunday night, west winds 5 to 10 knots. Protected waters a light chop. A chance of showers and thunderstorms. Monday, north winds around 5 knots, becoming south in the afternoon. Protected waters smooth, showers and thunderstorms likely. Monday night, southeast winds around 5 knots, becoming east after midnight. Protected waters smooth, showers and thunderstorms likely, mainly in the evening. Tuesday, east winds 5 to 10 knots, becoming southeast in the afternoon. Protected waters a light chop. Showers likely with a chance of thunderstorms in the afternoon. Tuesday night, east winds around 5 knots. Protected waters smooth, showers likely with a chance of thunderstorms in the evening. Winds and waves higher in and near thunderstorms.

tropical weather outlook. For the North Atlantic, Caribbean Sea, and the Gulf of America, tropical cyclone formation is not expected during the next 7 days. The Surf Zone forecasts general outlook. Gentle breezes will prevail over the Gulf waters through next Tuesday, limiting waves and surf, and therefore capping the rip current risk in the moderate category. Tide information for Friday, September 4, 2026. St. Mark's River entrance. Low 12:42 a.m., high 6:34 a.m., low 2:51 p.m., high 9:59 p.m. Apalachicola. High 7:56 a.m., low 5:31 p.m. St. Andrews Bay at Panama City. High 2:44 a.m., low 3:27 p.m. Note that the times of high and low tide are 3 minutes earlier at Shell Point than at the St. Mark's River entrance. The average water temperature at Apalachicola was 87.8 degrees. Sunrise and sunset in Tallahassee. September 4, 2026, sunrise 7:16 a.m. Eastern Daylight Time, sunset 7:56 p.m. Eastern Daylight Time. 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This broadcast originates from your National Weather Service office in Tallahassee, Florida. The latest weather and forecast information can also be accessed by calling our automated forecast line at 850-942-8851. The current time is 3:36 a.m. Eastern Daylight Time. These are the 3 a.m. Eastern Daylight Time conditions. At the Tallahassee Airport, it was partly cloudy. The temperature was 79 degrees. The wind was east at 3 miles an hour. At Florida State University, the temperature was 79 degrees. The wind was east at 5 miles an hour. At Apalachicola, it was partly cloudy. The temperature was 78 degrees. The wind was northeast at 6 miles an hour. At Panama City Northwest, it was mostly cloudy. The temperature was 78 degrees. The wind was calm. At Dothan, it was partly cloudy. The temperature was 78 degrees. The wind was calm. At Albany, it was clear. The temperature was 77 degrees. The wind was east at 3 miles an hour. At Valdosta, it was partly cloudy. The temperature was 76 degrees. The wind was calm. Over the marine area, at the buoy south of Apalachicola, winds were south at 6 knots and seas were 1 foot. At the buoy south of Panama City, winds were east at 6 knots and seas were 2 feet. At the buoy south of Pensacola, winds were northeast at 8 knots. The forecast for the local area. Today, mostly sunny. A slight chance of showers and thunderstorms this morning, then showers and thunderstorms likely this afternoon. Highs around 90. Southeast winds around 5 miles per hour. Chance of rain 70%. Tonight, mostly cloudy with a chance of showers and thunderstorms in the evening, then partly cloudy after midnight. Humid with lows in the mid-70s. Southeast winds around 5 miles per hour in the evening, becoming light and variable. Chance of rain 50%. Saturday, mostly sunny. Patchy fog in the morning. A slight chance of showers and thunderstorms in the morning, then showers likely with a chance of thunderstorms in the afternoon. Humid with highs in the lower 90s. Light and variable winds, becoming southwest around 5 miles per hour in the afternoon. Chance of rain 70%. Saturday night, mostly cloudy with a chance of showers and thunderstorms in the evening, then mostly clear after midnight. Humid with lows in the mid-70s. Southwest winds around 5 miles per hour. Chance of rain 50%. Sunday, mostly sunny. A slight chance of showers in the morning, then showers and thunderstorms likely in the afternoon. Humid with highs in the mid-90s. West winds around 5 miles per hour. Chance of rain 70%. Heat index values up to 108. Sunday night, mostly cloudy with showers and thunderstorms likely in the evening, then partly cloudy with a chance of showers with a slight chance of thunderstorms after midnight. Lows in the mid-70s. Chance of rain 70%. Labor Day and Monday night, mostly cloudy. Showers with thunderstorms likely. Highs in the lower 90s. Lows in the lower 70s. Chance of rain 90%. Tuesday and Tuesday night, partly cloudy. Showers likely with a chance of thunderstorms. Highs around 90. Lows in the lower 70s. Chance of rain 60%.
Wednesday and Wednesday night, partly cloudy. A chance of showers and thunderstorms. Highs in the lower 90s. Lows in the lower 70s. Chance of rain 40%. Thursday, sunny. A chance of showers and thunderstorms in the afternoon. Highs in the lower 90s. Chance of rain 30%. The coastal waters forecast for the following waters from Suwannee River to Apalachicola, Florida, extending from 20 to 60 nautical miles. Coastal waters from Okaloosa, Walton County line to Mexico Beach out to 20 nautical miles. Coastal waters from Mexico Beach to Apalachicola out to 20 nautical miles. Waters from Okaloosa, Walton County line to Mexico Beach 20 to 60 nautical miles. And waters from Mexico Beach to Apalachicola 20 to 60 nautical miles. Today, southeast winds 5 to 10 knots, becoming south this afternoon. Waves 1 foot or less. Wave detail, east 1 foot at 4 seconds. Protected waters a light chop. A chance of showers and thunderstorms. Tonight, south winds 5 to 10 knots. Waves 1 foot or less. Wave detail, southeast 1 foot at 3 seconds. Protected waters a light chop. A slight chance of showers and thunderstorms. Saturday, southwest winds 5 to 10 knots. Waves 1 foot or less. Wave detail, south 1 foot at 3 seconds. Protected waters a light chop. A chance of showers and thunderstorms. Saturday night, southwest winds 5 to 10 knots. Waves 1 foot or less. Wave detail, southwest 1 foot at 3 seconds. Protected waters a light chop. A slight chance of showers and thunderstorms after midnight. Sunday, west winds 5 to 10 knots. Waves 1 foot or less. Wave detail, west 1 foot at 3 seconds. Protected waters a light chop. A slight chance of showers and thunderstorms. Sunday night, west winds 5 to 10 knots. Waves 1 foot or less. Wave detail, west 1 foot at 3 seconds. Protected waters a light chop. A chance of showers and thunderstorms. Monday, west winds 5 to 10 knots, becoming southwest in the afternoon. Waves 1 foot or less. Protected waters a light chop. Showers and thunderstorms likely. Monday night, south winds around 5 knots, becoming east after midnight. Waves 1 foot or less. Protected waters a light chop. Showers likely with a chance of thunderstorms. Tuesday, east winds 5 to 10 knots. Seas 1 or 2 feet. Protected waters a light chop. Showers likely with a chance of thunderstorms. Tuesday night, east winds 5 to 10 knots. Waves 1 foot or less. Protected waters a light chop. A chance of showers and thunderstorms. Winds and waves higher and near thunderstorms. The coastal waters forecast for the following St. Andrews Bay waterways. Today, east winds around 5 knots, becoming south this afternoon. Protected waters smooth, showers and thunderstorms likely. Tonight, southeast winds around 5 knots. Protected waters smooth, a chance of showers and thunderstorms, mainly in the evening. Saturday, south winds around 5 knots, becoming southwest in the afternoon. Protected waters a light chop. A chance of showers and thunderstorms. Saturday night, southwest winds 5 to 10 knots. Protected waters a light chop. A slight chance of showers and thunderstorms after midnight. Sunday, west winds around 5 knots, becoming southwest in the afternoon. Protected waters a light chop. A chance of showers and thunderstorms. Sunday night, west winds 5 to 10 knots. Protected waters a light chop. A chance of showers and thunderstorms. Monday, north winds around 5 knots, becoming south in the afternoon. Protected waters smooth, showers and thunderstorms likely. Monday night, southeast winds around 5 knots, becoming east after midnight. Protected waters smooth, showers and thunderstorms likely, mainly in the evening. Tuesday, east winds 5 to 10 knots, becoming southeast in the afternoon. Protected waters a light chop. Showers likely with a chance of thunderstorms in the afternoon. Tuesday night, east winds around 5 knots. Protected waters smooth, showers likely with a chance of thunderstorms in the evening. Winds and waves higher and near thunderstorms. The Tropical Weather Outlook. For the North Atlantic, Caribbean Sea and the Gulf of America, tropical cyclone formation is not expected during the next 7 days.
The Surf Zone Forecast General

Gentle breezes will prevail over the Gulf waters through next Tuesday, limiting waves and surf, and therefore capping the rip current risk in the moderate category. Tide information for Friday, September 4, 2026. St. Mark's River entrance. Low 12:42 a.m., high 6:34 a.m., low 2:51 p.m., high 9:59 p.m. Apalachicola. High 7:56 a.m., low 5:31 p.m. St. Andrews Bay at Panama City. High 2:44 a.m., low 3:27 p.m. Note that the times of high and low tide are 3 minutes earlier at Shell Point than at the St. Mark's River entrance. The average water temperature at Apalachicola was 87.8 degrees. Sunrise and sunset in Tallahassee. September 4, 2026, sunrise 7:16 a.m. Eastern Daylight Time, sunset 7:56 p.m. Eastern Daylight Time. 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This broadcast originates from your National Weather Service office in Tallahassee, Florida. The latest weather and forecast information can also be accessed by calling our automated forecast line at 850-942-8851. The current time is 3:46 a.m. Eastern Daylight Time. These are the 3 a.m. Eastern Daylight Time conditions. At the Tallahassee Airport, it was partly cloudy. The temperature was 79 degrees. The wind was east at 3 miles an hour. At Florida State University, the temperature was 79 degrees. The wind was east at 5 miles an hour. At Apalachicola, it was partly cloudy. The temperature was 78 degrees. The wind was northeast at 6 miles an hour. At Panama City Northwest, it was mostly cloudy. The temperature was 78 degrees. The wind was calm. At Dothan, it was partly cloudy. The temperature was 78 degrees. The wind was calm. At Albany, it was clear. The temperature was 77 degrees. The wind was east at 3 miles an hour. At Valdosta, it was partly cloudy. The temperature was 76 degrees. The wind was calm. Over the marine area, at the buoy south of Apalachicola, winds were south at 6 knots and seas were 1 foot. At the buoy south of Panama City, winds were east at 6 knots and seas were 2 feet. At the buoy south of Pensacola, winds were northeast at 8 knots. The forecast for the local area. Today, mostly sunny. A slight chance of showers and thunderstorms this morning, then showers and thunderstorms likely this afternoon. Highs around 90. Southeast winds around 5 miles per hour. Chance of rain 70%. Tonight, mostly cloudy with the chance of showers and thunderstorms in the evening, then partly cloudy after midnight. Humid with lows in the mid-70s. Southeast winds around 5 miles per hour in the evening, becoming light and variable. Chance of rain 50%. Saturday, mostly sunny. Patchy fog in the morning. A slight chance of showers and thunderstorms in the morning, then showers likely with a chance of thunderstorms in the afternoon. Humid with highs in the lower 90s. Light and variable winds, becoming southwest around 5 miles per hour in the afternoon. Chance of rain 70%. Saturday night, mostly cloudy with a chance of showers and thunderstorms in the evening, then mostly clear after midnight. Humid with lows in the mid-70s. Southwest winds around 5 miles per hour. Chance of rain 50%. Sunday, mostly sunny. A slight chance of showers in the morning, then showers and thunderstorms likely in the afternoon. Humid with highs in the mid-90s. West winds around 5 miles per hour. Chance of rain 70%. Heat index values up to 108. Sunday night, mostly cloudy with showers and thunderstorms likely in the evening, then partly cloudy with a chance of showers with a slight chance of thunderstorms after midnight. Lows in the mid-70s. Chance of rain 70%. Labor Day and Monday night, mostly cloudy. Showers with thunderstorms likely. Highs in the lower 90s. Lows in the lower 70s. Chance of rain 90%. Tuesday and Tuesday night, partly cloudy. Showers likely with a chance of thunderstorms. Highs around 90. Lows in the lower 70s. Chance of rain 60%. Wednesday and Wednesday night, partly cloudy. A chance of showers and thunderstorms. Highs in the lower 90s. Lows in the lower 70s. Chance of rain 40%. Thursday, sunny,

a chance of showers and thunderstorms in the afternoon. Highs in the lower 90s. Chance of rain 30%. The coastal waters forecast for the following waters from Suwannee River to Apalachicola, Florida, extending from 20 to 60 nautical miles. Coastal waters from Okaloosa, Walton County line to Mexico Beach out to 20 nautical miles. Coastal waters from Mexico Beach to Apalachicola out to 20 nautical miles. Waters from Okaloosa, Walton County line to Mexico Beach 20 to 60 nautical miles. And waters from Mexico Beach to Apalachicola 20 to 60 nautical miles. Today, southeast winds 5 to 10 knots, becoming south this afternoon. Waves 1 foot or less. Wave detail, east 1 foot at 4 seconds. Protected waters, a light chop. A chance of showers and thunderstorms. Tonight, south winds 5 to 10 knots. Waves 1 foot or less. Wave detail, southeast 1 foot at 3 seconds. Protected waters, a light chop. A slight chance of showers and thunderstorms. Saturday, southwest winds 5 to 10 knots. Waves 1 foot or less. Wave detail, south 1 foot at 3 seconds. Protected waters, a light chop. A chance of showers and thunderstorms. Saturday night, southwest winds 5 to 10 knots. Waves 1 foot or less. Wave detail, southwest 1 foot at 3 seconds. Protected waters, a light chop. A slight chance of showers and thunderstorms after midnight. Sunday, west winds 5 to 10 knots. Waves 1 foot or less. Wave detail, west 1 foot at 3 seconds. Protected waters, a light chop. A slight chance of showers and thunderstorms. Sunday night, west winds 5 to 10 knots. Waves 1 foot or less. Wave detail, west 1 foot at 3 seconds. Protected waters, a light chop. A chance of showers and thunderstorms. Monday, west winds 5 to 10 knots, becoming southwest in the afternoon. Waves 1 foot or less. Protected waters, a light chop. Showers and thunderstorms likely. Monday night, south winds around 5 knots, becoming east after midnight. Waves 1 foot or less. Protected waters, a light chop. Showers likely with a chance of thunderstorms. Tuesday, east winds 5 to 10 knots. Seas 1 or 2 feet. Protected waters, a light chop. Showers likely with a chance of thunderstorms. Tuesday night, east winds 5 to 10 knots. Waves 1 foot or less. Protected waters, a light chop. A chance of showers and thunderstorms. Winds and waves higher and near thunderstorms. The coastal waters forecast for the following St. Andrews Bay waterways. Today, east winds around 5 knots, becoming south this afternoon. Protected waters smooth, showers and thunderstorms likely. Tonight, southeast winds around 5 knots. Protected waters smooth, a chance of showers and thunderstorms, mainly in the evening. Saturday, south winds around 5 knots, becoming southwest in the afternoon. Protected waters a light chop. A chance of showers and thunderstorms. Saturday night, southwest winds 5 to 10 knots. Protected waters a light chop. A slight chance of showers and thunderstorms after midnight. Sunday, west winds around 5 knots, becoming southwest in the afternoon. Protected waters a light chop. A chance of showers and thunderstorms. Sunday night, west winds 5 to 10 knots. Protected waters a light chop. A chance of showers and thunderstorms. Monday, north winds around 5 knots, becoming south in the afternoon. Protected waters smooth, showers and thunderstorms likely. Monday night, southeast winds around 5 knots, becoming east after midnight. Protected waters smooth, showers and thunderstorms likely, mainly in the evening. Tuesday, east winds 5 to 10 knots, becoming southeast in the afternoon. Protected waters a light chop. Showers likely with a chance of thunderstorms in the afternoon. Tuesday night, east winds around 5 knots. Protected waters smooth, showers likely with a chance of thunderstorms in the evening. Winds and waves higher and near thunderstorms. The Tropical Weather Outlook. For the North Atlantic, Caribbean Sea and the Gulf of America, tropical cyclone formation is not expected during the next 7 days. The Surf Zone forecasts general outlook. Gentle breezes will prevail over the Gulf waters through next Tuesday, limiting waves and surf, and therefore capping the rip current risk in the moderate category.
tide information for Friday, September 4th, 2026. St. Mark's River entrance. Low 12:42 a.m., high 6:34 a.m., low 2:51 p.m., high 9:59 p.m. Apalachicola. High 7:56 a.m., low 5:31 p.m. St. Andrews Bay at Panama City. High 2:44 a.m., low 3:27 p.m. Note that the times of high and low tide are 3 minutes earlier at Shell Point than at the St. Mark's River entrance. The average water temperature at Apalachicola was 87.8 degrees. Sunrise and sunset in Tallahassee. September 4, 2026, sunrise 7:16 a.m. Eastern Daylight Time, sunset 7:56 p.m. Eastern Daylight Time. 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This broadcast originates from your National Weather Service office in Tallahassee, Florida. The latest weather and forecast information can also be accessed by calling our automated forecast line at 850-942-8851. The current time is 3:56 a.m. Eastern Daylight Time. These are the 3 a.m. Eastern Daylight Time conditions. At the Tallahassee Airport, it was partly cloudy. The temperature was 79 degrees. The wind was east at 3 miles an hour. At Florida State University, the temperature was 79 degrees. The wind was east at 5 miles an hour. At Apalachicola, it was partly cloudy. The temperature was 78 degrees. The wind was northeast at 6 miles an hour. At Panama City Northwest, it was mostly cloudy. The temperature was 78 degrees. The wind was calm. At Dothan, it was partly cloudy. The temperature was 78 degrees. The wind was calm. At Albany, it was clear. The temperature was 77 degrees. The wind was east at 3 miles an hour. At Valdosta, it was partly cloudy. The temperature was 76 degrees. The wind was calm. Over the marine area, at the buoy south of Apalachicola, winds were south at 6 knots and seas were 1 foot. At the buoy south of Panama City, winds were east at 6 knots and seas were 2 feet. At the buoy south of Pensacola, winds were northeast at 8 knots. The forecast for the local area. Today, mostly sunny. A slight chance of showers and thunderstorms this morning, then showers and thunderstorms likely this afternoon. Highs around 90. Southeast winds around 5 miles per hour. Chance of rain 70%. Tonight, mostly cloudy with a chance of showers and thunderstorms in the evening, then partly cloudy after midnight. Humid with lows in the mid-70s. Southeast winds around 5 miles per hour in the evening, becoming light and variable. Chance of rain 50%. Saturday, mostly sunny. Patchy fog in the morning. A slight chance of showers and thunderstorms in the morning, then showers likely with a chance of thunderstorms in the afternoon. Humid with highs in the lower 90s. Light and variable winds, becoming southwest around 5 miles per hour in the afternoon. Chance of rain 70%. Saturday night, mostly cloudy with a chance of showers and thunderstorms in the evening, then mostly clear after midnight. Humid with lows in the mid-70s. Southwest winds around 5 miles per hour. Chance of rain 50%. Sunday, mostly sunny. A slight chance of showers in the morning, then showers and thunderstorms likely in the afternoon. Humid with highs in the mid-90s. West winds around 5 miles per hour. Chance of rain 70%. Heat index values up to 108. Sunday night, mostly cloudy with showers and thunderstorms likely in the evening, then partly cloudy with a chance of showers with a slight chance of thunderstorms after midnight. Lows in the mid-70s. Chance of rain 70%. Labor Day and Monday night, mostly cloudy. Showers with thunderstorms likely. Highs in the lower 90s. Lows in the lower 70s. Chance of rain 90%. Tuesday and Tuesday night, partly cloudy. Showers likely with a chance of thunderstorms. Highs around 90. Lows in the lower 70s. Chance of rain 60%. Wednesday and Wednesday night, partly cloudy. A chance of showers and thunderstorms. Highs in the lower 90s. Lows in the lower 70s. Chance of rain 40%. Thursday, sunny. A chance of showers and thunderstorms in the afternoon. Highs in the lower 90s. Chance of rain 30%.
The coastal waters forecast for the following waters from

on E River to Apalachicola, Florida, extending from 20 to 60 nautical miles. Coastal waters from Okaloosa, Walton County line to Mexico Beach out to 20 nautical miles. Coastal waters from Mexico Beach to Apalachicola out to 20 nautical miles. Waters from Okaloosa, Walton County line to Mexico Beach 20 to 60 nautical miles. And waters from Mexico Beach to Apalachicola 20 to 60 nautical miles. Today, southeast winds 5 to 10 knots, becoming south this afternoon. Waves 1 foot or less. Wave detail, east 1 foot at 4 seconds. Protected waters, a light chop. A chance of showers and thunderstorms. Tonight, south winds 5 to 10 knots. Waves 1 foot or less. Wave detail, southeast 1 foot at 3 seconds. Protected waters, a light chop. A slight chance of showers and thunderstorms. Saturday, southwest winds 5 to 10 knots. Waves 1 foot or less. Wave detail, south 1 foot at 3 seconds. Protected waters, a light chop. A chance of showers and thunderstorms. Saturday night, southwest winds 5 to 10 knots. Waves 1 foot or less. Wave detail, southwest 1 foot at 3 seconds. Protected waters, a light chop. A slight chance of showers and thunderstorms after midnight. Sunday, west winds 5 to 10 knots. Waves 1 foot or less. Wave detail, west 1 foot at 3 seconds. Protected waters, a light chop. A slight chance of showers and thunderstorms. Sunday night, west winds 5 to 10 knots. Waves 1 foot or less. Wave detail, west 1 foot at 3 seconds. Protected waters, a light chop. A chance of showers and thunderstorms. Monday, west winds 5 to 10 knots, becoming southwest in the afternoon. Waves 1 foot or less. Protected waters, a light chop. Showers and thunderstorms likely. Monday night, south winds around 5 knots, becoming east after midnight. Waves 1 foot or less. Protected waters, a light chop. Showers likely with a chance of thunderstorms. Tuesday, east winds 5 to 10 knots. Seas 1 or 2 feet. Protected waters, a light chop. Showers likely with a chance of thunderstorms. Tuesday night, east winds 5 to 10 knots. Waves 1 foot or less. Protected waters, a light chop. A chance of showers and thunderstorms. Winds and waves higher in and near thunderstorms. The Tallahassee Climate Summary for yesterday, September 3, 2026. Yesterday's high temperature was 94 degrees. This high was 4 degrees above the normal high of 90. Yesterday's low temperature was 78 degrees. This low was 6 degrees above the normal low of 72. A trace of precipitation fell yesterday, which brings the monthly total to a trace. This is 0.59 inches below the normal amount of 0.59 inches for September. The total precipitation for the year now stands at 29.51 inches, which is 14.40 inches below normal. The normal high temperature for today is 90 degrees, and the normal low is 72. The record high for today is 99, which occurred in 1962, and the record low is 64, which occurred in 1946. Sunrise today is at 7:16 a.m. and sunset is at 7:56 p.m. The Tropical Weather Outlook. For the North Atlantic, Caribbean Sea, and the Gulf of America, tropical cyclone formation is not expected during the next 7 days. The Surf Zone Forecast General Outlook, gentle breezes will prevail over the Gulf waters through next Tuesday, limiting waves and surf, and therefore capping the rip current risk in the moderate category. Tide information for Friday, September 4, 2026. St. Marks River entrance. Low 12:42 a.m., high 6:34 a.m., low 2:51 p.m., high 9:59 p.m. Apalachicola. High 7:56 a.m., low 5:31 p.m. St. Andrews Bay at Panama City. High 2:44 a.m., low 3:27 p.m. Note that the times of high and low tide are 3 minutes earlier at Shell Point than at the St. Marks River entrance. The average water temperature at Apalachicola was 87.8 degrees. Sunrise and sunset in Tallahassee. September 4, 2026, sunrise 7:16 a.m. Eastern Daylight Time, sunset 7:56 p.m. Eastern Daylight Time. 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This broadcast originates from your National Weather Service office in Tallahassee, Florida.

The latest weather and forecast information can also be accessed by calling our automated forecast line at 850-942-8851. The current time is 4:05 a.m. Eastern Daylight Time. These are the 4 a.m. Eastern Daylight Time conditions. At the Tallahassee Airport, it was partly cloudy. The temperature was 79 degrees. The wind was east at 6 miles an hour. The report from Florida State University was not available. At Apalachicola, it was partly cloudy. The temperature was 77 degrees. The wind was northeast at 5 miles an hour. At Panama City Northwest, it was partly cloudy. The temperature was 77 degrees. The wind was calm. At Dothan, it was clear. The temperature was 76 degrees. The wind was calm. At Albany, it was clear. The temperature was 77 degrees. The wind was northeast at 5 miles an hour. At Valdosta, it was partly cloudy. The temperature was 76 degrees. The wind was calm. Over the marine area, at the buoy south of Apalachicola, winds were south at 6 knots. At the buoy south of Panama City, winds were southeast at 8 knots. At the buoy south of Pensacola, winds were northeast at 8 knots. The forecast for the local area. Today, mostly sunny. A slight chance of showers and thunderstorms this morning, then showers and thunderstorms likely this afternoon. Highs around 90. Southeast winds around 5 miles per hour. Chance of rain 70%. Tonight, mostly cloudy with a chance of showers and thunderstorms in the evening, then partly cloudy after midnight. Humid with lows in the mid-70s. Southeast winds around 5 miles per hour in the evening, becoming light and variable. Chance of rain 50%. Saturday, mostly sunny. Patchy fog in the morning. A slight chance of showers and thunderstorms in the morning, then showers likely with a chance of thunderstorms in the afternoon. Humid with highs in the lower 90s. Light and variable winds, becoming southwest around 5 miles per hour in the afternoon. Chance of rain 70%. Saturday night, mostly cloudy with a chance of showers and thunderstorms in the evening, then mostly clear after midnight. Humid with lows in the mid-70s. Southwest winds around 5 miles per hour. Chance of rain 50%. Sunday, mostly sunny. A slight chance of showers in the morning, then showers and thunderstorms likely in the afternoon. Humid with highs in the mid-90s. West winds around 5 miles per hour. Chance of rain 70%. Heat index values up to 108. Sunday night, mostly cloudy with showers and thunderstorms likely in the evening, then partly cloudy with a chance of showers with a slight chance of thunderstorms after midnight. Lows in the mid-70s. Chance of rain 70%. Labor Day and Monday night, mostly cloudy. Showers with thunderstorms likely. Highs in the lower 90s. Lows in the lower 70s. Chance of rain 90%. Tuesday and Tuesday night, partly cloudy. Showers likely with a chance of thunderstorms. Highs around 90. Lows in the lower 70s. Chance of rain 60%. Wednesday and Wednesday night, partly cloudy. A chance of showers and thunderstorms. Highs in the lower 90s. Lows in the lower 70s. Chance of rain 40%. Thursday, sunny. A chance of showers and thunderstorms in the afternoon. Highs in the lower 90s. Chance of rain 30%. The coastal waters forecast for the following waters from Suwannee River to Apalachicola, Florida, extending from 20 to 60 nautical miles. Coastal waters from Okaloosa, Walton County line to Mexico Beach out to 20 nautical miles. Coastal waters from Mexico Beach to Apalachicola out to 20 nautical miles. Waters from Okaloosa, Walton County line to Mexico Beach 20 to 60 nautical miles. And waters from Mexico Beach to Apalachicola 20 to 60 nautical miles. Today, southeast winds 5 to 10 knots, becoming south this afternoon. Waves 1 foot or less. Wave detail, east 1 foot at 4 seconds. Protected waters, a light chop. A chance of showers and thunderstorms. Tonight, south winds 5 to 10 knots. Waves 1 foot or less. Wave detail, southeast 1 foot at 3 seconds. Protected waters, a light chop. A slight chance of showers and thunderstorms. Saturday, southwest winds 5 to 10 knots. Waves 1 foot or less. Wave detail, south 1 foot at 3 seconds. Protected

Monday night, south winds around 5 knots, becoming east after midnight. Waves 1 foot or less. Protected waters a light chop. Showers likely with a chance of thunderstorms. Tuesday, east winds 5 to 10 knots. Seas 1 or 2 feet. Protected waters a light chop. Showers likely with a chance of thunderstorms. Tuesday night, east winds 5 to 10 knots. Waves 1 foot or less. Protected waters a light chop. A chance of showers and thunderstorms. Winds and waves higher and near thunderstorms. The coastal waters forecast for the following St. Andrews Bay waterways. Today, east winds around 5 knots, becoming south this afternoon. Protected waters smooth, showers and thunderstorms likely. Tonight, southeast winds around 5 knots. Protected waters smooth, a chance of showers and thunderstorms, mainly in the evening. Saturday, south winds around 5 knots, becoming southwest in the afternoon. Protected waters a light chop. A chance of showers and thunderstorms. Saturday night, southwest winds 5 to 10 knots. Protected waters a light chop. A slight chance of showers and thunderstorms after midnight. Sunday, west winds around 5 knots, becoming southwest in the afternoon. Protected waters a light chop. A chance of showers and thunderstorms. Sunday night, west winds 5 to 10 knots. Protected waters a light chop. A chance of showers and thunderstorms. Monday, north winds around 5 knots, becoming south in the afternoon. Protected waters smooth, showers and thunderstorms likely. Monday night, southeast winds around 5 knots, becoming east after midnight. Protected waters smooth, showers and thunderstorms likely, mainly in the evening. Tuesday, east winds 5 to 10 knots, becoming southeast in the afternoon. Protected waters a light chop. Showers likely with a chance of thunderstorms in the afternoon. Tuesday night, east winds around 5 knots. Protected waters smooth. Showers likely with a chance of thunderstorms in the evening. Winds and waves higher and near thunderstorms. The Tropical Weather Outlook. For the North Atlantic, Caribbean Sea, and the Gulf of America, tropical cyclone formation is not expected during the next 7 days. The Surf Zone Forecast General Outlook. Gentle breezes will prevail over the Gulf waters through next Tuesday, limiting waves and surf, and therefore capping the rip current risk in the moderate category. Tide information for Friday, September 4, 2026. St. Mark's River entrance. Low 12:42 a.m., high 6:34 a.m., low 2:51 p.m., high 9:59 p.m. Apalachicola. High 7:56 a.m., low 5:31 p.m. St. Andrews Bay at Panama City. High 2:44 a.m., low 3:27 p.m. Note that the times of high and low tide are 3 minutes earlier at Shell Point than at the St. Mark's River entrance. The average water temperature at Apalachicola was 87.8 degrees. Sunrise and sunset in Tallahassee. September 4, 2026, sunrise 7:16 a.m. Eastern Daylight Time, sunset 7:56 p.m. Eastern Daylight Time. 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The latest weather and forecast information can also be accessed by calling our automated forecast line at 850-942-8851. The current time is 4:15 a.m. Eastern Daylight Time. These are the 4 a.m. Eastern Daylight Time conditions. At the Tallahassee Airport, it was partly cloudy. The temperature was 79 degrees. The wind was east at 6 miles an hour. At Florida State University, the temperature was 79 degrees. The wind was east at 5 miles an hour. At Apalachicola, it was partly cloudy. The temperature was 77 degrees. The wind was northeast at 5 miles an hour. At Panama City Northwest, it was partly cloudy. The temperature was 77 degrees. The wind was calm. At Dothan, it was clear. The temperature was 76 degrees. The wind was calm. At Albany, it was clear. The temperature was 77 degrees. The wind was northeast at 5 miles an hour. At Valdosta, it was partly cloudy. The temperature was 76 degrees. The wind was calm. Over the marine area, at the buoy south of Apalachicola,

winds were south at 4 knots and seas were 1 foot. At the buoy south of Panama City, winds were southeast at 8 knots and seas were 1 foot. At the buoy south of Pensacola, winds were north at 8 knots and seas were 2 feet. These are the 4 a.m. Eastern Daylight Time conditions. At the Tallahassee Airport, it was partly cloudy. The temperature was 79 degrees. The wind was east at 6 miles an hour. At Florida State University, the temperature was 79 degrees. The wind was east at 5 miles an hour. At Apalachicola, it was partly cloudy. The temperature was 77 degrees. The wind was northeast at 5 miles an hour. At Panama City Northwest, it was partly cloudy. The temperature was 77 degrees. The wind was calm. At Dothan, it was clear. The temperature was 76 degrees. The wind was calm. At Albany, it was clear. The temperature was 77 degrees. The wind was northeast at 5 miles an hour. At Valdosta, it was partly cloudy. The temperature was 76 degrees. The wind was calm. Over the marine area, at the buoy south of Apalachicola, winds were south at 4 knots and seas were 1 foot. At the buoy south of Panama City, winds were southeast at 8 knots and seas were 1 foot. At the buoy south of Pensacola, winds were north at 8 knots and seas were 2 feet. The forecast for the local area. Today, mostly sunny. A slight chance of showers and thunderstorms this morning, then showers and thunderstorms likely this afternoon. Highs around 90. Southeast winds around 5 miles per hour. Chance of rain 70%. Tonight, mostly cloudy with a chance of showers and thunderstorms in the evening, then partly cloudy after midnight. Humid with lows in the mid-70s. Southeast winds around 5 miles per hour in the evening, becoming light and variable. Chance of rain 50%. Saturday, mostly sunny. Patchy fog in the morning. A slight chance of showers and thunderstorms in the morning, then showers likely with a chance of thunderstorms in the afternoon. Humid with highs in the lower 90s. Light and variable winds, becoming southwest around 5 miles per hour in the afternoon. Chance of rain 70%. Saturday night, mostly cloudy with a chance of showers and thunderstorms in the evening, then mostly clear after midnight. Humid with lows in the mid-70s. Southwest winds around 5 miles per hour. Chance of rain 50%. Sunday, mostly sunny. A slight chance of showers in the morning, then showers and thunderstorms likely in the afternoon. Humid with highs in the mid-90s. West winds around 5 miles per hour. Chance of rain 70%. Heat index values up to 108. Sunday night, mostly cloudy with showers and thunderstorms likely in the evening, then partly cloudy with a chance of showers with a slight chance of thunderstorms after midnight. Lows in the mid-70s. Chance of rain 70%. Labor Day and Monday night, mostly cloudy. Showers with thunderstorms likely. Highs in the lower 90s. Lows in the lower 70s. Chance of rain 90%. Tuesday and Tuesday night, partly cloudy. Showers likely with a chance of thunderstorms. Highs around 90. Lows in the lower 70s. Chance of rain 60%. Wednesday and Wednesday night, partly cloudy. A chance of showers and thunderstorms. Highs in the lower 90s. Lows in the lower 70s. Chance of rain 40%. Thursday, sunny. A chance of showers and thunderstorms in the afternoon. Highs in the lower 90s. Chance of rain 30%. The coastal waters forecast for the following: waters from Suwannee River to Apalachicola, Florida, extending from 20 to 60 nautical miles. Coastal waters from Okaloosa-Walton County line to Mexico Beach out to 20 nautical miles. Coastal waters from Mexico Beach to Apalachicola out to 20 nautical miles. Waters from Okaloosa-Walton County line to Mexico Beach 20 to 60 nautical miles. And waters from Mexico Beach to Apalachicola 20 to 60 nautical miles. Today, southeast winds 5 to 10 knots, becoming south this afternoon. Waves 1 foot or less. Wave detail, east 1 foot at 4 seconds. Protected waters a light chop. A chance of showers and thunderstorms. Tonight, south winds 5 to 10 knots. Waves 1 foot or less. Wave detail, southeast 1 foot at 3 seconds. Protected waters a light chop. A slight chance of showers and thunderstorms. Saturday, southwest winds 5 to 10 knots. Waves 1 foot or less.

Wave detail, south 1 foot at 3 seconds. Protected waters, a light chop. A chance of showers and thunderstorms. Saturday night, southwest winds 5 to 10 knots. Waves 1 foot or less. Wave detail, southwest 1 foot at 3 seconds. Protected waters, a light chop. A slight chance of showers and thunderstorms after midnight. Sunday, west winds 5 to 10 knots. Waves 1 foot or less. Wave detail, west 1 foot at 3 seconds. Protected waters, a light chop. A slight chance of showers and thunderstorms. Sunday night, west winds 5 to 10 knots. Waves 1 foot or less. Wave detail, west 1 foot at 3 seconds. Protected waters, a light chop. A chance of showers and thunderstorms. Monday, west winds 5 to 10 knots, becoming southwest in the afternoon. Waves 1 foot or less. Protected waters, a light chop. Showers and thunderstorms likely. Monday night, south winds around 5 knots, becoming east after midnight. Waves 1 foot or less. Protected waters, a light chop. Showers likely with a chance of thunderstorms. Tuesday, east winds 5 to 10 knots. Seas 1 or 2 feet. Protected waters, a light chop. Showers likely with a chance of thunderstorms. Tuesday night, east winds 5 to 10 knots. Waves 1 foot or less. Protected waters, a light chop. A chance of showers and thunderstorms. Winds and waves higher and near thunderstorms. The coastal waters forecast for the following St. Andrews Bay waterways. Today, east winds around 5 knots, becoming south this afternoon. Protected waters smooth, showers and thunderstorms likely. Tonight, southeast winds around 5 knots. Protected waters smooth, a chance of showers and thunderstorms, mainly in the evening. Saturday, south winds around 5 knots, becoming southwest in the afternoon. Protected waters a light chop. A chance of showers and thunderstorms. Saturday night, southwest winds 5 to 10 knots. Protected waters a light chop. A slight chance of showers and thunderstorms after midnight. Sunday, west winds around 5 knots, becoming southwest in the afternoon. Protected waters a light chop. A chance of showers and thunderstorms. Sunday night, west winds 5 to 10 knots. Protected waters a light chop. A chance of showers and thunderstorms. Monday, north winds around 5 knots, becoming south in the afternoon. Protected waters smooth, showers and thunderstorms likely. Monday night, southeast winds around 5 knots, becoming east after midnight. Protected waters smooth, showers and thunderstorms likely, mainly in the evening. Tuesday, east winds 5 to 10 knots, becoming southeast in the afternoon. Protected waters a light chop. Showers likely with a chance of thunderstorms in the afternoon. Tuesday night, east winds around 5 knots. Protected waters smooth, showers likely with a chance of thunderstorms in the evening. Winds and waves higher and near thunderstorms. The Tropical Weather Outlook. For the North Atlantic, Caribbean Sea and the Gulf of America, tropical cyclone formation is not expected during the next 7 days. The Surf Zone Forecast General Outlook, gentle breezes will prevail over the Gulf waters through next Tuesday, limiting waves and surf, and therefore capping the rip current risk in the moderate category. Tide information for Friday, September 4, 2026. St. Marks River entrance. Low 12:42 a.m., high 6:34 a.m., low 2:51 p.m., high 9:59 p.m. Apalachicola. High 7:56 a.m., low 5:31 p.m. St. Andrews Bay at Panama City. High 2:44 a.m., low 3:27 p.m. Note that the times of high and low tide are 3 minutes earlier at Shell Point than at the St. Marks River entrance. The average water temperature at Apalachicola was 87.8 degrees. Sunrise and sunset in Tallahassee. September 4, 2026, sunrise 7:16 a.m. Eastern Daylight Time, sunset 7:56 p.m. Eastern Daylight Time. 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
1: These are the 4 a.m. Eastern Daylight Time conditions. At the Tallahassee Airport, it was partly cloudy. The temperature was 79 degrees. The wind was east at 6 miles an hour. At Florida State University, the temperature was 79 degrees. The wind was east at 5 miles an hour. At Apalachicola, it was partly cloudy. The temperature was 77 degrees. The wind was northeast at 5 miles an hour. At Panama City Northwest, it was partly cloudy. The temperature was 77 degrees. The wind was calm. At Dothan, it was clear. The temperature was 76 degrees. The wind was calm. At Albany, it was clear. The temperature was 77 degrees. The wind was northeast at 5 miles an hour. At Valdosta, it was partly cloudy. The temperature was 76 degrees. The wind was calm. Over the marine area, at the buoy south of Apalachicola, winds were south at 4 knots and seas were 1 foot. At the buoy south of Panama City, winds were southeast at 8 knots and seas were 1 foot. At the buoy south of Pensacola, winds were north at 8 knots and seas were 2 feet. The forecast for the local area. Today, mostly sunny. A slight chance of showers and thunderstorms this morning, then showers and thunderstorms likely this afternoon. Highs around 90. Southeast winds around 5 miles per hour. Chance of rain 70%. Tonight, mostly cloudy with a chance of showers and thunderstorms in the evening, then partly cloudy after midnight. Humid with lows in the mid-70s. Southeast winds around 5 miles per hour in the evening, becoming light and variable. Chance of rain 50%. Saturday, mostly sunny. Patchy fog in the morning. A slight chance of showers and thunderstorms in the morning, then showers likely with a chance of thunderstorms in the afternoon. Humid with highs in the lower 90s. Light and variable winds, becoming southwest around 5 miles per hour in the afternoon. Chance of rain 70%. Saturday night, mostly cloudy with a chance of showers and thunderstorms in the evening, then mostly clear after midnight. Humid with lows in the mid-70s. Southwest winds around 5 miles per hour. Chance of rain 50%. Sunday, mostly sunny. A slight chance of showers in the morning, then showers and thunderstorms likely in the afternoon. Humid with highs in the mid-90s. West winds around 5 miles per hour. Chance of rain 70%. Heat index values up to 108. Sunday night, mostly cloudy with showers and thunderstorms likely in the evening, then partly cloudy with a chance of showers with a slight chance of thunderstorms after midnight. Lows in the mid-70s. Chance of rain 70%. Labor Day and Monday night, mostly cloudy. Showers with thunderstorms likely. Highs in the lower 90s. Lows in the lower 70s. Chance of rain 90%. Tuesday and Tuesday night, partly cloudy. Showers likely with a chance of thunderstorms. Highs around 90. Lows in the lower 70s. Chance of rain 60%. Wednesday and Wednesday night, partly cloudy. A chance of showers and thunderstorms. Highs in the lower 90s. Lows in the lower 70s. Chance of rain 40%. Thursday, sunny. A chance of showers and thunderstorms in the afternoon. Highs in the lower 90s. Chance of rain 30%. The coastal waters forecast for the following: waters from Suwannee River to Apalachicola, Florida, extending from 20 to 60 nautical miles. Coastal waters from Okaloosa, Walton County line to Mexico Beach out to 20 nautical miles. Coastal waters from Mexico Beach to Apalachicola out to 20 nautical miles. Waters from Okaloosa, Walton County line to Mexico Beach 20 to 60 nautical miles. And waters from Mexico Beach to Apalachicola 20 to 60 nautical miles. Today, southeast winds 5 to 10 knots, becoming south this afternoon. Waves 1 foot or less. Wave detail, east 1 foot at 4 seconds. Protected waters, a light chop. A chance of showers and thunderstorms. Tonight, south winds 5 to 10 knots. Waves 1 foot or less. Wave detail, southeast 1 foot at 3 seconds. Protected waters, a light chop. A slight chance of showers and thunderstorms. Saturday, southwest winds 5 to 10 knots. Waves 1 foot or less. Wave detail, south 1 foot at 3 seconds. Protected waters, a light chop. A chance of showers and thunderstorms. Saturday night, southwest winds

5 to 10 knots. Waves 1 foot or less. Wave detail, southwest 1 foot at 3 seconds. Protected waters, a light chop. A slight chance of showers and thunderstorms after midnight. Sunday, west winds 5 to 10 knots. Waves 1 foot or less. Wave detail, west 1 foot at 3 seconds. Protected waters, a light chop. A slight chance of showers and thunderstorms. Sunday night, west winds 5 to 10 knots. Waves 1 foot or less. Wave detail, west 1 foot at 3 seconds. Protected waters, a light chop. A chance of showers and thunderstorms. Monday, west winds 5 to 10 knots, becoming southwest in the afternoon. Waves 1 foot or less. Protected waters, a light chop. Showers and thunderstorms likely. Monday night, south winds around 5 knots, becoming east after midnight. Waves 1 foot or less. Protected waters, a light chop. Showers likely with a chance of thunderstorms. Tuesday, east winds 5 to 10 knots. Seas 1 or 2 feet. Protected waters, a light chop. Showers likely with a chance of thunderstorms. Tuesday night, east winds 5 to 10 knots. Waves 1 foot or less. Protected waters, a light chop. A chance of showers and thunderstorms. Winds and waves higher in and near thunderstorms. The Tallahassee Climate Summary for yesterday, September 3, 2026. Yesterday's high temperature was 94 degrees. This high was 4 degrees above the normal high of 90. Yesterday's low temperature was 78 degrees. This low was 6 degrees above the normal low of 72. A trace of precipitation fell 3 degrees above the normal high of 90. Yesterday's low temperature was 78 degrees. This low was 6 degrees above the normal low of 72. A trace of precipitation fell yesterday, which brings the monthly total to a trace. This is 0.59 inches below the normal amount of 0.59 inches for September. The total precipitation for the year now stands at 29.51 inches, which is 14.40 inches below normal. The normal high temperature for today is 90 degrees, and the normal low is 72. The record high for today is 99, which occurred in 1962, and the record low is 64, which occurred in 1946. Sunrise today is at 7:16 a.m. and sunset is at 7:56 p.m. The coastal waters forecast for the following St. Andrews Bay waterways. Today, east winds around 5 knots, becoming south this afternoon. Protected waters smooth, showers and thunderstorms likely. Tonight, southeast winds around 5 knots. Protected waters smooth, a chance of showers and thunderstorms, mainly in the evening. Saturday, south winds around 5 knots, becoming southwest in the afternoon. Protected waters a light chop. A chance of showers and thunderstorms. Saturday night, southwest winds 5 to 10 knots. Protected waters a light chop. A slight chance of showers and thunderstorms after midnight. Sunday, west winds around 5 knots, becoming southwest in the afternoon. Protected waters a light chop. A chance of showers and thunderstorms. Sunday night, west winds 5 to 10 knots. Protected waters a light chop. A chance of showers and thunderstorms. Monday, north winds around 5 knots, becoming south in the afternoon. Protected waters smooth, showers and thunderstorms likely. Monday night, southeast winds around 5 knots, becoming east after midnight. Protected waters smooth, showers and thunderstorms likely, mainly in the evening. Tuesday, east winds 5 to 10 knots, becoming southeast in the afternoon. Protected waters a light chop. Showers likely with a chance of thunderstorms in the afternoon. Tuesday night, east winds around 5 knots. Protected waters smooth, showers likely with a chance of thunderstorms in the evening. Winds and waves higher in and near thunderstorms. The Tropical Weather Outlook. For the North Atlantic, Caribbean Sea and the Gulf of America, tropical cyclone formation is not expected during the next 7 days. The Surf Zone forecasts general outlook. Gentle breezes will prevail over the Gulf waters through next Tuesday, limiting waves and surf, and therefore capping the rip current risk in the moderate category. Tide information for Friday, September 4, 2026. St. Marks River entrance. Low 12:42 a.m., high 6:34 a.m., low 2:51 p.m., high 9:59 p.m. Apalachicola. High 7:50.

6 a.m., low 5:31 p.m., St. Andrews Bay of Panama City, high 2:44 a.m., low 3:27 p.m. Note that the times of high and low tide are 3 minutes earlier at Shell Point than at the St. Mark's River entrance. The average water temperature at Apalachicola was 87.8 degrees. Sunrise and sunset in Tallahassee. September 4, 2026, sunrise 7:16 a.m. Eastern Daylight Time, sunset 7:56 p.m. Eastern Daylight Time. 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This broadcast originates from your National Weather Service office in Tallahassee, Florida. The latest weather and forecast information can also be accessed by calling our automated forecast line at 850-942-8851. The current time is 4:37 a.m. Eastern Daylight Time. These are the 4 a.m. Eastern Daylight Time conditions. At the Tallahassee Airport, it was partly cloudy. The temperature was 79 degrees. The wind was east at 6 miles an hour. At Florida State University, the temperature was 79 degrees. The wind was east at 5 miles an hour. At Apalachicola, it was partly cloudy. The temperature was 77 degrees. The wind was northeast at 5 miles an hour. At Panama City Northwest, it was partly cloudy. The temperature was 77 degrees. The wind was calm. At Dothan, it was clear. The temperature was 76 degrees. The wind was calm. At Albany, it was clear. The temperature was 77 degrees. The wind was northeast at 5 miles an hour. At Valdosta, it was partly cloudy. The temperature was 76 degrees. The wind was calm. Over the marine area, at the buoy south of Apalachicola, winds were south at 4 knots and seas were 1 foot. At the buoy south of Panama City, winds were southeast at 8 knots and seas were 1 foot. At the buoy south of Pensacola, winds were north at 8 knots and seas were 2 feet. The forecast for the local area. Today, mostly sunny. A slight chance of showers and thunderstorms this morning, then showers and thunderstorms likely this afternoon. Highs around 90. Southeast winds around 5 miles per hour. Chance of rain 70%. Tonight, mostly cloudy with a chance of showers and thunderstorms in the evening, then partly cloudy after midnight. Humid with lows in the mid-70s. Southeast winds around 5 miles per hour in the evening, becoming light and variable. Chance of rain 50%. Saturday, mostly sunny. Patchy fog in the morning. A slight chance of showers and thunderstorms in the morning, then showers likely with a chance of thunderstorms in the afternoon. Humid with highs in the lower 90s. Light and variable winds, becoming southwest around 5 miles per hour in the afternoon. Chance of rain 70%. Saturday night, mostly cloudy with a chance of showers and thunderstorms in the evening, then mostly clear after midnight. Humid with lows in the mid-70s. Southwest winds around 5 miles per hour. Chance of rain 50%. Sunday, mostly sunny. A slight chance of showers in the morning, then showers and thunderstorms likely in the afternoon. Humid with highs in the mid-90s. West winds around 5 miles per hour. Chance of rain 70%. Heat index values up to 108. Sunday night, mostly cloudy with showers and thunderstorms likely in the evening, then partly cloudy with a chance of showers with a slight chance of thunderstorms after midnight. Lows in the mid-70s. Chance of rain 70%. Labor Day and Monday night, mostly cloudy. Showers with thunderstorms likely. Highs in the lower 90s. Lows in the lower 70s. Chance of rain 90%. Tuesday and Tuesday night, partly cloudy. Showers likely with a chance of thunderstorms. Highs around 90. Lows in the lower 70s. Chance of rain 60%. Wednesday and Wednesday night, partly cloudy. A chance of showers and thunderstorms. Highs in the lower 90s. Lows in the lower 70s. Chance of rain 40%. Thursday, sunny. A chance of showers and thunderstorms in the afternoon. Highs in the lower 90s. Chance of rain 30%.
The coastal waters forecast for the following waters from Suwannee River to Apalachicola, Florida, extending from 20 to 60 nautical miles. Coastal waters from Okaloosa, Walton County line to Mexico Beach out to 20 nautical miles. Coastal waters from Mexico Beach to Apalachicola out to 20 nautical miles. Waters from Okaloosa, Walton County line to Mexico Beach 20 to 60 nautical miles. And waters from Mexico Beach to Apalachicola 20 to 60 nautical miles. Today, southeast winds 5 to 10 knots, becoming south this afternoon. Waves 1 foot or less. Wave detail, east 1 foot at 4 seconds. Protected waters, a light chop. A chance of showers and thunderstorms. Tonight, south winds 5 to 10 knots. Waves 1 foot or less. Wave detail, southeast 1 foot at 3 seconds. Protected waters, a light chop. A slight chance of showers and thunderstorms. Saturday, southwest winds 5 to 10 knots. Waves 1 foot or less. Wave detail, south 1 foot at 3 seconds. Protected waters, a light chop. A chance of showers and thunderstorms. Saturday night, southwest winds 5 to 10 knots. Waves 1 foot or less. Wave detail, southwest 1 foot at 3 seconds. Protected waters, a light chop. A slight chance of showers and thunderstorms after midnight. Sunday, west winds 5 to 10 knots. Waves 1 foot or less. Wave detail, west 1 foot at 3 seconds. Protected waters, a light chop. A slight chance of showers and thunderstorms. Sunday night, west winds 5 to 10 knots. Waves 1 foot or less. Wave detail, west 1 foot at 3 seconds. Protected waters, a light chop. A chance of showers and thunderstorms. Monday, west winds 5 to 10 knots, becoming southwest in the afternoon. Waves 1 foot or less. Protected waters, a light chop. Showers and thunderstorms likely. Monday night, south winds around 5 knots, becoming east after midnight. Waves 1 foot or less. Protected waters, a light chop. Showers likely with a chance of thunderstorms. Tuesday, east winds 5 to 10 knots. Seas 1 or 2 feet. Protected waters, a light chop. Showers likely with a chance of thunderstorms. Tuesday night, east winds 5 to 10 knots. Waves 1 foot or less. Protected waters, a light chop. A chance of showers and thunderstorms. Winds and waves higher and near thunderstorms. The coastal waters forecast for the following St. Andrews Bay waterways. Today, east winds around 5 knots, becoming south this afternoon. Protected waters smooth, showers and thunderstorms likely. Tonight, southeast winds around 5 knots. Protected waters smooth, a chance of showers and thunderstorms, mainly in the evening. Saturday, south winds around 5 knots, becoming southwest in the afternoon. Protected waters a light chop. A chance of showers and thunderstorms. Saturday night, southwest winds 5 to 10 knots. Protected waters a light chop. A slight chance of showers and thunderstorms after midnight. Sunday, west winds around 5 knots, becoming southwest in the afternoon. Protected waters a light chop. A chance of showers and thunderstorms. Sunday night, west winds 5 to 10 knots. Protected waters a light chop. A chance of showers and thunderstorms. Monday, north winds around 5 knots, becoming south in the afternoon. Protected waters smooth, showers and thunderstorms likely. Monday night, southeast winds around 5 knots, becoming east after midnight. Protected waters smooth, showers and thunderstorms likely, mainly in the evening. Tuesday, east winds 5 to 10 knots, becoming southeast in the afternoon. Protected waters a light chop. Showers likely with a chance of thunderstorms in the afternoon. Tuesday night, east winds around 5 knots. Protected waters smooth, showers likely with a chance of thunderstorms in the evening. Winds and waves higher and near thunderstorms. The Tropical Weather Outlook. For the North Atlantic, Caribbean Sea and the Gulf of America, tropical cyclone formation is not expected during the next 7 days. The Surf Zone Forecast General Outlook. Gentle breezes will prevail over the Gulf waters through next Tuesday, limiting waves and surf, and therefore capping the rip current risk in the moderate category. Tide information for Friday, September 4th, 2026. St. Mark's River entrance.
low 12:42 a.m., high 6:34 a.m., low 2:51 p.m., high 9:59 p.m. Apalachicola, high 7:56 a.m., low 5:31 p.m. St. Andrews Bay at Panama City, high 2:44 a.m., low 3:27 p.m. Note that the times of high and low time

are 3 minutes earlier at Shell Point than at the St. Mark's River entrance. The average water temperature at Apalachicola was 87.8 degrees. Sunrise and sunset in Tallahassee. September 4, 2026, sunrise 7:16 a.m. Eastern Daylight Time, sunset 7:56 p.m. Eastern Daylight Time. 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This broadcast originates from your National Weather Service office in Tallahassee, Florida. The latest weather and forecast information can also be accessed by calling our automated forecast line at 850-942-8851. The current time is 4:47 a.m. Eastern Daylight Time. These are the 4 a.m. Eastern Daylight Time conditions. At the Tallahassee Airport, it was partly cloudy. The temperature was 79 degrees. The wind was east at 6 miles an hour. At Florida State University, the temperature was 79 degrees. The wind was east at 5 miles an hour. At Apalachicola, it was partly cloudy. The temperature was 77 degrees. The wind was northeast at 5 miles an hour. At Panama City Northwest, it was partly cloudy. The temperature was 77 degrees. The wind was calm. At Dothan, it was clear. The temperature was 76 degrees. The wind was calm. At Albany, it was clear. The temperature was 77 degrees. The wind was northeast at 5 miles an hour. At Valdosta, it was partly cloudy. The temperature was 76 degrees. The wind was calm. Over the marine area, at the buoy south of Apalachicola, winds were south at 4 knots and seas were 1 foot. At the buoy south of Panama City, winds were southeast at 8 knots and seas were 1 foot. At the buoy south of Pensacola, winds were north at 8 knots and seas were 2 feet. The forecast for the local area. Today, mostly sunny. A slight chance of showers and thunderstorms this morning, then showers and thunderstorms likely this afternoon. Highs around 90. Southeast winds around 5 miles per hour. Chance of rain 70%. Tonight, mostly cloudy with a chance of showers and thunderstorms in the evening, then partly cloudy after midnight. Humid with lows in the mid-70s. Southeast winds around 5 miles per hour in the evening, becoming light and variable. Chance of rain 50%. Saturday, mostly sunny. Patchy fog in the morning. A slight chance of showers and thunderstorms in the morning, then showers likely with a chance of thunderstorms in the afternoon. Humid with highs in the lower 90s. Light and variable winds, becoming southwest around 5 miles per hour in the afternoon. Chance of rain 70%. Saturday night, mostly cloudy with a chance of showers and thunderstorms in the evening, then mostly clear after midnight. Humid with lows in the mid-70s. Southwest winds around 5 miles per hour. Chance of rain 50%. Sunday, mostly sunny. A slight chance of showers in the morning, then showers and thunderstorms likely in the afternoon. Humid with highs in the mid-90s. West winds around 5 miles per hour. Chance of rain 70%. Heat index values up to 108. Sunday night, mostly cloudy with showers and thunderstorms likely in the evening, then partly cloudy with a chance of showers with a slight chance of thunderstorms after midnight. Lows in the mid-70s. Chance of rain 70%. Labor Day and Monday night, mostly cloudy. Showers with thunderstorms likely. Highs in the lower 90s. Lows in the lower 70s. Chance of rain 90%. Tuesday and Tuesday night, partly cloudy. Showers likely with a chance of thunderstorms. Highs around 90. Lows in the lower 70s. Chance of rain 60%. Wednesday and Wednesday night, partly cloudy. A chance of showers and thunderstorms. Highs in the lower 90s. Lows in the lower 70s. Chance of rain 40%. Thursday, sunny. A chance of showers and thunderstorms in the afternoon. Highs in the lower 90s. Chance of rain 30%. The coastal waters forecast for the following waters from Suwannee River to Apalachicola, Florida, extending from 20 to 60 nautical miles. Coastal waters from Okaloosa, Walton County line to Mexico Beach out to 20 nautical miles. Coastal waters from Mexico Beach to Apalachicola out to 20 nautical miles. Waters from Okaloosa, Walton County line to Mexico Beach 20 to 60 nautical miles. And waters from Mexico Beach to Apalachicola 20 to 60 nautical miles.

southeast winds 5 to 10 knots becoming south this afternoon. Waves 1 foot or less. Wave detail, east 1 foot at 4 seconds. Protected waters, a light chop. A chance of showers and thunderstorms. Tonight, south winds 5 to 10 knots. Waves 1 foot or less. Wave detail, southeast 1 foot at 3 seconds. Protected waters, a light chop. A slight chance of showers and thunderstorms. Saturday, southwest winds 5 to 10 knots. Waves 1 foot or less. Wave detail, south 1 foot at 3 seconds. Protected waters, a light chop. A chance of showers and thunderstorms. Saturday night, southwest winds 5 to 10 knots. Waves 1 foot or less. Wave detail, southwest 1 foot at 3 seconds. Protected waters, a light chop. A slight chance of showers and thunderstorms after midnight. Sunday, west winds 5 to 10 knots. Waves 1 foot or less. Wave detail, west 1 foot at 3 seconds. Protected waters, a light chop. A slight chance of showers and thunderstorms. Sunday night, west winds 5 to 10 knots. Waves 1 foot or less. Wave detail, west 1 foot at 3 seconds. Protected waters, a light chop. A chance of showers and thunderstorms. Monday, west winds 5 to 10 knots, becoming southwest in the afternoon. Waves 1 foot or less. Protected waters, a light chop. Showers and thunderstorms likely. Monday night, south winds around 5 knots, becoming east after midnight. Waves 1 foot or less. Protected waters, a light chop. Showers likely with a chance of thunderstorms. Tuesday, east winds 5 to 10 knots. Seas 1 or 2 feet. Protected waters, a light chop. Showers likely with a chance of thunderstorms. Tuesday night, east winds 5 to 10 knots. Waves 1 foot or less. Protected waters, a light chop. A chance of showers and thunderstorms. Winds and waves higher in and near thunderstorms. The coastal waters forecast for the following St. Andrews Bay waterways. Today, east winds around 5 knots, becoming south this afternoon. Protected waters smooth, showers and thunderstorms likely. Tonight, southeast winds around 5 knots. Protected waters smooth, a chance of showers and thunderstorms, mainly in the evening. Saturday, south winds around 5 knots, becoming southwest in the afternoon. Protected waters, a light chop. A chance of showers and thunderstorms. Saturday night, southwest winds 5 to 10 knots. Protected waters, a light chop. A slight chance of showers and thunderstorms after midnight. Sunday, west winds around 5 knots, becoming southwest in the afternoon. Protected waters, a light chop. A chance of showers and thunderstorms. Sunday night, west winds 5 to 10 knots. Protected waters, a light chop. A chance of showers and thunderstorms. Monday, north winds around 5 knots, becoming south in the afternoon. Protected waters smooth, showers and thunderstorms likely. Monday night, southeast winds around 5 knots, becoming east after midnight. Protected waters smooth, showers and thunderstorms likely, mainly in the evening. Tuesday, east winds 5 to 10 knots, becoming southeast in the afternoon. Protected waters, a light chop. Showers likely with a chance of thunderstorms in the afternoon. Tuesday night, east winds around 5 knots. Protected waters smooth, showers likely with a chance of thunderstorms in the evening. Winds and waves higher in and near thunderstorms. The Tropical Weather Outlook. For the North Atlantic, Caribbean Sea and the Gulf of America, tropical cyclone formation is not expected during the next 7 days. The Surf Zone Forecast General Outlook, gentle breezes will prevail over the Gulf waters through next Tuesday, limiting waves and surf, and therefore capping the rip current risk in the moderate category. Tide information for Friday, September 4, 2026. St. Marks River entrance. Low 12:42 a.m., high 6:34 a.m., low 2:51 p.m., high 9:59 p.m. Apalachicola. High 7:56 a.m., low 5:31 p.m. St. Andrews Bay at Panama City. High 2:44 a.m., low 3:27 p.m. Note that the times of high and low tide are 3 minutes earlier at Shell Point than at the St. Marks River entrance. The average water temperature at Apalachicola was 87.8 degrees. Sunrise and sunset in Tallahassee.
September 4th, 2026, sunrise 7:16 a.m. Eastern Daylight Time, sunset 7:56 p.m. Eastern Daylight Time. 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The latest weather and forecast information can also be accessed by calling our automated forecast line at 850-942-8851. The current time is 4:56 a.m. Eastern Daylight Time. These are the 4 a.m. Eastern Daylight Time conditions. At the Tallahassee Airport, it was partly cloudy. The temperature was 79 degrees. The wind was east at 6 miles an hour. At Florida State University, the temperature was 79 degrees. The wind was east at 5 miles an hour. At Apalachicola, it was partly cloudy. The temperature was 77 degrees. The wind was northeast at 5 miles an hour. At Panama City Northwest, it was partly cloudy. The temperature was 77 degrees. The wind was calm. At Dothan, it was clear. The temperature was 76 degrees. The wind was calm. At Albany, it was clear. The temperature was 77 degrees. The wind was northeast at 5 miles an hour. At Valdosta, it was partly cloudy. The temperature was 76 degrees. The wind was calm. Over the marine area, at the buoy south of Apalachicola, winds were south at 4 knots and seas were 1 foot. At the buoy south of Panama City, winds were southeast at 8 knots and seas were 1 foot. At the buoy south of Pensacola, winds were north at 8 knots and seas were 2 feet. The forecast for the local area. Today, mostly sunny. A slight chance of showers and thunderstorms this morning, then showers and thunderstorms likely this afternoon. Highs around 90. Southeast winds around 5 miles per hour. Chance of rain 70%. Tonight, mostly cloudy with a chance of showers and thunderstorms in the evening, then partly cloudy after midnight. Humid with lows in the mid-70s. Southeast winds around 5 miles per hour in the evening, becoming light and variable. Chance of rain 50%. Saturday, mostly sunny. Patchy fog in the morning. A slight chance of showers and thunderstorms in the morning, then showers likely with a chance of thunderstorms in the afternoon. Humid with highs in the lower 90s. Light and variable winds, becoming southwest around 5 miles per hour in the afternoon. Chance of rain 70%. Saturday night, mostly cloudy with a chance of showers and thunderstorms in the evening, then mostly clear after midnight. Humid with lows in the mid-70s. Southwest winds around 5 miles per hour. Chance of rain 50%. Sunday, mostly sunny. A slight chance of showers in the morning, then showers and thunderstorms likely in the afternoon. Humid with highs in the mid-90s. West winds around 5 miles per hour. Chance of rain 70%. Heat index values up to 108. Sunday night, mostly cloudy with showers and thunderstorms likely in the evening, then partly cloudy with a chance of showers with a slight chance of thunderstorms after midnight. Lows in the mid-70s. Chance of rain 70%. Labor Day and Monday night, mostly cloudy. Showers with thunderstorms likely. Highs in the lower 90s. Lows in the lower 70s. Chance of rain 90%. Tuesday and Tuesday night, partly cloudy. Showers likely with a chance of thunderstorms. Highs around 90. Lows in the lower 70s. Chance of rain 60%. Wednesday and Wednesday night, partly cloudy. A chance of showers and thunderstorms. Highs in the lower 90s. Lows in the lower 70s. Chance of rain 40%. Thursday, sunny. A chance of showers and thunderstorms in the afternoon. Highs in the lower 90s. Chance of rain 30%. The coastal waters forecast for the following: waters from Suwannee River to Apalachicola, Florida, extending from 20 to 60 nautical miles. Coastal waters from Okaloosa, Walton County line to Mexico Beach out to 20 nautical miles. Coastal waters from Mexico Beach to Apalachicola out to 20 nautical miles. Waters from Okaloosa, Walton County line to Mexico Beach 20 to 60 nautical miles. And waters from Mexico Beach to Apalachicola 20 to 60 nautical miles. Today, southeast winds 5 to 10 knots, becoming south this afternoon. Waves 1 foot or less. Wave detail, east 1 foot at 4 seconds. Protected.

There's a light chop. A chance of showers and thunderstorms. Tonight, south winds 5 to 10 knots. Waves 1 foot or less. Wave detail, southeast 1 foot at 3 seconds. Protected waters, a light chop. A slight chance of showers and thunderstorms. Saturday, southwest winds 5 to 10 knots. Waves 1 foot or less. Wave detail, south 1 foot at 3 seconds. Protected waters, a light chop. A chance of showers and thunderstorms. Saturday night, southwest winds 5 to 10 knots. Waves 1 foot or less. Wave detail, southwest 1 foot at 3 seconds. Protected waters, a light chop. A slight chance of showers and thunderstorms after midnight. Sunday, west winds 5 to 10 knots. Waves 1 foot or less. Wave detail, west 1 foot at 3 seconds. Protected waters, a light chop. A slight chance of showers and thunderstorms. Sunday night, west winds 5 to 10 knots. Waves 1 foot or less. Wave detail, west 1 foot at 3 seconds. Protected waters, a light chop. A chance of showers and thunderstorms. Monday, west winds 5 to 10 knots, becoming southwest in the afternoon. Waves 1 foot or less. Protected waters, a light chop. Showers and thunderstorms likely. Monday night, south winds around 5 knots, becoming east after midnight. Waves 1 foot or less. Protected waters, a light chop. Showers likely with a chance of thunderstorms. Tuesday, east winds 5 to 10 knots. Seas 1 or 2 feet. Protected waters, a light chop. Showers likely with a chance of thunderstorms. Tuesday night, east winds 5 to 10 knots. Waves 1 foot or less. Protected waters, a light chop. A chance of showers and thunderstorms. Winds and waves higher and near thunderstorms. The Tallahassee Climate Summary for yesterday, September 3, 2026. Yesterday's high temperature was 94 degrees. This high was 4 degrees above the normal high of 90. Yesterday's low temperature was 78 degrees. This low was 6 degrees above the normal low of 72. A trace of precipitation fell yesterday, which brings the monthly total to a trace. This is 0.59 inches below the normal amount of 0.59 inches for September. The total precipitation for the year now stands at 29.51 inches, which is 14.40 inches below normal. The normal high temperature for today is 90 degrees, and the normal low is 72. The record high for today is 99, which occurred in 1962, and the record low is 64, which occurred in 1946. Sunrise today is at 7:16 a.m. and sunset is at 7:56 p.m. The Tropical Weather Outlook. For the North Atlantic, Caribbean Sea, and the Gulf of America, tropical cyclone formation is not expected during the next 7 days. The Surf Zone Forecast General Outlook, gentle breezes will prevail over the Gulf waters through next Tuesday, limiting waves and surf, and therefore capping the rip current risk in the moderate category. Tide information for Friday, September 4, 2026. St. Mark's River entrance. Low 12:42 a.m., high 6:34 a.m., low 2:51 p.m., high 9:59 p.m. Apalachicola. High 7:56 a.m., low 5:31 p.m. St. Andrews Bay at Panama City. High 2:44 a.m., low 3:27 p.m. Note that the times of high and low tide are 3 minutes earlier at Shell Point than at the St. Mark's River entrance. The average water temperature at Apalachicola was 87.8 degrees. Sunrise and sunset in Tallahassee. September 4, 2026, sunrise 7:16 a.m. Eastern Daylight Time, sunset 7:56 p.m. Eastern Daylight Time. 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The latest weather and forecast information can also be accessed by calling our automated forecast line at 850-942-8851. The current time is 5:05 a.m. Eastern Daylight Time. These are the 5 a.m. Eastern Daylight Time conditions. At the Tallahassee Airport, it was partly cloudy. The temperature was 78 degrees. The wind was east at 6 miles an hour. The report from Florida State University was not available. At Apalachicola, it was partly cloudy. The temperature

temperature was 77 degrees. The wind was northeast at 5 miles an hour. At Panama City Northwest, it was partly cloudy. The temperature was 77 degrees. The wind was north at 5 miles an hour. At Dothan, it was clear. The temperature was 75 degrees. The wind was calm. At Albany, it was cloudy. The temperature was 78 degrees. The wind was northeast at 5 miles an hour. At Valdosta, it was partly cloudy. The temperature was 75 degrees. The wind was calm. Over the marine area, at the buoys south of Apalachicola, winds were southeast at 6 knots. At the buoys south of Panama City, winds were southeast at 6 knots. At the buoys south of Pensacola, winds were northeast at 8 knots. The forecast for the local area. Today, mostly sunny. A slight chance of showers and thunderstorms this morning, then showers and thunderstorms likely this afternoon. Highs around 90. Southeast winds around 5 miles per hour. Chance of rain 70%. Tonight, mostly cloudy with a chance of showers and thunderstorms in the evening, then partly cloudy after midnight. Humid with lows in the mid-70s. Southeast winds around 5 miles per hour in the evening, becoming light and variable. Chance of rain 50%. Saturday, mostly sunny. Patchy fog in the morning. A slight chance of showers and thunderstorms in the morning, then showers likely with a chance of thunderstorms in the afternoon. Humid with highs in the lower 90s. Light and variable winds, becoming southwest around 5 miles per hour in the afternoon. Chance of rain 70%. Saturday night, mostly cloudy with a chance of showers and thunderstorms in the evening, then mostly clear after midnight. Humid with lows in the mid-70s. Southwest winds around 5 miles per hour. Chance of rain 50%. Sunday, mostly sunny. A slight chance of showers in the morning, then showers and thunderstorms likely in the afternoon. Humid with highs in the mid-90s. West winds around 5 miles per hour. Chance of rain 70%. Heat index values up to 108. Sunday night, mostly cloudy with showers and thunderstorms likely in the evening, then partly cloudy with a chance of showers with a slight chance of thunderstorms after midnight. Lows in the mid-70s. Chance of rain 70%. Labor Day and Monday night, mostly cloudy. Showers with thunderstorms likely. Highs in the lower 90s. Lows in the lower 70s. Chance of rain 90%. Tuesday and Tuesday night, partly cloudy. Showers likely with a chance of thunderstorms. Highs around 90. Lows in the lower 70s. Chance of rain 60%. Wednesday and Wednesday night, partly cloudy. A chance of showers and thunderstorms. Highs in the lower 90s. Lows in the lower 70s. Chance of rain 40%. Thursday, sunny. A chance of showers and thunderstorms in the afternoon. Highs in the lower 90s. Chance of rain 30%. The coastal waters forecast for the following: waters from Suwannee River to Apalachicola, Florida, extending from 20 to 60 nautical miles. Coastal waters from Okaloosa-Walton County line to Mexico Beach out to 20 nautical miles. Coastal waters from Mexico Beach to Apalachicola out to 20 nautical miles. Waters from Okaloosa-Walton County line to Mexico Beach 20 to 60 nautical miles. And waters from Mexico Beach to Apalachicola 20 to 60 nautical miles. Today, southeast winds 5 to 10 knots, becoming south this afternoon. Waves 1 foot or less. Wave detail, east 1 foot at 4 seconds. Protected waters a light chop. A chance of showers and thunderstorms. Tonight, south winds 5 to 10 knots. Waves 1 foot or less. Wave detail, southeast 1 foot at 3 seconds. Protected waters a light chop. A slight chance of showers and thunderstorms. Saturday, southwest winds 5 to 10 knots. Waves 1 foot or less. Wave detail, south 1 foot at 3 seconds. Protected waters a light chop. A chance of showers and thunderstorms. Saturday night, southwest winds 5 to 10 knots. Waves 1 foot or less. Wave detail, southwest 1 foot at 3 seconds. Protected waters a light chop. A slight chance of showers and thunderstorms after midnight. Sunday, west winds 5 to 10 knots. Waves 1 foot or less. Wave detail, west 1 foot at 3 seconds. Protected waters a light chop. A slight chance of showers and

Protected waters, a light shop, a chance of showers and thunderstorms, winds and waves higher and near thunderstorms. The coastal waters forecast for the following St. Andrews Bay waterways. Today, east winds around 5 knots, becoming south this afternoon. Protected waters smooth, showers and thunderstorms likely. Tonight, southeast winds around 5 knots. Protected waters smooth, a chance of showers and thunderstorms, mainly in the evening. Saturday, south winds around 5 knots, becoming southwest in the afternoon. Protected waters a light shop, a chance of showers and thunderstorms. Saturday night, southwest winds 5 to 10 knots. Protected waters a light shop, a slight chance of showers and thunderstorms after midnight. Sunday, west winds around 5 knots, becoming southwest in the afternoon. Protected waters a light shop, a chance of showers and thunderstorms. Sunday night, west winds 5 to 10 knots. Protected waters a light shop, a chance of showers and thunderstorms. Monday, north winds around 5 knots, becoming south in the afternoon. Protected waters smooth, showers and thunderstorms likely. Monday night, southeast winds around 5 knots, becoming east after midnight. Protected waters smooth, showers and thunderstorms likely, mainly in the evening. Tuesday, east winds 5 to 10 knots, becoming southeast in the afternoon. Protected waters a light shop, showers likely with a chance of thunderstorms in the afternoon. Tuesday night, east winds around 5 knots. Protected waters smooth, showers likely with a chance of thunderstorms in the evening. Winds and waves higher and near thunderstorms. The Tropical Weather Outlook. For the North Atlantic, Caribbean Sea and the Gulf of America, tropical cyclone formation is not expected during the next 7 days. The Surf Zone forecasts general outlook. Gentle breezes will prevail over the Gulf waters through next Tuesday, limiting waves and surf, and therefore capping the rip current risk in the moderate category. Tide information for Friday, September 4, 2026. St. Mark's River entrance. Low 12:42 a.m., high 6:34 a.m., low 2:51 p.m., high 9:59 p.m. Apalachicola. High 7:56 a.m., low 5:31 p.m. St. Andrews Bay at Panama City. High 2:44 a.m., low 3:27 p.m. Note that the times of high and low tide are 3 minutes earlier at Shell Point than at the St. Mark's River entrance. The average water temperature at Apalachicola was 87.8 degrees. Sunrise and sunset in Tallahassee. September 4, 2026, sunrise 7:16 a.m. Eastern Daylight Time, sunset 7:56 p.m. Eastern Daylight Time. 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This broadcast originates from your National Weather Service office in Tallahassee, Florida. The latest weather and forecast information can also be accessed by calling our automated forecast line at 850-942-8851. The current time is 5:15 a.m. Eastern Daylight Time. These are the 5 a.m. Eastern Daylight Time conditions. At the Tallahassee Airport, it was partly cloudy. The temperature was 78 degrees. The wind was east at 6 miles an hour. At Florida State University, the temperature was 77 degrees. The wind was east at 5 miles an hour. At Apalachicola, it was partly cloudy. The temperature was 77 degrees. The wind was northeast at 5 miles an hour. At Panama City Northwest, it was partly cloudy. The temperature was 77 degrees. The wind was north at 5 miles an hour. At Dothan, it was clear. The temperature was 75 degrees. The wind was calm. At Albany, it was mostly cloudy. The temperature was 77 degrees. The wind was east at 5 miles an hour. At Valdosta, it was partly cloudy. The temperature was 75 degrees. The wind was calm. Over the marine area, at the buoys south of Apalachicola, winds were southeast at 4 knots and seas were 1 foot. At the buoys south of Panama City, winds were southeast at 6 knots and seas were 1 foot. At the buoys south of Pensacola, winds were northeast at 8 knots and seas were 2 feet. These are the 5 a.m. Eastern Daylight Time conditions. At the Tallahassee Airport, it was partly cloudy. The temperature was 78 degrees. The wind was east at 6 miles an hour.

At Florida State University, the temperature was 77 degrees. The wind was east at 5 miles an hour. At Apalachicola, it was partly cloudy. The temperature was 77 degrees. The wind was northeast at 5 miles an hour. At Panama City Northwest, it was partly cloudy. The temperature was 77 degrees. The wind was north at 5 miles an hour. At Dothan, it was clear. The temperature was 75 degrees. The wind was calm. At Albany, it was mostly cloudy. The temperature was 77 degrees. The wind was east at 5 miles an hour. At Valdosta, it was partly cloudy. The temperature was 75 degrees. The wind was calm. Over the marine area, at the buoy south of Apalachicola, winds were southeast at 4 knots and seas were 1 foot. At the buoy south of Panama City, winds were southeast at 6 knots and seas were 1 foot. At the buoy south of Pensacola, winds were northeast at 8 knots and seas were 2 feet. The forecast for the local area. Today, mostly sunny. A slight chance of showers and thunderstorms this morning, then showers and thunderstorms likely this afternoon. Highs around 90. Southeast winds around 5 miles per hour. Chance of rain 70%. Tonight, mostly cloudy with a chance of showers and thunderstorms in the evening, then partly cloudy after midnight. Humid with lows in the mid-70s. Southeast winds around 5 miles per hour in the evening, becoming light and variable. Chance of rain 50%. Saturday, mostly sunny. Patchy fog in the morning. A slight chance of showers and thunderstorms in the morning, then showers likely with a chance of thunderstorms in the afternoon. Humid with highs in the lower 90s. Light and variable winds, becoming southwest around 5 miles per hour in the afternoon. Chance of rain 70%. Saturday night, mostly cloudy with a chance of showers and thunderstorms in the evening, then mostly clear after midnight. Humid with lows in the mid-70s. Southwest winds around 5 miles per hour. Chance of rain 50%. Sunday, mostly sunny. A slight chance of showers in the morning, then showers and thunderstorms likely in the afternoon. Humid with highs in the mid-90s. West winds around 5 miles per hour. Chance of rain 70%. Heat index values up to 108. Sunday night, mostly cloudy with showers and thunderstorms likely in the evening, then partly cloudy with a chance of showers with a slight chance of thunderstorms after midnight. Lows in the mid-70s. Chance of rain 70%. Labor Day and Monday night, mostly cloudy. Showers with thunderstorms likely. Highs in the lower 90s. Lows in the lower 70s. Chance of rain 90%. Tuesday and Tuesday night, partly cloudy. Showers likely with a chance of thunderstorms. Highs around 90. Lows in the lower 70s. Chance of rain 60%. Wednesday and Wednesday night, partly cloudy. A chance of showers and thunderstorms. Highs in the lower 90s. Lows in the lower 70s. Chance of rain 40%. Thursday, sunny. A chance of showers and thunderstorms in the afternoon. Highs in the lower 90s. Chance of rain 30%. The coastal waters forecast for the following: waters from Suwannee River to Apalachicola, Florida, extending from 20 to 60 nautical miles. Coastal waters from Okaloosa-Walton County line to Mexico Beach out to 20 nautical miles. Coastal waters from Mexico Beach to Apalachicola out to 20 nautical miles. Waters from Okaloosa-Walton County line to Mexico Beach 20 to 60 nautical miles. And waters from Mexico Beach to Apalachicola 20 to 60 nautical miles. Today, southeast winds 5 to 10 knots, becoming south this afternoon. Waves 1 foot or less. Wave detail, east 1 foot at 4 seconds. Protected waters a light chop. A chance of showers and thunderstorms. Tonight, south winds 5 to 10 knots. Waves 1 foot or less. Wave detail, southeast 1 foot at 3 seconds. Protected waters a light chop. A slight chance of showers and thunderstorms. Saturday, southwest winds 5 to 10 knots. Waves 1 foot or less. Wave detail, south 1 foot at 3 seconds. Protected waters a light chop. A chance of showers and thunderstorms. Saturday night, southwest winds 5 to 10 knots. Waves 1 foot or less. Wave detail, southwest 1 foot at 3 seconds. Protected waters a light chop. A slight chance of showers and thunderstorms after midnight.

Sunday, west winds 5 to 10 knots. Waves 1 foot or less. Wave detail, west 1 foot at 3 seconds. Protected waters, a light chop. A slight chance of showers and thunderstorms. Sunday night, west winds 5 to 10 knots. Waves 1 foot or less. Wave detail, west 1 foot at 3 seconds. Protected waters, a light chop. A chance of showers and thunderstorms. Monday, west winds 5 to 10 knots, becoming southwest in the afternoon. Waves 1 foot or less. Protected waters, a light chop. Showers and thunderstorms likely. Monday night, south winds around 5 knots, becoming east after midnight. Waves 1 foot or less. Protected waters, a light chop. Showers likely with a chance of thunderstorms. Tuesday, east winds 5 to 10 knots. Seas 1 or 2 feet. Protected waters, a light chop. Showers likely with a chance of thunderstorms. Tuesday night, east winds 5 to 10 knots. Waves 1 foot or less. Protected waters, a light chop. A chance of showers and thunderstorms. Winds and waves higher in and near thunderstorms. The coastal waters forecast for the following St. Andrews Bay waterways. Today, east winds around 5 knots, becoming south this afternoon. Protected waters smooth, showers and thunderstorms likely. Tonight, southeast winds around 5 knots. Protected waters smooth, a chance of showers and thunderstorms, mainly in the evening. Saturday, south winds around 5 knots, becoming southwest in the afternoon. Protected waters a light chop. A chance of showers and thunderstorms. Saturday night, southwest winds 5 to 10 knots. Protected waters a light chop. A slight chance of showers and thunderstorms after midnight. Sunday, west winds around 5 knots, becoming southwest in the afternoon. Protected waters a light chop. A chance of showers and thunderstorms. Sunday night, west winds 5 to 10 knots. Protected waters a light chop. A chance of showers and thunderstorms. Monday, north winds around 5 knots, becoming south in the afternoon. Protected waters smooth, showers and thunderstorms likely. Monday night, southeast winds around 5 knots, becoming east after midnight. Protected waters smooth, showers and thunderstorms likely, mainly in the evening. Tuesday, east winds 5 to 10 knots, becoming southeast in the afternoon. Protected waters a light chop. Showers likely with a chance of thunderstorms in the afternoon. Tuesday night, east winds around 5 knots. Protected waters smooth. Showers likely with a chance of thunderstorms in the evening. Winds and waves higher in and near thunderstorms. The Tropical Weather Outlook. For the North Atlantic, Caribbean Sea, and the Gulf of America, tropical cyclone formation is not expected during the next 7 days. The Surf Zone Forecast General Outlook. Gentle breezes will prevail over the Gulf waters through next Tuesday, limiting waves and surf, and therefore capping the rip current risk in the moderate category. Tide information for Friday, September 4, 2026. St. Marks River entrance. Low 12:42 a.m., high 6:34 a.m., low 2:51 p.m., high 9:59 p.m. Apalachicola. High 7:56 a.m., low 5:31 p.m. St. Andrews Bay at Panama City. High 2:44 a.m., low 3:27 p.m. Note that the times of high and low tide are 3 minutes earlier at Shell Point than at the St. Marks River entrance. The average water temperature at Apalachicola was 87.8 degrees. Sunrise and sunset in Tallahassee. September 4, 2026, sunrise 7:16 a.m. Eastern Daylight Time, sunset 7:56 p.m. Eastern Daylight Time. 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The latest weather and forecast information can also be accessed by calling our automated forecast line at 850-942-8851. The current time is 5:26 a.m. Eastern Daylight Time. These are the 5 a.m. Eastern Daylight Time conditions. At the Tallahassee Airport, it was partly cloudy. The temperature was 78 degrees. The wind was east at 6 miles an hour. At Florida State University, the temperature was 77 degrees. The wind was east at 5 miles an hour. At Apalachicola, it was partly

mostly cloudy. The temperature was 77 degrees. The wind was northeast at 5 miles an hour. At Panama City Northwest, it was partly cloudy. The temperature was 77 degrees. The wind was north at 5 miles an hour. At Dothan, it was clear. The temperature was 75 degrees. The wind was calm. At Albany, it was mostly cloudy. The temperature was 77 degrees. The wind was east at 5 miles an hour. At Valdosta, it was partly cloudy. The temperature was 75 degrees. The wind was calm. Over the marine area, at the buoy south of Apalachicola, winds were southeast at 4 knots and seas were 1 foot. At the buoy south of Panama City, winds were southeast at 6 knots and seas were 1 foot. At the buoy south of Pensacola, winds were northeast at 8 knots and seas were 2 feet. The forecast for the local area. Today, mostly sunny. A slight chance of showers and thunderstorms this morning, then showers and thunderstorms likely this afternoon. Highs around 90. Southeast winds around 5 miles per hour. Chance of rain 70%. Tonight, mostly cloudy with a chance of showers and thunderstorms in the evening, then partly cloudy after midnight. Humid with lows in the mid-70s. Southeast winds around 5 miles per hour in the evening, becoming light and variable. Chance of rain 50%. Saturday, mostly sunny. Patchy fog in the morning. A slight chance of showers and thunderstorms in the morning, then showers likely with a chance of thunderstorms in the afternoon. Humid with highs in the lower 90s. Light and variable winds, becoming southwest around 5 miles per hour in the afternoon. Chance of rain 70%. Saturday night, mostly cloudy with a chance of showers and thunderstorms in the evening, then mostly clear after midnight. Humid with lows in the mid-70s. Southwest winds around 5 miles per hour. Chance of rain 50%. Sunday, mostly sunny. A slight chance of showers in the morning, then showers and thunderstorms likely in the afternoon. Humid with highs in the mid-90s. West winds around 5 miles per hour. Chance of rain 70%. Heat index values up to 108. Sunday night, mostly cloudy with showers and thunderstorms likely in the evening, then partly cloudy with a chance of showers with a slight chance of thunderstorms after midnight. Lows in the mid-70s. Chance of rain 70%. Labor Day and Monday night, mostly cloudy. Showers with thunderstorms likely. Highs in the lower 90s. Lows in the lower 70s. Chance of rain 90%. Tuesday and Tuesday night, partly cloudy. Showers likely with a chance of thunderstorms. Highs around 90. Lows in the lower 70s. Chance of rain 60%. Wednesday and Wednesday night, partly cloudy. A chance of showers and thunderstorms. Highs in the lower 90s. Lows in the lower 70s. Chance of rain 40%. Thursday, sunny. A chance of showers and thunderstorms in the afternoon. Highs in the lower 90s. Chance of rain 30%. The coastal waters forecast for the following waters from Suwannee River to Apalachicola, Florida, extending from 20 to 60 nautical miles. Coastal waters from Okaloosa, Walton County line to Mexico Beach out to 20 nautical miles. Coastal waters from Mexico Beach to Apalachicola out to 20 nautical miles. Waters from Okaloosa, Walton County line to Mexico Beach 20 to 60 nautical miles. And waters from Mexico Beach to Apalachicola 20 to 60 nautical miles. Today, southeast winds 5 to 10 knots, becoming south this afternoon. Waves 1 foot or less. Wave detail, east 1 foot at 4 seconds. Protected waters a light chop. A chance of showers and thunderstorms. Tonight, south winds 5 to 10 knots. Waves 1 foot or less. Wave detail, southeast 1 foot at 3 seconds. Protected waters a light chop. A slight chance of showers and thunderstorms. Saturday, southwest winds 5 to 10 knots. Waves 1 foot or less. Wave detail, south 1 foot at 3 seconds. Protected waters a light chop. A chance of showers and thunderstorms. Saturday night, southwest winds 5 to 10 knots. Waves 1 foot or less. Wave detail, southwest 1 foot at 3 seconds. Protected waters a light chop. A slight chance of showers and thunderstorms after midnight. Sunday, west winds 5 to 10 knots. Waves 1 foot or less. Wave detail, west 1 foot at 3 seconds.

Protected waters, a light chop. A slight chance of showers and thunderstorms. Sunday night, west winds 5 to 10 knots. Waves 1 foot or less. Wave detail, west 1 foot at 3 seconds. Protected waters, a light chop. A chance of showers and thunderstorms. Monday, west winds 5 to 10 knots, becoming southwest in the afternoon. Waves 1 foot or less. Protected waters, a light chop. Showers and thunderstorms likely. Monday night, south winds around 5 knots, becoming east after midnight. Waves 1 foot or less. Protected waters, a light chop. Showers likely with a chance of thunderstorms. Tuesday, east winds 5 to 10 knots. Seas 1 or 2 feet. Protected waters, a light chop. Showers likely with a chance of thunderstorms. Tuesday night, east winds 5 to 10 knots. Waves 1 foot or less. Protected waters, a light chop. A chance of showers and thunderstorms. Winds and waves higher and near thunderstorms. East winds 5 to 10 knots. Waves 1 foot or less. Protected waters, a light chop. A chance of showers and thunderstorms. Winds and waves higher and near thunderstorms. The Tallahassee Climate Summary for yesterday, September 3, 2026. Yesterday's high temperature was 94 degrees. This high was 4 degrees above the normal high of 90. Yesterday's low temperature was 78 degrees. This low was 6 degrees above the normal low of 72. A trace of precipitation fell yesterday, which brings the monthly total to a trace. This is 0.59 inches below the normal amount of 0.59 inches for September. The total precipitation for the year now stands at 29.51 inches, which is 14.40 inches below normal. The normal high temperature for today is 90 degrees, and the normal low is 72. The record high for today is 99, which occurred in 1962, and the record low is 64, which occurred in 1946. Sunrise today is at 7:16 a.m. and sunset is at 7:56 p.m. The coastal waters forecast for the following St. Andrews Bay waterways. Today, east winds around 5 knots, becoming south this afternoon. Protected waters smooth, showers and thunderstorms likely. Tonight, southeast winds around 5 knots. Protected waters smooth, a chance of showers and thunderstorms, mainly in the evening. Saturday, south winds around 5 knots, becoming southwest in the afternoon. Protected waters a light chop. A chance of showers and thunderstorms. Saturday night, southwest winds 5 to 10 knots. Protected waters a light chop. A slight chance of showers and thunderstorms after midnight. Sunday, west winds around 5 knots, becoming southwest in the afternoon. Protected waters a light chop. A chance of showers and thunderstorms. Sunday night, west winds 5 to 10 knots. Protected waters a light chop. A chance of showers and thunderstorms. Monday, north winds around 5 knots, becoming south in the afternoon. Protected waters smooth, showers and thunderstorms likely. Monday night, southeast winds around 5 knots, becoming east after midnight. Protected waters smooth, showers and thunderstorms likely, mainly in the evening. Tuesday, east winds 5 to 10 knots, becoming southeast in the afternoon. Protected waters a light chop. Showers likely with a chance of thunderstorms in the afternoon. Tuesday night, east winds around 5 knots. Protected waters smooth, showers likely with a chance of thunderstorms in the evening. Winds and waves higher and near thunderstorms. The Tropical Weather Outlook. For the North Atlantic, Caribbean Sea and the Gulf of America, tropical cyclone formation is not expected during the next 7 days. The Surf Zone Forecast General Outlook, gentle breezes will prevail over the Gulf waters through next Tuesday, limiting waves and surf, and therefore capping the rip current risk in the moderate category. Tide information for Friday, September 4, 2026. St. Marks River entrance. Low 12:42 a.m., high 6:34 a.m., low 2:51 p.m., high 9:59 p.m. Apalachicola. High 7:56 a.m., low 5:31 p.m. St. Andrews Bay at Panama City. High 2:44 a.m., low 3:27 p.m. Note that the times of high and low tide are 3 minutes earlier at Shell Point than at the St. Marks River entrance. The average water temperature at Apalachicola was 87.8 degrees. Sunrise and sunset in Tallahassee.

Let's see. September 4th, 2026, sunrise 7:16 a.m. Eastern Daylight Time, sunset 7:56 p.m. Eastern Daylight Time. 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The latest weather and forecast information can also be accessed by calling our automated forecast line at 850-942-8851. The current time is 5:37 a.m. Eastern Daylight Time. These are the 5 a.m. Eastern Daylight Time conditions. At the Tallahassee Airport, it was partly cloudy. The temperature was 78 degrees. The wind was east at 6 miles an hour. At Florida State University, the temperature was 77 degrees. The wind was east at 5 miles an hour. At Apalachicola, it was partly cloudy. The temperature was 77 degrees. The wind was northeast at 5 miles an hour. At Panama City Northwest, it was partly cloudy. The temperature was 77 degrees. The wind was north at 5 miles an hour. At Dothan, it was clear. The temperature was 75 degrees. The wind was calm. At Albany, it was mostly cloudy. The temperature was 77 degrees. The wind was east at 5 miles an hour. At Valdosta, it was partly cloudy. The temperature was 75 degrees. The wind was calm. Over the marine area, at the buoy south of Apalachicola, winds were southeast at 4 knots and seas were 1 foot. At the buoy south of Panama City, winds were southeast at 6 knots and seas were 1 foot. At the buoy south of Pensacola, winds were northeast at 8 knots and seas were 2 feet. The forecast for the local area. Today, mostly sunny. A slight chance of showers and thunderstorms this morning, then showers and thunderstorms likely this afternoon. Highs around 90. Southeast winds around 5 miles per hour. Chance of rain 70%. Tonight, mostly cloudy with a chance of showers and thunderstorms in the evening, then partly cloudy after midnight. Humid with lows in the mid-70s. Southeast winds around 5 miles per hour in the evening, becoming light and variable. Chance of rain 50%. Saturday, mostly sunny. Patchy fog in the morning. A slight chance of showers and thunderstorms in the morning, then showers likely with a chance of thunderstorms in the afternoon. Humid with highs in the lower 90s. Light and variable winds, becoming southwest around 5 miles per hour in the afternoon. Chance of rain 70%. Saturday night, mostly cloudy with a chance of showers and thunderstorms in the evening, then mostly clear after midnight. Humid with lows in the mid-70s. Southwest winds around 5 miles per hour. Chance of rain 50%. Sunday, mostly sunny. A slight chance of showers in the morning, then showers and thunderstorms likely in the afternoon. Humid with highs in the mid-90s. West winds around 5 miles per hour. Chance of rain 70%. Heat index values up to 108. Sunday night, mostly cloudy with showers and thunderstorms likely in the evening, then partly cloudy with a chance of showers with a slight chance of thunderstorms after midnight. Lows in the mid-70s. Chance of rain 70%. Labor Day and Monday night, mostly cloudy. Showers with thunderstorms likely. Highs in the lower 90s. Lows in the lower 70s. Chance of rain 90%. Tuesday and Tuesday night, partly cloudy. Showers likely with a chance of thunderstorms. Highs around 90. Lows in the lower 70s. Chance of rain 60%. Wednesday and Wednesday night, partly cloudy. A chance of showers and thunderstorms. Highs in the lower 90s. Lows in the lower 70s. Chance of rain 40%. Thursday, sunny. A chance of showers and thunderstorms in the afternoon. Highs in the lower 90s. Chance of rain 30%. The coastal waters forecast for the following: waters from Suwannee River to Apalachicola, Florida, extending from 20 to 60 nautical miles, coastal waters from Okaloosa-Walton County line to Mexico Beach out to 20 nautical miles, coastal waters from Mexico Beach to Apalachicola out to 20 nautical miles, waters from Okaloosa-Walton County line to Mexico Beach 20 to 60 nautical miles, and waters from Mexico Beach to Apalachicola 20 to 60 nautical miles. Today, southeast winds 5 to 10 knots, becoming south this afternoon. Waves 1 foot or less.
Wave detail, east 1 foot at

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Protected Waters Light Shop. A chance of showers and thunderstorms. Tonight, south winds 5 to 10 knots. Waves 1 foot or less. Wave detail, southeast 1 foot at 3 seconds. 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A slight chance of showers and thunderstorms. Saturday, southwest winds 5 to 10 knots. Waves 1 foot or less. Wave detail, south 1 foot at 3 seconds. Protected Waters Light Shop. A chance of showers and thunderstorms. Saturday night, southwest winds 5 to 10 knots. Waves 1 foot or less. Wave detail, southwest 1 foot at 3 seconds. 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A slight chance of showers and thunderstorms after midnight. Sunday, west winds 5 to 10 knots. Waves 1 foot or less. Wave detail, west 1 foot at 3 seconds. 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A slight chance of showers and thunderstorms. Sunday night, west winds 5 to 10 knots. Waves 1 foot or less. Wave detail, west 1 foot at 3 seconds. 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A chance of showers and thunderstorms. Monday, west winds 5 to 10 knots, becoming southwest in the afternoon. Waves 1 foot or less. Protected Waters Light Shop. Showers and thunderstorms likely. Monday night, south winds around 5 knots, becoming east after midnight. Waves 1 foot or less. 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Showers likely with a chance of thunderstorms. Tuesday, east winds 5 to 10 knots. Seas 1 or 2 feet. 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Showers likely with a chance of thunderstorms. Tuesday night, east winds 5 to 10 knots. Waves 1 foot or less. 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A chance of showers and thunderstorms. Winds and waves higher and near thunderstorms. The coastal waters forecast for the following St. Andrews Bay waterways. Today, east winds around 5 knots, becoming south this afternoon. Protected waters smooth, showers and thunderstorms likely. Tonight, southeast winds around 5 knots. Protected waters smooth, a chance of showers and thunderstorms, mainly in the evening. Saturday, south winds around 5 knots, becoming southwest in the afternoon. Protected waters Light Shop. A chance of showers and thunderstorms. Saturday night, southwest winds 5 to 10 knots. Protected waters Light Shop. A slight chance of showers and thunderstorms after midnight. Sunday, west winds around 5 knots, becoming southwest in the afternoon. Protected waters Light Shop. A chance of showers and thunderstorms. Sunday night, west winds 5 to 10 knots. Protected waters Light Shop. A chance of showers and thunderstorms. Monday, north winds around 5 knots, becoming south in the afternoon. Protected waters smooth, showers and thunderstorms likely. Monday night, southeast winds around 5 knots, becoming east after midnight. Protected waters smooth, showers and thunderstorms likely, mainly in the evening. Tuesday, east winds 5 to 10 knots, becoming southeast in the afternoon. Protected waters Light Shop. Showers likely with a chance of thunderstorms in the afternoon. Tuesday night, east winds around 5 knots. Protected waters smooth, showers likely with a chance of thunderstorms in the evening. Winds and waves higher and near thunderstorms. The Tropical Weather Outlook. For the North Atlantic, Caribbean Sea, and the Gulf of America, tropical cyclone formation is not expected during the next 7 days. The Surf Zone forecasts general outlook. Gentle breezes will prevail over the Gulf waters through next Tuesday, limiting waves and surf, and therefore capping the rip current risk in the moderate category. Tide information for Friday, September 4, 2026. St. Marks River entrance. Low 12:42 a.m., high 6:34 a.m., low 2:51 p.m., high 9:59 p.m. Apalachicola. High 7:56 a.m., low 5:31 p.m. St. Andrews Bay at Panama City. High 2:44 a.m., low 3:27 p.m. Note that the times of high and low tide are 3 minutes earlier at Channel Point than at the St. Marks River entrance. The average water temperature at Apalachicola was 87.8 degrees. Sunrise and sunset in Tallahassee. September 4, 2026, sunrise 7:16 a.m. Eastern Daylight Time, sunset 7:56 p.m. Eastern Daylight Time.
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This broadcast originates from your National Weather Service office in Tallahassee, Florida. The latest weather and forecast information can also be accessed by calling our automated forecast line at 850-942-8851. The current time is 5:47 a.m. Eastern Daylight Time. These are the 5 a.m. Eastern Daylight Time conditions. At the Tallahassee Airport, it was partly cloudy. The temperature was 78 degrees. The wind was east at 6 miles an hour. At Florida State University, the temperature was 77 degrees. The wind was east at 5 miles an hour. At Apalachicola, it was partly cloudy. The temperature was 77 degrees. The wind was northeast at 5 miles an hour. At Panama City Northwest, it was partly cloudy. The temperature was 77 degrees. The wind was north at 5 miles an hour. At Dothan, it was clear. The temperature was 75 degrees. The wind was calm. At Albany, it was mostly cloudy. The temperature was 77 degrees. The wind was east at 5 miles an hour. At Valdosta, it was partly cloudy. The temperature was 75 degrees. The wind was calm. Over the marine area, at the buoy south of Apalachicola, winds were southeast at 4 knots and seas were 1 foot. At the buoy south of Panama City, winds were southeast at 6 knots and seas were 1 foot. At the buoy south of Pensacola, winds were northeast at 8 knots and seas were 2 feet. The forecast for the local area. Today, mostly sunny. A slight chance of showers and thunderstorms this morning, then showers and thunderstorms likely this afternoon. Highs around 90. Southeast winds around 5 miles per hour. Chance of rain 70%. Tonight, mostly cloudy with a chance of showers and thunderstorms in the evening, then partly cloudy after midnight. Humid with lows in the mid-70s. Southeast winds around 5 miles per hour in the evening, becoming light and variable. Chance of rain 50%. Saturday, mostly sunny. Patchy fog in the morning. A slight chance of showers and thunderstorms in the morning, then showers likely with a chance of thunderstorms in the afternoon. Humid with highs in the lower 90s. Light and variable winds, becoming southwest around 5 miles per hour in the afternoon. Chance of rain 70%. Saturday night, mostly cloudy with a chance of showers and thunderstorms in the evening, then mostly clear after midnight. Humid with lows in the mid-70s. Southwest winds around 5 miles per hour. Chance of rain 50%. Sunday, mostly sunny. A slight chance of showers in the morning, then showers and thunderstorms likely in the afternoon. Humid with highs in the mid-90s. West winds around 5 miles per hour. Chance of rain 70%. Heat index values up to 108. Sunday night, mostly cloudy with showers and thunderstorms likely in the evening, then partly cloudy with a chance of showers with a slight chance of thunderstorms after midnight. Lows in the mid-70s. Chance of rain 70%. Labor Day and Monday night, mostly cloudy. Showers with thunderstorms likely. Highs in the lower 90s. Lows in the lower 70s. Chance of rain 90%. Tuesday and Tuesday night, partly cloudy. Showers likely with a chance of thunderstorms. Highs around 90. Lows in the lower 70s. Chance of rain 60%. Wednesday and Wednesday night, partly cloudy. A chance of showers and thunderstorms. Highs in the lower 90s. Lows in the lower 70s. Chance of rain 40%. Thursday, sunny. A chance of showers and thunderstorms in the afternoon. Highs in the lower 90s. Chance of rain 30%. The coastal waters forecast for the following: waters from Suwannee River to Apalachicola, Florida, extending from 20 to 60 nautical miles, coastal waters from Okaloosa-Walton County line to Mexico Beach out to 20 nautical miles, coastal waters from Mexico Beach to Apalachicola out to 20 nautical miles, waters from Okaloosa-Walton County line to Mexico Beach 20 to 60 nautical miles, and waters from Mexico Beach to Apalachicola 20 to 60 nautical miles. Today, southeast winds 5 to 10 knots, becoming south this afternoon. Waves 1 foot or less. Wave detail, east 1 foot at 4 seconds. Protected waters a light shop. A chance of showers and thunderstorms. Tonight, south winds 5 to 10 knots.

waves 1 foot or less. Wave detail, southeast 1 foot at 3 seconds. Protected waters, a light chop. A slight chance of showers and thunderstorms. Saturday, southwest winds 5 to 10 knots. Waves 1 foot or less. Wave detail, south 1 foot at 3 seconds. Protected waters, a light chop. A chance of showers and thunderstorms. Saturday night, southwest winds 5 to 10 knots. Waves 1 foot or less. Wave detail, southwest 1 foot at 3 seconds. Protected waters, a light chop. A slight chance of showers and thunderstorms after midnight. Sunday, west winds 5 to 10 knots. Waves 1 foot or less. Wave detail, west 1 foot at 3 seconds. Protected waters, a light chop. A slight chance of showers and thunderstorms. Sunday night, west winds 5 to 10 knots. Waves 1 foot or less. Wave detail, west 1 foot at 3 seconds. Protected waters, a light chop. A chance of showers and thunderstorms. Monday, west winds 5 to 10 knots, becoming southwest in the afternoon. Waves 1 foot or less. Protected waters, a light chop. Showers and thunderstorms likely. Monday night, south winds around 5 knots, becoming east after midnight. Waves 1 foot or less. Protected waters, a light chop. Showers likely with a chance of thunderstorms. Tuesday, east winds 5 to 10 knots. Seas 1 or 2 feet. Protected waters, a light chop. Showers likely with a chance of thunderstorms. Tuesday night, east winds 5 to 10 knots. Waves 1 foot or less. Protected waters, a light chop. A chance of showers and thunderstorms. Winds and waves higher and near thunderstorms. The coastal waters forecast for the following St. Andrews Bay waterways. Today, east winds around 5 knots, becoming south this afternoon. Protected waters smooth, showers and thunderstorms likely. Tonight, southeast winds around 5 knots. Protected waters smooth, a chance of showers and thunderstorms, mainly in the evening. Saturday, south winds around 5 knots, becoming southwest in the afternoon. Protected waters a light chop. A chance of showers and thunderstorms. Saturday night, southwest winds 5 to 10 knots. Protected waters a light chop. A slight chance of showers and thunderstorms after midnight. Sunday, west winds around 5 knots, becoming southwest in the afternoon. Protected waters a light chop. A chance of showers and thunderstorms. Sunday night, west winds 5 to 10 knots. Protected waters a light chop. A chance of showers and thunderstorms. Monday, north winds around 5 knots, becoming south in the afternoon. Protected waters smooth, showers and thunderstorms likely. Monday night, southeast winds around 5 knots, becoming east after midnight. Protected waters smooth, showers and thunderstorms likely, mainly in the evening. Tuesday, east winds 5 to 10 knots, becoming southeast in the afternoon. Protected waters a light chop. Showers likely with a chance of thunderstorms in the afternoon. Tuesday night, east winds around 5 knots. Protected waters smooth. Showers likely with a chance of thunderstorms in the evening. Winds and waves higher and near thunderstorms. The Tropical Weather Outlook. For the North Atlantic, Caribbean Sea, and the Gulf of America, tropical cyclone formation is not expected during the next 7 days. The Surf Zone Forecast General Outlook. Gentle breezes will prevail over the Gulf waters through next Tuesday, limiting waves and surf, and therefore capping the rip current risk in the moderate category. Tide information for Friday, September 4, 2026. St. Mark's River entrance. Low 12:42 a.m., high 6:34 a.m., low 2:51 p.m., high 9:59 p.m. Apalachicola. High 7:56 a.m., low 5:31 p.m. St. Andrews Bay at Panama City. High 2:44 a.m., low 3:27 p.m. Note that the times of high and low tide are 3 minutes earlier at Shell Point than at the St. Mark's River entrance. The average water temperature at Apalachicola was 87.8 degrees. Sunrise and sunset in Tallahassee. September 4, 2026, sunrise 7:16 a.m. Eastern Daylight Time, sunset 7:56 p.m. Eastern Daylight Time. 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
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The latest weather and forecast information can also be accessed by calling our automated forecast line at 850-942-8851. The current time is 5:57 a.m. Eastern Daylight Time. These are the 5 a.m. Eastern Daylight Time conditions. At the Tallahassee Airport, it was partly cloudy. The temperature was 78 degrees. The wind was east at 6 miles an hour. At Florida State University, the temperature was 77 degrees. The wind was east at 5 miles an hour. At Apalachicola, it was partly cloudy. The temperature was 77 degrees. The wind was northeast at 5 miles an hour. At Panama City Northwest, it was partly cloudy. The temperature was 77 degrees. The wind was north at 5 miles an hour. At Dothan, it was clear. The temperature was 75 degrees. The wind was calm. At Albany, it was mostly cloudy. The temperature was 77 degrees. The wind was east at 5 miles an hour. At Valdosta, it was partly cloudy. The temperature was 75 degrees. The wind was calm. Over the marine area, at the buoy south of Apalachicola, winds were southeast at 4 knots and seas were 1 foot. At the buoy south of Panama City, winds were southeast at 6 knots and seas were 1 foot. At the buoy south of Pensacola, winds were northeast at 8 knots and seas were 2 feet. The forecast for the local area. Today, mostly sunny. A slight chance of showers and thunderstorms this morning, then showers and thunderstorms likely this afternoon. Highs around 90. Southeast winds around 5 miles per hour. Chance of rain 70%. Tonight, mostly cloudy with a chance of showers and thunderstorms in the evening, then partly cloudy after midnight. Humid with lows in the mid-70s. Southeast winds around 5 miles per hour in the evening, becoming light and variable. Chance of rain 50%. Saturday, mostly sunny. Patchy fog in the morning. A slight chance of showers and thunderstorms in the morning, then showers likely with a chance of thunderstorms in the afternoon. Humid with highs in the lower 90s. Light and variable winds, becoming southwest around 5 miles per hour in the afternoon. Chance of rain 70%. Saturday night, mostly cloudy with a chance of showers and thunderstorms in the evening, then mostly clear after midnight. Humid with lows in the mid-70s. Southwest winds around 5 miles per hour. Chance of rain 50%. Sunday, mostly sunny. A slight chance of showers in the morning, then showers and thunderstorms likely in the afternoon. Humid with highs in the mid-90s. West winds around 5 miles per hour. Chance of rain 70%. Heat index values up to 108. Sunday night, mostly cloudy with showers and thunderstorms likely in the evening, then partly cloudy with a chance of showers with a slight chance of thunderstorms after midnight. Lows in the mid-70s. Chance of rain 70%. Labor Day and Monday night, mostly cloudy. Showers with thunderstorms likely. Highs in the lower 90s. Lows in the lower 70s. Chance of rain 90%. Tuesday and Tuesday night, partly cloudy. Showers likely with a chance of thunderstorms. Highs around 90. Lows in the lower 70s. Chance of rain 60%. Wednesday and Wednesday night, partly cloudy. A chance of showers and thunderstorms. Highs in the lower 90s. Lows in the lower 70s. Chance of rain 40%. Thursday, sunny. A chance of showers and thunderstorms in the afternoon. Highs in the lower 90s. Chance of rain 30%. The Tallahassee Climate Summary for yesterday, September 3, 2026. Yesterday's high temperature was 94 degrees. This high was 4 degrees above the normal high of 90. Yesterday's low temperature was 78 degrees. This low was 6 degrees above the normal low of 72. A trace of precipitation fell yesterday, which brings the monthly total to a trace. This is 0.59 inches below the normal amount of 0.59 inches for September. The total precipitation for the year now stands at 29.51 inches, which is 14.40 inches below normal. The normal high temperature for today is 90 degrees, and the normal low is 72. The record high for today is 99, which occurred in 1962, and the record low is 64, which occurred in 1946. Sunrise today is at 7:16 a.m. and sunset

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Coastal waters from Okaloosa, Walton County line to Mexico Beach out to 20 nautical miles. Coastal waters from Mexico Beach to Apalachicola out to 20 nautical miles. Waters from Okaloosa, Walton County line to Mexico Beach 20 to 60 nautical miles. And waters from Mexico Beach to Apalachicola 20 to 60 nautical miles. Today, southeast winds 5 to 10 knots, becoming south this afternoon. Waves 1 foot or less. Wave detail, east 1 foot at 4 seconds. Protected waters, a light chop. A chance of showers and thunderstorms. Tonight, south winds 5 to 10 knots. Waves 1 foot or less. Wave detail, southeast 1 foot at 3 seconds. Protected waters, a light chop. A slight chance of showers and thunderstorms. Saturday, southwest winds 5 to 10 knots. Waves 1 foot or less. Wave detail, south 1 foot at 3 seconds. Protected waters, a light chop. A chance of showers and thunderstorms. Saturday night, southwest winds 5 to 10 knots. Waves 1 foot or less. Wave detail, southwest 1 foot at 3 seconds. Protected waters, a light chop. A slight chance of showers and thunderstorms after midnight. Sunday, west winds 5 to 10 knots. Waves 1 foot or less. Wave detail, west 1 foot at 3 seconds. Protected waters, a light chop. A slight chance of showers and thunderstorms. Sunday night, west winds 5 to 10 knots. Waves 1 foot or less. Wave detail, west 1 foot at 3 seconds. Protected waters, a light chop. A chance of showers and thunderstorms. Monday, west winds 5 to 10 knots, becoming southwest in the afternoon. Waves 1 foot or less. Protected waters, a light chop. Showers and thunderstorms likely. Monday night, south winds around 5 knots, becoming east after midnight. Waves 1 foot or less. Protected waters, a light chop. Showers likely with a chance of thunderstorms. Tuesday, east winds 5 to 10 knots. Seas 1 or 2 feet. Protected waters, a light chop. Showers likely with a chance of thunderstorms. Tuesday night, east winds 5 to 10 knots. Waves 1 foot or less. Protected waters, a light chop. A chance of showers and thunderstorms. Winds and waves higher and near thunderstorms. The Tropical Weather Outlook. For the North Atlantic, Caribbean Sea and the Gulf of America, tropical cyclone formation is not expected during the next 7 days. The surf zone forecast general outlook, gentle breezes will prevail over the Gulf waters through next Tuesday, limiting waves and surf, and therefore capping the rip current risk in the moderate category. Tide information for Friday, September 4, 2026. St. Mark's River entrance. Low 12:42 a.m., high 6:34 a.m., low 2:51 p.m., high 9:59 p.m. Apalachicola. High 7:56 a.m., low 5:31 p.m. St. Andrews Bay at Panama City. High 2:44 a.m., low 3:27 p.m. Note that the times of high and low tide are 3 minutes earlier at Shell Point than at the St. Mark's River entrance. The average water temperature at Apalachicola was 87.8 degrees. Sunrise and sunset in Tallahassee. September 4, 2026, sunrise 7:16 a.m. Eastern Daylight Time, sunset 7:56 p.m. Eastern Daylight Time. 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The latest weather and forecast information can also be accessed by calling our automated forecast line at 850-942-8851. The current time is 6:06 a.m. Eastern Daylight Time. These are the 6 a.m. Eastern Daylight Time conditions. At the Tallahassee Airport, it was partly cloudy. The temperature was 78 degrees. The wind was northeast at 5 miles an hour. The report from Florida State University was not available. At Apalachicola, it was partly cloudy. The temperature was 77 degrees. The wind was northeast at 5 miles an hour. At Panama City Northwest, it was partly cloudy. The temperature was 77 degrees. The wind was northeast at 5 miles an hour. At Dothan, it was mostly

cloudy. The temperature was 76 degrees. The wind was calm. At Albany, it was clear. The temperature was 77 degrees. The wind was northeast at 5 miles an hour. At Valdosta, it was cloudy. The temperature was 75 degrees. The wind was calm. Over the marine area, at the buoy south of Apalachicola, winds were south at 2 knots. At the buoy south of Panama City, winds were southeast at 4 knots. At the buoy south of Pensacola, winds were northeast at 10 knots. The forecast for the local area. Today, mostly sunny. A slight chance of showers and thunderstorms this morning, then showers and thunderstorms likely this afternoon. Highs around 90. Southeast winds around 5 miles per hour. Chance of rain 70%. Tonight, mostly cloudy with a chance of showers and thunderstorms in the evening, then partly cloudy after midnight. Humid with lows in the mid-70s. Southeast winds around 5 miles per hour in the evening, becoming light and variable. Chance of rain 50%. Saturday, mostly sunny. Patchy fog in the morning. A slight chance of showers and thunderstorms in the morning, then showers likely with a chance of thunderstorms in the afternoon. Humid with highs in the lower 90s. Light and variable winds, becoming southwest around 5 miles per hour in the afternoon. Chance of rain 70%. Saturday night, mostly cloudy with a chance of showers and thunderstorms in the evening, then mostly clear after midnight. Humid with lows in the mid-70s. Southwest winds around 5 miles per hour. Chance of rain 50%. Sunday, mostly sunny. A slight chance of showers in the morning, then showers and thunderstorms likely in the afternoon. Humid with highs in the mid-90s. West winds around 5 miles per hour. Chance of rain 70%. Heat index values up to 108. Sunday night, mostly cloudy with showers and thunderstorms likely in the evening, then partly cloudy with a chance of showers with a slight chance of thunderstorms after midnight. Lows in the mid-70s. Chance of rain 70%. Labor Day and Monday night, mostly cloudy. Showers with thunderstorms likely. Highs in the lower 90s. Lows in the lower 70s. Chance of rain 90%. Tuesday and Tuesday night, partly cloudy. Showers likely with a chance of thunderstorms. Highs around 90. Lows in the lower 70s. Chance of rain 60%. Wednesday and Wednesday night, partly cloudy. A chance of showers and thunderstorms. Highs in the lower 90s. Lows in the lower 70s. Chance of rain 40%. Thursday, sunny. A chance of showers and thunderstorms in the afternoon. Highs in the lower 90s. Chance of rain 30%. The coastal waters forecast for the following waters from Suwannee River to Apalachicola, Florida, extending from 20 to 60 nautical miles. Coastal waters from Okaloosa, Walton County line to Mexico Beach out to 20 nautical miles. Coastal waters from Mexico Beach to Apalachicola out to 20 nautical miles. Waters from Okaloosa, Walton County line to Mexico Beach 20 to 60 nautical miles. And waters from Mexico Beach to Apalachicola 20 to 60 nautical miles. Today, southeast winds 5 to 10 knots, becoming south this afternoon. Waves 1 foot or less. Wave detail, east 1 foot at 4 seconds. Protected waters a light chop. A chance of showers and thunderstorms. Tonight, south winds 5 to 10 knots. Waves 1 foot or less. Wave detail, southeast 1 foot at 3 seconds. Protected waters a light chop. A slight chance of showers and thunderstorms. Saturday, southwest winds 5 to 10 knots. Waves 1 foot or less. Wave detail, south 1 foot at 3 seconds. Protected waters a light chop. A chance of showers and thunderstorms. Saturday night, southwest winds 5 to 10 knots. Waves 1 foot or less. Wave detail, southwest 1 foot at 3 seconds. Protected waters a light chop. A slight chance of showers and thunderstorms after midnight. Sunday, west winds 5 to 10 knots. Waves 1 foot or less. Wave detail, west 1 foot at 3 seconds. Protected waters a light chop. A slight chance of showers and thunderstorms. Sunday night, west winds 5 to 10 knots. Waves 1 foot or less. Wave detail, west 1 foot at 3 seconds. Protected waters a light chop. A chance of showers and thunderstorms.

Water smooth. Showers and thunderstorms likely. Tonight, southeast winds around 5 knots. Protected water smooth. A chance of showers and thunderstorms, mainly in the evening. Saturday, south winds around 5 knots, becoming southwest in the afternoon. Protected waters a light chop. A chance of showers and thunderstorms. Saturday night, southwest winds 5 to 10 knots. Protected waters a light chop. A slight chance of showers and thunderstorms after midnight. Sunday, west winds around 5 knots, becoming southwest in the afternoon. Protected waters a light chop. A chance of showers and thunderstorms. Sunday night, west winds 5 to 10 knots. Protected waters a light chop. A chance of showers and thunderstorms. Monday, north winds around 5 knots, becoming south in the afternoon. Protected waters smooth, showers and thunderstorms likely. Monday night, southeast winds around 5 knots, becoming east after midnight. Protected waters smooth, showers and thunderstorms likely, mainly in the evening. Tuesday, east winds 5 to 10 knots, becoming southeast in the afternoon. Protected waters a light chop. Showers likely with a chance of thunderstorms in the afternoon. Tuesday night, east winds around 5 knots. Protected waters smooth. Showers likely with a chance of thunderstorms in the evening. Winds and waves higher in and near thunderstorms. The Tropical Weather Outlook. For the North Atlantic, Caribbean Sea, and the Gulf of America, tropical cyclone formation is not expected during the next 7 days. The Surf Zone forecasts general outlook. Gentle breezes will prevail over the Gulf waters through next Tuesday, limiting waves and surf, and therefore capping the rip current risk in the moderate category. Tide information for Friday, September 4, 2026. St. Marks River entrance. Low 12:42 a.m., high 6:34 a.m., low 2:51 p.m., high 9:59 p.m. Apalachicola. High 7:56 a.m., low 5:31 p.m. St. Andrews Bay at Panama City. High 2:44 a.m., low 3:27 p.m. Note that the times of high and low tide are 3 minutes earlier at Shell Point than at the St. Marks River entrance. The average water temperature at Apalachicola was 87.8 degrees. Sunrise and sunset in Tallahassee. September 4, 2026, sunrise 7:16 a.m. Eastern Daylight Time, sunset 7:56 p.m. Eastern Daylight Time. 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The latest weather and forecast information can also be accessed by calling our automated forecast line at 850-942-8851. The current time is 6:16 a.m. Eastern Daylight Time. These are the 6 a.m. Eastern Daylight Time conditions. At the Tallahassee Airport, it was partly cloudy. The temperature was 78 degrees. The wind was northeast at 5 miles an hour. At Florida State University, the temperature was 77 degrees. The wind was east at 6 miles an hour. At Apalachicola, it was partly cloudy. The temperature was 77 degrees. The wind was northeast at 5 miles an hour. At Panama City Northwest, it was partly cloudy. The temperature was 77 degrees. The wind was northeast at 5 miles an hour. At Dothan, it was partly cloudy. The temperature was 76 degrees. The wind was east at 3 miles an hour. At Albany, it was clear. The temperature was 77 degrees. The wind was northeast at 5 miles an hour. At Valdosta, it was cloudy. The temperature was 75 degrees. The wind was calm. Over the marine area, at the buoy south of Apalachicola, winds were south at 2 knots. At the buoy south of Panama City, winds were southeast at 4 knots. At the buoy south of Pensacola, winds were northeast at 10 knots, and seas were 2 feet. These are the 6 a.m. Eastern Daylight Time conditions. At the Tallahassee Airport, it was partly cloudy. The temperature was 78 degrees. The wind was northeast at 5 miles an hour. At Florida State University, the temperature was 77 degrees. The wind was east at 6 miles an hour. At Apalachicola, it was partly cloudy. The temperature was 77 degrees. The wind was northeast at 5 miles an hour. At Panama City Northwest, it was partly cloudy.

The temperature was 77 degrees. The wind was northeast at 5 miles an hour. At Dothan, it was mostly cloudy. The temperature was 76 degrees. The wind was calm. At Albany, it was clear. The temperature was 77 degrees. The wind was northeast at 5 miles an hour. At Valdosta, it was cloudy. The temperature was 75 degrees. The wind was calm. Over the marine area, at the buoy south of Apalachicola, winds were southeast at 4 knots and seas were 1 foot. At the buoy south of Panama City, winds were southeast at 6 knots and seas were 1 foot. At the buoy south of Pensacola, winds were northeast at 10 knots. The forecast for the local area. Today, mostly sunny. A slight chance of showers and thunderstorms this morning, then showers and thunderstorms likely this afternoon. Highs around 90. Southeast winds around 5 miles per hour. Chance of rain 70%. Tonight, mostly cloudy with a chance of showers and thunderstorms in the evening, then partly cloudy after midnight. Humid with lows in the mid-70s. Southeast winds around 5 miles per hour in the evening, becoming light and variable. Chance of rain 50%. Saturday, mostly sunny. Patchy fog in the morning. A slight chance of showers and thunderstorms in the morning, then showers likely with a chance of thunderstorms in the afternoon. Humid with highs in the lower 90s. Light and variable winds, becoming southwest around 5 miles per hour in the afternoon. Chance of rain 70%. Saturday night, mostly cloudy with a chance of showers and thunderstorms in the evening, then mostly clear after midnight. Humid with lows in the mid-70s. Southwest winds around 5 miles per hour. Chance of rain 50%. Sunday, mostly sunny. A slight chance of showers in the morning, then showers and thunderstorms likely in the afternoon. Humid with highs in the mid-90s. West winds around 5 miles per hour. Chance of rain 70%. Heat index values up to 108. Sunday night, mostly cloudy with showers and thunderstorms likely in the evening, then partly cloudy with a chance of showers with a slight chance of thunderstorms after midnight. Lows in the mid-70s. Chance of rain 70%. Labor Day and Monday night, mostly cloudy. Showers with thunderstorms likely. Highs in the lower 90s. Lows in the lower 70s. Chance of rain 90%. Tuesday and Tuesday night, partly cloudy. Showers likely with a chance of thunderstorms. Highs around 90. Lows in the lower 70s. Chance of rain 60%. Wednesday and Wednesday night, partly cloudy. A chance of showers and thunderstorms. Highs in the lower 90s. Lows in the lower 70s. Chance of rain 40%. Thursday, sunny. A chance of showers and thunderstorms in the afternoon. Highs in the lower 90s. Chance of rain 30%. The coastal waters forecast for the following: waters from Suwannee River to Apalachicola, Florida, extending from 20 to 60 nautical miles. Coastal waters from Okaloosa-Walton County line to Mexico Beach out to 20 nautical miles. Coastal waters from Mexico Beach to Apalachicola out to 20 nautical miles. Waters from Okaloosa-Walton County line to Mexico Beach 20 to 60 nautical miles. And waters from Mexico Beach to Apalachicola 20 to 60 nautical miles. Today, southeast winds 5 to 10 knots, becoming south this afternoon. Waves 1 foot or less. Wave detail, east 1 foot at 4 seconds. Protected waters a light chop. A chance of showers and thunderstorms. Tonight, south winds 5 to 10 knots. Waves 1 foot or less. Wave detail, southeast 1 foot at 3 seconds. Protected waters a light chop. A slight chance of showers and thunderstorms. Saturday, southwest winds 5 to 10 knots. Waves 1 foot or less. Wave detail, south 1 foot at 3 seconds. Protected waters a light chop. A chance of showers and thunderstorms. Saturday night, southwest winds 5 to 10 knots. Waves 1 foot or less. Wave detail, southwest 1 foot at 3 seconds. Protected waters a light chop. A slight chance of showers and thunderstorms after midnight. Sunday, west winds 5 to 10 knots. Waves 1 foot or less. Wave detail, west 1 foot at 3 seconds. Protected waters a light chop. A slight chance of showers and thunderstorms. Sunday night, west winds 5 to 10 knots. Waves 1 foot or less.

Wave detail, rest 1 foot at 3 seconds. Protected waters, a light chop. A chance of showers and thunderstorms. Monday, west winds 5 to 10 knots, becoming southwest in the afternoon. Waves 1 foot or less. Protected waters, a light chop. Showers and thunderstorms likely. Monday night, south winds around 5 knots, becoming east after midnight. Waves 1 foot or less. Protected waters, a light chop. Showers likely with a chance of thunderstorms. Tuesday, east winds 5 to 10 knots. Seas 1 or 2 feet. Protected waters, a light chop. Showers likely with chance of thunderstorms. Tuesday night, east winds 5 to 10 knots. Waves 1 foot or less. Protected waters, a light chop. A chance of showers and thunderstorms. Winds and waves higher in and near thunderstorms. The coastal waters forecast for the following St. Andrews Bay waterways. Today, east winds around 5 knots, becoming south this afternoon. Protected waters smooth, showers and thunderstorms likely. Tonight, southeast winds around 5 knots. Protected waters smooth, a chance of showers and thunderstorms, mainly in the evening. Saturday, south winds around 5 knots, becoming southwest in the afternoon. Protected waters a light chop. A chance of showers and thunderstorms. Saturday night, southwest winds 5 to 10 knots. Protected waters a light chop. A slight chance of showers and thunderstorms after midnight. Sunday, west winds around 5 knots, becoming southwest in the afternoon. Protected waters a light chop. A chance of showers and thunderstorms. Sunday night, west winds 5 to 10 knots. Protected waters a light chop. A chance of showers and thunderstorms. Monday, north winds around 5 knots, becoming south in the afternoon. Protected waters smooth, showers and thunderstorms likely. Monday night, southeast winds around 5 knots, becoming east after midnight. Protected waters smooth, showers and thunderstorms likely, mainly in the evening. Tuesday, east winds 5 to 10 knots, becoming southeast in the afternoon. Protected waters a light chop. Showers likely with a chance of thunderstorms in the afternoon. Tuesday night, east winds around 5 knots. Protected waters smooth, showers likely with a chance of thunderstorms in the evening. Winds and waves higher in and near thunderstorms. The Tropical Weather Outlook. For the North Atlantic, Caribbean Sea and the Gulf of America, tropical cyclone formation is not expected during the next 7 days. The Surf Zone Forecast General Outlook, gentle breezes will prevail over the Gulf waters through next Tuesday, limiting waves and surf, and therefore capping the rip current risk in the moderate category. Tide information for Friday, September 4, 2026. St. Marks River entrance. Low 12:42 a.m., high 6:34 a.m., low 2:51 p.m., high 9:59 p.m. Apalachicola. High 7:56 a.m., low 5:31 p.m. St. Andrews Bay at Panama City. High 2:44 a.m., low 3:27 p.m. Note that the times of high and low tide are 3 minutes earlier at Shell Point than at the St. Marks River entrance. The average water temperature at Apalachicola was 87.8 degrees. Sunrise and sunset in Tallahassee. September 4, 2026, sunrise 7:16 a.m. Eastern Daylight Time, sunset 7:56 p.m. Eastern Daylight Time. 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The latest weather and forecast information can also be accessed by calling our automated forecast line at 850-942-8851. The current time is 6:27 a.m. Eastern Daylight Time. These are the 6 a.m. Eastern Daylight Time conditions. At the Tallahassee Airport, it was partly cloudy. The temperature was 78 degrees. The wind was northeast at 5 miles an hour. At Florida State University, the temperature was 77 degrees. The wind was east at 6 miles an hour. At Apalachicola, it was partly cloudy. The temperature was 77 degrees. The wind was northeast at 5 miles an hour. At Panama City Northwest, it was partly cloudy. The temperature was 77 degrees. The wind was northeast at 5 miles an hour. At Dothan, it was mostly cloudy. The temperature

It was 76 degrees. The wind was calm. At Albany, it was clear. The temperature was 77 degrees. The wind was northeast at 5 miles an hour. At Valdosta, it was cloudy. The temperature was 75 degrees. The wind was calm. Over the marine area, at the buoys south of Apalachicola, winds were southeast at 4 knots and seas were 1 foot. At the buoys south of Panama City, winds were southeast at 6 knots and seas were 1 foot. At the buoys south of Pensacola, winds were northeast at 10 knots. The forecast for the local area. Today, mostly sunny. A slight chance of showers and thunderstorms this morning, then showers and thunderstorms likely this afternoon. Highs around 90. Southeast winds around 5 miles per hour. Chance of rain 70%. Tonight, mostly cloudy with a chance of showers and thunderstorms in the evening, then partly cloudy after midnight. Humid with lows in the mid-70s. Southeast winds around 5 miles per hour in the evening, becoming light and variable. Chance of rain 50%. Saturday, mostly sunny. Patchy fog in the morning. A slight chance of showers and thunderstorms in the morning, then showers likely with a chance of thunderstorms in the afternoon. Humid with highs in the lower 90s. Light and variable winds, becoming southwest around 5 miles per hour in the afternoon. Chance of rain 70%. Saturday night, mostly cloudy with a chance of showers and thunderstorms in the evening, then mostly clear after midnight. Humid with lows in the mid-70s. Southwest winds around 5 miles per hour. Chance of rain 50%. Sunday, mostly sunny. A slight chance of showers in the morning, then showers and thunderstorms likely in the afternoon. Humid with highs in the mid-90s. West winds around 5 miles per hour. Chance of rain 70%. Heat index values up to 108. Sunday night, mostly cloudy with showers and thunderstorms likely in the evening, then partly cloudy with a chance of showers with a slight chance of thunderstorms after midnight. Lows in the mid-70s. Chance of rain 70%. Labor Day and Monday night, mostly cloudy. Showers with thunderstorms likely. Highs in the lower 90s. Lows in the lower 70s. Chance of rain 90%. Tuesday and Tuesday night, partly cloudy. Showers likely with a chance of thunderstorms. Highs around 90. Lows in the lower 70s. Chance of rain 60%. Wednesday and Wednesday night, partly cloudy. A chance of showers and thunderstorms. Highs in the lower 90s. Lows in the lower 70s. Chance of rain 40%. Thursday, sunny. A chance of showers and thunderstorms in the afternoon. Highs in the lower 90s. Chance of rain 30%. The Tallahassee Climate Summary for yesterday, September 3, 2026. Yesterday's high temperature was 94 degrees. This high was 4 degrees above the normal high of 90. Yesterday's low temperature was 78 degrees. This low was 6 degrees above the normal low of 72. A trace of precipitation fell yesterday, which brings the monthly total to a trace. This is 0.59 inches below the normal amount of 0.59 inches for September. The total precipitation for the year now stands at 29.51 inches, which is 14.40 inches below normal. The normal high temperature for today is 90 degrees, and the normal low is 72. The record high for today is 99, which occurred in 1962, and the record low is 64, which occurred in 1946. Sunrise today is at 7:16 a.m. and sunset is at 7:56 p.m. The coastal waters forecast for the following: waters from Suwannee River to Apalachicola, Florida, extending from 20 to 60 nautical miles, coastal waters from Okaloosa-Walton County line to Mexico Beach out to 20 nautical miles, coastal waters from Mexico Beach to Apalachicola out to 20 nautical miles, waters from Okaloosa-Walton County line to Mexico Beach 20 to 60 nautical miles, and waters from Mexico Beach to Apalachicola 20 to 60 nautical miles. Today, southeast winds 5 to 10 knots, becoming south this afternoon. Waves 1 foot or less. Wave detail, east 1 foot at 4 seconds. Protected waters a light chop. A chance of showers and thunderstorms. Tonight, south winds 5 to 10 knots. Waves 1 foot or less. Wave detail, southeast 1 foot at 3 seconds. Protected waters a light chop. A slight chance of showers and thunderstorms. Saturday, southwest winds 5 to 10 knots.

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Waves 1 foot or less. Wave detail, south 1 foot at 3 seconds. Protected waters, a light chop. A chance of showers and thunderstorms. Saturday night, southwest winds 5 to 10 knots. Waves 1 foot or less. Wave detail, southwest 1 foot at 3 seconds. Protect Saturday night, southwest winds 5 to 10 knots. Waves 1 foot or less. Wave detail, southwest 1 foot at 3 seconds. Protected waters, a light chop. A slight chance of showers and thunderstorms after midnight. Sunday, west winds 5 to 10 knots. Waves 1 foot or less. Wave detail, west 1 foot at 3 seconds. Protected waters, a light chop. A slight chance of showers and thunderstorms. Sunday night, west winds 5 to 10 knots. Waves 1 foot or less. Wave detail, west 1 foot at 3 seconds. Protected waters, a light chop. A chance of showers and thunderstorms. Monday, west winds 5 to 10 knots, becoming southwest in the afternoon. Waves 1 foot or less. Protected waters, a light chop. Showers and thunderstorms likely. Monday night, south winds around 5 knots, becoming east after midnight. Waves 1 foot or less. Protected waters, a light chop. Showers likely with a chance of thunderstorms. Tuesday, east winds 5 to 10 knots. Seas 1 or 2 feet. Protected waters, a light chop. Showers likely with a chance of thunderstorms. Tuesday night, east winds 5 to 10 knots. Waves 1 foot or less. Protected waters, a light chop. A chance of showers and thunderstorms. Winds and waves higher in and near thunderstorms. The coastal waters forecast for the following St. Andrews Bay waterways. Today, east winds around 5 knots, becoming south this afternoon. Protected waters smooth, showers and thunderstorms likely. Tonight, southeast winds around 5 knots. Protected waters smooth, a chance of showers and thunderstorms, mainly in the evening. Saturday, south winds around 5 knots, becoming southwest in the afternoon. Protected waters a light chop. A chance of showers and thunderstorms. Saturday night, southwest winds 5 to 10 knots. Protected waters a light chop. A slight chance of showers and thunderstorms after midnight. Sunday, west winds around 5 knots, becoming southwest in the afternoon. Protected waters a light chop. A chance of showers and thunderstorms. Sunday night, west winds 5 to 10 knots. Protected waters a light chop. A chance of showers and thunderstorms. Monday, north winds around 5 knots, becoming south in the afternoon. Protected waters smooth, showers and thunderstorms likely. Monday night, southeast winds around 5 knots, becoming east after midnight. Protected waters smooth, showers and thunderstorms likely, mainly in the evening. Tuesday, east winds 5 to 10 knots, becoming southeast in the afternoon. Protected waters a light chop. Showers likely with a chance of thunderstorms in the afternoon. Tuesday night, east winds around 5 knots. Protected waters smooth. Showers likely with a chance of thunderstorms in the evening. Winds and waves higher in and near thunderstorms. The Tropical Weather Outlook. For the North Atlantic, Caribbean Sea and the Gulf of America, tropical cyclone formation is not expected during the next 7 days. The Surf Zone Forecast General Outlook. Gentle breezes will prevail over the Gulf waters through next Tuesday, limiting waves and surf, and therefore capping the rip current risk in the moderate category. Tide information for Friday, September 4, 2026. St. Marks River entrance. Low 12:42 a.m., high 6:34 a.m., low 2:51 p.m., high 9:59 p.m. Apalachicola. High 7:56 a.m., low 5:31 p.m. St. Andrews Bay at Panama City. High 2:44 a.m., low 3:27 p.m. Note that the times of high and low tide are 3 minutes earlier at Shell Point than at the St. Marks River entrance. The average water temperature at Apalachicola was 87.8 degrees. Sunrise and sunset in Tallahassee. September 4, 2026, sunrise 7:16 a.m. Eastern Daylight Time, sunset 7:56 p.m. Eastern Daylight Time. 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

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The latest weather and forecast information can also be accessed by calling our automated forecast line at 850-942-8851. The current time is 6:38 a.m. Eastern Daylight Time. These are the 6 a.m. Eastern Daylight Time conditions. At the Tallahassee Airport, it was partly cloudy. The temperature was 78 degrees. The wind was northeast at 5 miles an hour. At Florida State University, the temperature was 77 degrees. The wind was east at 6 miles an hour. At Apalachicola, it was partly cloudy. The temperature was 77 degrees. The wind was northeast at 5 miles an hour. At Panama City Northwest, it was partly cloudy. The temperature was 77 degrees. The wind was northeast at 5 miles an hour. At Dothan, it was mostly cloudy. The temperature was 76 degrees. The wind was calm. At Albany, it was clear. The temperature was 77 degrees. The wind was northeast at 5 miles an hour. At Valdosta, it was cloudy. The temperature was 75 degrees. The wind was calm. Over the marine area, at the buoy south of Apalachicola, winds were southeast at 4 knots and seas were 1 foot. At the buoy south of Panama City, winds were southeast at 6 knots and seas were 1 foot. At the buoy south of Pensacola, winds were northeast at 10 knots. The forecast for the local area. Today, mostly sunny. A slight chance of showers and thunderstorms this morning, then showers and thunderstorms likely this afternoon. Highs around 90. Southeast winds around 5 miles per hour. Chance of rain 70%. Tonight, mostly cloudy with a chance of showers and thunderstorms in the evening, then partly cloudy after midnight. Humid with lows in the mid-70s. Southeast winds around 5 miles per hour in the evening, becoming light and variable. Chance of rain 50%. Saturday, mostly sunny. Patchy fog in the morning. A slight chance of showers and thunderstorms in the morning, then showers likely with a chance of thunderstorms in the afternoon. Humid with highs in the lower 90s. Light and variable winds, becoming southwest around 5 miles per hour in the afternoon. Chance of rain 70%. Saturday night, mostly cloudy with a chance of showers and thunderstorms in the evening, then mostly clear after midnight. Humid with lows in the mid-70s. Southwest winds around 5 miles per hour. Chance of rain 50%. Sunday, mostly sunny. A slight chance of showers in the morning, then showers and thunderstorms likely in the afternoon. Humid with highs in the mid-90s. West winds around 5 miles per hour. Chance of rain 70%. Heat index values up to 108. Sunday night, mostly cloudy with showers and thunderstorms likely in the evening, then partly cloudy with a chance of showers with a slight chance of thunderstorms after midnight. Lows in the mid-70s. Chance of rain 70%. Labor Day and Monday night, mostly cloudy. Showers with thunderstorms likely. Highs in the lower 90s. Lows in the lower 70s. Chance of rain 90%. Tuesday and Tuesday night, partly cloudy. Showers likely with a chance of thunderstorms. Highs around 90. Lows in the lower 70s. Chance of rain 60%. Wednesday and Wednesday night, partly cloudy. A chance of showers and thunderstorms. Highs in the lower 90s. Lows in the lower 70s. Chance of rain 40%. Thursday, sunny. A chance of showers and thunderstorms in the afternoon. Highs in the lower 90s. Chance of rain 30%. The coastal waters forecast for the following: waters from Suwannee River to Apalachicola, Florida, extending from 20 to 60 nautical miles. Coastal waters from Okaloosa, Walton County line to Mexico Beach out to 20 nautical miles. Coastal waters from Mexico Beach to Apalachicola out to 20 nautical miles. Waters from Okaloosa, Walton County line to Mexico Beach 20 to 60 nautical miles. And waters from Mexico Beach to Apalachicola 20 to 60 nautical miles. Today, southeast winds 5 to 10 knots, becoming south this afternoon. Waves 1 foot or less. Wave detail, east 1 foot at 4 seconds. Protected waters a light chop. A chance of showers and thunderstorms. Tonight, south winds 5 to 10 knots. Waves 1 foot or less. Wave detail, southeast 1 foot at 3 seconds. Protected waters a light chop. A slight chance of showers and thunderstorms. Saturday, southwest winds

5 to 10 knots. Waves 1 foot or less. Wave detail, south 1 foot at 3 seconds. Protected waters, a light chop. A chance of showers and thunderstorms. Saturday night, southwest winds 5 to 10 knots. Waves 1 foot or less. Wave detail, southwest 1 foot at 3 seconds. Protected waters, a light chop. A slight chance of showers and thunderstorms after midnight. Sunday, west winds 5 to 10 knots. Waves 1 foot or less. Wave detail, west 1 foot at 3 seconds. Protected waters, a light chop. A slight chance of showers and thunderstorms. Sunday night, west winds 5 to 10 knots. Waves 1 foot or less. Wave detail, west 1 foot at 3 seconds. Protected waters, a light chop. A chance of showers and thunderstorms. Monday, west winds 5 to 10 knots, becoming southwest in the afternoon. Waves 1 foot or less. Protected waters, a light chop. Showers and thunderstorms likely. Monday night, south winds around 5 knots, becoming east after midnight. Waves 1 foot or less. Protected waters, a light chop. Showers likely with a chance of thunderstorms. Tuesday, east winds 5 to 10 knots. Seas 1 or 2 feet. Protected waters, a light chop. Showers likely with a chance of thunderstorms. Tuesday night, east winds 5 to 10 knots. Waves 1 foot or less. Protected waters, a light chop. A chance of showers and thunderstorms. Winds and waves higher and near thunderstorms. The coastal waters forecast for the following St. Andrews Bay waterways. Today, east winds around 5 knots, becoming south this afternoon. Protected waters smooth, showers and thunderstorms likely. Tonight, southeast winds around 5 knots. Protected waters smooth, a chance of showers and thunderstorms, mainly in the evening. Saturday, south winds around 5 knots, becoming southwest in the afternoon. Protected waters a light chop. A chance of showers and thunderstorms. Saturday night, southwest winds 5 to 10 knots. Protected waters a light chop. A slight chance of showers and thunderstorms after midnight. Sunday, west winds around 5 knots, becoming southwest in the afternoon. Protected waters a light chop. A chance of showers and thunderstorms. Sunday night, west winds 5 to 10 knots. Protected waters a light chop. A chance of showers and thunderstorms. Monday, north winds around 5 knots, becoming south in the afternoon. Protected waters smooth, showers and thunderstorms likely. Monday night, southeast winds around 5 knots, becoming east after midnight. Protected waters smooth, showers and thunderstorms likely, mainly in the evening. Tuesday, east winds 5 to 10 knots, becoming southeast in the afternoon. Protected waters a light chop. Showers likely with a chance of thunderstorms in the afternoon. Tuesday night, east winds around 5 knots. Protected waters smooth. Showers likely with a chance of thunderstorms in the evening. Winds and waves higher and near thunderstorms. The Tropical Weather Outlook. For the North Atlantic, Caribbean Sea, and the Gulf of America, tropical cyclone formation is not expected during the next 7 days. The Surf Zone Forecast General Outlook. Gentle breezes will prevail over the Gulf waters through next Tuesday, limiting waves and surf, and therefore capping the rip current risk in the moderate category. Tide information for Friday, September 4, 2026. St. Marks River entrance. Low 12:42 a.m., high 6:34 a.m., low 2:51 p.m., high 9:59 p.m. Apalachicola. High 7:56 a.m., low 5:31 p.m. St. Andrews Bay at Panama City. High 2:44 a.m., low 3:27 p.m. Note that the times of high and low tide are 3 minutes earlier at Shell Point than at the St. Marks River entrance. The average water temperature at Apalachicola was 87.8 degrees. Sunrise and sunset in Tallahassee. September 4, 2026, sunrise 7:16 a.m. Eastern Daylight Time, sunset 7:56 p.m. Eastern Daylight Time. 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This broadcast originates from your National Weather Service office in Tallahassee, Florida.
The latest weather and forecast information can also be accessed by calling our automated forecast line at 850-942-8851. The current time is 6:47 a.m. Eastern Daylight Time. These are the 6 a.m. Eastern Daylight Time conditions. At the Tallahassee Airport, it was partly cloudy. The temperature was 78 degrees. The wind was northeast at 5 miles an hour. At Florida State University, the temperature was 77 degrees. The wind was east at 6 miles an hour. At Apalachicola, it was partly cloudy. The temperature was 77 degrees. The wind was northeast at 5 miles an hour. At Panama City Northwest, it was partly cloudy. The temperature was 77 degrees. The wind was northeast at 5 miles an hour. At Dothan, it was mostly cloudy. The temperature was 76 degrees. The wind was calm. At Albany, it was clear. The temperature was 77 degrees. The wind was northeast at 5 miles an hour. At Valdosta, it was cloudy. The temperature was 75 degrees. The wind was calm. Over the marine area, at the buoys south of Apalachicola, winds were southeast at 4 knots and seas were 1 foot. At the buoys south of Panama City, winds were southeast at 6 knots and seas were 1 foot. At the buoys south of Pensacola, winds were northeast at 10 knots. The forecast for the local area. Today, mostly sunny. A slight chance of showers and thunderstorms this morning, then showers and thunderstorms likely this afternoon. Highs around 90. Southeast winds around 5 miles per hour. Chance of rain 70%. Tonight, mostly cloudy with a chance of showers and thunderstorms in the evening, then partly cloudy after midnight. Humid with lows in the mid-70s. Southeast winds around 5 miles per hour in the evening, becoming light and variable. Chance of rain 50%. Saturday, mostly sunny. Patchy fog in the morning. A slight chance of showers and thunderstorms in the morning, then showers likely with a chance of thunderstorms in the afternoon. Humid with highs in the lower 90s. Light and variable winds, becoming southwest around 5 miles per hour in the afternoon. Chance of rain 70%. Saturday night, mostly cloudy with a chance of showers and thunderstorms in the evening, then mostly clear after midnight. Humid with lows in the mid-70s. Southwest winds around 5 miles per hour. Chance of rain 50%. Sunday, mostly sunny. A slight chance of showers in the morning, then showers and thunderstorms likely in the afternoon. Humid with highs in the mid-90s. West winds around 5 miles per hour. Chance of rain 70%. Heat index values up to 108. Sunday night, mostly cloudy with showers and thunderstorms likely in the evening, then partly cloudy with a chance of showers with a slight chance of thunderstorms after midnight. Lows in the mid-70s. Chance of rain 70%. Labor Day and Monday night, mostly cloudy. Showers with thunderstorms likely. Highs in the lower 90s. Lows in the lower 70s. Chance of rain 90%. Tuesday and Tuesday night, partly cloudy. Showers likely with a chance of thunderstorms. Highs around 90. Lows in the lower 70s. Chance of rain 60%. Wednesday and Wednesday night, partly cloudy. A chance of showers and thunderstorms. Highs in the lower 90s. Lows in the lower 70s. Chance of rain 40%. Thursday, sunny. A chance of showers and thunderstorms in the afternoon. Highs in the lower 90s. Chance of rain 30%. The coastal waters forecast for the following: waters from Suwannee River to Apalachicola, Florida, extending from 20 to 60 nautical miles. Coastal waters from Okaloosa-Walton County line to Mexico Beach out to 20 nautical miles. Coastal waters from Mexico Beach to Apalachicola out to 20 nautical miles. Waters from Okaloosa-Walton County line to Mexico Beach 20 to 60 nautical miles. And waters from Mexico Beach to Apalachicola 20 to 60 nautical miles. Today, southeast winds 5 to 10 knots, becoming south this afternoon. Waves 1 foot or less. Wave detail, east 1 foot at 4 seconds. Protected waters, a light chop. A chance of showers and thunderstorms. Tonight, south winds 5 to 10 knots. Waves 1 foot or less. Wave detail, southeast 1 foot at 3 seconds. Protected waters, a light chop. A slight chance of showers and thunderstorms. Saturday, southwest winds 5 to 10 knots.
Waves 1 foot or less. Wave detail, south 1 foot at 3 seconds. Protected waters, a light chop.

a chance of showers and thunderstorms. Saturday night, southwest winds 5 to 10 knots. Waves 1 foot or less. Wave detail, southwest 1 foot at 3 seconds. Protected waters, a light chop. A slight chance of showers and thunderstorms after midnight. Sunday, west winds 5 to 10 knots. Waves 1 foot or less. Wave detail, west 1 foot at 3 seconds. Protected waters, a light chop. A slight chance of showers and thunderstorms. Sunday night, west winds 5 to 10 knots. Waves 1 foot or less. Wave detail, west 1 foot at 3 seconds. Protected waters, a light chop. A chance of showers and thunderstorms. Monday, west winds 5 to 10 knots, becoming southwest in the afternoon. Waves 1 foot or less. Protected waters, a light chop. Showers and thunderstorms likely. Monday night, south winds around 5 knots, becoming east after midnight. Waves 1 foot or less. Protected waters, a light chop. Showers likely with a chance of thunderstorms. Tuesday, east winds 5 to 10 knots. Seas 1 or 2 feet. Protected waters, a light chop. Showers likely with a chance of thunderstorms. Tuesday night, east winds 5 to 10 knots. Waves 1 foot or less. Protected waters, a light chop. A chance of showers and thunderstorms. Winds and waves higher in and near thunderstorms. The coastal waters forecast for the following St. Andrews Bay waterways. Today, east winds around 5 knots, becoming south this afternoon. Protected waters smooth, showers and thunderstorms likely. Tonight, southeast winds around 5 knots. Protected waters smooth, a chance of showers and thunderstorms, mainly in the evening. Saturday, south winds around 5 knots, becoming southwest in the afternoon. Protected waters a light chop. A chance of showers and thunderstorms. Saturday night, southwest winds 5 to 10 knots. Protected waters a light chop. A slight chance of showers and thunderstorms after midnight. Sunday, west winds around 5 knots, becoming southwest in the afternoon. Protected waters a light chop. A chance of showers and thunderstorms. Sunday night, west winds 5 to 10 knots. Protected waters a light chop. A chance of showers and thunderstorms. Monday, north winds around 5 knots, becoming south in the afternoon. Protected waters smooth, showers and thunderstorms likely. Monday night, southeast winds around 5 knots, becoming east after midnight. Protected waters smooth, showers and thunderstorms likely, mainly in the evening. Tuesday, east winds 5 to 10 knots, becoming southeast in the afternoon. Protected waters a light chop. Showers likely with a chance of thunderstorms in the afternoon. Tuesday night, east winds around 5 knots. Protected waters smooth. Showers likely with a chance of thunderstorms in the evening. Winds and waves higher in and near thunderstorms. The Tropical Weather Outlook. For the North Atlantic, Caribbean Sea, and the Gulf of America, tropical cyclone formation is not expected during the next 7 days. The Surf Zone forecasts general outlook. Gentle breezes will prevail over the Gulf waters through next Tuesday, limiting waves and surf, and therefore capping the rip current risk in the moderate category. Tide information for Friday, September 4, 2026. St. Mark's River entrance. Low 12:42 a.m., high 6:34 a.m., low 2:51 p.m., high 9:59 p.m. Apalachicola. High 7:56 a.m., low 5:31 p.m. St. Andrews Bay at Panama City. High 2:44 a.m., low 3:27 p.m. Note that the times of high and low tide are 3 minutes earlier at Shell Point than at the St. Mark's River entrance. The average water temperature at Apalachicola was 87.8 degrees. Sunrise and sunset in Tallahassee. September 4, 2026, sunrise 7:16 a.m. Eastern Daylight Time, sunset 7:56 p.m. Eastern Daylight Time. 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This broadcast originates from your National Weather Service office in Tallahassee, Florida. The latest weather and forecast information can also be accessed by calling our automated forecast line at 850-942-8851. The current time is 6:57 a.m. Eastern Daylight Time. These are the 6 a.m. Eastern Daylight Time conditions.
At the Tallahassee airport, it was partly cloudy. The temperature was 78 degrees. The wind was northeast at 5 miles an hour. At Florida State University, the temperature was 77 degrees. The wind was east at 6 miles an hour. At Apalachicola, it was partly cloudy. The temperature was 77 degrees. The wind was northeast at 5 miles an hour. At Panama City Northwest, it was partly cloudy. The temperature was 77 degrees. The wind was northeast at 5 miles an hour. At Dothan, it was mostly cloudy. The temperature was 76 degrees. The wind was calm. At Albany, it was clear. The temperature was 77 degrees. The wind was northeast at 5 miles an hour. At Valdosta, it was cloudy. The temperature was 75 degrees. The wind was calm. Over the marine area, at the buoy south of Apalachicola, winds were southeast at 4 knots and seas were 1 foot. At the buoy south of Panama City, winds were southeast at 6 knots and seas were 1 foot. At the buoy south of Pensacola, winds were northeast at 10 knots. The forecast for the local area. Today, mostly sunny. A slight chance of showers and thunderstorms this morning, then showers and thunderstorms likely this afternoon. Highs around 90. Southeast winds around 5 miles per hour. Chance of rain 70%. Tonight, mostly cloudy with a chance of showers and thunderstorms in the evening, then partly cloudy after midnight. Humid with lows in the mid-70s. Southeast winds around 5 miles per hour in the evening, becoming light and variable. Chance of rain 50%. Saturday, mostly sunny. Patchy fog in the morning. A slight chance of showers and thunderstorms in the morning, then showers likely with a chance of thunderstorms in the afternoon. Humid with highs in the lower 90s. Light and variable winds, becoming southwest around 5 miles per hour in the afternoon. Chance of rain 70%. Saturday night, mostly cloudy with a chance of showers and thunderstorms in the evening, then mostly clear after midnight. Humid with lows in the mid-70s. Southwest winds around 5 miles per hour. Chance of rain 50%. Sunday, mostly sunny. A slight chance of showers in the morning, then showers and thunderstorms likely in the afternoon. Humid with highs in the mid-90s. West winds around 5 miles per hour. Chance of rain 70%. Heat index values up to 108. Sunday night, mostly cloudy with showers and thunderstorms likely in the evening, then partly cloudy with a chance of showers with a slight chance of thunderstorms after midnight. Lows in the mid-70s. Chance of rain 70%. Labor Day and Monday night, mostly cloudy. Showers with thunderstorms likely. Highs in the lower 90s. Lows in the lower 70s. Chance of rain 90%. Tuesday and Tuesday night, partly cloudy. Showers likely with a chance of thunderstorms. Highs around 90. Lows in the lower 70s. Chance of rain 60%. Wednesday and Wednesday night, partly cloudy. A chance of showers and thunderstorms. Highs in the lower 90s. Lows in the lower 70s. Chance of rain 40%. Thursday, sunny. A chance of showers and thunderstorms in the afternoon. Highs in the lower 90s. Chance of rain 30%. The Tallahassee Climate Summary for yesterday, September 3, 2026. Yesterday's high temperature was 94 degrees. This high was 4 degrees above the normal high of 90. Yesterday's low temperature was 78 degrees. This low was 6 degrees above the normal low of 72. A trace of precipitation fell yesterday, which brings the monthly total to a trace. This is 0.59 inches below the normal amount of 0.59 inches for September. The total precipitation for the year now stands at 29.51 inches, which is 14.40 inches below normal. The normal high temperature for today is 90 degrees, and the normal low is 72. The record high for today is 99, which occurred in 1962, and the record low is 64, which occurred in 1946. Sunrise today is at 7:16 a.m. and sunset is at 7:56 p.m. The coastal waters forecast for the following: waters from Suwannee River to Apalachicola, Florida, extending from 20 to 60 nautical miles, coastal waters from Okaloosa-Walton County line to Mexico Beach out to 20 nautical miles, coastal waters from Mexico Beach to Apalachicola out to 20 nautical miles, waters from Okaloosa-Walton County line to Mexico Beach 20

to 60 nautical miles, and waters from Mexico Beach to Apalachicola 20 to 60 nautical miles. Today, southeast winds 5 to 10 knots, becoming south this afternoon. Waves 1 foot or less. Wave detail, east 1 foot at 4 seconds. Protected waters, a light chop. A chance of showers and thunderstorms. Tonight, south winds 5 to 10 knots. Waves 1 foot or less. Wave detail, southeast 1 foot at 3 seconds. Protected waters, a light chop. A slight chance of showers and thunderstorms. Saturday, southwest winds 5 to 10 knots. Waves 1 foot or less. Wave detail, south 1 foot at 3 seconds. Protected waters, a light chop. A chance of showers and thunderstorms. Saturday night, southwest winds 5 to 10 knots. Waves 1 foot or less. Wave detail, southwest 1 foot at 3 seconds. Protected waters, a light chop. A slight chance of showers and thunderstorms after midnight. Sunday, west winds 5 to 10 knots. Waves 1 foot or less. Wave detail, west 1 foot at 3 seconds. Protected waters, a light chop. A slight chance of showers and thunderstorms. Sunday night, west winds 5 to 10 knots. Waves 1 foot or less. Wave detail, west 1 foot at 3 seconds. Protected waters, a light chop. A chance of showers and thunderstorms. Monday, west winds 5 to 10 knots, becoming southwest in the afternoon. Waves 1 foot or less. Protected waters, a light chop. Showers and thunderstorms likely. Monday night, south winds around 5 knots, becoming east after midnight. Waves 1 foot or less. Protected waters, a light chop. Showers likely with a chance of thunderstorms. Tuesday, east winds 5 to 10 knots. Seas 1 or 2 feet. Protected waters, a light chop. Showers likely with a chance of thunderstorms. Tuesday night, east winds 5 to 10 knots. Waves 1 foot or less. Protected waters, a light chop. A chance of showers and thunderstorms. Winds and waves higher in and near thunderstorms. The Tropical Weather Outlook. For the North Atlantic, Caribbean Sea, and the Gulf of America, tropical cyclone formation is not expected during the next 7 days. The Surf Zone forecasts general outlook. Gentle breezes will prevail over the Gulf waters through next Tuesday, limiting waves and surf, and therefore capping the rip current risk in the moderate category. Tide information for Friday, September 4, 2026. St. Mark's River entrance. Low 12:42 a.m., high 6:34 a.m., low 2:51 p.m., high 9:59 p.m. Apalachicola. High 7:56 a.m., low 5:31 p.m. St. Andrews Bay at Panama City. High 2:44 a.m., low 3:27 p.m. Note that the times of high and low tide are 3 minutes earlier at Shell Point than at the St. Mark's River entrance. The average water temperature at Apalachicola was 87.8 degrees. Sunrise and sunset in Tallahassee. September 4, 2026, sunrise 7:16 a.m. Eastern Daylight Time, sunset 7:56 p.m. Eastern Daylight Time. 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This broadcast originates from your National Weather Service office in Tallahassee, Florida. The latest weather and forecast information can also be accessed by calling our automated forecast line at 850-942-8851. The current time is 7:06 a.m. Eastern Daylight Time. These are the 7 a.m. Eastern Daylight Time conditions. At the Tallahassee Airport, it was partly cloudy. The temperature was 78 degrees. The wind was east at 5 miles an hour. The report from Florida State University was not available. At Apalachicola, it was partly cloudy. The temperature was 77 degrees. The wind was northeast at 5 miles an hour. At Panama City Northwest, it was partly cloudy. The temperature was 77 degrees. The wind was northeast at 3 miles an hour. At Dothan, it was cloudy. The temperature was 77 degrees. The wind was east at 5 miles an hour. At Albany, it was clear. The temperature was 76 degrees. The wind was northeast at 6 miles an hour. At Valdosta, fog was reported. The temperature was 76 degrees. The wind was calm. Over the marine area.

At the buoy south of Apalachicola, winds were south at 4 knots. At the buoy south of Panama City, winds were southeast at 6 knots. At the buoy south of Pensacola, winds were northeast at 10 knots. The forecast for the local area. Today, mostly sunny. A slight chance of showers and thunderstorms this morning, then showers and thunderstorms likely this afternoon. Highs around 90. Southeast winds around 5 miles per hour. Chance of rain 70%. Tonight, mostly cloudy with a chance of showers and thunderstorms in the evening, then partly cloudy after midnight. Humid with lows in the mid-70s. Southeast winds around 5 miles per hour in the evening, becoming light and variable. Chance of rain 50%. Saturday, mostly sunny. Patchy fog in the morning. A slight chance of showers and thunderstorms in the morning, then showers likely with a chance of thunderstorms in the afternoon. Humid with highs in the lower 90s. Light and variable winds, becoming southwest around 5 miles per hour in the afternoon. Chance of rain 70%. Saturday night, mostly cloudy with a chance of showers and thunderstorms in the evening, then mostly clear after midnight. Humid with lows in the mid-70s. Southwest winds around 5 miles per hour. Chance of rain 50%. Sunday, mostly sunny. A slight chance of showers in the morning, then showers and thunderstorms likely in the afternoon. Humid with highs in the mid-90s. West winds around 5 miles per hour. Chance of rain 70%. Heat index values up to 108. Sunday night, mostly cloudy with showers and thunderstorms likely in the evening, then partly cloudy with a chance of showers with a slight chance of thunderstorms after midnight. Lows in the mid-70s. Chance of rain 70%. Labor Day and Monday night, mostly cloudy. Showers with thunderstorms likely. Highs in the lower 90s. Lows in the lower 70s. Chance of rain 90%. Tuesday and Tuesday night, partly cloudy. Showers likely with a chance of thunderstorms. Highs around 90. Lows in the lower 70s. Chance of rain 60%. Wednesday and Wednesday night, partly cloudy. A chance of showers and thunderstorms. Highs in the lower 90s. Lows in the lower 70s. Chance of rain 40%. Thursday, sunny. A chance of showers and thunderstorms in the afternoon. Highs in the lower 90s. Chance of rain 30%. The coastal waters forecast for the following waters from Suwannee River to Apalachicola, Florida, extending from 20 to 60 nautical miles. Coastal waters from Okaloosa-Walton County line to Mexico Beach out to 20 nautical miles. Coastal waters from Mexico Beach to Apalachicola out to 20 nautical miles. Waters from Okaloosa-Walton County line to Mexico Beach 20 to 60 nautical miles. And waters from Mexico Beach to Apalachicola 20 to 60 nautical miles. Today, southeast winds 5 to 10 knots, becoming south this afternoon. Waves 1 foot or less. Wave detail, east 1 foot at 4 seconds. Protected waters a light chop. A chance of showers and thunderstorms. Tonight, south winds 5 to 10 knots. Waves 1 foot or less. Wave detail, southeast 1 foot at 3 seconds. Protected waters a light chop. A slight chance of showers and thunderstorms. Saturday, southwest winds 5 to 10 knots. Waves 1 foot or less. Wave detail, south 1 foot at 3 seconds. Protected waters a light chop. A chance of showers and thunderstorms. Saturday night, southwest winds 5 to 10 knots. Waves 1 foot or less. Wave detail, southwest 1 foot at 3 seconds. Protected waters a light chop. A slight chance of showers and thunderstorms after midnight. Sunday, west winds 5 to 10 knots. Waves 1 foot or less. Wave detail, west 1 foot at 3 seconds. Protected waters a light chop. A slight chance of showers and thunderstorms. Sunday night, west winds 5 to 10 knots. Waves 1 foot or less. Wave detail, west 1 foot at 3 seconds. Protected waters a light chop. A chance of showers and thunderstorms. Monday, west winds 5 to 10 knots, becoming southwest in the afternoon. Waves 1 foot or less. Protected waters a light chop. Showers and thunderstorms likely. Monday night, south winds around 5 knots, becoming east after midnight. Waves 1 foot or less. Protected waters a light chop. Showers.

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A chance of showers and thunderstorms. Saturday night, southwest winds 5 to 10 knots. Protected waters, a light shop. A slight chance of showers and thunderstorms after midnight. Sunday, west winds around 5 knots, becoming southwest in the afternoon. Protected waters, a light shop. A chance of showers and thunderstorms. Sunday night, west winds 5 to 10 knots. Protected waters, a light shop. A chance of showers and thunderstorms. Monday, north winds around 5 knots, becoming south in the afternoon. Protected waters, smooth, showers and thunderstorms likely. Monday night, southeast winds around 5 knots, becoming east after midnight. Protected waters, smooth, showers and thunderstorms likely, mainly in the evening. Tuesday, east winds 5 to 10 knots, becoming southeast in the afternoon. Protected waters, a light shop. Showers likely with a chance of thunderstorms in the afternoon. Tuesday night, east winds around 5 knots. Protected waters, smooth. Showers likely with a chance of thunderstorms in the evening. Winds and waves higher and near thunderstorms. The Tropical Weather Outlook. For the North Atlantic, Caribbean Sea, and the Gulf of America, tropical cyclone formation is not expected during the next 7 days. The Surf Zone Forecast General Outlook. Gentle breezes will prevail over the Gulf waters through next Tuesday, limiting waves and surf, and therefore capping the rip current risk in the moderate category. Tide information for Friday, September 4, 2026. St. Mark's River entrance. Low 12:42 a.m., high 6:34 a.m., low 2:51 p.m., high 9:59 p.m. Apalachicola. High 7:56 a.m., low 5:31 p.m. St. Andrews Bay at Panama City. High 2:44 a.m., low 3:27 p.m. Note that the times of high and low tide are 3 minutes earlier at Shell Point than at the St. Mark's River entrance. The average water temperature at Apalachicola was 87.8 degrees. Sunrise and sunset in Tallahassee. September 4, 2026, sunrise 7:16 a.m. Eastern Daylight Time, sunset 7:56 p.m. Eastern Daylight Time. 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The latest weather and forecast information can also be accessed by calling our automated forecast line at 850-942-8851. The current time is 7:16 a.m. Eastern Daylight Time. These are the 7 a.m. Eastern Daylight Time conditions. At the Tallahassee Airport, it was partly cloudy. The temperature was 78 degrees. The wind was east at 5 miles an hour. At Florida State University, the temperature was 77 degrees. The wind was east at 5 miles an hour. At Apalachicola, it was partly cloudy. The temperature was 77 degrees. The wind was northeast at 5 miles an hour. At Panama City Northwest, it was partly cloudy. The temperature was 77 degrees. The wind was northeast at 3 miles an hour. At Dothan, it was cloudy. The temperature was 77 degrees. The wind was east at 5 miles an hour. At Albany, it was clear. The temperature was 76 degrees. The wind was northeast at 6 miles an hour. At Valdosta, fog was reported. The temperature was 76 degrees. The wind was calm. Over the marine area, at the buoys south of Apalachicola, winds were south at 4 knots and seas were 1 foot. At the buoys south of Panama City, winds were southeast at 6 knots and seas were 1 foot. At the buoys south of Pensacola, winds were north at 10 knots. The forecast for the local area. Today, mostly sunny. A slight chance of showers and thunderstorms this morning, then showers and thunderstorms likely this afternoon. Highs around 90. Southeast winds around 5 miles per hour. Chance of rain 70%. Tonight, mostly cloudy with a chance of showers and thunderstorms in the evening, then partly cloudy after midnight. Humid with lows in the mid-70s. Southeast winds around 5 miles per hour in the evening, becoming light and variable. Chance of rain 50%. Saturday, mostly sunny. Patchy fog in the morning. A slight chance of showers and thunderstorms in the morning, then showers likely with a chance of thunderstorms in the afternoon. Humid with highs in the lower 90s. Light and variable.

winds becoming southwest around 5 miles per hour in the afternoon. Chance of rain 70%. Saturday night, mostly cloudy with a chance of showers and thunderstorms in the evening, then mostly clear after midnight. Humid with lows in the mid-70s. Southwest winds around 5 miles per hour. Chance of rain 50%. Sunday, mostly sunny. A slight chance of showers in the morning, then showers and thunderstorms likely in the afternoon. Humid with highs in the mid-90s. West winds around 5 miles per hour. Chance of rain 70%. Heat index values up to 108. Sunday night, mostly cloudy with showers and thunderstorms likely in the evening, then partly cloudy with a chance of showers with a slight chance of thunderstorms after midnight. Lows in the mid-70s. Chance of rain 70%. Labor Day and Monday night, mostly cloudy. Showers with thunderstorms likely. Highs in the lower 90s. Lows in the lower 70s. Chance of rain 90%. Tuesday and Tuesday night, partly cloudy. Showers likely with a chance of thunderstorms. Highs around 90. Lows in the lower 70s. Chance of rain 60%. Wednesday and Wednesday night, partly cloudy. A chance of showers and thunderstorms. Highs in the lower 90s. Lows in the lower 70s. Chance of rain 40%. Thursday, sunny. A chance of showers and thunderstorms in the afternoon. Highs in the lower 90s. Chance of rain 30%. The coastal waters forecast for the following waters from Suwannee River to Apalachicola, Florida, extending from 20 to 60 nautical miles. Coastal waters from Okaloosa, Walton County line to Mexico Beach out to 20 nautical miles. Coastal waters from Mexico Beach to Apalachicola out to 20 nautical miles. Waters from Okaloosa, Walton County line to Mexico Beach 20 to 60 nautical miles. And waters from Mexico Beach to Apalachicola 20 to 60 nautical miles. Today, southeast winds 5 to 10 knots, becoming south this afternoon. Waves 1 foot or less. Wave detail, east 1 foot at 4 seconds. Protected waters a light chop. A chance of showers and thunderstorms. Tonight, south winds 5 to 10 knots. Waves 1 foot or less. Wave detail, southeast 1 foot at 3 seconds. Protected waters a light chop. A slight chance of showers and thunderstorms. Saturday, southwest winds 5 to 10 knots. Waves 1 foot or less. Wave detail, south 1 foot at 3 seconds. Protected waters a light chop. A chance of showers and thunderstorms. Saturday night, southwest winds 5 to 10 knots. Waves 1 foot or less. Wave detail, southwest 1 foot at 3 seconds. Protected waters a light chop. A slight chance of showers and thunderstorms after midnight. Sunday, west winds 5 to 10 knots. Waves 1 foot or less. Wave detail, west 1 foot at 3 seconds. Protected waters a light chop. A slight chance of showers and thunderstorms. Sunday night, west winds 5 to 10 knots. Waves 1 foot or less. Wave detail, west 1 foot at 3 seconds. Protected waters a light chop. A chance of showers and thunderstorms. Monday, west winds 5 to 10 knots, becoming southwest in the afternoon. Waves 1 foot or less. Protected waters a light chop. Showers and thunderstorms likely. Monday night, south winds around 5 knots, becoming east after midnight. Waves 1 foot or less. Protected waters a light chop. Showers likely with a chance of thunderstorms. Tuesday, east winds 5 to 10 knots. Seas 1 or 2 feet. Protected waters a light chop. Showers likely with a chance of thunderstorms. Tuesday night, east winds 5 to 10 knots. Waves 1 foot or less. Protected waters a light chop. A chance of showers and thunderstorms. Winds and waves higher in and near thunderstorms. The coastal waters forecast for the following St. Andrews Bay waterways. Today, east winds around 5 knots, becoming south this afternoon. Protected waters smooth, showers and thunderstorms likely. Tonight, southeast winds around 5 knots. Protected waters smooth, a chance of showers and thunderstorms, mainly in the evening. Saturday, south winds around 5 knots, becoming southwest in the afternoon. Protected waters a light chop. A chance of showers and thunderstorms. Saturday night, southwest winds 5 to 10 knots.

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A slight chance of showers and thunderstorms after midnight. Sunday, west winds around 5 knots, becoming southwest in the afternoon. Protected water is a light shop. A chance of showers and thunderstorms. Sunday night, west winds 5 to 10 knots. Protected water is a light shop. A chance of showers and thunderstorms. Monday, north winds around 5 knots, becoming south in the afternoon. Protected water is smooth, showers and thunderstorms likely. Monday night, southeast winds around 5 knots, becoming east after midnight. Protected water is smooth, showers and thunderstorms likely, mainly in the evening. Tuesday, east winds 5 to 10 knots, becoming southeast in the afternoon. Protected water is a light shop. Showers likely with a chance of thunderstorms in the afternoon. Tuesday night, east winds around 5 knots. Protected water is smooth. Showers likely with a chance of thunderstorms in the evening. Winds and waves higher in and near thunderstorms. The surf zone forecast general outlook. Gentle breezes will prevail over the Gulf waters through next Tuesday, limiting waves and surf, and therefore capping the rip current risk in the moderate category. Tide information for Friday, September 4, 2026. St. Mark's River entrance. Low 12:42 a.m., high 6:34 a.m., low 2:51 p.m., high 9:59 p.m. Apalachicola. High 7:56 a.m., low 5:31 p.m. St. Andrews Bay at Panama City. High 2:44 a.m., low 3:27 p.m. Note that the times of high and low tide are 3 minutes earlier at Shell Point than at the St. Mark's River entrance. The average water temperature at Apalachicola was 87.8 degrees. Sunrise and sunset in Tallahassee. September 4, 2026, sunrise 7:16 a.m. Eastern Daylight Time, sunset 7:56 p.m. Eastern Daylight Time. 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The latest weather and forecast information can also be accessed by calling our automated forecast line at 850-942-8851. The current time is 7:26 a.m. Eastern Daylight Time. These are the 7 a.m. Eastern Daylight Time conditions. At the Tallahassee Airport, it was partly cloudy. The temperature was 78 degrees. The wind was east at 5 miles an hour. At Florida State University, the temperature was 77 degrees. The wind was east at 5 miles an hour. At Apalachicola, it was partly cloudy. The temperature was 77 degrees. The wind was northeast at 5 miles an hour. At Panama City Northwest, it was partly cloudy. The temperature was 77 degrees. The wind was northeast at 3 miles an hour. At Dothan, it was cloudy. The temperature was 77 degrees. The wind was east at 5 miles an hour. At Albany, it was clear. The temperature was 76 degrees. The wind was northeast at 6 miles an hour. At Valdosta, fog was reported. The temperature was 76 degrees. The wind was calm. Over the marine area, at the buoy south of Apalachicola, winds were south at 4 knots and seas were 1 foot. At the buoy south of Panama City, winds were southeast at 6 knots and seas were 1 foot. At the buoy south of Pensacola, winds were north at 10 knots. The forecast for the local area. Today, mostly sunny. A slight chance of showers and thunderstorms this morning, then showers and thunderstorms likely this afternoon. Highs around 90. Southeast winds around 5 miles per hour. Chance of rain 70%. Tonight, mostly cloudy with a chance of showers and thunderstorms in the evening, then partly cloudy after midnight. Humid with lows in the mid-70s. Southeast winds around 5 miles per hour in the evening, becoming light and variable. Chance of rain 50%. Saturday, mostly sunny. Patchy fog in the morning. A slight chance of showers and thunderstorms in the morning, then showers likely with a chance of thunderstorms in the afternoon. Humid with highs in the lower 90s. Light and variable winds, becoming southwest around 5 miles per hour in the afternoon. Chance of rain 70%. Saturday night, mostly cloudy with a chance of showers and thunderstorms in the evening, then mostly clear after midnight. Humid with lows in the mid-70s. Southwest winds around 5 miles per hour.

chance of rain 50%. Sunday, mostly sunny. A slight chance of showers in the morning, then showers and thunderstorms likely in the afternoon. Humid with highs in the mid-90s. West winds around 5 miles per hour. Chance of rain 70%. Heat index values up to 108. Sunday night, mostly cloudy with showers and thunderstorms likely in the evening, then partly cloudy with a chance of showers with a slight chance of thunderstorms after midnight. Lows in the mid-70s. Chance of rain 70%. Labor Day and Monday night, mostly cloudy. Showers with thunderstorms likely. Highs in the lower 90s. Lows in the lower 70s. Chance of rain 90%. Tuesday and Tuesday night, partly cloudy. Showers likely with a chance of thunderstorms. Highs around 90. Lows in the lower 70s. Chance of rain 60%. Wednesday and Wednesday night, partly cloudy. A chance of showers and thunderstorms. Highs in the lower 90s. Lows in the lower 70s. Chance of rain 40%. Thursday, sunny. A chance of showers and thunderstorms in the afternoon. Highs in the lower 90s. Chance of rain 30%. The coastal waters forecast for the following waters from Suwannee River to Apalachicola, Florida, extending from 20 to 60 nautical miles. Coastal waters from Okaloosa, Walton County line to Mexico Beach out to 20 nautical miles. Coastal waters from Mexico Beach to Apalachicola out to 20 nautical miles. Waters from Okaloosa, Walton County line to Mexico Beach 20 to 60 nautical miles. And waters from Mexico Beach to Apalachicola 20 to 60 nautical miles. Today, southeast winds 5 to 10 knots, becoming south this afternoon. Waves 1 foot or less. Wave detail, east 1 foot at 4 seconds. Protected waters a light chop. A chance of showers and thunderstorms. Tonight, south winds 5 to 10 knots. Waves 1 foot or less. Wave detail, southeast 1 foot at 3 seconds. Protected waters a light chop. A slight chance of showers and thunderstorms. Saturday, southwest winds 5 to 10 knots. Waves 1 foot or less. Wave detail, south 1 foot at 3 seconds. Protected waters a light chop. A chance of showers and thunderstorms. Saturday night, southwest winds 5 to 10 knots. Waves 1 foot or less. Wave detail, southwest 1 foot at 3 seconds. Protected waters a light chop. A slight chance of showers and thunderstorms after midnight. Sunday, west winds 5 to 10 knots. Waves 1 foot or less. Wave detail, west 1 foot at 3 seconds. Protected waters a light chop. A slight chance of showers and thunderstorms. Sunday night, west winds 5 to 10 knots. Waves 1 foot or less. Wave detail, west 1 foot at 3 seconds. Protected waters a light chop. A chance of showers and thunderstorms. Monday, west winds 5 to 10 knots, becoming southwest in the afternoon. Waves 1 foot or less. Protected waters a light chop. Showers and thunderstorms likely. Monday night, south winds around 5 knots, becoming east after midnight. Waves 1 foot or less. Protected waters a light chop. Showers likely with a chance of thunderstorms. Tuesday, east winds 5 to 10 knots. Seas 1 or 2 feet. Protected waters a light chop. Showers likely with a chance of thunderstorms. Tuesday night, east winds 5 to 10 knots. Waves 1 foot or less. Protected waters a light chop. A chance of showers and thunderstorms. Winds and waves higher and near thunderstorms. The Tallahassee climate summary for yesterday, September 3, 2026. Yesterday's high temperature was 94 degrees. This high was 4 degrees above the normal high of 90. Yesterday's low temperature was 78 degrees. This low was 6 degrees above the normal low of 72. A trace of precipitation fell yesterday, which brings the monthly total to a trace. This is 0.59 inches below the normal amount of 0.59 inches for precipitation fell yesterday, which brings the monthly total to a trace. This is 0.59 inches below the normal amount of 0.59 inches for September. The total precipitation for the year now stands at 29.51 inches, which is 14.40 inches below normal. The normal high temperature for today is 90 degrees, and the normal low is 72. The record high for today is 99, which occurred in 1962.

and the record low is 64, which occurred in 1946. Sunrise today is at 7:16 a.m. and sunset is at 7:56 p.m. The coastal waters forecast for the following St. Andrews Bay waterways. Today, east winds around 5 knots, becoming south this afternoon. Protected waters smooth, showers and thunderstorms likely. Tonight, southeast winds around 5 knots. Protected waters smooth, a chance of showers and thunderstorms, mainly in the evening. Saturday, south winds around 5 knots, becoming southwest in the afternoon. Protected waters a light chop, a chance of showers and thunderstorms. Saturday night, southwest winds 5 to 10 knots. Protected waters a light chop, a slight chance of showers and thunderstorms after midnight. Sunday, west winds around 5 knots, becoming southwest in the afternoon. Protected waters a light chop, a chance of showers and thunderstorms. Sunday night, west winds 5 to 10 knots. Protected waters a light chop, a chance of showers and thunderstorms. Monday, north winds around 5 knots, becoming south in the afternoon. Protected waters smooth, showers and thunderstorms likely. Monday night, southeast winds around 5 knots, becoming east after midnight. Protected waters smooth, showers and thunderstorms likely, mainly in the evening. Tuesday, east winds 5 to 10 knots, becoming southeast in the afternoon. Protected waters a light chop, showers likely with a chance of thunderstorms in the afternoon. Tuesday night, east winds around 5 knots. Protected waters smooth, showers likely with a chance of thunderstorms in the evening. Winds and waves higher in and near thunderstorms. The surf zone forecast general outlook. Gentle breezes will prevail over the Gulf waters through next Tuesday, limiting waves and surf, and therefore capping the rip current risk in the moderate category. Tide information for Friday, September 4, 2026. St. Mark's River entrance. Low 12:42 a.m., high 6:34 a.m., low 2:51 p.m., high 9:59 p.m. Apalachicola. High 7:56 a.m., low 5:31 p.m. St. Andrews Bay at Panama City. High 2:44 a.m., low 3:27 p.m. Note that the times of high and low tide are 3 minutes earlier at Shell Point than at the St. Mark's River entrance. The average water temperature at Apalachicola was 87.8 degrees. Sunrise and sunset in Tallahassee. September 4, 2026, sunrise 7:16 a.m. Eastern Daylight Time, sunset 7:56 p.m. Eastern Daylight Time. 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This broadcast originates from your National Weather Service office in Tallahassee, Florida. The latest weather and forecast information can also be accessed by calling our automated forecast line at 850-942-8851. The current time is 7:36 a.m. Eastern Daylight Time. These are the 7 a.m. Eastern Daylight Time conditions. At the Tallahassee Airport, it was partly cloudy. The temperature was 78 degrees. The wind was east at 5 miles an hour. At Florida State University, the temperature was 77 degrees. The wind was east at 5 miles an hour. At Apalachicola, it was partly cloudy. The temperature was 77 degrees. The wind was northeast at 5 miles an hour. At Panama City Northwest, it was partly cloudy. The temperature was 77 degrees. The wind was northeast at 3 miles an hour. At Dothan, it was cloudy. The temperature was 77 degrees. The wind was east at 5 miles an hour. At Albany, it was clear. The temperature was 76 degrees. The wind was northeast at 6 miles an hour. At Valdosta, fog was reported. The temperature was 76 degrees. The wind was calm. Over the marine area, at the buoys south of Apalachicola, winds were south at 4 knots and seas were 1 foot. At the buoys south of Panama City, winds were southeast at 6 knots and seas were 1 foot. At the buoys south of Pensacola, winds were north at 10 knots. The forecast for the local area. Today, mostly sunny. A slight chance of showers and thunderstorms this morning, then showers and thunderstorms likely this afternoon. Highs around 90. Southeast winds around 5 miles per hour. Chance of rain 70%. Tonight, mostly cloudy with a chance of showers and

Thunderstorms in the evening, then partly cloudy after midnight. Humid with lows in the mid-70s. Southeast winds around 5 miles per hour in the evening, becoming light and variable. Chance of rain 50%. Saturday, mostly sunny. Patchy fog in the morning. A slight chance of showers and thunderstorms in the morning, then showers likely with a chance of thunderstorms in the afternoon. Humid with highs in the lower 90s. Light and variable winds, becoming southwest around 5 miles per hour in the afternoon. Chance of rain 70%. Saturday night, mostly cloudy with a chance of showers and thunderstorms in the evening, then mostly clear after midnight. Humid with lows in the mid-70s. Southwest winds around 5 miles per hour. Chance of rain 50%. Sunday, mostly sunny. A slight chance of showers in the morning, then showers and thunderstorms likely in the afternoon. Humid with highs in the mid-90s. West winds around 5 miles per hour. Chance of rain 70%. Heat index values up to 108. Sunday night, mostly cloudy with showers and thunderstorms likely in the evening, then partly cloudy with a chance of showers with a slight chance of thunderstorms after midnight. Lows in the mid-70s. Chance of rain 70%. Labor Day and Monday night, mostly cloudy. Showers with thunderstorms likely. Highs in the lower 90s. Lows in the lower 70s. Chance of rain 90%. Tuesday and Tuesday night, partly cloudy. Showers likely with a chance of thunderstorms. Highs around 90. Lows in the lower 70s. Chance of rain 60%. Wednesday and Wednesday night, partly cloudy. A chance of showers and thunderstorms. Highs in the lower 90s. Lows in the lower 70s. Chance of rain 40%. Thursday, sunny. A chance of showers and thunderstorms in the afternoon. Highs in the lower 90s. Chance of rain 30%. The coastal waters forecast for the following waters from Suwannee River to Apalachicola, Florida, extending from 20 to 60 nautical miles. Coastal waters from Okaloosa, Walton County line to Mexico Beach out to 20 nautical miles. Coastal waters from Mexico Beach to Apalachicola out to 20 nautical miles. Waters from Okaloosa, Walton County line to Mexico Beach 20 to 60 nautical miles. And waters from Mexico Beach to Apalachicola 20 to 60 nautical miles. Today, southeast winds 5 to 10 knots, becoming south this afternoon. Waves 1 foot or less. Wave detail, east 1 foot at 4 seconds. Protected waters a light chop. A chance of showers and thunderstorms. Tonight, south winds 5 to 10 knots. Waves 1 foot or less. Wave detail, southeast 1 foot at 3 seconds. Protected waters a light chop. A slight chance of showers and thunderstorms. Saturday, southwest winds 5 to 10 knots. Waves 1 foot or less. Wave detail, south 1 foot at 3 seconds. Protected waters a light chop. A chance of showers and thunderstorms. Saturday night, southwest winds 5 to 10 knots. Waves 1 foot or less. Wave detail, southwest 1 foot at 3 seconds. Protected waters a light chop. A slight chance of showers and thunderstorms after midnight. Sunday, west winds 5 to 10 knots. Waves 1 foot or less. Wave detail, west 1 foot at 3 seconds. Protected waters a light chop. A slight chance of showers and thunderstorms. Sunday night, west winds 5 to 10 knots. Waves 1 foot or less. Wave detail, west 1 foot at 3 seconds. Protected waters a light chop. A chance of showers and thunderstorms. Monday, west winds 5 to 10 knots, becoming southwest in the afternoon. Waves 1 foot or less. Protected waters a light chop. Showers and thunderstorms likely. Monday night, south winds around 5 knots, becoming east after midnight. Waves 1 foot or less. Protected waters a light chop. Showers likely with a chance of thunderstorms. Tuesday, east winds 5 to 10 knots. Seas 1 or 2 feet. Protected waters a light chop. Showers likely with a chance of thunderstorms. Tuesday night, east winds 5 to 10 knots. Waves 1 foot or less. Protected waters a light chop. A chance of showers and thunderstorms. Winds and waves higher in and near thunderstorms. The coastal waters forecast for the following St. Andrews Bay waterways. Today, east winds around 5 knots, becoming south this

0: 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Protected waters,
1: smooth.
0: Showers and thunderstorms likely. Tonight, southeast winds around 5 knots. Protected waters,
1: smooth.
0: A chance of showers and thunderstorms, mainly in the evening. Saturday, south winds around 5 knots, becoming southwest in the afternoon. Protected waters, a light chop. A chance of showers and thunderstorms. Saturday night, southwest winds 5 to 10 knots. Protected waters, a light chop. A slight chance of showers and thunderstorms after midnight. Sunday, west winds around 5 knots, becoming southwest in the afternoon. Protected waters, a light chop. A chance of showers and thunderstorms. Sunday night, west winds 5 to 10 knots. Protected waters, a light chop. A chance of showers and thunderstorms. Monday, north winds around 5 knots, becoming south in the afternoon. Protected waters,
1: smooth.
0: Showers and thunderstorms likely. Monday night, southeast winds around 5 knots, becoming east after midnight. Protected waters,
1: smooth.
0: Showers and thunderstorms likely, mainly in the evening. Tuesday, east winds 5 to 10 knots, becoming southeast in the afternoon. Protected waters, a light chop. Showers likely with a chance of thunderstorms in the afternoon. Tuesday night, east winds around 5 knots. Protected waters,
1: smooth.
0: Showers likely with a chance of thunderstorms in the evening. Winds and waves higher in and near thunderstorms. The surf zone forecast general outlook. Gentle breezes will prevail over the Gulf waters through next Tuesday, limiting waves and surf, and therefore capping the rip current risk in the moderate category. Tide information for Friday, September 4, 2026. St. Mark's River entrance. Low 12:42 a.m., high 6:34 a.m., low 2:51 p.m., high 9:59 p.m. Apalachicola. High 7:56 a.m., low 5:31 p.m. St. Andrews Bay at Panama City. High 2:44 a.m., low 3:27 p.m. Note that the times of high and low tide are 3 minutes earlier at Shell Point than at the St. Mark's River entrance. The average water temperature at Apalachicola was 87.8 degrees. Sunrise and sunset in Tallahassee. September 4, 2026, sunrise 7:16 a.m. Eastern Daylight Time, sunset 7:56 p.m. Eastern Daylight Time. 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This broadcast originates from your National Weather Service office in Tallahassee, Florida. The latest weather and forecast information can also be accessed by calling our automated forecast line at 850-942-8851. The current time is 7:46 a.m. Eastern Daylight Time. These are the 7 a.m. Eastern Daylight Time conditions. At the Tallahassee Airport, it was partly cloudy. The temperature was 78 degrees. The wind was east at 5 miles an hour. At Florida State University, the temperature was 77 degrees. The wind was east at 5 miles an hour. At Apalachicola, it was partly cloudy. The temperature was 77 degrees. The wind was northeast at 5 miles an hour. At Panama City Northwest, it was partly cloudy. The temperature was 77 degrees. The wind was northeast at 3 miles an hour. At Dothan, it was cloudy. The temperature was 77 degrees. The wind was east at 5 miles an hour. At Albany, it was clear. The temperature was 76 degrees. The wind was northeast at 6 miles an hour. At Valdosta, fog was reported. The temperature was 76 degrees. The wind was calm. Over the marine area, at the buoy south of Apalachicola, winds were south at 4 knots and seas were 1 foot. At the buoy south of Panama City, winds were southeast at 6 knots and seas were 1 foot. At the buoy south of Pensacola, winds were north at 10 knots. The forecast for the local area. Today, mostly sunny. A slight chance of showers and thunderstorms this morning, then showers and thunderstorms likely this afternoon. Highs around 90. Southeast winds around 5 miles per hour. Chance of rain 70%. Tonight, mostly cloudy with a chance of showers and thunderstorms in the evening, then partly cloudy after midnight. Humid with lows in the mid-70s. Southeast winds around 5 miles per hour in the evening, becoming light and variable. Chance of rain 50%. Saturday, mostly sunny. Patchy fog in the morning. A slight chance of showers and thunderstorms in the morning, then showers likely with a chance of thunderstorms in the afternoon. Humid with highs in the lower 90s. Light and variable winds, becoming southwest around 5 miles per hour in the afternoon. Chance of rain 70%. Saturday night, mostly cloudy with a chance of showers and thunderstorms in the evening, then mostly clear after midnight. Humid with lows in the mid-70s. Southwest winds around 5 miles per hour. Chance of rain 50%. Sunday, mostly sunny. A slight chance of showers in the morning, then showers and thunderstorms likely in the afternoon. Humid with highs in the mid-90s. West winds around 5 miles per hour. Chance of rain 70%. Heat index values up to 108. Sunday night, mostly cloudy with showers and thunderstorms likely in the evening, then partly cloudy with a chance of showers with a slight chance of thunderstorms after midnight. Lows in the mid-70s. Chance of rain 70%. Labor Day and Monday night, mostly cloudy. Showers with thunderstorms likely. Highs in the lower 90s. Lows in the lower 70s. Chance of rain 90%. Tuesday and Tuesday night, partly cloudy. Showers likely with a chance of thunderstorms. Highs around 90. Lows in the lower 70s. Chance of rain 60%. Wednesday and Wednesday night, partly cloudy. A chance of showers and thunderstorms. Highs in the lower 90s. Lows in the lower 70s. Chance of rain 40%. Thursday, sunny. A chance of showers and thunderstorms in the afternoon. Highs in the lower 90s. Chance of rain 30%. The coastal waters forecast for the following waters from Suwannee River to Apalachicola, Florida, extending from 20 to 60 nautical miles. Coastal waters from Okaloosa-Walton County line to Mexico Beach out to 20 nautical miles. Coastal waters from Mexico Beach to Apalachicola out to 20 nautical miles. Waters from Okaloosa-Walton County line to Mexico Beach 20 to 60 nautical miles. And waters from Mexico Beach to Apalachicola 20 to 60 nautical miles. Today, southeast winds 5 to 10 knots, becoming south this afternoon. Waves 1 foot or less. Wave detail, east 1 foot at 4 seconds. Protected waters, a light chop. A chance of showers and thunderstorms. Tonight, south winds 5 to 10 knots. Waves 1 foot or less. Wave detail, southeast 1 foot at 3 seconds. Protected waters, a light chop. A slight chance of showers and thunderstorms. Saturday, southwest winds 5 to 10 knots. Waves 1 foot or less. Wave detail, south 1 foot at 3 seconds. Protected waters, a light chop. A chance of showers and thunderstorms. Saturday night, southwest winds 5 to 10 knots. Waves 1 foot or less. Wave detail, southwest 1 foot at 3 seconds. Protected waters, a light chop. A slight chance of showers and thunderstorms after midnight. Sunday, west winds 5 to 10 knots. Waves 1 foot or less. Wave detail, west 1 foot at 3 seconds. Protected waters, a light chop. A slight chance of showers and thunderstorms. Sunday night, west winds 5 to 10 knots. Waves 1 foot or less. Wave detail, west 1 foot at 3 seconds. Protected waters, a light chop. A chance of showers and thunderstorms. Monday, west winds 5 to 10 knots, becoming southwest in the afternoon. Waves 1 foot or less. Protected waters, a light chop. Showers and thunderstorms likely. Monday night, south winds around 5 knots, becoming east after midnight. Waves 1 foot or less. Protected waters, a light chop. Showers likely with a chance of thunderstorms. Tuesday, east winds 5 to 10 knots. Seas 1 or 2 feet. Protected waters, a light chop. Showers likely with a chance of thunderstorms. Tuesday night, east winds 5 to 10 knots. Waves 1 foot or less. Protected waters, a light chop. A chance of showers and thunderstorms. Winds and waves higher in and near thunderstorms. The coastal waters forecast for the following St. Andrews Bay waterways. Today, east winds around 5 knots, becoming south this afternoon. Protected waters smooth, showers and thunderstorms likely. Tonight, southeast winds around 5 knots. Protected waters smooth, a chance of showers and thunderstorms, mainly in the evening. Saturday, south winds around 5 knots, becoming southwest in the afternoon.

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A chance of showers and thunderstorms. Saturday night, southwest winds 5 to 10 knots. Protected waters, a light shop. A slight chance of showers and thunderstorms after midnight. Sunday, west winds around 5 knots, becoming southwest in the afternoon. Protected waters, a light shop. A chance of showers and thunderstorms. Sunday night, west winds 5 to 10 knots. Protected waters, a light shop. A chance of showers and thunderstorms. Monday, north winds around 5 knots, becoming south in the afternoon. Protected waters, smooth, showers and thunderstorms likely. Monday night, southeast winds around 5 knots, becoming east after midnight. Protected waters, smooth, showers and thunderstorms likely, mainly in the evening. Tuesday, east winds 5 to 10 knots, becoming southeast in the afternoon. Protected waters, a light shop. Showers likely with a chance of thunderstorms in the afternoon. Tuesday night, east winds around 5 knots. Protected waters, smooth. Showers likely with a chance of thunderstorms in the evening. Winds and waves higher and near thunderstorms. The Tropical Weather Outlook. For the North Atlantic, Caribbean Sea and the Gulf of America, tropical cyclone formation is not expected during the next 7 days. The Surf Zone Forecast General Outlook. Gentle breezes will prevail over the Gulf waters through next Tuesday, limiting waves and surf, and therefore capping the rip current risk in the moderate category. Tide information for Friday, September 4, 2026. St. Mark's River entrance. Low 12:42 a.m., high 6:34 a.m., low 2:51 p.m., high 9:59 p.m. Apalachicola. High 7:56 a.m., low 5:31 p.m. St. Andrews Bay at Panama City. High 2:44 a.m., low 3:27 p.m. Note that the times of high and low tide are 3 minutes earlier at Shell Point than at the St. Mark's River entrance. The average water temperature at Apalachicola was 87.8 degrees. Sunrise and sunset in Tallahassee. September 4, 2026, sunrise 7:16 a.m. Eastern Daylight Time, sunset 7:56 p.m. Eastern Daylight Time. 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The latest weather and forecast information can also be accessed by calling our automated forecast line at 850-942-8851. The current time is 7:56 a.m. Eastern Daylight Time. These are the 7 a.m. Eastern Daylight Time conditions. At the Tallahassee Airport, it was partly cloudy. The temperature was 78 degrees. The wind was east at 5 miles an hour. At Florida State University, the temperature was 77 degrees. The wind was east at 5 miles an hour. At Apalachicola, it was partly cloudy. The temperature was 77 degrees. The wind was northeast at 5 miles an hour. At Panama City Northwest, it was partly cloudy. The temperature was 77 degrees. The wind was northeast at 3 miles an hour. At Dothan, it was cloudy. The temperature was 77 degrees. The wind was east at 5 miles an hour. At Albany, it was clear. The temperature was 76 degrees. The wind was northeast at 6 miles an hour. At Valdosta, fog was reported. The temperature was 76 degrees. The wind was calm. Over the marine area, at the buoys south of Apalachicola, winds were south at 4 knots and seas were 1 foot. At the buoys south of Panama City, winds were southeast at 6 knots and seas were 1 foot. At the buoys south of Pensacola, winds were north at 10 knots. The forecast for the local area. Today, mostly sunny. A slight chance of showers and thunderstorms this morning, then showers and thunderstorms likely this afternoon. Highs around 90. Southeast winds around 5 miles per hour. Chance of rain 70%. Tonight, mostly cloudy with a chance of showers and thunderstorms in the evening, then partly cloudy after midnight. Humid with lows in the mid-70s. Southeast winds around 5 miles per hour in the evening, becoming light and variable. Chance of rain 50%. Saturday, mostly sunny. Patchy fog in the morning. A slight chance of showers and thunderstorms in the morning, then showers likely with a chance of thunderstorms in the afternoon. Humid with highs in the lower 90s.
light and variable winds becoming southwest around 5 miles per hour in the afternoon. Chance of rain 70%. Saturday night, mostly cloudy with a chance of showers and thunderstorms in the evening, then mostly clear after midnight. Humid with lows in the mid-70s. Southwest winds around 5 miles per hour. Chance of rain 50%. Sunday, mostly sunny. A slight chance of showers in the morning, then showers and thunderstorms likely in the afternoon. Humid with highs in the mid-90s. West winds around 5 miles per hour. Chance of rain 70%. Heat index values up to 108. Sunday night, mostly cloudy with showers and thunderstorms likely in the evening, then partly cloudy with a chance of showers with a slight chance of thunderstorms after midnight. Lows in the mid-70s. Chance of rain 70%. Labor Day and Monday night, mostly cloudy. Showers with thunderstorms likely. Highs in the lower 90s. Lows in the lower 70s. Chance of rain 90%. Tuesday and Tuesday night, partly cloudy. Showers likely with a chance of thunderstorms. Highs around 90. Lows in the lower 70s. Chance of rain 60%. Wednesday and Wednesday night, partly cloudy. A chance of showers and thunderstorms. Highs in the lower 90s. Lows in the lower 70s. Chance of rain 40%. Thursday, sunny. A chance of showers and thunderstorms in the afternoon. Highs in the lower 90s. Chance of rain 30%. The coastal waters forecast for the following waters from Suwannee River to Apalachicola, Florida, extending from 20 to 60 nautical miles. Coastal waters from Okaloosa, Walton County line to Mexico Beach out to 20 nautical miles. Coastal waters from Mexico Beach to Apalachicola out to 20 nautical miles. Waters from Okaloosa, Walton County line to Mexico Beach 20 to 60 nautical miles. And waters from Mexico Beach to Apalachicola 20 to 60 nautical miles. Today, southeast winds 5 to 10 knots, becoming south this afternoon. Waves 1 foot or less. Wave detail, east 1 foot at 4 seconds. Protected waters, a light shop. A chance of showers and thunderstorms. Tonight, south winds 5 to 10 knots. Waves 1 foot or less. Wave detail, southeast 1 foot at 3 seconds. Protected waters, a light shop. A slight chance of showers and thunderstorms. Saturday, southwest winds 5 to 10 knots. Waves 1 foot or less. Wave detail, south 1 foot at 3 seconds. Protected waters, a light shop. A chance of showers and thunderstorms. Saturday night, southwest winds 5 to 10 knots. Waves 1 foot or less. Wave detail, southwest 1 foot at 3 seconds. Protected waters, a light shop. A slight chance of showers and thunderstorms after midnight. Sunday, west winds 5 to 10 knots. Waves 1 foot or less. Wave detail, west 1 foot at 3 seconds. Protected waters, a light shop. A slight chance of showers and thunderstorms. Sunday night, west winds 5 to 10 knots. Waves 1 foot or less. Wave detail, west 1 foot at 3 seconds. Protected waters, a light shop. A chance of showers and thunderstorms. Monday, west winds 5 to 10 knots, becoming southwest in the afternoon. Waves 1 foot or less. Protected waters, a light shop. Showers and thunderstorms likely. Monday night, south winds around 5 knots, becoming east after midnight. Waves 1 foot or less. Protected waters, a light shop. Showers likely with a chance of thunderstorms. Tuesday, east winds 5 to 10 knots. Seas 1 or 2 feet. Protected waters, a light shop. Showers likely with a chance of thunderstorms. Tuesday night, east winds 5 to 10 knots. Waves 1 foot or less. Protected waters, a light shop. A chance of showers and thunderstorms. Winds and waves higher in and near thunderstorms. The Tallahassee climate summary for yesterday, September 3, 2026. Yesterday's high temperature was 94 degrees. This high was 4 degrees above the normal high of 90. Yesterday's low temperature was 78 degrees. This low was 6 degrees above the normal low of 72. A trace of precipitation fell yesterday, which brings the monthly total to a trace. This is 0.59 inches below the normal amount of 0.59 inches for September.
The total precipitation for the year now stands at 29.51 inches, which is 14.40 inches.

below normal. The normal high temperature for today is 90 degrees, and the normal low is 72. The record high for today is 99, which occurred in 1962, and the record low is 64, which occurred in 1946. Sunrise today is at 7:16 a.m. and sunset is at 7:56 p.m. The Tropical Weather Outlook. For the North Atlantic, Caribbean Sea, and the Gulf of America, tropical cyclone formation is not expected during the next 7 days. The Surf Zone Forecast General Outlook. Gentle breezes will prevail over the Gulf waters through next Tuesday, limiting waves and surf, and therefore capping the rip current risk in the moderate category. Tide information for Friday, September 4, 2026. St. Mark's River entrance. Low 12:42 a.m., high 6:34 a.m., low 2:51 p.m., high 9:59 p.m. Apalachicola. High 7:56 a.m., low 5:31 p.m. St. Andrews Bay at Panama City. High 2:44 a.m., low 3:27 p.m. Note that the times of high and low tide are 3 minutes earlier at Shell Point than at the St. Mark's River entrance. The average water temperature at Apalachicola was 87.8 degrees. Sunrise and sunset in Tallahassee. September 4, 2026, sunrise 7:16 a.m. Eastern Daylight Time, sunset 7:56 p.m. Eastern Daylight Time. 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This broadcast originates from your National Weather Service office in Tallahassee, Florida. The latest weather and forecast information can also be accessed by calling our automated forecast line at 850-942-8851. The current time is 8:05 a.m. Eastern Daylight Time. These are the 8 a.m. Eastern Daylight Time conditions. At the Tallahassee Airport, it was mostly cloudy. The temperature was 77 degrees. The wind was northeast at 6 miles an hour. The report from Florida State University was not available. At Apalachicola, it was partly cloudy. The temperature was 77 degrees. The wind was northeast at 6 miles an hour. At Panama City Northwest, it was partly cloudy. The temperature was 77 degrees. The wind was northeast at 3 miles an hour. At Dothan, it was cloudy. The temperature was 77 degrees. The wind was east at 6 miles an hour. At Albany, it was clear. Visibility 10 miles. Temperature was 77 degrees, dew point 75. And the pressure was 30.01 inches and rising. At Valdosta, fog was reported. The temperature was 76 degrees. The wind was variable at 3 miles an hour. Over the marine area, at the buoy south of Apalachicola, winds were southeast at 6 knots. At the buoy south of Panama City, winds were south at 4 knots. At the buoy south of Pensacola, winds were northeast at 12 knots. The forecast for the local area. Today, mostly sunny. A slight chance of showers and thunderstorms this morning, then showers and thunderstorms likely this afternoon. Highs around 90. Southeast winds around 5 miles per hour. Chance of rain 70%. Tonight, mostly cloudy with a chance of showers and thunderstorms in the evening, then partly cloudy after midnight. Humid with lows in the mid-70s. Southeast winds around 5 miles per hour in the evening, becoming light and variable. Chance of rain 50%. Saturday, mostly sunny. Patchy fog in the morning. A slight chance of showers and thunderstorms in the morning, then showers likely with a chance of thunderstorms in the afternoon. Humid with highs in the lower 90s. Light and variable winds, becoming southwest around 5 miles per hour in the afternoon. Chance of rain 70%. Saturday night, mostly cloudy with a chance of showers and thunderstorms in the evening, then mostly clear after midnight. Humid with lows in the mid-70s. Southwest winds around 5 miles per hour. Chance of rain 50%. Sunday, mostly sunny. A slight chance of showers in the morning, then showers and thunderstorms likely in the afternoon. Humid with highs in the mid-90s. West winds around 5 miles per hour. Chance of rain 70%. Heat index values up to 108. Sunday night, mostly cloudy with showers and thunderstorms likely in the evening, then partly cloudy with a chance of showers with a slight chance of thunderstorms after midnight. Lows in the mid-70s. Chance of rain 70%.

Labor Day and Monday night, mostly cloudy. Showers with thunderstorms likely. Highs in the lower 90s. Lows in the lower 70s. Chance of rain 90%. Tuesday and Tuesday night, partly cloudy. Showers likely with a chance of thunderstorms. Highs around 90. Lows in the lower 70s. Chance of rain 60%. Wednesday and Wednesday night, partly cloudy. A chance of showers and thunderstorms. Highs in the lower 90s. Lows in the lower 70s. Chance of rain 40%. Thursday, sunny. A chance of showers and thunderstorms in the afternoon. Highs in the lower 90s. Chance of rain 30%. The coastal waters forecast for the following: waters from Suwannee River to Apalachicola, Florida, extending from 20 to 60 nautical miles. Coastal waters from Okaloosa-Walton County line to Mexico Beach out to 20 nautical miles. Coastal waters from Mexico Beach to Apalachicola out to 20 nautical miles. Waters from Okaloosa-Walton County line to Mexico Beach 20 to 60 nautical miles. And waters from Mexico Beach to Apalachicola 20 to 60 nautical miles. Today, southeast winds 5 to 10 knots, becoming south this afternoon. Waves 1 foot or less. Wave detail, east 1 foot at 4 seconds. Protected waters, a light chop. A chance of showers and thunderstorms. Tonight, south winds 5 to 10 knots. Waves 1 foot or less. Wave detail, southeast 1 foot at 3 seconds. Protected waters, a light chop. A slight chance of showers and thunderstorms. Saturday, southwest winds 5 to 10 knots. Waves 1 foot or less. Wave detail, south 1 foot at 3 seconds. Protected waters, a light chop. A chance of showers and thunderstorms. Saturday night, southwest winds 5 to 10 knots. Waves 1 foot or less. Wave detail, southwest 1 foot at 3 seconds. Protected waters, a light chop. A slight chance of showers and thunderstorms after midnight. Sunday, west winds 5 to 10 knots. Waves 1 foot or less. Wave detail, west 1 foot at 3 seconds. Protected waters, a light chop. A slight chance of showers and thunderstorms. Sunday night, west winds 5 to 10 knots. Waves 1 foot or less. Wave detail, west 1 foot at 3 seconds. Protected waters, a light chop. A chance of showers and thunderstorms. Monday, west winds 5 to 10 knots, becoming southwest in the afternoon. Waves 1 foot or less. Protected waters, a light chop. Showers and thunderstorms likely. Monday night, south winds around 5 knots, becoming east after midnight. Waves 1 foot or less. Protected waters, a light chop. Showers likely with a chance of thunderstorms. Tuesday, east winds 5 to 10 knots. Seas 1 or 2 feet. Protected waters, a light chop. Showers likely with a chance of thunderstorms. Tuesday night, east winds 5 to 10 knots. Waves 1 foot or less. Protected waters, a light chop. A chance of showers and thunderstorms. Winds and waves higher in and near thunderstorms. The coastal waters forecast for the following: St. Andrews Bay waterways. Today, east winds around 5 knots, becoming south this afternoon. Protected waters smooth, showers and thunderstorms likely. Tonight, southeast winds around 5 knots. Protected waters smooth, a chance of showers and thunderstorms, mainly in the evening. Saturday, south winds around 5 knots, becoming southwest in the afternoon. Protected waters, a light chop. A chance of showers and thunderstorms. Saturday night, southwest winds 5 to 10 knots. Protected waters, a light chop. A slight chance of showers and thunderstorms after midnight. Sunday, west winds around 5 knots, becoming southwest in the afternoon. Protected waters, a light chop. A chance of showers and thunderstorms. Sunday night, west winds 5 to 10 knots. Protected waters, a light chop. A chance of showers and thunderstorms. Monday, north winds around 5 knots, becoming south in the afternoon. Protected waters smooth, showers and thunderstorms likely. Monday night, southeast winds around 5 knots, becoming east after midnight. Protected waters smooth, showers and thunderstorms likely, mainly in the evening. Tuesday, east winds 5 to 10 knots, becoming southeast in the afternoon. Protected waters, a light chop. Showers likely with a chance of thunderstorms.

high 2:44 a.m., low 3:27 p.m. Note that the times of high and low tide are 3 minutes earlier at Shell Point than at the St. Mark's River entrance. The average water temperature at Apalachicola was 87.8 degrees. Sunrise and sunset in Tallahassee. September 4, 2026, sunrise 7:16 a.m. Eastern Daylight Time, sunset 7:56 p.m. Eastern Daylight Time. 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The latest weather and forecast information can also be accessed by calling our automated forecast line at 850-942-8851. The current time is 8:15 a.m. Eastern Daylight Time. These are the 8 a.m. Eastern Daylight Time conditions. At the Tallahassee Airport, it was mostly cloudy. The temperature was 77 degrees. The wind was northeast at 6 miles an hour. At Florida State University, the temperature was 77 degrees. The wind was east at 5 miles an hour. At Apalachicola, it was partly cloudy. The temperature was 77 degrees. The wind was northeast at 6 miles an hour. At Panama City Northwest, it was partly cloudy. The temperature was 77 degrees. The wind was northeast at 3 miles an hour. At Dothan, it was cloudy. The temperature was 77 degrees. The wind was east at 6 miles an hour. At Albany, it was clear. Visibility 10 miles. Temperature was 77 degrees, dew point 75. And the pressure was 30.01 inches and rising. At Valdosta, fog was reported. The temperature was 76 degrees. The wind was variable at 3 miles an hour. Over the marine area, at the buoy south of Apalachicola, winds were southeast at 6 knots. At the buoy south of Panama City, winds were south at 4 knots. At the buoy south of Pensacola, winds were northeast at 12 knots. These are the 8 a.m. Eastern Daylight Time conditions. At the Tallahassee Airport, it was mostly cloudy. The temperature was 77 degrees. The wind was northeast at 6 miles an hour. At Florida State University, the temperature was 77 degrees. The wind was east at 5 miles an hour. At Apalachicola, it was mostly cloudy. The temperature was 77 degrees. The wind was northeast at 6 miles an hour. At Panama City Northwest, it was partly cloudy. The temperature was 77 degrees. The wind was northeast at 3 miles an hour. At Dothan, it was cloudy. The temperature was 77 degrees. The wind was east at 6 miles an hour. At Albany, it was partly cloudy. Visibility 10 miles. Temperature was 77 degrees, dew point 75. And the pressure was 30.01 inches and rising. At Valdosta, fog was reported. The temperature was 76 degrees. The wind was variable at 3 miles an hour. Over the marine area, at the buoy south of Apalachicola, winds were south at 6 knots and seas were 1 foot. At the buoy south of Panama City, winds were south at 4 knots and seas were 1 foot. At the buoy south of Pensacola, winds were northeast at 12 knots. The forecast for the local area. Today, mostly sunny. A slight chance of showers and thunderstorms this morning, then showers and thunderstorms likely this afternoon. Highs around 90. Southeast winds around 5 miles per hour. Chance of rain 70%. Tonight, mostly cloudy with a chance of showers and thunderstorms in the evening, then partly cloudy after midnight. Humid with lows in the mid-70s. Southeast winds around 5 miles per hour in the evening, becoming light and variable. Chance of rain 50%. Saturday, mostly sunny. Patchy fog in the morning. A slight chance of showers and thunderstorms in the morning, then showers likely with a chance of thunderstorms in the afternoon. Humid with highs in the lower 90s. Light and variable winds, becoming southwest around 5 miles per hour in the afternoon. Chance of rain 70%. Saturday night, mostly cloudy with a chance of showers and thunderstorms in the evening, then mostly clear after midnight. Humid with lows in the mid-70s. Southwest winds around 5 miles per hour. Chance of rain 50%. Sunday, mostly sunny. A slight chance of showers in the morning, then showers and thunderstorms.

Storms likely in the afternoon. Humid with highs in the mid-90s. West winds around 5 miles per hour. Chance of rain 70%. Heat index values up to 108. Sunday night, mostly cloudy with showers and thunderstorms likely in the evening, then partly cloudy with a chance of showers with a slight chance of thunderstorms after midnight. Lows in the mid-70s. Chance of rain 70%. Labor Day and Monday night, mostly cloudy. Showers with thunderstorms likely. Highs in the lower 90s. Lows in the lower 70s. Chance of rain 90%. Tuesday and Tuesday night, partly cloudy. Showers likely with a chance of thunderstorms. Highs around 90. Lows in the lower 70s. Chance of rain 60%. Wednesday and Wednesday night, partly cloudy. A chance of showers and thunderstorms. Highs in the lower 90s. Lows in the lower 70s. Chance of rain 40%. Thursday, sunny. A chance of showers and thunderstorms in the afternoon. Highs in the lower 90s. Chance of rain 30%. The coastal waters forecast for the following waters from Suwannee River to Apalachicola, Florida, extending from 20 to 60 nautical miles. Coastal waters from Okaloosa-Walton County line to Mexico Beach out to 20 nautical miles. Coastal waters from Mexico Beach to Apalachicola out to 20 nautical miles. Waters from Okaloosa-Walton County line to Mexico Beach 20 to 60 nautical miles. And waters from Mexico Beach to Apalachicola 20 to 60 nautical miles. Today, southeast winds 5 to 10 knots, becoming south this afternoon. Waves 1 foot or less. Wave detail, east 1 foot at 4 seconds. Protected waters a light chop. A chance of showers and thunderstorms. Tonight, south winds 5 to 10 knots. Waves 1 foot or less. Wave detail, southeast 1 foot at 3 seconds. Protected waters a light chop. A slight chance of showers and thunderstorms. Saturday, southwest winds 5 to 10 knots. Waves 1 foot or less. Wave detail, south 1 foot at 3 seconds. Protected waters a light chop. A chance of showers and thunderstorms. Saturday night, southwest winds 5 to 10 knots. Waves 1 foot or less. Wave detail, southwest 1 foot at 3 seconds. Protected waters a light chop. A slight chance of showers and thunderstorms after midnight. Sunday, west winds 5 to 10 knots. Waves 1 foot or less. Wave detail, west 1 foot at 3 seconds. Protected waters a light chop. A slight chance of showers and thunderstorms. Sunday night, west winds 5 to 10 knots. Waves 1 foot or less. Wave detail, west 1 foot at 3 seconds. Protected waters a light chop. A chance of showers and thunderstorms. Monday, west winds 5 to 10 knots, becoming southwest in the afternoon. Waves 1 foot or less. Protected waters a light chop. Showers and thunderstorms likely. Monday night, south winds around 5 knots, becoming east after midnight. Waves 1 foot or less. Protected waters a light chop. Showers likely with a chance of thunderstorms. Tuesday, east winds 5 to 10 knots. Seas 1 or 2 feet. Protected waters a light chop. Showers likely with a chance of thunderstorms. Tuesday night, east winds 5 to 10 knots. Waves 1 foot or less. Protected waters a light chop. A chance of showers and thunderstorms. Winds and waves higher in and near thunderstorms. The coastal waters forecast for the following St. Andrews Bay waterways. Today, east winds around 5 knots, becoming south this afternoon. Protected waters smooth, showers and thunderstorms likely. Tonight, southeast winds around 5 knots. Protected waters smooth, a chance of showers and thunderstorms, mainly in the evening. Saturday, south winds around 5 knots, becoming southwest in the afternoon. Protected waters a light chop. A chance of showers and thunderstorms. Saturday night, southwest winds 5 to 10 knots. Protected waters a light chop. A slight chance of showers and thunderstorms after midnight. Sunday, west winds around 5 knots, becoming southwest in the afternoon. Protected waters a light chop. A chance of showers and thunderstorms. Sunday night, west winds 5 to 10 knots. Protected waters a light chop. A chance of showers and thunderstorms.
Monday, north winds around 5 knots, becoming south in the afternoon. Protected waters move, showers and thunderstorms likely. Monday night, southeast winds around 5 knots, becoming east after midnight. Protected waters move, showers and thunderstorms likely, mainly in the evening. Tuesday, east winds 5 to 10 knots, becoming southeast in the afternoon. Protected waters a light chop. Showers likely with a chance of thunderstorms in the afternoon. Tuesday night, east winds around 5 knots. Protected waters move, showers likely with a chance of thunderstorms in the evening. Winds and waves higher in and near thunderstorms. The Tropical Weather Outlook. For the North Atlantic, Caribbean Sea and the Gulf of America, tropical cyclone formation is not expected during the next 7 days. The Surf Zone Forecast General Outlook, gentle breezes will prevail over the Gulf waters through next Tuesday, limiting waves and surf, and therefore capping the rip current risk in the moderate category. Tide information for Friday, September 4, 2026. St. Mark's River entrance. Low 12:42 a.m., high 6:34 a.m., low 2:51 p.m., high 9:59 p.m. Apalachicola. High 7:56 a.m., low 5:31 p.m. St. Andrews Bay at Panama City. High 2:44 a.m., low 3:27 p.m. Note that the times of high and low tide are 3 minutes earlier at Shell Point than at the St. Mark's River entrance. The average water temperature at Apalachicola was 87.8 degrees. Sunrise and sunset in Tallahassee. September 4, 2026, sunrise 7:16 a.m. Eastern Daylight Time, sunset 7:56 p.m. Eastern Daylight Time. 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This broadcast originates from your National Weather Service office in Tallahassee, Florida. The latest weather and forecast information can also be accessed by calling our automated forecast line at 850-942-8851. The current time is 8:26 a.m. Eastern Daylight Time. These are the 8 a.m. Eastern Daylight Time conditions. At the Tallahassee Airport, it was mostly cloudy. The temperature was 77 degrees. The wind was northeast at 6 miles an hour. At Florida State University, the temperature was 77 degrees. The wind was east at 5 miles an hour. At Apalachicola, it was mostly cloudy. The temperature was 77 degrees. The wind was northeast at 6 miles an hour. At Panama City Northwest, it was partly cloudy. The temperature was 77 degrees. The wind was northeast at 3 miles an hour. At Dothan, it was cloudy. The temperature was 77 degrees. The wind was east at 6 miles an hour. At Albany, it was partly cloudy. Visibility 10 miles. Temperature was 77 degrees, dew point 75. And the pressure was 30.01 inches and rising. At Valdosta, fog was reported. The temperature was 76 degrees. The wind was variable at 3 miles an hour. Over the marine area, at the buoy south of Apalachicola, winds were south at 6 knots and seas were 1 foot. At the buoy south of Panama City, winds were south at 4 knots and seas were 1 foot. At the buoy south of Pensacola, winds were northeast at 12 knots. The forecast for the local area. Today, mostly sunny. A slight chance of showers and thunderstorms this morning, then showers and thunderstorms likely this afternoon. Highs around 90. Southeast winds around 5 miles per hour. Chance of rain 70%. Tonight, mostly cloudy with a chance of showers and thunderstorms in the evening, then partly cloudy after midnight. Humid with lows in the mid-70s. Southeast winds around 5 miles per hour in the evening, becoming light and variable. Chance of rain 50%. Saturday, mostly sunny. Patchy fog in the morning. A slight chance of showers and thunderstorms in the morning, then showers likely with a chance of thunderstorms in the afternoon. Humid with highs in the lower 90s. Light and variable winds, becoming southwest around 5 miles per hour in the afternoon. Chance of rain 70%. Saturday night, mostly cloudy with a chance of showers and thunderstorms in the evening, then mostly clear after midnight. Humid with lows in the mid-70s. Southwest winds around 5 miles per hour. Chance of rain 50%. Sunday, mostly sunny.
A slight chance of showers in the morning, then showers and thunderstorms likely in the afternoon.

Humid with highs in the mid-90s. West winds around 5 miles per hour. Chance of rain 70%. Heat index values up to 108. Sunday night, mostly cloudy with showers and thunderstorms likely in the evening, then partly cloudy with a chance of showers with a slight chance of thunderstorms after midnight. Lows in the mid-70s. Chance of rain 70%. Labor Day and Monday night, mostly cloudy. Showers with thunderstorms likely. Highs in the lower 90s. Lows in the lower 70s. Chance of rain 90%. Tuesday and Tuesday night, partly cloudy. Showers likely with a chance of thunderstorms. Highs around 90. Lows in the lower 70s. Chance of rain 60%. Wednesday and Wednesday night, partly cloudy. A chance of showers and thunderstorms. Highs in the lower 90s. Lows in the lower 70s. Chance of rain 40%. Thursday, sunny. A chance of showers and thunderstorms in the afternoon. Highs in the lower 90s. Chance of rain 30%. The coastal waters forecast for the following waters from Suwannee River to Apalachicola, Florida, extending from 20 to 60 nautical miles. Coastal waters from Okaloosa-Walton County line to Mexico Beach out to 20 nautical miles. Coastal waters from Mexico Beach to Apalachicola out to 20 nautical miles. Waters from Okaloosa-Walton County line to Mexico Beach 20 to 60 nautical miles. And waters from Mexico Beach to Apalachicola 20 to 60 nautical miles. Today, southeast winds 5 to 10 knots, becoming south this afternoon. Waves 1 foot or less. Wave detail, east 1 foot at 4 seconds. Protected waters, a light chop. A chance of showers and thunderstorms. Tonight, south winds 5 to 10 knots. Waves 1 foot or less. Wave detail, southeast 1 foot at 3 seconds. Protected waters, a light chop. A slight chance of showers and thunderstorms. Saturday, southwest winds 5 to 10 knots. Waves 1 foot or less. Wave detail, south 1 foot at 3 seconds. Protected waters, a light chop. A chance of showers and thunderstorms. Saturday night, southwest winds 5 to 10 knots. Waves 1 foot or less. Wave detail, southwest 1 foot at 3 seconds. Protected waters, a light chop. A slight chance of showers and thunderstorms after midnight. Sunday, west winds 5 to 10 knots. Waves 1 foot or less. Wave detail, west 1 foot at 3 seconds. Protected waters, a light chop. A slight chance of showers and thunderstorms. Sunday night, west winds 5 to 10 knots. Waves 1 foot or less. Wave detail, west 1 foot at 3 seconds. Protected waters, a light chop. A chance of showers and thunderstorms. Monday, west winds 5 to 10 knots, becoming southwest in the afternoon. Waves 1 foot or less. Protected waters, a light chop. Showers and thunderstorms likely. Monday night, south winds around 5 knots, becoming east after midnight. Waves 1 foot or less. Protected waters, a light chop. Showers likely with a chance of thunderstorms. Tuesday, east winds 5 to 10 knots. Seas 1 or 2 feet. Protected waters, a light chop. Showers likely with a chance of thunderstorms. Tuesday night, east winds 5 to 10 knots. Waves 1 foot or less. Protected waters, a light chop. A chance of showers and thunderstorms. Winds and waves likely with a chance of thunderstorms. Tuesday night, east winds 5 to 10 knots. Waves 1 foot or less. Protected waters, a light chop. A chance of showers and thunderstorms. Winds and waves higher in and near thunderstorms. The Tallahassee Climate Summary for yesterday, September 3, 2026. Yesterday's high temperature was 94 degrees. This high was 4 degrees above the normal high of 90. Yesterday's low temperature was 78 degrees. This low was 6 degrees above the normal low of 72. A trace of precipitation fell yesterday, which brings the monthly total to a trace. This is 0.59 inches below the normal amount of 0.59 inches for September. The total precipitation for the year now stands at 29.51 inches, which is 14.40 inches below normal. The normal high temperature for today is 90 degrees, and the normal low is 72. The record high for today is 99, which occurred in 1962, and the record low is 64, which occurred in 1946.

Sunrise today is at 7:16 a.m. and sunset is at 7:56 p.m. The coastal waters forecast for the following St. Andrews Bay waterways. Today, east winds around 5 knots, becoming south this afternoon. Protected waters smooth, showers and thunderstorms likely. Tonight, southeast winds around 5 knots. Protected waters smooth, a chance of showers and thunderstorms, mainly in the evening. Saturday, south winds around 5 knots, becoming southwest in the afternoon. Protected waters a light chop, a chance of showers and thunderstorms. Saturday night, southwest winds 5 to 10 knots. Protected waters a light chop, a slight chance of showers and thunderstorms after midnight. Sunday, west winds around 5 knots, becoming southwest in the afternoon. Protected waters a light chop, a chance of showers and thunderstorms. Sunday night, west winds 5 to 10 knots. Protected waters a light chop, a chance of showers and thunderstorms. Monday, north winds around 5 knots, becoming south in the afternoon. Protected waters smooth, showers and thunderstorms likely. Monday night, southeast winds around 5 knots, becoming east after midnight. Protected waters smooth, showers and thunderstorms likely, mainly in the evening. Tuesday, east winds 5 to 10 knots, becoming southeast in the afternoon. Protected waters a light chop, showers likely with a chance of thunderstorms in the afternoon. Tuesday night, east winds around 5 knots. Protected waters smooth, showers likely with a chance of thunderstorms in the evening. Winds and waves higher in and near thunderstorms. The Tropical Weather Outlook. For the North Atlantic, Caribbean Sea and the Gulf of America, tropical cyclone formation is not expected during the next 7 days. The Surf Zone Forecast General Outlook, gentle breezes will prevail over the Gulf waters through next Tuesday, limiting waves and surf, and therefore capping the rip current risk in the moderate category. Tide information for Friday, September 4, 2026. St. Mark's River entrance. Low 12:42 a.m., high 6:34 a.m., low 2:51 p.m., high 9:59 p.m. Apalachicola. High 7:56 a.m., low 5:31 p.m. St. Andrews Bay at Panama City. High 2:44 a.m., low 3:27 p.m. Note that the times of high and low tide are 3 minutes earlier at Shell Point than at the St. Mark's River entrance. The average water temperature at Apalachicola was 87.8 degrees. Sunrise and sunset in Tallahassee. September 4, 2026, sunrise 7:16 a.m. Eastern Daylight Time, sunset 7:56 p.m. Eastern Daylight Time. 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The latest weather and forecast information can also be accessed by calling our automated forecast line at 850-942-8851. The current time is 8:37 a.m. Eastern Daylight Time. These are the 8 a.m. Eastern Daylight Time conditions. At the Tallahassee Airport, it was mostly cloudy. The temperature was 77 degrees. The wind was northeast at 6 miles an hour. At Florida State University, the temperature was 77 degrees. The wind was east at 5 miles an hour. At Apalachicola, it was mostly cloudy. The temperature was 77 degrees. The wind was northeast at 6 miles an hour. At Panama City Northwest, it was partly cloudy. The temperature was 77 degrees. The wind was northeast at 3 miles an hour. At Dothan, it was cloudy. The temperature was 77 degrees. The wind was east at 6 miles an hour. At Albany, it was partly cloudy. Visibility 10 miles. Temperature was 77 degrees, dew point 75. And the pressure was 30.01 inches and rising. At Valdosta, fog was reported. The temperature was 76 degrees. The wind was variable at 3 miles an hour. Over the marine area, at the buoy south of Apalachicola, winds were south at 6 knots and seas were 1 foot. At the buoy south of Panama City, winds were south at 4 knots and seas were 1 foot. At the buoy south of Pensacola, winds were northeast at 12 knots. The forecast for the local area. Today, mostly sunny. A slight chance of showers and thunderstorms this morning, then showers and

Thunderstorms likely this afternoon. Highs around 90. Southeast winds around 5 miles per hour. Chance of rain 70%. Tonight, mostly cloudy with a chance of showers and thunderstorms in the evening, then partly cloudy after midnight. Humid with lows in the mid-70s. Southeast winds around 5 miles per hour in the evening, becoming light and variable. Chance of rain 50%. Saturday, mostly sunny. Patchy fog in the morning. A slight chance of showers and thunderstorms in the morning, then showers likely with a chance of thunderstorms in the afternoon. Humid with highs in the lower 90s. Light and variable winds, becoming southwest around 5 miles per hour in the afternoon. Chance of rain 70%. Saturday night, mostly cloudy with a chance of showers and thunderstorms in the evening, then mostly clear after midnight. Humid with lows in the mid-70s. Southwest winds around 5 miles per hour. Chance of rain 50%. Sunday, mostly sunny. A slight chance of showers in the morning, then showers and thunderstorms likely in the afternoon. Humid with highs in the mid-90s. West winds around 5 miles per hour. Chance of rain 70%. Heat index values up to 108. Sunday night, mostly cloudy with showers and thunderstorms likely in the evening, then partly cloudy with a chance of showers with a slight chance of thunderstorms after midnight. Lows in the mid-70s. Chance of rain 70%. Labor Day and Monday night, mostly cloudy. Showers with thunderstorms likely. Highs in the lower 90s. Lows in the lower 70s. Chance of rain 90%. Tuesday and Tuesday night, partly cloudy. Showers likely with a chance of thunderstorms. Highs around 90. Lows in the lower 70s. Chance of rain 60%. Wednesday and Wednesday night, partly cloudy. A chance of showers and thunderstorms. Highs in the lower 90s. Lows in the lower 70s. Chance of rain 40%. Thursday, sunny. A chance of showers and thunderstorms in the afternoon. Highs in the lower 90s. Chance of rain 30%. The coastal waters forecast for the following: waters from Suwannee River to Apalachicola, Florida, extending from 20 to 60 nautical miles. Coastal waters from Okaloosa-Walton County line to Mexico Beach out to 20 nautical miles. Coastal waters from Mexico Beach to Apalachicola out to 20 nautical miles. Waters from Okaloosa-Walton County line to Mexico Beach 20 to 60 nautical miles. And waters from Mexico Beach to Apalachicola 20 to 60 nautical miles. Today, southeast winds 5 to 10 knots, becoming south this afternoon. Waves 1 foot or less. Wave detail, east 1 foot at 4 seconds. Protected waters, a light chop. A chance of showers and thunderstorms. Tonight, south winds 5 to 10 knots. Waves 1 foot or less. Wave detail, southeast 1 foot at 3 seconds. Protected waters, a light chop. A slight chance of showers and thunderstorms. Saturday, southwest winds 5 to 10 knots. Waves 1 foot or less. Wave detail, south 1 foot at 3 seconds. Protected waters, a light chop. A chance of showers and thunderstorms. Saturday night, southwest winds 5 to 10 knots. Waves 1 foot or less. Wave detail, southwest 1 foot at 3 seconds. Protected waters, a light chop. A slight chance of showers and thunderstorms after midnight. Sunday, west winds 5 to 10 knots. Waves 1 foot or less. Wave detail, west 1 foot at 3 seconds. Protected waters, a light chop. A slight chance of showers and thunderstorms. Sunday night, west winds 5 to 10 knots. Waves 1 foot or less. Wave detail, west 1 foot at 3 seconds. Protected waters, a light chop. A chance of showers and thunderstorms. Monday, west winds 5 to 10 knots, becoming southwest in the afternoon. Waves 1 foot or less. Protected waters, a light chop. Showers and thunderstorms likely. Monday night, south winds around 5 knots, becoming east after midnight. Waves 1 foot or less. Protected waters, a light chop. Showers likely with a chance of thunderstorms. Tuesday, east winds 5 to 10 knots. Seas 1 or 2 feet. Protected waters, a light chop. Showers likely with a chance of thunderstorms. Tuesday night, east winds 5 to 10 knots. Waves 1 foot or less. Protected waters, a light chop. A chance of showers and thunderstorms.

Winds and waves higher and near thunderstorms. The coastal waters forecast for the following St. Andrews Bay waterways. Today, east winds around 5 knots, becoming south this afternoon. Protected waters smooth, showers and thunderstorms likely. Tonight, southeast winds around 5 knots. Protected waters smooth, a chance of showers and thunderstorms, mainly in the evening. Saturday, south winds around 5 knots, becoming southwest in the afternoon. Protected waters a light chop. A chance of showers and thunderstorms. Saturday night, southwest winds 5 to 10 knots. Protected waters a light chop. A slight chance of showers and thunderstorms after midnight. Sunday, west winds around 5 knots, becoming southwest in the afternoon. Protected waters a light chop. A chance of showers and thunderstorms. Sunday night, west winds 5 to 10 knots. Protected waters a light chop. A chance of showers and thunderstorms. Monday, north winds around 5 knots, becoming south in the afternoon. Protected waters smooth, showers and thunderstorms likely. Monday night, southeast winds around 5 knots, becoming east after midnight. Protected waters smooth, showers and thunderstorms likely, mainly in the evening. Tuesday, east winds 5 to 10 knots, becoming southeast in the afternoon. Protected waters a light chop. Showers likely with a chance of thunderstorms in the afternoon. Tuesday night, east winds around 5 knots. Protected waters smooth. Showers likely with a chance of thunderstorms in the evening. Winds and waves higher and near thunderstorms. The Tropical Weather Outlook. For the North Atlantic, Caribbean Sea, and the Gulf of America, tropical cyclone formation is not expected during the next 7 days. The Surf Zone forecasts general outlook. Gentle breezes will prevail over the Gulf waters through next Tuesday, limiting waves and surf, and therefore capping the rip current risk in the moderate category. Tide information for Friday, September 4, 2026. St. Marks River entrance. Low 12:42 a.m., high 6:34 a.m., low 2:51 p.m., high 9:59 p.m. Apalachicola. High 7:56 a.m., low 5:31 p.m. St. Andrews Bay at Panama City. High 2:44 a.m., low 3:27 p.m. Note that the times of high and low tide are 3 minutes earlier at Shell Point than at the St. Marks River entrance. The average water temperature at Apalachicola was 87.8 degrees. Sunrise and sunset in Tallahassee. September 4, 2026, sunrise 7:16 a.m. Eastern Daylight Time, sunset 7:56 p.m. Eastern Daylight Time. 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This broadcast originates from your National Weather Service office in Tallahassee, Florida. The latest weather and forecast information can also be accessed by calling our automated forecast line at 850-942-8851. The current time is 8:47 a.m. Eastern Daylight Time. These are the 8 a.m. Eastern Daylight Time conditions. At the Tallahassee Airport, it was mostly cloudy. The temperature was 77 degrees. The wind was northeast at 6 miles an hour. At Florida State University, the temperature was 77 degrees. The wind was east at 5 miles an hour. At Apalachicola, it was mostly cloudy. The temperature was 77 degrees. The wind was northeast at 6 miles an hour. At Panama City Northwest, it was partly cloudy. The temperature was 77 degrees. The wind was northeast at 3 miles an hour. At Dothan, it was cloudy. The temperature was 77 degrees. The wind was east at 6 miles an hour. At Albany, it was partly cloudy. Visibility 10 miles. Temperature was 77 degrees, dew point 75. And the pressure was 30.01 inches and rising. At Valdosta, fog was reported. The temperature was 76 degrees. The wind was variable at 3 miles an hour. Over the marine area, at the buoys south of Apalachicola, winds were south at 6 knots and seas were 1 foot. At the buoys south of Panama City, winds were south at 4 knots and seas were 1 foot. At the buoys south of Pensacola, winds were northeast at 12 knots. The forecast for the local area. Today, mostly sunny. A slight chance of showers and thunderstorms this morning, then showers and thunderstorms likely this afternoon.
Highs around 90. Southeast winds around 5 miles per hour. Chance of rain 70%. Tonight, mostly cloudy with a chance of showers and thunderstorms in the evening, then partly cloudy after midnight. Humid with lows in the mid-70s. Southeast winds around 5 miles per hour in the evening, becoming light and variable. Chance of rain 50%. Saturday, mostly sunny. Patchy fog in the morning. A slight chance of showers and thunderstorms in the morning, then showers likely with a chance of thunderstorms in the afternoon. Humid with highs in the lower 90s. Light and variable winds, becoming southwest around 5 miles per hour in the afternoon. Chance of rain 70%. Saturday night, mostly cloudy with a chance of showers and thunderstorms in the evening, then mostly clear after midnight. Humid with lows in the mid-70s. Southwest winds around 5 miles per hour. Chance of rain 50%. Sunday, mostly sunny. A slight chance of showers in the morning, then showers and thunderstorms likely in the afternoon. Humid with highs in the mid-90s. West winds around 5 miles per hour. Chance of rain 70%. Heat index values up to 108. Sunday night, mostly cloudy with showers and thunderstorms likely in the evening, then partly cloudy with a chance of showers with a slight chance of thunderstorms after midnight. Lows in the mid-70s. Chance of rain 70%. Labor Day and Monday night, mostly cloudy. Showers with thunderstorms likely. Highs in the lower 90s. Lows in the lower 70s. Chance of rain 90%. Tuesday and Tuesday night, partly cloudy. Showers likely with a chance of thunderstorms. Highs around 90. Lows in the lower 70s. Chance of rain 60%. Wednesday and Wednesday night, partly cloudy. A chance of showers and thunderstorms. Highs in the lower 90s. Lows in the lower 70s. Chance of rain 40%. Thursday, sunny. A chance of showers and thunderstorms in the afternoon. Highs in the lower 90s. Chance of rain 30%. The coastal waters forecast for the following: waters from Suwannee River to Apalachicola, Florida, extending from 20 to 60 nautical miles. Coastal waters from Okaloosa-Walton County line to Mexico Beach out to 20 nautical miles. Coastal waters from Mexico Beach to Apalachicola out to 20 nautical miles. Waters from Okaloosa-Walton County line to Mexico Beach 20 to 60 nautical miles. And waters from Mexico Beach to Apalachicola 20 to 60 nautical miles. Today, southeast winds 5 to 10 knots, becoming south this afternoon. Waves 1 foot or less. Wave detail, east 1 foot at 4 seconds. Protected waters a light chop. A chance of showers and thunderstorms. Tonight, south winds 5 to 10 knots. Waves 1 foot or less. Wave detail, southeast 1 foot at 3 seconds. Protected waters a light chop. A slight chance of showers and thunderstorms. Saturday, southwest winds 5 to 10 knots. Waves 1 foot or less. Wave detail, south 1 foot at 3 seconds. Protected waters a light chop. A chance of showers and thunderstorms. Saturday night, southwest winds 5 to 10 knots. Waves 1 foot or less. Wave detail, southwest 1 foot at 3 seconds. Protected waters a light chop. A slight chance of showers and thunderstorms after midnight. Sunday, west winds 5 to 10 knots. Waves 1 foot or less. Wave detail, west 1 foot at 3 seconds. Protected waters a light chop. A slight chance of showers and thunderstorms. Sunday night, west winds 5 to 10 knots. Waves 1 foot or less. Wave detail, west 1 foot at 3 seconds. Protected waters a light chop. A chance of showers and thunderstorms. Monday, west winds 5 to 10 knots, becoming southwest in the afternoon. Waves 1 foot or less. Protected waters a light chop. Showers and thunderstorms likely. Monday night, south winds around 5 knots, becoming east after midnight. Waves 1 foot or less. Protected waters a light chop. Showers likely with a chance of thunderstorms. Tuesday, east winds 5 to 10 knots. Seas 1 or 2 feet. Protected waters a light chop. Showers likely with a chance of thunderstorms. Tuesday night, east winds 5 to 10 knots. Waves 1 foot or less. Protected waters a light chop. A chance of showers and thunderstorms. Winds and waves higher and

of thunderstorms. The coastal waters forecast for the following St. Andrews Bay waterways. Today, east winds around 5 knots, becoming south this afternoon. Protected waters smooth, showers and thunderstorms likely. Tonight, southeast winds around 5 knots. Protected waters smooth, a chance of showers and thunderstorms, mainly in the evening. Saturday, south winds around 5 knots, becoming southwest in the afternoon. Protected waters a light chop, a chance of showers and thunderstorms. Saturday night, southwest winds 5 to 10 knots. Protected waters a light chop, a slight chance of showers and thunderstorms after midnight. Sunday, west winds around 5 knots, becoming southwest in the afternoon. Protected waters a light chop, a chance of showers and thunderstorms. Sunday night, west winds 5 to 10 knots. Protected waters a light chop, a chance of showers and thunderstorms. Monday, north winds around 5 knots, becoming south in the afternoon. Protected waters smooth, showers and thunderstorms likely. Monday night, southeast winds around 5 knots, becoming east after midnight. Protected waters smooth, showers and thunderstorms likely, mainly in the evening. Tuesday, east winds 5 to 10 knots, becoming southeast in the afternoon. Protected waters a light chop, showers likely with a chance of thunderstorms in the afternoon. Tuesday night, east winds around 5 knots. Protected waters smooth, showers likely with a chance of thunderstorms in the evening. Winds and waves higher in and near thunderstorms. The Tropical Weather Outlook. For the North Atlantic, Caribbean Sea and the Gulf of America, tropical cyclone formation is not expected during the next 7 days. The Surf Zone Forecast General Outlook, gentle breezes will prevail over the Gulf waters through next Tuesday, limiting waves and surf, and therefore capping the rip current risk in the moderate category. Tide information for Friday, September 4, 2026. St. Marks River entrance. Low 12:42 a.m., high 6:34 a.m., low 2:51 p.m., high 9:59 p.m. Apalachicola. High 7:56 a.m., low 5:31 p.m. St. Andrews Bay at Panama City. High 2:44 a.m., low 3:27 p.m. Note that the times of high and low tide are 3 minutes earlier at Shell Point than at the St. Marks River entrance. The average water temperature at Apalachicola was 87.8 degrees. Sunrise and sunset in Tallahassee. September 4, 2026, sunrise 7:16 a.m. Eastern Daylight Time, sunset 7:56 p.m. Eastern Daylight Time. 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This broadcast originates from your National Weather Service office in Tallahassee, Florida. The latest weather and forecast information can also be accessed by calling our automated forecast line at 850-942-8851. The current time is 8:57 a.m. Eastern Daylight Time. These are the 8 a.m. Eastern Daylight Time conditions. At the Tallahassee Airport, it was mostly cloudy. The temperature was 77 degrees. The wind was northeast at 6 miles an hour. At Florida State University, the temperature was 77 degrees. The wind was east at 5 miles an hour. At Apalachicola, it was mostly cloudy. The temperature was 77 degrees. The wind was northeast at 6 miles an hour. At Panama City Northwest, it was partly cloudy. The temperature was 77 degrees. The wind was northeast at 3 miles an hour. At Dothan, it was cloudy. The temperature was 77 degrees. The wind was east at 6 miles an hour. At Albany, it was partly cloudy. Visibility 10 miles. Temperature was 77 degrees, dew point 75. And the pressure was 30.01 inches and rising. At Valdosta, fog was reported. The temperature was 76 degrees. The wind was variable at 3 miles an hour. Over the marine area, at the buoys south of Apalachicola, winds were south at 6 knots and seas were 1 foot. At the buoys south of Panama City, winds were south at 4 knots and seas were 1 foot. At the buoys south of Pensacola, winds were northeast at 12 knots. The forecast for the local area. Today, mostly sunny. A slight chance of showers and thunderstorms this morning, then showers and thunderstorms likely this afternoon. Highs around 90.

southeast winds around 5 miles per hour. Chance of rain 70%. Tonight, mostly cloudy with a chance of showers and thunderstorms in the evening, then partly cloudy after midnight. Humid with lows in the mid-70s. Southeast winds around 5 miles per hour in the evening, becoming light and variable. Chance of rain 50%. Saturday, mostly sunny. Patchy fog in the morning. A slight chance of showers and thunderstorms in the morning, then showers likely with a chance of thunderstorms in the afternoon. Humid with highs in the lower 90s. Light and variable winds, becoming southwest around 5 miles per hour in the afternoon. Chance of rain 70%. Saturday night, mostly cloudy with a chance of showers and thunderstorms in the evening, then mostly clear after midnight. Humid with lows in the mid-70s. Southwest winds around 5 miles per hour. Chance of rain 50%. Sunday, mostly sunny. A slight chance of showers in the morning, then showers and thunderstorms likely in the afternoon. Humid with highs in the mid-90s. West winds around 5 miles per hour. Chance of rain 70%. Heat index values up to 108. Sunday night, mostly cloudy with showers and thunderstorms likely in the evening, then partly cloudy with a chance of showers with a slight chance of thunderstorms after midnight. Lows in the mid-70s. Chance of rain 70%. Labor Day and Monday night, mostly cloudy. Showers with thunderstorms likely. Highs in the lower 90s. Lows in the lower 70s. Chance of rain 90%. Tuesday and Tuesday night, partly cloudy. Showers likely with a chance of thunderstorms. Highs around 90. Lows in the lower 70s. Chance of rain 60%. Wednesday and Wednesday night, partly cloudy. A chance of showers and thunderstorms. Highs in the lower 90s. Lows in the lower 70s. Chance of rain 40%. Thursday, sunny. A chance of showers and thunderstorms in the afternoon. Highs in the lower 90s. Chance of rain 30%. The Tallahassee Climate Summary for yesterday, September 3, 2026. Yesterday's high temperature was 94 degrees. This high was 4 degrees above the normal high of 90. Yesterday's low temperature was 78 degrees. This low was 6 degrees above the normal low of 72. A trace of precipitation fell yesterday, which brings the monthly total to a trace. This is 0.59 inches below the normal amount of 0.59 inches for September. The total precipitation for the year now stands at 29.51 inches, which is 14.40 inches below normal. The normal high temperature for today is 90 degrees, and the normal low is 72. The record high for today is 99, which occurred in 1962, and the record low is 64, which occurred in 1946. Sunrise today is at 7:16 a.m. and sunset is at 7:56 p.m. The coastal waters forecast for the following: waters from Suwannee River to Apalachicola, Florida, extending from 20 to 60 nautical miles, coastal waters from Okaloosa-Walton County line to Mexico Beach out to 20 nautical miles, coastal waters from Mexico Beach to Apalachicola out to 20 nautical miles, waters from Okaloosa-Walton County line to Mexico Beach 20 to 60 nautical miles, and waters from Mexico Beach to Apalachicola 20 to 60 nautical miles. Today, southeast winds 5 to 10 knots, becoming south this afternoon. Waves 1 foot or less. Wave detail, east 1 foot at 4 seconds. Protected waters a light chop. A chance of showers and thunderstorms. Tonight, south winds 5 to 10 knots. Waves 1 foot or less. Wave detail, southeast 1 foot at 3 seconds. Protected waters a light chop. A slight chance of showers and thunderstorms. Saturday, southwest winds 5 to 10 knots. Waves 1 foot or less. Wave detail, south 1 foot at 3 seconds. Protected waters a light chop. A chance of showers and thunderstorms. Saturday night, southwest winds 5 to 10 knots. Waves 1 foot or less. Wave detail, southwest 1 foot at 3 seconds. Protected waters a light chop. A slight chance of showers and thunderstorms after midnight. Sunday, west winds 5 to 10 knots. Waves 1 foot or less. Wave detail, west 1 foot at 3 seconds. Protected waters a light chop. A slight chance of showers and thunderstorms. Sunday night, west winds 5 to 10 knots. Waves 1 foot or less. Wave detail.

Tail, west 1 foot at 3 seconds. Protected waters, a light chop. A chance of showers and thunderstorms. Monday, west winds 5 to 10 knots, becoming southwest in the afternoon. Waves 1 foot or less. Protected waters, a light chop. Showers and thunderstorms likely. Monday night, south winds around 5 knots, becoming east after midnight. Waves 1 foot or less. Protected waters, a light chop. Showers likely with a chance of thunderstorms. Tuesday, east winds 5 to 10 knots. Seas 1 or 2 feet. Protected waters, a light chop. Showers likely with a chance of thunderstorms. Tuesday night, east winds 5 to 10 knots. Waves 1 foot or less. Protected waters, a light chop. A chance of showers and thunderstorms. Winds and waves higher in and near thunderstorms. The Tropical Weather Outlook. For the North Atlantic, Caribbean Sea, and the Gulf of America, tropical cyclone formation is not expected during the next 7 days. The Surf Zone forecasts general outlook. Gentle breezes will prevail over the Gulf waters through next Tuesday, limiting waves and surf, and therefore capping the rip current risk in the moderate category. Tide information for Friday, September 4, 2026. St. Marks River entrance. Low 12:42 a.m., high 6:34 a.m., low 2:51 p.m., high 9:59 p.m. Apalachicola. High 7:56 a.m., low 5:31 p.m. St. Andrews Bay at Panama City. High 2:44 a.m., low 3:27 p.m. Note that the times of high and low tide are 3 minutes earlier at Channel Point than at the St. Marks River entrance. The average water temperature at Apalachicola was 87.8 degrees. Sunrise and sunset in Tallahassee. September 4, 2026, sunrise 7:16 a.m. Eastern Daylight Time, sunset 7:56 p.m. Eastern Daylight Time. 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The latest weather and forecast information can also be accessed by calling our automated forecast line at 850-942-8851. The current time is 9:06 a.m. Eastern Daylight Time. These are the 9 a.m. Eastern Daylight Time conditions. At the Tallahassee Airport, it was cloudy. The temperature was 78 degrees. The wind was east at 7 miles an hour. The report from Florida State University was not available. At Apalachicola, it was partly sunny. The temperature was 78 degrees. The wind was calm. At Panama City Northwest, it was sunny. The temperature was 79 degrees. The wind was northeast at 3 miles an hour. At Dothan, it was cloudy. The temperature was 78 degrees. The wind was east at 5 miles an hour. At Albany, it was mostly sunny. The temperature was 81 degrees. The wind was east at 7 miles an hour. At Valdosta, fog was reported. The temperature was 76 degrees. The wind was southeast at 3 miles an hour. Over the marine area, at the buoys south of Apalachicola, winds were south at 6 knots. At the buoys south of Panama City, winds were south at 4 knots. At the buoys south of Pensacola, winds were northeast at 14 knots. The forecast for the local area. Today, mostly sunny. A slight chance of showers and thunderstorms this morning, then showers and thunderstorms likely this afternoon. Highs around 90. Southeast winds around 5 miles per hour. Chance of rain 70%. Tonight, mostly cloudy with a chance of showers and thunderstorms in the evening, then partly cloudy after midnight. Humid with lows in the mid-70s. Southeast winds around 5 miles per hour in the evening, becoming light and variable. Chance of rain 50%. Saturday, mostly sunny. Patchy fog in the morning. A slight chance of showers and thunderstorms in the morning, then showers likely with a chance of thunderstorms in the afternoon. Humid with highs in the lower 90s. Light and variable winds, becoming southwest around 5 miles per hour in the afternoon. Chance of rain 70%. Saturday night, mostly cloudy with a chance of showers and thunderstorms in the evening, then mostly clear after midnight. Humid with lows in the mid-70s. Southwest winds around 5 miles per hour. Chance of rain 50%. Sunday, mostly sunny.
A slight chance of showers.

the morning, then showers and thunderstorms likely in the afternoon. Humid with highs in the mid-90s. West winds around 5 miles per hour. Chance of rain 70%. Heat index values up to 108. Sunday night, mostly cloudy with showers and thunderstorms likely in the evening, then partly cloudy with a chance of showers with a slight chance of thunderstorms after midnight. Lows in the mid-70s. Chance of rain 70%. Labor Day and Monday night, mostly cloudy. Showers with thunderstorms likely. Highs in the lower 90s. Lows in the lower 70s. Chance of rain 90%. Tuesday and Tuesday night, partly cloudy. Showers likely with a chance of thunderstorms. Highs around 90. Lows in the lower 70s. Chance of rain 60%. Wednesday and Wednesday night, partly cloudy. A chance of showers and thunderstorms. Highs in the lower 90s. Lows in the lower 70s. Chance of rain 40%. Thursday, sunny. A chance of showers and thunderstorms in the afternoon. Highs in the lower 90s. Chance of rain 30%. The coastal waters forecast for the following waters from Suwannee River to Apalachicola, Florida, extending from 20 to 60 nautical miles. Coastal waters from Okaloosa-Walton County line to Mexico Beach out to 20 nautical miles. Coastal waters from Mexico Beach to Apalachicola out to 20 nautical miles. Waters from Okaloosa-Walton County line to Mexico Beach 20 to 60 nautical miles. And waters from Mexico Beach to Apalachicola 20 to 60 nautical miles. Today, southeast winds 5 to 10 knots, becoming south this afternoon. Waves 1 foot or less. Wave detail, east 1 foot at 4 seconds. Protected waters a light chop. A chance of showers and thunderstorms. Tonight, south winds 5 to 10 knots. Waves 1 foot or less. Wave detail, southeast 1 foot at 3 seconds. Protected waters a light chop. A slight chance of showers and thunderstorms. Saturday, southwest winds 5 to 10 knots. Waves 1 foot or less. Wave detail, south 1 foot at 3 seconds. Protected waters a light chop. A chance of showers and thunderstorms. Saturday night, southwest winds 5 to 10 knots. Waves 1 foot or less. Wave detail, southwest 1 foot at 3 seconds. Protected waters a light chop. A slight chance of showers and thunderstorms after midnight. Sunday, west winds 5 to 10 knots. Waves 1 foot or less. Wave detail, west 1 foot at 3 seconds. Protected waters a light chop. A slight chance of showers and thunderstorms. Sunday night, west winds 5 to 10 knots. Waves 1 foot or less. Wave detail, west 1 foot at 3 seconds. Protected waters a light chop. A chance of showers and thunderstorms. Monday, west winds 5 to 10 knots, becoming southwest in the afternoon. Waves 1 foot or less. Protected waters a light chop. Showers and thunderstorms likely. Monday night, south winds around 5 knots, becoming east after midnight. Waves 1 foot or less. Protected waters a light chop. Showers likely with a chance of thunderstorms. Tuesday, east winds 5 to 10 knots. Seas 1 or 2 feet. Protected waters a light chop. Showers likely with a chance of thunderstorms. Tuesday night, east winds 5 to 10 knots. Waves 1 foot or less. Protected waters a light chop. A chance of showers and thunderstorms. Winds and waves higher in and near thunderstorms. The coastal waters forecast for the following St. Andrews Bay waterways. Today, east winds around 5 knots, becoming south this afternoon. Protected waters smooth, showers and thunderstorms likely. Tonight, southeast winds around 5 knots. Protected waters smooth, a chance of showers and thunderstorms, mainly in the evening. Saturday, south winds around 5 knots, becoming southwest in the afternoon. Protected waters a light chop. A chance of showers and thunderstorms. Saturday night, southwest winds 5 to 10 knots. Protected waters a light chop. A slight chance of showers and thunderstorms after midnight. Sunday, west winds around 5 knots, becoming southwest in the afternoon. Protected waters a light chop. A chance of showers and thunderstorms. Sunday night, west winds 5 to 10 knots. Protected waters a light chop. A chance of showers and thunderstorms. Monday.

current risk in the moderate category. Tide information for Friday, September 4th, 2026. St. Mark's River entrance. Low 12:42 a.m., high 6:34 a.m., low 2:51 p.m., high 9:59 p.m. Apalachicola. High 7:56 a.m., low 5:31 p.m. St. Andrews Bay at Panama City. High 2:44 a.m., low 3:27 p.m. Note that the times of high and low tide are 3 minutes earlier at Shell Point than at the St. Mark's River entrance. The average water temperature at Apalachicola was 87.8 degrees. Sunrise and sunset in Tallahassee. September 4, 2026, sunrise 7:16 a.m. Eastern Daylight Time, sunset 7:56 p.m. Eastern Daylight Time. 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This broadcast originates from your National Weather Service office in Tallahassee, Florida. The latest weather and forecast information can also be accessed by calling our automated forecast line at 850-942-8851. The current time is 9:16 a.m. Eastern Daylight Time. These are the 9 a.m. Eastern Daylight Time conditions. At the Tallahassee Airport, it was cloudy. The temperature was 78 degrees. The wind was east at 7 miles an hour. At Florida State University, the temperature was 79 degrees. The wind was east at 5 miles an hour. At Apalachicola, it was partly sunny. The temperature was 78 degrees. The wind was calm. At Panama City Northwest, it was sunny. The temperature was 79 degrees. The wind was northeast at 3 miles an hour. At Dothan, it was cloudy. The temperature was 78 degrees. The wind was east at 5 miles an hour. At Albany, it was sunny. The temperature was 81 degrees. The wind was east at 7 miles an hour. At Valdosta, fog was reported. The temperature was 77 degrees. The wind was east at 5 miles an hour. Over the marine area, at the buoy south of Apalachicola, winds were south at 4 knots and seas were 1 foot. At the buoy south of Panama City, winds were south at 4 knots and seas were 1 foot. At the buoy south of Pensacola, winds were northeast at 14 knots. The forecast for the local area. Today, mostly sunny. A slight chance of showers and thunderstorms this morning, then showers and thunderstorms likely this afternoon. Highs around 90. Southeast winds around 5 miles per hour. Chance of rain 70%. Tonight, mostly cloudy with a chance of showers and thunderstorms in the evening, then partly cloudy after midnight. Humid with lows in the mid-70s. Southeast winds around 5 miles per hour in the evening, becoming light and variable. Chance of rain 50%. Saturday, mostly sunny. Patchy fog in the morning. A slight chance of showers and thunderstorms in the morning, then showers likely with a chance of thunderstorms in the afternoon. Humid with highs in the lower 90s. Light and variable winds, becoming southwest around 5 miles per hour in the afternoon. Chance of rain 70%. Saturday night, mostly cloudy with a chance of showers and thunderstorms in the evening, then mostly clear after midnight. Humid with lows in the mid-70s. Southwest winds around 5 miles per hour. Chance of rain 50%. Sunday, mostly sunny. A slight chance of showers in the morning, then showers and thunderstorms likely in the afternoon. Humid with highs in the mid-90s. West winds around 5 miles per hour. Chance of rain 70%. Heat index values up to 108. Sunday night, mostly cloudy with showers and thunderstorms likely in the evening, then partly cloudy with a chance of showers with a slight chance of thunderstorms after midnight. Lows in the mid-70s. Chance of rain 70%. Labor Day and Monday night, mostly cloudy. Showers with thunderstorms likely. Highs in the lower 90s. Lows in the lower 70s. Chance of rain 90%. Tuesday and Tuesday night, partly cloudy. Showers likely with a chance of thunderstorms. Highs around 90. Lows in the lower 70s. Chance of rain 60%. Wednesday and Wednesday night, partly cloudy. A chance of showers and thunderstorms. Highs in the lower 90s. Lows in the lower 70s. Chance of rain 40%. Thursday, sunny. A chance of showers and thunderstorms in the afternoon. Highs in the lower 90s. Chance of rain.

30%. The coastal waters forecast for the following waters from Suwannee River to Apalachicola, Florida, extending from 20 to 60 nautical miles. Coastal waters from Okaloosa, Walton County line to Mexico Beach out to 20 nautical miles. Coastal waters from Mexico Beach to Apalachicola out to 20 nautical miles. Waters from Okaloosa, Walton County line to Mexico Beach 20 to 60 nautical miles. And waters from Mexico Beach to Apalachicola 20 to 60 nautical miles. Today, southeast winds 5 to 10 knots, becoming south this afternoon. Waves 1 foot or less. Wave detail, east 1 foot at 4 seconds. Protected waters, a light chop. A chance of showers and thunderstorms. Tonight, south winds 5 to 10 knots. Waves 1 foot or less. Wave detail, southeast 1 foot at 3 seconds. Protected waters, a light chop. A slight chance of showers and thunderstorms. Saturday, southwest winds 5 to 10 knots. Waves 1 foot or less. Wave detail, south 1 foot at 3 seconds. Protected waters, a light chop. A chance of showers and thunderstorms. Saturday night, southwest winds 5 to 10 knots. Waves 1 foot or less. Wave detail, southwest 1 foot at 3 seconds. Protected waters, a light chop. A slight chance of showers and thunderstorms after midnight. Sunday, west winds 5 to 10 knots. Waves 1 foot or less. Wave detail, west 1 foot at 3 seconds. Protected waters, a light chop. A slight chance of showers and thunderstorms. Sunday night, west winds 5 to 10 knots. Waves 1 foot or less. Wave detail, west 1 foot at 3 seconds. Protected waters, a light chop. A chance of showers and thunderstorms. Monday, west winds 5 to 10 knots, becoming southwest in the afternoon. Waves 1 foot or less. Protected waters, a light chop. Showers and thunderstorms likely. Monday night, south winds around 5 knots, becoming east after midnight. Waves 1 foot or less. Protected waters, a light chop. Showers likely with a chance of thunderstorms. Tuesday, east winds 5 to 10 knots. Seas 1 or 2 feet. Protected waters, a light chop. Showers likely with a chance of thunderstorms. Tuesday night, east winds 5 to 10 knots. Waves 1 foot or less. Protected waters, a light chop. A chance of showers and thunderstorms. Winds and waves higher and near thunderstorms. The coastal waters forecast for the following St. Andrews Bay waterways. Today, east winds around 5 knots, becoming south this afternoon. Protected waters smooth, showers and thunderstorms likely. Tonight, southeast winds around 5 knots. Protected waters smooth, a chance of showers and thunderstorms, mainly in the evening. Saturday, south winds around 5 knots, becoming southwest in the afternoon. Protected waters a light chop. A chance of showers and thunderstorms. Saturday night, southwest winds 5 to 10 knots. Protected waters a light chop. A slight chance of showers and thunderstorms after midnight. Sunday, west winds around 5 knots, becoming southwest in the afternoon. Protected waters a light chop. A chance of showers and thunderstorms. Sunday night, west winds 5 to 10 knots. Protected waters a light chop. A chance of showers and thunderstorms. Monday, north winds around 5 knots, becoming south in the afternoon. Protected waters smooth. Showers and thunderstorms likely. Monday night, southeast winds around 5 knots, becoming east after midnight. Protected waters smooth. Showers and thunderstorms likely, mainly in the evening. Tuesday, east winds 5 to 10 knots, becoming southeast in the afternoon. Protected waters a light chop. Showers likely with a chance of thunderstorms in the afternoon. Tuesday night, east winds around 5 knots. Protected waters smooth. Showers likely with a chance of thunderstorms in the evening. Winds and waves higher and near thunderstorms. The Tropical Weather Outlook. For the North Atlantic, Caribbean Sea and the Gulf of America, tropical cyclone formation is not expected during the next 7 days. The Surf Zone Forecast General Outlook. Gentle breezes will prevail over the Gulf waters through next Tuesday, limiting waves and surf, and therefore capping the rip current risk in the moderate category. Tide information for Friday, September 4, 2026. St. Mark's River entrance. Low 12:42 a.m., high 6:34.

4 a.m., low 2:51 p.m., high 9:59 p.m. Apalachicola. High 7:56 a.m., low 5:31 p.m. St. Andrews Bay of Panama City. High 2:44 a.m., low 3:27 p.m. Note that the times of high and low tide are 3 minutes earlier at Shell Point than at the St. Marks River entrance. The average water temperature at Apalachicola was 87.8 degrees. Sunrise and sunset in Tallahassee. September 4, 2026, sunrise 7:16 a.m. Eastern Daylight Time, sunset 7:56 p.m. Eastern Daylight Time. 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This broadcast originates from your National Weather Service office in Tallahassee, Florida. The latest weather and forecast information can also be accessed by calling our automated forecast line at 850-942-8851. The current time is 9:26 a.m. Eastern Daylight Time. These are the 9 a.m. Eastern Daylight Time conditions. At the Tallahassee Airport, it was cloudy. The temperature was 78 degrees. The wind was east at 7 miles an hour. At Florida State University, the temperature was 79 degrees. The wind was east at 5 miles an hour. At Apalachicola, it was partly sunny. The temperature was 78 degrees. The wind was calm. At Panama City Northwest, it was sunny. The temperature was 79 degrees. The wind was northeast at 3 miles an hour. At Dothan, it was cloudy. The temperature was 78 degrees. The wind was east at 5 miles an hour. At Albany, it was sunny. The temperature was 81 degrees. The wind was east at 7 miles an hour. At Valdosta, fog was reported. The temperature was 77 degrees. The wind was east at 5 miles an hour. Over the marine area, at the buoy south of Apalachicola, winds were south at 4 knots and seas were 1 foot. At the buoy south of Panama City, winds were south at 4 knots and seas were 1 foot. At the buoy south of Pensacola, winds were northeast at 14 knots. The forecast for the local area. Today, mostly sunny. A slight chance of showers and thunderstorms this morning, then showers and thunderstorms likely this afternoon. Highs around 90. Southeast winds around 5 miles per hour. Chance of rain 70%. Tonight, mostly cloudy with a chance of showers and thunderstorms in the evening, then partly cloudy after midnight. Humid with lows in the mid-70s. Southeast winds around 5 miles per hour in the evening, becoming light and variable. Chance of rain 50%. Saturday, mostly sunny. Patchy fog in the morning. A slight chance of showers and thunderstorms in the morning, then showers likely with a chance of thunderstorms in the afternoon. Humid with highs in the lower 90s. Light and variable winds, becoming southwest around 5 miles per hour in the afternoon. Chance of rain 70%. Saturday night, mostly cloudy with a chance of showers and thunderstorms in the evening, then mostly clear after midnight. Humid with lows in the mid-70s. Southwest winds around 5 miles per hour. Chance of rain 50%. Sunday, mostly sunny. A slight chance of showers in the morning, then showers and thunderstorms likely in the afternoon. Humid with highs in the mid-90s. West winds around 5 miles per hour. Chance of rain 70%. Heat index values up to 108. Sunday night, mostly cloudy with showers and thunderstorms likely in the evening, then partly cloudy with a chance of showers with a slight chance of thunderstorms after midnight. Lows in the mid-70s. Chance of rain 70%. Labor Day and Monday night, mostly cloudy. Showers with thunderstorms likely. Highs in the lower 90s. Lows in the lower 70s. Chance of rain 90%. Tuesday and Tuesday night, partly cloudy. Showers likely with a chance of thunderstorms. Highs around 90. Lows in the lower 70s. Chance of rain 60%. Wednesday and Wednesday night, partly cloudy. A chance of showers and thunderstorms. Highs in the lower 90s. Lows in the lower 70s. Chance of rain 40%. Thursday, sunny. A chance of showers and thunderstorms in the afternoon. Highs in the lower 90s. Chance of rain 30%. The coastal waters forecast,
for the following: waters from Suwannee River to Apalachicola, Florida, extending from 20 to 60 nautical miles, coastal waters from Okaloosa.

Fulton County line to Mexico Beach out to 20 nautical miles, coastal waters from Mexico Beach to Apalachicola out to 20 nautical miles, waters from Okaloosa Walton County line to Mexico Beach 20 to 60 nautical miles, and waters from Mexico Beach to Apalachicola 20 to 60 nautical miles. Today, southeast winds 5 to 10 knots, becoming south this afternoon. Waves 1 foot or less. Wave detail, east 1 foot at 4 seconds. Protected waters a light chop. A chance of showers and thunderstorms. Tonight, south winds 5 to 10 knots. Waves 1 foot or less. Wave detail, southeast 1 foot at 3 seconds. Protected waters a light chop. A slight chance of showers and thunderstorms. Saturday, southwest winds 5 to 10 knots. Waves 1 foot or less. Wave detail, south 1 foot at 3 seconds. Protected waters a light chop. A chance of showers and thunderstorms. Saturday night, southwest winds 5 to 10 knots. Waves 1 foot or less. Wave detail, southwest 1 foot at 3 seconds. Protected waters a light chop. A slight chance of showers and thunderstorms after midnight. Sunday, west winds 5 to 10 knots. Waves 1 foot or less. Wave detail, west 1 foot at 3 seconds. Protected waters a light chop. A slight chance of showers and thunderstorms. Sunday night, west winds 5 to 10 knots. Waves 1 foot or less. Wave detail, west 1 foot at 3 seconds. Protected waters a light chop. A chance of showers and thunderstorms. Monday, west winds 5 to 10 knots, becoming southwest in the afternoon. Waves 1 foot or less. Protected waters a light chop. Showers and thunderstorms likely. Monday night, south winds around 5 knots, becoming east after midnight. Waves 1 foot or less. Protected waters a light chop. Showers likely with a chance of thunderstorms. Tuesday, east winds 5 to 10 knots. Seas 1 or 2 feet. Protected waters a light chop. Showers likely with a chance of thunderstorms. Tuesday night, east winds 5 to 10 knots. Waves 1 foot or less. Protected waters a light chop. A chance of showers and thunderstorms. Winds and waves higher and near thunderstorms. The Tallahassee Climate Summary for yesterday, September 3, 2026. Yesterday's high temperature was 94 degrees. This high was 4 degrees above the normal high of 90. Yesterday's low temperature was 78 degrees. This low was 6 degrees above the normal low of 72. A trace of precipitation fell yesterday, which brings the monthly total to a trace. This is 0.59 inches below the normal amount of 0.59 inches normal low of 72. A trace of precipitation fell yesterday, which brings the monthly total to a trace. This is 0.59 inches below the normal amount of 0.59 inches for September. The total precipitation for the year now stands at 29.51 inches, which is 14.40 inches below normal. The normal high temperature for today is 90 degrees, and the normal low is 72. The record high for today is 99, which occurred in 1962, and the record low is 64, which occurred in 1946. Sunrise today is at 7:16 a.m. and sunset is at 7:56 p.m. The coastal waters forecast for the following St. Andrews Bay waterways. Today, east winds around 5 knots, becoming south this afternoon. Protected waters smooth, showers and thunderstorms likely. Tonight, southeast winds around 5 knots. Protected waters smooth, a chance of showers and thunderstorms, mainly in the evening. Saturday, south winds around 5 knots, becoming southwest in the afternoon. Protected waters a light chop. A chance of showers and thunderstorms. Saturday night, southwest winds 5 to 10 knots. Protected waters a light chop. A slight chance of showers and thunderstorms after midnight. Sunday, west winds around 5 knots, becoming southwest in the afternoon. Protected waters a light chop. A chance of showers and thunderstorms. Sunday night, west winds 5 to 10 knots. Protected waters a light chop. A chance of showers and thunderstorms. Monday, north winds around 5 knots, becoming south in the afternoon. Protected waters smooth, showers and thunderstorms likely. Monday night, southeast winds around 5 knots, becoming east after midnight. Protected waters smooth,

showers and thunderstorms likely, mainly in the evening. Tuesday, east winds 5 to 10 knots, becoming southeast in the afternoon. Protected waters, a light chop. Showers likely with a chance of thunderstorms in the afternoon. Tuesday night, east winds around 5 knots. Protected waters, smooth. Showers likely with a chance of thunderstorms in the evening. Winds and waves higher in and near thunderstorms. The Tropical Weather Outlook. For the North Atlantic, Caribbean Sea, and the Gulf of America, tropical cyclone formation is not expected during the next 7 days. The Surf Zone Forecast. General outlook, gentle breezes will prevail over the Gulf waters through next Tuesday, limiting waves and surf, and therefore capping the rip current risk in the moderate category. Tide information for Friday, September 4, 2026. St. Mark's River entrance. Low 12:42 a.m., high 6:34 a.m., low 2:51 p.m., high 9:59 p.m. Apalachicola. High 7:56 a.m., low 5:31 p.m. St. Andrews Bay at Panama City. High 2:44 a.m., low 3:27 p.m. Note that the times of high and low tide are 3 minutes earlier at Shell Point than at the St. Mark's River entrance. The average water temperature at Apalachicola was 87.8 degrees. Sunrise and sunset in Tallahassee. September 4, 2026, sunrise 7:16 a.m. Eastern Daylight Time, sunset 7:56 p.m. Eastern Daylight Time. 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The latest weather and forecast information can also be accessed by calling our automated forecast line at 850-942-8851. The current time is 9:37 a.m. Eastern Daylight Time. These are the 9 a.m. Eastern Daylight Time conditions. At the Tallahassee Airport, it was cloudy. The temperature was 78 degrees. The wind was east at 7 miles an hour. At Florida State University, the temperature was 79 degrees. The wind was east at 5 miles an hour. At Apalachicola, it was partly sunny. The temperature was 78 degrees. The wind was calm. At Panama City Northwest, it was sunny. The temperature was 79 degrees. The wind was northeast at 3 miles an hour. At Dothan, it was cloudy. The temperature was 78 degrees. The wind was east at 5 miles an hour. At Albany, it was sunny. The temperature was 81 degrees. The wind was east at 7 miles an hour. At Valdosta, fog was reported. The temperature was 77 degrees. The wind was east at 5 miles an hour. Over the marine area, at the buoy south of Apalachicola, winds were south at 4 knots and seas were 1 foot. At the buoy south of Panama City, winds were south at 4 knots and seas were 1 foot. At the buoy south of Pensacola, winds were northeast at 14 knots. The forecast for the local area. Today, mostly sunny. A slight chance of showers and thunderstorms this morning, then showers and thunderstorms likely this afternoon. Highs around 90. Southeast winds around 5 miles per hour. Chance of rain 70%. Tonight, mostly cloudy with a chance of showers and thunderstorms in the evening, then partly cloudy after midnight. Humid with lows in the mid-70s. Southeast winds around 5 miles per hour in the evening, becoming light and variable. Chance of rain 50%. Saturday, mostly sunny. Patchy fog in the morning. A slight chance of showers and thunderstorms in the morning, then showers likely with a chance of thunderstorms in the afternoon. Humid with highs in the lower 90s. Light and variable winds, becoming southwest around 5 miles per hour in the afternoon. Chance of rain 70%. Saturday night, mostly cloudy with a chance of showers and thunderstorms in the evening, then mostly clear after midnight. Humid with lows in the mid-70s. Southwest winds around 5 miles per hour. Chance of rain 50%. Sunday, mostly sunny. A slight chance of showers in the morning, then showers and thunderstorms likely in the afternoon. Humid with highs in the mid-90s. West winds around 5 miles per hour. Chance of rain 70%. Heat index values up to 108. Sunday night, mostly cloudy with showers and thunderstorms likely in the evening, then partly cloudy with a chance of showers with a slight chance of thunderstorms after midnight. Lows in the mid-70s. Chance of rain 70%.

70%. Labor Day and Monday night, mostly cloudy. Showers with thunderstorms likely. Highs in the lower 90s. Lows in the lower 70s. Chance of rain 90%. Tuesday and Tuesday night, partly cloudy. Showers likely with a chance of thunderstorms. Highs around 90. Lows in the lower 70s. Chance of rain 60%. Wednesday and Wednesday night, partly cloudy. A chance of showers and thunderstorms. Highs in the lower 90s. Lows in the lower 70s. Chance of rain 40%. Thursday, sunny. A chance of showers and thunderstorms in the afternoon. Highs in the lower 90s. Chance of rain 30%. The coastal waters forecast for the following waters from Suwannee River to Apalachicola, Florida, extending from 20 to 60 nautical miles. Coastal waters from Okaloosa, Walton County line to Mexico Beach out to 20 nautical miles. Coastal waters from Mexico Beach to Apalachicola out to 20 nautical miles. Waters from Okaloosa, Walton County line to Mexico Beach 20 to 60 nautical miles. And waters from Mexico Beach to Apalachicola 20 to 60 nautical miles. Today, southeast winds 5 to 10 knots, becoming south this afternoon. Waves 1 foot or less. Wave detail, east 1 foot at 4 seconds. Protected waters, a light chop. A chance of showers and thunderstorms. Tonight, south winds 5 to 10 knots. Waves 1 foot or less. Wave detail, southeast 1 foot at 3 seconds. Protected waters, a light chop. A slight chance of showers and thunderstorms. Saturday, southwest winds 5 to 10 knots. Waves 1 foot or less. Wave detail, south 1 foot at 3 seconds. Protected waters, a light chop. A chance of showers and thunderstorms. Saturday night, southwest winds 5 to 10 knots. Waves 1 foot or less. Wave detail, southwest 1 foot at 3 seconds. Protected waters, a light chop. A slight chance of showers and thunderstorms after midnight. Sunday, west winds 5 to 10 knots. Waves 1 foot or less. Wave detail, west 1 foot at 3 seconds. Protected waters, a light chop. A slight chance of showers and thunderstorms. Sunday night, west winds 5 to 10 knots. Waves 1 foot or less. Wave detail, west 1 foot at 3 seconds. Protected waters, a light chop. A chance of showers and thunderstorms. Monday, west winds 5 to 10 knots, becoming southwest in the afternoon. Waves 1 foot or less. Protected waters, a light chop. Showers and thunderstorms likely. Monday night, south winds around 5 knots, becoming east after midnight. Waves 1 foot or less. Protected waters, a light chop. Showers likely with a chance of thunderstorms. Tuesday, east winds 5 to 10 knots. Seas 1 or 2 feet. Protected waters, a light chop. Showers likely with a chance of thunderstorms. Tuesday night, east winds 5 to 10 knots. Waves 1 foot or less. Protected waters, a light chop. A chance of showers and thunderstorms. Winds and waves higher in and near thunderstorms. The coastal waters forecast for the following St. Andrews Bay waterways. Today, east winds around 5 knots, becoming south this afternoon. Protected waters smooth, showers and thunderstorms likely. Tonight, southeast winds around 5 knots. Protected waters smooth, a chance of showers and thunderstorms, mainly in the evening. Saturday, south winds around 5 knots, becoming southwest in the afternoon. Protected waters a light chop. A chance of showers and thunderstorms. Saturday night, southwest winds 5 to 10 knots. Protected waters a light chop. A slight chance of showers and thunderstorms after midnight. Sunday, west winds around 5 knots, becoming southwest in the afternoon. Protected waters a light chop. A chance of showers and thunderstorms. Sunday night, west winds 5 to 10 knots. Protected waters a light chop. A chance of showers and thunderstorms. Monday, north winds around 5 knots, becoming south in the afternoon. Protected waters smooth, showers and thunderstorms likely. Monday night, southeast winds around 5 knots, becoming east after midnight. Protected waters smooth, showers and thunderstorms likely, mainly in the evening. Tuesday, east winds 5 to 10 knots, becoming southeast in the afternoon. Protected waters a light chop. Showers likely.

with a chance of thunderstorms in the afternoon. Tuesday night, east winds around 5 knots. Protected waters smooth. Showers likely with a chance of thunderstorms in the evening. Winds and waves higher in and near thunderstorms. The Tropical Weather Outlook. For the North Atlantic, Caribbean Sea, and the Gulf of America, tropical cyclone formation is not expected during the next 7 days. The Surf Zone Forecast General Outlook. Gentle breezes will prevail over the Gulf waters through next Tuesday, limiting waves and surf, and therefore capping the rip current risk in the moderate category. Tide information for Friday, September 4, 2026. St. Mark's River entrance. Low 12:42 a.m., high 6:34 a.m., low 2:51 p.m., high 9:59 p.m. Apalachicola. High 7:56 a.m., low 5:31 p.m. St. Andrews Bay at Panama City. High 2:44 a.m., low 3:27 p.m. Note that the times of high and low tide are 3 minutes earlier at Shell Point than at the St. Mark's River entrance. The average water temperature at Apalachicola was 87.8 degrees. Sunrise and sunset in Tallahassee. September 4, 2026, sunrise 7:16 a.m. Eastern Daylight Time, sunset 7:56 p.m. Eastern Daylight Time. 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This broadcast originates from your National Weather Service office in Tallahassee, Florida. The latest weather and forecast information can also be accessed by calling our automated forecast line at 850-942-8851. The current time is 9:46 a.m. Eastern Daylight Time. These are the 9 a.m. Eastern Daylight Time conditions. At the Tallahassee Airport, it was cloudy. The temperature was 78 degrees. The wind was east at 7 miles an hour. At Florida State University, the temperature was 79 degrees. The wind was east at 5 miles an hour. At Apalachicola, it was partly sunny. The temperature was 78 degrees. The wind was calm. At Panama City Northwest, it was sunny. The temperature was 79 degrees. The wind was northeast at 3 miles an hour. At Dothan, it was cloudy. The temperature was 78 degrees. The wind was east at 5 miles an hour. At Albany, it was sunny. The temperature was 81 degrees. The wind was east at 7 miles an hour. At Valdosta, fog was reported. The temperature was 77 degrees. The wind was east at 5 miles an hour. Over the marine area, at the buoy south of Apalachicola, winds were south at 4 knots and seas were 1 foot. At the buoy south of Panama City, winds were south at 4 knots and seas were 1 foot. At the buoy south of Pensacola, winds were northeast at 14 knots. The forecast for the local area. Today, mostly sunny. A slight chance of showers and thunderstorms this morning, then showers and thunderstorms likely this afternoon. Highs around 90. Southeast winds around 5 miles per hour. Chance of rain 70%. Tonight, mostly cloudy with a chance of showers and thunderstorms in the evening, then partly cloudy after midnight. Humid with lows in the mid-70s. Southeast winds around 5 miles per hour in the evening, becoming light and variable. Chance of rain 50%. Saturday, mostly sunny. Patchy fog in the morning. A slight chance of showers and thunderstorms in the morning, then showers likely with a chance of thunderstorms in the afternoon. Humid with highs in the lower 90s. Light and variable winds, becoming southwest around 5 miles per hour in the afternoon. Chance of rain 70%. Saturday night, mostly cloudy with a chance of showers and thunderstorms in the evening, then mostly clear after midnight. Humid with lows in the mid-70s. Southwest winds around 5 miles per hour. Chance of rain 50%. Sunday, mostly sunny. A slight chance of showers in the morning, then showers and thunderstorms likely in the afternoon. Humid with highs in the mid-90s. West winds around 5 miles per hour. Chance of rain 70%. Heat index values up to 108. Sunday night, mostly cloudy with showers and thunderstorms likely in the evening, then partly cloudy with a chance of showers with a slight chance of thunderstorms after midnight. Lows in the mid-70s. Chance of rain 70%. Labor Day and Monday night, mostly cloudy. Showers with thunderstorms likely. Highs in the lower 90s. Lows in the lower 70s.
Chance of rain 90%. Tuesday and Tuesday night, partly cloudy. Showers likely with a chance of thunderstorms. Highs around 90. Lows in the lower 70s. Chance of rain 60%. Wednesday and Wednesday night, partly cloudy. A chance of showers and thunderstorms. Highs in the lower 90s. Lows in the lower 70s. Chance of rain 40%. Thursday, sunny. A chance of showers and thunderstorms in the afternoon. Highs in the lower 90s. Chance of rain 30%. The coastal waters forecast for the following: waters from Suwannee River to Apalachicola, Florida, extending from 20 to 60 nautical miles. Coastal waters from Okaloosa, Walton County line to Mexico Beach out to 20 nautical miles. Coastal waters from Mexico Beach to Apalachicola out to 20 nautical miles. Waters from Okaloosa, Walton County line to Mexico Beach 20 to 60 nautical miles. And waters from Mexico Beach to Apalachicola 20 to 60 nautical miles. Today, southeast winds 5 to 10 knots, becoming south this afternoon. Waves 1 foot or less. Wave detail, east 1 foot at 4 seconds. Protected waters, a light chop. A chance of showers and thunderstorms. Tonight, south winds 5 to 10 knots. Waves 1 foot or less. Wave detail, southeast 1 foot at 3 seconds. Protected waters, a light chop. A slight chance of showers and thunderstorms. Saturday, southwest winds 5 to 10 knots. Waves 1 foot or less. Wave detail, south 1 foot at 3 seconds. Protected waters, a light chop. A chance of showers and thunderstorms. Saturday night, southwest winds 5 to 10 knots. Waves 1 foot or less. Wave detail, southwest 1 foot at 3 seconds. Protected waters, a light chop. A slight chance of showers and thunderstorms after midnight. Sunday, west winds 5 to 10 knots. Waves 1 foot or less. Wave detail, west 1 foot at 3 seconds. Protected waters, a light chop. A slight chance of showers and thunderstorms. Sunday night, west winds 5 to 10 knots. Waves 1 foot or less. Wave detail, west 1 foot at 3 seconds. Protected waters, a light chop. A chance of showers and thunderstorms. Monday, west winds 5 to 10 knots, becoming southwest in the afternoon. Waves 1 foot or less. Protected waters, a light chop. Showers and thunderstorms likely. Monday night, south winds around 5 knots, becoming east after midnight. Waves 1 foot or less. Protected waters, a light chop. Showers likely with a chance of thunderstorms. Tuesday, east winds 5 to 10 knots. Seas 1 or 2 feet. Protected waters, a light chop. Showers likely with a chance of thunderstorms. Tuesday night, east winds 5 to 10 knots. Waves 1 foot or less. Protected waters, a light chop. A chance of showers and thunderstorms. Winds and waves higher in and near thunderstorms. The coastal waters forecast for the following: waters from Suwannee River to Apalachicola, Florida, extending from 20 to 60 nautical miles. Coastal waters from Okaloosa, Walton County line to Mexico Beach out to 20 nautical miles. Coastal waters from Mexico Beach to Apalachicola out to 20 nautical miles. Waters from Okaloosa, Walton County line to Mexico Beach 20 to 60 nautical miles. And waters from Mexico Beach to Apalachicola 20 to 60 nautical miles. Rest of today, south winds 5 to 10 knots, becoming around 5 knots late. Waves 1 foot or less. Wave detail, southeast 1 foot at 3 seconds. Protected waters, a light chop. A chance of thunderstorms. A chance of showers late this morning and early afternoon, then a slight chance of showers late. Tonight, south winds 5 to 10 knots. Waves 1 foot or less. Wave detail, southeast 1 foot at 3 seconds. Protected waters, a light chop. A slight chance of thunderstorms in the evening. A slight chance of showers. Saturday, southwest winds 5 to 10 knots. Waves 1 foot or less. Wave detail, south 1 foot at 3 seconds. Protected waters, a light chop. A chance of showers and thunderstorms. Saturday night, southwest winds 5 to 10 knots. Waves 1 foot or less. Wave detail, southwest 1 foot at 3 seconds. Protected waters, a light chop. A slight chance of showers and thunderstorms after midnight. Sunday, west winds 5 to 10 knots. Waves 1 foot or less.
Wave Detail.

rest 1 foot at 3 seconds. Protected waters, a light chop. A slight chance of showers and thunderstorms. Sunday night, west winds 5 to 10 knots. Waves 1 foot or less. Wave detail, rest 1 foot at 3 seconds. Protected waters, a light chop. A chance of showers and thunderstorms. Monday, west winds 5 to 10 knots, becoming southwest in the afternoon. Waves 1 foot or less. Protected waters, a light chop. Showers and thunderstorms likely. Monday night, south winds around 5 knots, becoming east after midnight. Waves 1 foot or less. Protected waters, a light chop. Showers likely with a chance of thunderstorms. Tuesday, east winds 5 to 10 knots. Seas around 2 feet. Protected waters, a light chop. Showers likely with a chance of thunderstorms. Tuesday night, east winds 5 to 10 knots. Waves 1 foot or less. Protected waters, a light chop. A chance of showers and thunderstorms. Winds and waves higher in and near thunderstorms. The coastal waters forecast for the following St. Andrews Bay waterways. Rest of today, east winds around 5 knots, becoming south this afternoon. Protected waters smooth, a chance of showers and thunderstorms late this morning, then showers and thunderstorms likely this afternoon. Tonight, southeast winds around 5 knots. Protected waters smooth, a chance of showers and thunderstorms, mainly in the evening. Saturday, south winds around 5 knots, becoming southwest in the afternoon. Protected waters a light chop. A chance of showers and thunderstorms. Saturday night, southwest winds 5 to 10 knots. Protected waters a light chop. A slight chance of showers and thunderstorms after midnight. Sunday, west winds around 5 knots, becoming southwest in the afternoon. Protected waters a light chop. A slight chance of showers and thunderstorms in the morning, then a chance of showers and thunderstorms in the afternoon. Sunday night, west winds 5 to 10 knots. Protected waters a light chop. A chance of showers and thunderstorms. Monday, north winds around 5 knots, becoming south in the afternoon. Protected waters smooth, a chance of showers and thunderstorms in the morning, then showers and thunderstorms likely in the afternoon. Monday night, east winds around 5 knots. Protected waters smooth, showers and thunderstorms likely, mainly in the evening. Tuesday, east winds 5 to 10 knots, becoming southeast in the afternoon. Protected waters a light chop. A chance of showers with a slight chance of thunderstorms in the morning, then showers likely with a chance of thunderstorms in the afternoon. Tuesday night, east winds around 5 knots. Protected waters smooth, showers likely with a chance of thunderstorms in the evening, then a slight chance of showers and thunderstorms after midnight. Winds and waves higher in and near thunderstorms. The Tropical Weather Outlook. For the North Atlantic, Caribbean Sea and the Gulf of America, tropical cyclone formation is not expected during the next 7 days. The Surf Zone forecasts general outlook. Gentle breezes will prevail over the Gulf waters through next Tuesday, limiting waves and surf, and therefore capping the rip current risk in the moderate category. Tide information for Friday, September 4, 2026. St. Mark's River entrance. Low 12:42 a.m., high 6:34 a.m., low 2:51 p.m., high 9:59 p.m. Apalachicola. High 7:56 a.m., low 5:31 p.m. St. Andrews Bay at Panama City. High 2:44 a.m., low 3:27 p.m. Note that the times of high and low tide are 3 minutes earlier at Shell Point than at the St. Mark's River entrance. The average water temperature at Apalachicola was 87.8 degrees. Sunrise and sunset in Tallahassee. September 4, 2026, sunrise 7:16 a.m. Eastern Daylight Time, sunset 7:56 p.m. Eastern Daylight Time. 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This broadcast originates from your National Weather Service office in Tallahassee, Florida. The latest weather and forecast information can also be accessed by calling our automated forecast line at 850-942-8851. The current time is 9:59 a.m. Eastern Daylight Time. These are the 9 a.m. Eastern Daylight Time conditions. At the Tallahassee Airport, it was cloudy. The temperature was 78 degrees. The wind was east at 7 miles an hour.

At Florida State University, the temperature was 79 degrees. The wind was east at 5 miles an hour. At Apalachicola, it was partly sunny. The temperature was 78 degrees. The wind was calm. At Panama City Northwest, it was sunny. The temperature was 79 degrees. The wind was northeast at 3 miles an hour. At Dothan, it was cloudy. The temperature was 78 degrees. The wind was east at 5 miles an hour. At Albany, it was sunny. The temperature was 81 degrees. The wind was east at 7 miles an hour. At Valdosta, fog was reported. The temperature was 77 degrees. The wind was east at 5 miles an hour. Over the marine area, at the buoy south of Apalachicola, winds were south at 4 knots and seas were 1 foot. At the buoy south of Panama City, winds were south at 4 knots and seas were 1 foot. At the buoy south of Pensacola, winds were northeast at 14 knots. The Tallahassee Climate Summary for yesterday, September 3, 2026. Yesterday's high temperature was 94 degrees. This high was 4 degrees above the normal high of 90. Yesterday's low temperature was 78 degrees. This low was 6 degrees above the normal low of 72. A trace of precipitation fell yesterday, which brings the monthly total to a trace. This is 0.59 inches below the normal amount of 0.59 inches for September. The total precipitation for the year now stands at 29.51 inches, which is 14.40 inches below normal. The normal high temperature for today is 90 degrees, and the normal low is 72. The record high for today is 99, which occurred in 1962, and the record low is 64, which occurred in 1946. Sunrise today is at 7:16 a.m. and sunset is at 7:56 p.m. The forecast for the local area. Rest of today, partly sunny. A slight chance of showers and thunderstorms late this morning, then showers and thunderstorms likely this afternoon. Highs around 90. Southeast winds around 5 miles per hour. Chance of rain 70%. Tonight, mostly cloudy with a chance of showers and thunderstorms in the evening, then partly cloudy after midnight. Humid with lows in the mid-70s. Southeast winds around 5 miles per hour in the evening, becoming light and variable. Chance of rain 50%. Saturday, mostly sunny. Patchy fog in the morning. A slight chance of showers and thunderstorms in the morning, then showers likely with a chance of thunderstorms in the afternoon. Humid with highs in the lower 90s. Light and variable winds, becoming southwest around 5 miles per hour in the afternoon. Chance of rain 70%. Saturday night, mostly cloudy with a chance of showers and thunderstorms in the evening, then mostly clear after midnight. Humid with lows in the mid-70s. Southwest winds around 5 miles per hour. Chance of rain 50%. Sunday, mostly sunny. A slight chance of showers in the morning, then showers and thunderstorms likely in the afternoon. Humid with highs in the mid-90s. West winds around 5 miles per hour. Chance of rain 70%. Heat index values up to 108. Sunday night, mostly cloudy with showers and thunderstorms likely in the evening, then partly cloudy with a chance of showers with a slight chance of thunderstorms after midnight. Lows in the mid-70s. Chance of rain 70%. Labor Day and Monday night, mostly cloudy. Showers with thunderstorms likely. Highs in the lower 90s. Lows in the lower 70s. Chance of rain 90%. Tuesday and Tuesday night, partly cloudy. Showers likely with a chance of thunderstorms. Highs around 90. Lows in the lower 70s. Chance of rain 60%. Wednesday and Wednesday night, partly cloudy. A chance of showers and thunderstorms. Highs in the lower 90s. Lows in the lower 70s. Chance of rain 40%. Thursday, sunny. A chance of showers and thunderstorms in the afternoon. Highs in the lower 90s. Chance of rain 30%. The Tropical Weather Outlook. For the North Atlantic, Caribbean Sea, and the Gulf of America, tropical cyclone formation is not expected during the next 7 days. The Surf Zone Forecast General Outlook, gentle breezes will prevail over the Gulf waters through next Tuesday, limiting waves and surf, and therefore capping the rip current risk in the moderate category. Tide information for Friday, September 4th, 2026. St. Mark's River Entrance.
low 12:42 a.m., high 6:34 a.m., low 2:51 p.m., high 9:59 p.m. Apalachicola, high 7:56 a.m., low 5:31 p.m. St. Andrews Bay at Panama City, high 2:44 a.m., low 3:27 p.m. Note that the times of high and low tide are 3 minutes earlier at Shell Point than at the St. Marks River entrance. The average water temperature at Apalachicola was 87.8 degrees. Sunrise and sunset in Tallahassee. September 4, 2026, sunrise 7:16 a.m. Eastern Daylight Time, sunset 7:56 p.m. Eastern Daylight Time. 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This broadcast originates from your National Weather Service office in Tallahassee, Florida. The latest weather and forecast information can also be accessed by calling our automated forecast line at 850-942-8851. The current time is 10:06 a.m. Eastern Daylight Time. These are the 10 a.m. Eastern Daylight Time conditions. At the Tallahassee Airport, it was cloudy. The temperature was 80 degrees. The wind was east at 8 miles an hour. The report from Florida State University was not available. At Apalachicola, it was partly sunny. The temperature was 80 degrees. The wind was northeast at 6 miles an hour. At Panama City Northwest, it was sunny. The temperature was 84 degrees. The wind was east at 5 miles an hour. At Dothan, it was cloudy. The temperature was 80 degrees. The wind was variable at 5 miles an hour. The report from Albany was not available. At Valdosta, fog was reported. The temperature was 77 degrees. The wind was calm. Over the marine area, at the buoy south of Apalachicola, winds were south at 6 knots. At the buoy south of Panama City, winds were south at 6 knots. At the buoy south of Pensacola, winds were north at 12 knots. The forecast for the local area. Rest of today, partly sunny. A slight chance of showers and thunderstorms late this morning, then showers and thunderstorms likely this afternoon. Highs around 90. Southeast winds around 5 miles per hour. Chance of rain 70%. Tonight, mostly cloudy with a chance of showers and thunderstorms in the evening, then partly cloudy after midnight. Humid with lows in the mid-70s. Southeast winds around 5 miles per hour in the evening, becoming light and variable. Chance of rain 50%. Saturday, mostly sunny. Patchy fog in the morning. A slight chance of showers and thunderstorms in the morning, then showers likely with a chance of thunderstorms in the afternoon. Humid with highs in the lower 90s. Light and variable winds, becoming southwest around 5 miles per hour in the afternoon. Chance of rain 70%. Saturday night, mostly cloudy with a chance of showers and thunderstorms in the evening, then mostly clear after midnight. Humid with lows in the mid-70s. Southwest winds around 5 miles per hour. Chance of rain 50%. Sunday, mostly sunny. A slight chance of showers in the morning, then showers and thunderstorms likely in the afternoon. Humid with highs in the mid-90s. West winds around 5 miles per hour. Chance of rain 70%. Heat index values up to 108. Sunday night, mostly cloudy with showers and thunderstorms likely in the evening, then partly cloudy with a chance of showers with a slight chance of thunderstorms after midnight. Lows in the mid-70s. Chance of rain 70%. Labor Day and Monday night, mostly cloudy. Showers with thunderstorms likely. Highs in the lower 90s. Lows in the lower 70s. Chance of rain 90%. Tuesday and Tuesday night, partly cloudy. Showers likely with a chance of thunderstorms. Highs around 90. Lows in the lower 70s. Chance of rain 60%. Wednesday and Wednesday night, partly cloudy. A chance of showers and thunderstorms. Highs in the lower 90s. Lows in the lower 70s. Chance of rain 40%. Thursday, sunny. A chance of showers and thunderstorms in the afternoon. Highs in the lower 90s. Chance of rain 30%.
The coastal waters forecast for the following: waters from Suwannee River to Apalachicola, Florida, extending from 20 to 60 nautical miles. Coastal waters from Okaloosa-Walton County line to Mexico Beach out to 20 nautical miles. Coastal waters from Mexico Beach to Apalachicola out to 20 nautical miles. Waters from Okaloosa-Walton County line to Mexico Beach 20.

to 60 nautical miles, and waters from Mexico Beach to Apalachicola 20 to 60 nautical miles. Rest of today, south winds 5 to 10 knots, becoming around 5 knots late. Waves 1 foot or less. Wave detail, southeast 1 foot at 3 seconds. Protected waters, a light chop. A chance of thunderstorms. A chance of showers late this morning and early afternoon, then a slight chance of showers late. Tonight, south winds 5 to 10 knots. Waves 1 foot or less. Wave detail, southeast 1 foot at 3 seconds. Protected waters, a light chop. A slight chance of thunderstorms in the evening. A slight chance of showers. Saturday, southwest winds 5 to 10 knots. Waves 1 foot or less. Wave detail, south 1 foot at 3 seconds. Protected waters, a light chop. A chance of showers and thunderstorms. Saturday night, southwest winds 5 to 10 knots. Waves 1 foot or less. Wave detail, southwest 1 foot at 3 seconds. Protected waters, a light chop. A slight chance of showers and thunderstorms after midnight. Sunday, west winds 5 to 10 knots. Waves 1 foot or less. Wave detail, west 1 foot at 3 seconds. Protected waters, a light chop. A slight chance of showers and thunderstorms. Sunday night, west winds 5 to 10 knots. Waves 1 foot or less. Wave detail, west 1 foot at 3 seconds. Protected waters, a light chop. A chance of showers and thunderstorms. Monday, west winds 5 to 10 knots, becoming southwest in the afternoon. Waves 1 foot or less. Protected waters, a light chop. Showers and thunderstorms likely. Monday night, south winds around 5 knots, becoming east after midnight. Waves 1 foot or less. Protected waters, a light chop. Showers likely with a chance of thunderstorms. Tuesday, east winds 5 to 10 knots. Seas around 2 feet. Protected waters, a light chop. Showers likely with a chance of thunderstorms. Tuesday night, east winds 5 to 10 knots. Waves 1 foot or less. Protected waters, a light chop. A chance of showers and thunderstorms. Winds and waves higher in and near thunderstorms. The coastal waters forecast for the following St. Andrews Bay waterways. Rest of today, east winds around 5 knots, becoming south this afternoon. Protected waters smooth, a chance of showers and thunderstorms late this morning, then showers and thunderstorms likely this afternoon. Tonight, southeast winds around 5 knots. Protected waters smooth, a chance of showers and thunderstorms, mainly in the evening. Saturday, south winds around 5 knots, becoming southwest in the afternoon. Protected waters a light chop. A chance of showers and thunderstorms. Saturday night, southwest winds 5 to 10 knots. Protected waters a light chop. A slight chance of showers and thunderstorms after midnight. Sunday, west winds around 5 knots, becoming southwest in the afternoon. Protected waters a light chop. A slight chance of showers and thunderstorms in the morning, then a chance of showers and thunderstorms in the afternoon. Sunday night, west winds 5 to 10 knots. Protected waters a light chop. A chance of showers and thunderstorms. Monday, north winds around 5 knots, becoming south in the afternoon. Protected waters smooth, a chance of showers and thunderstorms in the morning, then showers and thunderstorms likely in the afternoon. Monday night, east winds around 5 knots. Protected waters smooth, showers and thunderstorms likely, mainly in the evening. Tuesday, east winds 5 to 10 knots, becoming southeast in the afternoon. Protected waters a light chop. A chance of showers with a slight chance of thunderstorms in the morning, then showers likely with a chance of thunderstorms in the afternoon. Tuesday night, east winds around 5 knots. Protected waters smooth, showers likely with a chance of thunderstorms in the evening, then a slight chance of showers and thunderstorms after midnight. Winds and waves higher in and near thunderstorms. The Tropical Weather Outlook. For the North Atlantic, Caribbean Sea and the Gulf of America, tropical cyclone formation is not expected during the next 7 days. The Surf Zone Forecast General Outlook, gentle breezes will prevail over the Gulf waters through next Tuesday, limiting waves and surf, and therefore capping the rip current risk in the moderate category. Tide information for Friday, September 4, 2026. St. Mark's River Entrance. Low 12:42 a.m.

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The current time is 10:16 a.m. Eastern Daylight Time. These are the 10 a.m. Eastern Daylight Time conditions. At the Tallahassee Airport, it was cloudy. The temperature was 80 degrees. The wind was east at 8 miles an hour. At Florida State University, the temperature was 79 degrees. The wind was southeast at 2 miles an hour. At Apalachicola, it was partly sunny. The temperature was 80 degrees. The wind was northeast at 6 miles an hour. At Panama City Northwest, it was sunny. The temperature was 84 degrees. The wind was east at 5 miles an hour. At Dothan, it was cloudy. The temperature was 80 degrees. The wind was variable at 5 miles an hour. The report from Albany was not available. At Valdosta, fog was reported. The temperature was 77 degrees. The wind was calm. Over the marine area, at the buoy south of Apalachicola, winds were south at 6 knots. At the buoy south of Panama City, winds were south at 6 knots. At the buoy south of Pensacola, winds were north at 12 knots. These are the 10 a.m. Eastern Daylight Time conditions. At the Tallahassee Airport, it was cloudy. The temperature was 80 degrees. The wind was east at 8 miles an hour. At Florida State University, the temperature was 79 degrees. The wind was southeast at 2 miles an hour. At Apalachicola, it was mostly sunny. The temperature was 80 degrees. The wind was northeast at 6 miles an hour. At Panama City Northwest, it was partly sunny. The temperature was 85 degrees. The wind was east at 5 miles an hour. At Dothan, it was cloudy. The temperature was 80 degrees. The wind was variable at 5 miles an hour. The report from Albany was not available. At Valdosta, fog was reported. The temperature was 77 degrees. The wind was calm. Over the marine area, at the buoy south of Apalachicola, winds were south at 6 knots and seas were 1 foot. At the buoy south of Panama City, winds were south at 6 knots and seas were 1 foot. At the buoy south of Pensacola, winds were north at 12 knots. The forecast for the local area. Rest of today, partly sunny. A slight chance of showers and thunderstorms late this morning, then showers and thunderstorms likely this afternoon. Highs around 90. Southeast winds around 5 miles per hour. Chance of rain 70%. Tonight, mostly cloudy with a chance of showers and thunderstorms in the evening, then partly cloudy after midnight. Humid with lows in the mid-70s. Southeast winds around 5 miles per hour in the evening, becoming light and variable. Chance of rain 50%. Saturday, mostly sunny. Patchy fog in the morning. A slight chance of showers and thunderstorms in the morning, then showers likely with a chance of thunderstorms in the afternoon. Humid with highs in the lower 90s. Light and variable winds, becoming southwest around 5 miles per hour in the afternoon. Chance of rain 70%. Saturday night, mostly cloudy with a chance of showers and thunderstorms in the evening, then mostly clear after midnight. Humid with lows in the mid-70s. Southwest winds around 5 miles per hour. Chance of rain 50%. Sunday, mostly sunny. A slight chance of showers in the morning, then showers and thunderstorms likely in the afternoon. Humid with highs in the mid-90s. West winds around 5 miles per hour. Chance of rain 70%. Heat index values up to 108. Sunday night, mostly cloudy with showers and thunderstorms likely in the evening, then partly cloudy with a chance of showers with a slight chance of thunderstorms after midnight. Lows in the mid-70s. Chance of rain 70%. Labor Day and Monday night, mostly cloudy. Showers with thunderstorms likely. Highs in the lower 90s. Lows in the lower 70s. Chance of rain 90%. Tuesday and Tuesday night, partly cloudy. Showers likely with a chance of thunderstorms. Highs around 90. Lows in the lower 70s. Chance of rain 60%. Wednesday and Wednesday night, partly cloudy. A chance of showers and thunderstorms. Highs in the lower 90s. Lows in the lower 70s. Chance of rain 40%. Thursday, sunny. A chance of showers and thunderstorms in the afternoon. Highs in the lower 90s. Chance of rain 30%. The coastal

Waters forecast for the following: waters from Suwannee River to Apalachicola, Florida, extending from 20 to 60 nautical miles. Coastal waters from Okaloosa-Walton County line to Mexico Beach out to 20 nautical miles. Coastal waters from Mexico Beach to Apalachicola out to 20 nautical miles. Waters from Okaloosa-Walton County line to Mexico Beach 20 to 60 nautical miles. And waters from Mexico Beach to Apalachicola 20 to 60 nautical miles. Rest of today, south winds 5 to 10 knots, becoming around 5 knots late. Waves 1 foot or less. Wave detail, southeast 1 foot at 3 seconds. Protected waters, a light chop. A chance of thunderstorms. A chance of showers late this morning and early afternoon, then a slight chance of showers late. Tonight, south winds 5 to 10 knots. Waves 1 foot or less. Wave detail, southeast 1 foot at 3 seconds. Protected waters, a light chop. A slight chance of thunderstorms in the evening. A slight chance of showers. Saturday, southwest winds 5 to 10 knots. Waves 1 foot or less. Wave detail, south 1 foot at 3 seconds. Protected waters, a light chop. A chance of showers and thunderstorms. Saturday night, southwest winds 5 to 10 knots. Waves 1 foot or less. Wave detail, southwest 1 foot at 3 seconds. Protected waters, a light chop. A slight chance of showers and thunderstorms after midnight. Sunday, west winds 5 to 10 knots. Waves 1 foot or less. Wave detail, west 1 foot at 3 seconds. Protected waters, a light chop. A slight chance of showers and thunderstorms. Sunday night, west winds 5 to 10 knots. Waves 1 foot or less. Wave detail, west 1 foot at 3 seconds. Protected waters, a light chop. A chance of showers and thunderstorms. Monday, west winds 5 to 10 knots, becoming southwest in the afternoon. Waves 1 foot or less. Protected waters, a light chop. Showers and thunderstorms likely. Monday night, south winds around 5 knots, becoming east after midnight. Waves 1 foot or less. Protected waters, a light chop. Showers likely with a chance of thunderstorms. Tuesday, east winds 5 to 10 knots. Seas around 2 feet. Protected waters, a light chop. Showers likely with a chance of thunderstorms. Tuesday night, east winds 5 to 10 knots. Waves 1 foot or less. Protected waters, a light chop. A chance of showers and thunderstorms. Winds and waves higher in and near thunderstorms. The coastal waters forecast for the following: St. Andrews Bay waterways. Rest of today, east winds around 5 knots, becoming south this afternoon. Protected waters, smooth. A chance of showers and thunderstorms late this morning, then showers and thunderstorms likely this afternoon. Tonight, southeast winds around 5 knots. Protected waters, smooth. A chance of showers and thunderstorms, mainly in the evening. Saturday, south winds around 5 knots, becoming southwest in the afternoon. Protected waters, a light chop. A chance of showers and thunderstorms. Saturday night, southwest winds 5 to 10 knots. Protected waters, a light chop. A slight chance of showers and thunderstorms after midnight. Sunday, west winds around 5 knots, becoming southwest in the afternoon. Protected waters, a light chop. A slight chance of showers and thunderstorms in the morning, then a chance of showers and thunderstorms in the afternoon. Sunday night, west winds 5 to 10 knots. Protected waters, a light chop. A chance of showers and thunderstorms. Monday, north winds around 5 knots, becoming south in the afternoon. Protected waters, smooth. A chance of showers and thunderstorms in the morning, then showers and thunderstorms likely in the afternoon. Monday night, east winds around 5 knots. Protected waters, smooth. Showers and thunderstorms likely, mainly in the evening. Tuesday, east winds 5 to 10 knots, becoming southeast in the afternoon. Protected waters, a light chop. A chance of showers with a slight chance of thunderstorms in the morning, then showers likely with a chance of thunderstorms in the afternoon. Tuesday night, east winds around 5 knots. Protected waters, smooth. Showers likely with a chance of thunderstorms in the evening, then a slight chance of showers and thunderstorms after midnight. Winds and waves higher in and near thunderstorms. The Tropical Weather Outlook. For the North Atlantic, Caribbean Sea and the Gulf of America, tropical cyclone formation is not expected during the next 7 days.

The surf zone forecasts general outlook. Gentle breezes will prevail over the Gulf waters through next Tuesday, limiting waves and surf, and therefore capping the rip current risk in the moderate category. Tide information for Friday, September 4, 2026. St. Mark's River entrance. Low 12:42 a.m., high 6:34 a.m., low 2:51 p.m., high 9:59 p.m. Apalachicola. High 7:56 a.m., low 5:31 p.m. St. Andrews Bay at Panama City. High 2:44 a.m., low 3:27 p.m. Note that the times of high and low tide are 3 minutes earlier at Shell Point than at the St. Mark's River entrance. The average water temperature at Apalachicola was 87.8 degrees. Sunrise and sunset in Tallahassee. September 4, 2026, sunrise 7:16 a.m. Eastern Daylight Time, sunset 7:56 p.m. Eastern Daylight Time. 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This broadcast originates from your National Weather Service office in Tallahassee, Florida. The latest weather and forecast information can also be accessed by calling our automated forecast line at 850-942-8851. The current time is 10:27 a.m. Eastern Daylight Time. These are the 10 a.m. Eastern Daylight Time conditions. At the Tallahassee Airport, it was cloudy. The temperature was 80 degrees. The wind was east at 8 miles an hour. At Florida State University, the temperature was 79 degrees. The wind was southeast at 2 miles an hour. At Apalachicola, it was mostly sunny. The temperature was 80 degrees. The wind was northeast at 6 miles an hour. At Panama City Northwest, it was partly sunny. The temperature was 85 degrees. The wind was east at 5 miles an hour. At Dothan, it was cloudy. The temperature was 80 degrees. The wind was variable at 5 miles an hour. The report from Albany was not available. At Valdosta, fog was reported. The temperature was 77 degrees. The wind was calm. Over the marine area, at the buoy south of Apalachicola, winds were south at 6 knots and seas were 1 foot. At the buoy south of Panama City, winds were south at 6 knots and seas were 1 foot. At the buoy south of Pensacola, winds were north at 12 knots. The forecast for the local area. Rest of today, partly sunny. A slight chance of showers and thunderstorms late this morning, then showers and thunderstorms likely this afternoon. Highs around 90. Southeast winds around 5 miles per hour. Chance of rain 70%. Tonight, mostly cloudy with a chance of showers and thunderstorms in the evening, then partly cloudy after midnight. Humid with lows in the mid-70s. Southeast winds around 5 miles per hour in the evening, becoming light and variable. Chance of rain 50%. Saturday, mostly sunny. Patchy fog in the morning. A slight chance of showers and thunderstorms in the morning, then showers likely with a chance of thunderstorms in the afternoon. Humid with highs in the lower 90s. Light and variable winds, becoming southwest around 5 miles per hour in the afternoon. Chance of rain 70%. Saturday night, mostly cloudy with a chance of showers and thunderstorms in the evening, then mostly clear after midnight. Humid with lows in the mid-70s. Southwest winds around 5 miles per hour. Chance of rain 50%. Sunday, mostly sunny. A slight chance of showers in the morning, then showers and thunderstorms likely in the afternoon. Humid with highs in the mid-90s. West winds around 5 miles per hour. Chance of rain 70%. Heat index values up to 108. Sunday night, mostly cloudy with showers and thunderstorms likely in the evening, then partly cloudy with a chance of showers with a slight chance of thunderstorms after midnight. Lows in the mid-70s. Chance of rain 70%. Labor Day and Monday night, mostly cloudy. Showers with thunderstorms likely. Highs in the lower 90s. Lows in the lower 70s. Chance of rain 90%. Tuesday and Tuesday night, partly cloudy. Showers likely with a chance of thunderstorms. Highs around 90. Lows in the lower 70s. Chance of rain 60%. Wednesday and Wednesday night, partly cloudy. A chance of showers and thunderstorms. Highs in the lower 90s. Lows in the lower 70s. Chance of rain 40%. Thursday, sunny. A chance of showers and thunderstorms.

in the afternoon. Highs in the lower 90s. Chance of rain 30%. The Tallahassee climate summary for yesterday, September 3rd, 2026. Yesterday's high temperature was 94 degrees. This high was 4 degrees above the normal high of 90. Yesterday's low temperature was 78 degrees. This low was 6 degrees above the normal low of 72. A trace of precipitation fell yesterday, which brings the monthly total to a trace. This is 0.59 inches below the normal amount of 0.59 inches for September. The total precipitation for the year now stands at 29.51 inches, which is 14.40 inches below normal. The normal high temperature for today is 90 degrees, and the normal low is 72. The record high for today is 99, which occurred in 1962, and the record low is 64, which occurred in 1946. Sunrise today is at 7:16 a.m. and sunset is at 7:56 p.m. The coastal waters forecast for the following: waters from Suwannee River to Apalachicola, Florida, extending from 20 to 60 nautical miles, coastal waters from Okaloosa-Walton County line to Mexico Beach out to 20 nautical miles, coastal waters from Mexico Beach to Apalachicola out to 20 nautical miles, waters from Okaloosa-Walton County line to Mexico Beach 20 to 60 nautical miles, and waters from Mexico Beach to Apalachicola 20 to 60 nautical miles. Rest of today, south winds 5 to 10 knots, becoming around 5 knots late. Waves 1 foot or less. Wave detail, southeast 1 foot at 3 seconds. Protected waters, a light chop. A chance of thunderstorms. A chance of showers late this morning and early afternoon, then a slight chance of showers late. Tonight, south winds 5 to 10 knots. Waves 1 foot or less. Wave detail, southeast 1 foot at 3 seconds. Protected waters, a light chop. A slight chance of thunderstorms in the evening. A slight chance of showers. Saturday, southwest winds 5 to 10 knots. Waves 1 foot or less. Wave detail, south 1 tick chance of showers. Saturday, southwest winds 5 to 10 knots. Waves 1 foot or less. Wave detail, south 1 foot at 3 seconds. Protected waters, a light chop. A chance of showers and thunderstorms. Saturday night, southwest winds 5 to 10 knots. Waves 1 foot or less. Wave detail, southwest 1 foot at 3 seconds. Protected waters, a light chop. A slight chance of showers and thunderstorms after midnight. Sunday, west winds 5 to 10 knots. Waves 1 foot or less. Wave detail, west 1 foot at 3 seconds. Protected waters, a light chop. A slight chance of showers and thunderstorms. Sunday night, west winds 5 to 10 knots. Waves 1 foot or less. Wave detail, west 1 foot at 3 seconds. Protected waters, a light chop. A chance of showers and thunderstorms. Monday, west winds 5 to 10 knots, becoming southwest in the afternoon. Waves 1 foot or less. Protected waters, a light chop. Showers and thunderstorms likely. Monday night, south winds around 5 knots, becoming east after midnight. Waves 1 foot or less. Protected waters, a light chop. Showers likely with a chance of thunderstorms. Tuesday, east winds 5 to 10 knots. Seas around 2 feet. Protected waters, a light chop. Showers likely with a chance of thunderstorms. Tuesday night, east winds 5 to 10 knots. Waves 1 foot or less. Protected waters, a light chop. A chance of showers and thunderstorms. Winds and waves higher in and near thunderstorms. The coastal waters forecast for the following: St. Andrews Bay waterways. Rest of today, east winds around 5 knots, becoming south this afternoon. Protected waters smooth, a chance of showers and thunderstorms late this morning, then showers and thunderstorms likely this afternoon. Tonight, southeast winds around 5 knots. Protected waters smooth, a chance of showers and thunderstorms, mainly in the evening. Saturday, south winds around 5 knots, becoming southwest in the afternoon. Protected waters, a light chop. A chance of showers and thunderstorms. Saturday night, southwest winds 5 to 10 knots. Protected waters, a light chop. A slight chance of showers and thunderstorms after midnight. Sunday, west winds around 5 knots, becoming southwest in the afternoon. Protected waters, a light chop. A slight chance of showers and thunderstorms.

in the morning, then a chance of showers and thunderstorms in the afternoon. Sunday night, west winds 5 to 10 knots. Protected waters, a light chop. A chance of showers and thunderstorms. Monday, north winds around 5 knots, becoming south in the afternoon. Protected waters, smooth. A chance of showers and thunderstorms in the morning, then showers and thunderstorms likely in the afternoon. Monday night, east winds around 5 knots. Protected waters, smooth. Showers and thunderstorms likely, mainly in the evening. Tuesday, east winds 5 to 10 knots, becoming southeast in the afternoon. Protected waters, a light chop. A chance of showers with a slight chance of thunderstorms in the morning, then showers likely with a chance of thunderstorms in the afternoon. Tuesday night, east winds around 5 knots. Protected waters, smooth. Showers likely with a chance of thunderstorms in the evening, then a slight chance of showers and thunderstorms after midnight. Winds and waves higher and near thunderstorms. The Tropical Weather Outlook. For the North Atlantic, Caribbean Sea, and the Gulf of America, tropical cyclone formation is not expected during the next 7 days. The Surf Zone Forecast General Outlook. Gentle breezes will prevail over the Gulf waters through next Tuesday, limiting waves and surf, and therefore capping the rip current risk in the moderate category. Tide information for Friday, September 4, 2026. St. Mark's River entrance. Low 12:42 a.m., high 6:34 a.m., low 2:51 p.m., high 9:59 p.m. Apalachicola. High 7:56 a.m., low 5:31 p.m. St. Andrews Bay of Panama City. High 2:44 a.m., low 3:27 p.m. Note that the times of high and low tide are 3 minutes earlier at Shell Point than at the St. Mark's River entrance. The average water temperature at Apalachicola was 87.8 degrees. Sunrise and sunset in Tallahassee. September 4, 2026, sunrise 7:16 a.m. Eastern Daylight Time, sunset 7:56 p.m. Eastern Daylight Time. 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This broadcast originates from your National Weather Service office in Tallahassee, Florida. The latest weather and forecast information can also be accessed by calling our automated forecast line at 850-942-8851. The current time is 10:38 a.m. Eastern Daylight Time. These are the 10 a.m. Eastern Daylight Time conditions. At the Tallahassee Airport, it was cloudy. The temperature was 80 degrees. The wind was east at 8 miles an hour. At Florida State University, the temperature was 79 degrees. The wind was southeast at 2 miles an hour. At Apalachicola, it was mostly sunny. The temperature was 80 degrees. The wind was northeast at 6 miles an hour. At Panama City Northwest, it was partly sunny. The temperature was 85 degrees. The wind was east at 5 miles an hour. At Dothan, it was cloudy. The temperature was 80 degrees. The wind was variable at 5 miles an hour. The report from Albany was not available. At Valdosta, fog was reported. The temperature was 77 degrees. The wind was calm. Over the marine area, at the buoy south of Apalachicola, winds were south at 6 knots and seas were 1 foot. At the buoy south of Panama City, winds were south at 6 knots and seas were 1 foot. At the buoy south of Pensacola, winds were north at 12 knots. The forecast for the local area. Rest of today, partly sunny. A slight chance of showers and thunderstorms late this morning, then showers and thunderstorms likely this afternoon. Highs around 90. Southeast winds around 5 miles per hour. Chance of rain 70%. Tonight, mostly cloudy with a chance of showers and thunderstorms in the evening, then partly cloudy after midnight. Humid with lows in the mid-70s. Southeast winds around 5 miles per hour in the evening, becoming light and variable. Chance of rain 50%. Saturday, mostly sunny. Patchy fog in the morning. A slight chance of showers and thunderstorms in the morning, then showers likely with a chance of thunderstorms in the afternoon. Humid with highs in the lower 90s. Light and variable winds, becoming southwest around 5 miles per hour in the afternoon. Chance of rain 70%. Saturday night, mostly cloudy with a chance of showers and thunderstorms in the evening, then mostly clear after midnight. Humid with lows in the mid-70s. Southwest winds around 5 miles per hour. Chance of rain.

50%. Sunday, mostly sunny. A slight chance of showers in the morning, then showers and thunderstorms likely in the afternoon. Humid with highs in the mid-90s. West winds around 5 miles per hour. Chance of rain 70%. Heat index values up to 108. Sunday night, mostly cloudy with showers and thunderstorms likely in the evening, then partly cloudy with a chance of showers with a slight chance of thunderstorms after midnight. Lows in the mid-70s. Chance of rain 70%. Labor Day and Monday night, mostly cloudy. Showers with thunderstorms likely. Highs in the lower 90s. Lows in the lower 70s. Chance of rain 90%. Tuesday and Tuesday night, partly cloudy. Showers likely with a chance of thunderstorms. Highs around 90. Lows in the lower 70s. Chance of rain 60%. Wednesday and Wednesday night, partly cloudy. A chance of showers and thunderstorms. Highs in the lower 90s. Lows in the lower 70s. Chance of rain 40%. Thursday, sunny. A chance of showers and thunderstorms in the afternoon. Highs in the lower 90s. Chance of rain 30%. The coastal waters forecast for the following waters from Suwannee River to Apalachicola, Florida, extending from 20 to 60 nautical miles, coastal waters from Okaloosa Walton County line to Mexico Beach out to 20 nautical miles, coastal waters from Mexico Beach to Apalachicola out to 20 nautical miles, waters from Okaloosa Walton County line to Mexico Beach 20 to 60 nautical miles, and waters from Mexico Beach to Apalachicola 20 to 60 nautical miles. Rest of today, south winds 5 to 10 knots, becoming around 5 knots late. Waves 1 foot or less. Wave detail, southeast 1 foot at 3 seconds. Protected waters, a light chop. A chance of thunderstorms. A chance of showers late this morning and early afternoon, then a slight chance of showers late. Tonight, south winds 5 to 10 knots. Waves 1 foot or less. Wave detail, southeast 1 foot at 3 seconds. Protected waters, a light chop. A slight chance of thunderstorms in the evening. A slight chance of showers. Saturday, southwest winds 5 to 10 knots. Waves 1 foot or less. Wave detail, south 1 foot at 3 seconds. Protected waters, a light chop. A chance of showers and thunderstorms. Saturday night, southwest winds 5 to 10 knots. Waves 1 foot or less. Wave detail, southwest 1 foot at 3 seconds. Protected waters, a light chop. A slight chance of showers and thunderstorms after midnight. Sunday, west winds 5 to 10 knots. Waves 1 foot or less. Wave detail, west 1 foot at 3 seconds. Protected waters, a light chop. A slight chance of showers and thunderstorms. Sunday night, west winds 5 to 10 knots. Waves 1 foot or less. Wave detail, west 1 foot at 3 seconds. Protected waters, a light chop. A chance of showers and thunderstorms. Monday, west winds 5 to 10 knots, becoming southwest in the afternoon. Waves 1 foot or less. Protected waters, a light chop. Showers and thunderstorms likely. Monday night, south winds around 5 knots, becoming east after midnight. Waves 1 foot or less. Protected waters, a light chop. Showers likely with a chance of thunderstorms. Tuesday, east winds 5 to 10 knots. Seas around 2 feet. Protected waters, a light chop. Showers likely with a chance of thunderstorms. Tuesday night, east winds 5 to 10 knots. Waves 1 foot or less. Protected waters, a light chop. A chance of showers and thunderstorms. Winds and waves higher in and near thunderstorms. The coastal waters forecast for the following St. Andrews Bay waterways. Rest of today, east winds around 5 knots, becoming south this afternoon. Protected waters smooth, a chance of showers and thunderstorms late this morning, then showers and thunderstorms likely this afternoon. Tonight, southeast winds around 5 knots. Protected waters smooth, a chance of showers and thunderstorms, mainly in the evening. Saturday, south winds around 5 knots, becoming southwest in the afternoon. Protected waters a light chop. A chance of showers and thunderstorms. Saturday night, southwest winds 5 to 10 knots. Protected waters a light chop. A slight chance of showers and thunderstorms after midnight. Sunday, west winds around 5 knots,

coming southwest in the afternoon. Protected waters, a light shop. A slight chance of showers and thunderstorms in the morning, then a chance of showers and thunderstorms in the afternoon. Sunday night, west winds 5 to 10 knots. Protected waters, a light shop. A chance of showers and thunderstorms. Monday, north winds around 5 knots, becoming south in the afternoon. Protected waters, smooth. A chance of showers and thunderstorms in the morning, then showers and thunderstorms likely in the afternoon. Monday night, east winds around 5 knots. Protected waters, smooth. Showers and thunderstorms likely, mainly in the evening. Tuesday, east winds 5 to 10 knots, becoming southeast in the afternoon. Protected waters, a light shop. A chance of showers with a slight chance of thunderstorms in the morning, then showers likely with a chance of thunderstorms in the afternoon. Tuesday night, east winds around 5 knots. Protected waters, smooth. Showers likely with a chance of thunderstorms in the evening, then a slight chance of showers and thunderstorms after midnight. Winds and waves higher and near thunderstorms. The Tropical Weather Outlook. For the North Atlantic, Caribbean Sea, and the Gulf of America, tropical cyclone formation is not expected during the next 7 days. The Surf Zone Forecast General Outlook. Gentle breezes will prevail over the Gulf waters through next Tuesday, limiting waves and surf, and therefore capping the rip current risk in the moderate category. Tide information for Friday, September 4, 2026. St. Mark's River entrance. Low 12:42 a.m., high 6:34 a.m., low 2:51 p.m., high 9:59 p.m. Apalachicola. High 7:56 a.m., low 5:31 p.m. St. Andrews Bay at Panama City. High 2:44 a.m., low 3:27 p.m. Note that the times of high and low tide are 3 minutes earlier at Shell Point than at the St. Mark's River entrance. The average water temperature at Apalachicola was 87.8 degrees. Sunrise and sunset in Tallahassee. September 4, 2026, sunrise 7:16 a.m. Eastern Daylight Time, sunset 7:56 p.m. Eastern Daylight Time. 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This broadcast originates from your National Weather Service office in Tallahassee, Florida. The latest weather and forecast information can also be accessed by calling our automated forecast line at 850-942-8851. The current time is 10:48 a.m. Eastern Daylight Time. These are the 10 a.m. Eastern Daylight Time conditions. At the Tallahassee Airport, it was cloudy. The temperature was 80 degrees. The wind was east at 8 miles an hour. At Florida State University, the temperature was 79 degrees. The wind was southeast at 2 miles an hour. At Apalachicola, it was mostly sunny. The temperature was 80 degrees. The wind was northeast at 6 miles an hour. At Panama City Northwest, it was partly sunny. The temperature was 85 degrees. The wind was east at 5 miles an hour. At Dothan, it was cloudy. The temperature was 80 degrees. The wind was variable at 5 miles an hour. The report from Albany was not available. At Valdosta, fog was reported. The temperature was 77 degrees. The wind was calm. Over the marine area, at the buoys south of Apalachicola, winds were south at 6 knots and seas were 1 foot. At the buoys south of Panama City, winds were south at 6 knots and seas were 1 foot. At the buoys south of Pensacola, winds were north at 12 knots. The forecast for the local area. Rest of today, partly sunny. A slight chance of showers and thunderstorms late this morning, then showers and thunderstorms likely this afternoon. Highs around 90. Southeast winds around 5 miles per hour. Chance of rain 70%. Tonight, mostly cloudy with a chance of showers and thunderstorms in the evening, then partly cloudy after midnight. Humid with lows in the mid-70s. Southeast winds around 5 miles per hour in the evening, becoming light and variable. Chance of rain 50%. Saturday, mostly sunny. Patchy fog in the morning. A slight chance of showers and thunderstorms in the morning, then showers likely with a chance of thunderstorms in the afternoon. Humid with highs in the lower 90s. Light and variable winds, becoming southwest around 5 miles per hour in the afternoon. Chance of rain 70%. Saturday night, mostly cloudy with a chance of showers and thunderstorms in the evening, then mostly clear after midnight.
Humid with lows in the mid-70s. Southwest winds around 5 miles per hour. Chance of rain 50%. Sunday, mostly sunny. A slight chance of showers in the morning, then showers and thunderstorms likely in the afternoon. Humid with highs in the mid-90s. West winds around 5 miles per hour. Chance of rain 70%. Heat index values up to 108. Sunday night, mostly cloudy with showers and thunderstorms likely in the evening, then partly cloudy with a chance of showers with a slight chance of thunderstorms after midnight. Lows in the mid-70s. Chance of rain 70%. Labor Day and Monday night, mostly cloudy. Showers with thunderstorms likely. Highs in the lower 90s. Lows in the lower 70s. Chance of rain 90%. Tuesday and Tuesday night, partly cloudy. Showers likely with a chance of thunderstorms. Highs around 90. Lows in the lower 70s. Chance of rain 60%. Wednesday and Wednesday night, partly cloudy. A chance of showers and thunderstorms. Highs in the lower 90s. Lows in the lower 70s. Chance of rain 40%. Thursday, sunny. A chance of showers and thunderstorms in the afternoon. Highs in the lower 90s. Chance of rain 30%. The coastal waters forecast for the following waters from Suwannee River to Apalachicola, Florida, extending from 20 to 60 nautical miles, coastal waters from Okaloosa-Walton County line to Mexico Beach out to 20 nautical miles, coastal waters from Mexico Beach to Apalachicola out to 20 nautical miles, waters from Okaloosa-Walton County line to Mexico Beach 20 to 60 nautical miles, and waters from Mexico Beach to Apalachicola 20 to 60 nautical miles. Rest of today, south winds 5 to 10 knots, becoming around 5 knots late. Waves 1 foot or less. Wave detail, southeast 1 foot at 3 seconds. Protected waters, a light chop. A chance of thunderstorms. A chance of showers late this morning and early afternoon, then a slight chance of showers late. Tonight, south winds 5 to 10 knots. Waves 1 foot or less. Wave detail, southeast 1 foot at 3 seconds. Protected waters, a light chop. A slight chance of thunderstorms in the evening. A slight chance of showers. Saturday, southwest winds 5 to 10 knots. Waves 1 foot or less. Wave detail, south 1 foot at 3 seconds. Protected waters, a light chop. A chance of showers and thunderstorms. Saturday night, southwest winds 5 to 10 knots. Waves 1 foot or less. Wave detail, southwest 1 foot at 3 seconds. Protected waters, a light chop. A slight chance of showers and thunderstorms after midnight. Sunday, west winds 5 to 10 knots. Waves 1 foot or less. Wave detail, west 1 foot at 3 seconds. Protected waters, a light chop. A slight chance of showers and thunderstorms. Sunday night, west winds 5 to 10 knots. Waves 1 foot or less. Wave detail, west 1 foot at 3 seconds. Protected waters, a light chop. A chance of showers and thunderstorms. Monday, west winds 5 to 10 knots, becoming southwest in the afternoon. Waves 1 foot or less. Protected waters, a light chop. Showers and thunderstorms likely. Monday night, south winds around 5 knots, becoming east after midnight. Waves 1 foot or less. Protected waters, a light chop. Showers likely with a chance of thunderstorms. Tuesday, east winds 5 to 10 knots. Seas around 2 feet. Protected waters, a light chop. Showers likely with a chance of thunderstorms. Tuesday night, east winds 5 to 10 knots. Waves 1 foot or less. Protected waters, a light chop. A chance of showers and thunderstorms. Winds and waves higher in and near thunderstorms. The coastal waters forecast for the following St. Andrews Bay waterways. Rest of today, east winds around 5 knots, becoming south this afternoon. Protected waters smooth, a chance of showers and thunderstorms late this morning, then showers and thunderstorms likely this afternoon. Tonight, southeast winds around 5 knots. Protected waters smooth, a chance of showers and thunderstorms, mainly in the evening. Saturday, south winds around 5 knots, becoming southwest in the afternoon. Protected waters a light chop. A chance of showers and thunderstorms. Saturday night, southwest winds 5 to 10 knots. Protected waters a light chop.

a slight chance of showers and thunderstorms after midnight. Sunday, west winds around 5 knots, becoming southwest in the afternoon. Protected waters, a light chop. A slight chance of showers and thunderstorms in the morning, then a chance of showers and thunderstorms in the afternoon. Sunday night, west winds 5 to 10 knots. Protected waters, a light chop. A chance of showers and thunderstorms. Monday, north winds around 5 knots, becoming south in the afternoon. Protected waters, smooth. A chance of showers and thunderstorms in the morning, then showers and thunderstorms likely in the afternoon. Monday night, east winds around 5 knots. Protected waters, smooth. Showers and thunderstorms likely, mainly in the evening. Tuesday, east winds 5 to 10 knots, becoming southeast in the afternoon. Protected waters, a light chop. A chance of showers with a slight chance of thunderstorms in the morning, then showers likely with a chance of thunderstorms in the afternoon. Tuesday night, east winds around 5 knots. Protected waters, smooth. Showers likely with a chance of thunderstorms in the evening, then a slight chance of showers and thunderstorms after midnight. Winds and waves higher and near thunderstorms. The Tropical Weather Outlook. For the North Atlantic, Caribbean Sea, and the Gulf of America, tropical cyclone formation is not expected during the next 7 days. The Surf Zone forecasts general outlook. Gentle breezes will prevail over the Gulf waters through next Tuesday, limiting waves and surf, and therefore capping the rip current risk in the moderate category. Tide information for Friday, September 4, 2026. St. Mark's River entrance. Low 12:42 a.m., high 6:34 a.m., low 2:51 p.m., high 9:59 p.m. Apalachicola. High 7:56 a.m., low 5:31 p.m. St. Andrews Bay at Panama City. High 2:44 a.m., low 3:27 p.m. Note that the times of high and low tide are 3 minutes earlier at Shell Point than at the St. Mark's River entrance. The average water temperature at Apalachicola was 87.8 degrees. Sunrise and sunset in Tallahassee. September 4, 2026, sunrise 7:16 a.m. Eastern Daylight Time, sunset 7:56 p.m. Eastern Daylight Time. 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This broadcast originates from your National Weather Service office in Tallahassee, Florida. The latest weather and forecast information can also be accessed by calling our automated forecast line at 850-942-8851. The current time is 10:58 a.m. Eastern Daylight Time. These are the 10 a.m. Eastern Daylight Time conditions. At the Tallahassee Airport, it was cloudy. The temperature was 80 degrees. The wind was east at 8 miles an hour. At Florida State University, the temperature was 79 degrees. The wind was southeast at 2 miles an hour. At Apalachicola, it was mostly sunny. The temperature was 80 degrees. The wind was northeast at 6 miles an hour. At Panama City Northwest, it was partly sunny. The temperature was 85 degrees. The wind was east at 5 miles an hour. At Dothan, it was cloudy. The temperature was 80 degrees. The wind was variable at 5 miles an hour. The report from Albany was not available. At Valdosta, fog was reported. The temperature was 77 degrees. The wind was calm. Over the marine area, at the buoys south of Apalachicola, winds were south at 6 knots and seas were 1 foot. At the buoys south of Panama City, winds were south at 6 knots and seas were 1 foot. At the buoys south of Pensacola, winds were north at 12 knots. The forecast for the local area. Rest of today, partly sunny. A slight chance of showers and thunderstorms late this morning, then showers and thunderstorms likely this afternoon. Highs around 90. Southeast winds around 5 miles per hour. Chance of rain 70%. Tonight, mostly cloudy with a chance of showers and thunderstorms in the evening, then partly cloudy after midnight. Humid with lows in the mid-70s. Southeast winds around 5 miles per hour in the evening, becoming light and variable. Chance of rain 50%. Saturday, mostly sunny. Patchy fog in the morning. A slight chance of showers and thunderstorms in the morning, then showers likely with a chance of thunderstorms in the afternoon. Humid with highs in the lower 90s. Light and variable winds, becoming southwest around 5 miles per hour in the afternoon. Chance of rain 70%.

Saturday night, mostly cloudy with a chance of showers and thunderstorms in the evening, then mostly clear after midnight. Humid with lows in the mid-70s. Southwest winds around 5 miles per hour. Chance of rain 50%. Sunday, mostly sunny. A slight chance of showers in the morning, then showers and thunderstorms likely in the afternoon. Humid with highs in the mid-90s. West winds around 5 miles per hour. Chance of rain 70%. Heat index values up to 108. Sunday night, mostly cloudy with showers and thunderstorms likely in the evening, then partly cloudy with a chance of showers with a slight chance of thunderstorms after midnight. Lows in the mid-70s. Chance of rain 70%. Labor Day and Monday night, mostly cloudy. Showers with thunderstorms likely. Highs in the lower 90s. Lows in the lower 70s. Chance of rain 90%. Tuesday and Tuesday night, partly cloudy. Showers likely with a chance of thunderstorms. Highs around 90. Lows in the lower 70s. Chance of rain 60%. Wednesday and Wednesday night, partly cloudy. A chance of showers and thunderstorms. Highs in the lower 90s. Lows in the lower 70s. Chance of rain 40%. Thursday, sunny. A chance of showers and thunderstorms in the afternoon. Highs in the lower 90s. Chance of rain 30%. The Tallahassee Climate Summary for yesterday, September 3, 2026. Yesterday's high temperature was 94 degrees. This high was 4 degrees above the normal high of 90. Yesterday's low temperature was 78 degrees. This low was 6 degrees above the normal low of 72. A trace of precipitation fell yesterday, which brings the monthly total to a trace. This is 0.59 inches below the normal amount of 0.59 inches for September. The total precipitation for the year now stands at 29.51 inches, which is 14.40 inches below normal. The normal high temperature for today is 90 degrees, and the normal low is 72. The record high for today is 99, which occurred in 1962, and the record low is 64, which occurred in 1946. Sunrise today is at 7:16 a.m. and sunset is at 7:56 p.m. The coastal waters forecast for the following: waters from Suwannee River to Apalachicola, Florida, extending from 20 to 60 nautical miles, coastal waters from Okaloosa-Walton County line to Mexico Beach out to 20 nautical miles, coastal waters from Mexico Beach to Apalachicola out to 20 nautical miles, waters from Okaloosa-Walton County line to Mexico Beach 20 to 60 nautical miles, and waters from Mexico Beach to Apalachicola 20 to 60 nautical miles. Rest of today, south winds 5 to 10 knots, becoming around 5 knots late. Waves 1 foot or less. Wave detail, southeast 1 foot at 3 seconds. Protected waters, a light chop. A chance of thunderstorms. A chance of showers late this morning and early afternoon, then a slight chance of showers late. Tonight, south winds 5 to 10 knots. Waves 1 foot or less. Wave detail, southeast 1 foot at 3 seconds. Protected waters, a light chop. A slight chance of thunderstorms in the evening. A slight chance of showers. Saturday, southwest winds 5 to 10 knots. Waves 1 foot or less. Wave detail, south 1 foot at 3 seconds. Protected waters, a light chop. A chance of showers and thunderstorms. Saturday night, southwest winds 5 to 10 knots. Waves 1 foot or less. Wave detail, southwest 1 foot at 3 seconds. Protected waters, a light chop. A slight chance of showers and thunderstorms after midnight. Sunday, west winds 5 to 10 knots. Waves 1 foot or less. Wave detail, west 1 foot at 3 seconds. Protected waters, a light chop. A slight chance of showers and thunderstorms. Sunday night, west winds 5 to 10 knots. Waves 1 foot or less. Wave detail, west 1 foot at 3 seconds. Protected waters, a light chop. A chance of showers and thunderstorms. Monday, west winds 5 to 10 knots, becoming southwest in the afternoon. Waves 1 foot or less. Protected waters, a light chop. Showers and thunderstorms likely. Monday night, south winds around 5 knots, becoming east after midnight. Waves 1 foot or less. Protected waters, a light chop. Showers likely with a chance of thunderstorms. Tuesday, east winds 5 to 10 knots. Seas around

2 feet. Protected waters, a light shop. Showers likely with a chance of thunderstorms. Tuesday night, east winds 5 to 10 knots. Waves 1 foot or less. Protected waters, a light shop. A chance of showers and thunderstorms. Winds and waves higher in and near thunderstorms. The Tropical Weather Outlook. For the North Atlantic, Caribbean Sea, and the Gulf of America, tropical cyclone formation is not expected during the next 7 days. The Surf Zone Forecast. General outlook, gentle breezes will prevail over the Gulf waters through next Tuesday, limiting waves and surf, and therefore capping the rip current risk in the moderate category. Tide information for Friday, September 4, 2026. St. Mark's River entrance. Low 12:42 a.m., high 6:34 a.m., low 2:51 p.m., high 9:59 p.m. Apalachicola. High 7:56 a.m., low 5:31 p.m. St. Andrews Bay at Panama City. High 2:44 a.m., low 3:27 p.m. Note that the times of high and low tide are 3 minutes earlier at Shell Point than at the St. Mark's River entrance. The average water temperature at Apalachicola was 87.8 degrees. Sunrise and sunset in Tallahassee. September 4, 2026, sunrise 7:16 a.m. Eastern Daylight Time, sunset 7:56 p.m. Eastern Daylight Time. 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This broadcast originates from your National Weather Service office in Tallahassee, Florida. The latest weather and forecast information can also be accessed by calling our automated forecast line at 850-942-8851. The current time is 11:07 a.m. Eastern Daylight Time. These are the 11 a.m. Eastern Daylight Time conditions. At the Tallahassee Airport, it was partly sunny. The temperature was 84 degrees. The wind was southeast at 7 miles an hour. The report from Florida State University was not available. At Apalachicola, it was mostly sunny. The temperature was 84 degrees. The wind was north at 5 miles an hour. At Panama City Northwest, it was partly sunny. The temperature was 86 degrees. The wind was east at 3 miles an hour. At Dothan, it was cloudy. The temperature was 82 degrees. The wind was east at 5 miles an hour. At Albany, it was mostly sunny. The temperature was 86 degrees. The wind was variable at 3 miles an hour. At Valdosta, it was cloudy. The temperature was 78 degrees. The wind was south at 6 miles an hour. Over the marine area, at the buoys south of Apalachicola, winds were south at 6 knots. At the buoys south of Panama City, winds were south at 6 knots. At the buoys south of Pensacola, winds were north at 8 knots. The forecast for the local area. Rest of today, partly sunny. A slight chance of showers and thunderstorms late this morning, then showers and thunderstorms likely this afternoon. Highs around 90. Southeast winds around 5 miles per hour. Chance of rain 70%. Tonight, mostly cloudy with a chance of showers and thunderstorms in the evening, then partly cloudy after midnight. Humid with lows in the mid-70s. Southeast winds around 5 miles per hour in the evening, becoming light and variable. Chance of rain 50%. Saturday, mostly sunny. Patchy fog in the morning. A slight chance of showers and thunderstorms in the morning, then showers likely with a chance of thunderstorms in the afternoon. Humid with highs in the lower 90s. Light and variable winds, becoming southwest around 5 miles per hour in the afternoon. Chance of rain 70%. Saturday night, mostly cloudy with a chance of showers and thunderstorms in the evening, then mostly clear after midnight. Humid with lows in the mid-70s. Southwest winds around 5 miles per hour. Chance of rain 50%. Sunday, mostly sunny. A slight chance of showers in the morning, then showers and thunderstorms likely in the afternoon. Humid with highs in the mid-90s. West winds around 5 miles per hour. Chance of rain 70%. Heat index values up to 108. Sunday night, mostly cloudy with showers and thunderstorms likely in the evening, then partly cloudy with a chance of showers with a slight chance of thunderstorms after midnight. Lows in the mid-70s. Chance of rain 70%. Labor Day and Monday night, mostly cloudy. Showers with thunderstorms likely. Highs in the lower

60s. Lows in the lower 70s. Chance of rain 90%. Tuesday and Tuesday night, partly cloudy. Showers likely with a chance of thunderstorms. Highs around 90. Lows in the lower 70s. Chance of rain 60%. Wednesday and Wednesday night, partly cloudy. A chance of showers and thunderstorms. Highs in the lower 90s. Lows in the lower 70s. Chance of rain 40%. Thursday, sunny. A chance of showers and thunderstorms in the afternoon. Highs in the lower 90s. Chance of rain 30%. The coastal waters forecast for the following: waters from Suwannee River to Apalachicola, Florida, extending from 20 to 60 nautical miles. Coastal waters from Okaloosa-Walton County line to Mexico Beach out to 20 nautical miles. Coastal waters from Mexico Beach to Apalachicola out to 20 nautical miles. Waters from Okaloosa-Walton County line to Mexico Beach 20 to 60 nautical miles. And waters from Mexico Beach to Apalachicola 20 to 60 nautical miles. Rest of today, south winds 5 to 10 knots, becoming around 5 knots late. Waves 1 foot or less. Wave detail, southeast 1 foot at 3 seconds. Protected waters, a light chop. A chance of thunderstorms. A chance of showers late this morning and early afternoon, then a slight chance of showers late. Tonight, south winds 5 to 10 knots. Waves 1 foot or less. Wave detail, southeast 1 foot at 3 seconds. Protected waters, a light chop. A slight chance of thunderstorms in the evening. A slight chance of showers. Saturday, southwest winds 5 to 10 knots. Waves 1 foot or less. Wave detail, south 1 foot at 3 seconds. Protected waters, a light chop. A chance of showers and thunderstorms. Saturday night, southwest winds 5 to 10 knots. Waves 1 foot or less. Wave detail, southwest 1 foot at 3 seconds. Protected waters, a light chop. A slight chance of showers and thunderstorms after midnight. Sunday, west winds 5 to 10 knots. Waves 1 foot or less. Wave detail, west 1 foot at 3 seconds. Protected waters, a light chop. A slight chance of showers and thunderstorms. Sunday night, west winds 5 to 10 knots. Waves 1 foot or less. Wave detail, west 1 foot at 3 seconds. Protected waters, a light chop. A chance of showers and thunderstorms. Monday, west winds 5 to 10 knots, becoming southwest in the afternoon. Waves 1 foot or less. Protected waters, a light chop. Showers and thunderstorms likely. Monday night, south winds around 5 knots, becoming east after midnight. Waves 1 foot or less. Protected waters, a light chop. Showers likely with a chance of thunderstorms. Tuesday, east winds 5 to 10 knots. Seas around 2 feet. Protected waters, a light chop. Showers likely with a chance of thunderstorms. Tuesday night, east winds 5 to 10 knots. Waves 1 foot or less. Protected waters, a light chop. A chance of showers and thunderstorms. Winds and waves higher in and near thunderstorms. The coastal waters forecast for the following: St. Andrews Bay waterways. Rest of today, east winds around 5 knots, becoming south this afternoon. Protected waters, smooth. A chance of showers and thunderstorms late this morning, then showers and thunderstorms likely this afternoon. Tonight, southeast winds around 5 knots. Protected waters, smooth. A chance of showers and thunderstorms, mainly in the evening. Saturday, south winds around 5 knots, becoming southwest in the afternoon. Protected waters, a light chop. A chance of showers and thunderstorms. Saturday night, southwest winds 5 to 10 knots. Protected waters, a light chop. A slight chance of showers and thunderstorms after midnight. Sunday, west winds around 5 knots, becoming southwest in the afternoon. Protected waters, a light chop. A slight chance of showers and thunderstorms in the morning, then a chance of showers and thunderstorms in the afternoon. Sunday night, west winds 5 to 10 knots. Protected waters, a light chop. A chance of showers and thunderstorms. Monday, north winds around 5 knots, becoming south in the afternoon. Protected waters, smooth. A chance of showers and thunderstorms in the morning, then showers and thunderstorms likely in the afternoon. Monday night, east winds around 5 knots. Protected waters, smooth. Showers and thunderstorms likely, mainly in the evening.

St. Mark's River entrance. Low 12:42 a.m., high 6:34 a.m., low 2:51 p.m., high 9:59 p.m. Apalachicola. High 7:56 a.m., low 5:31 p.m. St. Andrews Bay of Panama City. High 2:44 a.m., low 3:27 p.m. Note that the times of high and low tide are 3 minutes earlier at Shell Point than at the St. Mark's River entrance. The average water temperature at Apalachicola was 87.8 degrees. Sunrise and sunset in Tallahassee. September 4, 2026, sunrise 7:16 a.m. Eastern Daylight Time, sunset 7:56 p.m. Eastern Daylight Time. 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The latest weather and forecast information can also be accessed by calling our automated forecast line at 850-942-8851. The current time is 11:17 a.m. Eastern Daylight Time. These are the 11 a.m. Eastern Daylight Time conditions. At the Tallahassee Airport, it was partly sunny. The temperature was 84 degrees. The wind was southeast at 7 miles an hour. At Florida State University, the temperature was 84 degrees. The wind was southeast at 5 miles an hour. At Apalachicola, it was mostly sunny. The temperature was 84 degrees. The wind was north at 5 miles an hour. At Panama City Northwest, it was partly sunny. The temperature was 86 degrees. The wind was east at 3 miles an hour. At Dothan, it was cloudy. The temperature was 82 degrees. The wind was east at 5 miles an hour. At Albany, it was mostly sunny. The temperature was 86 degrees. The wind was variable at 3 miles an hour. At Valdosta, it was cloudy. The temperature was 78 degrees. The wind was south at 6 miles an hour. Over the marine area, at the buoy south of Apalachicola, winds were south at 6 knots and seas were 1 foot. At the buoy south of Panama City, winds were south at 6 knots and seas were 1 foot. At the buoy south of Pensacola, winds were northeast at 8 knots and seas were 1 foot. The forecast for the local area. Rest of today, partly sunny. A slight chance of showers and thunderstorms late this morning, then showers and thunderstorms likely this afternoon. Highs around 90. Southeast winds around 5 miles per hour. Chance of rain 70%. Tonight, mostly cloudy with a chance of showers and thunderstorms in the evening, then partly cloudy after midnight. Humid with lows in the mid-70s. Southeast winds around 5 miles per hour in the evening, becoming light and variable. Chance of rain 50%. Saturday, mostly sunny. Patchy fog in the morning. A slight chance of showers and thunderstorms in the morning, then showers likely with a chance of thunderstorms in the afternoon. Humid with highs in the lower 90s. Light and variable winds, becoming southwest around 5 miles per hour in the afternoon. Chance of rain 70%. Saturday night, mostly cloudy with a chance of showers and thunderstorms in the evening, then mostly clear after midnight. Humid with lows in the mid-70s. Southwest winds around 5 miles per hour. Chance of rain 50%. Sunday, mostly sunny. A slight chance of showers in the morning, then showers and thunderstorms likely in the afternoon. Humid with highs in the mid-90s. West winds around 5 miles per hour. Chance of rain 70%. Heat index values up to 108. Sunday night, mostly cloudy with showers and thunderstorms likely in the evening, then partly cloudy with a chance of showers with a slight chance of thunderstorms after midnight. Lows in the mid-70s. Chance of rain 70%. Labor Day and Monday night, mostly cloudy. Showers with thunderstorms likely. Highs in the lower 90s. Lows in the lower 70s. Chance of rain 90%. Tuesday and Tuesday night, partly cloudy. Showers likely with a chance of thunderstorms. Highs around 90. Lows in the lower 70s. Chance of rain 60%. Wednesday and Wednesday night, partly cloudy. A chance of showers and thunderstorms. Highs in the lower 90s. Lows in the lower 70s. Chance of rain 40%. Thursday, sunny. A chance of showers and thunderstorms in the afternoon. Highs in the lower 90s. Chance of rain 30%. The coastal waters forecast.

for the following waters from Suwannee River to Apalachicola, Florida, extending from 20 to 60 nautical miles. Coastal waters from Okaloosa, Walton County line to Mexico Beach out to 20 nautical miles. Coastal waters from Mexico Beach to Apalachicola out to 20 nautical miles. Waters from Okaloosa, Walton County line to Mexico Beach 20 to 60 nautical miles. And waters from Mexico Beach to Apalachicola 20 to 60 nautical miles. Rest of today, south winds 5 to 10 knots, becoming around 5 knots late. Waves 1 foot or less. Wave detail, southeast 1 foot at 3 seconds. Protected waters, a light chop. A chance of thunderstorms. A chance of showers late this morning and early afternoon, then a slight chance of showers late. Tonight, south winds 5 to 10 knots. Waves 1 foot or less. Wave detail, southeast 1 foot at 3 seconds. Protected waters, a light chop. A slight chance of thunderstorms in the evening. A slight chance of showers. Saturday, southwest winds 5 to 10 knots. Waves 1 foot or less. Wave detail, south 1 foot at 3 seconds. Protected waters, a light chop. A chance of showers and thunderstorms. Saturday night, southwest winds 5 to 10 knots. Waves 1 foot or less. Wave detail, southwest 1 foot at 3 seconds. Protected waters, a light chop. A slight chance of showers and thunderstorms after midnight. Sunday, west winds 5 to 10 knots. Waves 1 foot or less. Wave detail, west 1 foot at 3 seconds. Protected waters, a light chop. A slight chance of showers and thunderstorms. Sunday night, west winds 5 to 10 knots. Waves 1 foot or less. Wave detail, west 1 foot at 3 seconds. Protected waters, a light chop. A chance of showers and thunderstorms. Monday, west winds 5 to 10 knots, becoming southwest in the afternoon. Waves 1 foot or less. Protected waters, a light chop. Showers and thunderstorms likely. Monday night, south winds around 5 knots, becoming east after midnight. Waves 1 foot or less. Protected waters, a light chop. Showers likely with a chance of thunderstorms. Tuesday, east winds 5 to 10 knots. Seas around 2 feet. Protected waters, a light chop. Showers likely with a chance of thunderstorms. Tuesday night, east winds 5 to 10 knots. Waves 1 foot or less. Protected waters, a light chop. A chance of showers and thunderstorms. Winds and waves higher in and near thunderstorms. The coastal waters forecast for the following St. Andrews Bay waterways. Rest of today, east winds around 5 knots, becoming south this afternoon. Protected waters smooth, a chance of showers and thunderstorms late this morning, then showers and thunderstorms likely this afternoon. Tonight, southeast winds around 5 knots. Protected waters smooth, a chance of showers and thunderstorms, mainly in the evening. Saturday, south winds around 5 knots, becoming southwest in the afternoon. Protected waters a light chop. A chance of showers and thunderstorms. Saturday night, southwest winds 5 to 10 knots. Protected waters, a light chop. A slight chance of showers and thunderstorms after midnight. Sunday, west winds around 5 knots, becoming southwest in the afternoon. Protected waters, a light chop. A slight chance of showers and thunderstorms in the morning, then a chance of showers and thunderstorms in the afternoon. Sunday night, west winds 5 to 10 knots. Protected waters, a light chop. A chance of showers and thunderstorms. Monday, north winds around 5 knots, becoming south in the afternoon. Protected waters smooth, a chance of showers and thunderstorms in the morning, then showers and thunderstorms likely in the afternoon. Monday night, east winds around 5 knots. Protected waters smooth, showers and thunderstorms likely, mainly in the evening. Tuesday, east winds 5 to 10 knots, becoming southeast in the afternoon. Protected waters a light chop. A chance of showers with a slight chance of thunderstorms in the morning, then showers likely with a chance of thunderstorms in the afternoon. Tuesday night, east winds around 5 knots. Protected waters smooth, showers likely with a chance of thunderstorms in the evening, then a slight chance of showers and thunderstorms after midnight. Winds and waves higher in and near thunderstorms. The Tropical Weather Outlook. For the North Atlantic, Caribbean Sea, and the Gulf of America, tropical cyclone formation is not expected during the next 7 days.

Stone forecasts general outlook. Gentle breezes will prevail over the Gulf waters through next Tuesday, limiting waves and surf, and therefore capping the rip current risk in the moderate category. Based on communication with area beach officials, the following flags are flying at area beaches: Walton, Yellow Bay, Yellow State Park Gulf Beaches, Yellow West Facing Gulf Beaches, Yellow South Facing Gulf Beaches, Yellow Franklin, Yellow. Tide information for Friday, September 4, 2026. St. Mark's River entrance. Low 12:42 a.m., high 6:34 a.m., low 2:51 p.m., high 9:59 p.m. Apalachicola. High 7:56 a.m., low 5:31 p.m. St. Andrews Bay at Panama City. High 2:44 a.m., low 3:27 p.m. Note that the times of high and low tide are 3 minutes earlier at Shell Point than at the St. Mark's River entrance. The average water temperature at Apalachicola was 87.8 degrees. Sunrise and sunset in Tallahassee. September 4, 2026, sunrise 7:16 a.m. Eastern Daylight Time, sunset 7:56 p.m. Eastern Daylight Time. 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The latest weather and forecast information can also be accessed by calling our automated forecast line at 850-942-8851. The current time is 11:28 a.m. Eastern Daylight Time. These are the 11 a.m. Eastern Daylight Time conditions. At the Tallahassee Airport, it was partly sunny. The temperature was 84 degrees. The wind was southeast at 7 miles an hour. At Florida State University, the temperature was 84 degrees. The wind was southeast at 5 miles an hour. At Apalachicola, it was mostly sunny. The temperature was 84 degrees. The wind was north at 5 miles an hour. At Panama City Northwest, it was partly sunny. The temperature was 86 degrees. The wind was east at 3 miles an hour. At Dothan, it was cloudy. The temperature was 82 degrees. The wind was east at 5 miles an hour. At Albany, it was mostly sunny. The temperature was 86 degrees. The wind was variable at 3 miles an hour. At Valdosta, it was cloudy. The temperature was 78 degrees. The wind was south at 6 miles an hour. Over the marine area, at the buoy south of Apalachicola, winds were south at 6 knots and seas were 1 foot. At the buoy south of Panama City, winds were south at 6 knots and seas were 1 foot. At the buoy south of Pensacola, winds were northeast at 8 knots and seas were 1 foot. The forecast for the local area. Rest of today, partly sunny. A slight chance of showers and thunderstorms late this morning, then showers and thunderstorms likely this afternoon. Highs around 90. Southeast winds around 5 miles per hour. Chance of rain 70%. Tonight, mostly cloudy with a chance of showers and thunderstorms in the evening, then partly cloudy after midnight. Humid with lows in the mid-70s. Southeast winds around 5 miles per hour in the evening, becoming light and variable. Chance of rain 50%. Saturday, mostly sunny. Patchy fog in the morning. A slight chance of showers and thunderstorms in the morning, then showers likely with a chance of thunderstorms in the afternoon. Humid with highs in the lower 90s. Light and variable winds, becoming southwest around 5 miles per hour in the afternoon. Chance of rain 70%. Saturday night, mostly cloudy with a chance of showers and thunderstorms in the evening, then mostly clear after midnight. Humid with lows in the mid-70s. Southwest winds around 5 miles per hour. Chance of rain 50%. Sunday, mostly sunny. A slight chance of showers in the morning, then showers and thunderstorms likely in the afternoon. Humid with highs in the mid-90s. West winds around 5 miles per hour. Chance of rain 70%. Heat index values up to 108. Sunday night, mostly cloudy with showers and thunderstorms likely in the evening, then partly cloudy with a chance of showers with a slight chance of thunderstorms after midnight. Lows in the mid-70s. Chance of rain 70%. Labor Day and Monday night, mostly cloudy. Showers with thunderstorms likely. Highs in the lower 90s. Lows in the lower 70s. Chance of rain 90%. Tuesday and Tuesday night, partly cloudy. Showers likely with a chance of thunderstorms. Highs around

90. Lows in the lower 70s. Chance of rain 60%. Wednesday and Wednesday night, partly cloudy. A chance of showers and thunderstorms. Highs in the lower 90s. Lows in the lower 70s. Chance of rain 40%. Thursday, sunny. A chance of showers and thunderstorms in the afternoon. Highs in the lower 90s. Chance of rain 30%. The Tallahassee Climate Summary for yesterday, September 3, 2026. Yesterday's high temperature was 94 degrees. This high was 4 degrees above the normal high of 90. Yesterday's low temperature was 78 degrees. This low was 6 degrees above the normal low of 72. A trace of precipitation fell yesterday, which brings the monthly total to a trace. This is 0.59 inches below the normal amount of 0.59 inches for September. The total precipitation for the year now stands at 29.51 inches, which is 14.40 inches below normal. The normal high temperature for today is 90 degrees, and the normal low is 72. The record high for today is 99, which occurred in 1962, and the record low is 64, which occurred in 1946. Sunrise today is at 7:16 a.m. and sunset is at 7:56 p.m. The coastal waters forecast for the following waters from Suwannee River to Apalachicola. The coastal waters forecast for the following waters from Suwannee River to Apalachicola, Florida, extending from 20 to 60 nautical miles. Coastal waters from Okaloosa-Walton County line to Mexico Beach out to 20 nautical miles. Coastal waters from Mexico Beach to Apalachicola out to 20 nautical miles. Waters from Okaloosa-Walton County line to Mexico Beach 20 to 60 nautical miles. And waters from Mexico Beach to Apalachicola 20 to 60 nautical miles. Rest of today, south winds 5 to 10 knots, becoming around 5 knots late. Waves 1 foot or less. Wave detail, southeast 1 foot at 3 seconds. Protected waters, a light chop. A chance of thunderstorms. A chance of showers late this morning and early afternoon, then a slight chance of showers late. Tonight, south winds 5 to 10 knots. Waves 1 foot or less. Wave detail, southeast 1 foot at 3 seconds. Protected waters, a light chop. A slight chance of thunderstorms in the evening. A slight chance of showers. Saturday, southwest winds 5 to 10 knots. Waves 1 foot or less. Wave detail, south 1 foot at 3 seconds. Protected waters, a light chop. A chance of showers and thunderstorms. Saturday night, southwest winds 5 to 10 knots. Waves 1 foot or less. Wave detail, southwest 1 foot at 3 seconds. Protected waters, a light chop. A slight chance of showers and thunderstorms after midnight. Sunday, west winds 5 to 10 knots. Waves 1 foot or less. Wave detail, west 1 foot at 3 seconds. Protected waters, a light chop. A slight chance of showers and thunderstorms. Sunday night, west winds 5 to 10 knots. Waves 1 foot or less. Wave detail, west 1 foot at 3 seconds. Protected waters, a light chop. A chance of showers and thunderstorms. Monday, west winds 5 to 10 knots, becoming southwest in the afternoon. Waves 1 foot or less. Protected waters, a light chop. Showers and thunderstorms likely. Monday night, south winds around 5 knots, becoming east after midnight. Waves 1 foot or less. Protected waters, a light chop. Showers likely with a chance of thunderstorms. Tuesday, east winds 5 to 10 knots. Seas around 2 feet. Protected waters, a light chop. Showers likely with a chance of thunderstorms. Tuesday night, east winds 5 to 10 knots. Waves 1 foot or less. Protected waters, a light chop. A chance of showers and thunderstorms. Winds and waves higher in and near thunderstorms. The coastal waters forecast for the following St. Andrews Bay waterways. Rest of today, east winds around 5 knots, becoming south this afternoon. Protected waters smooth, a chance of showers and thunderstorms late this morning, then showers and thunderstorms likely this afternoon. Tonight, southeast winds around 5 knots. Protected waters smooth, a chance of showers and thunderstorms, mainly in the evening. Saturday, south winds around 5 knots, becoming southwest in the afternoon. Protected waters, a light chop. A chance of showers and thunderstorms. Saturday night,

Northwest winds 5 to 10 knots. Protected waters, a light chop. A slight chance of showers and thunderstorms after midnight. Sunday, west winds around 5 knots, becoming southwest in the afternoon. Protected waters, a light chop. A slight chance of showers and thunderstorms in the morning, then a chance of showers and thunderstorms in the afternoon. Sunday night, west winds 5 to 10 knots. Protected waters, a light chop. A chance of showers and thunderstorms. Monday, north winds around 5 knots, becoming south in the afternoon. Protected waters, smooth. A chance of showers and thunderstorms in the morning, then showers and thunderstorms likely in the afternoon. Monday night, east winds around 5 knots. Protected waters, smooth. Showers and thunderstorms likely, mainly in the evening. Tuesday, east winds 5 to 10 knots, becoming southeast in the afternoon. Protected waters, a light chop. A chance of showers with a slight chance of thunderstorms in the morning, then showers likely with a chance of thunderstorms in the afternoon. Tuesday night, east winds around 5 knots. Protected waters, smooth. Showers likely with a chance of thunderstorms in the evening, then a slight chance of showers and thunderstorms after midnight. Winds and waves higher in and near thunderstorms. The Tropical Weather Outlook. For the North Atlantic, Caribbean Sea, and the Gulf of America, tropical cyclone formation is not expected during the next 7 days. The Surf Zone Forecast General Outlook. Gentle breezes will prevail over the Gulf waters through next Tuesday, limiting waves and surf, and therefore capping the rip current risk in the moderate category. Based on communication with area beach officials, the following flags are flying at area beaches: Walton, Yellow Bay, Yellow State Park Gulf Beaches, Yellow West Facing Gulf Beaches, Yellow South Facing Gulf Beaches, Yellow Franklin, Yellow. Tide information for Friday, September 4, 2026. St. Mark's River entrance. Low 12:42 a.m., high 6:34 a.m., low 2:51 p.m., high 9:59 p.m. Apalachicola. High 7:56 a.m., low 5:31 p.m. St. Andrews Bay at Panama City. High 2:44 a.m., low 3:27 p.m. Note that the times of high and low tide are 3 minutes earlier at Shell Point than at the St. Mark's River entrance. The average water temperature at Apalachicola was 87.8 degrees. Sunrise and sunset in Tallahassee. September 4, 2026, sunrise 7:16 a.m. Eastern Daylight Time, sunset 7:56 p.m. Eastern Daylight Time. 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This broadcast originates from your National Weather Service office in Tallahassee, Florida. The latest weather and forecast information can also be accessed by calling our automated forecast line at 850-942-8851. The current time is 11:39 a.m. Eastern Daylight Time. These are the 11 a.m. Eastern Daylight Time conditions. At the Tallahassee Airport, it was partly sunny. The temperature was 84 degrees. The wind was southeast at 7 miles an hour. At Florida State University, the temperature was 84 degrees. The wind was southeast at 5 miles an hour. At Apalachicola, it was mostly sunny. The temperature was 84 degrees. The wind was north at 5 miles an hour. At Panama City Northwest, it was partly sunny. The temperature was 86 degrees. The wind was east at 3 miles an hour. At Dothan, it was cloudy. The temperature was 82 degrees. The wind was east at 5 miles an hour. At Albany, it was mostly sunny. The temperature was 86 degrees. The wind was variable at 3 miles an hour. At Valdosta, it was cloudy. The temperature was 78 degrees. The wind was south at 6 miles an hour. Over the marine area, at the buoys south of Apalachicola, winds were south at 6 knots and seas were 1 foot. At the buoys south of Panama City, winds were south at 6 knots, and seas were 1 foot. At the buoys south of Pensacola, winds were northeast at 8 knots, and seas were 1 foot. The forecast for the local area. Rest of today, partly sunny. A slight chance of showers and thunderstorms late this morning, then showers and thunderstorms likely this afternoon. Highs around 90. Southeast winds around 5 miles per hour. Chance of rain 70%. Tonight, mostly cloudy with a chance of showers and thunderstorms in the evening, then partly cloudy after midnight. Humid with lows in the mid-70s. Southeast winds around 5 miles.

miles per hour in the evening, becoming light and variable. Chance of rain 50%. Saturday, mostly sunny. Patchy fog in the morning. A slight chance of showers and thunderstorms in the morning, then showers likely with a chance of thunderstorms in the afternoon. Humid with highs in the lower 90s. Light and variable winds, becoming southwest around 5 miles per hour in the afternoon. Chance of rain 70%. Saturday night, mostly cloudy with a chance of showers and thunderstorms in the evening, then mostly clear after midnight. Humid with lows in the mid-70s. Southwest winds around 5 miles per hour. Chance of rain 50%. Sunday, mostly sunny. A slight chance of showers in the morning, then showers and thunderstorms likely in the afternoon. Humid with highs in the mid-90s. West winds around 5 miles per hour. Chance of rain 70%. Heat index values up to 108. Sunday night, mostly cloudy with showers and thunderstorms likely in the evening, then partly cloudy with a chance of showers with a slight chance of thunderstorms after midnight. Lows in the mid-70s. Chance of rain 70%. Labor Day and Monday night, mostly cloudy. Showers with thunderstorms likely. Highs in the lower 90s. Lows in the lower 70s. Chance of rain 90%. Tuesday and Tuesday night, partly cloudy. Showers likely with a chance of thunderstorms. Highs around 90. Lows in the lower 70s. Chance of rain 60%. Wednesday and Wednesday night, partly cloudy. A chance of showers and thunderstorms. Highs in the lower 90s. Lows in the lower 70s. Chance of rain 40%. Thursday, sunny. A chance of showers and thunderstorms in the afternoon. Highs in the lower 90s. Chance of rain 30%. The coastal waters forecast for the following waters from Suwannee River to Apalachicola, Florida, extending from 20 to 60 nautical miles. Coastal waters from Okaloosa-Walton County line to Mexico Beach out to 20 nautical miles. Coastal waters from Mexico Beach to Apalachicola out to 20 nautical miles. Waters from Okaloosa-Walton County line to Mexico Beach 20 to 60 nautical miles. And waters from Mexico Beach to Apalachicola 20 to 60 nautical miles. Rest of today, south winds 5 to 10 knots, becoming around 5 knots late. Waves 1 foot or less. Wave detail, southeast 1 foot at 3 seconds. Protected waters, a light chop. A chance of thunderstorms. A chance of showers late this morning and early afternoon, then a slight chance of showers late. Tonight, south winds 5 to 10 knots. Waves 1 foot or less. Wave detail, southeast 1 foot at 3 seconds. Protected waters, a light chop. A slight chance of thunderstorms in the evening. A slight chance of showers. Saturday, southwest winds 5 to 10 knots. Waves 1 foot or less. Wave detail, south 1 foot at 3 seconds. Protected waters, a light chop. A chance of showers and thunderstorms. Saturday night, southwest winds 5 to 10 knots. Waves 1 foot or less. Wave detail, southwest 1 foot at 3 seconds. Protected waters, a light chop. A slight chance of showers and thunderstorms after midnight. Sunday, west winds 5 to 10 knots. Waves 1 foot or less. Wave detail, west 1 foot at 3 seconds. Protected waters, a light chop. A slight chance of showers and thunderstorms. Sunday night, west winds 5 to 10 knots. Waves 1 foot or less. Wave detail, west 1 foot at 3 seconds. Protected waters, a light chop. A chance of showers and thunderstorms. Monday, west winds 5 to 10 knots, becoming southwest in the afternoon. Waves 1 foot or less. Protected waters, a light chop. Showers and thunderstorms likely. Monday night, south winds around 5 knots, becoming east after midnight. Waves 1 foot or less. Protected waters, a light chop. Showers likely with a chance of thunderstorms. Tuesday, east winds 5 to 10 knots. Seas around 2 feet. Protected waters, a light chop. Showers likely with a chance of thunderstorms. Tuesday night, east winds 5 to 10 knots. Waves 1 foot or less. Protected waters, a light chop. A chance of showers and thunderstorms. Winds and waves higher in and near thunderstorms. The coastal waters forecast for the following St. Andrews Bay waterways. Rest of today, east winds around 5 knots, becoming south this afternoon.

Protected waters move. A chance of showers and thunderstorms late this morning. Then showers and thunderstorms likely this afternoon. Tonight, southeast winds around 5 knots. Protected waters move. A chance of showers and thunderstorms, mainly in the evening. Saturday, south winds around 5 knots, becoming southwest in the afternoon. Protected waters a light chop. A chance of showers and thunderstorms. Saturday night, southwest winds 5 to 10 knots. Protected waters a light chop. A slight chance of showers and thunderstorms after midnight. Sunday, west winds around 5 knots, becoming southwest in the afternoon. Protected waters a light chop. A slight chance of showers and thunderstorms in the morning, then a chance of showers and thunderstorms in the afternoon. Sunday night, west winds 5 to 10 knots. Protected waters a light chop. A chance of showers and thunderstorms. Monday, north winds around 5 knots, becoming south in the afternoon. Protected waters move. A chance of showers and thunderstorms in the morning, then showers and thunderstorms likely in the afternoon. Monday night, east winds around 5 knots. Protected waters move. Showers and thunderstorms likely, mainly in the evening. Tuesday, east winds 5 to 10 knots, becoming southeast in the afternoon. Protected waters a light chop. A chance of showers with a slight chance of thunderstorms in the morning, then showers likely with a chance of thunderstorms in the afternoon. Tuesday night, east winds around 5 knots. Protected waters move. Showers likely with a chance of thunderstorms in the evening, then a slight chance of showers and thunderstorms after midnight. Winds and waves higher in and near thunderstorms. The Tropical Weather Outlook. For the North Atlantic, Caribbean Sea, and the Gulf of America, tropical cyclone formation is not expected during the next 7 days. The Surf Zone forecasts general outlook. Gentle breezes will prevail over the Gulf waters through next Tuesday, limiting waves and surf, and therefore capping the rip current risk in the moderate category. Based on communication with area beach officials, the following flags are flying at area beaches: Walton, Yellow Bay, Yellow State Park Gulf Beaches, Yellow West Facing Gulf Beaches, Yellow South Facing Gulf Beaches, Yellow Franklin, Yellow. Tide information for Friday, September 4, 2026. St. Marks River entrance. Low 12:42 a.m., high 6:34 a.m., low 2:51 p.m., high 9:59 p.m. Apalachicola. High 7:56 a.m., low 5:31 p.m. St. Andrews Bay at Panama City. High 2:44 a.m., low 3:27 p.m. Note that the times of high and low tide are 3 minutes earlier at Shell Point than at the St. Marks River entrance. The average water temperature at Apalachicola was 87.8 degrees. Sunrise and sunset in Tallahassee. September 4, 2026, sunrise 7:16 a.m. Eastern Daylight Time, sunset 7:56 p.m. Eastern Daylight Time. 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The latest weather and forecast information can also be accessed by calling our automated forecast line at 850-942-8851. The current time is 11:50 a.m. Eastern Daylight Time. These are the 11 a.m. Eastern Daylight Time conditions. At the Tallahassee Airport, it was partly sunny. The temperature was 84 degrees. The wind was southeast at 7 miles an hour. At Florida State University, the temperature was 84 degrees. The wind was southeast at 5 miles an hour. At Apalachicola, it was mostly sunny. The temperature was 84 degrees. The wind was north at 5 miles an hour. At Panama City Northwest, it was partly sunny. The temperature was 86 degrees. The wind was east at 3 miles an hour. At Dothan, it was cloudy. The temperature was 82 degrees. The wind was east at 5 miles an hour. At Albany, it was mostly sunny. The temperature was 86 degrees. The wind was variable at 3 miles an hour. At Valdosta, it was cloudy. The temperature was 78 degrees. The wind was south at 6 miles an hour. Over the marine area, at the buoys south of Apalachicola, winds were south at 6 knots and seas were 1 foot. At the buoys south of Panama City, winds were south at 6 knots and seas were 1 foot. At the buoys south of Pensacola, winds were northeast at 8 knots and seas were 1 foot. The forecast for the

local area. Rest of today, partly sunny. A slight chance of showers and thunderstorms late this morning, then showers and thunderstorms likely this afternoon. Highs around 90. Southeast winds around 5 miles per hour. Chance of rain 70%. Tonight, mostly cloudy with a chance of showers and thunderstorms in the evening, then partly cloudy after midnight. Humid with lows in the mid-70s. Southeast winds around 5 miles per hour in the evening, becoming light and variable. Chance of rain 50%. Saturday, mostly sunny. Patchy fog in the morning. A slight chance of showers and thunderstorms in the morning, then showers likely with a chance of thunderstorms in the afternoon. Humid with highs in the lower 90s. Light and variable winds, becoming southwest around 5 miles per hour in the afternoon. Chance of rain 70%. Saturday night, mostly cloudy with a chance of showers and thunderstorms in the evening, then mostly clear after midnight. Humid with lows in the mid-70s. Southwest winds around 5 miles per hour. Chance of rain 50%. Sunday, mostly sunny. A slight chance of showers in the morning, then showers and thunderstorms likely in the afternoon. Humid with highs in the mid-90s. West winds around 5 miles per hour. Chance of rain 70%. Heat index values up to 108. Sunday night, mostly cloudy with showers and thunderstorms likely in the evening, then partly cloudy with a chance of showers with a slight chance of thunderstorms after midnight. Lows in the mid-70s. Chance of rain 70%. Labor Day and Monday night, mostly cloudy. Showers with thunderstorms likely. Highs in the lower 90s. Lows in the lower 70s. Chance of rain 90%. Tuesday and Tuesday night, partly cloudy. Showers likely with a chance of thunderstorms. Highs around 90. Lows in the lower 70s. Chance of rain 60%. Wednesday and Wednesday night, partly cloudy. A chance of showers and thunderstorms. Highs in the lower 90s. Lows in the lower 70s. Chance of rain 40%. Thursday, sunny. A chance of showers and thunderstorms in the afternoon. Highs in the lower 90s. Chance of rain 30%. The coastal waters forecast for the following waters from Suwannee River to Apalachicola, Florida, extending from 20 to 60 nautical miles, coastal waters from Okaloosa Walton County line to Mexico Beach out to 20 nautical miles, coastal waters from Mexico Beach to Apalachicola out to 20 nautical miles, waters from Okaloosa Walton County line to Mexico Beach 20 to 60 nautical miles, and waters from Mexico Beach to Apalachicola 20 to 60 nautical miles. Rest of today, south winds 5 to 10 knots, becoming around 5 knots late. Waves 1 foot or less. Wave detail, southeast 1 foot at 3 seconds. Protected waters a light chop. A chance of thunderstorms. A chance of showers late this morning and early afternoon, then a slight chance of showers late. Tonight, south winds 5 to 10 knots. Waves 1 foot or less. Wave detail, southeast 1 foot at 3 seconds. Protected waters a light chop. A slight chance of thunderstorms in the evening. A slight chance of showers. Saturday, southwest winds 5 to 10 knots. Waves 1 foot or less. Wave detail, south 1 foot at 3 seconds. Protected waters a light chop. A chance of showers and thunderstorms. Saturday night, southwest winds 5 to 10 knots. Waves 1 foot or less. Wave detail, southwest 1 foot at 3 seconds. Protected waters a light chop. A slight chance of showers and thunderstorms after midnight. Sunday, west winds 5 to 10 knots. Waves 1 foot or less. Wave detail, west 1 foot at 3 seconds. Protected waters a light chop. A slight chance of showers and thunderstorms. Sunday night, west winds 5 to 10 knots. Waves 1 foot or less. Wave detail, west 1 foot at 3 seconds. Protected waters a light chop. A chance of showers and thunderstorms. Monday, west winds 5 to 10 knots, becoming southwest in the afternoon. Waves 1 foot or less. Protected waters a light chop. Showers and thunderstorms likely. Monday night, south winds around 5 knots, becoming east after midnight. Waves 1 foot or less. Protected waters a light chop. Showers likely with a chance of thunderstorms. Tuesday, east winds 5 to 10 knots. Seas around 2 feet. Protected water.

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Showers likely with a chance of thunderstorms. Tuesday night, east winds 5 to 10 knots. Waves 1 foot or less. Protected waters a light shop. A chance of showers and thunderstorms. Winds and waves higher in and near thunderstorms. The coastal waters forecast for the following St. Andrews Bay waterways. Rest of today, east winds around 5 knots, becoming south this afternoon. Protected waters smooth. A chance of showers and thunderstorms late this morning, then showers and thunderstorms likely this afternoon. Tonight, southeast winds around 5 knots. Protected waters smooth. A chance of showers and thunderstorms, mainly in the evening. Saturday, south winds around 5 knots, becoming southwest in the afternoon. Protected waters a light shop. A chance of showers and thunderstorms. Saturday night, southwest winds 5 to 10 knots. Protected waters a light shop. A slight chance of showers and thunderstorms after midnight. Sunday, west winds around 5 knots, becoming southwest in the afternoon. Protected waters a light shop. A slight chance of showers and thunderstorms in the morning, then a chance of showers and thunderstorms in the afternoon. Sunday night, west winds 5 to 10 knots. Protected waters a light shop. A chance of showers and thunderstorms. Monday, north winds around 5 knots, becoming south in the afternoon. Protected waters smooth. A chance of showers and thunderstorms in the morning, then showers and thunderstorms likely in the afternoon. Monday night, east winds around 5 knots. Protected waters smooth. Showers and thunderstorms likely, mainly in the evening. Tuesday, east winds 5 to 10 knots, becoming southeast in the afternoon. Protected waters a light shop. A chance of showers with a slight chance of thunderstorms in the morning, then showers likely with a chance of thunderstorms in the afternoon. Tuesday night, east winds around 5 knots. Protected waters smooth. Showers likely with a chance of thunderstorms in the evening, then a slight chance of showers and thunderstorms after midnight. Winds and waves higher in and near thunderstorms. The Tropical Weather Outlook. For the North Atlantic, Caribbean Sea, and the Gulf of America, tropical cyclone formation is not expected during the next 7 days. The Surf Zone forecasts general outlook. Gentle breezes will prevail over the Gulf waters through next Tuesday, limiting waves and surf, and therefore capping the rip current risk in the moderate category. Based on communication with area beach officials, the following flags are flying at area beaches: Walton, Yellow Bay, Yellow State Park Gulf Beaches, Yellow West Facing Gulf Beaches, Yellow South Facing Gulf Beaches, Yellow Franklin, Yellow. Tide information for Friday, September 4, 2026. St. Marks River entrance. Low 12:42 a.m., high 6:34 a.m., low 2:51 p.m., high 9:59 p.m. Apalachicola. High 7:56 a.m., low 5:31 p.m. St. Andrews Bay at Panama City. High 2:44 a.m., low 3:27 p.m. Note that the times of high and low tide are 3 minutes earlier at Shell Point than at the St. Marks River entrance. The average water temperature at Apalachicola was 87.8 degrees. Sunrise and sunset in Tallahassee. September 4, 2026, sunrise 7:16 a.m. Eastern Daylight Time, sunset 7:56 p.m. Eastern Daylight Time. 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The latest weather and forecast information can also be accessed by calling our automated forecast line at 850-942-8851. The current time is 12 p.m. Eastern Daylight Time. These are the 11 a.m. Eastern Daylight Time conditions. At the Tallahassee Airport, it was partly sunny. The temperature was 84 degrees. The wind was southeast at 7 miles an hour. At Florida State University, the temperature was 84 degrees. The wind was southeast at 5 miles an hour. At Apalachicola, it was mostly sunny. The temperature was 84 degrees. The wind was north at 5 miles an hour. At Panama City Northwest, it was partly sunny. The temperature was 86 degrees. The wind was east at 3 miles an hour. At Dothan, it was cloudy. The temperature was 82 degrees. The wind was east at 5 miles an hour. At Albany, it was mostly sunny. The temperature was 86 degrees. The wind was variable at 3.

miles an hour. At Valdosta, it was cloudy. The temperature was 78 degrees. The wind was south at 6 miles an hour. Over the marine area, at the buoy south of Apalachicola, winds were south at 6 knots and seas were 1 foot. At the buoy south of Panama City, winds were south at 6 knots and seas were 1 foot. At the buoy south of Pensacola, winds were northeast at 8 knots and seas were 1 foot. The Tallahassee climate summary for yesterday, September 3, 2026. Yesterday's high temperature was 94 degrees. This high was 4 degrees above the normal high of 90. Yesterday's low temperature was 78 degrees. This low was 6 degrees above the normal low of 72. A trace of precipitation fell yesterday, which brings the monthly total to a trace. This is 0.59 inches below the normal amount of 0.59 inches for September. The total precipitation for the year now stands at 29.51 inches, which is 14.40 inches below normal. The normal high temperature for today is 90 degrees, and the normal low is 72. The record high for today is 99, which occurred in 1962, and the record low is 64, which occurred in 1946. Sunrise today is at 7:16 a.m. and sunset is at 7:56 p.m. The forecast for the local area. Rest of today, partly sunny. A slight chance of showers and thunderstorms late this morning, then showers and thunderstorms likely this afternoon. Highs around 90. Southeast winds around 5 miles per hour. Chance of rain 70%. Tonight, mostly cloudy with a chance of showers and thunderstorms in the evening, then partly cloudy after midnight. Humid with lows in the mid-70s. Southeast winds around 5 miles per hour in the evening, becoming light and variable. Chance of rain 50%. Saturday, mostly sunny. Patchy fog in the morning. A slight chance of showers and thunderstorms in the morning, then showers likely with a chance of thunderstorms in the afternoon. Humid with highs in the lower 90s. Light and variable winds, becoming southwest around 5 miles per hour in the afternoon. Chance of rain 70%. Saturday night, mostly cloudy with a chance of showers and thunderstorms in the evening, then mostly clear after midnight. Humid with lows in the mid-70s. Southwest winds around 5 miles per hour. Chance of rain 50%. Sunday, mostly sunny. A slight chance of showers in the morning, then showers and thunderstorms likely in the afternoon. Humid with highs in the mid-90s. West winds around 5 miles per hour. Chance of rain 70%. Heat index values up to 108. Sunday night, mostly cloudy with showers and thunderstorms likely in the evening, then partly cloudy with a chance of showers with a slight chance of thunderstorms after midnight. Lows in the mid-70s. Chance of rain 70%. Labor Day and Monday night, mostly cloudy. Showers with thunderstorms likely. Highs in the lower 90s. Lows in the lower 70s. Chance of rain 90%. Tuesday and Tuesday night, partly cloudy. Showers likely with a chance of thunderstorms. Highs around 90. Lows in the lower 70s. Chance of rain 60%. Wednesday and Wednesday night, partly cloudy. A chance of showers and thunderstorms. Highs in the lower 90s. Lows in the lower 70s. Chance of rain 40%. Thursday, sunny. A chance of showers and thunderstorms in the afternoon. Highs in the lower 90s. Chance of rain 30%. The Tropical Weather Outlook. For the North Atlantic, Caribbean Sea, and the Gulf of America, tropical cyclone formation is not expected during the next 7 days. The Surf Zone forecasts general outlook. Gentle breezes will prevail over the Gulf waters through next Tuesday, limiting waves and surf, and therefore capping the rip current risk in the moderate category. Based on communication with area beach officials, the following flags are flying at area beaches: Walton, Yellow Bay, Yellow State Park Gulf Beaches, Yellow West-facing Gulf Beaches, Yellow South-facing Gulf Beaches, Yellow Franklin, Yellow. Tide information for Friday, September 4, 2026. St. Mark's River entrance. Low 12:42 a.m., high 6:34 a.m., low 2:51 p.m., high 9:59 p.m. Apalachicola. High 7:56 a.m., low 5:31 p.m. St. Andrews Bay at Panama City. High 2:44 a.m., low 3:27 p.m. Note that the times of high and low tide are 3 minutes earlier at Shell Point than at the St. Mark's River entrance.
The average water temperature at Apalachicola was 87.8 degrees. Sunrise and sunset in Tallahassee. September 4th, 2026, sunrise 7:16 a.m. Eastern Daylight Time, sunset 7:56 p.m. Eastern Daylight Time. 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The latest weather and forecast information can also be accessed by calling our automated forecast line at 850-942-8851. The current time is 12:07 p.m. Eastern Daylight Time. These are the noon Eastern Daylight Time conditions. At the Tallahassee Airport, it was partly sunny. The temperature was 88 degrees. The wind was east at 6 miles an hour. The report from Florida State University was not available. At Apalachicola, it was mostly sunny. The temperature was 87 degrees. The wind was south at 8 miles an hour. At Panama City Northwest, it was partly sunny. The temperature was 86 degrees. The wind was southeast at 5 miles an hour. At Dothan, it was partly sunny. Visibility 10 miles. Temperature was 87 degrees, dew point 75. And the pressure was 30.05 inches and steady. At Albany, it was mostly sunny. The temperature was 88 degrees. The wind was east at 8 miles an hour. At Valdosta, it was partly sunny. The temperature was 83 degrees. The wind was calm. Over the marine area, at the buoy south of Apalachicola, winds were south at 8 knots. At the buoy south of Panama City, winds were south at 6 knots. At the buoy south of Pensacola, winds were north at 6 knots. The forecast for the local area. Rest of today, partly sunny. A slight chance of showers and thunderstorms late this morning, then showers and thunderstorms likely this afternoon. Highs around 90. Southeast winds around 5 miles per hour. Chance of rain 70%. Tonight, mostly cloudy with a chance of showers and thunderstorms in the evening, then partly cloudy after midnight. Humid with lows in the mid-70s. Southeast winds around 5 miles per hour in the evening, becoming light and variable. Chance of rain 50%. Saturday, mostly sunny. Patchy fog in the morning. A slight chance of showers and thunderstorms in the morning, then showers likely with a chance of thunderstorms in the afternoon. Humid with highs in the lower 90s. Light and variable winds, becoming southwest around 5 miles per hour in the afternoon. Chance of rain 70%. Saturday night, mostly cloudy with a chance of showers and thunderstorms in the evening, then mostly clear after midnight. Humid with lows in the mid-70s. Southwest winds around 5 miles per hour. Chance of rain 50%. Sunday, mostly sunny. A slight chance of showers in the morning, then showers and thunderstorms likely in the afternoon. Humid with highs in the mid-90s. West winds around 5 miles per hour. Chance of rain 70%. Heat index values up to 108. Sunday night, mostly cloudy with showers and thunderstorms likely in the evening, then partly cloudy with a chance of showers with a slight chance of thunderstorms after midnight. Lows in the mid-70s. Chance of rain 70%. Labor Day and Monday night, mostly cloudy. Showers with thunderstorms likely. Highs in the lower 90s. Lows in the lower 70s. Chance of rain 90%. Tuesday and Tuesday night, partly cloudy. Showers likely with a chance of thunderstorms. Highs around 90. Lows in the lower 70s. Chance of rain 60%. Wednesday and Wednesday night, partly cloudy. A chance of showers and thunderstorms. Highs in the lower 90s. Lows in the lower 70s. Chance of rain 40%. Thursday, sunny. A chance of showers and thunderstorms in the afternoon. Highs in the lower 90s. Chance of rain 30%. The coastal waters forecast for the following: waters from Suwannee River to Apalachicola, Florida, extending from 20 to 60 nautical miles, coastal waters from Okaloosa-Walton County line to Mexico Beach out to 20 nautical miles, coastal waters from Mexico Beach to Apalachicola out to 20 nautical miles, waters from Okaloosa-Walton County line to Mexico Beach 20 to 60 nautical miles, and waters from Mexico Beach to Apalachicola 20 to 60 nautical miles. Rest of today, south winds 5 to 10 knots,
becoming around 5 knots late.

waves 1 foot or less. Wave detail, southeast 1 foot at 3 seconds. Protected waters, a light chop. A chance of thunderstorms. A chance of showers late this morning and early afternoon. Then a slight chance of showers late. Tonight, south winds 5 to 10 knots. Waves 1 foot or less. Wave detail, southeast 1 foot at 3 seconds. Protected waters, a light chop. A slight chance of thunderstorms in the evening. A slight chance of showers. Saturday, southwest winds 5 to 10 knots. Waves 1 foot or less. Wave detail, south 1 foot at 3 seconds. Protected waters, a light chop. A chance of showers and thunderstorms. Saturday night, southwest winds 5 to 10 knots. Waves 1 foot or less. Wave detail, southwest 1 foot at 3 seconds. Protected waters, a light chop. A slight chance of showers and thunderstorms after midnight. Sunday, west winds 5 to 10 knots. Waves 1 foot or less. Wave detail, west 1 foot at 3 seconds. Protected waters, a light chop. A slight chance of showers and thunderstorms. Sunday night, west winds 5 to 10 knots. Waves 1 foot or less. Wave detail, west 1 foot at 3 seconds. Protected waters, a light chop. A chance of showers and thunderstorms. Monday, west winds 5 to 10 knots, becoming southwest in the afternoon. Waves 1 foot or less. Protected waters, a light chop. Showers and thunderstorms likely. Monday night, south winds around 5 knots, becoming east after midnight. Waves 1 foot or less. Protected waters, a light chop. Showers likely with a chance of thunderstorms. Tuesday, east winds 5 to 10 knots. Seas around 2 feet. Protected waters, a light chop. Showers likely with a chance of thunderstorms. Tuesday night, east winds 5 to 10 knots. Waves 1 foot or less. Protected waters, a light chop. A chance of showers and thunderstorms. Winds and waves higher in and near thunderstorms. The coastal waters forecast for the following St. Andrews Bay waterways. Rest of today, east winds around 5 knots, becoming south this afternoon. Protected waters smooth, a chance of showers and thunderstorms late this morning, then showers and thunderstorms likely this afternoon. Tonight, southeast winds around 5 knots. Protected waters smooth, a chance of showers and thunderstorms, mainly in the evening. Saturday, south winds around 5 knots, becoming southwest in the afternoon. Protected waters a light chop. A chance of showers and thunderstorms. Saturday night, southwest winds 5 to 10 knots. Protected waters, a light chop. A slight chance of showers and thunderstorms after midnight. Sunday, west winds around 5 knots, becoming southwest in the afternoon. Protected waters, a light chop. A slight chance of showers and thunderstorms in the morning, then a chance of showers and thunderstorms in the afternoon. Sunday night, west winds 5 to 10 knots. Protected waters, a light chop. A chance of showers and thunderstorms. Monday, north winds around 5 knots, becoming south in the afternoon. Protected waters smooth, a chance of showers and thunderstorms in the morning, then showers and thunderstorms likely in the afternoon. Monday night, east winds around 5 knots. Protected waters smooth, showers and thunderstorms likely, mainly in the evening. Tuesday, east winds 5 to 10 knots, becoming southeast in the afternoon. Protected waters a light chop. A chance of showers with a slight chance of thunderstorms in the morning, then showers likely with a chance of thunderstorms in the afternoon. Tuesday night, east winds around 5 knots. Protected waters smooth, showers likely with a chance of thunderstorms in the evening, then a slight chance of showers and thunderstorms after midnight. Winds and waves higher in and near thunderstorms. The Tropical Weather Outlook. For the North Atlantic, Caribbean Sea, and the Gulf of America, tropical cyclone formation is not expected during the next 7 days. The Surf Zone forecasts general outlook. Gentle breezes will prevail over the Gulf waters through next Tuesday, limiting waves and surf, and therefore capping the rip current risk in the moderate category. Based on communication with area beach officials, the following flags are flying at area beaches: Walton, Yellow Bay, Yellow State Park Gulf Beaches, Yellow West Facing Gulf Beaches, Yellow South Facing Gulf Beaches, Yellow Franklin, Yellow. Tide information for Friday, September 4th, 2026. St. Mark's River entrance.

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The latest weather and forecast information can also be accessed by calling our automated forecast line at 850-942-8851. The current time is 12:17 p.m. Eastern Daylight Time. These are the noon Eastern Daylight Time conditions. At the Tallahassee Airport, it was partly sunny. The temperature was 88 degrees. The wind was east at 6 miles an hour. At Florida State University, the temperature was 86 degrees. The wind was calm. At Apalachicola, it was mostly sunny. The temperature was 87 degrees. The wind was south at 8 miles an hour. At Panama City Northwest, it was partly sunny. The temperature was 86 degrees. The wind was southeast at 5 miles an hour. At Dothan, it was partly sunny. Visibility 10 miles. Temperature was 87 degrees, dew point 75. And the pressure was 30.05 inches and steady. At Albany, it was mostly sunny. The temperature was 88 degrees. The wind was east at 8 miles an hour. At Valdosta, it was partly sunny. The temperature was 83 degrees. The wind was northeast at 6 miles an hour. Over the marine area, at the buoy south of Apalachicola, winds were south at 8 knots and seas were 1 foot. At the buoy south of Panama City, winds were south at 6 knots and seas were 1 foot. At the buoy south of Pensacola, winds were northeast at 6 knots and seas were 1 foot. The forecast for the local area. Rest of today, partly sunny. A slight chance of showers and thunderstorms late this morning, then showers and thunderstorms likely this afternoon. Highs around 90. Southeast winds around 5 miles per hour. Chance of rain 70%. Tonight, mostly cloudy with a chance of showers and thunderstorms in the evening, then partly cloudy after midnight. Humid with lows in the mid-70s. Southeast winds around 5 miles per hour in the evening, becoming light and variable. Chance of rain 50%. Saturday, mostly sunny. Patchy fog in the morning. A slight chance of showers and thunderstorms in the morning, then showers likely with a chance of thunderstorms in the afternoon. Humid with highs in the lower 90s. Light and variable winds, becoming southwest around 5 miles per hour in the afternoon. Chance of rain 70%. Saturday night, mostly cloudy with a chance of showers and thunderstorms in the evening, then mostly clear after midnight. Humid with lows in the mid-70s. Southwest winds around 5 miles per hour. Chance of rain 50%. Sunday, mostly sunny. A slight chance of showers in the morning, then showers and thunderstorms likely in the afternoon. Humid with highs in the mid-90s. West winds around 5 miles per hour. Chance of rain 70%. Heat index values up to 108. Sunday night, mostly cloudy with showers and thunderstorms likely in the evening, then partly cloudy with a chance of showers with a slight chance of thunderstorms after midnight. Lows in the mid-70s. Chance of rain 70%. Labor Day and Monday night, mostly cloudy. Showers with thunderstorms likely. Highs in the lower 90s. Lows in the lower 70s. Chance of rain 90%. Tuesday and Tuesday night, partly cloudy. Showers likely with a chance of thunderstorms. Highs around 90. Lows in the lower 70s. Chance of rain 60%. Wednesday and Wednesday night, partly cloudy. A chance of showers and thunderstorms. Highs in the lower 90s. Lows in the lower 70s. Chance of rain 40%. Thursday, sunny. A chance of showers and thunderstorms in the afternoon. Highs in the lower 90s. Chance of rain 30%. The coastal waters forecast for the following waters from Suwannee River to Apalachicola, Florida, extending from 20 to 60 nautical miles. Coastal waters from Okaloosa Walton County line to Mexico Beach out to 20 nautical miles. Coastal waters from Mexico Beach to Apalachicola out to 20 nautical miles. Waters from Okaloosa Walton County line to Mexico Beach 20 to 60 nautical miles. And waters from Mexico Beach to Apalachicola 20 to 60 nautical miles. Rest of today, south winds 5 to 10 knots, becoming around 5 knots late. Waves 1 foot or less. Wave detail, southeast 1 foot at 3 seconds. Protected waters, a light chop. A chance of thunderstorms. A chance of showers late this morning and early afternoon, then a slight chance of showers late. Tonight, south winds 5 to 10 knots.

Waves 1 foot or less. Wave detail, southeast 1 foot at 3 seconds. Protected waters, a light chop. A slight chance of thunderstorms in the evening. A slight chance of showers. Saturday, southwest winds 5 to 10 knots. Waves 1 foot or less. Wave detail, south 1 foot at 3 seconds. Protected waters, a light chop. A chance of showers and thunderstorms. Saturday night, southwest winds 5 to 10 knots. Waves 1 foot or less. Wave detail, southwest 1 foot at 3 seconds. Protected waters, a light chop. A slight chance of showers and thunderstorms after midnight. Sunday, west winds 5 to 10 knots. Waves 1 foot or less. Wave detail, west 1 foot at 3 seconds. Protected waters, a light chop. A slight chance of showers and thunderstorms. Sunday night, west winds 5 to 10 knots. Waves 1 foot or less. Wave detail, west 1 foot at 3 seconds. Protected waters, a light chop. A chance of showers and thunderstorms. Monday, west winds 5 to 10 knots, becoming southwest in the afternoon. Waves 1 foot or less. Protected waters, a light chop. Showers and thunderstorms likely. Monday night, south winds around 5 knots, becoming east after midnight. Waves 1 foot or less. Protected waters, a light chop. Showers likely with a chance of thunderstorms. Tuesday, east winds 5 to 10 knots. Seas around 2 feet. Protected waters, a light chop. Showers likely with a chance of thunderstorms. Tuesday night, east winds 5 to 10 knots. Waves 1 foot or less. Protected waters, a light chop. A chance of showers and thunderstorms. Winds and waves higher in and near thunderstorms. The coastal waters forecast for the following St. Andrews Bay waterways. Rest of today, east winds around 5 knots, becoming south this afternoon. Protected waters smooth, a chance of showers and thunderstorms late this morning, then showers and thunderstorms likely this afternoon. Tonight, southeast winds around 5 knots. Protected waters smooth, a chance of showers and thunderstorms, mainly in the evening. Saturday, south winds around 5 knots, becoming southwest in the afternoon. Protected waters a light chop. A chance of showers and thunderstorms. Saturday night, southwest winds 5 to 10 knots. Protected waters a light chop. A slight chance of showers and thunderstorms after midnight. Sunday, west winds around 5 knots, becoming southwest in the afternoon. Protected waters a light chop. A slight chance of showers and thunderstorms in the morning, then a chance of showers and thunderstorms in the afternoon. Sunday night, west winds 5 to 10 knots. Protected waters a light chop. A chance of showers and thunderstorms. Monday, north winds around 5 knots, becoming south in the afternoon. Protected waters smooth, a chance of showers and thunderstorms in the morning, then showers and thunderstorms likely in the afternoon. Monday night, east winds around 5 knots. Protected waters smooth, showers and thunderstorms likely, mainly in the evening. Tuesday, east winds 5 to 10 knots, becoming southeast in the afternoon. Protected waters a light chop. A chance of showers with a slight chance of thunderstorms in the morning, then showers likely with a chance of thunderstorms in the afternoon. Tuesday night, east winds around 5 knots. Protected waters smooth, showers likely with a chance of thunderstorms in the evening, then a slight chance of showers and thunderstorms after midnight. Winds and waves higher in and near thunderstorms. The Tropical Weather Outlook. For the North Atlantic, Caribbean Sea and the Gulf of America, tropical cyclone formation is not expected during the next 7 days. The Surf Zone Forecast General Outlook, gentle breezes will prevail over the Gulf waters through next Tuesday, limiting waves and surf, and therefore capping the rip current risk in the moderate category. Based on communication with area beach officials, the following flags are flying at area beaches: Walton, Yellow Bay, Yellow State Park Gulf Beaches, Yellow West Facing Gulf Beaches, Yellow South Facing Gulf Beaches, Yellow Franklin, Yellow. Tide information for Friday, September 4, 2026. St. Marks River entrance. Low 12:42 a.m., high 6:34 a.m., low 2:51 p.m., high 9:59 p.m. Apalachicola. High 7:56 a.m., low 5:31 p.m. St. Andrews Bay at Panama City. High 2:44 a.m., low 3:27 p.m.

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1: Note that the times of high and low tide are 3 minutes earlier at Shell Point than at the St. Mark's River entrance. The average water temperature at Apalachicola was 87.8 degrees. Sunrise and sunset in Tallahassee. September 4, 2026, sunrise 7:16 a.m. Eastern Daylight Time, sunset 7:56 p.m. Eastern Daylight Time. 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The latest weather and forecast information can also be accessed by calling our automated forecast line at 850-942-8851. The current time is 12:28 p.m. Eastern Daylight Time. These are the noon Eastern Daylight Time conditions. At the Tallahassee Airport, it was partly sunny. The temperature was 88 degrees. The wind was east at 6 miles an hour. At Florida State University, the temperature was 86 degrees. The wind was calm. At Apalachicola, it was mostly sunny. The temperature was 87 degrees. The wind was south at 8 miles an hour. At Panama City Northwest, it was partly sunny. The temperature was 86 degrees. The wind was southeast at 5 miles an hour. At Dothan, it was partly sunny. Visibility 10 miles. Temperature was 87 degrees, dew point 75. And the pressure was 30.05 inches and steady. At Albany, it was mostly sunny. The temperature was 88 degrees. The wind was east at 8 miles an hour. At Valdosta, it was partly sunny. The temperature was 83 degrees. The wind was northeast at 6 miles an hour. Over the marine area, at the buoy south of Apalachicola, winds were south at 8 knots and seas were 1 foot. At the buoy south of Panama City, winds were south at 6 knots and seas were 1 foot. At the buoy south of Pensacola, winds were northeast at 6 knots and seas were 1 foot. The forecast for the local area. Rest of today, partly sunny. A slight chance of showers and thunderstorms late this morning, then showers and thunderstorms likely this afternoon. Highs around 90. Southeast winds around 5 miles per hour. Chance of rain 70%. Tonight, mostly cloudy with a chance of showers and thunderstorms in the evening, then partly cloudy after midnight. Humid with lows in the mid-70s. Southeast winds around 5 miles per hour in the evening, becoming light and variable. Chance of rain 50%. Saturday, mostly sunny. Patchy fog in the morning. A slight chance of showers and thunderstorms in the morning, then showers likely with a chance of thunderstorms in the afternoon. Humid with highs in the lower 90s. Light and variable winds, becoming southwest around 5 miles per hour in the afternoon. Chance of rain 70%. Saturday night, mostly cloudy with a chance of showers and thunderstorms in the evening, then mostly clear after midnight. Humid with lows in the mid-70s. Southwest winds around 5 miles per hour. Chance of rain 50%. Sunday, mostly sunny. A slight chance of showers in the morning, then showers and thunderstorms likely in the afternoon. Humid with highs in the mid-90s. West winds around 5 miles per hour. Chance of rain 70%. Heat index values up to 108. Sunday night, mostly cloudy with showers and thunderstorms likely in the evening, then partly cloudy with a chance of showers with a slight chance of thunderstorms after midnight. Lows in the mid-70s. Chance of rain 70%. Labor Day and Monday night, mostly cloudy. Showers with thunderstorms likely. Highs in the lower 90s. Lows in the lower 70s. Chance of rain 90%. Tuesday and Tuesday night, partly cloudy. Showers likely with a chance of thunderstorms. Highs around 90. Lows in the lower 70s. Chance of rain 60%. Wednesday and Wednesday night, partly cloudy. A chance of showers and thunderstorms. Highs in the lower 90s. Lows in the lower 70s. Chance of rain 40%. Thursday, sunny. A chance of showers and thunderstorms in the afternoon. Highs in the lower 90s. Chance of rain 30%. The Tallahassee Climate Summary for yesterday, September 3, 2026. Yesterday's high temperature was 94 degrees. This high was 4 degrees above the normal high of 90. Yesterday's low temperature was 78 degrees. This low was 6 degrees above the normal

of 72. A trace of precipitation fell yesterday, which brings the monthly total to a trace. This is 0.59 inches below the normal amount of 0.59 inches for September. The total precipitation for the year now stands at 29.51 inches, which is 14.40 inches below normal. The normal high temperature for today is 90 degrees, and the normal low is 72. The record high for today is 99, which occurred in 1962, and the record low is 64, which occurred in 1946. Sunrise today is at 7:16 a.m. and sunset is at 7:56 p.m. The coastal waters forecast for the following waters from Suwannee River to Apalachicola, 1946. Sunrise today is at 7:16 a.m. and sunset is at 7:56 p.m. The coastal waters forecast for the following waters from Suwannee River to Apalachicola, Florida, extending from 20 to 60 nautical miles, coastal waters from Okaloosa-Walton County line to Mexico Beach out to 20 nautical miles, coastal waters from Mexico Beach to Apalachicola out to 20 nautical miles, waters from Okaloosa-Walton County line to Mexico Beach 20 to 60 nautical miles, and waters from Mexico Beach to Apalachicola 20 to 60 nautical miles. Rest of today, south winds 5 to 10 knots, becoming around 5 knots late. Waves 1 foot or less. Wave detail, southeast 1 foot at 3 seconds. Protected waters, a light chop. A chance of thunderstorms. A chance of showers late this morning and early afternoon, then a slight chance of showers late. Tonight, south winds 5 to 10 knots. Waves 1 foot or less. Wave detail, southeast 1 foot at 3 seconds. Protected waters, a light chop. A slight chance of thunderstorms in the evening. A slight chance of showers. Saturday, southwest winds 5 to 10 knots. Waves 1 foot or less. Wave detail, south 1 foot at 3 seconds. Protected waters, a light chop. A chance of showers and thunderstorms. Saturday night, southwest winds 5 to 10 knots. Waves 1 foot or less. Wave detail, southwest 1 foot at 3 seconds. Protected waters, a light chop. A slight chance of showers and thunderstorms after midnight. Sunday, west winds 5 to 10 knots. Waves 1 foot or less. Wave detail, west 1 foot at 3 seconds. Protected waters, a light chop. A slight chance of showers and thunderstorms. Sunday night, west winds 5 to 10 knots. Waves 1 foot or less. Wave detail, west 1 foot at 3 seconds. Protected waters, a light chop. A chance of showers and thunderstorms. Monday, west winds 5 to 10 knots, becoming southwest in the afternoon. Waves 1 foot or less. Protected waters, a light chop. Showers and thunderstorms likely. Monday night, south winds around 5 knots, becoming east after midnight. Waves 1 foot or less. Protected waters, a light chop. Showers likely with a chance of thunderstorms. Tuesday, east winds 5 to 10 knots. Seas around 2 feet. Protected waters, a light chop. Showers likely with a chance of thunderstorms. Tuesday night, east winds 5 to 10 knots. Waves 1 foot or less. Protected waters, a light chop. A chance of showers and thunderstorms. Winds and waves higher in and near thunderstorms. The coastal waters forecast for the following St. Andrews Bay waterways. Rest of today, east winds around 5 knots, becoming south this afternoon. Protected waters smooth, a chance of showers and thunderstorms late this morning, then showers and thunderstorms likely this afternoon. Tonight, southeast winds around 5 knots. Protected waters smooth, a chance of showers and thunderstorms, mainly in the evening. Saturday, south winds around 5 knots, becoming southwest in the afternoon. Protected waters a light chop. A chance of showers and thunderstorms. Saturday night, southwest winds 5 to 10 knots. Protected waters a light chop. A slight chance of showers and thunderstorms after midnight. Sunday, west winds around 5 knots, becoming southwest in the afternoon. Protected waters a light chop. A slight chance of showers and thunderstorms in the morning, then a chance of showers and thunderstorms in the afternoon. Sunday night, west winds 5 to 10 knots. Protected waters a light chop. A chance of showers and thunderstorms. Monday, north winds around 5 knots, becoming south in the afternoon. Protected waters smooth, a chance of showers and thunderstorms.

in the morning, then showers and thunderstorms likely in the afternoon. Monday night, east winds around 5 knots. Protected waters smooth, showers and thunderstorms likely, mainly in the evening. Tuesday, east winds 5 to 10 knots, becoming southeast in the afternoon. Protected waters a light chop. A chance of showers with a slight chance of thunderstorms in the morning, then showers likely with a chance of thunderstorms in the afternoon. Tuesday night, east winds around 5 knots. Protected waters smooth, showers likely with a chance of thunderstorms in the evening, then a slight chance of showers and thunderstorms after midnight. Winds and waves higher in and near thunderstorms. The Tropical Weather Outlook. For the North Atlantic, Caribbean Sea and the Gulf of America, tropical cyclone formation is not expected during the next 7 days. The Surf Zone Forecast General Outlook, gentle breezes will prevail over the Gulf waters through next Tuesday, limiting waves and surf, and therefore capping the rip current risk in the moderate category. Based on communication with area beach officials, the following flags are flying at area beaches: Walton, Yellow Bay, Yellow State Park Gulf Beaches, Yellow West Facing Gulf Beaches, Yellow South Facing Gulf Beaches, Yellow Franklin, Yellow. Tide information for Friday, September 4, 2026. St. Mark's River entrance. Low 12:42 a.m., high 6:34 a.m., low 2:51 p.m., high 9:59 p.m. Apalachicola. High 7:56 a.m., low 5:31 p.m. St. Andrews Bay at Panama City. High 2:44 a.m., low 3:27 p.m. Note that the times of high and low tide are 3 minutes earlier at Shell Point than at the St. Mark's River entrance. The average water temperature at Apalachicola was 87.8 degrees. Sunrise and sunset in Tallahassee. September 4, 2026, sunrise 7:16 a.m. Eastern Daylight Time, sunset 7:56 p.m. Eastern Daylight Time. 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The latest weather and forecast information can also be accessed by calling our automated forecast line at 850-942-8851. The current time is 12:39 p.m. Eastern Daylight Time. These are the noon Eastern Daylight Time conditions. At the Tallahassee Airport, it was partly sunny. The temperature was 88 degrees. The wind was east at 6 miles an hour. At Florida State University, the temperature was 86 degrees. The wind was calm. At Apalachicola, it was mostly sunny. The temperature was 87 degrees. The wind was south at 8 miles an hour. At Panama City Northwest, it was partly sunny. The temperature was 86 degrees. The wind was southeast at 5 miles an hour. At Dothan, it was partly sunny. Visibility 10 miles. Temperature was 87 degrees, dew point 75. And the pressure was 30.05 inches and steady. At Albany, it was mostly sunny. The temperature was 88 degrees. The wind was east at 8 miles an hour. At Valdosta, it was partly sunny. The temperature was 83 degrees. The wind was northeast at 6 miles an hour. Over the marine area, at the buoys south of Apalachicola, winds were south at 8 knots and seas were 1 foot. At the buoys south of Panama City, winds were south at 6 knots and seas were 1 foot. At the buoys south of Pensacola, winds were northeast at 6 knots and seas were 1 foot. The forecast for the local area. Rest of today, partly sunny. A slight chance of showers and thunderstorms late this morning, then showers and thunderstorms likely this afternoon. Highs around 90. Southeast winds around 5 miles per hour. Chance of rain 70%. Tonight, mostly cloudy with a chance of showers and thunderstorms in the evening, then partly cloudy after midnight. Humid with lows in the mid-70s. Southeast winds around 5 miles per hour in the evening, becoming light and variable. Chance of rain 50%. Saturday, mostly sunny. Patchy fog in the morning. A slight chance of showers and thunderstorms in the morning, then showers likely with a chance of thunderstorms in the afternoon. Humid with highs in the lower 90s. Light and variable winds, becoming southwest around 5 miles per hour in the afternoon. Chance of rain 70%. Saturday night, mostly cloudy with a chance of showers and thunderstorms in the evening, then mostly clear after midnight. Humid with lows in the mid-

70s. Southwest winds around 5 miles per hour. Chance of rain 50%. Sunday, mostly sunny. A slight chance of showers in the morning, then showers and thunderstorms likely in the afternoon. Humid with highs in the mid-90s. West winds around 5 miles per hour. Chance of rain 70%. Heat index values up to 108. Sunday night, mostly cloudy with showers and thunderstorms likely in the evening, then partly cloudy with a chance of showers with a slight chance of thunderstorms after midnight. Lows in the mid-70s. Chance of rain 70%. Labor Day and Monday night, mostly cloudy. Showers with thunderstorms likely. Highs in the lower 90s. Lows in the lower 70s. Chance of rain 90%. Tuesday and Tuesday night, partly cloudy. Showers likely with a chance of thunderstorms. Highs around 90. Lows in the lower 70s. Chance of rain 60%. Wednesday and Wednesday night, partly cloudy. A chance of showers and thunderstorms. Highs in the lower 90s. Lows in the lower 70s. Chance of rain 40%. Thursday, sunny. A chance of showers and thunderstorms in the afternoon. Highs in the lower 90s. Chance of rain 30%. The coastal waters forecast for the following waters from Suwannee River to Apalachicola, Florida, extending from 20 to 60 nautical miles. Coastal waters from Okaloosa, Walton County line to Mexico Beach out to 20 nautical miles. Coastal waters from Mexico Beach to Apalachicola out to 20 nautical miles. Waters from Okaloosa, Walton County line to Mexico Beach 20 to 60 nautical miles. And waters from Mexico Beach to Apalachicola 20 to 60 nautical miles. Rest of today, south winds 5 to 10 knots, becoming around 5 knots late. Waves 1 foot or less. Wave detail, southeast 1 foot at 3 seconds. Protected waters, a light chop. A chance of thunderstorms. A chance of showers late this morning and early afternoon, then a slight chance of showers late. Tonight, south winds 5 to 10 knots. Waves 1 foot or less. Wave detail, southeast 1 foot at 3 seconds. Protected waters, a light chop. A slight chance of thunderstorms in the evening. A slight chance of showers. Saturday, southwest winds 5 to 10 knots. Waves 1 foot or less. Wave detail, south 1 foot at 3 seconds. Protected waters, a light chop. A chance of showers and thunderstorms. Saturday night, southwest winds 5 to 10 knots. Waves 1 foot or less. Wave detail, southwest 1 foot at 3 seconds. Protected waters, a light chop. A slight chance of showers and thunderstorms after midnight. Sunday, west winds 5 to 10 knots. Waves 1 foot or less. Wave detail, west 1 foot at 3 seconds. Protected waters, a light chop. A slight chance of showers and thunderstorms. Sunday night, west winds 5 to 10 knots. Waves 1 foot or less. Wave detail, west 1 foot at 3 seconds. Protected waters, a light chop. A chance of showers and thunderstorms. Monday, west winds 5 to 10 knots, becoming southwest in the afternoon. Waves 1 foot or less. Protected waters, a light chop. Showers and thunderstorms likely. Monday night, south winds around 5 knots, becoming east after midnight. Waves 1 foot or less. Protected waters, a light chop. Showers likely with a chance of thunderstorms. Tuesday, east winds 5 to 10 knots. Seas around 2 feet. Protected waters, a light chop. Showers likely with a chance of thunderstorms. Tuesday night, east winds 5 to 10 knots. Waves 1 foot or less. Protected waters, a light chop. A chance of showers and thunderstorms. Winds and waves higher in and near thunderstorms. The coastal waters forecast for the following St. Andrews Bay waterways. Rest of today, east winds around 5 knots, becoming south this afternoon. Protected waters smooth, a chance of showers and thunderstorms late this morning, then showers and thunderstorms likely this afternoon. Tonight, southeast winds around 5 knots. Protected waters smooth, a chance of showers and thunderstorms, mainly in the evening. Saturday, south winds around 5 knots, becoming southwest in the afternoon. Protected waters, a light chop. A chance of showers and thunderstorms. Saturday night, southwest winds 5 to 10 knots. Protected waters, a light chop.
a slight chance of showers and thunderstorms after midnight. Sunday, west winds around 5 knots, becoming southwest in the afternoon. Protected waters, a light chop. A slight chance of showers and thunderstorms in the morning, then a chance of showers and thunderstorms in the afternoon. Sunday night, west winds 5 to 10 knots. Protected waters, a light chop. A chance of showers and thunderstorms. Monday, north winds around 5 knots, becoming south in the afternoon. Protected waters, smooth. A chance of showers and thunderstorms in the morning, then showers and thunderstorms likely in the afternoon. Monday night, east winds around 5 knots. Protected waters, smooth. Showers and thunderstorms likely, mainly in the evening. Tuesday, east winds 5 to 10 knots, becoming southeast in the afternoon. Protected waters, a light chop. A chance of showers with a slight chance of thunderstorms in the morning, then showers likely with a chance of thunderstorms in the afternoon. Tuesday night, east winds around 5 knots. Protected waters, smooth. Showers likely with a chance of thunderstorms in the evening, then a slight chance of showers and thunderstorms after midnight. Winds and waves higher in and near thunderstorms. The Tropical Weather Outlook. For the North Atlantic, Caribbean Sea, and the Gulf of America, tropical cyclone formation is not expected during the next 7 days. The Surf Zone Forecast General Outlook. Gentle breezes will prevail over the Gulf waters through next Tuesday, limiting waves and surf, and therefore capping the rip current risk in the moderate category. Based on communication with area beach officials, the following flags are flying at area beaches: Walton, Yellow Bay, Yellow State Park Gulf Beaches, Yellow West Facing Gulf Beaches, Yellow South Facing Gulf Beaches, Yellow Franklin, Yellow. Tide information for Friday, September 4, 2026. St. Marks River entrance. Low 12:42 a.m., high 6:34 a.m., low 2:51 p.m., high 9:59 p.m. Apalachicola. High 7:56 a.m., low 5:31 p.m. St. Andrews Bay at Panama City. High 2:44 a.m., low 3:27 p.m. Note that the times of high and low tide are 3 minutes earlier at Shell Point than at the St. Marks River entrance. The average water temperature at Apalachicola was 87.8 degrees. Sunrise and sunset in Tallahassee. September 4, 2026, sunrise 7:16 a.m. Eastern Daylight Time, sunset 7:56 p.m. Eastern Daylight Time. 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This broadcast originates from your National Weather Service office in Tallahassee, Florida. The latest weather and forecast information can also be accessed by calling our automated forecast line at 850-942-8851. The current time is 12:50 p.m. Eastern Daylight Time. These are the noon Eastern Daylight Time conditions. At the Tallahassee Airport, it was partly sunny. The temperature was 88 degrees. The wind was east at 6 miles an hour. At Florida State University, the temperature was 86 degrees. The wind was calm. At Apalachicola, it was mostly sunny. The temperature was 87 degrees. The wind was south at 8 miles an hour. At Panama City Northwest, it was partly sunny. The temperature was 86 degrees. The wind was southeast at 5 miles an hour. At Dothan, it was partly sunny. Visibility 10 miles. Temperature was 87 degrees, dew point 75. And the pressure was 30.05 inches, and steady. At Albany, it was mostly sunny. The temperature was 88 degrees. The wind was east at 8 miles an hour. At Valdosta, it was partly sunny. The temperature was 83 degrees. The wind was northeast at 6 miles an hour. Over the marine area, at the buoy south of Apalachicola, winds were south at 8 knots and seas were 1 foot. At the buoy south of Panama City, winds were south at 6 knots, and seas were 1 foot. At the buoy south of Pensacola, winds were northeast at 6 knots, and seas were 1 foot. The forecast for the local area. Rest of today, partly sunny. A slight chance of showers and thunderstorms late this morning, then showers and thunderstorms likely this afternoon. Highs around 90. Southeast winds around 5 miles per hour. Chance of rain 70%. Tonight, mostly cloudy with a chance of showers and thunderstorms in the evening, then partly cloudy after midnight. Humid with lows in the mid-70s.
Southeast winds around 5 miles per hour in the evening, becoming light and

Variable. Chance of rain 50%. Saturday, mostly sunny. Patchy fog in the morning. A slight chance of showers and thunderstorms in the morning, then showers likely with a chance of thunderstorms in the afternoon. Humid with highs in the lower 90s. Light and variable winds, becoming southwest around 5 miles per hour in the afternoon. Chance of rain 70%. Saturday night, mostly cloudy with a chance of showers and thunderstorms in the evening, then mostly clear after midnight. Humid with lows in the mid-70s. Southwest winds around 5 miles per hour. Chance of rain 50%. Sunday, mostly sunny. A slight chance of showers in the morning, then showers and thunderstorms likely in the afternoon. Humid with highs in the mid-90s. West winds around 5 miles per hour. Chance of rain 70%. Heat index values up to 108. Sunday night, mostly cloudy with showers and thunderstorms likely in the evening, then partly cloudy with a chance of showers with a slight chance of thunderstorms after midnight. Lows in the mid-70s. Chance of rain 70%. Labor Day and Monday night, mostly cloudy. Showers with thunderstorms likely. Highs in the lower 90s. Lows in the lower 70s. Chance of rain 90%. Tuesday and Tuesday night, partly cloudy. Showers likely with a chance of thunderstorms. Highs around 90. Lows in the lower 70s. Chance of rain 60%. Wednesday and Wednesday night, partly cloudy. A chance of showers and thunderstorms. Highs in the lower 90s. Lows in the lower 70s. Chance of rain 40%. Thursday, sunny. A chance of showers and thunderstorms in the afternoon. Highs in the lower 90s. Chance of rain 30%. The coastal waters forecast for the following waters from Suwannee River to Apalachicola, Florida, extending from 20 to 60 nautical miles, coastal waters from Okaloosa, Walton County line to Mexico Beach out to 20 nautical miles, coastal waters from Mexico Beach to Apalachicola out to 20 nautical miles, waters from Okaloosa, Walton County line to Mexico Beach 20 to 60 nautical miles, and waters from Mexico Beach to Apalachicola 20 to 60 nautical miles. Rest of today, south winds 5 to 10 knots, becoming around 5 knots late. Waves 1 foot or less. Wave detail, southeast 1 foot at 3 seconds. Protected waters, a light chop. A chance of thunderstorms. A chance of showers late this morning and early afternoon, then a slight chance of showers late. Tonight, south winds 5 to 10 knots. Waves 1 foot or less. Wave detail, southeast 1 foot at 3 seconds. Protected waters, a light chop. A slight chance of thunderstorms in the evening. A slight chance of showers. Saturday, southwest winds 5 to 10 knots. Waves 1 foot or less. Wave detail, south 1 foot at 3 seconds. Protected waters, a light chop. A chance of showers and thunderstorms. Saturday night, southwest winds 5 to 10 knots. Waves 1 foot or less. Wave detail, southwest 1 foot at 3 seconds. Protected waters, a light chop. A slight chance of showers and thunderstorms after midnight. Sunday, west winds 5 to 10 knots. Waves 1 foot or less. Wave detail, west 1 foot at 3 seconds. Protected waters, a light chop. A slight chance of showers and thunderstorms. Sunday night, west winds 5 to 10 knots. Waves 1 foot or less. Wave detail, west 1 foot at 3 seconds. Protected waters, a light chop. A chance of showers and thunderstorms. Monday, west winds 5 to 10 knots, becoming southwest in the afternoon. Waves 1 foot or less. Protected waters, a light chop. Showers and thunderstorms likely. Monday night, south winds around 5 knots, becoming east after midnight. Waves 1 foot or less. Protected waters, a light chop. Showers likely with a chance of thunderstorms. Tuesday, east winds 5 to 10 knots. Seas around 2 feet. Protected waters, a light chop. Showers likely with a chance of thunderstorms. Tuesday night, east winds 5 to 10 knots. Waves 1 foot or less. Protected waters, a light chop. A chance of showers and thunderstorms. Winds and waves higher in and near thunderstorms. The coastal waters forecast for the following St. Andrews Bay waterways. Rest of today, east winds around 5 knots, becoming south this afternoon. Protected waters smooth.

chance of showers and thunderstorms late this morning, then showers and thunderstorms likely this afternoon. Tonight, southeast winds around 5 knots. Protected waters move. A chance of showers and thunderstorms, mainly in the evening. Saturday, south winds around 5 knots, becoming southwest in the afternoon. Protected waters a light chop. A chance of showers and thunderstorms. Saturday night, southwest winds 5 to 10 knots. Protected waters a light chop. A slight chance of showers and thunderstorms after midnight. Sunday, west winds around 5 knots, becoming southwest in the afternoon. Protected waters a light chop. A slight chance of showers and thunderstorms in the morning, then a chance of showers and thunderstorms in the afternoon. Sunday night, west winds 5 to 10 knots. Protected waters a light chop. A chance of showers and thunderstorms. Monday, north winds around 5 knots, becoming south in the afternoon. Protected waters move. A chance of showers and thunderstorms in the morning, then showers and thunderstorms likely in the afternoon. Monday night, east winds around 5 knots. Protected waters move. Showers and thunderstorms likely, mainly in the evening. Tuesday, east winds 5 to 10 knots, becoming southeast in the afternoon. Protected waters a light chop. A chance of showers with a slight chance of thunderstorms in the morning, then showers likely with a chance of thunderstorms in the afternoon. Tuesday night, east winds around 5 knots. Protected waters move. Showers likely with a chance of thunderstorms in the evening, then a slight chance of showers and thunderstorms after midnight. Winds and waves higher and near thunderstorms. The Tropical Weather Outlook. For the North Atlantic, Caribbean Sea and the Gulf of America, tropical cyclone formation is not expected during the next 7 days. The Surf Zone forecasts general outlook, gentle breezes will prevail over the Gulf waters through next Tuesday, limiting waves and surf, and therefore capping the rip current risk in the moderate category. Based on communication with area beach officials, the following flags are flying at area beaches: Walton, Yellow Bay, Yellow State Park Gulf Beaches, Yellow West Facing Gulf Beaches, Yellow South Facing Gulf Beaches, Yellow Franklin, Yellow. Tide information for Friday, September 4, 2026. St. Marks River entrance. Low 12:42 a.m., high 6:34 a.m., low 2:51 p.m., high 9:59 p.m. Apalachicola. High 7:56 a.m., low 5:31 p.m. St. Andrews Bay at Panama City. High 2:44 a.m., low 3:27 p.m. Note that the times of high and low tide are 3 minutes earlier at Shell Point than at the St. Marks River entrance. The average water temperature at Apalachicola was 87.8 degrees. Sunrise and sunset in Tallahassee. September 4, 2026, sunrise 7:16 a.m. Eastern Daylight Time, sunset 7:56 p.m. Eastern Daylight Time. 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The latest weather and forecast information can also be accessed by calling our automated forecast line at 850-942-8851. The current time is 1 p.m. Eastern Daylight Time. These are the noon Eastern Daylight Time conditions. At the Tallahassee Airport, it was partly sunny. The temperature was 88 degrees. The wind was east at 6 miles an hour. At Florida State University, the temperature was 86 degrees. The wind was calm. At Apalachicola, it was mostly sunny. The temperature was 87 degrees. The wind was south at 8 miles an hour. At Panama City Northwest, it was partly sunny. The temperature was 86 degrees. The wind was southeast at 5 miles an hour. At Dothan, it was partly sunny. Visibility 10 miles. Temperature was 87 degrees, dew point 75. And the pressure was 30.05 inches, and steady. At Albany, it was mostly sunny. The temperature was 88 degrees. The wind was east at 8 miles an hour. At Valdosta, it was partly sunny. The temperature was 83 degrees. The wind was northeast at 6 miles an hour. Over the marine area, at the buoys south of Apalachicola, winds were south at 8 knots and seas were 1 foot. At the buoys south of Panama City, winds were south at 6 knots, and seas were 1 foot. At the buoys south of Pensacola, winds were northeast at 6 knots, and seas were 1 foot.

The Tallahassee Climate Summary for yesterday, September 3, 2026. Yesterday's high temperature was 94 degrees. This high was 4 degrees above the normal high of 90. Yesterday's low temperature was 78 degrees. This low was 6 degrees above the normal low of 72. A trace of precipitation fell yesterday, which brings the monthly total to a trace. This is 0.59 inches below the normal amount of 0.59 inches for September. The total precipitation for the year now stands at 29.51 inches, which is 14.40 inches below normal. The normal high temperature for today is 90 degrees, and the normal low is 72. The record high for today is 99, which occurred in 1962, and the record low is 64, which occurred in 1946. Sunrise today is at 7:16 a.m. and sunset is at 7:56 p.m. The forecast for the local area. Rest of today, partly sunny. A slight chance of showers and thunderstorms late this morning, then showers and thunderstorms likely this afternoon. Highs around 90. Southeast winds around 5 miles per hour. Chance of rain 70%. Tonight, mostly cloudy with a chance of showers and thunderstorms in the evening, then partly cloudy after midnight. Humid with lows in the mid-70s. Southeast winds around 5 miles per hour in the evening, becoming light and variable. Chance of rain 50%. Saturday, mostly sunny. Patchy fog in the morning. A slight chance of showers and thunderstorms in the morning, then showers likely with a chance of thunderstorms in the afternoon. Humid with highs in the lower 90s. Light and variable winds, becoming southwest around 5 miles per hour in the afternoon. Chance of rain 70%. Saturday night, mostly cloudy with a chance of showers and thunderstorms in the evening, then mostly clear after midnight. Humid with lows in the mid-70s. Southwest winds around 5 miles per hour. Chance of rain 50%. Sunday, mostly sunny. A slight chance of showers in the morning, then showers and thunderstorms likely in the afternoon. Humid with highs in the mid-90s. West winds around 5 miles per hour. Chance of rain 70%. Heat index values up to 108. Sunday night, mostly cloudy with showers and thunderstorms likely in the evening, then partly cloudy with a chance of showers with a slight chance of thunderstorms after midnight. Lows in the mid-70s. Chance of rain 70%. Labor Day and Monday night, mostly cloudy. Showers with thunderstorms likely. Highs in the lower 90s. Lows in the lower 70s. Chance of rain 90%. Tuesday and Tuesday night, partly cloudy. Showers likely with a chance of thunderstorms. Highs around 90. Lows in the lower 70s. Chance of rain 60%. Wednesday and Wednesday night, partly cloudy. A chance of showers and thunderstorms. Highs in the lower 90s. Lows in the lower 70s. Chance of rain 40%. Thursday, sunny. A chance of showers and thunderstorms in the afternoon. Highs in the lower 90s. Chance of rain 30%. The Tropical Weather Outlook. For the North Atlantic, Caribbean Sea, and the Gulf of America, tropical cyclone formation is not expected during the next 7 days. The Surf Zone Forecast General Outlook, gentle breezes will prevail over the Gulf waters through next Tuesday, limiting waves and surf, and therefore capping the rip current risk in the moderate category. Based on communication with area beach officials, the following flags are flying at area beaches: Walton, Yellow Bay, Yellow State Park Gulf Beaches, Yellow West Facing Gulf Beaches, Yellow South Facing Gulf Beaches, Yellow Franklin, Yellow. Tide information for Friday, September 4, 2026. St. Marks River entrance. Low 12:42 a.m., high 6:34 a.m., low 2:51 p.m., high 9:59 p.m. Apalachicola. High 7:56 a.m., low 5:31 p.m. St. Andrews Bay at Panama City. High 2:44 a.m., low 3:27 p.m. Note that the times of high and low tide are 3 minutes earlier at Shell Point than at the St. Marks River entrance. The average water temperature at Apalachicola was 87.8 degrees. Sunrise and sunset in Tallahassee. September 4, 2026, sunrise 7:16 a.m. Eastern Daylight Time, sunset 7:56 p.m. Eastern Daylight Time. 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
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The latest weather and forecast information can also be accessed by calling our automated forecast line at 850-942-8851. The current time is 1:07 p.m. Eastern Daylight Time. These are the 1 p.m. Eastern Daylight Time conditions. At the Tallahassee Airport, it was cloudy. The temperature was 89 degrees. The wind was northeast at 7 miles an hour. The report from Florida State University was not available. At Apalachicola, it was mostly sunny. The temperature was 86 degrees. The wind was south at 7 miles an hour. At Panama City Northwest, it was mostly sunny. The temperature was 89 degrees. The wind was southeast at 8 miles an hour. At Dothan, it was partly sunny. The temperature was 89 degrees. The wind was east at 8 miles an hour. At Albany, it was partly sunny. The temperature was 89 degrees. The wind was east at 6 miles an hour. At Valdosta, it was partly sunny. The temperature was 86 degrees. The wind was northeast at 7 miles an hour. Over the marine area, at the buoys south of Apalachicola, winds were south at 8 knots. At the buoys south of Panama City, winds were southwest at 6 knots. At the buoys south of Pensacola, winds were northeast at 8 knots. The forecast for the local area. Rest of today, partly sunny. A slight chance of showers and thunderstorms late this morning, then showers and thunderstorms likely this afternoon. Highs around 90. Southeast winds around 5 miles per hour. Chance of rain 70%. Tonight, mostly cloudy with a chance of showers and thunderstorms in the evening, then partly cloudy after midnight. Humid with lows in the mid-70s. Southeast winds around 5 miles per hour in the evening, becoming light and variable. Chance of rain 50%. Saturday, mostly sunny. Patchy fog in the morning. A slight chance of showers and thunderstorms in the morning, then showers likely with a chance of thunderstorms in the afternoon. Humid with highs in the lower 90s. Light and variable winds, becoming southwest around 5 miles per hour in the afternoon. Chance of rain 70%. Saturday night, mostly cloudy with a chance of showers and thunderstorms in the evening, then mostly clear after midnight. Humid with lows in the mid-70s. Southwest winds around 5 miles per hour. Chance of rain 50%. Sunday, mostly sunny. A slight chance of showers in the morning, then showers and thunderstorms likely in the afternoon. Humid with highs in the mid-90s. West winds around 5 miles per hour. Chance of rain 70%. Heat index values up to 108. Sunday night, mostly cloudy with showers and thunderstorms likely in the evening, then partly cloudy with a chance of showers with a slight chance of thunderstorms after midnight. Lows in the mid-70s. Chance of rain 70%. Labor Day and Monday night, mostly cloudy. Showers with thunderstorms likely. Highs in the lower 90s. Lows in the lower 70s. Chance of rain 90%. Tuesday and Tuesday night, partly cloudy. Showers likely with a chance of thunderstorms. Highs around 90. Lows in the lower 70s. Chance of rain 60%. Wednesday and Wednesday night, partly cloudy. A chance of showers and thunderstorms. Highs in the lower 90s. Lows in the lower 70s. Chance of rain 40%. Thursday, sunny. A chance of showers and thunderstorms in the afternoon. Highs in the lower 90s. Chance of rain 30%. The coastal waters forecast for the following waters from Suwannee River to Apalachicola, Florida, extending from 20 to 60 nautical miles. Coastal waters from Okaloosa-Walton County line to Mexico Beach out to 20 nautical miles. Coastal waters from Mexico Beach to Apalachicola out to 20 nautical miles. Waters from Okaloosa-Walton County line to Mexico Beach 20 to 60 nautical miles. And waters from Mexico Beach to Apalachicola 20 to 60 nautical miles. Rest of today, south winds 5 to 10 knots, becoming around 5 knots late. Waves 1 foot or less. Wave detail, southeast 1 foot at 3 seconds. Protected waters, a light chop. A chance of thunderstorms. A chance of showers late this morning and early afternoon, then a slight chance of showers late. Tonight, south winds 5 to 10 knots. Waves 1 foot or less. Wave detail, southeast 1 foot at 3 seconds. Protected waters, a light chop.
A slight chance of thunderstorms in the evening. A slight

chance of showers. Saturday, southwest winds 5 to 10 knots. Waves 1 foot or less. Wave detail, south 1 foot at 3 seconds. Protected waters, a light chop. A chance of showers and thunderstorms. Saturday night, southwest winds 5 to 10 knots. Waves 1 foot or less. Wave detail, southwest 1 foot at 3 seconds. Protected waters, a light chop. A slight chance of showers and thunderstorms after midnight. Sunday, west winds 5 to 10 knots. Waves 1 foot or less. Wave detail, west 1 foot at 3 seconds. Protected waters, a light chop. A slight chance of showers and thunderstorms. Sunday night, west winds 5 to 10 knots. Waves 1 foot or less. Wave detail, west 1 foot at 3 seconds. Protected waters, a light chop. A chance of showers and thunderstorms. Monday, west winds 5 to 10 knots, becoming southwest in the afternoon. Waves 1 foot or less. Protected waters, a light chop. Showers and thunderstorms likely. Monday night, south winds around 5 knots, becoming east after midnight. Waves 1 foot or less. Protected waters, a light chop. Showers likely with a chance of thunderstorms. Tuesday, east winds 5 to 10 knots. Seas around 2 feet. Protected waters, a light chop. Showers likely with a chance of thunderstorms. Tuesday night, east winds 5 to 10 knots. Waves 1 foot or less. Protected waters, a light chop. A chance of showers and thunderstorms. Winds and waves higher and near thunderstorms. The coastal waters forecast for the following St. Andrews Bay waterways. Rest of today, east winds around 5 knots, becoming south this afternoon. Protected waters smooth. A chance of showers and thunderstorms late this morning, then showers and thunderstorms likely this afternoon. Tonight, southeast winds around 5 knots. Protected waters smooth. A chance of showers and thunderstorms, mainly in the evening. Saturday, south winds around 5 knots, becoming southwest in the afternoon. Protected waters a light chop. A chance of showers and thunderstorms. Saturday night, southwest winds 5 to 10 knots. Protected waters a light chop. A slight chance of showers and thunderstorms after midnight. Sunday, west winds around 5 knots, becoming southwest in the afternoon. Protected waters a light chop. A slight chance of showers and thunderstorms in the morning, then a chance of showers and thunderstorms in the afternoon. Sunday night, west winds 5 to 10 knots. Protected waters a light chop. A chance of showers and thunderstorms. Monday, north winds around 5 knots, becoming south in the afternoon. Protected waters smooth. A chance of showers and thunderstorms in the morning, then showers and thunderstorms likely in the afternoon. Monday night, east winds around 5 knots. Protected waters smooth. Showers and thunderstorms likely, mainly in the evening. Tuesday, east winds 5 to 10 knots, becoming southeast in the afternoon. Protected waters a light chop. A chance of showers with a slight chance of thunderstorms in the morning, then showers likely with a chance of thunderstorms in the afternoon. Tuesday night, east winds around 5 knots. Protected waters smooth. Showers likely with a chance of thunderstorms in the evening, then a slight chance of showers and thunderstorms after midnight. Winds and waves higher and near thunderstorms. The Tropical Weather Outlook. For the North Atlantic, Caribbean Sea and the Gulf of America, tropical cyclone formation is not expected during the next 7 days. The Surf Zone forecast general outlook, gentle breezes will prevail over the Gulf waters through next Tuesday, limiting waves and surf, and therefore capping the rip current risk in the moderate category. Based on communication with area beach officials, the following flags are flying at area beaches: Walton, Yellow Bay, Yellow State Park Gulf Beaches, Yellow West Facing Gulf Beaches, Yellow South Facing Gulf Beaches, Yellow Franklin, Yellow. Tide information for Friday, September 4, 2026. St. Marks River entrance. Low 12:42 a.m., high 6:34 a.m., low 2:51 p.m., high 9:59 p.m. Apalachicola. High 7:56 a.m., low 5:31 p.m. St. Andrews Bay at Panama City. High 2:44 a.m., low 3:27 p.m. Note that the times of high and low tide are 3 minutes earlier at Shell Point than at the St. Marks River entrance. The average water temperature at Apalachicola was 87.8 degrees.

6 miles an hour. At Apalachicola, it was mostly sunny. The temperature was 86 degrees. The wind was south at 7 miles an hour. At Panama City Northwest, it was partly sunny. The temperature was 89 degrees. The wind was southeast at 8 miles an hour. At Dothan, it was partly sunny. The temperature was 89 degrees. The wind was east at 8 miles an hour. At Albany, it was partly sunny. The temperature was 89 degrees. The wind was east at 6 miles an hour. At Valdosta, it was partly sunny. The temperature was 86 degrees. The wind was northeast at 7 miles an hour. Over the marine area, at the buoy south of Apalachicola, winds were south at 8 knots and seas were 1 foot. At the buoy south of Panama City, winds were southwest at 6 knots and seas were 1 foot. At the buoy south of Pensacola, winds were east at 10 knots. The forecast for the local area. Rest of today, partly sunny. A slight chance of showers and thunderstorms late this morning, then showers and thunderstorms likely this afternoon. Highs around 90. Southeast winds around 5 miles per hour. Chance of rain 70%. Tonight, mostly cloudy with a chance of showers and thunderstorms in the evening, then partly cloudy after midnight. Humid with lows in the mid-70s. Southeast winds around 5 miles per hour in the evening, becoming light and variable. Chance of rain 50%. Saturday, mostly sunny. Patchy fog in the morning. A slight chance of showers and thunderstorms in the morning, then showers likely with a chance of thunderstorms in the afternoon. Humid with highs in the lower 90s. Light and variable winds, becoming southwest around 5 miles per hour in the afternoon. Chance of rain 70%. Saturday night, mostly cloudy with a chance of showers and thunderstorms in the evening, then mostly clear after midnight. Humid with lows in the mid-70s. Southwest winds around 5 miles per hour. Chance of rain 50%. Sunday, mostly sunny. A slight chance of showers in the morning, then showers and thunderstorms likely in the afternoon. Humid with highs in the mid-90s. West winds around 5 miles per hour. Chance of rain 70%. Heat index values up to 108. Sunday night, mostly cloudy with showers and thunderstorms likely in the evening, then partly cloudy with a chance of showers with a slight chance of thunderstorms after midnight. Lows in the mid-70s. Chance of rain 70%. Labor Day and Monday night, mostly cloudy. Showers with thunderstorms likely. Highs in the lower 90s. Lows in the lower 70s. Chance of rain 90%. Tuesday and Tuesday night, partly cloudy. Showers likely with a chance of thunderstorms. Highs around 90. Lows in the lower 70s. Chance of rain 60%. Wednesday and Wednesday night, partly cloudy. A chance of showers and thunderstorms. Highs in the lower 90s. Lows in the lower 70s. Chance of rain 40%. Thursday, sunny. A chance of showers and thunderstorms in the afternoon. Highs in the lower 90s. Chance of rain 30%. The coastal waters forecast for the following: waters from Suwannee River to Apalachicola, Florida, extending from 20 to 60 nautical miles. Coastal waters from Okaloosa-Walton County line to Mexico Beach out to 20 nautical miles. Coastal waters from Mexico Beach to Apalachicola out to 20 nautical miles. Waters from Okaloosa-Walton County line to Mexico Beach 20 to 60 nautical miles. And waters from Mexico Beach to Apalachicola 20 to 60 nautical miles. Rest of today, south winds 5 to 10 knots, becoming around 5 knots late. Waves 1 foot or less. Wave detail, southeast 1 foot at 3 seconds. Protected waters, a light chop. A chance of thunderstorms. A chance of showers late this morning and early afternoon, then a slight chance of showers late. Tonight, south winds 5 to 10 knots. Waves 1 foot or less. Wave detail, southeast 1 foot at 3 seconds. Protected waters, a light chop. A slight chance of thunderstorms in the evening. A slight chance of showers. Saturday, southwest winds 5 to 10 knots. Waves 1 foot or less. Wave detail, south 1 foot at 3 seconds. Protected waters, a light chop. A chance of showers and thunderstorms. Saturday night, southwest winds 5 to 10 knots. Waves 1 foot or less. Wave detail, southwest 1 foot at 3 seconds. Protected waters, a light chop.
A slight chance of showers and thunderstorms.

storms after midnight. Sunday, west winds 5 to 10 knots. Waves 1 foot or less. Wave detail, west 1 foot at 3 seconds. Protected waters, a light chop. A slight chance of showers and thunderstorms. Sunday night, west winds 5 to 10 knots. Waves 1 foot or less. Wave detail, west 1 foot at 3 seconds. Protected waters, a light chop. A chance of showers and thunderstorms. Monday, west winds 5 to 10 knots, becoming southwest in the afternoon. Waves 1 foot or less. Protected waters, a light chop. Showers and thunderstorms likely. Monday night, south winds around 5 knots, becoming east after midnight. Waves 1 foot or less. Protected waters, a light chop. Showers likely with a chance of thunderstorms. Tuesday, east winds 5 to 10 knots. Seas around 2 feet. Protected waters, a light chop. Showers likely with a chance of thunderstorms. Tuesday night, east winds 5 to 10 knots. Waves 1 foot or less. Protected waters, a light chop. A chance of showers and thunderstorms. Winds and waves higher in and near thunderstorms. The coastal waters forecast for the following St. Andrews Bay waterways. Rest of today, east winds around 5 knots, becoming south this afternoon. Protected waters smooth, a chance of showers and thunderstorms late this morning, then showers and thunderstorms likely this afternoon. Tonight, southeast winds around 5 knots. Protected waters smooth, a chance of showers and thunderstorms, mainly in the evening. Saturday, south winds around 5 knots, becoming southwest in the afternoon. Protected waters a light chop. A chance of showers and thunderstorms. Saturday night, southwest winds 5 to 10 knots. Protected waters a light chop. A slight chance of showers and thunderstorms after midnight. Sunday, west winds around 5 knots, becoming southwest in the afternoon. Protected waters a light chop. A slight chance of showers and thunderstorms in the morning, then a chance of showers and thunderstorms in the afternoon. Sunday night, west winds 5 to 10 knots. Protected waters a light chop. A chance of showers and thunderstorms. Monday, north winds around 5 knots, becoming south in the afternoon. Protected waters smooth, a chance of showers and thunderstorms in the morning, then showers and thunderstorms likely in the afternoon. Monday night, east winds around 5 knots. Protected waters smooth, showers and thunderstorms likely, mainly in the evening. Tuesday, east winds 5 to 10 knots, becoming southeast in the afternoon. Protected waters a light chop. A chance of showers with a slight chance of thunderstorms in the morning, then showers likely with a chance of thunderstorms in the afternoon. Tuesday night, east winds around 5 knots. Protected waters smooth, showers likely with a chance of thunderstorms in the evening, then a slight chance of showers and thunderstorms after midnight. Winds and waves higher in and near thunderstorms. The Tropical Weather Outlook. For the North Atlantic, Caribbean Sea and the Gulf of America, tropical cyclone formation is not expected during the next 7 days. The Surf Zone Forecast General Outlook. Gentle breezes will prevail over the Gulf waters through next Tuesday, limiting waves and surf, and therefore capping the rip current risk in the moderate category. Based on communication with area beach officials, the following flags are flying at area beaches: Walton, Yellow Bay, Yellow State Park Gulf Beaches, Yellow West Facing Gulf Beaches, Yellow South Facing Gulf Beaches, Yellow Franklin, Yellow. Tide information for Friday, September 4, 2026. St. Marks River entrance. Low 12:42 a.m., high 6:34 a.m., low 2:51 p.m., high 9:59 p.m. Apalachicola. High 7:56 a.m., low 5:31 p.m. St. Andrews Bay at Panama City. High 2:44 a.m., low 3:27 p.m. Note that the times of high and low tide are 3 minutes earlier at Shell Point than at the St. Marks River entrance. The average water temperature at Apalachicola was 87.8 degrees. Sunrise and sunset in Tallahassee. September 4, 2026, sunrise 7:16 a.m. Eastern Daylight Time, sunset 7:56 p.m. Eastern Daylight Time. 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The latest weather and forecast information can also be accessed by calling

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The current time is 1:28 p.m. Eastern Daylight Time. These are the 1 p.m. Eastern Daylight Time conditions. At the Tallahassee Airport, it was cloudy. The temperature was 89 degrees. The wind was northeast at 7 miles an hour. At Florida State University, the temperature was 90 degrees. The wind was east at 6 miles an hour. At Apalachicola, it was mostly sunny. The temperature was 86 degrees. The wind was south at 7 miles an hour. At Panama City Northwest, it was partly sunny. The temperature was 89 degrees. The wind was southeast at 8 miles an hour. At Dothan, it was partly sunny. The temperature was 89 degrees. The wind was east at 8 miles an hour. At Albany, it was partly sunny. The temperature was 89 degrees. The wind was east at 6 miles an hour. At Valdosta, it was partly sunny. The temperature was 86 degrees. The wind was northeast at 7 miles an hour. Over the marine area, at the buoy south of Apalachicola, winds were south at 8 knots and seas were 1 foot. At the buoy south of Panama City, winds were southwest at 6 knots and seas were 1 foot. At the buoy south of Pensacola, winds were east at 10 knots. The forecast for the local area. Rest of today, partly sunny. A slight chance of showers and thunderstorms late this morning, then showers and thunderstorms likely this afternoon. Highs around 90. Southeast winds around 5 miles per hour. Chance of rain 70%. Tonight, mostly cloudy with a chance of showers and thunderstorms in the evening, then partly cloudy after midnight. Humid with lows in the mid-70s. Southeast winds around 5 miles per hour in the evening, becoming light and variable. Chance of rain 50%. Saturday, mostly sunny. Patchy fog in the morning. A slight chance of showers and thunderstorms in the morning, then showers likely with a chance of thunderstorms in the afternoon. Humid with highs in the lower 90s. Light and variable winds, becoming southwest around 5 miles per hour in the afternoon. Chance of rain 70%. Saturday night, mostly cloudy with a chance of showers and thunderstorms in the evening, then mostly clear after midnight. Humid with lows in the mid-70s. Southwest winds around 5 miles per hour. Chance of rain 50%. Sunday, mostly sunny. A slight chance of showers in the morning, then showers and thunderstorms likely in the afternoon. Humid with highs in the mid-90s. West winds around 5 miles per hour. Chance of rain 70%. Heat index values up to 108. Sunday night, mostly cloudy with showers and thunderstorms likely in the evening, then partly cloudy with a chance of showers with a slight chance of thunderstorms after midnight. Lows in the mid-70s. Chance of rain 70%. Labor Day and Monday night, mostly cloudy. Showers with thunderstorms likely. Highs in the lower 90s. Lows in the lower 70s. Chance of rain 90%. Tuesday and Tuesday night, partly cloudy. Showers likely with a chance of thunderstorms. Highs around 90. Lows in the lower 70s. Chance of rain 60%. Wednesday and Wednesday night, partly cloudy. A chance of showers and thunderstorms. Highs in the lower 90s. Lows in the lower 70s. Chance of rain 40%. Thursday, sunny. A chance of showers and thunderstorms in the afternoon. Highs in the lower 90s. Chance of rain 30%. The Tallahassee Climate Summary for yesterday, September 3, 2026. Yesterday's high temperature was 94 degrees. This high was 4 degrees above the normal high of 90. Yesterday's low temperature was 78 degrees. This low was 6 degrees above the normal low of 72. A trace of precipitation fell yesterday, which brings the monthly total to a trace. This is 0.59 inches below the normal amount of 0.59 inches for September. The total precipitation for the year now stands at 29.51 inches, which is 14.40 inches below normal. The normal high temperature for today is 90 degrees, and the normal low is 72. The record high for today is 99, which occurred in 1962, and the record low is 64, which occurred in 1946. Sunrise today is at 7:16 a.m. and sunset is at 7:56 p.m. The coastal waters forecast for the following waters from Suwannee River to Apalachicola, Florida, extending from 20 miles today is at

7:16 a.m. and sunset is at 7:56 p.m. The coastal waters forecast for the following: waters from Suwannee River to Apalachicola, Florida, extending from 20 to 60 nautical miles. Coastal waters from Okaloosa-Walton County line to Mexico Beach out to 20 nautical miles. Coastal waters from Mexico Beach to Apalachicola out to 20 nautical miles. Waters from Okaloosa-Walton County line to Mexico Beach 20 to 60 nautical miles. And waters from Mexico Beach to Apalachicola 20 to 60 nautical miles. Rest of today, south winds 5 to 10 knots, becoming around 5 knots late. Waves 1 foot or less. Wave detail, southeast 1 foot at 3 seconds. Protected waters, a light chop. A chance of thunderstorms. A chance of showers late this morning and early afternoon, then a slight chance of showers late. Tonight, south winds 5 to 10 knots. Waves 1 foot or less. Wave detail, southeast 1 foot at 3 seconds. Protected waters, a light chop. A slight chance of thunderstorms in the evening. A slight chance of showers. Saturday, southwest winds 5 to 10 knots. Waves 1 foot or less. Wave detail, south 1 foot at 3 seconds. Protected waters, a light chop. A chance of showers and thunderstorms. Saturday night, southwest winds 5 to 10 knots. Waves 1 foot or less. Wave detail, southwest 1 foot at 3 seconds. Protected waters, a light chop. A slight chance of showers and thunderstorms after midnight. Sunday, west winds 5 to 10 knots. Waves 1 foot or less. Wave detail, west 1 foot at 3 seconds. Protected waters, a light chop. A slight chance of showers and thunderstorms. Sunday night, west winds 5 to 10 knots. Waves 1 foot or less. Wave detail, west 1 foot at 3 seconds. Protected waters, a light chop. A chance of showers and thunderstorms. Monday, west winds 5 to 10 knots, becoming southwest in the afternoon. Waves 1 foot or less. Protected waters, a light chop. Showers and thunderstorms likely. Monday night, south winds around 5 knots, becoming east after midnight. Waves 1 foot or less. Protected waters, a light chop. Showers likely with a chance of thunderstorms. Tuesday, east winds 5 to 10 knots. Seas around 2 feet. Protected waters, a light chop. Showers likely with a chance of thunderstorms. Tuesday night, east winds 5 to 10 knots. Waves 1 foot or less. Protected waters, a light chop. A chance of showers and thunderstorms. Winds and waves higher in and near thunderstorms. The coastal waters forecast for the following: St. Andrews Bay waterways. Rest of today, east winds around 5 knots, becoming south this afternoon. Protected waters, smooth. A chance of showers and thunderstorms late this morning, then showers and thunderstorms likely this afternoon. Tonight, southeast winds around 5 knots. Protected waters, smooth. A chance of showers and thunderstorms, mainly in the evening. Saturday, south winds around 5 knots, becoming southwest in the afternoon. Protected waters, a light chop. A chance of showers and thunderstorms. Saturday night, southwest winds 5 to 10 knots. Protected waters, a light chop. A slight chance of showers and thunderstorms after midnight. Sunday, west winds around 5 knots, becoming southwest in the afternoon. Protected waters, a light chop. A slight chance of showers and thunderstorms in the morning, then a chance of showers and thunderstorms in the afternoon. Sunday night, west winds 5 to 10 knots. Protected waters, a light chop. A chance of showers and thunderstorms. Monday, north winds around 5 knots, becoming south in the afternoon. Protected waters, smooth. A chance of showers and thunderstorms in the morning, then showers and thunderstorms likely in the afternoon. Monday night, east winds around 5 knots. Protected waters, smooth. Showers and thunderstorms likely, mainly in the evening. Tuesday, east winds 5 to 10 knots, becoming southeast in the afternoon. Protected waters, a light chop. A chance of showers with a slight chance of thunderstorms in the morning, then showers likely with a chance of thunderstorms in the afternoon. Tuesday night, east winds around 5 knots. Protected waters, smooth. Showers likely with a chance of thunderstorms in the evening, then a slight chance of showers and thunderstorms after midnight. Winds and waves higher in and near thunderstorms. The Tropical Weather Outlook. For the North Atlantic, Caribbean Sea and the Gulf.

America. Tropical cyclone formation is not expected during the next 7 days. The surf zone forecast. General outlook. Gentle breezes will prevail over the Gulf waters through next Tuesday, limiting waves and surf, and therefore capping the rip current risk in the moderate category. Based on communication with area beach officials, the following flags are flying at area beaches: Walton, Yellow Bay, Yellow State Park Gulf Beaches, Yellow West Facing Gulf Beaches, Yellow South Facing Gulf Beaches, Yellow Franklin, Yellow. Tide information for Friday, September 4, 2026. St. Marks River entrance. Low 12:42 a.m., high 6:34 a.m., low 2:51 p.m., high 9:59 p.m. Apalachicola. High 7:56 a.m., low 5:31 p.m. St. Andrews Bay at Panama City. High 2:44 a.m., low 3:27 p.m. Note that the times of high and low tide are 3 minutes earlier at Shell Point than at the St. Marks River entrance. The average water temperature at Apalachicola was 87.8 degrees. Sunrise and sunset in Tallahassee. September 4, 2026, sunrise 7:16 a.m. Eastern Daylight Time, sunset 7:56 p.m. Eastern Daylight Time. 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The latest weather and forecast information can also be accessed by calling our automated forecast line at 850-942-8851. The current time is 1:39 p.m. Eastern Daylight Time. These are the 1 p.m. Eastern Daylight Time conditions. At the Tallahassee Airport, it was cloudy. The temperature was 89 degrees. The wind was northeast at 7 miles an hour. At Florida State University, the temperature was 90 degrees. The wind was east at 6 miles an hour. At Apalachicola, it was mostly sunny. The temperature was 86 degrees. The wind was south at 7 miles an hour. At Panama City Northwest, it was partly sunny. The temperature was 89 degrees. The wind was southeast at 8 miles an hour. At Dothan, it was partly sunny. The temperature was 89 degrees. The wind was east at 8 miles an hour. At Albany, it was partly sunny. The temperature was 89 degrees. The wind was east at 6 miles an hour. At Valdosta, it was partly sunny. The temperature was 86 degrees. The wind was northeast at 7 miles an hour. Over the marine area, at the buoy south of Apalachicola, winds were south at 8 knots and seas were 1 foot. At the buoy south of Panama City, winds were southwest at 6 knots and seas were 1 foot. At the buoy south of Pensacola, winds were east at 10 knots. The forecast for the local area. Rest of today, partly sunny. A slight chance of showers and thunderstorms late this morning, then showers and thunderstorms likely this afternoon. Highs around 90. Southeast winds around 5 miles per hour. Chance of rain 70%. Tonight, mostly cloudy with a chance of showers and thunderstorms in the evening, then partly cloudy after midnight. Humid with lows in the mid-70s. Southeast winds around 5 miles per hour in the evening, becoming light and variable. Chance of rain 50%. Saturday, mostly sunny. Patchy fog in the morning. A slight chance of showers and thunderstorms in the morning, then showers likely with a chance of thunderstorms in the afternoon. Humid with highs in the lower 90s. Light and variable winds, becoming southwest around 5 miles per hour in the afternoon. Chance of rain 70%. Saturday night, mostly cloudy with a chance of showers and thunderstorms in the evening, then mostly clear after midnight. Humid with lows in the mid-70s. Southwest winds around 5 miles per hour. Chance of rain 50%. Sunday, mostly sunny. A slight chance of showers in the morning, then showers and thunderstorms likely in the afternoon. Humid with highs in the mid-90s. West winds around 5 miles per hour. Chance of rain 70%. Heat index values up to 108. Sunday night, mostly cloudy with showers and thunderstorms likely in the evening, then partly cloudy with a chance of showers with a slight chance of thunderstorms after midnight. Lows in the mid-70s. Chance of rain 70%. Labor Day and Monday night, mostly cloudy. Showers with thunderstorms likely. Highs in the lower 90s. Lows in the lower 70s. Chance of rain 90%. Tuesday and Tuesday night, partly cloudy.

Cloudy. Showers likely with a chance of thunderstorms. Highs around 90. Lows in the lower 70s. Chance of rain 60%. Wednesday and Wednesday night, partly cloudy. A chance of showers and thunderstorms. Highs in the lower 90s. Lows in the lower 70s. Chance of rain 40%. Thursday, sunny. A chance of showers and thunderstorms in the afternoon. Highs in the lower 90s. Chance of rain 30%. The coastal waters forecast for the following waters from Suwannee River to Apalachicola, Florida, extending from 20 to 60 nautical miles. Coastal waters from Okaloosa, Walton County line to Mexico Beach out to 20 nautical miles. Coastal waters from Mexico Beach to Apalachicola out to 20 nautical miles. Waters from Okaloosa, Walton County line to Mexico Beach 20 to 60 nautical miles. And waters from Mexico Beach to Apalachicola 20 to 60 nautical miles. Rest of today, south winds 5 to 10 knots, becoming around 5 knots late. Waves 1 foot or less. Wave detail, southeast 1 foot at 3 seconds. Protected waters, a light chop. A chance of thunderstorms. A chance of showers late this morning and early afternoon, then a slight chance of showers late. Tonight, south winds 5 to 10 knots. Waves 1 foot or less. Wave detail, southeast 1 foot at 3 seconds. Protected waters, a light chop. A slight chance of thunderstorms in the evening. A slight chance of showers. Saturday, southwest winds 5 to 10 knots. Waves 1 foot or less. Wave detail, south 1 foot at 3 seconds. Protected waters, a light chop. A chance of showers and thunderstorms. Saturday night, southwest winds 5 to 10 knots. Waves 1 foot or less. Wave detail, southwest 1 foot at 3 seconds. Protected waters, a light chop. A slight chance of showers and thunderstorms after midnight. Sunday, west winds 5 to 10 knots. Waves 1 foot or less. Wave detail, west 1 foot at 3 seconds. Protected waters, a light chop. A slight chance of showers and thunderstorms. Sunday night, west winds 5 to 10 knots. Waves 1 foot or less. Wave detail, west 1 foot at 3 seconds. Protected waters, a light chop. A chance of showers and thunderstorms. Monday, west winds 5 to 10 knots, becoming southwest in the afternoon. Waves 1 foot or less. Protected waters, a light chop. Showers and thunderstorms likely. Monday night, south winds around 5 knots, becoming east after midnight. Waves 1 foot or less. Protected waters, a light chop. Showers likely with a chance of thunderstorms. Tuesday, east winds 5 to 10 knots. Seas around 2 feet. Protected waters, a light chop. Showers likely with a chance of thunderstorms. Tuesday night, east winds 5 to 10 knots. Waves 1 foot or less. Protected waters, a light chop. A chance of showers and thunderstorms. Winds and waves higher and near thunderstorms. The coastal waters forecast for the following St. Andrews Bay waterways. Rest of today, east winds around 5 knots, becoming south this afternoon. Protected waters smooth, a chance of showers and thunderstorms late this morning, then showers and thunderstorms likely this afternoon. Tonight, southeast winds around 5 knots. Protected waters smooth, a chance of showers and thunderstorms, mainly in the evening. Saturday, south winds around 5 knots, becoming southwest in the afternoon. Protected waters a light chop. A chance of showers and thunderstorms. Saturday night, southwest winds 5 to 10 knots. Protected waters a light chop. A slight chance of showers and thunderstorms after midnight. Sunday, west winds around 5 knots, becoming southwest in the afternoon. Protected waters a light chop. A slight chance of showers and thunderstorms in the morning, then a chance of showers and thunderstorms in the afternoon. Sunday night, west winds 5 to 10 knots. Protected waters a light chop. A chance of showers and thunderstorms. Monday, north winds around 5 knots, becoming south in the afternoon. Protected waters smooth, a chance of showers and thunderstorms in the morning, then showers and thunderstorms likely in the afternoon. Monday night, east winds around 5 knots. Protected waters smooth, showers and thunderstorms likely, mainly in the evening. Tuesday, east winds 5 to 10 knots, becoming southeast in the afternoon. Protected waters a light chop.
A chance of showers with a slight chance of thunderstorms in the morning, then showers likely with a chance of thunderstorms in the afternoon. Tuesday night, east winds around 5 knots. Protected waters smooth. Showers likely with a chance of thunderstorms in the evening, then a slight chance of showers and thunderstorms after midnight. Winds and waves higher in and near thunderstorms. The Tropical Weather Outlook. For the North Atlantic, Caribbean Sea, and the Gulf of America, tropical cyclone formation is not expected during the next 7 days. The Surf Zone Forecast General Outlook. Gentle breezes will prevail over the Gulf waters through next Tuesday, limiting waves and surf, and therefore capping the rip current risk in the moderate category. Based on communication with area beach officials, the following flags are flying at area beaches: Walton, Yellow Bay, Yellow State Park Gulf Beaches, Yellow West-facing Gulf Beaches, Yellow South-facing Gulf Beaches, Yellow Franklin, Yellow. Tide information for Friday, September 4, 2026. St. Mark's River entrance. Low 12:42 a.m., high 6:34 a.m., low 2:51 p.m., high 9:59 p.m. Apalachicola. High 7:56 a.m., low 5:31 p.m. St. Andrews Bay at Panama City. High 2:44 a.m., low 3:27 p.m. Note that the times of high and low tide are 3 minutes earlier at Shell Point than at the St. Mark's River entrance. The average water temperature at Apalachicola was 87.8 degrees. Sunrise and sunset in Tallahassee. September 4, 2026, sunrise 7:16 a.m. Eastern Daylight Time, sunset 7:56 p.m. Eastern Daylight Time. 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The latest weather and forecast information can also be accessed by calling our automated forecast line at 850-942-8851. The current time is 1:50 p.m. Eastern Daylight Time. These are the 1 p.m. Eastern Daylight Time conditions. At the Tallahassee Airport, it was cloudy. The temperature was 89 degrees. The wind was northeast at 7 miles an hour. At Florida State University, the temperature was 90 degrees. The wind was east at 6 miles an hour. At Apalachicola, it was mostly sunny. The temperature was 86 degrees. The wind was south at 7 miles an hour. At Panama City Northwest, it was partly sunny. The temperature was 89 degrees. The wind was southeast at 8 miles an hour. At Dothan, it was partly sunny. The temperature was 89 degrees. The wind was east at 8 miles an hour. At Albany, it was partly sunny. The temperature was 89 degrees. The wind was east at 6 miles an hour. At Valdosta, it was partly sunny. The temperature was 86 degrees. The wind was northeast at 7 miles an hour. Over the marine area, at the buoys south of Apalachicola, winds were south at 8 knots and seas were 1 foot. At the buoys south of Panama City, winds were southwest at 6 knots and seas were 1 foot. At the buoys south of Pensacola, winds were east at 10 knots. The forecast for the local area. Rest of today, partly sunny. A slight chance of showers and thunderstorms late this morning, then showers and thunderstorms likely this afternoon. Highs around 90. Southeast winds around 5 miles per hour. Chance of rain 70%. Tonight, mostly cloudy with a chance of showers and thunderstorms in the evening, then partly cloudy after midnight. Humid with lows in the mid-70s. Southeast winds around 5 miles per hour in the evening, becoming light and variable. Chance of rain 50%. Saturday, mostly sunny. Patchy fog in the morning. A slight chance of showers and thunderstorms in the morning, then showers likely with a chance of thunderstorms in the afternoon. Humid with highs in the lower 90s. Light and variable winds, becoming southwest around 5 miles per hour in the afternoon. Chance of rain 70%. Saturday night, mostly cloudy with a chance of showers and thunderstorms in the evening, then mostly clear after midnight. Humid with lows in the mid-70s. Southwest winds around 5 miles per hour. Chance of rain 50%. Sunday, mostly sunny. A slight chance of showers in the morning, then showers and thunderstorms likely in the afternoon. Humid with highs in the mid-90s. West winds around 5 miles per hour. Chance of rain 70%. Heat index values up to 108.

Night, mostly cloudy with showers and thunderstorms likely in the evening, then partly cloudy with a chance of showers with a slight chance of thunderstorms after midnight. Lows in the mid-70s. Chance of rain 70%. Labor Day and Monday night, mostly cloudy. Showers with thunderstorms likely. Highs in the lower 90s. Lows in the lower 70s. Chance of rain 90%. Tuesday and Tuesday night, partly cloudy. Showers likely with a chance of thunderstorms. Highs around 90. Lows in the lower 70s. Chance of rain 60%. Wednesday and Wednesday night, partly cloudy. A chance of showers and thunderstorms. Highs in the lower 90s. Lows in the lower 70s. Chance of rain 40%. Thursday, sunny. A chance of showers and thunderstorms in the afternoon. Highs in the lower 90s. Chance of rain 30%. The coastal waters forecast for the following waters from Suwannee River to Apalachicola, Florida, extending from 20 to 60 nautical miles, coastal waters from Okaloosa Walton County line to Mexico Beach out to 20 nautical miles, coastal waters from Mexico Beach to Apalachicola out to 20 nautical miles, waters from Okaloosa Walton County line to Mexico Beach 20 to 60 nautical miles, and waters from Mexico Beach to Apalachicola 20 to 60 nautical miles. Rest of today, south winds 5 to 10 knots, becoming around 5 knots late. Waves 1 foot or less. Wave detail, southeast 1 foot at 3 seconds. Protected waters a light chop. A chance of thunderstorms. A chance of showers late this morning and early afternoon, then a slight chance of showers late. Tonight, south winds 5 to 10 knots. Waves 1 foot or less. Wave detail, southeast 1 foot at 3 seconds. Protected waters a light chop. A slight chance of thunderstorms in the evening. A slight chance of showers. Saturday, southwest winds 5 to 10 knots. Waves 1 foot or less. Wave detail, south 1 foot at 3 seconds. Protected waters a light chop. A chance of showers and thunderstorms. Saturday night, southwest winds 5 to 10 knots. Waves 1 foot or less. Wave detail, southwest 1 foot at 3 seconds. Protected waters a light chop. A slight chance of showers and thunderstorms after midnight. Sunday, west winds 5 to 10 knots. Waves 1 foot or less. Wave detail, west 1 foot at 3 seconds. Protected waters a light chop. A slight chance of showers and thunderstorms. Sunday night, west winds 5 to 10 knots. Waves 1 foot or less. Wave detail, west 1 foot at 3 seconds. Protected waters a light chop. A chance of showers and thunderstorms. Monday, west winds 5 to 10 knots, becoming southwest in the afternoon. Waves 1 foot or less. Protected waters a light chop. Showers and thunderstorms likely. Monday night, south winds around 5 knots, becoming east after midnight. Waves 1 foot or less. Protected waters a light chop. Showers likely with a chance of thunderstorms. Tuesday, east winds 5 to 10 knots. Seas around 2 feet. Protected waters a light chop. Showers likely with a chance of thunderstorms. Tuesday night, east winds 5 to 10 knots. Waves 1 foot or less. Protected waters a light chop. A chance of showers and thunderstorms. Winds and waves higher in and near thunderstorms. The coastal waters forecast for the following St. Andrews Bay waterways. Rest of today, east winds around 5 knots, becoming south this afternoon. Protected waters smooth, a chance of showers and thunderstorms late this morning, then showers and thunderstorms likely this afternoon. Tonight, southeast winds around 5 knots. Protected waters smooth, a chance of showers and thunderstorms, mainly in the evening. Saturday, south winds around 5 knots, becoming southwest in the afternoon. Protected waters a light chop. A chance of showers and thunderstorms. Saturday night, southwest winds 5 to 10 knots. Protected waters a light chop. A slight chance of showers and thunderstorms after midnight. Sunday, west winds around 5 knots, becoming southwest in the afternoon. Protected waters a light chop. A slight chance of showers and thunderstorms in the morning, then a chance of showers and thunderstorms in the afternoon. Sunday night, west winds 5 to 10 knots. Protected waters a light chop. A chance of showers and thunderstorms. Monday.

North winds around 5 knots, becoming south in the afternoon. Protected waters smooth. A chance of showers and thunderstorms in the morning, then showers and thunderstorms likely in the afternoon. Monday night, east winds around 5 knots. Protected waters smooth. Showers and thunderstorms likely, mainly in the evening. Tuesday, east winds 5 to 10 knots, becoming southeast in the afternoon. Protected waters a light chop. A chance of showers with a slight chance of thunderstorms in the morning, then showers likely with a chance of thunderstorms in the afternoon. Tuesday night, east winds around 5 knots. Protected waters smooth. Showers likely with a chance of thunderstorms in the evening, then a slight chance of showers and thunderstorms after midnight. Winds and waves higher in and near thunderstorms. The Tropical Weather Outlook. For the North Atlantic, Caribbean Sea, and the Gulf of America, tropical cyclone formation is not expected during the next 7 days. The Surf Zone Forecast General Outlook, gentle breezes will prevail over the Gulf waters through next Tuesday, limiting waves and surf, and therefore capping the rip current risk in the moderate category. Based on communication with area beach officials, the following flags are flying at area beaches: Walton, Yellow Bay, Yellow State Park Gulf Beaches, Yellow West Facing Gulf Beaches, Yellow South Facing Gulf Beaches, Yellow Franklin, Yellow. Tide information for Friday, September 4, 2026. St. Mark's River entrance. Low 12:42 a.m., high 6:34 a.m., low 2:51 p.m., high 9:59 p.m. Apalachicola. High 7:56 a.m., low 5:31 p.m. St. Andrews Bay at Panama City. High 2:44 a.m., low 3:27 p.m. Note that the times of high and low tide are 3 minutes earlier at Shell Point than at the St. Mark's River entrance. The average water temperature at Apalachicola was 87.8 degrees. Sunrise and sunset in Tallahassee. September 4, 2026, sunrise 7:16 a.m. Eastern Daylight Time, sunset 7:56 p.m. Eastern Daylight Time. 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This broadcast originates from your National Weather Service office in Tallahassee, Florida. The latest weather and forecast information can also be accessed by calling our automated forecast line at 850-942-8851. The current time is 2 p.m. Eastern Daylight Time. These are the 1 p.m. Eastern Daylight Time conditions. At the Tallahassee Airport, it was cloudy. The temperature was 89 degrees. The wind was northeast at 7 miles an hour. At Florida State University, the temperature was 90 degrees. The wind was east at 6 miles an hour. At Apalachicola, it was mostly sunny. The temperature was 86 degrees. The wind was south at 7 miles an hour. At Panama City Northwest, it was partly sunny. The temperature was 89 degrees. The wind was southeast at 8 miles an hour. At Dothan, it was partly sunny. The temperature was 89 degrees. The wind was east at 8 miles an hour. At Albany, it was partly sunny. The temperature was 89 degrees. The wind was east at 6 miles an hour. At Valdosta, it was partly sunny. The temperature was 86 degrees. The wind was northeast at 7 miles an hour. Over the marine area, at the buoys south of Apalachicola, winds were south at 8 knots and seas were 1 foot. At the buoys south of Panama City, winds were southwest at 6 knots and seas were 1 foot. At the buoys south of Pensacola, winds were east at 10 knots. The Tallahassee climate summary for yesterday, September 3, 2026. Yesterday's high temperature was 94 degrees. This high was 4 degrees above the normal high of 90. Yesterday's low temperature was 78 degrees. This low was 6 degrees above the normal low of 72. A trace of precipitation fell yesterday, which brings the monthly total to a trace. This is 0.59 inches below the normal amount of 0.59 inches for September. The total precipitation for the year now stands at 29.51 inches, which is 14.40 inches below normal. The normal high temperature for today is 90 degrees, and the normal low is 72. The record high for today is 99, which occurred in 1962, and the record low is 64, which occurred in 1946. Sunrise today is at 7:16 a.m. and sunset is at 7:56 p.m. The forecast for the local area. Rest of today, partly sunny. A slight chance

The showers and thunderstorms late this morning, then showers and thunderstorms likely this afternoon. Highs around 90. Southeast winds around 5 miles per hour. Chance of rain 70%. Tonight, mostly cloudy with a chance of showers and thunderstorms in the evening, then partly cloudy after midnight. Humid with lows in the mid-70s. Southeast winds around 5 miles per hour in the evening, becoming light and variable. Chance of rain 50%. Saturday, mostly sunny. Patchy fog in the morning. A slight chance of showers and thunderstorms in the morning, then showers likely with a chance of thunderstorms in the afternoon. Humid with highs in the lower 90s. Light and variable winds, becoming southwest around 5 miles per hour in the afternoon. Chance of rain 70%. Saturday night, mostly cloudy with a chance of showers and thunderstorms in the evening, then mostly clear after midnight. Humid with lows in the mid-70s. Southwest winds around 5 miles per hour. Chance of rain 50%. Sunday, mostly sunny. A slight chance of showers in the morning, then showers and thunderstorms likely in the afternoon. Humid with highs in the mid-90s. West winds around 5 miles per hour. Chance of rain 70%. Heat index values up to 108. Sunday night, mostly cloudy with showers and thunderstorms likely in the evening, then partly cloudy with a chance of showers with a slight chance of thunderstorms after midnight. Lows in the mid-70s. Chance of rain 70%. Labor Day and Monday night, mostly cloudy. Showers with thunderstorms likely. Highs in the lower 90s. Lows in the lower 70s. Chance of rain 90%. Tuesday and Tuesday night, partly cloudy. Showers likely with a chance of thunderstorms. Highs around 90. Lows in the lower 70s. Chance of rain 60%. Wednesday and Wednesday night, partly cloudy. A chance of showers and thunderstorms. Highs in the lower 90s. Lows in the lower 70s. Chance of rain 40%. Thursday, sunny. A chance of showers and thunderstorms in the afternoon. Highs in the lower 90s. Chance of rain 30%. The Tropical Weather Outlook. For the North Atlantic, Caribbean Sea, and the Gulf of America, tropical cyclone formation is not expected during the next 7 days. The Surf Zone Forecast General Outlook, gentle breezes will prevail over the Gulf waters through next Tuesday, limiting waves and surf, and therefore capping the rip current risk in the moderate category. Based on communication with area beach officials, the following flags are flying at area beaches: Walton, Yellow Bay, Yellow State Park Gulf Beaches, Yellow West-facing Gulf Beaches, Yellow South-facing Gulf Beaches, Yellow Franklin, Yellow. Tide information for Friday, September 4, 2026. St. Marks River entrance. Low 12:42 a.m., high 6:34 a.m., low 2:51 p.m., high 9:59 p.m. Apalachicola. High 7:56 a.m., low 5:31 p.m. St. Andrews Bay at Panama City. High 2:44 a.m., low 3:27 p.m. Note that the times of high and low tide are 3 minutes earlier at Shell Point than at the St. Marks River entrance. The average water temperature at Apalachicola was 87.8 degrees. Sunrise and sunset in Tallahassee. September 4, 2026, sunrise 7:16 a.m. Eastern Daylight Time, sunset 7:56 p.m. Eastern Daylight Time. 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This broadcast originates from your National Weather Service office in Tallahassee, Florida. The latest weather and forecast information can also be accessed by calling our automated forecast line at 850-942-8851. The current time is 2:07 p.m. Eastern Daylight Time. These are the 2 p.m. Eastern Daylight Time conditions. At the Tallahassee Airport, thunder was reported. The temperature was 90 degrees. The wind was variable at 3 miles an hour. The report from Florida State University was not available. At Apalachicola, it was mostly sunny. The temperature was 88 degrees. The wind was southwest at 10 miles an hour. At Panama City Northwest, it was partly sunny. The temperature was 87 degrees. The wind was variable at 3 miles an hour. At Dothan, it was mostly sunny. The temperature was 91 degrees. The wind was northeast at 8 miles an hour. At Albany, it was cloudy. The temperature was 90 degrees.

The wind was northeast at 7 miles an hour. At Valdosta, it was mostly sunny. The temperature was 88 degrees. The wind was variable at 3 miles an hour. Over the marine area, at the buoy south of Apalachicola, winds were south at 8 knots. At the buoy south of Panama City, winds were southwest at 6 knots. At the buoy south of Pensacola, winds were northeast at 10 knots. The flood advisory in effect until 4:15 p.m. Eastern Daylight Time this afternoon. What flooding caused by excessive rainfall is expected? Where? Northern Franklin County in Big Bend, Florida. South Central Wakulla County in Big Bend, Florida. When? Until 4:15 p.m. Eastern Daylight Time. Impacts. Minor flooding in low-lying and poor drainage areas. Additional details at 2:08 p.m. Eastern Daylight Time. Doppler radar indicated heavy rain due to thunderstorms. Minor flooding is ongoing or expected to begin shortly in the advisory area. Between 2 and 4 inches of rain have fallen. Additional rainfall amounts of 1 to 3 inches are expected over the area. This additional rain will result in minor flooding. Some locations that will experience flooding include Sopchoppy, Buckhorn, Curtis Mill, and McIntyre. http://www.weather.gov/safety/flood-turnaround. Don't drown when encountering flooded roads. Most flood deaths occur in vehicles. The forecast for the local area. Rest of today, partly sunny. A slight chance of showers and thunderstorms late this morning, then showers and thunderstorms likely this afternoon. Highs around 90. Southeast winds around 5 miles per hour. Chance of rain 70%. Tonight, mostly cloudy with a chance of showers and thunderstorms in the evening, then partly cloudy after midnight. Humid with lows in the mid-70s. Southeast winds around 5 miles per hour in the evening, becoming light and variable. Chance of rain 50%. Saturday, mostly sunny. Patchy fog in the morning. A slight chance of showers and thunderstorms in the morning, then showers likely with a chance of thunderstorms in the afternoon. Humid with highs in the lower 90s. Light and variable winds, becoming southwest around 5 miles per hour in the afternoon. Chance of rain 70%. Saturday night, mostly cloudy with a chance of showers and thunderstorms in the evening, then mostly clear after midnight. Humid with lows in the mid-70s. Southwest winds around 5 miles per hour. Chance of rain 50%. Sunday, mostly sunny. A slight chance of showers in the morning, then showers and thunderstorms likely in the afternoon. Humid with highs in the mid-90s. West winds around 5 miles per hour. Chance of rain 70%. Heat index values up to 108. Sunday night, mostly cloudy with showers and thunderstorms likely in the evening, then partly cloudy with a chance of showers with a slight chance of thunderstorms after midnight. Lows in the mid-70s. Chance of rain 70%. Labor Day and Monday night, mostly cloudy. Showers with thunderstorms likely. Highs in the lower 90s. Lows in the lower 70s. Chance of rain 90%. Tuesday and Tuesday night, partly cloudy. Showers likely with a chance of thunderstorms. Highs around 90. Lows in the lower 70s. Chance of rain 60%. Wednesday and Wednesday night, partly cloudy. A chance of showers and thunderstorms. Highs in the lower 90s. Lows in the lower 70s. Chance of rain 40%. Thursday, sunny. A chance of showers and thunderstorms in the afternoon. Highs in the lower 90s. Chance of rain 30%. The coastal waters forecast for the following: waters from Suwannee River to Apalachicola, Florida, extending from 20 to 60 nautical miles. Coastal waters from Okaloosa-Walton County line to Mexico Beach out to 20 nautical miles. Coastal waters from Mexico Beach to Apalachicola out to 20 nautical miles. Waters from Okaloosa-Walton County line to Mexico Beach 20 to 60 nautical miles. And waters from Mexico Beach to Apalachicola 20 to 60 nautical miles. Rest of today, south winds 5 to 10 knots, becoming around 5 knots late. Waves 1 foot or less. Wave detail, southeast 1 foot at 3 seconds. Protected waters, a light chop. A chance of thunderstorms. A chance of showers late this morning and early afternoon, then a slight chance of showers late. Tonight, south winds 5 to 10 knots. Waves 1 foot or less. Wave detail, southeast 1 foot at 3 seconds. Protected waters, a light chop.

A slight chance of thunderstorms in the evening. A slight chance of showers. Saturday, southwest winds 5 to 10 knots. Waves 1 foot or less. Wave detail, south 1 foot at 3 seconds. Protected waters, a light chop. A chance of showers and thunderstorms. Saturday night, southwest winds 5 to 10 knots. Waves 1 foot or less. Wave detail, southwest 1 foot at 3 seconds. Protected waters, a light chop. A slight chance of showers and thunderstorms after midnight. Sunday, west winds 5 to 10 knots. Waves 1 foot or less. Wave detail, west 1 foot at 3 seconds. Protected waters, a light chop. A slight chance of showers and thunderstorms. Sunday night, west winds 5 to 10 knots. Waves 1 foot or less. Wave detail, west 1 foot at 3 seconds. Protected waters, a light chop. A chance of showers and thunderstorms. Monday, west winds 5 to 10 knots, becoming southwest in the afternoon. Waves 1 foot or less. Protected waters, a light chop. Showers and thunderstorms likely. Monday night, south winds around 5 knots, becoming east after midnight. Waves 1 foot or less. Protected waters, a light chop. Showers likely with a chance of thunderstorms. Tuesday, east winds 5 to 10 knots. Seas around 2 feet. Protected waters, a light chop. Showers likely with a chance of thunderstorms. Tuesday night, east winds 5 to 10 knots. Waves 1 foot or less. Protected waters, a light chop. A chance of showers and thunderstorms. Winds and waves higher and near thunderstorms. The coastal waters forecast for the following St. Andrews Bay waterways. Rest of today, east winds around 5 knots, becoming south this afternoon. Protected waters smooth. A chance of showers and thunderstorms late this morning, then showers and thunderstorms likely this afternoon. Tonight, southeast winds around 5 knots. Protected waters smooth. A chance of showers and thunderstorms, mainly in the evening. Saturday, south winds around 5 knots, becoming southwest in the afternoon. Protected waters a light chop. A chance of showers and thunderstorms. Saturday night, southwest winds 5 to 10 knots. Protected waters a light chop. A slight chance of showers and thunderstorms after midnight. Sunday, west winds around 5 knots, becoming southwest in the afternoon. Protected waters a light chop. A slight chance of showers and thunderstorms in the morning, then a chance of showers and thunderstorms in the afternoon. Sunday night, west winds 5 to 10 knots. Protected waters a light chop. A chance of showers and thunderstorms. Monday, north winds around 5 knots, becoming south in the afternoon. Protected waters smooth. A chance of showers and thunderstorms in the morning, then showers and thunderstorms likely in the afternoon. Monday night, east winds around 5 knots. Protected waters smooth. Showers and thunderstorms likely, mainly in the evening. Tuesday, east winds 5 to 10 knots, becoming southeast in the afternoon. Protected waters a light chop. A chance of showers with a slight chance of thunderstorms in the morning, then showers likely with a chance of thunderstorms in the afternoon. Tuesday night, east winds around 5 knots. Protected waters smooth. Showers likely with a chance of thunderstorms in the evening, then a slight chance of showers and thunderstorms after midnight. Winds and waves higher and near thunderstorms. The Tropical Weather Outlook. For the North Atlantic, Caribbean Sea and the Gulf of America, tropical cyclone formation is not expected during the next 7 days. The Surf Zone forecasts general outlook. Gentle breezes will prevail over the Gulf waters through next Tuesday, limiting waves and surf, and therefore capping the rip current risk in the moderate category. Based on communication with area beach officials, the following flags are flying at area beaches: Walton, Yellow Bay. The following broadcast is a special weather statement issued by the National Weather Service in Tallahassee, Florida. A strong thunderstorm will impact northwestern Lafayette, northeastern Taylor, and southeastern Madison counties through 3 p.m. Eastern Daylight Time. At 2:17 p.m. Eastern Daylight Time, Doppler radar was tracking a strong thunderstorm 10 miles southwest of Dowling Park, or 11 miles northeast of Perry, moving north at 15 miles per hour. Hazard: wind gusts up to 40 miles per hour. Source: radar indicated. Impact: gusty winds could knock down tree limbs and blow around unsecured objects. Locations impacted include Townsend, Chancy,

a.m., low 5:31 p.m., St. Andrews Bay at Panama City, high 2:44 a.m., low 3:27 p.m. Note that the times of high and low tide are 3 minutes earlier at Channel Point than at the St. Mark's River entrance. The average water temperature at Apalachicola was 87.8 degrees. Sunrise and sunset in Tallahassee. September 4, 2026, sunrise 7:16 a.m. Eastern Daylight Time, sunset 7:56 p.m. Eastern Daylight Time. 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The current time is 2:20 p.m. Eastern Daylight Time. Flood advisory in effect until 4:15 p.m. Eastern Daylight Time this afternoon. What flooding caused by excessive rainfall is expected? Where? Northern Franklin County in Big Bend, Florida. South Central Wakulla County in Big Bend, Florida. When? Until 4:15 p.m. Eastern Daylight Time. Impacts: minor flooding in low-lying and poor drainage areas. Additional details at 2:08 p.m. Eastern Daylight Time. Doppler radar indicated heavy rain due to thunderstorms. Minor flooding is ongoing or expected to begin shortly in the advisory area. Between 2 and 4 inches of rain have fallen. Additional rainfall amounts of 1 to 3 inches are expected over the area. This additional rain will result in minor flooding. Some locations that will experience flooding include Sopchoppy, Buckhorn, Curtis Mill, and McIntyre. http://www.weather.gov/safety/flood-turnaround. Don't drown when encountering flooded roads. Most flood deaths occur in vehicles. The following broadcast is a special weather statement issued by the National Weather Service in Tallahassee, Florida. A strong thunderstorm will impact northwestern Lafayette, northeastern Taylor, and southeastern Madison counties through 3 p.m. Eastern Daylight Time. At 2:17 p.m. Eastern Daylight Time, Doppler radar was tracking a strong thunderstorm 10 miles southwest of Dowling Park, or 11 miles northeast of Perry, moving north at 15 miles per hour. Hazard: wind gusts up to 40 miles per hour. Source: radar indicated. Impact: gusty winds could knock down tree limbs and blow around unsecured objects. Locations impacted include Townsend, Chancy, Smith, Hopewell, Buckville, Day, and Mayo Junction. If outdoors, consider seeking shelter inside a building. Torrential rainfall is also occurring with this storm and may lead to localized flooding. Do not drive your vehicle through flooded roadways. These are the 2 p.m. Eastern Daylight Time conditions. At the Tallahassee Airport, thunder was reported. The temperature was 90 degrees. The wind was variable at 3 miles an hour. At Florida State University, the temperature was 90 degrees. The wind was east at 6 miles an hour. At Apalachicola, it was partly sunny. The temperature was 88 degrees. The wind was southwest at 10 miles an hour. At Panama City Northwest, it was partly sunny. The temperature was 87 degrees. The wind was variable at 3 miles an hour. At Dothan, it was mostly sunny. The temperature was 91 degrees. The wind was northeast at 8 miles an hour. At Albany, it was cloudy. The temperature was 90 degrees. The wind was northeast at 7 miles an hour. At Valdosta, it was mostly sunny. The temperature was 88 degrees. The wind was variable at 3 miles an hour. Over the marine area, at the buoys south of Apalachicola, winds were south at 8 knots and seas were 1 foot. At the buoys south of Panama City, winds were west at 6 knots and seas were 1 foot. At the buoys south of Pensacola, winds were northeast at 10 knots. The forecast for the local area. Rest of today, partly sunny. A slight chance of showers and thunderstorms late this morning, then showers and thunderstorms likely this afternoon. Highs around 90. Southeast winds around 5 miles per hour. Chance of rain 70%. Tonight, mostly cloudy with a chance of showers and thunderstorms in the evening, then partly cloudy after midnight. Humid with lows in the mid-70s. Southeast winds around 5 miles per hour in the evening, becoming light and variable. Chance of rain 50%. Saturday, mostly sunny. Patchy fog in the morning. A slight chance of showers.

and thunderstorms in the morning, then showers likely with a chance of thunderstorms in the afternoon. Humid with highs in the lower 90s. Light and variable winds, becoming southwest around 5 miles per hour in the afternoon. Chance of rain 70%. Saturday night, mostly cloudy with a chance of showers and thunderstorms in the evening, then mostly clear after midnight. Humid with lows in the mid-70s. Southwest winds around 5 miles per hour. Chance of rain 50%. Sunday, mostly sunny. A slight chance of showers in the morning, then showers and thunderstorms likely in the afternoon. Humid with highs in the mid-90s. West winds around 5 miles per hour. Chance of rain 70%. Heat index values up to 108. Sunday night, mostly cloudy with showers and thunderstorms likely in the evening, then partly cloudy with a chance of showers with a slight chance of thunderstorms after midnight. Lows in the mid-70s. Chance of rain 70%. Labor Day and Monday night, mostly cloudy. Showers with thunderstorms likely. Highs in the lower 90s. Lows in the lower 70s. Chance of rain 90%. Tuesday and Tuesday night, partly cloudy. Showers likely with a chance of thunderstorms. Highs around 90. Lows in the lower 70s. Chance of rain 60%. Wednesday and Wednesday night, partly cloudy. A chance of showers and thunderstorms. Highs in the lower 90s. Lows in the lower 70s. Chance of rain 40%. Thursday, sunny. A chance of showers and thunderstorms in the afternoon. Highs in the lower 90s. Chance of rain 30%. The coastal waters forecast for the following waters from Suwannee River to Apalachicola, Florida, extending from 20 to 60 nautical miles, coastal waters from Okaloosa-Walton County line to Mexico Beach out to 20 nautical miles, coastal waters from Mexico Beach to Apalachicola out to 20 nautical miles, waters from Okaloosa-Walton County line to Mexico Beach 20 to 60 nautical miles, and waters from Mexico Beach to Apalachicola 20 to 60 nautical miles. Rest of today, south winds 5 to 10 knots, becoming around 5 knots late. Waves 1 foot or less. Wave detail, southeast 1 foot at 3 seconds. Protected waters a light chop. A chance of thunderstorms. A chance of showers late this morning and early afternoon, then a slight chance of showers late. Tonight, south winds 5 to 10 knots. Waves 1 foot or less. Wave detail, southeast 1 foot at 3 seconds. Protected waters a light chop. A slight chance of thunderstorms in the evening. A slight chance of showers. Saturday, southwest winds 5 to 10 knots. Waves 1 foot or less. Wave detail, south 1 foot at 3 seconds. Protected waters a light chop. A chance of showers and thunderstorms. Saturday night, southwest winds 5 to 10 knots. Waves 1 foot or less. Wave detail, southwest 1 foot at 3 seconds. Protected waters a light chop. A slight chance of showers and thunderstorms after midnight. Sunday, west winds 5 to 10 knots. Waves 1 foot or less. Wave detail, west 1 foot at 3 seconds. Protected waters a light chop. A slight chance of showers and thunderstorms. Sunday night, west winds 5 to 10 knots. Waves 1 foot or less. Wave detail, west 1 foot at 3 seconds. Protected waters a light chop. A chance of showers and thunderstorms. Monday, west winds 5 to 10 knots, becoming southwest in the afternoon. Waves 1 foot or less. Protected waters a light chop. Showers and thunderstorms likely. Monday night, south winds around 5 knots, becoming east after midnight. Waves 1 foot or less. Protected waters a light chop. Showers likely with a chance of thunderstorms. Tuesday, east winds 5 to 10 knots. Seas around 2 feet. Protected waters a light chop. Showers likely with a chance of thunderstorms. Tuesday night, east winds 5 to 10 knots. Waves 1 foot or less. Protected waters a light chop. A chance of showers and thunderstorms. Winds and waves higher in and near thunderstorms. The coastal waters forecast for the following St. Andrews Bay waterways. Rest of today, east winds around 5 knots, becoming south this afternoon. Protected waters smooth, a chance of showers and thunderstorms late this morning, then showers and thunderstorms likely this afternoon. Tonight, southeast winds around 5 knots.

Protected water is smooth. A chance of showers and thunderstorms, mainly in the evening. Saturday, south winds around 5 knots, becoming southwest in the afternoon. Protected water is a light chop. A chance of showers and thunderstorms. Saturday night, southwest winds 5 to 10 knots. Protected water is a light chop. A slight chance of showers and thunderstorms after midnight. Sunday, west winds around 5 knots, becoming southwest in the afternoon. Protected water is a light chop. A slight chance of showers and thunderstorms in the morning, then a chance of showers and thunderstorms in the afternoon. Sunday night, west winds 5 to 10 knots. Protected water is a light chop. A chance of showers and thunderstorms. Monday, north winds around 5 knots, becoming south in the afternoon. Protected water is smooth. A chance of showers and thunderstorms in the morning, then showers and thunderstorms likely in the afternoon. Monday night, east winds around 5 knots. Protected water is smooth. Showers and thunderstorms likely, mainly in the evening. Tuesday, east winds 5 to 10 knots, becoming southeast in the afternoon. Protected water is a light chop. A chance of showers with a slight chance of thunderstorms in the morning, then showers likely with a chance of thunderstorms in the afternoon. Tuesday night, east winds around 5 knots. Protected water is smooth. Showers likely with a chance of thunderstorms in the evening, then a slight chance of showers and thunderstorms after midnight. Winds and waves higher in and near thunderstorms. The Tropical Weather Outlook. For the North Atlantic, Caribbean Sea, and the Gulf of America, tropical cyclone formation is not expected during the next 7 days. The Surf Zone Forecast General Outlook. Gentle breezes will prevail over the Gulf waters through next Tuesday, limiting waves and surf, and therefore capping the rip current risk in the moderate category. Based on communication with area beach officials, the following flags are flying at area beaches: Walton, Yellow Bay, Yellow State Park Gulf Beaches, Yellow West Facing Gulf Beaches, Yellow South Facing Gulf Beaches, Yellow Franklin, Yellow. The Tallahassee Climate Summary for yesterday, September 3, 2026. Yesterday's high temperature was 94 degrees. This high was 4 degrees above the normal high of 90. Yesterday's low temperature was 78 degrees. This low was 6 degrees above the normal low of 72. A trace of precipitation fell yesterday, which brings the monthly total to a trace. This is 0.59 inches below the normal amount of 0.59 inches for September. The total precipitation for the year now stands at 29.51 inches, which is 14.40 inches below normal. The normal high temperature for today is 90 degrees, and the normal low is 72. The record high for today is 99, which occurred in 1962, and the record low is 64, which occurred in 1946. Sunrise today is at 7:16 a.m. and sunset is at 7:56 p.m. Tide information for Friday, September 4, 2026. St. Mark's River entrance. Low 12:42 a.m., high 6:34 a.m., low 2:51 p.m., high 9:59 p.m. Apalachicola. High 7:56 a.m., low 5:31 p.m. St. Andrew's Bay at Panama City. High 2:44 a.m., low 3:27 p.m. Note that the times of high and low tide are 3 minutes earlier at Shell Point than at the St. Mark's River entrance. The average water temperature at Apalachicola was 87.8 degrees. Sunrise and sunset in Tallahassee. September 4, 2026, sunrise 7:16 a.m. Eastern Daylight Time, sunset 7:56 p.m. Eastern Daylight Time. 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The current time is 2:33 p.m. Eastern Daylight Time. Flood advisory in effect until 4:15 p.m. Eastern Daylight Time this afternoon. What flooding caused by excessive rainfall is expected? Where? Northern Franklin County in Big Bend, Florida. South Central Wakulla County in Big Bend, Florida. When? Until 4:15 p.m. Eastern Daylight Time. Impacts: minor flooding in low-lying and poor drainage areas.

Additional details at 2:08 p.m. Eastern Daylight Time. Doppler radar indicated heavy rain due to thunderstorms. Minor flooding is ongoing or expected to begin shortly in the advisory area. Between 2 and 4 inches of rain have fallen. Additional rainfall amounts of 1 to 3 inches are expected over the area. This additional rain will result in minor flooding. Some locations that will experience flooding include Sop Choppy, Buckhorn, Curtis Mill, and McIntyre. http://www.weather.gov/safety/flood-turnaround. Don't drown when encountering flooded roads. Most flood deaths occur in vehicles. The following broadcast is a special weather statement issued by the National Weather Service in Tallahassee, Florida. A strong thunderstorm will impact northwestern Lafayette, northeastern Taylor, and southeastern Madison counties through 3 p.m. Eastern Daylight Time. At 2:17 p.m. Eastern Daylight Time, Doppler radar was tracking a strong thunderstorm 10 miles southwest of Dowling Park, or 11 miles northeast of Perry, moving north at 15 miles per hour. Hazard, wind gusts up to 40 miles per hour. Source, radar indicated. Impact, gusty winds could knock down tree limbs and blow around unsecured objects. Locations impacted include Townsend, Chancy, Smith, Hopewell, Buckville, Day, and Mayo Junction. If outdoors, consider seeking shelter inside a building. Torrential rainfall is also occurring with this storm and may lead to localized flooding. Do not drive your vehicle through flooded roadways. These are the 2 p.m. Eastern Daylight Time conditions. At the Tallahassee, flood advisory in effect until 4:30 p.m. Eastern Daylight Time this afternoon. What? Flooding caused by excessive rainfall is expected. Where? Northwestern Franklin County in Big Bend, Florida. When? Until 4:30 p.m. Eastern Daylight Time. Impacts, minor flooding in low-lying and poor drainage areas. Additional details, at 2:35 p.m. Eastern Daylight Time, Doppler radar indicated heavy rain due to thunderstorms. Minor flooding is ongoing or expected to begin shortly in the advisory area. Between 1 and 3 inches of rain have fallen. Additional rainfall amounts of 1 to 2 inches are expected over the area. This additional rain will result in minor flooding. Some locations that will experience flooding include Morgan Place, Hayes Place, Fort Gadsden, Buck Siding, and Beverly. http://www.weather.gov/safety/flood-turnaround. Don't drown when encountering flooded roads. Most flood deaths occur in vehicles. These are the 2 p.m. Eastern Daylight Time conditions. At the Tallahassee Airport, thunder was reported. The temperature was 90 degrees. The wind was variable at 3 miles an hour. At Florida State University, the temperature was 90 degrees. The wind was east at 6 miles an hour. At Apalachicola, it was partly sunny. The temperature was 88 degrees. The wind was southwest at 10 miles an hour. At Panama City Northwest, it was partly sunny. The temperature was 87 degrees. The wind was variable at 3 miles an hour. At Dothan, it was mostly sunny. The temperature was 91 degrees. The wind was northeast at 8 miles an hour. At Albany, it was cloudy. The temperature was 90 degrees. The wind was northeast at 7 miles an hour. At Valdosta, it was mostly sunny. The temperature was 88 degrees. The wind was variable at 3 miles an hour. Over the marine area, at the buoy south of Apalachicola, winds were south at 8 knots and seas were 1 foot. At the buoy south of Panama City, winds were west at 6 knots and seas were 1 foot. At the buoy south of Pensacola, winds were northeast at 10 knots. The forecast for the local area. Tonight, mostly cloudy with showers and thunderstorms likely this evening, then partly cloudy with a slight chance of showers and thunderstorms after midnight. Lows in the mid-70s. Southeast winds around 5 miles per hour this evening, becoming light and variable. Chance of rain 70%. Saturday, mostly sunny. A chance of showers and thunderstorms in the morning, then showers and thunderstorms likely in the afternoon. Humid with highs in the lower 90s. West winds around 5 miles per hour. Chance of rain 70%. Heat index values up to 107 in the afternoon. Saturday night, partly cloudy with a chance of showers and thunderstorms in the evening, then mostly clear after midnight. Humid with lows in the mid-70s. Southwest winds around 5 miles per hour. Chance of rain 50%.
heat index values up to 105 early in the evening. Sunday, mostly sunny. Showers and thunderstorms likely in the afternoon. Humid with highs in the lower 90s. West winds around 5 miles per hour. Chance of rain 70%. Heat index values up to 107. Sunday night, mostly cloudy with showers and thunderstorms likely in the evening, then partly cloudy with the chance of showers and thunderstorms after midnight. Humid with lows in the mid-70s. West winds around 5 miles per hour. Chance of rain 70%. Labor Day and Monday night, mostly cloudy. Showers and thunderstorms likely. Highs in the lower 90s. Lows in the lower 70s. Chance of rain 70%. Heat index values up to 105. Tuesday through Wednesday night, partly cloudy with a chance of showers and thunderstorms. Highs in the lower 90s. Lows in the lower 70s. Chance of rain 50%. Thursday and Thursday night, partly cloudy. A chance of showers and thunderstorms. Highs in the lower 90s. Lows in the lower 70s. Chance of rain 30%. Friday, sunny. A chance of showers and thunderstorms in the afternoon. Highs in the mid-90s. Chance of rain 40%. Heat index values up to 105. The coastal waters forecast for the following waters from Suwannee River to Apalachicola, Florida, extending from 20 to 60 nautical miles. Coastal waters from Okaloosa-Walton County line to Mexico Beach out to 20 nautical miles. Coastal waters from Mexico Beach to Apalachicola out to 20 nautical miles. Waters from Okaloosa-Walton County line to Mexico Beach 20 to 60 nautical miles. And waters from Mexico Beach to Apalachicola 20 to 60 nautical miles. Rest of today, south winds 5 to 10 knots, becoming around 5 knots late. Waves 1 foot or less. Wave detail, southeast 1 foot at 3 seconds. Protected waters, a light chop. A chance of thunderstorms. A chance of showers late this morning and early afternoon, then a slight chance of showers late. Tonight, south winds 5 to 10 knots. Waves 1 foot or less. Wave detail, southeast 1 foot at 3 seconds. Protected waters, a light chop. A slight chance of thunderstorms in the evening. A slight chance of showers. Saturday, southwest winds 5 to 10 knots. Waves 1 foot or less. Wave detail, south 1 foot at 3 seconds. Protected waters, a light chop. A chance of showers and thunderstorms. Saturday night, southwest winds 5 to 10 knots. Waves 1 foot or less. Wave detail, southwest 1 foot at 3 seconds. Protected waters, a light chop. A slight chance of showers and thunderstorms after midnight. Sunday, west winds 5 to 10 knots. Waves 1 foot or less. Wave detail, west 1 foot at 3 seconds. Protected waters, a light chop. A slight chance of showers and thunderstorms. Sunday night, west winds 5 to 10 knots. Waves 1 foot or less. Wave detail, west 1 foot at 3 seconds. Protected waters, a light chop. A chance of showers and thunderstorms. Monday, west winds 5 to 10 knots, becoming southwest in the afternoon. Waves 1 foot or less. Protected waters, a light chop. Showers and thunderstorms likely. Monday night, south winds around 5 knots, becoming east after midnight. Waves 1 foot or less. Protected waters, a light chop. Showers likely with a chance of thunderstorms. Tuesday, east winds 5 to 10 knots. Seas around 2 feet. Protected waters, a light chop. Showers likely with a chance of thunderstorms. Tuesday night, east winds 5 to 10 knots. Waves 1 foot or less. Protected waters, a light chop. A chance of showers and thunderstorms. Winds and waves higher in and near thunderstorms. The coastal waters forecast for the following St. Andrews Bay waterways. Rest of today, east winds around 5 knots, becoming south this afternoon. Protected waters smooth, a chance of showers and thunderstorms late this morning, then showers and thunderstorms likely this afternoon. Tonight, southeast winds around 5 knots. Protected waters smooth, a chance of showers and thunderstorms, mainly in the evening. Saturday, south winds around 5 knots, becoming southwest in the afternoon. Protected waters a light chop. A chance of showers and thunderstorms. Saturday night, southwest winds 5 to 10 knots.

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A slight chance of showers and thunderstorms after midnight. Sunday, west winds around 5 knots, becoming southwest in the afternoon. 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A slight chance of showers and thunderstorms in the morning, then a chance of showers and thunderstorms in the afternoon. Sunday night, west winds 5 to 10 knots. 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A chance of showers and thunderstorms. Monday, north winds around 5 knots, becoming south in the afternoon. Protected Waters Smooth. A chance of showers and thunderstorms in the morning, then showers and thunderstorms likely in the afternoon. The following broadcast is a special weather statement issued by the National Weather Service in Tallahassee, Florida. A strong thunderstorm will impact southwestern Jackson, eastern Holmes, and northeastern Washington counties through 2:30 p.m. Central Daylight Time. At 1:44 p.m. Central Daylight Time, Doppler radar was tracking a strong thunderstorm near Chipley, moving north at 15 miles per hour. Hazard, wind gusts up to 40 miles per hour. Source, radar indicated. Impact, gusty winds could knock down tree limbs and blow around unsecured objects. Locations impacted include Vernon, Chipley, Bonifay, Bradford, Cottondale, Alfred, Wausau, Richter Crossroads, Smyrna, Bauma, Compass Lake, Sylvania, Johnson Crossroads, Brock Crossroad, Chipley Municipal Airport, Orange Hill, Holmes County Airport, Ridgetop, Bethlehem, and Steel City. If outdoors, consider seeking shelter inside a building. Torrential rainfall is also occurring with this storm and may lead to localized flooding. Do not drive your vehicle through flooded roadways. The coastal waters forecast for the following St. Andrews Bay waterways. Rest of today, east winds around 5 knots, becoming south this afternoon. Protected waters smooth. A chance of showers and thunderstorms late this morning, then showers and thunderstorms likely this afternoon. Tonight, southeast winds around 5 knots. Protected waters smooth. A chance of showers and thunderstorms, mainly in the evening. Saturday, south winds around 5 knots, becoming southwest in the afternoon. Protected waters light shop. A chance of showers and thunderstorms. Saturday night, southwest winds 5 to 10 knots. Protected waters light shop. A slight chance of showers and thunderstorms after midnight. Sunday, west winds around 5 knots, becoming southwest in the afternoon. Protected waters light shop. A slight chance of showers and thunderstorms in the morning, then a chance of showers and thunderstorms in the afternoon. Sunday night, west winds 5 to 10 knots. Protected waters light shop. A chance of showers and thunderstorms. Monday, north winds around 5 knots, becoming south in the afternoon. Protected waters smooth. A chance of showers and thunderstorms in the morning, then showers and thunderstorms likely in the afternoon. Monday night, east winds around 5 knots. Protected waters smooth. Showers and thunderstorms likely, mainly in the evening. Tuesday, east winds 5 to 10 knots, becoming southeast in the afternoon. Protected waters light shop. A chance of showers with a slight chance of thunderstorms in the morning, then showers likely with a chance of thunderstorms in the afternoon. Tuesday night, east winds around 5 knots. Protected waters smooth. Showers likely with a chance of thunderstorms in the evening, then a slight chance of showers and thunderstorms after midnight. Winds and waves higher and near thunderstorms. The Tropical Weather Outlook. For the North Atlantic, Caribbean Sea, and the Gulf of America, tropical cyclone formation is not expected during the next 7 days. The Surf Zone Forecast General Outlook. Gentle breezes will prevail over the Gulf waters through next Tuesday, limiting waves and surf, and therefore capping the rip current risk in the moderate category. Based on communication with area beach officials, the following flags are flying at area beaches: Walton, Yellow Bay, Yellow State Park Gulf Beaches, Yellow West Facing Gulf Beaches, Yellow South Facing Gulf Beaches, Yellow Franklin, Yellow. Tide information for Friday, September 4, 2026. St. Marks River entrance. Low 12:42 a.m., high 6:34 a.m., low 2:51 p.m., high 9:59 p.m. Apalachicola. High 7:56 a.m., low 5:31 p.m. St. Andrews Bay at Panama City. High 2:44 a.m., low 3:27 p.m. Note that the times of high and low tide are 3 minutes earlier at Shell Point than at the St. Marks River entrance. The average water temperature at Apalachicola was 87.8 degrees. Sunrise and sunset in Tallahassee.
September 4th, 2026, sunrise 7:16 a.m. Eastern Daylight Time, sunset 7:56 p.m. Eastern Daylight Time. 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The latest weather and forecast information can also be accessed by calling our automated forecast line at 850-942-8851. The current time is 2:49 p.m. Eastern Daylight Time. Flood advisory in effect until 4:15 p.m. Eastern Daylight Time this afternoon. What? Flooding caused by excessive rainfall is expected. Where? Northern Franklin County in Big Bend, Florida. South Central Wakulla County in Big Bend, Florida. When? Until 4:15 p.m. Eastern Daylight Time. Impacts. Minor flooding in low-lying and poor drainage areas. Additional details at 2:08 p.m. Eastern Daylight Time. Doppler radar indicated heavy rain due to thunderstorms. Minor flooding is ongoing or expected to begin shortly in the advisory area. Between 2 and 4 inches of rain have fallen. Additional rainfall amounts of 1 to 3 inches are expected over the area. This additional rain will result in minor flooding. Some locations that will experience flooding include Sopchoppy, Buckhorn, Curtis Mill, and McIntyre. http://www.weather.gov/safety/flood-turnaround. Don't drown when encountering flooded roads. Most flood deaths occur in vehicles. Flood advisory in effect until 4:30 p.m. Eastern Daylight Time this afternoon. What? Flooding caused by excessive rainfall is expected. Where? Northwestern Franklin County in Big Bend, Florida. When? Until 4:30 p.m. Eastern Daylight Time. Impacts. Minor flooding in low-lying and poor drainage areas. Additional details at 2:35 p.m. Eastern Daylight Time. Doppler radar indicated heavy rain due to thunderstorms. Minor flooding is ongoing or expected to begin shortly in the advisory area. Between 1 and 3 inches of rain have fallen. Additional rainfall amounts of 1 to 2 inches are expected over the area. This additional rain will result in minor flooding. Some locations that will experience flooding include Morgan Place, Hayes Place, Fort Gadsden, Buck Siding, and Beverly. http://www.weather.gov/safety/flood-turnaround. Don't drown when encountering flooded roads. Most flood deaths occur in vehicles. The following broadcast is a special weather statement issued by the National Weather Service in Tallahassee, Florida. A strong thunderstorm will impact northwestern Lafayette, northeastern Taylor, and southeastern Madison counties through 3 p.m. Eastern Daylight Time. At 2:17 p.m. Eastern Daylight Time, Doppler radar was tracking a strong thunderstorm 10 miles southwest of Dowling Park, or 11 miles northeast of Perry, moving north at 15 miles per hour. Hazard, wind gusts up to 40 miles per hour. Source, radar indicated. Impact, gusty winds could knock down tree limbs and blow around unsecured objects. Locations impacted include Townsend, Chancy, Smith, Hopewell, Buckville, Day, and Mayo Junction. If outdoors, consider seeking shelter inside a building. Torrential rainfall is also occurring with this storm and may lead to localized flooding. Do not drive your vehicle through flooded roadways. The following broadcast is a special weather statement issued by the National Weather Service in Tallahassee, Florida. A strong thunderstorm will impact southwestern Jackson, eastern Holmes, and northeastern Washington counties through 2:30 p.m. Central Daylight Time. At 1:44 p.m. Central Daylight Time, Doppler radar was tracking a strong thunderstorm near Chipley, moving north at 15 miles per hour. Hazard, wind gusts up to 40 miles per hour. Source, radar indicated. Impact, gusty winds could knock down tree limbs and blow around unsecured objects. Locations impacted include Vernon, Chipley, Bonifay, Bradford, Cottondale, Alfred, Wausau, Richter Crossroads, Smyrna, Bahoma, Compass Lake, Sylvania, Johnson Crossroads, Brock Crossroad, Chipley Municipal Airport, Orange Hill, Holmes County Airport, Ridgetop, Bethlehem, and Steele City. If outdoors, consider seeking shelter inside a building. Torrential rainfall is also occurring with this storm and may lead to localized flooding. Do not drive your vehicle through flooded roadways. These are the 2 p.m. Eastern Daylight Time conditions. At the Tallahassee Airport, thunder was reported. The temperature was 90 degrees.
The wind was variable at 3 miles an hour.

At Florida State University, the temperature was 90 degrees. The wind flood advisory in effect until 4 p.m. Central Daylight Time this afternoon. What flooding caused by excessive rainfall is expected? Where? Northern Bay County in Florida, northwestern Calhoun County in Florida, southwestern Jackson County in Florida, Washington County in Florida, when, until 4 p.m. Central Daylight Time. Impacts, minor flooding in low-lying and poor drainage areas. Additional details, at 1:53 p.m. Central Daylight Time, Doppler radar indicated heavy rain due to thunderstorms. Minor flooding is ongoing or expected to begin shortly in the advisory area. Between 2 and 3 inches of rain have fallen. Additional rainfall amounts of 1 to 2 inches are expected over the area. This additional rain will result in minor flooding. Some locations that will experience flooding include Vernon, Bradford, Live Oak, Wausau, Gilbert's Mill, Spring Hollow, Orange Hill, Sunny Hills, Porter Lake, Brock Crossroad, Sylvania, Smyrna, Poplar Head, Ridgetop, Johnson Crossroads, Compass Lake, Round Lake, Betts and Fountain. http://www.weather.gov/safety/flood-turnaround. Don't drown when encountering flooded roads. Most flood deaths occur in vehicles. These are the 2 p.m. Eastern Daylight Time conditions. At the Tallahassee Airport, thunder was reported. The temperature was 90 degrees. The wind was variable at 3 miles an hour. At Florida State University, the temperature was 90 degrees. The wind was east at 6 miles an hour. At Apalachicola, it was partly sunny. The temperature was 88 degrees. The wind was southwest at 10 miles an hour. At Panama City Northwest, it was partly sunny. The temperature was 87 degrees. The wind was variable at 3 miles an hour. At Dothan, it was mostly sunny. The temperature was 91 degrees. The wind was northeast at 8 miles an hour. At Albany, it was cloudy. The temperature was 90 degrees. The wind was northeast at 7 miles an hour. At Valdosta, it was mostly sunny. The temperature was 88 degrees. The wind was variable at 3 miles an hour. Over the marine area, at the buoy south of Apalachicola, winds were south at 8 knots and seas were 1 foot. At the buoy south of Panama City, winds were west at 6 knots and seas were 1 foot. At the buoy south of Pensacola, winds were northeast at 10 knots. The forecast for the local area. Tonight, mostly cloudy with showers and thunderstorms likely this evening, then partly cloudy with a slight chance of showers and thunderstorms after midnight. Lows in the mid-70s. Southeast winds around 5 miles per hour this evening, becoming light and variable. Chance of rain 70%. Saturday, mostly sunny. A chance of showers and thunderstorms in the morning, then showers and thunderstorms likely in the afternoon. Humid with highs in the lower 90s. West winds around 5 miles per hour. Chance of rain 70%. Heat index values up to 107 in the afternoon. Saturday night, partly cloudy with a chance of showers and thunderstorms in the evening, then mostly clear after midnight. Humid with lows in the mid-70s. Southwest winds around 5 miles per hour. Chance of rain 50%. Heat index values up to 105 early in the evening. Sunday, mostly sunny. Showers and thunderstorms likely in the afternoon. Humid with highs in the lower 90s. West winds around 5 miles per hour. Chance of rain 70%. Heat index values up to 107. Sunday night, mostly cloudy with showers and thunderstorms likely in the evening, then partly cloudy with a chance of showers and thunderstorms after midnight. Humid with lows in the mid-70s. West winds around 5 miles per hour. Chance of rain 70%. Labor Day and Monday night, mostly cloudy. Showers and thunderstorms likely. Highs in the lower 90s. Lows in the lower 70s. Chance of rain 70%. Heat index values up to 105. Tuesday through Wednesday night, partly cloudy with a chance of showers and thunderstorms. Highs in the lower 90s. Lows in the lower 70s. Chance of rain 50%. Thursday and Thursday night, partly cloudy. A chance of showers and thunderstorms. Highs in the lower 90s. Lows in the lower 70s. Chance of rain 30%. Friday, sunny. A chance of showers and thunderstorms in the afternoon. Highs in the mid-90s. Chance of rain.

40%. Heat index values up to 105. The coastal waters forecast for the following: waters from Suwannee River to Apalachicola, Florida, extending from 20 to 60 nautical miles. Coastal waters from Okaloosa-Walton County line to Mexico Beach out to 20 nautical miles. Coastal waters from Mexico Beach to Apalachicola out to 20 nautical miles. Waters from Okaloosa-Walton County line to Mexico Beach 20 to 60 nautical miles. And waters from Mexico Beach to Apalachicola 20 to 60 nautical miles. Rest of today, south winds 5 to 10 knots, becoming around 5 knots late. Waves 1 foot or less. Wave detail, southeast 1 foot at 3 seconds. Protected waters, a light chop. A chance of thunderstorms. A chance of showers late this morning and early afternoon, then a slight chance of showers late. Tonight, south winds 5 to 10 knots. Waves 1 foot or less. Wave detail, southeast 1 foot at 3 seconds. Protected waters, a light chop. A slight chance of thunderstorms in the evening. A slight chance of showers. Saturday, southwest winds 5 to 10 knots. Waves 1 foot or less. Wave detail, south 1 foot at 3 seconds. Protected waters, a light chop. A chance of showers and thunderstorms. Saturday night, southwest winds 5 to 10 knots. Waves 1 foot or less. Wave detail, southwest 1 foot at 3 seconds. Protected waters, a light chop. A slight chance of showers and thunderstorms after midnight. Sunday, west winds 5 to 10 knots. Waves 1 foot or less. Wave detail, west 1 foot at 3 seconds. Protected waters, a light chop. A slight chance of showers and thunderstorms. Sunday night, west winds 5 to 10 knots. Waves 1 foot or less. Wave detail, west 1 foot at 3 seconds. Protected waters, a light chop. A chance of showers and thunderstorms. Monday, west winds 5 to 10 knots, becoming southwest in the afternoon. Waves 1 foot or less. Protected waters, a light chop. Showers and thunderstorms likely. Monday night, south winds around 5 knots, becoming east after midnight. Waves 1 foot or less. Protected waters, a light chop. Showers likely with a chance of thunderstorms. Tuesday, east winds 5 to 10 knots. Seas around 2 feet. Protected waters, a light chop. Showers likely with a chance of thunderstorms. Tuesday night, east winds 5 to 10 knots. Waves 1 foot or less. Protected waters, a light chop. A chance of showers and thunderstorms. Winds and waves higher in and near thunderstorms. The coastal waters forecast for the following St. Andrews Bay waterways. Rest of today, east winds around 5 knots, becoming south this afternoon. Protected waters smooth, a chance of showers and thunderstorms late this morning, then showers and thunderstorms likely this afternoon. Tonight, southeast winds around 5 knots. Protected waters smooth, a chance of showers and thunderstorms, mainly in the evening. Saturday, south winds around 5 knots, becoming southwest in the afternoon. Protected waters, a light chop. A chance of showers and thunderstorms. Saturday night, southwest winds 5 to 10 knots. Protected waters, a light chop. A slight chance of showers and thunderstorms after midnight. Sunday, west winds around 5 knots, becoming southwest in the afternoon. Protected waters, a light chop. A slight chance of showers and thunderstorms in the morning, then a chance of showers and thunderstorms in the afternoon. Sunday night, west winds 5 to 10 knots. Protected waters, a light chop. A chance of showers and thunderstorms. Monday, north winds around 5 knots, becoming south in the afternoon. Protected waters smooth, a chance of showers and thunderstorms in the morning, then showers and thunderstorms likely in the afternoon. Monday night, east winds around 5 knots. Protected waters smooth, showers and thunderstorms likely, mainly in the evening. Tuesday, east winds 5 to 10 knots, becoming southeast in the afternoon. Protected waters, a light chop. A chance of showers with a slight chance of thunderstorms in the morning, then showers likely with a chance of thunderstorms in the afternoon. Tuesday night, east winds around 5 knots. Protected waters smooth, showers likely with a chance of thunderstorms in the evening, then a slight chance of showers and thunderstorms after midnight. Winds and waves higher in and near thunderstorms. The Tropical Weather Outlook. For the North Atlantic, Caribbean Sea,

The Gulf of America tropical cyclone formation is not expected during the next 7 days. The surf zone forecasts general outlook. Gentle breezes will prevail over the Gulf waters through next Tuesday, limiting waves and surf, and therefore capping the rip current risk in the moderate category. Based on communication with area beach officials, the following flags are flying at area beaches: Walton, Yellow Bay, Yellow State Park Gulf Beaches, Yellow West Facing Gulf Beaches, Yellow South Facing Gulf Beaches, Yellow Franklin, Yellow. Tide information for Friday, September 4, 2026. St. Marks River entrance. Low 12:42 a.m., high 6:34 a.m., low 2:51 p.m., high 9:59 p.m. Apalachicola. High 7:56 a.m., low 5:31 p.m. St. Andrews Bay at Panama City. High 2:44 a.m., low 3:27 p.m. Note that the times of high and low tide are 3 minutes earlier at Shell Point than at the St. Marks River entrance. The average water temperature at Apalachicola was 87.8 degrees. Sunrise and sunset in Tallahassee. September 4, 2026, sunrise 7:16 a.m. Eastern Daylight Time, sunset 7:56 p.m. Eastern Daylight Time. 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The latest weather and forecast information can also be accessed by calling our automated forecast line at 850-942-8851. The current time is 3:05 p.m. Eastern Daylight Time. Flood advisory in effect until 4:15 p.m. Eastern Daylight Time this afternoon. What flooding caused by excessive rainfall is expected? Where? Northern Franklin County in Big Bend, Florida. South Central Wakulla County in Big Bend, Florida. When? Until 4:15 p.m. Eastern Daylight Time. Impacts: minor flooding in low-lying and poor drainage areas. Additional details at 2:08 p.m. Eastern Daylight Time. Doppler radar indicated heavy rain due to thunderstorms. Minor flooding is ongoing or expected to begin shortly in the advisory area. Between 2 and 4 inches of rain have fallen. Additional rainfall amounts of 1 to 3 inches are expected over the area. This additional rain will result in minor flooding. Some locations that will experience flooding include Sopchoppy, Buckhorn, Curtis Mill, and McIntyre. http://www.weather.gov/safety/flood-turnaround. Don't drown when encountering flooded roads. Most flood deaths occur in vehicles. Flood advisory in effect until 4:30 p.m. Eastern Daylight Time this afternoon. What? Flooding caused by excessive rainfall is expected. Where? Northwestern Franklin County in Big Bend, Florida. When? Until 4:30 p.m. Eastern Daylight Time. Impacts: minor flooding in low-lying and poor drainage areas. Additional details at 2:35 p.m. Eastern Daylight Time. Doppler radar indicated heavy rain due to thunderstorms. Minor flooding is ongoing or expected to begin shortly in the advisory area. Between 1 and 3 inches of rain have fallen. Additional rainfall amounts of 1 to 2 inches are expected over the area. This additional rain will result in minor flooding. Some locations that will experience flooding include Morgan Place, Hayes Place, Fort Gadsden, Buck Siding, and Beverly. http://www.weather.gov/safety/flood-turnaround. Don't drown when encountering flooded roads. Most flood deaths occur in vehicles. Flood advisory in effect until 4 p.m. Central Daylight Time this afternoon. What? Flooding caused by excessive rainfall is expected. Where? Northern Bay County in Florida, Northwestern Calhoun County in Florida, Southwestern Jackson County in Florida, Washington County in Florida. When? Until 4 p.m. Central Daylight Time. Impacts: minor flooding in low-lying and poor drainage areas. Additional details at 1:53 p.m. Central Daylight Time. Doppler radar indicated heavy rain due to thunderstorms. Minor flooding is ongoing or expected to begin shortly in the advisory area. Between 2 and 3 inches of rain have fallen. Additional rainfall amounts of 1 to 2. The following broadcast is a special weather statement issued by the National Weather Service in Tallahassee, Florida. A strong thunderstorm will impact eastern Gadsden and central Leon counties through 3:45 p.m. Eastern Daylight Time. At 3:08 p.m. Eastern Daylight Time, Doppler radar was tracking a strong thunderstorm near Midway, moving north at 10 miles per hour. Hazard: wind gusts up to 40.

miles per hour. Source, radar indicated. Impact, gusty winds could knock down tree limbs and blow around unsecured objects. Locations impacted include Tallahassee, Tallahassee State College, Midway, Havana, Doak Kemble Stadium, Lake Bradford, Fremont, Whitman, Lake Iomonia, Florence, Scotland, Orchard Pond, Messer Park, Gibson, Griffin Heights, Fred George Park, Shady Rest, Silver Lake Rec Area, Lake Jackson, and Branchville. If outdoors, consider seeking shelter inside a building. Torrential rainfall is also occurring with this storm and may lead to localized flooding. Do not drive your vehicle through flooded roadways. Flood advisory in effect until 4 p.m. Central Daylight Time this afternoon. What? Flooding caused by excessive rainfall is expected. Where? Northern Bay County in Florida, northwestern Calhoun County in Florida, southwestern Jackson County in Florida, Washington County in Florida. When? Until 4 p.m. Central Daylight Time. Impacts, minor flooding in low-lying and poor drainage areas. Additional details, at 1:53 p.m. Central Daylight Time, Doppler radar indicated heavy rain. The following broadcast is a special weather statement issued by the National Weather Service in Tallahassee, Florida. A strong thunderstorm will impact Madison County through 4 p.m. Eastern Daylight Time. At 3:09 p.m. Eastern Daylight Time, Doppler radar was tracking a strong thunderstorm near Madison, moving north at 10 miles per hour. Hazard, wind gusts up to 40 miles per hour. Source, radar indicated. Impact, gusty winds could knock down tree limbs and blow around unsecured objects. Locations impacted include Madison, Lee, Lovett, Mosley Hall, Hopewell, Cherry Lake, Hamburg, Henson, and Panetta. If outdoors, consider seeking shelter inside a building. Torrential rainfall is also occurring with this storm and may lead to localized flooding. Do not drive your vehicle through flooded roadways. Flood advisory in effect until 4 p.m. Central Daylight Time this afternoon. What? Flooding caused by excessive rainfall is expected. Where? Northern Bay County in Florida, northwestern Calhoun County in Florida, southwestern Jackson County in Florida, Washington County in Florida. When? Until 4 p.m. Central Daylight Time. Impacts, minor flooding in low-lying and poor drainage areas. Additional details, at 1:53 p.m. Central Daylight Time, Doppler radar indicated heavy rain due to thunderstorms. Minor flooding is ongoing or expected to begin shortly in the advisory area. Between 2 and 3 inches of rain have fallen. Additional rainfall amounts of 1 to 2 inches are expected over the area. This additional rain will result in minor flooding. Some locations that will experience flooding include Vernon, Bradford, Live Oak, Wausau, Gilbert's Mill, Spring Hollow, Orange Hill, Sunny Hills, Porter Lake, Brock Crossroad, Sylvania, Smyrna, Poplar Head, Ridgetop, Johnson Crossroads, Compass Lake, Round Lake, Betts and Fountain. http://www.weather.gov/safety/. Flood turnaround. Don't drown when encountering flooded roads. Most flood deaths occur in vehicles. The following broadcast is a special weather statement issued by the National Weather Service in Tallahassee, Florida. A strong thunderstorm will impact southwestern Jackson, eastern Holmes, and northeastern Washington counties through 2:30 p.m. Central Daylight Time. At 1:44 p.m. Central Daylight Time, Doppler radar was tracking a strong thunderstorm near Chipley, moving north at 15 miles per hour. Hazard, wind gusts up to 40 miles per hour. Source, radar indicated. Impact, gusty winds could knock down tree limbs and blow around unsecured objects. Locations impacted include Vernon, Chipley, Bonifay, Bradford, Cottondale, Alford, Wausau, Richter Crossroads, Smyrna, Bahoma, Compass Lake, Sylvania, Johnson Crossroads, Brock Crossroad, Chipley Municipal Airport, Orange Hill, Holmes County Airport, Ridgetop, Bethlehem, and Steel City. If outdoors, consider seeking shelter inside a building. Torrential rainfall is also occurring with this storm and may lead to localized flooding. Do not drive your vehicle through flooded roadways. The following broadcast is a special weather statement issued by the National Weather Service in Tallahassee, Florida. A strong thunderstorm will impact eastern Gadsden and central Leon counties through 3:45 p.m. Eastern Daylight Time. At 3:08 p.m. Eastern Daylight Time, Doppler radar was tracking a strong thunderstorm near Midway, moving north at 10 miles per hour. Hazard, wind gusts up to 40 miles per hour. Source, radar indicated. Impact, gusty winds could knock down tree limbs and blow around.

secured objects. Locations impacted include Tallahassee, Tallahassee State College, Midway, Havana, Doak Kemble Stadium, Lake Bradford, Fremont, Litman, Lake Ionia, Florence, Scotland, Orchard Pond, Messer Park, Gibson, Griffin Heights, Fred George Park, Shady Rest, Silver Lake Rec Area, Lake Jackson, and Branchville. If outdoors, consider seeking shelter inside a building. Torrential rainfall is also occurring with this storm and may lead to localized flooding. Do not drive your vehicle through flooded roadways. The following broadcast is a special weather statement issued by the National Weather Service in Tallahassee, Florida. A strong thunderstorm will impact Madison County through 4 p.m. Eastern Daylight Time. At 3:09 p.m. Eastern Daylight Time, Doppler radar was tracking a strong thunderstorm near Madison, moving north at 10 miles per hour. Hazard, wind gusts up to 40 miles per hour. Source, radar indicated. Impact, gusty winds could knock down tree limbs and blow around unsecured objects. Locations impacted include Madison, Lee, Lovett, Mosley Hall, Hopewell, Cherry Lake, Hamburg, Henson, and Panetta. If outdoors, consider seeking shelter inside a building. Torrential rainfall is also occurring with this storm and may lead to localized flooding. Do not drive your vehicle through flooded roadways. These are the 3 p.m. Eastern Daylight Time conditions. At the Tallahassee Airport, thunder was reported. The temperature was 83 degrees. The wind was south at 10 miles an hour. At Florida State University, the temperature was 82 degrees. The wind was south at 12 miles an hour. At Apalachicola, it was cloudy. The temperature was 83 degrees. The wind was north at 10 miles an hour. At Panama City Northwest, it was partly sunny. The temperature was 82 degrees. The wind was calm. At Dothan, it was sunny. The temperature was 92 degrees. The wind was variable at 6 miles an hour. At Albany, it was partly sunny. The temperature was 91 degrees. The wind was northeast at 6 miles an hour. At Valdosta, it was sunny. The temperature was 90 degrees. The wind was calm. Over the marine area, at the buoy south of Apalachicola, winds were southwest at 8 knots. At the buoy south of Panama City, winds were southwest at 6 knots. At the buoy south of Pensacola, winds were east at 6 knots. These are the 3 p.m. Eastern Daylight Time conditions. At the Tallahassee Airport, thunder was reported. The temperature was 83 degrees. The wind was south at 10 miles an hour. At Florida State University, the temperature was 82 degrees. The wind was south at 12 miles an hour. At Apalachicola, it was cloudy. The temperature was 83 degrees. The wind was north at 10 miles an hour. At Panama City Northwest, it was mostly sunny. The temperature was 82 degrees. The wind was calm. At Dothan, it was sunny. The temperature was 92 degrees. The wind was variable at 6 miles an hour. At Albany, it was partly sunny. The temperature was 91 degrees. The wind was northeast at 6 miles an hour. At Valdosta, it was mostly sunny. The temperature was 90 degrees. The wind was calm. Over the marine area, at the buoy south of Apalachicola, winds were southwest at 8 knots and seas were 1 foot. At the buoy south of Panama City, winds were southwest at 6 knots and seas were 1 foot. At the buoy south of Pensacola, winds were east at 6 knots. The forecast for the local area. Tonight, mostly cloudy with showers and thunderstorms likely this evening, then partly cloudy with a slight chance of showers and thunderstorms after midnight. Lows in the mid-70s. Southeast winds around 5 miles per hour this evening, becoming light and variable. Chance of rain 70%. Saturday, mostly sunny. A chance of showers and thunderstorms in the morning, then showers and thunderstorms likely in the afternoon. Humid with highs in the lower 90s. West winds around 5 miles per hour. Chance of rain 70%. Heat index values up to 107 in the afternoon. Saturday night, partly cloudy with a chance of showers and thunderstorms in the evening, then mostly clear after midnight. Humid with lows in the mid-70s. Southwest winds around 5 miles per hour. Chance of rain 50%. Heat index values up to 105 early in the evening. Sunday, mostly sunny. Showers and thunderstorms likely in the afternoon. Humid with highs in the

Highs in the lower 90s. Lows in the lower 70s. Chance of rain 30%. Friday, sunny. A chance of showers and thunderstorms in the afternoon. Highs in the mid-90s. Chance of rain 40%. Heat index values up to 105. The coastal waters forecast for the following: waters from Suwannee River to Apalachicola, Florida, extending from 20 to 60 nautical miles. Coastal waters from Okaloosa-Walton County line to Mexico Beach out to 20 nautical miles. Coastal waters from Mexico Beach to Apalachicola out to 20 nautical miles. Waters from Okaloosa-Walton County line to Mexico Beach 20 to 60 nautical miles. And waters from Mexico Beach to Apalachicola 20 to 60 nautical miles. Rest of today, south winds 5 to 10 knots, becoming around 5 knots late. Waves 1 foot or less. Wave detail, southeast 1 foot at 3 seconds. Protected waters, a light chop. A chance of thunderstorms. A chance of showers late this morning and early afternoon, then a slight chance of showers late. Tonight, south winds 5 to 10 knots. Waves 1 foot or less. Wave detail, southeast 1 foot at 3 seconds. Protected waters, a light chop. A slight chance of thunderstorms in the evening. A slight chance of showers. Saturday, southwest winds 5 to 10 knots. Waves 1 foot or less. Wave detail, south 1 foot at 3 seconds. Protected waters, a light chop. A chance of showers and thunderstorms. Saturday night, southwest winds 5 to 10 knots. Waves 1 foot or less. Wave detail, southwest 1 foot at 3 seconds. Protected waters, a light chop. A slight chance of showers and thunderstorms after midnight. Sunday, west winds 5 to 10 knots. Waves 1 foot or less. Wave detail, west 1 foot at 3 seconds. Protected waters, a light chop. A slight chance of showers and thunderstorms. Sunday night, west winds 5 to 10 knots. Waves 1 foot or less. Wave detail, west 1 foot at 3 seconds. Protected waters, a light chop. A chance of showers and thunderstorms. Monday, west winds 5 to 10 knots, becoming southwest in the afternoon. Waves 1 foot or less. Protected waters, a light chop. Showers and thunderstorms likely. Monday night, south winds around 5 knots, becoming east after midnight. Waves 1 foot or less. Protected waters, a light chop. Showers likely with a chance of thunderstorms. Tuesday, east winds 5 to 10 knots. Seas around 2 feet. Protected waters, a light chop. Showers likely with a chance of thunderstorms. Tuesday night, east winds 5 to 10 knots. Waves 1 foot or less. Protected waters, a light chop. A chance of showers and thunderstorms. Winds and waves higher in and near thunderstorms. The coastal waters forecast for the following: St. Andrews Bay waterways. Rest of today, east winds around 5 knots, becoming south this afternoon. Protected waters smooth, a chance of showers and thunderstorms late this morning, then showers and thunderstorms likely this afternoon. Tonight, southeast winds around 5 knots. Protected waters smooth, a chance of showers and thunderstorms, mainly in the evening. Saturday, south winds around 5 knots, becoming southwest in the afternoon. Protected waters, a light chop. A chance of showers and thunderstorms. Saturday night, southwest winds 5 to 10 knots. Protected waters, a light chop. A slight chance of showers and thunderstorms after midnight. Sunday, west winds around 5 knots, becoming southwest in the afternoon. Protected waters, a light chop. A slight chance of showers and thunderstorms in the morning, then a chance of showers and thunderstorms in the afternoon. Sunday night, west winds 5 to 10 knots. Protected waters, a light chop. A chance of showers and thunderstorms. Monday, north winds around 5 knots, becoming south in the afternoon. Protected waters smooth, a chance of showers and thunderstorms in the morning, then showers and thunderstorms likely in the afternoon. Monday night, east winds around 5 knots. Protected waters smooth, showers and thunderstorms likely, mainly in the evening. Tuesday, east winds 5 to 10 knots, becoming southeast in the afternoon. Protected waters, a light chop. A chance of showers with a slight chance of thunderstorms in the morning, then showers likely with a chance of thunderstorms in the afternoon. Tuesday night, east winds around 5 knots. Protected waters smooth.

showers likely with a chance of thunderstorms in the evening, then a slight chance of showers and thunderstorms after midnight. Winds and waves higher in and near thunderstorms. The Tropical Weather Outlook. For the North Atlantic, Caribbean Sea, and the Gulf of America, tropical cyclone formation is not expected during the next 7 days. The Surf Zone Forecast General Outlook. Gentle breezes will prevail over the Gulf waters through next Tuesday, limiting waves and surf, and therefore capping the rip current risk in the moderate category. Based on communication with area beach officials, the following flags are flying at area beaches: Walton, Yellow Bay, Yellow State Park Gulf Beaches, Yellow West Facing Gulf Beaches, Yellow South Facing Gulf Beaches, Yellow Franklin, Yellow. Tide information for Friday, September 4, 2026. St. Marks River entrance. Low 12:42 a.m., high 6:34 a.m., low 2:51 p.m., high 9:59 p.m. Apalachicola. High 7:56 a.m., low 5:31 p.m. St. Andrews Bay at Panama City. High 2:44 a.m., low 3:27 p.m. Note that the times of high and low tide are 3 minutes earlier at Shell Point than at the St. Marks River entrance. The average water temperature at Apalachicola was 87.8 degrees. Sunrise and sunset in Tallahassee. September 4, 2026, sunrise 7:16 a.m. Eastern Daylight Time, sunset 7:56 p.m. Eastern Daylight Time. 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The latest weather and forecast information can also be accessed by calling our automated forecast line at 850-942-8851. The current time is 3:26 p.m. Eastern Daylight Time. Flood advisory in effect until 4:15 p.m. Eastern Daylight Time this afternoon. What flooding caused by excessive rainfall is expected? Where? Northern Franklin County in Big Bend, Florida. South Central Wakulla County in Big Bend, Florida. When? Until 4:15 p.m. Eastern Daylight Time. Impacts: minor flooding in low-lying and poor drainage areas. Additional details: at 2:08 p.m. Eastern Daylight Time, Doppler radar indicated heavy rain due to thunderstorms. Minor flooding is ongoing or expected to begin shortly in the advisory area. Between 2 and 4 inches of rain have fallen. Additional rainfall amounts of 1 to 3 inches are expected over the area. This additional rain will result in minor flooding. Some locations that will experience flooding include Sopchoppy, Buckhorn, Curtis Mill, and McIntyre. http://www.weather.gov/safety/flood-turnaround. Don't drown when encountering flooded roads. Most flood deaths occur in vehicles. Flood advisory in effect until 4:30 p.m. Eastern Daylight Time this afternoon. What? Flooding caused by excessive rainfall is expected. Where? Northwestern Franklin County in Big Bend, Florida. When? Until 4:30 p.m. Eastern Daylight Time. Impacts: minor flooding in low-lying and poor drainage areas. Additional details: at 2:35 p.m. Eastern Daylight Time, Doppler radar indicated heavy rain due to thunderstorms. Minor flooding is ongoing or expected to begin shortly in the advisory area. Between 1 and 3 inches of rain have fallen. Additional rainfall amounts of 1 to 2 inches are expected over the area. This additional rain will result in minor flooding. Some locations that will experience flooding include Morgan Place, Hayes Place, Fort Gadsden, Buck Siding, and Beverly. http://www.weather.gov/safety/flood-turnaround. Don't drown when encountering flooded roads. Most flood deaths occur in vehicles. Flood advisory in effect until 4 p.m. Central Daylight Time this afternoon. What? Flooding caused by excessive rainfall is expected. Where? Northern Bay County in Florida, Northwestern Calhoun County in Florida, Southwestern Jackson County in Florida, Washington County in Florida. When? Until 4 p.m. Central Daylight Time. Impacts: minor flooding in low-lying and poor drainage areas. Additional details: at 1:53 p.m. Central Daylight Time, Doppler radar indicated heavy rain due to thunderstorms. Minor flooding is ongoing or expected to begin shortly in the advisory area. Between 2 and 3 inches of rain have fallen. Additional rainfall amounts of 1 to 2 inches are expected over the area. This additional rain will result in minor flooding. Some locations that will experience flooding include

Vernon, Bradford, Live Oak, Wausau, Gilbert's Mill, Spring Hollow, Orange Hill, Sunny Hills, Porter Lake, Brock Crossroad, Sylvania, Smyrna, Poplar Head, Ridgetop, Johnson Crossroads, Compass Lake, Round Lake, Betts and Fountain. http://www.weather.gov/safety/flood-turnaround. Don't drown when encountering flooded roads. Most flood deaths occur in vehicles. The following broadcast is a special weather statement issued by the National Weather Service in Tallahassee, Florida. A strong thunderstorm will impact eastern Gadsden and central Leon counties through 3:45 p.m. Eastern Daylight Time. At 3:08 p.m. Eastern Daylight Time, Doppler radar was tracking a strong thunderstorm near Midway, moving north at 10 miles per hour. Hazard, wind gusts up to 40 miles per hour. Source, radar indicated. Impact, gusty winds could knock down tree limbs and blow around unsecured objects. Locations impacted include Tallahassee, Tallahassee State College, Midway, Havana, Doak Kemble Stadium, Lake Bradford, Fremont, Littman, Lake Iamonia, Florence, Scotland, Orchard Pond, Messer Park, Gibson, Griffin Heights, Fred George Park, Shady Rest, Silver Lake Rec Area, Lake Jackson, and Branchville. If outdoors, consider seeking shelter inside a building. Torrential rainfall is also occurring with this storm and may lead to localized flooding. Do not drive your vehicle through flooded roadways. The following broadcast is a special weather statement issued by the National Weather Service in Tallahassee, Florida. A strong thunderstorm will impact Madison County through 4 p.m. Eastern Daylight Time. At 3:09 p.m. Eastern Daylight Time, Doppler radar was tracking a strong thunderstorm near Madison, moving north at 10 miles per hour. Hazard, wind gusts up to 40 miles per hour. Source, radar indicated. Impact, gusty winds could knock down tree limbs and blow around unsecured objects. Locations impacted include Madison, Lee, Lovett, Mosley Hall, Hopewell, Cherry Lake, Hamburg, Henson, and Panetta. If outdoors, consider seeking shelter inside a building. Torrential rainfall is also occurring with this storm and may lead to localized flooding. Do not drive your vehicle through flooded roadways. These are the 3 p.m. Eastern Daylight Time conditions. At the Tallahassee Airport, thunder was reported. The temperature was 83 degrees. The wind was south at 10 miles an hour. At Florida State University, the temperature was 82 degrees. The wind was south at 12 miles an hour. At Apalachicola, it was cloudy. The temperature was 83 degrees. The wind was north at 10 miles an hour. At Panama City Northwest, it was mostly sunny. The temperature was 82 degrees. The wind was calm. At Dothan, it was sunny. The temperature was 92 degrees. The wind was variable at 6 miles an hour. At Albany, it was partly sunny. The temperature was 91 degrees. The wind was northeast at 6 miles an hour. At Valdosta, it was mostly sunny. The temperature was 90 degrees. The wind was calm. Over the marine area, northeast at 6 miles an hour. At Valdosta, it was mostly sunny. The temperature was 90 degrees. The wind was calm. Over the marine area, at the buoy south of Apalachicola, winds were southwest at 8 knots and seas were 1 foot. At the buoy south of Panama City, winds were southwest at 6 knots and seas were 1 foot. At the buoy south of Pensacola, winds were east at 6 knots. The forecast for the local area. Tonight, mostly cloudy with showers and thunderstorms likely this evening, then partly cloudy with a slight chance of showers and thunderstorms after midnight. Lows in the mid-70s. Southeast winds around 5 miles per hour this evening, becoming light and variable. Chance of rain 70%. Saturday, mostly sunny. A chance of showers and thunderstorms in the morning, then showers and thunderstorms likely in the afternoon. Humid with highs in the lower 90s. West winds around 5 miles per hour. Chance of rain 70%. Heat index values up to 107 in the afternoon. Saturday night, partly cloudy with a chance of showers and thunderstorms in the evening, then mostly clear after midnight. Humid with lows in the mid-70s. Southwest winds around 5 miles per hour. Chance of rain 50%. Heat index values up to 105 early in the evening. Sunday, mostly sunny. Showers and thunderstorms likely in the afternoon. Humid with highs in the lower 90s. West winds around 5 miles per hour.

5 miles per hour. Chance of rain 70%. Heat index values up to 107. Sunday night, mostly cloudy with showers and thunderstorms likely in the evening, then partly cloudy with the chance of showers and thunderstorms after midnight. Humid with lows in the mid-70s. West winds around 5 miles per hour. Chance of rain 70%. Labor Day and Monday night, mostly cloudy. Showers and thunderstorms likely. Highs in the lower 90s. Lows in the lower 70s. Chance of rain 70%. Heat index values up to 105. Tuesday through Wednesday night, partly cloudy with a chance of showers and thunderstorms. Highs in the lower 90s. Lows in the lower 70s. Chance of rain 50%. Thursday and Thursday night, partly cloudy. A chance of showers and thunderstorms. Highs in the lower 90s. Lows in the lower 70s. Chance of rain 30%. Friday, sunny. A chance of showers and thunderstorms in the afternoon. Highs in the mid-90s. Chance of rain 40%. Heat index values up to 105. The coastal waters forecast for the following waters from Suwannee River to Apalachicola, Florida, extending from 20 to 60 nautical miles, coastal waters from Okaloosa Walton County line to Mexico Beach out to 20 nautical miles, coastal waters from Mexico Beach to Apalachicola out to 20 nautical miles, waters from Okaloosa Walton County line to Mexico Beach 20 to 60 nautical miles, and waters from Mexico Beach to Apalachicola 20 to 60 nautical miles. Rest of today, south winds 5 to 10 knots, becoming around 5 knots late. Waves 1 foot or less. Wave detail, southeast 1 foot at 3 seconds. Protected waters, a light chop. A chance of thunderstorms. A chance of showers late this morning and early afternoon, then a slight chance of showers late. Tonight, south winds 5 to 10 knots. Waves 1 foot or less. Wave detail, southeast 1 foot at 3 seconds. Protected waters, a light chop. A slight chance of thunderstorms in the evening. A slight chance of showers. Saturday, southwest winds 5 to 10 knots. Waves 1 foot or less. Wave detail, south 1 foot at 3 seconds. Protected waters, a light chop. A chance of showers and thunderstorms. Saturday night, southwest winds 5 to 10 knots. Waves 1 foot or less. Wave detail, southwest 1 foot at 3 seconds. Protected waters, a light chop. A slight chance of showers and thunderstorms after midnight. Sunday, west winds 5 to 10 knots. Waves 1 foot or less. Wave detail, west 1 foot at 3 seconds. Protected waters, a light chop. A slight chance of showers and thunderstorms. Sunday night, west winds 5 to 10 knots. Waves 1 foot or less. Wave detail, west 1 foot at 3 seconds. Protected waters, a light chop. A chance of showers and thunderstorms. Monday, west winds 5 to 10 knots, becoming southwest in the afternoon. Waves 1 foot or less. Protected waters, a light chop. Showers and thunderstorms likely. Monday night, south winds around 5 knots, becoming east after midnight. Waves 1 foot or less. Protected waters, a light chop. Showers likely with a chance of thunderstorms. Tuesday, east winds 5 to 10 knots. Seas around 2 feet. Protected waters, a light chop. Showers likely with a chance of thunderstorms. Tuesday night, east winds 5 to 10 knots. Waves 1 foot or less. Protected waters, a light chop. A chance of showers and thunderstorms. Winds and waves higher in and near thunderstorms. The coastal waters forecast for the following, coastal waters from Okaloosa Walton County line to Mexico Beach out to 20 nautical miles, and coastal waters from Mexico Beach to Apalachicola out to 20 nautical miles. Tonight, south winds around 5 knots. Waves 1 foot or less. Wave detail, southeast 1 foot at 3 seconds. Protected waters smooth, a slight chance of showers and thunderstorms this evening. A chance of showers and thunderstorms late. Saturday, west winds 5 to 10 knots. Waves 1 foot or less. Wave detail, south 1 foot at 3 seconds. Protected waters, a light chop. A chance of showers and thunderstorms, mainly in the morning. Saturday night, west winds 5 to 10 knots. Waves 1 foot or less. Wave detail, southwest 1 foot at 3 seconds.
Protected waters, a light chop. A slight chance of showers and thunderstorms after midnight. Sunday, west winds 5 to 10 knots. Waves 1 foot or less. Wave detail, west 1 foot at 3 seconds. Protected waters, a light chop. A chance of showers and thunderstorms. Sunday night, west winds 5 to 10 knots. Waves 1 foot or less. Wave detail, west 1 foot at 3 seconds. Protected waters, a light chop. A chance of showers and thunderstorms. Monday, northwest winds 5 to 10 knots, becoming southwest in the afternoon. Waves 1 foot or less. Wave detail, west 1 foot at 3 seconds. Protected waters, a light chop. Showers and thunderstorms likely. Monday night, south winds 5 to 10 knots, becoming east after midnight. Waves 1 foot or less. Protected waters, a light chop. Showers likely with a chance of thunderstorms. Tuesday, east winds 10 to 15 knots. Seas around 2 feet. Protected waters, a moderate chop. A chance of showers and thunderstorms. Tuesday night, east winds 5 to 10 knots, increasing to 10 to 15 knots after midnight. Waves 1 foot or less, then around 2 feet after midnight. Protected waters, a moderate chop. A chance of showers and thunderstorms. Wednesday, east winds 10 to 15 knots. Seas around 2 feet. Protected waters, a moderate chop. A chance of showers and thunderstorms. Wednesday night, east winds 5 to 10 knots. Waves 1 foot or less. Protected waters, a light chop. A chance of showers. A chance of thunderstorms, mainly in the evening. Winds and waves higher and near thunderstorms. The coastal waters forecast for the following waters from Suwannee River to Apalachicola, Florida, extending from 20 to 60 nautical miles, waters from Okaloosa, Walton County line to Mexico Beach, 20 to 60 nautical miles, and waters from Mexico Beach to Apalachicola, 20 to 60 nautical miles. Tonight, southwest winds 5 to 10 knots. Waves 1 foot or less. Wave detail, southeast 1 foot at 3 seconds. Protected waters, a light chop. A slight chance of showers and thunderstorms early this evening. A chance of showers and thunderstorms late. Saturday, west winds 5 to 10 knots. Waves 1 foot or less. Wave detail, southwest 1 foot at 3 seconds. Protected waters, a light chop. A chance of showers and thunderstorms, mainly in the morning. Saturday night, west winds 5 to 10 knots. Waves 1 foot or less. Wave detail, southwest 1 foot at 3 seconds. Protected waters, a light chop. A chance of showers and thunderstorms after midnight. Sunday, west winds 5 to 10 knots. Waves 1 foot or less. Wave detail, west 1 foot at 3 seconds. Protected waters, a light chop. A chance of showers and thunderstorms. Sunday night, west winds around 10 knots. Waves 1 foot or less. Wave detail, west 1 foot at 3 seconds. Protected waters, a light chop. A chance of showers and thunderstorms. Monday, west winds 5 to 10 knots. Waves 1 foot or less. Wave detail, west 1 foot at 3 seconds. Protected waters, a light chop. Showers and thunderstorms likely. Monday night, southwest winds around 5 knots, becoming east after midnight. Waves 1 foot or less. Protected waters, a light chop. Showers likely with a chance of thunderstorms. Tuesday, east winds 5 to 10 knots. Seas around 2 feet. Protected waters, a light chop. Showers likely with a chance of thunderstorms. Tuesday night, east winds 5 to 10 knots. Waves 1 foot or less, then around 2 feet after midnight. Protected waters, a light chop. A chance of showers and thunderstorms. Wednesday, east winds 10 to 15 knots. Seas around 2 feet. Protected waters, a moderate chop. A chance of showers and thunderstorms. Wednesday night, east winds 5 to 10 knots. Seas around 2 feet in the evening, then 1 foot or less. Protected waters, a light chop. A chance of showers with a slight chance of thunderstorms. Winds and waves higher and near thunderstorms. The coastal waters forecast for the following St. Andrews Bay waterways. Tonight, south winds around 5 knots. Protected waters smooth. A chance of showers and thunderstorms early this evening, then a slight chance of showers and thunderstorms.

storms late this evening. A chance of showers and thunderstorms late. Saturday, west winds around 5 knots, becoming southwest in the afternoon. Protected waters a light shop. A chance of showers and thunderstorms. Saturday night, west winds 5 to 10 knots. Protected waters a light shop. A chance of showers and thunderstorms in the evening. Sunday, west winds around 5 knots, increasing to 5 to 10 knots in the afternoon. Protected waters a light shop. A chance of showers and thunderstorms in the morning, then showers and thunderstorms likely in the afternoon. Sunday night, west winds 5 to 10 knots. Protected waters a light shop. Showers and thunderstorms likely, mainly in the evening. Monday, northwest winds around 5 knots, becoming southwest in the afternoon. Protected waters a light shop. Showers and thunderstorms likely. Monday night, south winds 5 to 10 knots, becoming east after midnight. Protected waters a light shop. Showers and thunderstorms likely, mainly in the evening. Tuesday, east winds 5 to 10 knots, becoming southeast in the afternoon. Protected waters a light shop. A slight chance of showers and thunderstorms in the morning, then a chance of showers and thunderstorms in the afternoon. Tuesday night, east winds 5 to 10 knots. Protected waters a light shop. A chance of showers and thunderstorms, mainly in the evening. Wednesday, east winds 5 to 10 knots. Protected waters a light shop. A slight chance of showers and thunderstorms in the morning, then a chance of showers and thunderstorms in the afternoon. Wednesday night, east winds around 5 knots. Protected waters smooth, a chance of showers and thunderstorms in the evening. Winds and waves higher in and near thunderstorms. The Tropical Weather Outlook. For the North Atlantic, Caribbean Sea, and the Gulf of America, tropical cyclone formation is not expected during the next 7 days. The Surf Zone Forecast General Outlook. Gentle breezes will prevail over the Gulf waters through next Tuesday, limiting waves and surf, and therefore capping the rip current risk in the moderate category. Based on communication with area beach officials, the following flags are flying at area beaches: Walton, Yellow Bay, Yellow State Park Gulf Beaches, Yellow West Facing Gulf Beaches, Yellow South Facing Gulf Beaches, Yellow Franklin, Yellow. Tide information for Friday, September 4, 2026. St. Mark's River entrance. Low 12:42 a.m., high 6:34 a.m., low 2:51 p.m., high 9:59 p.m. Apalachicola. High 7:56 a.m., low 5:31 p.m. St. Andrews Bay at Panama City. High 2:44 a.m., low 3:27 p.m. Note that the times of high and low tide are 3 minutes earlier at Shell Point than at the St. Mark's River entrance. The average water temperature at Apalachicola was 87.8 degrees. Sunrise and sunset in Tallahassee. September 4, 2026, sunrise 7:16 a.m. Eastern Daylight Time, sunset 7:56 p.m. Eastern Daylight Time. 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This broadcast originates from your National Weather Service office in Tallahassee, Florida. The latest weather and forecast information can also be accessed by calling our automated forecast line at 850-942-8851. The current time is 3:48 p.m. Eastern Daylight Time. Flood advisory in effect until 4:15 p.m. Eastern Daylight Time this afternoon. What flooding caused by excessive rainfall is expected? Where? Northern Franklin County in Big Bend, Florida. South Central Wakulla County in Big Bend, Florida. When? Until 4:15 p.m. Eastern Daylight Time. Impacts: minor flooding in low-lying and poor drainage areas. Additional details: at 2:08 p.m. Eastern Daylight Time, Doppler radar indicated heavy rain due to thunderstorms. Minor flooding is ongoing or expected to begin shortly in the advisory area. Between 2 and 4 inches of rain have fallen. Additional rainfall amounts of 1 to 3 inches are expected over the area. This additional rain will result in minor flooding. Some locations that will experience flooding include Sop Choppy, Buckhorn, Curtis Mill, and McIntyre. http://www.weather.gov/safety/flood-turnaround. Don't drown when encountering flooded roads. Most flood deaths occur in vehicles. Flood advisory in effect until 4:30 p.m. Eastern Daylight Time this afternoon. What flooding caused by excessive rainfall is expected?
Western Franklin County in Big Bend, Florida, when until 4:30 p.m. Eastern Daylight Time. Impacts, minor flooding in low-lying and poor drainage areas. Additional details, at 2:35 p.m. Eastern Daylight Time, Doppler radar indicated heavy rain due to thunderstorms. Minor flooding is ongoing or expected to begin shortly in the advisory area. Between 1 and 3 inches of rain have fallen. Additional rainfall amounts of 1 to 2 inches are expected over the area. This additional rain will result in minor flooding. Some locations that will experience flooding include Morgan Place, Hayes Place, Fort Gadsden, Buck Siding, and Beverly. http://www.weather.gov/safety/flood-turnaround. Don't drown when encountering flooded roads. Most flood deaths occur in vehicles. Flood advisory in effect until 4 p.m. Central Daylight Time this afternoon. What flooding caused by excessive rainfall is expected? Where? Northern Bay County in Florida, Northwestern Calhoun County in Florida, Southwestern Jackson County in Florida, Washington County in Florida, when? Until 4 p.m. Central Daylight Time. Impacts, minor flooding in low-lying and poor drainage areas. Additional details, at 1:53 p.m. Central Daylight Time, Doppler radar indicated heavy rain due to thunderstorms. Minor flooding is ongoing or expected to begin shortly in the advisory area. Between 2 and 3 inches of rain have fallen. Additional rainfall amounts of 1 to 2 inches are expected over the area. This additional rain will result in minor flooding. Some locations that will experience flooding include Vernon, Bradford, Live Oak, Wausau, Gilbert's Mill, Spring Hollow, Orange Hill, Sunny Hills, Porter Lake, Brock Crossroad, Sylvania, Smyrna, Poplar Head, Ridgetop, Johnson Crossroads, Compass Lake, Round Lake, Betts and Fountain. http://www.weather.gov/safety/flood-turnaround. Don't drown when encountering flooded roads. Most flood deaths occur in vehicles. The following broadcast is a special weather statement issued by the National Weather Service. The following broadcast is a special weather statement issued by the National Weather Service in Tallahassee, Florida. A strong thunderstorm will impact northeastern Gadsden, northeastern Leon, southeastern Decatur, and southern Grady counties through 4:15 p.m. Eastern Daylight Time. At 3:51 p.m. Eastern Daylight Time, Doppler radar was tracking a strong thunderstorm near Havana, moving north at 20 miles per hour. Hazard, wind gusts up to 40 miles per hour. Source, radar indicated. Impact, gusty winds could knock down tree limbs and blow around unsecured objects. Locations impacted include Tallahassee, Havana, Cairo, Quincy, Wigan, Attapulgas, Climax, Fremont, Littman, Darcy, Florence, Scotland, Jameson, Rocky Hill, Lanecat, Calvary, Shady Rest, Prinsesville, Amsterdam, and Branchville. If outdoors, consider seeking shelter inside a building. Torrential rainfall is also occurring with this storm and may lead to localized flooding. Do not drive your vehicle through flooded roadways. The following broadcast is a special weather statement issued by the National Weather Service in Tallahassee, Florida. A strong thunderstorm will impact Madison County through 4 p.m. Eastern Daylight Time. At 3:09 p.m. Eastern Daylight Time, Doppler radar was tracking a strong thunderstorm near Madison, moving north at 10 miles per hour. Hazard, wind gusts up to 40 miles per hour. Source, radar indicated. Impact, gusty winds could knock down tree limbs and blow around unsecured objects. Locations impacted include Madison, Lee, Lovett, Mosley Hall, Hopewell, Cherry Lake, Hamburg, Henson, and Panetta. If outdoors, consider seeking shelter inside a building. Torrential rainfall is also occurring with this storm and may lead to localized flooding. Do not drive your vehicle through flooded roadways. The following broadcast is a special weather statement issued by the National Weather Service in Tallahassee, Florida. A strong thunderstorm will impact northeastern Gadsden, northeastern Leon, southeastern Decatur, and southern Grady counties through 4:15 p.m. Eastern Daylight Time. At 3:51 p.m. Eastern Daylight Time, Doppler radar was tracking The following broadcast is a special weather statement issued by the National Weather Service in Tallahassee, Florida. A strong thunderstorm will impact eastern Jackson, northwestern Gadsden, western Decatur, and Seminole counties through 4:30 p.m. Eastern Daylight Time, or 3:30 p.m. Central Daylight Time. At 3:53 p.m. Eastern Daylight Time, or 2:53 p.m. Central Daylight Time, Doppler radar was tracking a strong thunderstorm near Chattahoochee,
15 miles northwest of Quincy, moving north at 10 miles per hour. Hazard, wind gusts up to 40 miles per hour. Source, radar indicated. Impact, gusty winds could knock down tree limbs and blow around unsecured objects. Locations impacted include Bainbridge, Chattahoochee, Sneeds, Gretna, Grand Ridge, Brinson, Hanover, Osmetic, Reynoldsville, Rosedale, Recovery, Decatur Company Airport, Jinx, River Turn, Seminole State Park, Steam Mill, Desert, Mount Pleasant, Hardin Heights, and Leela. If outdoors, consider seeking shelter inside a building. Torrential rainfall is also occurring with this storm and may lead to localized flooding. Do not drive your vehicle through flooded roadways. The forecast for the local area. Tonight, mostly cloudy with showers and thunderstorms likely this evening, then partly cloudy with a slight chance of showers and thunderstorms after midnight. Lows in the mid-70s. Southeast winds around 5 miles per hour this evening, becoming light and variable. Chance of rain 70%. Saturday, mostly sunny. A chance of showers and thunderstorms in the morning, then showers and thunderstorms likely in the afternoon. Humid with highs in the lower 90s. West winds around 5 miles per hour. Chance of rain 70%. Heat index values up to 107 in the afternoon. Saturday night, partly cloudy with a chance of showers and thunderstorms in the evening, then mostly clear after midnight. Humid with lows in the mid-70s. Southwest winds around 5 miles per hour. Chance of rain 50%. Heat index values up to 105 early in the evening. Sunday, mostly sunny. Showers and thunderstorms likely in the afternoon. Humid with highs in the lower 90s. West winds around 5 miles per hour. Chance of rain 70%. Heat index values up to 107. Sunday night, mostly cloudy with showers and thunderstorms likely in the evening, then partly cloudy with a chance of showers and thunderstorms after midnight. Humid with lows in the mid-70s. West winds around 5 miles per hour. Chance of rain 70%. Labor Day and Monday night, mostly cloudy. Showers and thunderstorms likely. Highs in the lower 90s. Lows in the lower 70s. Chance of rain 70%. Heat index values up to 105. Tuesday through Wednesday night, partly cloudy with a chance of showers and thunderstorms. Highs in the lower 90s. Lows in the lower 70s. Chance of rain 50%. Thursday and Thursday night, partly cloudy. A chance of showers and thunderstorms. Highs in the lower 90s. Lows in the lower 70s. Chance of rain 30%. Friday, sunny. A chance of showers and thunderstorms in the afternoon. Highs in the mid-90s. Chance of rain 40%. Heat index values up to 105. The coastal waters forecast for the following waters from Suwannee River to Apalachicola, Florida, extending from 20 to 60 nautical miles. Coastal waters from Okaloosa-Walton County line to Mexico Beach out to 20 nautical miles. Coastal waters from Mexico Beach to Apalachicola out to 20 nautical miles. Waters from Okaloosa-Walton County line to Mexico Beach 20 to 60 nautical miles. And waters from Mexico Beach to Apalachicola 20 to 60 nautical miles. Rest of today, south winds 5 to 10 knots, becoming around 5 knots late. Waves 1 foot or less. Wave detail, southeast 1 foot at 3 seconds. Protected waters a light chop. A chance of thunderstorms. A chance of showers late this morning and early afternoon, then a slight chance of showers late. Tonight, south winds 5 to 10 knots. Waves 1 foot or less. Wave detail, southeast 1 foot at 3 seconds. Protected waters a light chop. A slight chance of thunderstorms in the evening. A slight chance of showers. Saturday, southwest winds 5 to 10 knots. Waves 1 foot or less. Wave detail, south 1 foot at 3 seconds. Protected waters a light chop. A chance of showers and thunderstorms. Saturday night, southwest winds 5 to 10 knots. Waves 1 foot or less. Wave detail, southwest 1 foot at 3 seconds. Protected waters a light chop. A slight chance of showers and thunderstorms after midnight. Sunday, west winds 5 to 10 knots. Waves 1 foot or less. Wave detail, west 1 foot at 3 seconds. Protected waters a light chop. A slight chance of showers and thunderstorms. Sunday night, west winds 5 to 10 knots.

waves 1 foot or less. Wave detail, rest 1 foot at 3 seconds. Protected waters, a light chop. A chance of showers and thunderstorms. Monday, west winds 5 to 10 knots, becoming southwest in the afternoon. Waves 1 foot or less. Protected waters, a light chop. Showers and thunderstorms likely. Monday night, south winds around 5 knots, becoming east after midnight. Waves 1 foot or less. Protected waters, a light chop. Showers likely with a chance of thunderstorms. Tuesday, east winds 5 to 10 knots. Seas around 2 feet. Protected waters, a light chop. Showers likely with a chance of thunderstorms. Tuesday night, east winds 5 to 10 knots. Waves 1 foot or less. Protected waters, a light chop. A chance of showers and thunderstorms. Winds and waves higher in and near thunderstorms. The coastal waters forecast for the following. Coastal waters from Okaloosa Walton County line to Mexico Beach out to 20 nautical miles, and coastal waters from Mexico Beach to Apalachicola out to 20 nautical miles. Tonight, south winds around 5 knots. Waves 1 foot or less. Wave detail, southeast 1 foot at 3 seconds. Protected waters smooth. A slight chance of showers and thunderstorms this evening. A chance of showers and thunderstorms late. Saturday, west winds 5 to 10 knots. Waves 1 foot or less. Wave detail, south 1 foot at 3 seconds. Protected waters a light chop. A chance of showers and thunderstorms, mainly in the morning. Saturday night, west winds 5 to 10 knots. Waves 1 foot or less. Wave detail, southwest 1 foot at 3 seconds. Protected waters a light chop. A slight chance of showers and thunderstorms after midnight. Sunday, west winds 5 to 10 knots. Waves 1 foot or less. Wave detail, west 1 foot at 3 seconds. Protected waters a light chop. A chance of showers and thunderstorms. Sunday night, west winds 5 to 10 knots. Waves 1 foot or less. Wave detail, west 1 foot at 3 seconds. Protected waters a light chop. A chance of showers and thunderstorms. Monday, northwest winds 5 to 10 knots, becoming southwest in the afternoon. Waves 1 foot or less. Wave detail, west 1 foot at 3 seconds. Protected waters a light chop. Showers and thunderstorms likely. Monday night, south winds 5 to 10 knots, becoming east after midnight. Waves 1 foot or less. Protected waters a light chop. Showers likely with a chance of thunderstorms. Tuesday, east winds 10 to 15 knots. Seas around 2 feet. Protected waters a moderate chop. A chance of showers and thunderstorms. Tuesday night, east winds 5 to 10 knots, increasing to 10 to 15 knots after midnight. Waves 1 foot or less, then around 2 feet after midnight. Protected waters a moderate chop. A chance of showers and thunderstorms. Wednesday, east winds 10 to 15 knots. Seas around 2 feet. Protected waters a moderate chop. A chance of showers and thunderstorms. Wednesday night, east winds 5 to 10 knots. Waves 1 foot or less. Protected waters a light chop. A chance of showers. A chance of thunderstorms, mainly in the evening. Winds and waves higher in and near thunderstorms. The coastal waters forecast for the following. Waters from Suwannee River to Apalachicola, Florida, extending from 20 to 60 nautical miles. Waters from Okaloosa Walton County line to Mexico Beach, 20 to 60 nautical miles. And waters from Mexico Beach to Apalachicola, 20 to 60 nautical miles. Tonight, southwest winds 5 to 10 knots. Waves 1 foot or less. Wave detail, southeast 1 foot at 3 seconds. Protected waters a light chop. A slight chance of showers and thunderstorms early this evening. A chance of showers and thunderstorms late. Saturday, west winds 5 to 10 knots. Waves 1 foot or less. Wave detail, southwest 1 foot at 3 seconds. Protected waters a light chop. A chance of showers and thunderstorms, mainly in the morning. Saturday night, west winds 5 to 10 knots. Waves 1 foot or less. Wave detail, southwest 1 foot at 3 seconds. Protected waters a light chop. A chance of showers and thunderstorms after midnight. Sunday, west winds 5 to 10 knots.
Waves 1 foot or less. Wave detail, rest 1 foot at 3 seconds. Protected waters are like chop. A chance of showers and thunderstorms. Sunday night, west winds around 10 knots. Waves 1 foot or less. Wave detail, rest 1 foot at 3 seconds. Protected waters are like chop. A chance of showers and thunderstorms. Monday, west winds 5 to 10 knots. Waves 1 foot or less. Wave detail, rest 1 foot at 3 seconds. Protected waters are light chop. Showers and thunderstorms likely. Monday night, southwest winds around 5 knots, becoming east after midnight. Waves 1 foot or less. Protected waters are light chop. Showers likely with a chance of thunderstorms. Tuesday, east winds 5 to 10 knots. Seas around 2 feet. Protected waters a light chop. Showers likely with a chance of thunderstorms. Tuesday night, east winds 5 to 10 knots. Waves 1 foot or less, then around 2 feet after midnight. Protected waters a light chop. A chance of showers and thunderstorms. Wednesday, east winds 10 to 15 knots. Seas around 2 feet. Protected waters a moderate chop. A chance of showers and thunderstorms. Wednesday night, east winds 5 to 10 knots. Seas around 2 feet in the evening, then 1 foot or less. Protected waters a light chop. A chance of showers with a slight chance of thunderstorms. Winds and waves higher and near thunderstorms. The coastal waters forecast for the following St. Andrews Bay waterways. Tonight, south winds around 5 knots. Protected waters smooth. A chance of showers and thunderstorms early this evening, then a slight chance of showers and thunderstorms late this evening. A chance of showers and thunderstorms late. Saturday, west winds around 5 knots, becoming southwest in the afternoon. Protected waters a light chop. A chance of showers and thunderstorms. Saturday night, west winds 5 to 10 knots. Protected waters a light chop. A chance of showers and thunderstorms in the evening. Sunday, west winds around 5 knots, increasing to 5 to 10 knots in the afternoon. Protected waters a light chop. A chance of showers and thunderstorms in the morning, then showers and thunderstorms likely in the afternoon. Sunday night, west winds 5 to 10 knots. Protected waters a light chop. Showers and thunderstorms likely, mainly in the evening. Monday, northwest winds around 5 knots, becoming southwest in the afternoon. Protected waters a light chop. Showers and thunderstorms likely. Monday night, south winds 5 to 10 knots, becoming east after midnight. Protected waters a light chop. Showers and thunderstorms likely, mainly in the evening. Tuesday, east winds 5 to 10 knots, becoming southeast in the afternoon. Protected waters a light chop. A slight chance of showers and thunderstorms in the morning, then a chance of showers and thunderstorms in the afternoon. Tuesday night, east winds 5 to 10 knots. Protected waters a light chop. A chance of showers and thunderstorms, mainly in the evening. Wednesday, east winds 5 to 10 knots. Protected waters a light chop. A slight chance of showers and thunderstorms in the morning, then a chance of showers and thunderstorms in the afternoon. Wednesday night, east winds around 5 knots. Protected waters smooth. A chance of showers and thunderstorms in the evening. Winds and waves higher and near thunderstorms. The Tropical Weather Outlook. For the North Atlantic, Caribbean Sea, and the Gulf of America, tropical cyclone formation is not expected during the next 7 days. The Surf Zone forecasts general outlook. Gentle breezes will prevail over the Gulf waters through next Tuesday, limiting waves and surf, and therefore capping the rip current risk in the moderate category. Based on communication with area beach officials, the following flags are flying at area beaches: Walton, Yellow Bay, Yellow State Park Gulf Beaches, Yellow West Facing Gulf Beaches, Yellow South Facing Gulf Beaches, Yellow Franklin, Yellow. Tide information for Friday, September 4, 2026. St. Mark's River entrance. Low 12:42 a.m., high 6:34 a.m., low 2:51 p.m., high 9:59 p.m. Apalachicola. High 7:56 a.m., low 5:31 p.m. St. Andrews Bay at Panama City. High 2:44 a.m., low 3:27 p.m. Note that the times of high and low tide are 3 minutes earlier at Shell Point than at the St. Mark's River entrance.
The average water temperature at Apalachicola was 87.8 degrees.

degrees. Sunrise and sunset in Tallahassee. September 4th, 2026, sunrise 7:16 a.m. Eastern Daylight Time, sunset 7:56 p.m. Eastern Daylight Time. 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The latest weather and forecast information can also be accessed by calling our automated forecast line at 850-942-8851. The current time is 4:10 p.m. Eastern Daylight Time. Flood advisory in effect until 4:15 p.m. Eastern Daylight Time this afternoon. What flooding caused by excessive rainfall is expected? Where? Northern Franklin County in Big Bend, Florida. South Central Wakulla County in Big Bend, Florida. When? Until 4:15 p.m. Eastern Daylight Time. Impacts. Minor flooding in low-lying and poor drainage areas. Additional details at 2:08 p.m. Eastern Daylight Time. Doppler radar indicated heavy rain due to thunderstorms. Minor flooding is ongoing or expected to begin shortly in the advisory area. Between 2 and 4 inches of rain have fallen. Additional rainfall amounts of 1 to 3 inches are expected over the area. This additional rain will result in minor flooding. Some locations that will experience flooding include Sopchoppy, Buckhorn, Curtis Mill, and McIntyre. http://www.weather.gov/safety/flood-turnaround. Don't drown when encountering flooded roads. Most flood deaths occur in vehicles. Flood advisory in effect until 4:30 p.m. Eastern Daylight Time this afternoon. What flooding caused by excessive rainfall is expected? Where? Northwestern Franklin County in Big Bend, Florida. When? Until 4:30 p.m. Eastern Daylight Time. Impacts. Minor flooding in low-lying and poor drainage areas. Additional details at 2:35 p.m. Eastern Daylight Time. Doppler radar indicated heavy rain due to thunderstorms. Minor flooding is ongoing or expected to begin shortly in the advisory area. Between 1 and 3 inches of rain have fallen. Additional rainfall amounts of 1 to 2 inches are expected over the area. This additional rain will result in minor flooding. Some locations that will experience flooding include Morgan Place, Hayes Place, Fort Gadsden, Buck Siding, and Beverly. http://www.weather.gov/safety/flood-turnaround. Don't drown when encountering flooded roads. Most flood deaths occur in vehicles. Flood advisory in effect until 4 p.m. Central Daylight Time this afternoon. What flooding caused by excessive rainfall is expected? Where? Northern Bay County in Florida, Northwestern Calhoun County in Florida, Southwestern Jackson County in Florida, Washington County in Florida. When? Until 4 p.m. Central Daylight Time. Impacts. Minor flooding in low-lying and poor drainage areas. Additional details at 1:53 p.m. Central Daylight Time. Doppler radar indicated heavy rain due to thunderstorms. Minor flooding is ongoing or expected to begin shortly in the advisory area. Between 2 and 3 inches of rain have fallen. Additional rainfall amounts of 1 to 2 inches are expected over the area. This additional rain will result in minor flooding. Some locations that will experience flooding include Vernon, Bradford, Live Oak, Wausau, Gilbert's Mill, Spring Hollow, Orange Hill, Sunny Hills, Porter Lake, Brock Crossroad, Sylvania, Smyrna, Poplar Head, Ridgetop, Johnson Crossroads, Compass Lake, Round Lake, Betts and Fountain. http://www.weather.gov/safety/flood-turnaround. Don't drown when encountering flooded roads. Most flood deaths occur in vehicles. The following broadcast is a special weather statement issued by the National Weather Service in Tallahassee, Florida. A strong thunderstorm will impact eastern Jackson, northwestern Gadsden, western Decatur, and Seminole counties through 4:30 p.m. Eastern Daylight Time or 3:30 p.m. Central Daylight Time. At 3:53 p.m. Eastern Daylight Time or 2:53 p.m. Central Daylight Time, Doppler radar was tracking a strong thunderstorm near Chattahoochee or 15 miles northwest of Quincy, moving north at 10 miles per hour. Hazard, wind gusts up to 40 miles per hour. Source, radar indicated. Impact, gusty winds could knock down tree limbs and blow around unsecured objects. Locations impacted include Bainbridge, Chattahoochee, Sneeds, Gretna, Grand Ridge, Brimson, Hanover, Osmeck, Reynoldsville, Rosedale, Recovery, Decatur Company.

Airport, Jinx, River Churn, Seminole State Park, Steam Mill, Desert, Mount Pleasant, Hardin Heights, and Leela. If outdoors, consider seeking shelter inside a building. Torrential rainfall is also occurring with this storm and may lead to localized flooding. Do not drive your vehicle through flooded roadways. These are the 4 p.m. Eastern Daylight Time conditions. At the Tallahassee Airport, a thunderstorm was reported. The temperature was 79 degrees. The wind was northwest at 7 miles an hour. At Florida State University, the temperature was 81 degrees. The wind was west at 5 miles an hour. At Apalachicola, it was partly sunny. The temperature was 86 degrees. The wind was northeast at 3 miles an hour. At Panama City Northwest, light rain was falling. The temperature was 78 degrees. The wind was east at 7 miles an hour. At Dothan, it was sunny. The temperature was 93 degrees. The wind was east at 8 miles an hour. At Albany, it was mostly sunny. The temperature was 91 degrees. The wind was east at 6 miles an hour. At Valdosta, it was cloudy. The temperature was 86 degrees. The wind was southeast at 12 miles an hour. Over the marine area, at the buoys south of Apalachicola, winds were southwest at 8 knots and seas were 1 foot. At the buoys south of Panama City, winds were southwest at 4 knots and seas were 1 foot. At the buoys south of Pensacola, winds were southeast at 6 knots and seas were 1 foot. The forecast for the local area. Tonight, mostly cloudy with showers and thunderstorms likely this evening, then partly cloudy with a slight chance of showers and thunderstorms after midnight. Lows in the mid-70s. Southeast winds around 5 miles per hour this evening, becoming light and variable. Chance of rain 70%. Saturday, mostly sunny. A chance of showers and thunderstorms in the morning, then showers and thunderstorms likely in the afternoon. Humid with highs in the lower 90s. West winds around 5 miles per hour. Chance of rain 70%. Heat index values up to 107 in the afternoon. Saturday night, partly cloudy with a chance of showers and thunderstorms in the evening, then mostly clear after midnight. Humid with lows in the mid-70s. Southwest winds around 5 miles per hour. Chance of rain 50%. Heat index values up to 105 early in the evening. Sunday, mostly sunny. Showers and thunderstorms likely in the afternoon. Humid with highs in the lower 90s. West winds around 5 miles per hour. Chance of rain 70%. Heat index values up to 107. Sunday night, mostly cloudy with showers and thunderstorms likely in the evening, then partly cloudy with a chance of showers and thunderstorms after midnight. Humid with lows in the mid-70s. West winds around 5 miles per hour. Chance of rain 70%. Labor Day and Monday night, mostly cloudy. Showers and thunderstorms likely. Highs in the lower 90s. Lows in the lower 70s. Chance of rain 70%. Heat index values up to 105. Tuesday through Wednesday night, partly cloudy with a chance of showers and thunderstorms. Highs in the lower 90s. Lows in the lower 70s. Chance of rain 50%. Thursday and Thursday night, partly cloudy. A chance of showers and thunderstorms. Highs in the lower 90s. The following broadcast is a special weather statement issued by the National Weather Service in Tallahassee, Florida. A strong thunderstorm will impact northwestern Jefferson, northeastern Leon, southeastern Grady, and southwestern Thomas counties through 5 p.m. Eastern Daylight Time. At 4:18 p.m. Eastern Daylight Time, Doppler radar was tracking a strong thunderstorm 12 miles northeast of Tallahassee, moving north at 5 miles per hour. Hazard, wind gusts up to 40 miles per hour and half inch hail. Source, radar indicated. Impact, gusty winds could knock down tree limbs and blow around unsecured objects. Minor hail damage to vegetation is possible. Locations impacted include Tallahassee, Fincher, Macon Community Park, Miccosukee Road Greenway, Moncrief, Festus, Lake Iamonia, Baum, McClay State Gardens, Rocky Hill, Killearn Lakes, Miccosukee, Killearn Estates, Market District, Jarrett, Bradfordville, Lloyd, Beekman, Forest Meadows Park, and Pisgah Church. If outdoors, consider seeking shelter inside a building. Torrential rainfall is also occurring with this storm and may lead to localized flooding. Do not drive your vehicle through flooded roadways. Frequent cloud-to-ground lightning is occurring with this storm.

Values up to 107 in the afternoon. Saturday night, partly cloudy with a chance of showers and thunderstorms in the evening, then mostly The following broadcast is a special weather statement issued by the National Weather Service in Tallahassee, Florida. A strong thunderstorm will impact northeastern Wakulla, southwestern Jefferson, and southeastern Leon counties through 5 p.m. Eastern Daylight Time. At 4:20 p.m. Eastern Daylight Time, Doppler radar was tracking a strong thunderstorm 9 miles east of Woodville, moving north at 10 miles per hour. Hazard, wind gusts up to 40 miles per hour and pea-sized hail. Source, radar indicated. Impact, gusty winds could knock down tree limbs and blow around unsecured objects. Minor hail damage to vegetation is possible. Locations impacted include Tallahassee, Woodville, Appalachian Regional Park, Cody, Goose Pasture, Hell's Half Acre, Shares Crossroads, J.R. Alfred Greenway, Thomas City, Capitola, St. Mark's Headwaters Greenway, Shares, Fanlu, Hawkina, Wessissa Springs, and Natural Bridge. If outdoors, consider seeking shelter inside a building. Torrential rainfall is also occurring with this storm and may lead to localized flooding. Do not drive your vehicle through flooded roadways. Frequent cloud-to-ground lightning is occurring with this storm. Lightning can strike 10 miles away from a thunderstorm. Seek a safe shelter inside a building or vehicle. The forecast for the local area. Tonight, mostly cloudy with showers and thunderstorms likely this evening, then partly cloudy with a slight chance of showers and thunderstorms after midnight. Lows in the mid-70s. Southeast winds around 5 miles per hour this evening, becoming light and variable. Chance of rain 70%. Saturday, mostly sunny. A chance of showers and thunderstorms in the morning, then showers and thunderstorms likely in the afternoon. Humid with highs in the lower 90s. West winds around 5 miles per hour. Chance of rain 70%. Heat index values up to 107 in the afternoon. Saturday night, partly cloudy with a chance of showers and thunderstorms in the evening, then mostly clear after midnight. Humid with lows in the mid-70s. Southwest winds around 5 miles per hour. Chance of rain 50%. Heat index values up to 105 early in the evening. Sunday, mostly sunny. Showers and thunderstorms likely in the afternoon. Humid with highs in the lower 90s. West winds around 5 miles per hour. Chance of rain 70%. Heat index values up to 107. Sunday night, mostly cloudy with showers and thunderstorms likely in the evening, then partly cloudy with a chance of showers and thunderstorms after midnight. Humid with lows in the mid-70s. West winds around 5 miles per hour. Chance of rain 70%. Labor Day and Monday night, mostly cloudy. Showers and thunderstorms likely. Highs in the lower 90s. Lows in the lower 70s. Chance of rain 70%. Heat index values up to 105. Tuesday through Wednesday night, partly cloudy with a chance of showers and thunderstorms. Highs in the lower 90s. Lows in the lower 70s. Chance of rain 50%. Thursday and Thursday night, partly cloudy. A chance of showers and thunderstorms. Highs in the lower 90s. Lows in the lower 70s. Chance of rain 30. Flood advisory in effect until 6:30 p.m. Eastern Daylight Time this evening. What flooding caused by excessive rainfall is expected? Where? Northeastern Leon County in Big Bend, Florida. When? Until 6:30 p.m. Eastern Daylight Time. Impacts: minor flooding in low-lying and poor drainage areas. Ponding of water in urban or other areas is occurring or is imminent. Additional details: at 4:23 p.m. Eastern Daylight Time, Doppler radar indicated heavy rain due to thunderstorms. Minor flooding is ongoing or expected to begin shortly in the advisory area. Some locations that will experience flooding include Tallahassee, Pisgah Church, Bradfordville, Killearn Lakes, Killearn Estates, Lake Iamonia, McClay State Gardens, Market District, Baum, Forest Meadows Park, Miccosukee, Orchard Pond, and Lake Jackson. http://www.weather.gov/safety/. 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The forecast for the local area. Tonight, mostly cloudy with showers and thunderstorms likely this evening, then partly cloudy with a slight chance of showers and thunderstorms.

storms after midnight. Lows in the mid-70s. Southeast winds around 5 miles per hour this evening, becoming light and variable. Chance of rain 70%. Saturday, mostly sunny. A chance of showers and thunderstorms in the morning, then showers and thunderstorms likely in the afternoon. Humid with highs in the lower 90s. West winds around 5 miles per hour. Chance of rain 70%. Heat index values up to 107 in the afternoon. Saturday night, partly cloudy with a chance of showers and thunderstorms in the evening, then mostly clear after midnight. Humid with lows in the mid-70s. Southwest winds around 5 miles per hour. Chance of rain 50%. Heat index values up to 105 early in the evening. Sunday, mostly sunny. Showers and thunderstorms likely in the afternoon. Humid with highs in the lower 90s. West winds around 5 miles per hour. Chance of rain 70%. Heat index values up to 107. Sunday night, mostly cloudy with showers and thunderstorms likely in the evening, then partly cloudy with the chance of showers and thunderstorms after midnight. Humid with lows in the mid-70s. West winds around 5 miles per hour. Chance of rain 70%. Labor Day and Monday night, mostly cloudy. Showers and thunderstorms likely. Highs in the lower 90s. Lows in the lower 70s. Chance of rain 70%. Heat index values up to 105. Tuesday through Wednesday night, partly cloudy with a chance of showers and thunderstorms. Highs in the lower 90s. Lows in the lower 70s. Chance of rain 50%. Thursday and Thursday night, partly cloudy. A chance of showers and thunderstorms. Highs in the lower 90s. Lows in the lower 70s. Chance of rain 30%. Friday, sunny. A chance of showers and thunderstorms in the afternoon. Highs in the mid-90s. Chance of rain 40%. Heat index values up to 105. The coastal waters forecast for the following waters from Suwannee River to Apalachicola, Florida, extending from 20 to 60 nautical miles. Coastal waters from Okaloosa-Walton County line to Mexico Beach out to 20 nautical miles. Coastal waters from Mexico Beach to Apalachicola out to 20 nautical miles. Waters from Okaloosa-Walton County line to Mexico Beach 20 to 60 nautical miles. And waters from Mexico Beach to Apalachicola 20 to 60 nautical miles. Rest of today, south winds 5 to 10 knots, becoming around 5 knots late. Waves 1 foot or less. Wave detail, southeast 1 foot at 3 seconds. Protected waters, a light chop. A chance of thunderstorms. A chance of showers late this morning and early afternoon, then a slight chance of showers late. Tonight, south winds 5 to 10 knots. Waves 1 foot or less. Wave detail, southeast 1 foot at 3 seconds. Protected waters, a light chop. A slight chance of thunderstorms in the evening. A slight chance of showers. Saturday, southwest winds 5 to 10 knots. Waves 1 foot or less. Wave detail, south 1 foot at 3 seconds. Protected waters, a light chop. A chance of showers and thunderstorms. Saturday night, southwest winds 5 to 10 knots. Waves 1 foot or less. Wave detail, southwest 1 foot at 3 seconds. Protected waters, a light chop. A slight chance of showers and thunderstorms after midnight. Sunday, west winds 5 to 10 knots. Waves 1 foot or less. Wave detail, west 1 foot at 3 seconds. Protected waters, a light chop. A slight chance of showers and thunderstorms. Sunday night, west winds 5 to 10 knots. Waves 1 foot or less. Wave detail, west 1 foot at 3 seconds. Protected waters, a light chop. A chance of showers and thunderstorms. Monday, west winds 5 to 10 knots, becoming southwest in the afternoon. Waves 1 foot or less. Protected waters, a light chop. Showers and thunderstorms likely. Monday night, south winds around 5 knots, becoming east after midnight. Waves 1 foot or less. Protected waters, a light chop. Showers likely with a chance of thunderstorms. Tuesday, east winds 5 to 10 knots. Seas around 2 feet. Protected waters, a light chop. Showers likely with a chance of thunderstorms. Tuesday night, east winds 5 to 10 knots. Waves 1 foot or less. Protected waters, a light chop. A chance of showers and thunderstorms.

winds and waves higher and near thunderstorms. The coastal waters forecast for the following: coastal waters from Okaloosa, Walton County line to Mexico Beach out to 20 nautical miles, and coastal waters from Mexico Beach to Apalachicola out to 20 nautical miles. Tonight, south winds around 5 knots. Waves 1 foot or less. Wave detail, southeast 1 foot at 3 seconds. Protected waters smooth. A slight chance of showers and thunderstorms this evening. A chance of showers and thunderstorms late. Saturday, west winds 5 to 10 knots. Waves 1 foot or less. Wave detail, south 1 foot at 3 seconds. Protected waters a light chop. A chance of showers and thunderstorms, mainly in the morning. Saturday night, west winds 5 to 10 knots. Waves 1 foot or less. Wave detail, southwest 1 foot at 3 seconds. Protected waters a light chop. A slight chance of showers and thunderstorms after midnight. Sunday, west winds 5 to 10 knots. Waves 1 foot or less. Wave detail, west 1 foot at 3 seconds. Protected waters a light chop. A chance of showers and thunderstorms. Sunday night, west winds 5 to 10 knots. Waves 1 foot or less. Wave detail, west 1 foot at 3 seconds. Protected waters a light chop. A chance of showers and thunderstorms. Monday, northwest winds 5 to 10 knots, becoming southwest in the afternoon. Waves 1 foot or less. Wave detail, west 1 foot at 3 seconds. Protected waters a light chop. Showers and thunderstorms likely. Monday night, south winds 5 to 10 knots, becoming east after midnight. Waves 1 foot or less. Protected waters a light chop. Showers likely with a chance of thunderstorms. Tuesday, east winds 10 to 15 knots. Seas around 2 feet. Protected waters a moderate chop. A chance of showers and thunderstorms. Tuesday night, east winds 5 to 10 knots, increasing to 10 to 15 knots after midnight. Waves 1 foot or less, then around 2 feet after midnight. Protected waters a moderate chop. A chance of showers and thunderstorms. Wednesday, east winds 10 to 15 knots. Seas around 2 feet. Protected waters a moderate chop. A chance of showers and thunderstorms. Wednesday night, east winds 5 to 10 knots. Protected waters a moderate chop. A chance of showers and thunderstorms. Wednesday night, east winds 5 to 10 knots. Waves 1 foot or less. Protected waters a light chop. A chance of showers. A chance of thunderstorms, mainly in the evening. Winds and waves higher and near thunderstorms. The coastal waters forecast for the following: waters from Suwannee River to Apalachicola, Florida, extending from 20 to 60 nautical miles, waters from Okaloosa, Walton County line to Mexico Beach, 20 to 60 nautical miles, and waters from Mexico Beach to Apalachicola, 20 to 60 nautical miles. Tonight, southwest winds 5 to 10 knots. Waves 1 foot or less. Wave detail, southeast 1 foot at 3 seconds. Protected waters a light chop. A slight chance of showers and thunderstorms early this evening. A chance of showers and thunderstorms late. Saturday, west winds 5 to 10 knots. Waves 1 foot or less. Wave detail, southwest 1 foot at 3 seconds. Protected waters a light chop. A chance of showers and thunderstorms, mainly in the morning. Saturday night, west winds 5 to 10 knots. Waves 1 foot or less. Wave detail, southwest 1 foot at 3 seconds. Protected waters a light chop. A chance of showers and thunderstorms after midnight. Sunday, west winds 5 to 10 knots. Waves 1 foot or less. Wave detail, west 1 foot at 3 seconds. Protected waters a light chop. A chance of showers and thunderstorms. Sunday night, west winds around 10 knots. Waves 1 foot or less. Wave detail, west 1 foot at 3 seconds. Protected waters a light chop. A chance of showers and thunderstorms. Monday, west winds 5 to 10 knots. Waves 1 foot or less. Wave detail, west 1 foot at 3 seconds. Protected waters a light chop. Showers and thunderstorms likely. Monday night, southwest winds around 5 knots, becoming east after midnight. Waves 1 foot or less. Protected waters a light chop.

hours, likely with a chance of thunderstorms. Tuesday, east winds 5 to 10 knots. Seas around 2 feet. Protected waters, a light chop. Showers likely with a chance of thunderstorms. Tuesday night, east winds 5 to 10 knots. Waves 1 foot or less, then around 2 feet after midnight. Protected waters, a light chop. A chance of showers and thunderstorms. Wednesday, east winds 10 to 15 knots. Seas around 2 feet. Protected waters, a moderate chop. A chance of showers and thunderstorms. Wednesday night, east winds 5 to 10 knots. Seas around 2 feet in the evening, then 1 foot or less. Protected waters, a light chop. A chance of showers with a slight chance of thunderstorms. Winds and waves higher and near thunderstorms. The coastal waters forecast for the following St. Andrews Bay waterways. Tonight, south winds around 5 knots. Protected waters smooth. A chance of showers and thunderstorms early this evening, then a slight chance of showers and thunderstorms late this evening. A chance of showers and thunderstorms late. Saturday, west winds around 5 knots, becoming southwest in the afternoon. Protected waters a light chop. A chance of showers and thunderstorms. Saturday night, west winds 5 to 10 knots. Protected waters a light chop. A chance of showers and thunderstorms in the evening. Sunday, west winds around 5 knots, increasing to 5 to 10 knots in the afternoon. Protected waters a light chop. A chance of showers and thunderstorms in the morning, then showers and thunderstorms likely in the afternoon. Sunday night, west winds 5 to 10 knots. Protected waters a light chop. Showers and thunderstorms likely, mainly in the evening. Monday, northwest winds around 5 knots, becoming southwest in the afternoon. Protected waters a light chop. Showers and thunderstorms likely. Monday night, south winds 5 to 10 knots, becoming east after midnight. Protected waters a light chop. Showers and thunderstorms likely, mainly in the evening. Tuesday, east winds 5 to 10 knots, becoming southeast in the afternoon. Protected waters a light chop. A slight chance of showers and thunderstorms in the morning, then a chance of showers and thunderstorms in the afternoon. Tuesday night, east winds 5 to 10 knots. Protected waters a light chop. A chance of showers and thunderstorms, mainly in the evening. Wednesday, east winds 5 to 10 knots. Protected waters a light chop. A slight chance of showers and thunderstorms in the morning, then a chance of showers and thunderstorms in the afternoon. Wednesday night, east winds around 5 knots. Protected waters smooth. A chance of showers and thunderstorms in the evening. Winds and waves higher and near thunderstorms. The Tropical Weather Outlook. For the North Atlantic, Caribbean Sea, and the Gulf of America, tropical cyclone formation is not expected during the next 7 days. Tide information for Friday, September 4, 2026. St. Mark's River entrance. Low 12:42 a.m., high 6:34 a.m., low 2:51 p.m., high 9:59 p.m. Apalachicola. High 7:56 a.m., low 5:31 p.m. St. Andrews Bay at Panama City. High 2:44 a.m., low 3:27 p.m. Note that the times of high and low tide are 3 minutes earlier at Shell Point than at the St. Mark's River entrance. The average water temperature at Apalachicola was 87.8 degrees. Sunrise and sunset in Tallahassee. September 4, 2026. Sunrise 7:16 a.m. Eastern Daylight Time, sunset 7:56 p.m. Eastern Daylight Time. 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The latest weather and forecast information can also be accessed by calling our automated forecast line at 850-942-8851. The current time is 4:39 p.m. Eastern Daylight Time. Flood advisory in effect until 4 p.m. Central Daylight Time this afternoon. What? Flooding caused by excessive rainfall is expected. Where? Northern Bay County in Florida, northwestern Calhoun County in Florida, southwestern Jackson County in Florida, Washington County in Florida. When? Until 4 p.m. Central Daylight Time. Impacts: minor flooding in low-lying and poor drainage areas. Additional details, at 1:53 p.m. Central Daylight Time, Doppler radar indicated heavy rain due to thunderstorms.
Minor flooding is ongoing or expected to begin shortly in the advisory area. Between 2 and 3 inches of rain have fallen. Additional rainfall amounts of 1 to 2 inches are expected over the area. This additional rain will result in minor flooding. Some locations that will experience flooding include Vernon, Bradford, Live Oak, Wausau, Gilbert's Mill, Spring Hollow, Orange Hill, Sunny Hills, Porter Lake, Brock Crossroad, Sylvania, Smyrna, Poplar Head, Ridgetop, Johnson Crossroads, Compass Lake, Round Lake, Betts and Fountain. http://www.weather.gov/safety/flood-turnaround. Don't drown when encountering flooded roads. Most flood deaths occur in vehicles. Flood advisory in effect until 6:30 p.m. Eastern Daylight Time this evening. What? Flooding caused by excessive rainfall is expected. Where? Northeastern Leon County in Big Bend, Florida. When? Until 6:30 p.m. Eastern Daylight Time. Impacts. Minor flooding in low-lying and poor drainage areas. Ponding of water in urban or other areas is occurring or is imminent. Additional details. At 4:23 p.m. Eastern Daylight Time, Doppler radar indicated heavy rain due to thunderstorms. Minor flooding is ongoing or expected to begin shortly in the advisory area. Some locations that will experience flooding include Tallahassee, Pisgah Church, Bradfordville, Killeen Lakes, Killeen Estates, Lake Iamonia, McClay State Gardens, Market District, Baum, Forest Meadows Park, Miccosukee, Orchard Pond, and Lake Jackson. http://www.weather.gov/safety/ Flood. 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The following broadcast is a special weather statement issued by the National Weather Service in Tallahassee, Florida. A strong thunderstorm will impact northeastern Wakulla, southwestern Jefferson, and southeastern Leon counties through 5 p.m. Eastern Daylight Time. At 4:20 p.m. Eastern Daylight Time, Doppler radar was tracking a strong thunderstorm 9 miles east of Woodville, moving north at 10 miles per hour. Hazard: wind gusts up to 40 miles per hour and pea-sized hail. Source: radar indicated. Impact: gusty winds could knock down tree limbs and blow around unsecured objects. Minor hail damage to vegetation is possible. Locations impacted include Tallahassee, Woodville, Appalachian Regional Park, Cody, Goose Pasture, Hell's Half Acre, Shares Crossroads, J.R. Alfred Greenway, Thomas City, Capitola, St. Mark's Headwaters Greenway, Shares, Fanlu, Hawkina, Wessissaut, Wessissaut Springs, and Natural Bridge. If outdoors, consider seeking shelter inside a building. Torrential rainfall is also occurring with this storm and may lead to localized flooding. Do not drive your vehicle through flooded roadways. Frequent cloud-to-ground lightning is occurring with this storm. Lightning can strike 10 miles away from a thunderstorm. Seek a safe shelter inside a building or vehicle. These are the 4 p.m. Eastern Daylight Time conditions. At the Tallahassee Airport, a thunderstorm was reported. The temperature was 79 degrees. The wind was northwest at 7 miles an hour. At Florida State University, the temperature was 81 degrees. The wind was west at 5 miles an hour. At Apalachicola, it was mostly sunny. The temperature was 85 degrees. The wind was north at 9 miles an hour. At Panama City Northwest, light rain was falling. The temperature was 78 degrees. The wind was east at 7 miles an hour. At Dothan, it was mostly sunny. The temperature was 93 degrees. The wind was east at 8 miles an hour. At Albany, it was mostly sunny. The temperature was 91 degrees. The wind was east at 6 miles an hour. At Valdosta, it was cloudy. The temperature was 86 degrees. The wind was southeast at 12 miles an hour. Over the marine area, at the buoy south of Apalachicola, winds were southwest at 8 knots and seas were 1 foot. At the buoy south of Panama City, winds were southwest at 4 knots and seas were 1 foot. At the buoy south of Pensacola, winds were southeast at 6 knots. The forecast for the local area. Tonight, mostly cloudy with showers and thunderstorms likely this evening, then partly cloudy with a slight chance of showers and thunderstorms after midnight. Lows in the mid-70s. Southeast winds around 5 miles per hour this evening, becoming light and variable. Chance of rain 70%.

Saturday, mostly sunny. A chance of showers and thunderstorms in the morning, then showers and thunderstorms likely in the afternoon. Humid with highs in the lower 90s. West winds around 5 miles per hour. Chance of rain 70%. Heat index values up to 107 in the afternoon. Saturday night, partly cloudy with a chance of showers and thunderstorms in the evening, then mostly clear after midnight. Humid with lows in the mid-70s. Southwest winds around 5 miles per hour. Chance of rain 50%. Heat index values up to 105 early in the evening. Sunday, mostly sunny. Showers and thunderstorms likely in the afternoon. Humid with highs in the lower 90s. West winds around 5 miles per hour. Chance of rain 70%. Heat index values up to 107. Sunday night, mostly cloudy with showers and thunderstorms likely in the evening, then partly cloudy with a chance of showers and thunderstorms after midnight. Humid with lows in the mid-70s. West winds around 5 miles per hour. Chance of rain 70%. Labor Day and Monday night, mostly cloudy. Showers and thunderstorms likely. Highs in the lower 90s. Lows in the lower 70s. Chance of rain 70%. Heat index values up to 105. Tuesday through Wednesday night, partly cloudy with a chance of showers and thunderstorms. Highs in the lower 90s. Lows in the lower 70s. Chance of rain 50%. Thursday and Thursday night, partly cloudy. A chance of showers and thunderstorms. Highs in the lower 90s. Lows in the lower 70s. Chance of rain 30%. Friday, sunny. A chance of showers and thunderstorms in the afternoon. Highs in the mid-90s. Chance of rain 40%. Heat index values up to 105. The coastal waters forecast for the following waters from Swami River to Apalachicola, Florida, extending from 20 to 60 nautical miles. Coastal waters from Okaloosa, Walton County line to Mexico Beach out to 20 nautical miles. Coastal waters from Mexico Beach to Apalachicola out to 20 nautical miles. Waters from Okaloosa, Walton County line to Mexico Beach 20 to 60 nautical miles. And waters from Mexico Beach to Apalachicola 20 to 60 nautical miles. Rest of today, south winds 5 to 10 knots, becoming around 5 knots late. Waves 1 foot or less. Wave detail, southeast 1 foot at 3 seconds. Protected waters a light chop. A chance of thunderstorms. A chance of showers late this morning and early afternoon, then a slight chance of showers late. Tonight, south winds 5 to 10 knots. Waves 1 foot or less. Wave detail, southeast 1 foot at 3 seconds. Protected waters a light chop. A slight chance of thunderstorms in the evening. A slight chance of showers. Saturday, southwest winds 5 to 10 knots. Waves 1 foot or less. Wave detail, south 1 foot at 3 seconds. Protected waters a light chop. A chance of showers and thunderstorms. Saturday night, southwest winds 5 to 10 knots. Waves 1 foot or less. Wave detail, southwest 1 foot at 3 seconds. Protected waters a light chop. A slight chance of showers and thunderstorms after midnight. Sunday, west winds 5 to 10 knots. Waves 1 foot or less. Wave detail, west 1 foot at 3 seconds. Protected waters a light chop. A slight chance of showers and thunderstorms. Sunday night, west winds 5 to 10 knots. Waves 1 foot or less. Wave detail, west 1 foot at 3 seconds. Protected waters a light chop. A chance of showers and thunderstorms. Monday, west winds 5 to 10 knots, becoming southwest in the afternoon. Waves 1 foot or less. Protected waters a light chop. Showers and thunderstorms likely. Monday night, south winds around 5 knots, becoming east after midnight. Waves 1 foot or less. Protected waters a light chop. Showers likely with a chance of thunderstorms. Tuesday, east winds 5 to 10 knots. Seas around 2 feet. Protected waters a light chop. Showers likely with a chance of thunderstorms. Tuesday night, east winds 5 to 10 knots. Waves 1 foot or less. Protected waters a light chop. A chance of showers and thunderstorms. Winds and waves higher in and near thunderstorms. The coastal waters forecast for the following. Coastal waters from Okaloosa, Walton County line to Mexico Beach out to 20.

nautical miles, and coastal waters from Mexico Beach to Apalachicola out to 20 nautical miles. Tonight, south winds around 5 knots. Waves 1 foot or less. Wave detail, southeast 1 foot at 3 seconds. Protected waters smooth. A slight chance of showers and thunderstorms this evening. A chance of showers and thunderstorms late. Saturday, west winds 5 to 10 knots. Waves 1 foot or less. Wave detail, south 1 foot at 3 seconds. Protected waters a light chop. A chance of showers and thunderstorms, mainly in the morning. Saturday night, west winds 5 to 10 knots. Waves 1 foot or less. Wave detail, southwest 1 foot at 3 seconds. Protected waters a light chop. A slight chance of showers and thunderstorms after midnight. Sunday, west winds 5 to 10 knots. Waves 1 foot or less. Wave detail, west 1 foot at 3 seconds. Protected waters a light chop. A chance of showers and thunderstorms. Sunday night, west winds 5 to 10 knots. Waves 1 foot or less. Wave detail, west 1 foot at 3 seconds. Protected waters a light chop. A chance of showers and thunderstorms. Monday, northwest winds 5 to 10 knots, becoming southwest in the afternoon. Waves 1 foot or less. Wave detail, west 1 foot at 3 seconds. Protected waters a light chop. Showers and thunderstorms likely. Monday night, south winds 5 to 10 knots, becoming east after midnight. Waves 1 foot or less. Protected waters a light chop. Showers likely with a chance of thunderstorms. Tuesday, east winds 10 to 15 knots. Seas around 2 feet. Protected waters a moderate chop. A chance of showers and thunderstorms. Tuesday night, east winds 5 to 10 knots, increasing to 10 to 15 knots after midnight. Waves 1 foot or less, then around 2 feet after midnight. Protected waters a moderate chop. A chance of showers and thunderstorms. Wednesday, east winds 10 to 15 knots. Seas around 2 feet. Protected waters a moderate chop. A chance of showers and thunderstorms. Wednesday night, east winds 5 to 10 knots. Waves 1 foot or less. Protected waters a light chop. A chance of showers. A chance of thunderstorms, mainly in the evening. Winds and waves higher in and near thunderstorms. The coastal waters forecast for the following: waters from Swanee River to Apalachicola, Florida, extending from 20 to 60 nautical miles, waters from Okaloosa-Walton County line to Mexico Beach, 20 to 60 nautical miles, and waters from Mexico Beach to Apalachicola, 20 to 60 nautical miles. Tonight, southwest winds 5 to 10 knots. Waves 1 foot or less. Wave detail, southeast 1 foot at 3 seconds. Protected waters a light chop. A slight chance of showers and thunderstorms early this evening. A chance of showers and thunderstorms late. Saturday, west winds 5 to 10 knots. Waves 1 foot or less. Wave detail, southwest 1 foot at 3 seconds. Protected waters a light chop. A chance of showers and thunderstorms, mainly in the morning. Saturday night, west winds 5 to 10 knots. Waves 1 foot or less. Wave detail, southwest 1 foot at 3 seconds. Protected waters a light chop. A chance of showers and thunderstorms after midnight. Sunday, west winds 5 to 10 knots. Waves 1 foot or less. Wave detail, west 1 foot at 3 seconds. Protected waters a light chop. A chance of showers and thunderstorms. Sunday night, west winds around 10 knots. Waves 1 foot or less. Wave detail, west 1 foot at 3 seconds. Protected waters a light chop. A chance of showers and thunderstorms. Monday, west winds 5 to 10 knots. Waves 1 foot or less. Wave detail, west 1 foot at 3 seconds. Protected waters a light chop. Showers and thunderstorms likely. Monday night, southwest winds around 5 knots, becoming east after midnight. Waves 1 foot or less. Protected waters a light chop. Showers likely with a chance of thunderstorms. Tuesday, east winds 5 to 10 knots. Seas around 2 feet. Protected waters a light chop. Showers likely with a chance of thunderstorms. Tuesday night, east winds 5 to 10 knots.
waves 1 foot or less, then around 2 feet after midnight. Protected waters, a light shop. A chance of showers and thunderstorms. Wednesday, east winds 10 to 15 knots. Seas around 2 feet. Protected waters, a moderate chop. A chance of showers and thunderstorms. Wednesday night, east winds 5 to 10 knots. Seas around 2 feet in the evening, then 1 foot or less. Protected waters, a light chop. A chance of showers with a slight chance of thunderstorms. Winds and waves higher in and near thunderstorms. The coastal waters forecast for the following St. Andrews Bay waterways. Tonight, south winds around 5 knots. Protected waters smooth. A chance of showers and thunderstorms early this evening, then a slight chance of showers and thunderstorms late this evening. A chance of showers and thunderstorms late. Saturday, west winds around 5 knots, becoming southwest in the afternoon. Protected waters a light chop. A chance of showers and thunderstorms. Saturday night, west winds 5 to 10 knots. Protected waters a light chop. A chance of showers and thunderstorms in the evening. Sunday, west winds around 5 knots, increasing to 5 to 10 knots in the afternoon. Protected waters a light chop. A chance of showers and thunderstorms in the morning, then showers and thunderstorms likely in the afternoon. Sunday night, west winds 5 to 10 knots. Protected waters a light chop. Showers and thunderstorms likely, mainly in the evening. Monday, northwest winds around 5 knots, becoming southwest in the afternoon. Protected waters a light chop. Showers and thunderstorms likely. Monday night, south winds 5 to 10 knots, becoming east after midnight. Protected waters a light chop. Showers and thunderstorms likely, mainly in the evening. Tuesday, east winds 5 to 10 knots, becoming southeast in the afternoon. Protected waters a light chop. A slight chance of showers and thunderstorms in the morning, then a chance of showers and thunderstorms in the afternoon. Tuesday night, east winds 5 to 10 knots. Protected waters a light chop. A chance of showers and thunderstorms, mainly in the evening. Wednesday, east winds 5 to 10 knots. Protected waters a light chop. A slight chance of showers and thunderstorms in the morning, then a chance of showers and thunderstorms in the afternoon. Wednesday night, east winds around 5 knots. Protected waters smooth. A chance of showers and thunderstorms in the evening. Winds and waves higher in and near thunderstorms. The Tropical Weather Outlook. For the North Atlantic, Caribbean Sea and the Gulf of America, tropical cyclone formation is not expected during the next 7 days. Tide information for Friday, September 4, 2026. St. Mark's River entrance. Low 12:42 a.m., high 6:34 a.m., low 2:51 p.m., high 9:59 p.m. Apalachicola. High 7:56 a.m., low 5:31 p.m. St. Andrews Bay at Panama City. High 2:44 a.m., low 3:27 p.m. Note that the times of high and low tide are 3 minutes earlier at Shell Point than at the St. Mark's River entrance. The average water temperature at Apalachicola was 87.8 degrees. Sunrise and sunset in Tallahassee. September 4, 2026, sunrise 7:16 a.m. Eastern Daylight Time, sunset 7:56 p.m. Eastern Daylight Time. 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This broadcast originates from your National Weather Service office in Tallahassee, Florida. The latest weather and forecast information can also be accessed by calling our automated forecast line at 850-942-8851. The current time is 4:59 p.m. Eastern Daylight Time. Flood advisory in effect until 4 p.m. Central Daylight Time this afternoon. What? Flooding caused by excessive rainfall is expected. Where? Northern Bay County in Florida, northwestern Calhoun County in Florida, southwestern Jackson County in Florida, Washington County in Florida, when? Until 4 p.m. Central Daylight Time. Impacts, minor flooding in low-lying and poor drainage areas. Additional details, at 1:53 p.m. Central Daylight Time, Doppler radar indicated heavy rain due to thunderstorms. Minor flooding is ongoing or expected to begin shortly in the advisory area. Between 2 and 3 inches of rain have fallen. Additional rainfall amounts of 1 to 2 inches are expected over the area. This additional rain will result in minor flooding.
Some locations that will experience flooding include Vernon, Bradford,

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Don't drown when encountering flooded roads. Most flood deaths occur in vehicles. Flood advisory in effect until 6:30 p.m. Eastern Daylight Time this evening. What flooding caused by excessive rainfall is expected? Where? Northeastern Leon County in Big Bend, Florida. When? Until 6:30 p.m. Eastern Daylight Time. Impacts: minor flooding in low-lying and poor drainage areas. Ponding of water in urban or other areas is occurring or is imminent. Additional details at 4:23 p.m. Eastern Daylight Time. Doppler radar indicated heavy rain due to thunderstorms. Minor flooding is ongoing or expected to begin shortly in the advisory area. Some locations that will experience flooding include Tallahassee, Pisgah Church, Bradfordville, Killearn Lakes, Killearn Estates, Lake Iamonia, McClay State Gardens, Market District, Baum, Forest Meadows Park, Miccosukee, Orchard Pond, and Lake Jackson. http://www.weather.gov/safety/flood. 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These are the 4 p.m. Eastern Daylight Time conditions. At the Tallahassee Airport, a thunderstorm was reported. The temperature was 79 degrees. The wind was northwest at 7 miles an hour. At Florida State University, the temperature was 81 degrees. The wind was west at 5 miles an hour. At Apalachicola, it was mostly sunny. The temperature was 85 degrees. The wind was north at 9 miles an hour. At Panama City Northwest, light rain was falling. The temperature was 78 degrees. The wind was east at 7 miles an hour. At Dothan, it was mostly sunny. The temperature was 93 degrees. The wind was east at 8 miles an hour. At Albany, it was mostly sunny. The temperature was 91 degrees. The wind was east at 6 miles an hour. At Valdosta, it was cloudy. The temperature was 86 degrees. The wind was southeast at 12 miles an hour. Over the marine area, at the buoy south of Apalachicola, winds were southwest at 8 knots and seas were 1 foot. At the buoy south of Panama City, winds were southwest at 4 knots and seas were 1 foot. At the buoy south of Pensacola, winds were southeast at 6 knots. The forecast for the local area. Tonight, mostly cloudy with showers and thunderstorms likely this evening, then partly cloudy with a slight chance of showers and thunderstorms after midnight. Lows in the mid-70s. Southeast winds around 5 miles per hour this evening, becoming light and variable. Chance of rain 70%. Saturday, mostly sunny. A chance of showers and thunderstorms in the morning, then showers and thunderstorms likely in the afternoon. Humid with highs in the lower 90s. West winds around 5 miles per hour. Chance of rain 70%. Heat index values up to 107 in the afternoon. Saturday night, partly cloudy with a chance of showers and thunderstorms in the evening, then mostly clear after midnight. Humid with lows in the mid-70s. Southwest winds around 5 miles per hour. Chance of rain 50%. Heat index values up to 105 early in the evening. Sunday, mostly sunny. Showers and thunderstorms likely in the afternoon. Humid with highs in the lower 90s. West winds around 5 miles per hour. Chance of rain 70%. Heat index values up to 107. Sunday night, mostly cloudy with showers and thunderstorms likely in the evening, then partly cloudy with a chance of showers and thunderstorms after midnight. Humid with lows in the mid-70s. West winds around 5 miles per hour. Chance of rain 70%. Labor Day and Monday night, mostly cloudy. Showers and thunderstorms likely. Highs in the lower 90s. Lows in the lower 70s. Chance of rain 70%. Heat index values up to 105. Tuesday through Wednesday night, partly cloudy with a chance of showers and thunderstorms. Highs in the lower 90s. Lows in the lower 70s. Chance of rain 50%. Thursday and Thursday night, partly cloudy,

chance of showers and thunderstorms. Highs in the lower 90s. Lows in the lower 70s. Chance of rain 30%. Friday, sunny. A chance of showers and thunderstorms in the afternoon. Highs in the mid-90s. Chance of rain 40%. Heat index values up to 105. The coastal waters forecast for the following waters from Suwannee River to Apalachicola, Florida, extending from 20 to 60 nautical miles. Coastal waters from Okaloosa-Walton County line to Mexico Beach out to 20 nautical miles. Coastal waters from Mexico Beach to Apalachicola out to 20 nautical miles. Waters from Okaloosa-Walton County line to Mexico Beach 20 to 60 nautical miles. And waters from Mexico Beach to Apalachicola 20 to 60 nautical miles. Rest of today, south winds 5 to 10 knots, becoming around 5 knots late. Waves 1 foot or less. Wave detail, southeast 1 foot at 3 seconds. Protected waters, a light chop. A chance of thunderstorms. A chance of showers late this morning and early afternoon, then a slight chance of showers late. Tonight, south winds 5 to 10 knots. Waves 1 foot or less. Wave detail, southeast 1 foot at 3 seconds. Protected waters, a light chop. A slight chance of thunderstorms in the evening. A slight chance of showers. Saturday, southwest winds 5 to 10 knots. Waves 1 foot or less. Wave detail, south 1 foot at 3 seconds. Protected waters, a light chop. A chance of showers and thunderstorms. Saturday night, southwest winds 5 to 10 knots. Waves 1 foot or less. Wave detail, southwest 1 foot at 3 seconds. Protected waters, a light chop. A slight chance of showers and thunderstorms after midnight. Sunday, west winds 5 to 10 knots. Waves 1 foot or less. Wave detail, west 1 foot at 3 seconds. Protected waters, a light chop. A slight chance of showers and thunderstorms. Sunday night, west winds 5 to 10 knots. Waves 1 foot or less. Wave detail, west 1 foot at 3 seconds. Protected waters, a light chop. A chance of showers and thunderstorms. Monday, west winds 5 to 10 knots, becoming southwest in the afternoon. Waves 1 foot or less. Protected waters, a light chop. Showers and thunderstorms likely. Monday night, south winds around 5 knots, becoming east after midnight. Waves 1 foot or less. Protected waters, a light chop. Showers likely with a chance of thunderstorms. Tuesday, east winds 5 to 10 knots. Seas around 2 feet. Protected waters, a light chop. Showers likely with a chance of thunderstorms. Tuesday night, east winds 5 to 10 knots. Waves 1 foot or less. Protected waters, a light chop. A chance of showers and thunderstorms. Winds and waves higher in and near thunderstorms. The coastal waters forecast for the following. Coastal waters from Okaloosa-Walton County line to Mexico Beach out to 20 nautical miles, and coastal waters from Mexico Beach to Apalachicola out to 20 nautical miles. Tonight, south winds around 5 knots. Waves 1 foot or less. Wave detail, southeast 1 foot at 3 seconds. Protected waters smooth. A slight chance of showers and thunderstorms this evening. A chance of showers and thunderstorms late. Saturday, west winds 5 to 10 knots. Waves 1 foot or less. Wave detail, south 1 foot at 3 seconds. Protected waters, a light chop. A chance of showers and thunderstorms, mainly in the morning. Saturday night, west winds 5 to 10 knots. Waves 1 foot or less. Wave detail, southwest 1 foot at 3 seconds. Protected waters, a light chop. A slight chance of showers and thunderstorms after midnight. Sunday, west winds 5 to 10 knots. Waves 1 foot or less. Wave detail, west 1 foot at 3 seconds. Protected waters, a light chop. A chance of showers and thunderstorms. Sunday night, west winds 5 to 10 knots. Waves 1 foot or less. Wave detail, west 1 foot at 3 seconds. Protected waters, a light chop. A chance of showers and thunderstorms. Monday, northwest winds 5 to 10 knots, becoming southwest in the afternoon. Waves 1 foot or less. Wave detail, west 1 foot at 3 seconds. Protected waters, a light chop. Showers and thunderstorms likely. Monday night, south winds 5 to 10 knots.

coming east after midnight. Waves 1 foot or less. Protected waters, a light chop. Showers likely with a chance of thunderstorms. Tuesday, east winds 10 to 15 knots. Seas around 2 feet. Protected waters, a moderate chop. A chance of showers and thunderstorms. Tuesday night, east winds 5 to 10 knots, increasing to 10 to 15 knots after midnight. Waves 1 foot or less, then around 2 feet after midnight. Protected waters, a moderate chop. A chance of showers and thunderstorms. Wednesday, east winds 10 to 15 knots. Seas around 2 feet. Protected waters, a moderate chop. A chance of showers and thunderstorms. Wednesday night, east winds 5 to 10 knots. Waves 1 foot or less. Protected waters, a light chop. A chance of showers. A chance of thunderstorms, mainly in the evening. Winds and waves higher in and near thunderstorms. The coastal waters forecast for the following waters from Suwannee River to Apalachicola, Florida, extending from 20 to 60 nautical miles, waters from Okaloosa-Walton County line to Mexico Beach 20 to 60 nautical miles, and waters from Mexico Beach to Apalachicola 20 to 60 nautical miles. Tonight, southwest winds 5 to 10 knots. Waves 1 foot or less. Wave detail, southeast 1 foot at 3 seconds. Protected waters, a light chop. A slight chance of showers and thunderstorms early this evening. A chance of showers and thunderstorms late. Saturday, west winds 5 to 10 knots. Waves 1 foot or less. Wave detail, southwest 1 foot at 3 seconds. Protected waters, a light chop. A chance of showers and thunderstorms, mainly in the morning. Saturday night, west winds 5 to 10 knots. Waves 1 foot or less. Wave detail, southwest 1 foot at 3 seconds. Protected waters, a light chop. A chance of showers and thunderstorms after midnight. Sunday, west winds 5 to 10 knots. Waves 1 foot or less. Wave detail, west 1 foot at 3 seconds. Protected waters, a light chop. A chance of showers and thunderstorms. Sunday night, west winds around 10 knots. Waves 1 foot or less. Wave detail, west 1 foot at 3 seconds. Protected waters, a light chop. A chance of showers and thunderstorms. Monday, west winds 5 to 10 knots. Waves 1 foot or less. Wave detail, west 1 foot at 3 seconds. Protected waters, a light chop. Showers and thunderstorms likely. Monday night, southwest winds around 5 knots, becoming east after midnight. Waves 1 foot or less. Protected waters, a light chop. Showers likely with a chance of thunderstorms. Tuesday, east winds 5 to 10 knots. Seas around 2 feet. Protected waters, a light chop. Showers likely with a chance of thunderstorms. Tuesday night, east winds 5 to 10 knots. Waves 1 foot or less, then around 2 feet after midnight. Protected waters, a light chop. A chance of showers and thunderstorms. Wednesday, east winds 10 to 15 knots. Seas around 2 feet. Protected waters, a moderate chop. A chance of showers and thunderstorms. Wednesday night, east winds 5 to 10 knots. Seas around 2 feet in the evening, then 1 foot or less. Protected waters, a light chop. A chance of showers with a slight chance of thunderstorms. Winds and waves higher in and near thunderstorms. The coastal waters forecast for the following St. Andrews Bay waterways. Tonight, south winds around 5 knots. Protected waters smooth. A chance of showers and thunderstorms early this evening, then a slight chance of showers and thunderstorms late this evening. A chance of showers and thunderstorms late. Saturday, west winds around 5 knots, becoming southwest in the afternoon. Protected waters a light chop. A chance of showers and thunderstorms. Saturday night, west winds 5 to 10 knots. Protected waters a light chop. A chance of showers and thunderstorms in the evening. Sunday, west winds around 5 knots, increasing to 5 to 10 knots in the afternoon. Protected waters a light chop. A chance of showers and thunderstorms in the morning, then showers and thunderstorms likely in the afternoon. Sunday night, west winds 5 to 10 knots. Protected waters a light chop. Showers and thunderstorms likely, mainly in the evening. Monday, northwest winds around 5 knots, becoming southwest in the afternoon.

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Showers and thunderstorms likely. Monday night, south winds 5 to 10 knots, becoming east after midnight. Protected waters a light shop. Showers and thunderstorms likely, mainly in the evening. Tuesday, east winds 5 to 10 knots, becoming southeast in the afternoon. Protected waters a light shop. A slight chance of showers and thunderstorms in the morning, then a chance of showers and thunderstorms in the afternoon. Tuesday night, east winds 5 to 10 knots. Protected waters a light shop. A chance of showers and thunderstorms, mainly in the evening. Wednesday, east winds 5 to 10 knots. Protected waters a light shop. A slight chance of showers and thunderstorms in the morning, then a chance of showers and thunderstorms in the afternoon. Wednesday night, east winds around 5 knots. Protected waters smooth, a chance of showers and thunderstorms in the evening. Winds and waves higher and near thunderstorms. The Tropical Weather Outlook. For the North Atlantic, Caribbean Sea, and the Gulf of America, tropical cyclone formation is not expected during the next 7 days. Tide information for Friday, September 4, 2026. St. Marks River entrance. Low 12:42 a.m., high 6:34 a.m., low 2:51 p.m., high 9:59 p.m. Apalachicola. High 7:56 a.m., low 5:31 p.m. St. Andrews Bay at Panama City. High 2:44 a.m., low 3:27 p.m. Note that the times of high and low tide are 3 minutes earlier at Shell Point than at the St. Marks River entrance. The average water temperature at Apalachicola was 87.8 degrees. Sunrise and sunset in Tallahassee. September 4, 2026, sunrise 7:16 a.m. Eastern Daylight Time, sunset 7:56 p.m. Eastern Daylight Time. 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This broadcast originates from your National Weather Service office in Tallahassee, Florida. The latest weather and forecast information can also be accessed by calling our automated forecast line at 850-942-8851. The current time is 5:17 p.m. Eastern Daylight Time. Flood advisory in effect until 6:30 p.m. Eastern Daylight Time this evening. What? Flooding caused by excessive rainfall is expected. Where? Northeastern Leon County in Big Bend, Florida. When? Until 6:30 p.m. Eastern Daylight Time. Impacts: minor flooding in low-lying and poor drainage areas. Fogging of water in urban or other areas is occurring or is imminent. Additional details, at 4:23 p.m. Eastern Daylight Time, Doppler radar indicated heavy rain due to thunderstorms. Minor flooding is ongoing or expected to begin shortly in the advisory area. Some locations that will experience flooding include Tallahassee, Pisgah Church, Bradfordville, Killeen Lakes, Killeen Estates, Lake Iamonia, McClay State Gardens, Market District, Baum, Forest Meadows Park, Miccosukee, Orchard Pond, and Lake Jackson. http://www.weather.gov/safety/. 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These are the 5 p.m. Eastern Daylight Time conditions. At the Tallahassee Airport, it was partly sunny. The temperature was 80 degrees. The wind was north at 6 miles an hour. At Florida State University, the temperature was 81 degrees. The wind was north at 3 miles an hour. At Apalachicola, it was mostly sunny. The temperature was 86 degrees. The wind was calm. At Panama City Northwest, light rain was falling. The temperature was 79 degrees. The wind was north at 6 miles an hour. At Dothan, heavy rain was falling. The temperature was 80 degrees. The wind was west at 7 miles an hour. At Albany, it was partly sunny. The temperature was 92 degrees. The wind was east at 5 miles an hour. At Valdosta, a thunderstorm was reported. The temperature was 76 degrees. The wind was south at 9 miles an hour. Over the marine area, at the buoy south of Apalachicola, winds were west at 8 knots and seas were 1 foot. At the buoy south of Panama City, winds were southwest at 6 knots and seas were 1 foot. At the buoy south of Pensacola, winds were southeast at 4 knots and seas were 1 foot. The forecast for the local area,

105 early in the evening. Sunday, mostly sunny. Showers and thunderstorms likely in the afternoon. Humid with highs in the lower 90s. West winds around 5 miles per hour. Chance of rain 70%. Heat index values up to 107. Sunday night, mostly cloudy with showers and thunderstorms likely in the evening, then partly cloudy with the chance of showers and thunderstorms after midnight. Humid with lows in the mid-70s. West winds around 5 miles per hour. Chance of rain 70%. Labor Day and Monday night, mostly cloudy. Showers and thunderstorms likely. Highs in the lower 90s. Lows in the lower 70s. Chance of rain 70%. Heat index values up to 105. Tuesday through Wednesday night, partly cloudy with a chance of showers and thunderstorms. Highs in the lower 90s. Lows in the lower 70s. Chance of rain 50%. Thursday and Thursday night, partly cloudy. A chance of showers and thunderstorms. Highs in the lower 90s. Lows in the lower 70s. Chance of rain 30%. Friday, sunny. A chance of showers and thunderstorms in the afternoon. Highs in the mid-90s. Chance of rain 40%. Heat index values up to 105. The coastal waters forecast for the following: waters from Suwannee River to Apalachicola, Florida, extending from 20 to 60 nautical miles. Coastal waters from Okaloosa, Walton County line to Mexico Beach out to 20 nautical miles. Coastal waters from Mexico Beach to Apalachicola out to 20 nautical miles. Waters from Okaloosa, Walton County line to Mexico Beach 20 to 60 nautical miles. And waters from Mexico Beach to Apalachicola 20 to 60 nautical miles. Rest of today, south winds 5 to 10 knots, becoming around 5 knots late. Waves 1 foot or less. Wave detail, southeast 1 foot at 3 seconds. Protected waters, a light chop. A chance of thunderstorms. A chance of showers late this morning and early afternoon, then a slight chance of showers late. Tonight, south winds 5 to 10 knots. Waves 1 foot or less. Wave detail, southeast 1 foot at 3 seconds. Protected waters, a light chop. A slight chance of thunderstorms in the evening. A slight chance of showers. Saturday, southwest winds 5 to 10 knots. Waves 1 foot or less. Wave detail, south 1 foot at 3 seconds. Protected waters, a light chop. A chance of showers and thunderstorms. Saturday night, southwest winds 5 to 10 knots. Waves 1 foot or less. Wave detail, southwest 1 foot at 3 seconds. Protected waters, a light chop. A slight chance of showers and thunderstorms after midnight. Sunday, west winds 5 to 10 knots. Waves 1 foot or less. Wave detail, west 1 foot at 3 seconds. Protected waters, a light chop. A slight chance of showers and thunderstorms. Sunday night, west winds 5 to 10 knots. Waves 1 foot or less. Wave detail, west 1 foot at 3 seconds. Protected waters, a light chop. A chance of showers and thunderstorms. Monday, west winds 5 to 10 knots, becoming southwest in the afternoon. Waves 1 foot or less. Protected waters, a light chop. Showers and thunderstorms likely. Monday night, south winds around 5 knots, becoming east after midnight. Waves 1 foot or less. Protected waters, a light chop. Showers likely with a chance of thunderstorms. Tuesday, east winds 5 to 10 knots. Seas around 2 feet. Protected waters, a light chop. Showers likely with a chance of thunderstorms. Tuesday night, east winds 5 to 10 knots. Waves 1 foot or less. Protected waters, a light chop. A chance of showers and thunderstorms. Winds and waves higher in and near thunderstorms. The coastal waters forecast for the following: coastal waters from Okaloosa, Walton County line to Mexico Beach out to 20 nautical miles, and coastal waters from Mexico Beach to Apalachicola out to 20 nautical miles. Tonight, south winds around 5 knots. Waves 1 foot or less. Wave detail, southeast 1 foot at 3 seconds. Protected waters, smooth. A slight chance of showers and thunderstorms this evening. A chance of showers and thunderstorms late. Saturday, west winds 5 to 10 knots. Waves 1 foot or less. Wave detail, south 1 foot at 3 seconds. Protected waters, a light chop. A chance of showers and thunderstorms.

0: mainly in the morning. Saturday night, west winds 5 to 10 knots. Waves 1 foot or less. Wave detail, southwest 1 foot at 3 seconds. Protected waters, a light chop. A slight chance of showers and thunderstorms after midnight. Sunday, west winds 5 to 10 knots. Waves 1 foot or less. Wave detail, west 1 foot at 3 seconds. Protected waters, a light chop. A chance of showers and thunderstorms. Sunday night, west winds 5 to 10 knots. Waves 1 foot or less. Wave detail, west 1 foot at 3 seconds. Protected waters, a light chop. A chance of showers and thunderstorms. Monday, northwest winds 5 to 10 knots, becoming southwest in the afternoon. Waves 1 foot or less. Wave detail, west 1 foot at 3 seconds. Protected waters, a light chop. Showers and thunderstorms likely. Monday night, south winds 5 to 10 knots, becoming east after midnight. Waves 1 foot or less. Protected waters, a light chop. Showers likely with a chance of thunderstorms. Tuesday, east winds 10 to 15 knots. Seas around 2 feet. Protected waters, a moderate chop. A chance of showers and thunderstorms. Tuesday night, east winds 5 to 10 knots, increasing to 10 to 15 knots after midnight. Waves 1 foot or less, then around 2 feet after midnight. Protected waters, a moderate chop. A chance of showers and thunderstorms. Wednesday, east winds 10 to 15 knots. Seas around 2 feet. Protected waters, a moderate chop. A chance of showers and thunderstorms. Wednesday night, east winds 5 to 10 knots. Waves 1 foot or less. Protected waters, a light chop. A chance of showers. A chance of thunderstorms, mainly in the evening. Winds and waves higher in and near thunderstorms. The coastal waters forecast for the following waters from Suwannee River to Apalachicola, Florida, extending from 20 to 60 nautical miles, waters from Okaloosa-Walton County line to Mexico Beach 20 to 60 nautical miles, and waters from Mexico Beach to Apalachicola 20 to 60 nautical miles. Tonight, southwest winds 5 to 10 knots. Waves 1 foot or less. Wave detail, southeast 1 foot at 3 seconds. Protected waters, a light chop. A slight chance of showers and thunderstorms early this evening. A chance of showers and thunderstorms late. Saturday, west winds 5 to 10 knots. Waves 1 foot or less. Wave detail, southwest 1 foot at 3 seconds. Protected waters, a light chop. A chance of showers and thunderstorms, mainly in the morning. Saturday night, west winds 5 to 10 knots. Waves 1 foot or less. Wave detail, southwest 1 foot at 3 seconds. Protected waters, a light chop. A chance of showers and thunderstorms after midnight. Sunday, west winds 5 to 10 knots. Waves 1 foot or less. Wave detail, west 1 foot at 3 seconds. Protected waters, a light chop. A chance of showers and thunderstorms. Sunday night, west winds around 10 knots. Waves 1 foot or less. Wave detail, west 1 foot at 3 seconds. Protected waters, a light chop. A chance of showers and thunderstorms. Monday, west winds 5 to 10 knots. Waves 1 foot or less. Wave detail, west 1 foot at 3 seconds. Protected waters, a light chop. Showers and thunderstorms likely. Monday night, southwest winds around 5 knots, becoming east after midnight. Waves 1 foot or less. Protected waters, a light chop. Showers likely with a chance of thunderstorms. Tuesday, east winds 5 to 10 knots. Seas around 2 feet. Protected waters, a light chop. Showers likely with a chance of thunderstorms. Tuesday night, east winds 5 to 10 knots. Waves 1 foot or less, then around 2 feet after midnight. Protected waters, a light chop. A chance of showers and thunderstorms. Wednesday, east winds 10 to 15 knots. Seas around 2 feet. Protected waters, a moderate chop. A chance of showers and thunderstorms. Wednesday night, east winds 5 to 10 knots. Seas around 2 feet in the evening, then 1 foot or less. Protected waters, a light chop. A chance of showers with a slight chance of thunderstorms. Winds and waves higher in and near thunderstorms. The coastal waters forecast for the following
1: St. Andrews Bay waterways.
0: Tonight, south winds around 5 knots. Protected waters smooth. A chance of showers and thunderstorms early this evening, then a slight chance of showers and thunderstorms late this evening. A chance of showers and thunderstorms late. Saturday, west winds around 5 knots, becoming southwest in the afternoon. Protected waters a light chop. A chance of showers and thunderstorms. Saturday night, west winds 5 to 10 knots. Protected waters a light chop. A chance of showers and thunderstorms in the evening. Sunday, west winds around 5 knots, increasing to 5 to 10 knots in the afternoon. Protected waters a light chop. A chance of showers and thunderstorms in the morning, then showers and thunderstorms likely in the afternoon. Sunday night, west winds 5 to 10 knots. Protected waters a light chop. Showers and thunderstorms likely, mainly in the evening. Monday, northwest winds around 5 knots, becoming southwest in the afternoon. Protected waters a light chop. Showers and thunderstorms likely. Monday night, south winds 5 to 10 knots, becoming east after midnight. Protected waters a light chop. Showers and thunderstorms likely, mainly in the evening. Tuesday, east winds 5 to 10 knots, becoming southeast in the afternoon. Protected waters a light chop. A slight chance of showers and thunderstorms in the morning, then a chance of showers and thunderstorms in the afternoon. Tuesday night, east winds 5 to 10 knots. Protected waters a light chop. A chance of showers and thunderstorms, mainly in the evening. Wednesday, east winds 5 to 10 knots. Protected waters a light chop. A slight chance of showers and thunderstorms in the morning, then a chance of showers and thunderstorms in the afternoon. Wednesday night, 5 to 10 knots. Protected waters a light chop. A slight chance of showers and thunderstorms in the morning, then a chance of showers and thunderstorms in the afternoon. Wednesday night, east winds around 5 knots. Protected waters smooth. A chance of showers and thunderstorms in the evening. Winds and waves higher and near thunderstorms. The Tropical Weather Outlook. For the North Atlantic, Caribbean Sea and the Gulf of America, tropical cyclone formation is not expected during the next 7 days. Tide information for Friday, September 4, 2026. St. Mark's River entrance. Low 12:42 a.m., high 6:34 a.m., low 2:51 p.m., high 9:59 p.m. Apalachicola. High 7:56 a.m., low 5:31 p.m. St. Andrews Bay at Panama City. High 2:44 a.m., low 3:27 p.m. Note that the times of high and low tide are 3 minutes earlier at Shell Point than at the St. Mark's River entrance. The average water temperature at Apalachicola was 87.8 degrees. Sunrise and sunset in Tallahassee. September 4, 2026, sunrise 7:16 a.m. Eastern Daylight Time, sunset 7:56 p.m. Eastern Daylight Time. 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This broadcast originates from your National Weather Service office in Tallahassee, Florida. The latest weather and forecast information can also be accessed by calling our automated forecast line at 850-942-8851. The current time is 5:34 p.m. Eastern Daylight Time. Flood advisory in effect until 6:30 p.m. Eastern Daylight Time this evening. What flooding caused by excessive rainfall is expected? Where? Northeastern Leon County in Big Bend, Florida. When? Until 6:30 p.m. Eastern Daylight Time. Impacts: minor flooding in low-lying and poor drainage areas. Ponding of water in urban or other areas is occurring or is imminent. Additional details, at 4:23 p.m. Eastern Daylight Time, Doppler radar indicated heavy rain due to thunderstorms. Minor flooding is ongoing or expected to begin shortly in the advisory area. Some locations that will experience flooding include Tallahassee, Pisgah Church, Bradfordville, Killearn Lakes, Killearn Estates, Lake Iamonia, McClay State Gardens, Market District, Baum, Forest Meadows Park, Miccosukee, Orchard Pond, and Lake Jackson. http://www.weather.gov/safety/. 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
1: at the Tallahassee

airport, it was partly sunny. The temperature was 80 degrees. The wind was north at 6 miles an hour. At Florida State University, the temperature was 81 degrees. The wind was north at 3 miles an hour. At Apalachicola, it was mostly sunny. The temperature was 86 degrees. The wind was calm. At Panama City Northwest, light rain was falling. The temperature was 79 degrees. The wind was north at 6 miles an hour. At Dothan, heavy rain was falling. The temperature was 80 degrees. The wind was west at 7 miles an hour. At Albany, it was partly sunny. The temperature was 92 degrees. The wind was east at 5 miles an hour. At Valdosta, a thunderstorm was reported. The temperature was 76 degrees. The wind was south at 9 miles an hour. Over the marine area, at the buoy south of Apalachicola, winds were west at 8 knots and seas were 1 foot. At the buoy south of Panama City, winds were southwest at 6 knots and seas were 1 foot. At the buoy south of Pensacola, winds were southeast at 4 knots and seas were 1 foot. The forecast for the local area. Tonight, mostly cloudy with showers and thunderstorms likely this evening, then partly cloudy with a slight chance of showers and thunderstorms after midnight. Lows in the mid-70s. Southeast winds around 5 miles per hour this evening, becoming light and variable. Chance of rain 70%. Saturday, mostly sunny. A chance of showers and thunderstorms in the morning, then showers and thunderstorms likely in the afternoon. Humid with highs in the lower 90s. West winds around 5 miles per hour. Chance of rain 70%. Heat index values up to 107 in the afternoon. Saturday night, partly cloudy with a chance of showers and thunderstorms in the evening, then mostly clear after midnight. Humid with lows in the mid-70s. Southwest winds around 5 miles per hour. Chance of rain 50%. Heat index values up to 105 early in the evening. Sunday, mostly sunny. Showers and thunderstorms likely in the afternoon. Humid with highs in the lower 90s. West winds around 5 miles per hour. Chance of rain 70%. Heat index values up to 107. Sunday night, mostly cloudy with showers and thunderstorms likely in the evening, then partly cloudy with a chance of showers and thunderstorms after midnight. Humid with lows in the mid-70s. West winds around 5 miles per hour. Chance of rain 70%. Labor Day and Monday night, mostly cloudy. Showers and thunderstorms likely. Highs in the lower 90s. Lows in the lower 70s. Chance of rain 70%. Heat index values up to 105. Tuesday through Wednesday night, partly cloudy with a chance of showers and thunderstorms. Highs in the lower 90s. Lows in the lower 70s. Chance of rain 50%. Thursday and Thursday night, partly cloudy. A chance of showers and thunderstorms. Highs in the lower 90s. Lows in the lower 70s. Chance of rain 30%. Friday, sunny. A chance of showers and thunderstorms in the afternoon. Highs in the mid-90s. Chance of rain 40%. Heat index values up to 105. The coastal waters forecast for the following: waters from Suwannee River to Apalachicola, Florida, extending from 20 to 60 nautical miles. Coastal waters from Okaloosa-Walton County line to Mexico Beach out to 20 nautical miles. Coastal waters from Mexico Beach to Apalachicola out to 20 nautical miles. Waters from Okaloosa-Walton County line to Mexico Beach 20 to 60 nautical miles. And waters from Mexico Beach to Apalachicola 20 to 60 nautical miles. Rest of today, south winds 5 to 10 knots, becoming around 5 knots late. Waves 1 foot or less. Wave detail, southeast 1 foot at 3 seconds. Protected waters, a light chop. A chance of thunderstorms. A chance of showers late this morning and early afternoon, then a slight chance of showers late. Tonight, south winds 5 to 10 knots. Waves 1 foot or less. Wave detail, southeast 1 foot at 3 seconds. Protected waters, a light chop. A slight chance of thunderstorms in the evening. A slight chance of showers. Saturday, southwest winds 5 to 10 knots. Waves 1 foot or less. Wave detail, south 1 foot at 3 seconds. Protected waters, a light chop. A chance of showers and thunderstorms. Saturday night, southwest winds 5 to 10 knots. Waves 1 foot or less.
Wave detail, southwest 1 foot at 3 seconds. Protected waters, a light chop. A slight chance of showers and thunderstorms after midnight. Sunday, west winds 5 to 10 knots. Waves 1 foot or less. Wave detail, west 1 foot at 3 seconds. Protected waters, a light chop. A slight chance of showers and thunderstorms. Sunday night, west winds 5 to 10 knots. Waves 1 foot or less. Wave detail, west 1 foot at 3 seconds. Protected waters, a light chop. A chance of showers and thunderstorms. Monday, west winds 5 to 10 knots, becoming southwest in the afternoon. Waves 1 foot or less. Protected waters, a light chop. Showers and thunderstorms likely. Monday night, south winds around 5 knots, becoming east after midnight. Waves 1 foot or less. Protected waters, a light chop. Showers likely with a chance of thunderstorms. Tuesday, east winds 5 to 10 knots. Seas around 2 feet. Protected waters, a light chop. Showers likely with a chance of thunderstorms. Tuesday night, east winds 5 to 10 knots. Waves 1 foot or less. Protected waters, a light chop. A chance of showers and thunderstorms. Winds and waves higher in and near thunderstorms. The coastal waters forecast for the following: coastal waters from Okaloosa, Walton County line to Mexico Beach out to 20 nautical miles, and coastal waters from Mexico Beach to Apalachicola out to 20 nautical miles. Tonight, south winds around 5 knots. Waves 1 foot or less. Wave detail, southeast 1 foot at 3 seconds. Protected waters smooth, a slight chance of showers and thunderstorms this evening. A chance of showers and thunderstorms late. Saturday, west winds 5 to 10 knots. Waves 1 foot or less. Wave detail, south 1 foot at 3 seconds. Protected waters, a light chop. A chance of showers and thunderstorms, mainly in the morning. Saturday night, west winds 5 to 10 knots. Waves 1 foot or less. Wave detail, southwest 1 foot at 3 seconds. Protected waters, a light chop. A slight chance of showers and thunderstorms after midnight. Sunday, west winds 5 to 10 knots. Waves 1 foot or less. Wave detail, west 1 foot at 3 seconds. Protected waters, a light chop. A chance of showers and thunderstorms. Sunday night, west winds 5 to 10 knots. Waves 1 foot or less. Wave detail, west 1 foot at 3 seconds. Protected waters, a light chop. A chance of showers and thunderstorms. Monday, northwest winds 5 to 10 knots, becoming southwest in the afternoon. Waves 1 foot or less. Wave detail, west 1 foot at 3 seconds. Protected waters, a light chop. Showers and thunderstorms likely. Monday night, south winds 5 to 10 knots, becoming east after midnight. Waves 1 foot or less. Protected waters, a light chop. Showers likely with a chance of thunderstorms. Tuesday, east winds 10 to 15 knots. Seas around 2 feet. Protected waters, a moderate chop. A chance of showers and thunderstorms. Tuesday night, east winds 5 to 10 knots, increasing to 10 to 15 knots after midnight. Waves 1 foot or less, then around 2 feet after midnight. Protected waters, a moderate chop. A chance of showers and thunderstorms. Wednesday, east winds 10 to 15 knots. Seas around 2 feet. Protected waters, a moderate chop. A chance of showers and thunderstorms. Wednesday night, east winds 5 to 10 knots. Waves 1 foot or less. Protected waters, a light chop. A chance of showers. A chance of thunderstorms, mainly in the evening. Winds and waves higher in and near thunderstorms. The coastal waters forecast for the following: waters from Suwannee River to Apalachicola, Florida, extending from 20 to 60 nautical miles, waters from Okaloosa, Walton County line to Mexico Beach, 20 to 60 nautical miles, and waters from Mexico Beach to Apalachicola, 20 to 60 nautical miles. Tonight, southwest winds 5 to 10 knots. Waves 1 foot or less. Wave detail, southeast 1 foot at 3 seconds. Protected waters, a light chop. A slight chance of showers and thunderstorms early this evening. A chance of showers and thunderstorms late. Saturday, west winds 5 to 10 knots. Waves 1 foot or less. Wave detail,
southwest 1 foot at 3 seconds.

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A chance of showers and thunderstorms, mainly in the morning. Saturday night, west winds 5 to 10 knots. Waves 1 foot or less. Wave detail, southwest 1 foot at 3 seconds. 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A chance of showers and thunderstorms after midnight. Sunday, west winds 5 to 10 knots. Waves 1 foot or less. Wave detail, west 1 foot at 3 seconds. 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A chance of showers and thunderstorms. Sunday night, west winds around 10 knots. Waves 1 foot or less. Wave detail, west 1 foot at 3 seconds. 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A chance of showers and thunderstorms. Monday, west winds 5 to 10 knots. Waves 1 foot or less. Wave detail, west 1 foot at 3 seconds. Protected Waters Light Shop. Showers and thunderstorms likely. Monday night, southwest winds around 5 knots, becoming east after midnight. Waves 1 foot or less. 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Showers likely with a chance of thunderstorms. Tuesday, east winds 5 to 10 knots. Seas around 2 feet. 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Showers likely with a chance of thunderstorms. Tuesday night, east winds 5 to 10 knots. Waves 1 foot or less, then around 2 feet after midnight. 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A chance of showers and thunderstorms. Wednesday, east winds 10 to 15 knots. Seas around 2 feet. 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A chance of showers and thunderstorms. Wednesday night, east winds 5 to 10 knots. Seas around 2 feet in the evening, then 1 foot or less. 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A chance of showers with a slight chance of thunderstorms. Winds and waves higher in and near thunderstorms. The coastal waters forecast for the following St. Andrews Bay waterways. Tonight, south winds around 5 knots. Protected waters smooth. A chance of showers and thunderstorms early this evening, then a slight chance of showers and thunderstorms late this evening. A chance of showers and thunderstorms late. Saturday, west winds around 5 knots, becoming southwest in the afternoon. Protected waters Light Shop. A chance of showers and thunderstorms. Saturday night, west winds 5 to 10 knots. Protected waters Light Shop. A chance of showers and thunderstorms in the evening. Sunday, west winds around 5 knots, increasing to 5 to 10 knots in the afternoon. Protected waters Light Shop. A chance of showers and thunderstorms in the morning, then showers and thunderstorms likely in the afternoon. Sunday night, west winds 5 to 10 knots. Protected waters Light Shop. Showers and thunderstorms likely, mainly in the evening. Monday, northwest winds around 5 knots, becoming southwest in the afternoon. Protected waters Light Shop. Showers and thunderstorms likely. Monday night, south winds 5 to 10 knots, becoming east after midnight. Protected waters Light Shop. Showers and thunderstorms likely, mainly in the evening. Tuesday, east winds 5 to 10 knots, becoming southeast in the afternoon. Protected waters Light Shop. A slight chance of showers and thunderstorms in the morning, then a chance of showers and thunderstorms in the afternoon. Tuesday night, east winds 5 to 10 knots. Protected waters Light Shop. A chance of showers and thunderstorms, mainly in the evening. Wednesday, east winds 5 to 10 knots. Protected waters Light Shop. A slight chance of showers and thunderstorms in the morning, then a chance of showers and thunderstorms in the afternoon. Wednesday night, east winds around 5 knots. Protected waters smooth. A chance of showers and thunderstorms in the evening. Winds and waves higher in and near thunderstorms. The Tropical Weather Outlook. For the North Atlantic, Caribbean Sea and the Gulf of America, tropical cyclone formation is not expected during the next 7 days. Tide information for Friday, September 4, 2026. St. Mark's River entrance. Low 12:42 a.m., high 6:34 a.m., low 2:51 p.m., high 9:59 p.m. Apalachicola. High 7:56 a.m., low 5:31 p.m. St. Andrews Bay at Panama City. High 2:44 a.m., low 3:27 p.m. Note that the times of high and low tide are 3 minutes earlier at Shell Point than at the St. Mark's River entrance. The average water temperature at Apalachicola was 86.

7.8 degrees. Sunrise and sunset in Tallahassee. September 4th, 2026, sunrise 7:16 a.m. Eastern Daylight Time, sunset 7:56 p.m. Eastern Daylight Time. 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This broadcast originates from your National Weather Service office in Tallahassee, Florida. The latest weather and forecast information can also be accessed by calling our automated forecast line at 850-942-8851. The current time is 5:51 p.m. Eastern Daylight Time. Flood advisory in effect until 6:30 p.m. Eastern Daylight Time this evening. What? Flooding caused by excessive rainfall is expected. Where? Northeastern Leon County in Big Bend, Florida. When? Until 6:30 p.m. Eastern Daylight Time. Impacts: minor flooding in low-lying and poor drainage areas. Ponding of water in urban or other areas is occurring or is imminent. Additional details at 4:23 p.m. Eastern Daylight Time. Doppler radar indicated heavy rain due to thunderstorms. Minor flooding is ongoing or expected to begin shortly in the advisory area. Some locations that will experience flooding include Tallahassee, Pisgah Church, Bradfordville, Killeen Lakes, Killeen Estates, Lake Itamonia, McClay State Gardens, Market District, Baum, Forest Meadows Park, Miccosukee, Orchard Pond, and Lake Jackson. http://www.weather.gov/safety/. 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These are the 5 p.m. Eastern Daylight Time conditions. At the Tallahassee Airport, it was partly sunny. The temperature was 80 degrees. The wind was north at 6 miles an hour. At Florida State University, the temperature was 81 degrees. The wind was north at 3 miles an hour. At Apalachicola, it was mostly sunny. The temperature was 86 degrees. The wind was calm. At Panama City Northwest, light rain was falling. The temperature was 79 degrees. The wind was north at 6 miles an hour. At Dothan, heavy rain was falling. The temperature was 80 degrees. The wind was west at 7 miles an hour. At Albany, it was partly sunny. The temperature was 92 degrees. The wind was east at 5 miles an hour. At Valdosta, a thunderstorm was reported. The temperature was 76 degrees. The wind was south at 9 miles an hour. Over the marine area, at the buoy south of Apalachicola, winds were west at 8 knots and seas were 1 foot. At the buoy south of Panama City, winds were southwest at 6 knots and seas were 1 foot. At the buoy south of Pensacola, winds were southeast at 4 knots and seas were 1 foot. The forecast for the local area. Tonight, mostly cloudy with showers and thunderstorms likely this evening, then partly cloudy with a slight chance of showers and thunderstorms after midnight. Lows in the mid-70s. Southeast winds around 5 miles per hour this evening, becoming light and variable. Chance of rain 70%. Saturday, mostly sunny. A chance of showers and thunderstorms in the morning, then showers and thunderstorms likely in the afternoon. Humid with highs in the lower 90s. West winds around 5 miles per hour. Chance of rain 70%. Heat index values up to 107 in the afternoon. Saturday night, partly cloudy with a chance of showers and thunderstorms in the evening, then mostly clear after midnight. Humid with lows in the mid-70s. Southwest winds around 5 miles per hour. Chance of rain 50%. Heat index values up to 105 early in the evening. Sunday, mostly sunny. Showers and thunderstorms likely in the afternoon. Humid with highs in the lower 90s. West winds around 5 miles per hour. Chance of rain 70%. Heat index values up to 107. Sunday night, mostly cloudy with showers and thunderstorms likely in the evening, then partly cloudy with a chance of showers and thunderstorms after midnight. Humid with lows in the mid-70s. West winds around 5 miles per hour. Chance of rain 70%. Labor Day and Monday night, mostly cloudy. Showers and thunderstorms likely. Highs in the lower 90s. Lows in the lower 70s. Chance of rain 70%. Heat index values up to 105. Tuesday through Wednesday night,
partly cloudy with a chance of showers and thunderstorms. Highs in the lower 90s. Lows in the lower 70s. Chance of rain 50%. Thursday and Thursday night, partly cloudy. A chance of showers and thunderstorms. Highs in the lower 90s. Lows in the lower 70s. Chance of rain 30%. Friday, sunny. A chance of showers and thunderstorms in the afternoon. Highs in the mid-90s. Chance of rain 40%. Heat index values up to 105. The coastal waters forecast for the following waters from Suwannee River to Apalachicola, Florida, extending from 20 to 60 nautical miles. Coastal waters from Okaloosa, Walton County line to Mexico Beach out to 20 nautical miles. Coastal waters from Mexico Beach to Apalachicola out to 20 nautical miles. Waters from Okaloosa, Walton County line to Mexico Beach 20 to 60 nautical miles. And waters from Mexico Beach to Apalachicola 20 to 60 nautical miles. Rest of today, south winds 5 to 10 knots, becoming around 5 knots late. Waves 1 foot or less. Wave detail, southeast 1 foot at 3 seconds. Protected waters, a light chop. A chance of thunderstorms. A chance of showers late this morning and early afternoon, then a slight chance of showers late. Tonight, south winds 5 to 10 knots. Waves 1 foot or less. Wave detail, southeast 1 foot at 3 seconds. Protected waters, a light chop. A slight chance of thunderstorms in the evening. A slight chance of showers. Saturday, southwest winds 5 to 10 knots. Waves 1 foot or less. Wave detail, south 1 foot at 3 seconds. Protected waters, a light chop. A chance of showers and thunderstorms. Saturday night, southwest winds 5 to 10 knots. Waves 1 foot or less. Wave detail, southwest 1 foot at 3 seconds. Protected waters, a light chop. A slight chance of showers and thunderstorms after midnight. Sunday, west winds 5 to 10 knots. Waves 1 foot or less. Wave detail, west 1 foot at 3 seconds. Protected waters, a light chop. A slight chance of showers and thunderstorms. Sunday night, west winds 5 to 10 knots. Waves 1 foot or less. Wave detail, west 1 foot at 3 seconds. Protected waters, a light chop. A chance of showers and thunderstorms. Monday, west winds 5 to 10 knots, becoming southwest in the afternoon. Waves 1 foot or less. Protected waters, a light chop. Showers and thunderstorms likely. Monday night, south winds around 5 knots, becoming east after midnight. Waves 1 foot or less. Protected waters, a light chop. Showers likely with a chance of thunderstorms. Tuesday, east winds 5 to 10 knots. Seas around 2 feet. Protected waters, a light chop. Showers likely with a chance of thunderstorms. Tuesday night, east winds 5 to 10 knots. Waves 1 foot or less. Protected waters, a light chop. A chance of showers and thunderstorms. Winds and waves higher in and near thunderstorms. The coastal waters forecast for the following. Coastal waters from Okaloosa, Walton County line to Mexico Beach out to 20 nautical miles, and coastal waters from Mexico Beach to Apalachicola out to 20 nautical miles. Tonight, south winds around 5 knots. Waves 1 foot or less. Wave detail, southeast 1 foot at 3 seconds. Protected waters smooth. A slight chance of showers and thunderstorms this evening. A chance of showers and thunderstorms late. Saturday, west winds 5 to 10 knots. Waves 1 foot or less. Wave detail, south 1 foot at 3 seconds. Protected waters, a light chop. A chance of showers and thunderstorms, mainly in the morning. Saturday night, west winds 5 to 10 knots. Waves 1 foot or less. Wave detail, southwest 1 foot at 3 seconds. Protected waters, a light chop. A slight chance of showers and thunderstorms after midnight. Sunday, west winds 5 to 10 knots. Waves 1 foot or less. Wave detail, west 1 foot at 3 seconds. Protected waters, a light chop. A chance of showers and thunderstorms. Sunday night, west winds 5 to 10 knots. Waves 1 foot or less. Wave detail, west 1 foot at 3 seconds. Protected waters, a light chop. A chance of showers and thunderstorms. Monday, northwest winds 5 to 10 knots, becoming southwest in the afternoon.
waves 1 foot or less.

Wave detail, rest 1 foot at 3 seconds. Protected waters, a light chop. Showers and thunderstorms likely. Monday night, south winds 5 to 10 knots, becoming east after midnight. Waves 1 foot or less. Protected waters, a light chop. Showers likely with a chance of thunderstorms. Tuesday, east winds 10 to 15 knots. Seas around 2 feet. Protected waters, a moderate chop. A chance of showers and thunderstorms. Tuesday night, east winds 5 to 10 knots, increasing to 10 to 15 knots after midnight. Waves 1 foot or less, then around 2 feet after midnight. Protected waters, a moderate chop. A chance of showers and thunderstorms. Wednesday, east winds 10 to 15 knots. Seas around 2 feet. Protected waters, a moderate chop. A chance of showers and thunderstorms. Wednesday night, east winds 5 to 10 knots. Waves 1 foot or less. Protected waters, a light chop. A chance of showers. A chance of thunderstorms, mainly in the evening. Winds and waves higher in and near thunderstorms. The coastal waters forecast for the following: waters from Suwannee River to Apalachicola, Florida, extending from 20 to 60 nautical miles, waters from Okaloosa-Walton County line to Mexico Beach, 20 to 60 nautical miles, and waters from Mexico Beach to Apalachicola, 20 to 60 nautical miles. Tonight, southwest winds 5 to 10 knots. Waves 1 foot or less. Wave detail, southeast 1 foot at 3 seconds. Protected waters, a light chop. A slight chance of showers and thunderstorms early this evening. A chance of showers and thunderstorms late. Saturday, west winds 5 to 10 knots. Waves 1 foot or less. Wave detail, southwest 1 foot at 3 seconds. Protected waters, a light chop. A chance of showers and thunderstorms, mainly in the morning. Saturday night, west winds 5 to 10 knots. Waves 1 foot or less. Wave detail, southwest 1 foot at 3 seconds. Protected waters, a light chop. A chance of showers and thunderstorms after midnight. Sunday, west winds 5 to 10 knots. Waves 1 foot or less. Wave detail, west 1 foot at 3 seconds. Protected waters, a light chop. A chance of showers and thunderstorms. Sunday night, west winds around 10 knots. Waves 1 foot or less. Wave detail, west 1 foot at 3 seconds. Protected waters, a light chop. A chance of showers and thunderstorms. Monday, west winds 5 to 10 knots. Waves 1 foot or less. Wave detail, west 1 foot at 3 seconds. Protected waters, a light chop. Showers and thunderstorms likely. Monday night, southwest winds around 5 knots, becoming east after midnight. Waves 1 foot or less. Protected waters, a light chop. Showers likely with a chance of thunderstorms. Tuesday, east winds 5 to 10 knots. Seas around 2 feet. Protected waters, a light chop. Showers likely with a chance of thunderstorms. Tuesday night, east winds 5 to 10 knots. Waves 1 foot or less, then around 2 feet after midnight. Protected waters, a light chop. A chance of showers and thunderstorms. Wednesday, east winds 10 to 15 knots. Seas around 2 feet. Protected waters, a moderate chop. A chance of showers and thunderstorms. Wednesday night, east winds 5 to 10 knots. Seas around 2 feet in the evening, then 1 foot or less. Protected waters, a light chop. A chance of showers with a slight chance of thunderstorms. Winds and waves higher in and near thunderstorms. The coastal waters forecast for the following: St. Andrews Bay waterways. Tonight, south winds around 5 knots. Protected waters smooth, a chance of showers and thunderstorms early this evening, then a slight chance of showers and thunderstorms late this evening. A chance of showers and thunderstorms late. Saturday, west winds around 5 knots, becoming southwest in the afternoon. Protected waters, a light chop. A chance of showers and thunderstorms. Saturday night, west winds 5 to 10 knots. Protected waters, a light chop. A chance of showers and thunderstorms in the evening. Sunday, west winds around 5 knots, increasing to 5 to 10 knots in the afternoon. Protected waters, a light chop. A chance of showers and thunderstorms in the morning, then showers and thunderstorms likely in the afternoon. Sunday night, west winds 5 to 10 knots.
Protected waters, a light shop. Showers and thunderstorms likely, mainly in the evening. Monday, northwest winds around 5 knots, becoming southwest in the afternoon. Protected waters, a light shop. Showers and thunderstorms likely. Monday night, south winds 5 to 10 knots, becoming east after midnight. Protected waters, a light shop. Showers and thunderstorms likely, mainly in the evening. Tuesday, east winds 5 to 10 knots, becoming southeast in the afternoon. Protected waters, a light shop. A slight chance of showers and thunderstorms in the morning, then a chance of showers and thunderstorms in the afternoon. Tuesday night, east winds 5 to 10 knots. Protected waters, a light shop. A chance of showers and thunderstorms, mainly in the evening. Wednesday, east winds 5 to 10 knots. Protected waters, a light shop. A slight chance of showers and thunderstorms in the morning, then a chance of showers and thunderstorms in the afternoon. Wednesday night, east winds around 5 knots. Protected waters, smooth, a chance of showers and thunderstorms in the evening. Winds and waves higher and near thunderstorms. The Tallahassee climate summary for this evening, as of 5 p.m., September 4, 2026. Today's high temperature of 93 degrees occurred at 12:40 p.m. This high was 3 degrees above the normal high of 90. Today's low temperature of 77 degrees occurred at 6:59 a.m. This low was 5 degrees above the normal low of 72. 0.28 inches of precipitation fell today, which brings the monthly total to 0.28 inches. This is 0.50 inches below the normal amount of 0.78 inches for September. The total precipitation for the year now stands at 29.79 inches, which is 14.31 inches below normal. The normal high temperature for tomorrow is 90 degrees, and the normal low is 72. The record high for tomorrow is 101, which occurred in 1925, and the record low is 60, which occurred in 1994. Sunset tonight is at 7:56 p.m. Sunrise tomorrow is at 7:16 a.m. The Tropical Weather Outlook. For the North Atlantic, Caribbean Sea, and the Gulf of America, tropical cyclone formation is not expected during the next 7 days. Tide information for Friday, September 4, 2026. St. Mark's River entrance. Low 12:42 a.m., high 6:34 a.m., low 2:51 p.m., high 9:59 p.m. Apalachicola. High 7:56 a.m., low 5:31 p.m. St. Andrews Bay at Panama City. High 2:44 a.m., low 3:27 p.m. Note that the times of high and low tide are 3 minutes earlier at Shell Point than at the St. Mark's River entrance. The average water temperature at Apalachicola was 87.8 degrees. Sunrise and sunset in Tallahassee. September 4, 2026, sunrise 7:16 a.m. Eastern Daylight Time, sunset 7:56 p.m. Eastern Daylight Time. 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This broadcast originates from your National Weather Service office in Tallahassee, Florida. The latest weather and forecast information can also be accessed by calling our automated forecast line at 850-942-8851. The current time is 6:09 p.m. Eastern Daylight Time. Flood advisory in effect until 6:30 p.m. Eastern Daylight Time this evening. What flooding caused by excessive rainfall is expected? Where? Northeastern Leon County in Big Bend, Florida. When? Until 6:30 p.m. Eastern Daylight Time. Impacts: minor flooding in low-lying and poor drainage areas. Fogging of water in urban or other areas is occurring or is imminent. Additional details: at 4:23 p.m. Eastern Daylight Time, Doppler radar indicated heavy rain due to thunderstorms. Minor flooding is ongoing or expected to begin shortly in the advisory area. Some locations that will experience flooding include Tallahassee, Pisgah Church, Bradfordville, Killearn Lakes, Killearn Estates, Lake Iamonia, McClay State Gardens, Market District, Baum, Forest Meadows Park, Miccosukee, Orchard Pond, and Lake Jackson. http://www.weather.gov/safety/. 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These are the 6 p.m. Eastern Daylight Time conditions. At the Tallahassee

airport, it was partly sunny. The temperature was 79 degrees. The wind was northeast at 6 miles an hour. The report from Florida State University was not available. At Apalachicola, it was cloudy. The temperature was 87 degrees. The wind was south at 6 miles an hour. At Panama City Northwest, it was partly sunny. The temperature was 81 degrees. The wind was northeast at 3 miles an hour. At Dothan, it was partly sunny. The temperature was 80 degrees. The wind was south at 3 miles an hour. At Albany, rain and fog were reported. The temperature was 80 degrees. The wind was variable at 5 miles an hour. At Valdosta, rain was falling. The temperature was 75 degrees. The wind was east at 3 miles an hour. Over the marine area, at the buoy south of Apalachicola, winds were southwest at 6 knots. At the buoy south of Panama City, winds were southwest at 4 knots. At the buoy south of Pensacola, winds were south at 4 knots. These are the 6 p.m. Eastern Daylight Time conditions. At the Tallahassee Airport, it was partly sunny. The temperature was 79 degrees. The wind was northeast at 6 miles an hour. At Florida State University, the temperature was 79 degrees. The wind was northeast at 3 miles an hour. At Apalachicola, it was cloudy. The temperature was 87 degrees. The wind was south at 6 miles an hour. At Panama City Northwest, it was partly sunny. The temperature was 81 degrees. The wind was northeast at 3 miles an hour. At Dothan, it was partly sunny. The temperature was 80 degrees. The wind was south at 3 miles an hour. At Albany, rain and fog were reported. The temperature was 80 degrees. The wind was variable at 5 miles an hour. At Valdosta, rain was falling. The temperature was 75 degrees. The wind was east at 3 miles an hour. Over the marine area, at the buoy south of Apalachicola, winds were southwest at 6 knots and seas were 1 foot. At the buoy south of Panama City, winds were southwest at 4 knots and seas were 1 foot. At the buoy south of Pensacola, winds were south at 4 knots and seas were 1 foot. The forecast for the local area. Tonight, mostly cloudy with showers and thunderstorms likely this evening, then partly cloudy with a slight chance of showers and thunderstorms after midnight. Lows in the mid-70s. Southeast winds around 5 miles per hour this evening, becoming light and variable. Chance of rain 70%. Saturday, mostly sunny. A chance of showers and thunderstorms in the morning, then showers and thunderstorms likely in the afternoon. Humid with highs in the lower 90s. West winds around 5 miles per hour. Chance of rain 70%. Heat index values up to 107 in the afternoon. Saturday night, partly cloudy with a chance of showers and thunderstorms in the evening, then mostly clear after midnight. Humid with lows in the mid-70s. Southwest winds around 5 miles per hour. Chance of rain 50%. Heat index values up to 105 early in the evening. Sunday, mostly sunny. Showers and thunderstorms likely in the afternoon. Humid with highs in the lower 90s. West winds around 5 miles per hour. Chance of rain 70%. Heat index values up to 107. Sunday night, mostly cloudy with showers and thunderstorms likely in the evening, then partly cloudy with a chance of showers and thunderstorms after midnight. Humid with lows in the mid-70s. West winds around 5 miles per hour. Chance of rain 70%. Labor Day and Monday night, mostly cloudy. Showers and thunderstorms likely. Highs in the lower 90s. Lows in the lower 70s. Chance of rain 70%. Heat index values up to 105. Tuesday through Wednesday night, partly cloudy with a chance of showers and thunderstorms. Highs in the lower 90s. Lows in the lower 70s. Chance of rain 50%. Thursday and Thursday night, partly cloudy. A chance of showers and thunderstorms. Highs in the lower 90s. Lows in the lower 70s. Chance of rain 30%. Friday, sunny. A chance of showers and thunderstorms in the afternoon. Highs in the mid-90s. Chance of rain 40%. Heat index values up to 105.
The coastal waters forecast for the following waters from Suwannee River to Apalachicola, Florida, extending from 20 to 60 nautical miles. Coastal waters from Okaloosa, Walton County line to Mexico.

Mexico Beach out to 20 nautical miles. Coastal waters from Mexico Beach to Apalachicola out to 20 nautical miles. Waters from Okaloosa-Walton County line to Mexico Beach 20 to 60 nautical miles. And waters from Mexico Beach to Apalachicola 20 to 60 nautical miles. Rest of today, south winds 5 to 10 knots, becoming around 5 knots late. Waves 1 foot or less. Wave detail, southeast 1 foot at 3 seconds. Protected waters, a light chop. A chance of thunderstorms. A chance of showers late this morning and early afternoon. Then a slight chance of showers late. Tonight, south winds 5 to 10 knots. Waves 1 foot or less. Wave detail, southeast 1 foot at 3 seconds. Protected waters, a light chop. A slight chance of thunderstorms in the evening. A slight chance of showers. Saturday, southwest winds 5 to 10 knots. Waves 1 foot or less. Wave detail, south 1 foot at 3 seconds. Protected waters, a light chop. A chance of showers and thunderstorms. Saturday night, southwest winds 5 to 10 knots. Waves 1 foot or less. Wave detail, southwest 1 foot at 3 seconds. Protected waters, a light chop. A slight chance of showers and thunderstorms after midnight. Sunday, west winds 5 to 10 knots. Waves 1 foot or less. Wave detail, west 1 foot at 3 seconds. Protected waters, a light chop. A slight chance of showers and thunderstorms. Sunday night, west winds 5 to 10 knots. Waves 1 foot or less. Wave detail, west 1 foot at 3 seconds. Protected waters, a light chop. A chance of showers and thunderstorms. Monday, west winds 5 to 10 knots, becoming southwest in the afternoon. Waves 1 foot or less. Protected waters, a light chop. Showers and thunderstorms likely. Monday night, south winds around 5 knots, becoming east after midnight. Waves 1 foot or less. Protected waters, a light chop. Showers likely with a chance of thunderstorms. Tuesday, east winds 5 to 10 knots. Seas around 2 feet. Protected waters, a light chop. Showers likely with a chance of thunderstorms. Tuesday night, east winds 5 to 10 knots. Waves 1 foot or less. Protected waters, a light chop. A chance of showers and thunderstorms. Winds and waves higher in and near thunderstorms. The coastal waters forecast for the following. Coastal waters from Okaloosa-Walton County line to Mexico Beach out to 20 nautical miles, and coastal waters from Mexico Beach to Apalachicola out to 20 nautical miles. Tonight, south winds around 5 knots. Waves 1 foot or less. Wave detail, southeast 1 foot at 3 seconds. Protected waters smooth. A slight chance of showers and thunderstorms this evening. A chance of showers and thunderstorms late. Saturday, west winds 5 to 10 knots. Waves 1 foot or less. Wave detail, south 1 foot at 3 seconds. Protected waters, a light chop. A chance of showers and thunderstorms, mainly in the morning. Saturday night, west winds 5 to 10 knots. Waves 1 foot or less. Wave detail, southwest 1 foot at 3 seconds. Protected waters, a light chop. A slight chance of showers and thunderstorms after midnight. Sunday, west winds 5 to 10 knots. Waves 1 foot or less. Wave detail, west 1 foot at 3 seconds. Protected waters, a light chop. A chance of showers and thunderstorms. Sunday night, west winds 5 to 10 knots. Waves 1 foot or less. Wave detail, west 1 foot at 3 seconds. Protected waters, a light chop. A chance of showers and thunderstorms. Monday, northwest winds 5 to 10 knots, becoming southwest in the afternoon. Waves 1 foot or less. Wave detail, west 1 foot at 3 seconds. Protected waters, a light chop. Showers and thunderstorms likely. Monday night, south winds 5 to 10 knots, becoming east after midnight. Waves 1 foot or less. Protected waters, a light chop. Showers likely with a chance of thunderstorms. Tuesday, east winds 10 to 15 knots. Seas around 2 feet. Protected waters, a moderate chop. A chance of showers and thunderstorms. Tonight, winds 5 to 10 knots, increasing at different after midnight. Less than around 2 feet after midnight. Protected waters.

shop. A slight chance of showers and thunderstorms early this evening. A chance of showers and thunderstorms late. Saturday, west winds 5 to 10 knots. Waves 1 foot or less. Wave detail, southwest 1 foot at 3 seconds. Protected waters, a light chop. A chance of showers and thunderstorms, mainly in the morning. Saturday night, west winds 5 to 10 knots. Waves 1 foot or less. Wave detail, southwest 1 foot at 3 seconds. Protected waters, a light chop. A chance of showers and thunderstorms after midnight. Sunday, west winds 5 to 10 knots. Waves 1 foot or less. Wave detail, west 1 foot at 3 seconds. Protected waters, a light chop. A chance of showers and thunderstorms. Sunday night, west winds around 10 knots. Waves 1 foot or less. Wave detail, west 1 foot at 3 seconds. Protected waters, a light chop. A chance of showers and thunderstorms. Monday, west winds 5 to 10 knots. Waves 1 foot or less. Wave detail, west 1 foot at 3 seconds. Protected waters, a light chop. Showers and thunderstorms likely. Monday night, southwest winds around 5 knots, becoming east after midnight. Waves 1 foot or less. Protected waters, a light chop. Showers likely with a chance of thunderstorms. Tuesday, east winds 5 to 10 knots. Seas around 2 feet. Protected waters, a light chop. Showers likely with a chance of thunderstorms. Tuesday night, east winds 5 to 10 knots. Waves 1 foot or less, then around 2 feet after midnight. Protected waters, a light chop. A chance of showers and thunderstorms. Wednesday, east winds 10 to 15 knots. Seas around 2 feet. Protected waters, a moderate chop. A chance of showers and thunderstorms. Wednesday night, east winds 5 to 10 knots. Seas around 2 feet in the evening, then 1 foot or less. Protected waters, a light chop. A chance of showers with a slight chance of thunderstorms. Winds and waves higher and near thunderstorms. The coastal waters forecast for the following St. Andrews Bay waterways. Tonight, south winds around 5 knots. Protected waters smooth. A chance of showers and thunderstorms early this evening, then a slight chance of showers and thunderstorms late this evening. A chance of showers and thunderstorms late. Saturday, west winds around 5 knots, becoming southwest in the afternoon. Protected waters, a light chop. A chance of showers and thunderstorms. Saturday night, west winds 5 to 10 knots. Protected waters, a light chop. A chance of showers and thunderstorms in the evening. Sunday, west winds around 5 knots, increasing to 5 to 10 knots in the afternoon. Protected waters, a light chop. A chance of showers and thunderstorms in the morning, then showers and thunderstorms likely in the afternoon. Flood advisory in effect until 8:30 p.m. Eastern Daylight Time this evening. What? Flooding caused by excessive rainfall is expected. Where? Western Colquitt County in Georgia, Northern Thomas County in Georgia, Central Baker County in southwestern Georgia, Mitchell County in southwestern Georgia, when? Until 8:30 p.m. Eastern Daylight Time. Impacts, minor flooding in low-lying and poor drainage areas. Ponding of water in urban or other areas is occurring or is imminent. Additional details, at 6:24 p.m. Eastern Daylight Time, Doppler radar indicated heavy rain due to thunderstorms. Minor flooding is ongoing or expected to begin shortly in the advisory area. Some locations that will experience flooding include Newton, Camilla, Pelham, Beconton, Coolidge, Sale City, Mitchell Company Airport, Cotton, Insanton, Laney, Flint, Greenough, Branchville, Quality, Hartsfield, Freeman, Poplar Arbor Church, Lester, Hopeful and Bay. http://www.weather.gov/safety/. 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The coastal waters forecast for the following St. Andrews Bay waterways. Tonight, south winds around 5 knots. Protected waters smooth. A chance of showers and thunderstorms early this evening, then a slight chance of showers and thunderstorms late this evening. A chance of showers and thunderstorms late. Saturday, west winds around 5 knots, becoming southwest in the afternoon. Protected waters a light

Shop. A chance of showers and thunderstorms. Saturday night, west winds 5 to 10 knots. Protected waters, a light shop. A chance of showers and thunderstorms in the evening. Sunday, west winds around 5 knots, increasing to 5 to 10 knots in the afternoon. Protected waters, a light shop. A chance of showers and thunderstorms in the morning, then showers and thunderstorms likely in the afternoon. Sunday night, west winds 5 to 10 knots. Protected waters, a light shop. Showers and thunderstorms likely, mainly in the evening. Monday, northwest winds around 5 knots, becoming southwest in the afternoon. Protected waters, a light shop. Showers and thunderstorms likely. Monday night, south winds 5 to 10 knots, becoming east after midnight. Protected waters, a light shop. Showers and thunderstorms likely, mainly in the evening. Tuesday, east winds 5 to 10 knots, becoming southeast in the afternoon. Protected waters, a light shop. A slight chance of showers and thunderstorms in the morning, then a chance of showers and thunderstorms in the afternoon. Tuesday night, east winds 5 to 10 knots. Protected waters, a light shop. A chance of showers and thunderstorms, mainly in the evening. Wednesday, east winds 5 to 10 knots. Protected waters, a light shop. A slight chance of showers and thunderstorms in the morning, then a chance of showers and thunderstorms in the afternoon. Wednesday night, east winds around 5 knots. Protected waters, smooth, a chance of showers and thunderstorms in the evening. Winds and waves higher and near thunderstorms. The Tropical Weather Outlook. For the North Atlantic, Caribbean Sea, and the Gulf of America, tropical cyclone formation is not expected during the next 7 days. Tide information for Friday, September 4, 2026. St. Mark's River entrance. Low 12:42 a.m., high 6:34 a.m., low 2:51 p.m., high 9:59 p.m. Apalachicola. High 7:56 a.m., low 5:31 p.m. St. Andrews Bay at Panama City. High 2:44 a.m., low 3:27 p.m. Note that the times of high and low tide are 3 minutes earlier at Shell Point than at the St. Mark's River entrance. The average water temperature at Apalachicola was 87.8 degrees. Sunrise and sunset in Tallahassee. September 4, 2026, sunrise 7:16 a.m. Eastern Daylight Time, sunset 7:56 p.m. Eastern Daylight Time. 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This broadcast originates from your National Weather Service office in Tallahassee, Florida. The latest weather and forecast information can also be accessed by calling our automated forecast line at 850-942-8851. The Tallahassee Climate Summary for this evening, as of 5 p.m., September 4, 2026. Today's high temperature of 93 degrees occurred at 12:40 p.m. This high was 3 degrees above the normal high of 90. Today's low temperature of 77 degrees occurred at 6:59 a.m. This low was 5 degrees above the normal low of 72. 0.28 inches of precipitation fell today, which brings the monthly total to 0.28 inches. This is 0.50 inches below the normal amount of 0.78 inches for September. The total precipitation for the year now stands at 29.79 inches, which is 14.31 inches below normal. The normal high temperature for tomorrow is 90 degrees, and the normal low is 72. The record high for tomorrow is 101, which occurred in 1925, and the record low is 60, which occurred in 1994. Sunset tonight is at 7:56 p.m. Sunrise tomorrow is at 7:16 a.m. The current time is 6:31 p.m. Eastern Daylight Time. Flood advisory in effect until 8:30 p.m. Eastern Daylight Time this evening. What flooding caused by excessive rainfall is expected? Where? Western Colquitt County in Georgia, Northern Thomas County in Georgia, Central Baker County in southwestern Georgia, Mitchell County in southwestern Georgia. When? Until 8:30 p.m. Eastern Daylight Time. Impacts: minor flooding in low-lying and poor drainage areas. Ponding of water in urban or other areas is occurring or is imminent. Additional details: at 6:24 p.m. Eastern Daylight Time, Doppler radar indicated heavy rain due to thunderstorms. Minor flooding is ongoing or expected to begin shortly in the advisory area. Some locations that will experience flooding include Newton, Camilla, Pelham, Buc-

Onton, Coolidge, Sale City, Mitchell Company Airport, Cotton, Insanton, Laney, Flint, Greenough, Branchville, Quality, Hartsfield, Freeman, Poplar Arbor Church, Lester, Hopeful and Bay. http://www.weather.gov/safety/. 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These are the 6 p.m. Eastern Daylight Time conditions. At the Tallahassee Airport, it was partly sunny. The temperature was 79 degrees. The wind was northeast at 6 miles an hour. At Florida State University, the temperature was 79 degrees. The wind was northeast at 3 miles an hour. At Apalachicola, it was cloudy. The temperature was 87 degrees. The wind was south at 6 miles an hour. At Panama City Northwest, it was partly sunny. The temperature was 81 degrees. The wind was northeast at 3 miles an hour. At Dothan, 8 degrees. The wind was south at 6 miles an hour. At Panama City Northwest, it was partly sunny. The temperature was 81 degrees. The wind was northeast at 3 miles an hour. At Dothan, it was partly sunny. The temperature was 80 degrees. The wind was south at 3 miles an hour. At Albany, light rain was falling. The temperature was 80 degrees. The wind was southwest at 7 miles an hour. At Valdosta, rain and fog were reported. The temperature was 75 degrees. The wind was calm. Over the Marin area, at the buoy south of Apalachicola, winds were southwest at 6 knots and seas were 1 foot. At the buoy south of Panama City, winds were southwest at 4 knots and seas were 1 foot. At the buoy south of Pensacola, winds were south at 4 knots and seas were 1 foot. The forecast for the local area. Tonight, mostly cloudy with showers and thunderstorms likely this evening, then partly cloudy with a slight chance of showers and thunderstorms after midnight. Lows in the mid-70s. Southeast winds around 5 miles per hour this evening, becoming light and variable. Chance of rain 70%. Saturday, mostly sunny. A chance of showers and thunderstorms in the morning, then showers and thunderstorms likely in the afternoon. Humid with highs in the lower 90s. West winds around 5 miles per hour. Chance of rain 70%. Heat index values up to 107 in the afternoon. Saturday night, partly cloudy with a chance of showers and thunderstorms in the evening, then mostly clear after midnight. Humid with lows in the mid-70s. Southwest winds around 5 miles per hour. Chance of rain 50%. Heat index values up to 105 early in the evening. Sunday, mostly sunny. Showers and thunderstorms likely in the afternoon. Humid with highs in the lower 90s. West winds around 5 miles per hour. Chance of rain 70%. Heat index values up to 107. Sunday night, mostly cloudy with showers and thunderstorms likely in the evening, then partly cloudy with a chance of showers and thunderstorms after midnight. Humid with lows in the mid-70s. West winds around 5 miles per hour. Chance of rain 70%. Labor Day and Monday night, mostly cloudy. Showers and thunderstorms likely. Highs in the lower 90s. Lows in the lower 70s. Chance of rain 70%. Heat index values up to 105. Tuesday through Wednesday night, partly cloudy with a chance of showers and thunderstorms. Highs in the lower 90s. Lows in the lower 70s. Chance of rain 50%. Thursday and Thursday night, partly cloudy. A chance of showers and thunderstorms. Highs in the lower 90s. Lows in the lower 70s. Chance of rain 30%. Friday, sunny. A chance of showers and thunderstorms in the afternoon. Highs in the mid-90s. Chance of rain 40%. Heat index values up to 105. The coastal waters forecast for the following: waters from Suwannee River to Apalachicola, Florida, extending from 20 to 60 nautical miles. Coastal waters from Okaloosa-Walton County line to Mexico Beach out to 20 nautical miles. Coastal waters from Mexico Beach to Apalachicola out to 20 nautical miles. Waters from Okaloosa-Walton County line to Mexico Beach 20 to 60 nautical miles. And waters from Mexico Beach to Apalachicola 20 to 60 nautical miles. Rest of today, south winds 5 to 10 knots, becoming around 5 knots late. Waves 1 foot or less.

Wave detail, southeast 1 foot at 3 seconds. Protected waters, a light shop. A chance of thunderstorms. A chance of showers late this morning and early afternoon. Then a slight chance of showers late. Tonight, south winds 5 to 10 knots. Waves 1 foot or less. Wave detail, southeast 1 foot at 3 seconds. Protected waters, a light shop. A slight chance of thunderstorms in the evening. A slight chance of showers. Saturday, southwest winds 5 to 10 knots. Waves 1 foot or less. Wave detail, south 1 foot at 3 seconds. Protected waters, a light shop. A chance of showers and thunderstorms. Saturday night, southwest winds 5 to 10 knots. Waves 1 foot or less. Wave detail, southwest 1 foot at 3 seconds. Protected waters, a light shop. A slight chance of showers and thunderstorms after midnight. Sunday, west winds 5 to 10 knots. Waves 1 foot or less. Wave detail, west 1 foot at 3 seconds. Protected waters, a light shop. A slight chance of showers and thunderstorms. Sunday night, west winds 5 to 10 knots. Waves 1 foot or less. Wave detail, west 1 foot at 3 seconds. Protected waters, a light shop. A chance of showers and thunderstorms. Monday, west winds 5 to 10 knots, becoming southwest in the afternoon. Waves 1 foot or less. Protected waters, a light shop. Showers and thunderstorms likely. Monday night, south winds around 5 knots, becoming east after midnight. Waves 1 foot or less. Protected waters, a light shop. Showers likely with a chance of thunderstorms. Tuesday, east winds 5 to 10 knots. Seas around 2 feet. Protected waters, a light shop. Showers likely with a chance of thunderstorms. Tuesday night, east winds 5 to 10 knots. Waves 1 foot or less. Protected waters, a light shop. A chance of showers and thunderstorms. Winds and waves higher in and near thunderstorms. The coastal waters forecast for the following: coastal waters from Okaloosa, Walton County line to Mexico Beach out to 20 nautical miles, and coastal waters from Mexico Beach to Apalachicola out to 20 nautical miles. Tonight, south winds around 5 knots. Waves 1 foot or less. Wave detail, southeast 1 foot at 3 seconds. Protected waters smooth. A slight chance of showers and thunderstorms this evening. A chance of showers and thunderstorms late. Saturday, west winds 5 to 10 knots. Waves 1 foot or less. Wave detail, south 1 foot at 3 seconds. Protected waters, a light shop. A chance of showers and thunderstorms, mainly in the morning. Saturday night, west winds 5 to 10 knots. Waves 1 foot or less. Wave detail, southwest 1 foot at 3 seconds. Protected waters, a light shop. A slight chance of showers and thunderstorms after midnight. Sunday, west winds 5 to 10 knots. Waves 1 foot or less. Wave detail, west 1 foot at 3 seconds. Protected waters, a light shop. A chance of showers and thunderstorms. Sunday night, west winds 5 to 10 knots. Waves 1 foot or less. Wave detail, west 1 foot at 3 seconds. Protected waters, a light shop. A chance of showers and thunderstorms. Monday, northwest winds 5 to 10 knots, becoming southwest in the afternoon. Waves 1 foot or less. Wave detail, west 1 foot at 3 seconds. Protected waters, a light shop. Showers and thunderstorms likely. Monday night, south winds 5 to 10 knots, becoming east after midnight. Waves 1 foot or less. Protected waters, a light shop. Showers likely with a chance of thunderstorms. Tuesday, east winds 10 to 15 knots. Seas around 2 feet. Protected waters, a moderate chop. A chance of showers and thunderstorms. Tuesday night, east winds 5 to 10 knots, increasing to 10 to 15 knots after midnight. Waves 1 foot or less, then around 2 feet after midnight. Protected waters, a moderate chop. A chance of showers and thunderstorms. Wednesday, east winds 10 to 15 knots. Seas around 2 feet. Protected waters, a moderate chop. A chance of showers and thunderstorms. Wednesday night, east winds 5 to 10 knots. Waves 1 foot or less. Protected waters, a light chop. A chance of showers.

chance of thunderstorms, mainly in the evening. Winds and waves higher and near thunderstorms. The coastal waters forecast for the following: waters from Suwannee River to Apalachicola, Florida, extending from 20 to 60 nautical miles, waters from Okaloosa-Walton County line to Mexico Beach 20 to 60 nautical miles, and waters from Mexico Beach to Apalachicola 20 to 60 nautical miles. Tonight, southwest winds 5 to 10 knots. Waves 1 foot or less. Wave detail, southeast 1 foot at 3 seconds. Protected waters, a light chop. A slight chance of showers and thunderstorms early this evening. A chance of showers and thunderstorms late. Saturday, west winds 5 to 10 knots. Waves 1 foot or less. Wave detail, southwest 1 foot at 3 seconds. Protected waters, a light chop. A chance of showers and thunderstorms, mainly in the morning. Saturday night, west winds 5 to 10 knots. Waves 1 foot or less. Wave detail, southwest 1 foot at 3 seconds. Protected waters, a light chop. A chance of showers and thunderstorms after midnight. Sunday, west winds 5 to 10 knots. Waves 1 foot or less. Wave detail, west 1 foot at 3 seconds. Protected waters, a light chop. A chance of showers and thunderstorms. Sunday night, west winds around 10 knots. Waves 1 foot or less. Wave detail, west 1 foot at 3 seconds. Protected waters, a light chop. A chance of showers and thunderstorms. Monday, west winds 5 to 10 knots. Waves 1 foot or less. Wave detail, west 1 foot at 3 seconds. Protected waters, a light chop. Showers and thunderstorms likely. Monday night, southwest winds around 5 knots, becoming east after midnight. Waves 1 foot or less. Protected waters, a light chop. Showers likely with a chance of thunderstorms. Tuesday, east winds 5 to 10 knots. Seas around 2 feet. Protected waters, a light chop. Showers likely with a chance of thunderstorms. Tuesday night, east winds 5 to 10 knots. Waves 1 foot or less, then around 2 feet after midnight. Protected waters, a light chop. A chance of showers and thunderstorms. Wednesday, east winds 10 to 15 knots. Seas around 2 feet. Protected waters, a moderate chop. A chance of showers and thunderstorms. Wednesday night, east winds 5 to 10 knots. Seas around 2 feet in the evening, then 1 foot or less. Protected waters, a light chop. A chance of showers with a slight chance of thunderstorms. Winds and waves higher and near thunderstorms. The coastal waters forecast for the following: St. Andrews Bay waterways. Tonight, south winds around 5 knots. Protected waters smooth. A chance of showers and thunderstorms early this evening, then a slight chance of showers and thunderstorms late this evening. A chance of showers and thunderstorms late. Saturday, west winds around 5 knots, becoming southwest in the afternoon. Protected waters a light chop. A chance of showers and thunderstorms. Saturday night, west winds 5 to 10 knots. Protected waters a light chop. A chance of showers and thunderstorms in the evening. Sunday, west winds around 5 knots, increasing to 5 to 10 knots in the afternoon. Protected waters a light chop. A chance of showers and thunderstorms in the morning, then showers and thunderstorms likely in the afternoon. Sunday night, west winds 5 to 10 knots. Protected waters a light chop. Showers and thunderstorms likely, mainly in the evening. Monday, northwest winds around 5 knots, becoming southwest in the afternoon. Protected waters a light chop. Showers and thunderstorms likely. Monday night, south winds 5 to 10 knots, becoming east after midnight. Protected waters a light chop. Showers and thunderstorms likely, mainly in the evening. Tuesday, east winds 5 to 10 knots, becoming southeast in the afternoon. Protected waters a light chop. A slight chance of showers and thunderstorms in the morning, then a chance of showers and thunderstorms in the afternoon. Tuesday night, east winds 5 to 10 knots. Protected waters a light chop. A chance of showers and thunderstorms, mainly in the evening. Wednesday, east winds 5 to 10 knots. Protected waters a light chop. A slight chance of showers and thunderstorms in the morning, then a chance of showers and thunderstorms in the afternoon. Wednesday night, east winds around 5 knots. Protected waters smooth.

day, chance of showers and thunderstorms in the evening. Winds and waves higher and near thunderstorms. The tropical weather outlook. For the North Atlantic, Caribbean Sea, and the Gulf of America, tropical cyclone formation is not expected during the next 7 days. Tide information for Friday, September 4th, 2026. St. Mark's River entrance. Low 12:42 a.m., high 6:34 a.m., low 2:51 p.m., high 9:59 p.m. Apalachicola. High 7:56 a.m., low 5:31 p.m. St. Andrews Bay of Panama City. High 2:44 a.m., low 3:27 p.m. Note that the times of high and low tide are 3 minutes earlier at Shell Point than at the St. Mark's River entrance. The average water temperature at Apalachicola was 87.8 degrees. Sunrise and sunset in Tallahassee. September 4, 2026, sunrise 7:16 a.m. Eastern Daylight Time, sunset 7:56 p.m. Eastern Daylight Time. 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This broadcast originates from your National Weather Service office in Tallahassee, Florida. The latest weather and forecast information can also be accessed by calling our automated forecast line at 850-942-8851. The current time is 6:48 p.m. Eastern Daylight Time. Flood advisory in effect until 8:30 p.m. Eastern Daylight Time this evening. What? Flooding caused by excessive rainfall is expected. Where? Western Colquitt County in Georgia, Northern Thomas County in Georgia, Central Baker County in southwestern Georgia, Mitchell County in southwestern Georgia. When? Until 8:30 p.m. Eastern Daylight Time. Impacts: minor flooding in low-lying and poor drainage areas. Ponding of water in urban or other areas is occurring or is imminent. Additional details, at 6:24 p.m. Eastern Daylight Time, Doppler radar indicated heavy rain due to thunderstorms. Minor flooding is ongoing or expected to begin shortly in the advisory area. Some locations that will experience flooding include Newton, Camilla, Pelham, Beconton, Coolidge, Sale City, Mitchell Company Airport, Cotton, Insanton, Laney, Flint, Greenough, Branchville, Quality, Hartsfield, Freeman, Poplar Arbor Church, Lester, Hopeful, and Bay. http://www.weather.gov/safety/. 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These are the 6 p.m. Eastern Daylight Time conditions. At the Tallahassee Airport, it was partly sunny. The temperature was 79 degrees. The wind was northeast at 6 miles an hour. At Florida State University, the temperature was 79 degrees. The wind was northeast at 3 miles an hour. At Apalachicola, it was cloudy. The temperature was 87 degrees. The wind was south at 6 miles an hour. At Panama City Northwest, it was partly sunny. The temperature was 81 degrees. The wind was northeast at 3 miles an hour. At Dothan, it was partly sunny. The temperature was 80 degrees. The wind was south at 3 miles an hour. At Albany, light rain was falling. The temperature was 80 degrees. The wind was southwest at 7 miles an hour. At Valdosta, rain and fog were reported. The temperature was 75 degrees. The wind was calm. Over the marine area, at the buoy south of Apalachicola, winds were southwest at 6 knots and seas were 1 foot. At the buoy south of Panama City, winds were southwest at 4 knots and seas were 1 foot. At the buoy south of Pensacola, winds were south at 4 knots and seas were 1 foot. The forecast for the local area. Tonight, mostly cloudy with showers and thunderstorms likely this evening, then partly cloudy with a slight chance of showers and thunderstorms after midnight. Lows in the mid-70s. Southeast winds around 5 miles per hour this evening, becoming light and variable. Chance of rain 70%. Saturday, mostly sunny. A chance of showers and thunderstorms in the morning, then showers and thunderstorms likely in the afternoon. Humid with highs in the lower 90s. West winds around 5 miles per hour. Chance of rain 70%. Heat index values up to 107 in the afternoon. Saturday night, partly cloudy with a chance of showers and thunderstorms in the evening, then mostly clear after midnight. Humid with lows in the mid-70s. South

Gust winds around 5 miles per hour. Chance of rain 50%. Heat index values up to 105 early in the evening. Sunday, mostly sunny. Showers and thunderstorms likely in the afternoon. Humid with highs in the lower 90s. West winds around 5 miles per hour. Chance of rain 70%. Heat index values up to 107. Sunday night, mostly cloudy with showers and thunderstorms likely in the evening, then partly cloudy with the chance of showers and thunderstorms after midnight. Humid with lows in the mid-70s. West winds around 5 miles per hour. Chance of rain 70%. Labor Day and Monday night, mostly cloudy. Showers and thunderstorms likely. Highs in the lower 90s. Lows in the lower 70s. Chance of rain 70%. Heat index values up to 105. Tuesday through Wednesday night, partly cloudy with a chance of showers and thunderstorms. Highs in the lower 90s. Lows in the lower 70s. Chance of rain 50%. Thursday and Thursday night, partly cloudy. A chance of showers and thunderstorms. Highs in the lower 90s. Lows in the lower 70s. Chance of rain 30%. Friday, sunny. A chance of showers and thunderstorms in the afternoon. Highs in the mid-90s. Chance of rain 40%. Heat index values up to 105. The coastal waters forecast for the following waters from Suwannee River to Apalachicola, Florida, extending from 20 to 60 nautical miles. Coastal waters from Okaloosa, Walton County line to Mexico Beach out to 20 nautical miles. Coastal waters from Mexico Beach to Apalachicola out to 20 nautical miles. Waters from Okaloosa, Walton County line to Mexico Beach 20 to 60 nautical miles. And waters from Mexico Beach to Apalachicola 20 to 60 nautical miles. Rest of today, south winds 5 to 10 knots, becoming around 5 knots late. Waves 1 foot or less. Wave detail, southeast 1 foot at 3 seconds. Protected waters a light chop. A chance of thunderstorms. A chance of showers late this morning and early afternoon, then a slight chance of showers late. Tonight, south winds 5 to 10 knots. Waves 1 foot or less. Wave detail, southeast 1 foot at 3 seconds. Protected waters a light chop. A slight chance of thunderstorms in the evening. A slight chance of showers. Saturday, southwest winds 5 to 10 knots. Waves 1 foot or less. Wave detail, south 1 foot at 3 seconds. Protected waters a light chop. A chance of showers and thunderstorms. Saturday night, southwest winds 5 to 10 knots. Waves 1 foot or less. Wave detail, southwest 1 foot at 3 seconds. Protected waters a light chop. A slight chance of showers and thunderstorms after midnight. Sunday, west winds 5 to 10 knots. Waves 1 foot or less. Wave detail, west 1 foot at 3 seconds. Protected waters a light chop. A slight chance of showers and thunderstorms. Sunday night, west winds 5 to 10 knots. Waves 1 foot or less. Wave detail, west 1 foot at 3 seconds. Protected waters a light chop. A chance of showers and thunderstorms. Monday, west winds 5 to 10 knots, becoming southwest in the afternoon. Waves 1 foot or less. Protected waters a light chop. Showers and thunderstorms likely. Monday night, south winds around 5 knots, becoming east after midnight. Waves 1 foot or less. Protected waters a light chop. Showers likely with a chance of thunderstorms. Tuesday, east winds 5 to 10 knots. Seas around 2 feet. Protected waters a light chop. Showers likely with a chance of thunderstorms. Tuesday night, east winds 5 to 10 knots. Waves 1 foot or less. Protected waters a light chop. A chance of showers and thunderstorms. Winds and waves higher in and near thunderstorms. The coastal waters forecast for the following, coastal waters from Okaloosa, Walton County line to Mexico Beach out to 20 nautical miles, and coastal waters from Mexico Beach to Apalachicola out to 20 nautical miles. Tonight, south winds around 5 knots. Waves 1 foot or less. Wave detail, southeast 1 foot at 3 seconds. Protected waters smooth, a slight chance of showers and thunderstorms this evening. A chance of showers and thunderstorms late. Saturday, west winds 5 to 10 knots. Waves 1 foot or less. Wave detail,
south 1 foot at 3 seconds. Protected waters, a light shop. A chance of showers and thunderstorms, mainly in the morning. Saturday night, west winds 5 to 10 knots. Waves 1 foot or less. Wave detail, southwest 1 foot at 3 seconds. Protected waters, a light shop. A slight chance of showers and thunderstorms after midnight. Sunday, west winds 5 to 10 knots. Waves 1 foot or less. Wave detail, west 1 foot at 3 seconds. Protected waters, a light shop. A chance of showers and thunderstorms. Sunday night, west winds 5 to 10 knots. Waves 1 foot or less. Wave detail, west 1 foot at 3 seconds. Protected waters, a light shop. A chance of showers and thunderstorms. Monday, northwest winds 5 to 10 knots, becoming southwest in the afternoon. Waves 1 foot or less. Wave detail, west 1 foot at 3 seconds. Protected waters, a light shop. Showers and thunderstorms likely. Monday night, south winds 5 to 10 knots, becoming east after midnight. Waves 1 foot or less. Protected waters, a light shop. Showers likely with a chance of thunderstorms. Tuesday, east winds 10 to 15 knots. Seas around 2 feet. Protected waters, a moderate chop. A chance of showers and thunderstorms. Tuesday night, east winds 5 to 10 knots, increasing to 10 to 15 knots after midnight. Waves 1 foot or less, then around 2 feet after midnight. Protected waters, a moderate chop. A chance of showers and thunderstorms. Wednesday, east winds 10 to 15 knots. Seas around 2 feet. Protected waters, a moderate chop. A chance of showers and thunderstorms. Wednesday night, east winds 5 to 10 knots. Waves 1 foot or less. Protected waters, a light chop. A chance of showers. A chance of thunderstorms, mainly in the evening. Winds and waves higher in and near thunderstorms. The coastal waters forecast for the following: waters from Suwannee River to Apalachicola, Florida, extending from 20 to 60 nautical miles, waters from Okaloosa-Walton County line to Mexico Beach 20 to 60 nautical miles, and waters from Mexico Beach to Apalachicola 20 to 60 nautical miles. Tonight, southwest winds 5 to 10 knots. Waves 1 foot or less. Wave detail, southeast 1 foot at 3 seconds. Protected waters, a light chop. A slight chance of showers and thunderstorms early this evening. A chance of showers and thunderstorms late. Saturday, west winds 5 to 10 knots. Waves 1 foot or less. Wave detail, southwest 1 foot at 3 seconds. Protected waters, a light chop. A chance of showers and thunderstorms, mainly in the morning. Saturday night, west winds 5 to 10 knots. Waves 1 foot or less. Wave detail, southwest 1 foot at 3 seconds. Protected waters, a light chop. A chance of showers and thunderstorms after midnight. Sunday, west winds 5 to 10 knots. Waves 1 foot or less. Wave detail, west 1 foot at 3 seconds. Protected waters, a light chop. A chance of showers and thunderstorms. Sunday night, west winds around 10 knots. Waves 1 foot or less. Wave detail, west 1 foot at 3 seconds. Protected waters, a light chop. A chance of showers and thunderstorms. Monday, west winds 5 to 10 knots. Waves 1 foot or less. Wave detail, west 1 foot at 3 seconds. Protected waters, a light chop. Showers and thunderstorms likely. Monday night, southwest winds around 5 knots, becoming east after midnight. Waves 1 foot or less. Protected waters, a light chop. Showers likely with a chance of thunderstorms. Tuesday, east winds 5 to 10 knots. Seas around 2 feet. Protected waters, a light chop. Showers likely with a chance of thunderstorms. Tuesday night, east winds 5 to 10 knots. Waves 1 foot or less, then around 2 feet after midnight. Protected waters, a light chop. A chance of showers and thunderstorms. Wednesday, east winds 10 to 15 knots. Seas around 2 feet. Protected waters, a moderate chop. A chance of showers and thunderstorms. Wednesday night, east winds 5 to 10 knots. Seas around 2 feet in the evening, then 1 foot or less. Protected waters, a light chop. A chance of showers with a slight chance of thunderstorms.
winds and waves.

fire and near thunderstorms. The Tallahassee climate summary for this evening as of 5 p.m., September 4th, 2026. Today's high temperature of 93 degrees occurred at 12:40 p.m. This high was 3 degrees above the normal high of 90. Today's low temperature of 77 degrees occurred at 6:59 a.m. This low was 5 degrees above the normal low of 72. 0.28 inches of precipitation fell today, which brings the monthly total to 0.28 inches. This is 0.50 inches below the normal amount of 0.78 inches for September. The total precipitation for the year now stands at 29.79 inches, which is 14.31 inches below normal. The normal high temperature for tomorrow is 90 degrees, and the normal low is 72. The record high for tomorrow is 101, which occurred in 1925, and the record low is 60, which occurred in 1994. Sunset tonight is at 7:56 p.m. Sunrise tomorrow is at 7:16 a.m. The coastal waters forecast for the following St. Andrews Bay waterways. Tonight, south winds around 5 knots. Protected waters smooth, a chance of showers and thunderstorms early this evening, then a slight chance of showers and thunderstorms late this evening. A chance of showers and thunderstorms late. Saturday, west winds around 5 knots, becoming southwest in the afternoon. Protected waters a light chop. A chance of showers and thunderstorms. Saturday night, west winds 5 to 10 knots. Protected waters a light chop. A chance of showers and thunderstorms in the evening. Sunday, west winds around 5 knots, increasing to 5 to 10 knots in the afternoon. Protected waters a light chop. A chance of showers and thunderstorms in the morning, then showers and thunderstorms likely in the afternoon. Sunday night, west winds 5 to 10 knots. Protected waters a light chop. Showers and thunderstorms likely, mainly in the evening. Monday, northwest winds around 5 knots, becoming southwest in the afternoon. Protected waters a light chop. Showers and thunderstorms likely. Monday night, south winds 5 to 10 knots, becoming east after midnight. Protected waters a light chop. Showers and thunderstorms likely, mainly in the evening. Tuesday, east winds 5 to 10 knots, becoming southeast in the afternoon. Protected waters a light chop. A slight chance of showers and thunderstorms in the morning, then a chance of showers and thunderstorms in the afternoon. Tuesday night, east winds 5 to 10 knots. Protected waters a light chop. A chance of showers and thunderstorms, mainly in the evening. Wednesday, east winds 5 to 10 knots. Protected waters a light chop. A slight chance of showers and thunderstorms in the morning, then a chance of showers and thunderstorms in the afternoon. Wednesday night, east winds around 5 knots. Protected waters smooth, a chance of showers and thunderstorms in the evening. Winds and waves higher and near thunderstorms. The Tropical Weather Outlook. For the North Atlantic, Caribbean Sea and the Gulf of America, tropical cyclone formation is not expected during the next 7 days. Tide information for Friday, September 4, 2026. St. Marks River entrance. Low 12:42 a.m., high 6:34 a.m., low 2:51 p.m., high 9:59 p.m. Apalachicola. High 7:56 a.m., low 5:31 p.m. St. Andrews Bay at Panama City. High 2:44 a.m., low 3:27 p.m. Note that the times of high and low tide are 3 minutes earlier at Shell Point than at the St. Marks River entrance. The average water temperature at Apalachicola was 87.8 degrees. Sunrise and sunset in Tallahassee. September 4, 2026, sunrise 7:16 a.m. Eastern Daylight Time, sunset 7:56 p.m. Eastern Daylight Time. 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This broadcast originates from your National Weather Service office in Tallahassee, Florida. The latest weather and forecast information can also be accessed by calling our automated forecast line at 850-942-8851. The current time is 7:06 p.m. Eastern Daylight Time. Flood advisory in effect until 8:30 p.m. Eastern Daylight Time this evening. What? Flooding caused by excessive rainfall is expected. Where? Western Colquitt County in Georgia, Northern Thomas County in Georgia,
Central Baker County in southwestern Georgia, Mitchell County in southwestern Georgia, when, until 8:30 p.m. Eastern Daylight Time. Impacts, minor flooding in low-lying and poor drainage areas. Ponding of water in urban or other areas is occurring or is imminent. Additional details, at 6:24 p.m. Eastern Daylight Time, Doppler radar indicated heavy rain due to thunderstorms. Minor flooding is ongoing or expected to begin shortly in the advisory area. Some locations that will experience flooding include Newton, Camilla, Pelham, Bucantin, Coolidge, Sail City, Mitchell Company Airport, Cotton, Insanton, Laney, Flint, Greenough, Branchville, Quality, Hartsfield, Freeman, Poplar Arbor Church, Lester, Hopeful, and Bay. http://www.weather.gov/safety/. 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These are the 7 p.m. Eastern Daylight Time conditions. At the Tallahassee Airport, it was partly sunny. The temperature was 78 degrees. The wind was calm. The report from Florida State University was not available. At Apalachicola, it was partly sunny. The temperature was 82 degrees. The wind was north at 6 miles an hour. At Panama City Northwest, it was partly sunny. The temperature was 82 degrees. The wind was north at 3 miles an hour. At Dothan, it was partly sunny. The temperature was 78 degrees. The wind was southwest at 3 miles an hour. At Albany, it was cloudy. The temperature was 79 degrees. The wind was south at 8 miles an hour. At Valdosta, light rain was falling. The temperature was 76 degrees. The wind was south at 6 miles an hour. Over the marine area, at the buoy south of Apalachicola, winds were west at 6 knots. At the buoy south of Panama City, winds were southwest at 4 knots. At the buoy south of Pensacola, winds were southeast at 4 knots. The forecast for the local area. Tonight, mostly cloudy with showers and thunderstorms likely this evening, then partly cloudy with a slight chance of showers and thunderstorms after midnight. Lows in the mid-70s. Southeast winds around 5 miles per hour this evening, becoming light and variable. Chance of rain 70%. Saturday, mostly sunny. A chance of showers and thunderstorms in the morning, then showers and thunderstorms likely in the afternoon. Humid with highs in the lower 90s. West winds around 5 miles per hour. Chance of rain 70%. Heat index values up to 107 in the afternoon. Saturday night, partly cloudy with a chance of showers and thunderstorms in the evening, then mostly clear after midnight. Humid with lows in the mid-70s. Southwest winds around 5 miles per hour. Chance of rain 50%. Heat index values up to 105 early in the evening. Sunday, mostly sunny. Showers and thunderstorms likely in the afternoon. Humid with highs in the lower 90s. West winds around 5 miles per hour. Chance of rain 70%. Heat index values up to 107. Sunday night, mostly cloudy with showers and thunderstorms likely in the evening, then partly cloudy with a chance of showers and thunderstorms after midnight. Humid with lows in the mid-70s. West winds around 5 miles per hour. Chance of rain 70%. Labor Day and Monday night, mostly cloudy. Showers and thunderstorms likely. Highs in the lower 90s. Lows in the lower 70s. Chance of rain 70%. Heat index values up to 105. Tuesday through Wednesday night, partly cloudy with a chance of showers and thunderstorms. Highs in the lower 90s. Lows in the lower 70s. Chance of rain 50%. Thursday and Thursday night, partly cloudy. A chance of showers and thunderstorms. Highs in the lower 90s. Lows in the lower 70s. Chance of rain 30%. Friday, sunny. A chance of showers and thunderstorms in the afternoon. Highs in the mid-90s. Chance of rain 40%. Heat index values up to 105. The Coastal Waters Forecast
for the following. Waters from Suwannee River to Apalachicola, Florida, extending from 20 to 60 nautical miles. Coastal waters from Okaloosa, Walton County line to Mexico Beach out to 20 nautical miles. Coastal waters from Mexico Beach to Apalachicola out to 20 nautical miles. Waters from Okaloosa, Walton County line to Mexico Beach 20 to 60 nautical miles. And waters from Mexico Beach to Apalachicola.

of 20 to 60 nautical miles. Rest of today, south winds 5 to 10 knots, becoming around 5 knots late. Waves 1 foot or less. Wave detail, southeast 1 foot at 3 seconds. Protected waters, a light chop. A chance of thunderstorms. A chance of showers late this morning and early afternoon, then a slight chance of showers late. Tonight, south winds 5 to 10 knots. Waves 1 foot or less. Wave detail, southeast 1 foot at 3 seconds. Protected waters, a light chop. A slight chance of thunderstorms in the evening. A slight chance of showers. Saturday, southwest winds 5 to 10 knots. Waves 1 foot or less. Wave detail, south 1 foot at 3 seconds. Protected waters, a light chop. A chance of showers and thunderstorms. Saturday night, southwest winds 5 to 10 knots. Waves 1 foot or less. Wave detail, southwest 1 foot at 3 seconds. Protected waters, a light chop. A slight chance of showers and thunderstorms after midnight. Sunday, west winds 5 to 10 knots. Waves 1 foot or less. Wave detail, west 1 foot at 3 seconds. Protected waters, a light chop. A slight chance of showers and thunderstorms. Sunday night, west winds 5 to 10 knots. Waves 1 foot or less. Wave detail, west 1 foot at 3 seconds. Protected waters, a light chop. A chance of showers and thunderstorms. Monday, west winds 5 to 10 knots, becoming southwest in the afternoon. Waves 1 foot or less. Protected waters, a light chop. Showers and thunderstorms likely. Monday night, south winds around 5 knots, becoming east after midnight. Waves 1 foot or less. Protected waters, a light chop. Showers likely with a chance of thunderstorms. Tuesday, east winds 5 to 10 knots. Seas around 2 feet. Protected waters, a light chop. Showers likely with a chance of thunderstorms. Tuesday night, east winds 5 to 10 knots. Waves 1 foot or less. Protected waters, a light chop. A chance of showers and thunderstorms. Winds and waves higher in and near thunderstorms. The coastal waters forecast for the following. Coastal waters from Okaloosa, Walton County line to Mexico Beach out to 20 nautical miles, and coastal waters from Mexico Beach to Apalachicola out to 20 nautical miles. Tonight, south winds around 5 knots. Waves 1 foot or less. Wave detail, southeast 1 foot at 3 seconds. Protected waters smooth, a slight chance of showers and thunderstorms this evening. A chance of showers and thunderstorms late. Saturday, west winds 5 to 10 knots. Waves 1 foot or less. Wave detail, south 1 foot at 3 seconds. Protected waters a light chop. A chance of showers and thunderstorms, mainly in the morning. Saturday night, west winds 5 to 10 knots. Waves 1 foot or less. Wave detail, southwest 1 foot at 3 seconds. Protected waters a light chop. A slight chance of showers and thunderstorms after midnight. Sunday, west winds 5 to 10 knots. Waves 1 foot or less. Wave detail, west 1 foot at 3 seconds. Protected waters a light chop. A chance of showers and thunderstorms. Sunday night, west winds 5 to 10 knots. Waves 1 foot or less. Wave detail, west 1 foot at 3 seconds. Protected waters a light chop. A chance of showers and thunderstorms. Monday, northwest winds 5 to 10 knots, becoming southwest in the afternoon. Waves 1 foot or less. Wave detail, west 1 foot at 3 seconds. Protected waters a light chop. Showers and thunderstorms likely. Monday night, south winds 5 to 10 knots, becoming east after midnight. Waves 1 foot or less. Protected waters a light chop. Showers likely with a chance of thunderstorms. Tuesday, east winds 10 to 15 knots. Seas around 2 feet. Protected waters a moderate chop. A chance of showers and thunderstorms. Tuesday night, east winds 5 to 10 knots, increasing to 10 to 15 knots after midnight. Waves 1 foot or less, then around 2 feet after midnight. Protected waters a moderate chop. A chance of showers and thunderstorms. Wednesday, east winds 10 to 15 knots. Seas around 2 feet. Protected waters a moderate chop. A chance of showers and thunderstorms.

Wednesday night, east winds 5 to 10 knots. Waves 1 foot or less. Protected waters, a light chop. A chance of showers. A chance of thunderstorms, mainly in the evening. Winds and waves higher and near thunderstorms. The coastal waters forecast for the following: waters from Suwannee River to Apalachicola, Florida, extending from 20 to 60 nautical miles, waters from Okaloosa-Walton County line to Mexico Beach, 20 to 60 nautical miles, and waters from Mexico Beach to Apalachicola, 20 to 60 nautical miles. Tonight, southwest winds 5 to 10 knots. Waves 1 foot or less. Wave detail, southeast 1 foot at 3 seconds. Protected waters, a light chop. A slight chance of showers and thunderstorms early this evening. A chance of showers and thunderstorms late. Saturday, west winds 5 to 10 knots. Waves 1 foot or less. Wave detail, southwest 1 foot at 3 seconds. Protected waters, a light chop. A chance of showers and thunderstorms, mainly in the morning. Saturday night, west winds 5 to 10 knots. Waves 1 foot or less. Wave detail, southwest 1 foot at 3 seconds. Protected waters, a light chop. A chance of showers and thunderstorms after midnight. Sunday, west winds 5 to 10 knots. Waves 1 foot or less. Wave detail, west 1 foot at 3 seconds. Protected waters, a light chop. A chance of showers and thunderstorms. Sunday night, west winds around 10 knots. Waves 1 foot or less. Wave detail, west 1 foot at 3 seconds. Protected waters, a light chop. A chance of showers and thunderstorms. Monday, west winds 5 to 10 knots. Waves 1 foot or less. Wave detail, west 1 foot at 3 seconds. Protected waters, a light chop. Showers and thunderstorms likely. Monday night, southwest winds around 5 knots, becoming east after midnight. Waves 1 foot or less. Protected waters, a light chop. Showers likely with a chance of thunderstorms. Tuesday, east winds 5 to 10 knots. Seas around 2 feet. Protected waters, a light chop. Showers likely with a chance of thunderstorms. Tuesday night, east winds 5 to 10 knots. Waves 1 foot or less, then around 2 feet after midnight. Protected waters, a light chop. A chance of showers and thunderstorms. Wednesday, east winds 10 to 15 knots. Seas around 2 feet. Protected waters, a moderate chop. A chance of showers and thunderstorms. Wednesday night, east winds 5 to 10 knots. Seas around 2 feet in the evening, then 1 foot or less. Protected waters, a light chop. A chance of showers with a slight chance of thunderstorms. Winds and waves higher and near thunderstorms. The coastal waters forecast for the following: St. Andrews Bay waterways. Tonight, south winds around 5 knots. Protected waters smooth. A chance of showers and thunderstorms early this evening, then a slight chance of showers and thunderstorms late this evening. A chance of showers and thunderstorms late. Saturday, west winds around 5 knots, becoming southwest in the afternoon. Protected waters, a light chop. A chance of showers and thunderstorms. Saturday night, west winds 5 to 10 knots. Protected waters, a light chop. A chance of showers and thunderstorms in the evening. Sunday, west winds around 5 knots, increasing to 5 to 10 knots in the afternoon. Protected waters, a light chop. A chance of showers and thunderstorms in the morning, then showers and thunderstorms likely in the afternoon. Sunday night, west winds 5 to 10 knots. Protected waters, a light chop. Showers and thunderstorms likely, mainly in the evening. Monday, northwest winds around 5 knots, becoming southwest in the afternoon. Protected waters, a light chop. Showers and thunderstorms likely. Monday night, south winds 5 to 10 knots, becoming east after midnight. Protected waters, a light chop. Showers and thunderstorms likely, mainly in the evening. Tuesday, east winds 5 to 10 knots, becoming southeast in the afternoon. Protected waters, a light chop. A slight chance of showers and thunderstorms in the morning, then a chance of showers and thunderstorms in the afternoon. Tuesday night, east winds 5 to 10 knots. Protected waters, a light chop. A chance of showers and thunderstorms, mainly in the evening. Wednesday, east winds 5 to 10 knots. Protected waters, a light chop. A slight chance of showers and

10.8 degrees. Sunrise and sunset in Tallahassee. September 4th, 2026, sunrise 7:16 a.m. Eastern Daylight Time, sunset 7:56 p.m. Eastern Daylight Time. 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This broadcast originates from your National Weather Service office in Tallahassee, Florida. 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The current time is 7:23 p.m. Eastern Daylight Time. Flood advisory in effect until 8:30 p.m. Eastern Daylight Time this evening. What? Flooding caused by excessive rainfall is expected. Where? Western Colquitt County in Georgia, Northern Thomas County in Georgia, Central Baker County in southwestern Georgia, Mitchell County in southwestern Georgia. When? Until 8:30 p.m. Eastern Daylight Time. Impacts: minor flooding in low-lying and poor drainage areas. Ponding of water in urban or other areas is occurring or is imminent. Additional details: at 6:24 p.m. Eastern Daylight Time, Doppler radar indicated heavy rain due to thunderstorms. Minor flooding is ongoing or expected to begin shortly in the advisory area. Some locations that will experience flooding include Newton, Camilla, Pelham, Beconton, Coolidge, Sail City, Mitchell Company Airport, Cotton, Insanton, Laney, Flint, Greenough, Branchville, Quality, Hartsfield, Freeman, Poplar Arbor Church, Lester, Hopeful, and Bay. http://www.weather.gov/safety/ Flood. 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These are the 7 p.m. Eastern Daylight Time conditions. At the Tallahassee Airport, it was cloudy. The temperature was 78 degrees. The wind was calm. At Florida State University, the temperature was 77 degrees. The wind was calm. At Apalachicola, it was partly sunny. The temperature was 82 degrees. The wind was north at 6 miles an hour. At Panama City Northwest, it was partly sunny. The temperature was 82 degrees. The wind was north at 3 miles an hour. At Dothan, it was cloudy. The temperature was 78 degrees. The wind was southwest at 3 miles an hour. At Albany, it was cloudy. The temperature was 79 degrees. The wind was south at 8 miles an hour. At Valdosta, light rain was falling. The temperature was 76 degrees. The wind was south at 6 miles an hour. Over the marine area, at the buoy south of Apalachicola, winds were west at 6 knots and seas were 1 foot. At the buoy south of Panama City, winds were southwest at 4 knots and seas were 1 foot. At the buoy south of Pensacola, winds were southeast at 6 knots and seas were 1 foot. The forecast for the local area. Tonight, mostly cloudy with showers and thunderstorms likely this evening, then partly cloudy with a slight chance of showers and thunderstorms after midnight. Lows in the mid-70s. Southeast winds around 5 miles per hour this evening, becoming light and variable. Chance of rain 70%. Saturday, mostly sunny. A chance of showers and thunderstorms in the morning, then showers and thunderstorms likely in the afternoon. Humid with highs in the lower 90s. West winds around 5 miles per hour. Chance of rain 70%. Heat index values up to 107 in the afternoon. Saturday night, partly cloudy with a chance of showers and thunderstorms in the evening, then mostly clear after midnight. Humid with lows in the mid-70s. Southwest winds around 5 miles per hour. Chance of rain 50%. Heat index values up to 105 early in the evening. Sunday, mostly sunny. Showers and thunderstorms likely in the afternoon. Humid with highs in the lower 90s. West winds around 5 miles per hour. Chance of rain 70%. Heat index values up to 107. Sunday night, mostly cloudy with showers and thunderstorms likely in the evening, then partly cloudy with a chance of showers and thunderstorms after midnight. Humid with lows in the mid-70s. West winds around 5 miles per hour. Chance of rain 70%. Labor Day and Monday night, mostly cloudy. Showers and thunderstorms likely. Highs in the lower 90s. Lows in the lower 70s. Chance of rain 70%.

heat index values up to 105. Tuesday through Wednesday night, partly cloudy with a chance of showers and thunderstorms. Highs in the lower 90s. Lows in the lower 70s. Chance of rain 50%. Thursday and Thursday night, partly cloudy. A chance of showers and thunderstorms. Highs in the lower 90s. Lows in the lower 70s. Chance of rain 30%. Friday, sunny. A chance of showers and thunderstorms in the afternoon. Highs in the mid-90s. Chance of rain 40%. Heat index values up to 105. The coastal waters forecast for the following waters from Suwannee River to Apalachicola, Florida, extending from 20 to 60 nautical miles. Coastal waters from Okaloosa-Walton County line to Mexico Beach out to 20 nautical miles. Coastal waters from Mexico Beach to Apalachicola out to 20 nautical miles. Waters from Okaloosa-Walton County line to Mexico Beach 20 to 60 nautical miles. And waters from Mexico Beach to Apalachicola 20 to 60 nautical miles. Rest of today, south winds 5 to 10 knots, becoming around 5 knots late. Waves 1 foot or less. Wave detail, southeast 1 foot at 3 seconds. Protected waters, a light chop. A chance of thunderstorms. A chance of showers late this morning and early afternoon, then a slight chance of showers late. Tonight, south winds 5 to 10 knots. Waves 1 foot or less. Wave detail, southeast 1 foot at 3 seconds. Protected waters, a light chop. A slight chance of thunderstorms in the evening. A slight chance of showers. Saturday, southwest winds 5 to 10 knots. Waves 1 foot or less. Wave detail, south 1 foot at 3 seconds. Protected waters, a light chop. A chance of showers and thunderstorms. Saturday night, southwest winds 5 to 10 knots. Waves 1 foot or less. Wave detail, southwest 1 foot at 3 seconds. Protected waters, a light chop. A slight chance of showers and thunderstorms after midnight. Sunday, west winds 5 to 10 knots. Waves 1 foot or less. Wave detail, west 1 foot at 3 seconds. Protected waters, a light chop. A slight chance of showers and thunderstorms. Sunday night, west winds 5 to 10 knots. Waves 1 foot or less. Wave detail, west 1 foot at 3 seconds. Protected waters, a light chop. A chance of showers and thunderstorms. Monday, west winds 5 to 10 knots, becoming southwest in the afternoon. Waves 1 foot or less. Protected waters, a light chop. Showers and thunderstorms likely. Monday night, south winds around 5 knots, becoming east after midnight. Waves 1 foot or less. Protected waters, a light chop. Showers likely with a chance of thunderstorms. Tuesday, east winds 5 to 10 knots. Seas around 2 feet. Protected waters, a light chop. Showers likely with a chance of thunderstorms. Tuesday night, east winds 5 to 10 knots. Waves 1 foot or less. Protected waters, a light chop. A chance of showers and thunderstorms. Winds and waves higher and near thunderstorms. The Tallahassee climate summary for this evening, as of 5 p.m., September 4, 2026. Today's high temperature of 93 degrees occurred at 12:40 p.m. This high was 3 degrees above the normal high of 90. Today's low temperature of 77 degrees occurred at 6:59 a.m. This low was 5 degrees above the normal low of 72. 0.28 inches of precipitation fell today, which brings the monthly total to 0.28 inches. This is 0.50 inches below the normal amount of 0.78 inches for September. The total precipitation for the year now stands at 29.79 inches, which is 14.31 inches below normal. The normal high temperature for tomorrow is 90 degrees, and the normal low is 72. The record high for tomorrow is 101, which occurred in 1925, and the record low is 60, which occurred in 1994. Sunset tonight is at 7:56 p.m. Sunrise tomorrow is at 7:16 a.m. The coastal waters forecast for the following. Coastal waters from Okaloosa-Walton County line to Mexico Beach out to 20 nautical miles, and coastal waters from Mexico Beach to Apalachicola out to 20 nautical miles. Tonight, south winds around 5 knots. Waves 1 foot or less. Wave detail, southeast 1 foot at 3 seconds. Protected waters smooth, a slight chance of showers and thunderstorms.

this evening. A chance of showers and thunderstorms late. Saturday, west winds 5 to 10 knots. Waves 1 foot or less. Wave detail, south 1 foot at 3 seconds. Protected waters, a light shop. A chance of showers and thunderstorms. Waves 1 foot or less. Wave detail, south 1 foot at 3 seconds. Protected waters, a light shop. A chance of showers and thunderstorms, mainly in the morning. Saturday night, west winds 5 to 10 knots. Waves 1 foot or less. Wave detail, southwest 1 foot at 3 seconds. Protected waters, a light shop. A slight chance of showers and thunderstorms after midnight. Sunday, west winds 5 to 10 knots. Waves 1 foot or less. Wave detail, west 1 foot at 3 seconds. Protected waters, a light shop. A chance of showers and thunderstorms. Sunday night, west winds 5 to 10 knots. Waves 1 foot or less. Wave detail, west 1 foot at 3 seconds. Protected waters, a light shop. A chance of showers and thunderstorms. Monday, northwest winds 5 to 10 knots, becoming southwest in the afternoon. Waves 1 foot or less. Wave detail, west 1 foot at 3 seconds. Protected waters, a light shop. Showers and thunderstorms likely. Monday night, south winds 5 to 10 knots, becoming east after midnight. Waves 1 foot or less. Protected waters, a light shop. Showers likely with a chance of thunderstorms. Tuesday, east winds 10 to 15 knots. Seas around 2 feet. Protected waters, a moderate chop. A chance of showers and thunderstorms. Tuesday night, east winds 5 to 10 knots, increasing to 10 to 15 knots after midnight. Waves 1 foot or less, then around 2 feet after midnight. Protected waters, a moderate chop. A chance of showers and thunderstorms. Wednesday, east winds 10 to 15 knots. Seas around 2 feet. Protected waters, a moderate chop. A chance of showers and thunderstorms. Wednesday night, east winds 5 to 10 knots. Waves 1 foot or less. Protected waters, a light chop. A chance of showers. A chance of thunderstorms, mainly in the evening. Winds and waves higher in and near thunderstorms. The coastal waters forecast for the following: waters from Suwannee River to Apalachicola, Florida, extending from 20 to 60 nautical miles, waters from Okaloosa-Walton County line to Mexico Beach, 20 to 60 nautical miles, and waters from Mexico Beach to Apalachicola, 20 to 60 nautical miles. Tonight, southwest winds 5 to 10 knots. Waves 1 foot or less. Wave detail, southeast 1 foot at 3 seconds. Protected waters, a light chop. A slight chance of showers and thunderstorms early this evening. A chance of showers and thunderstorms late. Saturday, west winds 5 to 10 knots. Waves 1 foot or less. Wave detail, southwest 1 foot at 3 seconds. Protected waters, a light chop. A chance of showers and thunderstorms, mainly in the morning. Saturday night, west winds 5 to 10 knots. Waves 1 foot or less. Wave detail, southwest 1 foot at 3 seconds. Protected waters, a light chop. A chance of showers and thunderstorms after midnight. Sunday, west winds 5 to 10 knots. Waves 1 foot or less. Wave detail, west 1 foot at 3 seconds. Protected waters, a light chop. A chance of showers and thunderstorms. Sunday night, west winds around 10 knots. Waves 1 foot or less. Wave detail, west 1 foot at 3 seconds. Protected waters, a light chop. A chance of showers and thunderstorms. Monday, west winds 5 to 10 knots. Waves 1 foot or less. Wave detail, west 1 foot at 3 seconds. Protected waters, a light chop. Showers and thunderstorms likely. Monday night, southwest winds around 5 knots, becoming east after midnight. Waves 1 foot or less. Protected waters, a light chop. Showers likely with a chance of thunderstorms. Tuesday, east winds 5 to 10 knots. Seas around 2 feet. Protected waters, a light chop. Showers likely with a chance of thunderstorms. Tuesday night, east winds 5 to 10 knots. Waves 1 foot or less, then around 2 feet after midnight. Protected waters, a light chop. A chance of showers and thunderstorms. Wednesday, east winds 10 to 15 knots.

sea is around 2 feet. Protected water is a moderate chop. A chance of showers and thunderstorms. Wednesday night, east winds 5 to 10 knots. Seas around 2 feet in the evening, then 1 foot or less. Protected water is a light chop. A chance of showers with a slight chance of thunderstorms. Winds and waves higher and near thunderstorms. The coastal waters forecast for the following St. Andrews Bay waterways. Tonight, south winds around 5 knots. Protected water is smooth. A chance of showers and thunderstorms early this evening, then a slight chance of showers and thunderstorms late this evening. A chance of showers and thunderstorms late. Saturday, west winds around 5 knots, becoming southwest in the afternoon. Protected water is a light chop. A chance of showers and thunderstorms. Saturday night, west winds 5 to 10 knots. Protected water is a light chop. A chance of showers and thunderstorms in the evening. Sunday, west winds around 5 knots, increasing to 5 to 10 knots in the afternoon. Protected water is a light chop. A chance of showers and thunderstorms in the morning, then showers and thunderstorms likely in the afternoon. Sunday night, west winds 5 to 10 knots. Protected water is a light chop. Showers and thunderstorms likely, mainly in the evening. Monday, northwest winds around 5 knots, becoming southwest in the afternoon. Protected water is a light chop. Showers and thunderstorms likely. Monday night, south winds 5 to 10 knots, becoming east after midnight. Protected water is a light chop. Showers and thunderstorms likely, mainly in the evening. Tuesday, east winds 5 to 10 knots, becoming southeast in the afternoon. Protected water is a light chop. A slight chance of showers and thunderstorms in the morning, then a chance of showers and thunderstorms in the afternoon. Tuesday night, east winds 5 to 10 knots. Protected water is a light chop. A chance of showers and thunderstorms, mainly in the evening. Wednesday, east winds 5 to 10 knots. Protected water is a light chop. A slight chance of showers and thunderstorms in the morning, then a chance of showers and thunderstorms in the afternoon. Wednesday night, east winds around 5 knots. Protected water is smooth. A chance of showers and thunderstorms in the evening. Winds and waves higher and near thunderstorms. The Tropical Weather Outlook. For the North Atlantic, Caribbean Sea, and the Gulf of America, tropical cyclone formation is not expected during the next 7 days. Tide information for Friday, September 4, 2026. St. Mark's River entrance. Low 12:42 a.m., high 6:34 a.m., low 2:51 p.m., high 9:59 p.m. Apalachicola. High 7:56 a.m., low 5:31 p.m. St. Andrews Bay at Panama City. High 2:44 a.m., low 3:27 p.m. Note that the times of high and low tide are 3 minutes earlier at Channel Point than at the St. Mark's River entrance. The average water temperature at Apalachicola was 87.8 degrees. Sunrise and sunset in Tallahassee. September 4, 2026. Sunrise 7:16 a.m. Eastern Daylight Time, sunset 7:56 p.m. Eastern Daylight Time. 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This broadcast originates from your National Weather Service office in Tallahassee, Florida. The latest weather and forecast information can also be accessed by calling our automated forecast line at 850-942-8851. The current time is 7:41 p.m. Eastern Daylight Time. Flood advisory in effect until 8:30 p.m. Eastern Daylight Time this evening. What? Flooding caused by excessive rainfall is expected. Where? Western Colquitt County in Georgia, Northern Thomas County in Georgia, Central Baker County in southwestern Georgia, Mitchell County in southwestern Georgia. When? Until 8:30 p.m. Eastern Daylight Time. Impacts: minor flooding in low-lying and poor drainage areas. Ponding of water in urban or other areas is occurring or is imminent. Additional details, at 6:24 p.m. Eastern Daylight Time, Doppler radar indicated heavy rain due to thunderstorms. Minor flooding is ongoing or expected to begin shortly in the advisory area. Some locations that will experience flooding include Newton, Camilla, Pelham, Beconton, Coolidge, Sail City, Mitchell Company Airport, Cotton, Insanton, Laney, Flint, Greenough, Branchville, Quality, Hartsfield, Freeman, Poplar Arbor Church, Lester, Hopeful, and Bay. http://

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These are the 7 p.m. Eastern Daylight Time conditions. At the Tallahassee Airport, it was cloudy. The temperature was 78 degrees. The wind was calm. At Florida State University, the temperature was 77 degrees. The wind was calm. At Apalachicola, it was partly sunny. The temperature was 82 degrees. The wind was north at 6 miles an hour. At Panama City Northwest, it was partly sunny. The temperature was 82 degrees. The wind was north at 3 miles an hour. At Dothan, it was cloudy. The temperature was 78 degrees. The wind was southwest at 3 miles an hour. At Albany, it was cloudy. The temperature was 79 degrees. The wind was south at 8 miles an hour. At Valdosta, light rain was falling. The temperature was 76 degrees. The wind was south at 6 miles an hour. Over the marine area, at the buoy south of Apalachicola, winds were west at 6 knots and seas were 1 foot. At the buoy south of Panama City, winds were southwest at 4 knots and seas were 1 foot. At the buoy south of Pensacola, winds were southeast at 6 knots and seas were 1 foot. The forecast for the local area. Tonight, mostly cloudy with showers and thunderstorms likely this evening, then partly cloudy with a slight chance of showers and thunderstorms after midnight. Lows in the mid-70s. Southeast winds around 5 miles per hour this evening, becoming light and variable. Chance of rain 70%. Saturday, mostly sunny. A chance of showers and thunderstorms in the morning, then showers and thunderstorms likely in the afternoon. Humid with highs in the lower 90s. West winds around 5 miles per hour. Chance of rain 70%. Heat index values up to 107 in the afternoon. Saturday night, partly cloudy with a chance of showers and thunderstorms in the evening, then mostly clear after midnight. Humid with lows in the mid-70s. Southwest winds around 5 miles per hour. Chance of rain 50%. Heat index values up to 105 early in the evening. Sunday, mostly sunny. Showers and thunderstorms likely in the afternoon. Humid with highs in the lower 90s. West winds around 5 miles per hour. Chance of rain 70%. Heat index values up to 107. Sunday night, mostly cloudy with showers and thunderstorms likely in the evening, then partly cloudy with a chance of showers and thunderstorms after midnight. Humid with lows in the mid-70s. West winds around 5 miles per hour. Chance of rain 70%. Labor Day and Monday night, mostly cloudy. Showers and thunderstorms likely. Highs in the lower 90s. Lows in the lower 70s. Chance of rain 70%. Heat index values up to 105. Tuesday through Wednesday night, partly cloudy with a chance of showers and thunderstorms. Highs in the lower 90s. Lows in the lower 70s. Chance of rain 50%. Thursday and Thursday night, partly cloudy. A chance of showers and thunderstorms. Highs in the lower 90s. Lows in the lower 70s. Chance of rain 30%. Friday, sunny. A chance of showers and thunderstorms in the afternoon. Highs in the mid-90s. Chance of rain 40%. Heat index values up to 105. The coastal waters forecast for the following waters from Suwannee River to Apalachicola, Florida, extending from 20 to 60 nautical miles. Coastal waters from Okaloosa-Walton County line to Mexico Beach out to 20 nautical miles. Coastal waters from Mexico Beach to Apalachicola out to 20 nautical miles. Waters from Okaloosa-Walton County line to Mexico Beach 20 to 60 nautical miles. And waters from Mexico Beach to Apalachicola 20 to 60 nautical miles. Rest of today, south winds 5 to 10 knots, becoming around 5 knots late. Waves 1 foot or less. Wave detail, southeast 1 foot at 3 seconds. Protected waters, a light chop. A chance of thunderstorms. A chance of showers late this morning and early afternoon, then a slight chance of showers late. Tonight, south winds 5 to 10 knots. Waves 1 foot or less. Wave detail, southeast 1 foot at 3 seconds. Protected waters, a light chop. A slight chance of thunderstorms in the evening. A slight chance of showers.

Saturday, southwest winds 5 to 10 knots. Waves 1 foot or less. Wave detail, south 1 foot at 3 seconds. Protected waters, a light chop. A chance of showers and thunderstorms. Saturday night, southwest winds 5 to 10 knots. Waves 1 foot or less. Wave detail, southwest 1 foot at 3 seconds. Protected waters, a light chop. A slight chance of showers and thunderstorms after midnight. Sunday, west winds 5 to 10 knots. Waves 1 foot or less. Wave detail, west 1 foot at 3 seconds. Protected waters, a light chop. A slight chance of showers and thunderstorms. Sunday night, west winds 5 to 10 knots. Waves 1 foot or less. Wave detail, west 1 foot at 3 seconds. Protected waters, a light chop. A chance of showers and thunderstorms. Monday, west winds 5 to 10 knots, becoming southwest in the afternoon. Waves 1 foot or less. Protected waters, a light chop. Showers and thunderstorms likely. Monday night, south winds around 5 knots, becoming east after midnight. Waves 1 foot or less. Protected waters, a light chop. Showers likely with a chance of thunderstorms. Tuesday, east winds 5 to 10 knots. Seas around 2 feet. Protected waters, a light chop. Showers likely with a chance of thunderstorms. Tuesday night, east winds 5 to 10 knots. Waves 1 foot or less. Protected waters, a light chop. A chance of showers and thunderstorms. Winds and waves higher and near thunderstorms. The coastal waters forecast for the following. Coastal waters from Okaloosa, Walton County line to Mexico Beach out to 20 nautical miles, and coastal waters from Mexico Beach to Apalachicola out to 20 nautical miles. Tonight, south winds around 5 knots. Waves 1 foot or less. Wave detail, southeast 1 foot at 3 seconds. Protected waters smooth. A slight chance of showers and thunderstorms this evening. A chance of showers and thunderstorms late. Saturday, west winds 5 to 10 knots. Waves 1 foot or less. Wave detail, south 1 foot at 3 seconds. Protected waters, a light chop. A chance of showers and thunderstorms, mainly in the morning. Saturday night, west winds 5 to 10 knots. Waves 1 foot or less. Wave detail, southwest 1 foot at 3 seconds. Protected waters, a light chop. A slight chance of showers and thunderstorms after midnight. Sunday, west winds 5 to 10 knots. Waves 1 foot or less. Wave detail, west 1 foot at 3 seconds. Protected waters, a light chop. A chance of showers and thunderstorms. Sunday night, west winds 5 to 10 knots. Waves 1 foot or less. Wave detail, west 1 foot at 3 seconds. Protected waters, a light chop. A chance of showers and thunderstorms. Monday, northwest winds 5 to 10 knots, becoming southwest in the afternoon. Waves 1 foot or less. Wave detail, west 1 foot at 3 seconds. Protected waters, a light chop. Showers and thunderstorms likely. Monday night, south winds 5 to 10 knots, becoming east after midnight. Waves 1 foot or less. Protected waters, a light chop. Showers likely with a chance of thunderstorms. Tuesday, east winds 10 to 15 knots. Seas around 2 feet. Protected waters, a moderate chop. A chance of showers and thunderstorms. Tuesday night, east winds 5 to 10 knots, increasing to 10 to 15 knots after midnight. Waves 1 foot or less, then around 2 feet after midnight. Protected waters, a moderate chop. A chance of showers and thunderstorms. Wednesday, east winds 10 to 15 knots. Seas around 2 feet. Protected waters, a moderate chop. A chance of showers and thunderstorms. Wednesday night, east winds 5 to 10 knots. Waves 1 foot or less. Protected waters, a light chop. A chance of showers. A chance of thunderstorms, mainly in the evening. Winds and waves higher and near thunderstorms. The coastal waters forecast for the following. Waters from Suwannee River to Apalachicola, Florida, extending from 20 to 60 nautical miles. Waters from Okaloosa, Walton County line to Mexico Beach, 20 to 60 nautical miles. And waters from Mexico Beach to Apalachicola, 20 to 60 nautical miles. Tonight, southwest winds 5 to 10 knots. Waves 1 foot or less.

Wave detail, southeast 1 foot at 3 seconds. Protected waters, a light chop. A slight chance of showers and thunderstorms early this evening. A chance of showers and thunderstorms late. Saturday, west winds 5 to 10 knots. Waves 1 foot or less. Wave detail, southwest 1 foot at 3 seconds. Protected waters, a light chop. A chance of showers and thunderstorms, mainly in the morning. Saturday night, west winds 5 to 10 knots. Waves 1 foot or less. Wave detail, southwest 1 foot at 3 seconds. Protected waters, a light chop. A chance of showers and thunderstorms after midnight. Sunday, west winds 5 to 10 knots. Waves 1 foot or less. Wave detail, west 1 foot at 3 seconds. Protected waters, a light chop. A chance of showers and thunderstorms. Sunday night, west winds around 10 knots. Waves 1 foot or less. Wave detail, west 1 foot at 3 seconds. Protected waters, a light chop. A chance of showers and thunderstorms. Monday, west winds 5 to 10 knots. Waves 1 foot or less. Wave detail, west 1 foot at 3 seconds. Protected waters, a light chop. Showers and thunderstorms likely. Monday night, southwest winds around 5 knots, becoming east after midnight. Waves 1 foot or less. Protected waters, a light chop. Showers likely with a chance of thunderstorms. Tuesday, east winds 5 to 10 knots. Seas around 2 feet. Protected waters, a light chop. Showers likely with a chance of thunderstorms. Tuesday night, east winds 5 to 10 knots. Waves 1 foot or less, then around 2 feet after midnight. Protected waters, a light chop. A chance of showers and thunderstorms. Wednesday, east winds 10 to 15 knots. Seas around 2 feet. Protected waters, a moderate chop. A chance of showers and thunderstorms. Wednesday night, east winds 5 to 10 knots. Seas around 2 feet in the evening, then 1 foot or less. Protected waters, a light chop. A chance of showers with a slight chance of thunderstorms. Winds and waves higher in and near thunderstorms. The coastal waters forecast for the following St. Andrews Bay waterways. Tonight, south winds around 5 knots. Protected waters smooth. A chance of showers and thunderstorms early this evening, then a slight chance of showers and thunderstorms late this evening. A chance of showers and thunderstorms late. Saturday, west winds around 5 knots, becoming southwest in the afternoon. Protected waters, a light chop. A chance of showers and thunderstorms. Saturday night, west winds 5 to 10 knots. Protected waters, a light chop. A chance of showers and thunderstorms in the evening. Sunday, west winds around 5 knots, increasing to 5 to 10 knots in the afternoon. Protected waters, a light chop. A chance of showers and thunderstorms in the morning, then showers and thunderstorms likely in the afternoon. Sunday night, west winds 5 to 10 knots. Protected waters, a light chop. Showers and thunderstorms likely, mainly in the evening. Monday, northwest winds around 5 knots, becoming southwest in the afternoon. Protected waters, a light chop. Showers and thunderstorms likely. Monday night, south winds 5 to 10 knots, becoming east after midnight. Protected waters, a light chop. Showers and thunderstorms likely, mainly in the evening. Tuesday, east winds 5 to 10 knots, becoming southeast in the afternoon. Protected waters, a light chop. A slight chance of showers and thunderstorms in the morning, then a chance of showers and thunderstorms in the afternoon. Tuesday night, east winds 5 to 10 knots. Protected waters, a light chop. A chance of showers and thunderstorms, mainly in the evening. Wednesday, east winds 5 to 10 knots. Protected waters, a light chop. A slight chance of showers and thunderstorms in the morning, then a chance of showers and thunderstorms in the afternoon. Wednesday night, east winds around 5 knots. Protected waters, smooth. A chance of showers and thunderstorms in the evening. Winds and waves higher in and near thunderstorms. The Tropical Weather Outlook. For the North Atlantic, Caribbean Sea and the Gulf of America, tropical cyclone formation is not expected during the next 7 days. Tide information for Friday, September 4, 2026. St. Mark's River entrance. Low 12:42 a.m., high 6:34 a.m., low 2:51 p.m.,
High 9:59 p.m. Apalachicola. High 7:56 a.m. Low 5:31 p.m. St. Andrews Bay at Panama City. High 2:44 a.m. Low 3:27 p.m. Note that the times of high and low tide are 3 minutes earlier at Shell Point than at the St. Mark's River entrance. The average water temperature at Apalachicola was 87.8 degrees. Sunrise and sunset in Tallahassee. September 4, 2026, sunrise 7:16 a.m. Eastern Daylight Time, sunset 7:56 p.m. Eastern Daylight Time. 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The latest weather and forecast information can also be accessed by calling our automated forecast line at 850-942-8851. The current time is 7:58 p.m. Eastern Daylight Time. Flood advisory in effect until 8:30 p.m. Eastern Daylight Time this evening. What flooding caused by excessive rainfall is expected? Where? Western Colquitt County in Georgia, Northern Thomas County in Georgia, Central Baker County in southwestern Georgia, Mitchell County in southwestern Georgia. When? Until 8:30 p.m. Eastern Daylight Time. Impacts: minor flooding in low-lying and poor drainage areas. Ponding of water in urban or other areas is occurring or is imminent. Additional details, at 6:24 p.m. Eastern Daylight Time, Doppler radar indicated heavy rain due to thunderstorms. Minor flooding is ongoing or expected to begin shortly in the advisory area. Some locations that will experience flooding include Newton, Camilla, Pelham, Bucantin, Coolidge, Sail City, Mitchell Company Airport, Cotton, Insanton, Laney, Flint, Greenough, Branchville, Quality, Hartsfield, Freeman, Poplar Arbor Church, Lester, Hopeful and Bay. http://www.weather.gov/safety/. 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The Tallahassee climate summary for this evening, as of 5 p.m., September 4, 2026. Today's high temperature of 93 degrees occurred at 12:40 p.m. This high was 3 degrees above the normal high of 90. Today's low temperature of 77 degrees occurred at 6:59 a.m. This low was 5 degrees above the normal low of 72. 0.28 inches of precipitation fell today, which brings the monthly total to 0.28 inches. This is 0.50 inches below the normal amount of 0.78 inches for September. The total precipitation for the year now stands at 29.79 inches, which is 14.31 inches below normal. The normal high temperature for tomorrow is 90 degrees, and the normal low is 72. The record high for tomorrow is 101, which occurred in 1925, and the record low is 60, which occurred in 1994. Sunset tonight is at 7:56 p.m. Sunrise tomorrow is at 7:16 a.m. These are the 7 p.m. Eastern Daylight Time conditions. At the Tallahassee Airport, it was cloudy. The temperature was 78 degrees. The wind was calm. At Florida State University, the temperature was 77 degrees. The wind was calm. At Apalachicola, it was partly sunny. The temperature was 82 degrees. The wind was north at 6 miles an hour. At Panama, flood advisory remains in effect until 8:30 p.m. Eastern Daylight Time this evening. What? Flooding caused by excessive rainfall continues. Where? Southwestern Colquitt County in Georgia, northwestern Thomas County in Georgia, southeastern Baker County in southwestern Georgia, Mitchell County in southwestern Georgia. When? Until 8:30 p.m. Eastern Daylight Time. Impacts: minor flooding in low-lying and poor drainage areas. Ponding of water in urban or other areas is occurring or is imminent. Additional details, at 8:01 p.m. Eastern Daylight Time, Doppler radar indicated heavy rain due to thunderstorms. Minor flooding is ongoing or expected to begin shortly in the advisory area. Between 2 and 3 inches of rain have fallen. Additional rainfall amounts up to 0.5 inches are expected over the area. This additional rain will result in minor flooding. Some locations that will experience flooding include Camilla, Pelham, Bucantin, Sail City, Cotton, Laney, Insanton, Greenough, Flint, Mitchell Company Airport, Freeman, Lester, and Quality.
http://